was 46, and the relative humidity was 57%. The wind was calm. The pressure was 30.23 inches and rising. Elsewhere around the area, it was clear. It was 66 at Peoria, 60 at Moline, and 64 at Burlington. Quincy reported 64, Macomb reported 64, and Springfield reported 66. And once again at 7 p.m. in Galesburg, under clear skies, the temperature was 62. Looking elsewhere around the Midwest at 7 p.m., Chicago was partly cloudy, and 66. Indianapolis was partly cloudy, and 69. St. Louis was partly cloudy, and 72. Kansas City was partly cloudy, and 69. Des Moines was partly cloudy, and 69. Milwaukee was partly cloudy, and 64. The time is currently 7:07 p.m. Central Daylight Time. 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Now for the official National Weather Service forecast for Galesburg and surrounding areas of central and northwest Illinois. Rest of tonight, clear. Lows in the mid-40s. North winds around 5 miles an hour. Monday, sunny. Highs around 70. Northeast winds around 5 miles an hour in the morning, becoming light and variable. Monday night, clear. Lows in the upper 40s. Light and variable winds, becoming southeast around 5 miles an hour after midnight. Tuesday, sunny. Highs in the mid-70s. South winds 10 to 15 miles an hour with gusts up to 25 miles an hour. Tuesday night, mostly clear. Lows in the mid-50s. Southwest winds 5 to 10 miles an hour. Wednesday through Thursday, mostly clear. Highs in the mid-70s. Lows in the lower 50s. Thursday night and Friday, partly cloudy. Lows in the lower 50s. Highs in the lower 70s. Friday night and Saturday, mostly clear. Lows in the lower 50s. Highs in the mid-70s. Saturday night, mostly clear until midnight, then becoming partly cloudy. Lows in the upper 50s. Sunday, mostly sunny. Highs in the upper 70s. Again, the forecast for Galesburg and surrounding areas of central and northwest Illinois for the rest of tonight, clear. Lows in the mid-40s. North winds around 5 miles an hour. At 7 p.m. in Galesburg, skies were clear. The temperature was 62 degrees, the dew point was 46, and the relative humidity was 57%. The wind was calm. The pressure was 30.23 inches and rising. Elsewhere around the area, it was clear. It was 66 at Peoria, 60 at Moline, and 64 at Burlington. Quincy reported 64, Macomb reported 64, and Springfield reported 66. And once again at 7 p.m. in Galesburg, under clear skies, the temperature was 62. Looking elsewhere around the Midwest at 7 p.m., Chicago was partly cloudy, and 66. Indianapolis was partly cloudy, and 69. St. Louis was partly cloudy, and 72. Kansas City was partly cloudy, and 69. Des Moines was partly cloudy, and 69. Milwaukee was partly cloudy, and 64. The time is currently 7:10 p.m. Central Daylight Time. 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Now for the official National Weather Service forecast for Galesburg and surrounding areas of central and northwest Illinois. Rest of tonight, clear. Lows in the mid-40s. North winds around 5 miles an hour. Monday, sunny. Highs around 70. Northeast winds around 5 miles an hour in the morning, becoming light and variable. Monday night, clear. Lows in the upper 40s. Light and variable winds, becoming southeast around 5 miles an hour after midnight. Tuesday, sunny. Highs in the mid-70s. South winds 10 to 15 miles an hour with gusts up to 25 miles an hour. Tuesday night, mostly clear. Lows in the mid-50s. Southwest winds 5 to 10 miles an hour. Wednesday through Thursday, mostly clear. Highs in the mid-70s. Lows in

46, and the relative humidity was 57%. The wind was calm. The pressure was 30.23 inches and rising. Elsewhere around the area, it was clear. It was 66 at Peoria, 60 at Moline, and 64 at Burlington. Quincy reported 64, Macomb reported 64, and Springfield reported 66. And once again at 7 p.m. in Galesburg, under clear skies, the temperature was 62. Looking elsewhere around the Midwest at 7 p.m., Chicago was partly cloudy, and 66. Indianapolis was partly cloudy, and 69. St. Louis was partly cloudy, and 72. Kansas City was partly cloudy, and 69. Des Moines was partly cloudy, and 69. Milwaukee was partly cloudy, and 64. The time is currently 7:13 p.m. Central Daylight Time. 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Now for the official National Weather Service forecast for Galesburg and surrounding areas of central and northwest Illinois. Rest of tonight, clear. Lows in the mid-40s. North winds around 5 miles an hour. Monday, sunny. Highs around 70. Northeast winds around 5 miles an hour in the morning, becoming light and variable. Monday night, clear. Lows in the upper 40s. Light and variable winds, becoming southeast around 5 miles an hour after midnight. Tuesday, sunny. Highs in the mid-70s. South winds 10 to 15 miles an hour with gusts up to 25 miles an hour. Tuesday night, mostly clear. Lows in the mid-50s. Southwest winds 5 to 10 miles an hour. Wednesday through Thursday, mostly clear. Highs in the mid-70s. Lows in the lower 50s. Thursday night and Friday, partly cloudy. Lows in the lower 50s. Highs in the lower 70s. Friday night and Saturday, mostly clear. Lows in the lower 50s. Highs in the mid-70s. Saturday night, mostly clear until midnight, then becoming partly cloudy. Lows in the upper 50s. Sunday, mostly sunny. Highs in the upper 70s. Again, the forecast for Galesburg and surrounding areas of central and northwest Illinois for the rest of tonight, clear. Lows in the mid-40s. North winds around 5 miles an hour. 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Programming originates from NOAA's National Weather Service office in Lincoln. KZZ 66 serves the following counties: Henry, Knox, Mercer, and Warren. KZZ 66 is part of the All Hazards Network of NOAA Weather Radio. The Peoria, Illinois climate summary for this evening, as of 4 p.m., October 4, 2026. Today's high temperature was 76 degrees. The normal high is 71. The record high is 90 degrees, which was set in 1922. Today's low temperature was 48 degrees. The normal low is 49. The record low is 27 degrees, which was set in 1935. No precipitation fell today, which leaves the monthly total at 0.57 inches. The total precipitation for the year still stands at 34.50 inches. Sunset tonight is at 6:36 p.m. Sunrise tomorrow is at 6:59 a.m. At 7 p.m. in Galesburg, skies were clear. The temperature was 62 degrees, the dew point was 46, and the relative humidity was 57%. The wind was calm. The pressure was 30.23 inches and rising. Elsewhere around the area, it was clear. It was 66 at Peoria, 60 at Moline, and 64 at Burlington. Quincy reported 64, Macomb reported 64, and Springfield reported 66. And once again at 7 p.m. in Galesburg, under clear skies, the temperature was 62. Looking elsewhere around the Midwest at 7 p.m., Chicago was partly cloudy, and 66. Indianapolis was partly cloudy, and 69. St. Louis was partly cloudy, and 72. Kansas City was partly cloudy, and 69. Des Moines was partly cloudy, and 69.
Milwaukee.

He was partly cloudy, N64. The time is currently 7:17 p.m. Central Daylight Time. 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Now for the official National Weather Service forecast for Galesburg and surrounding areas of central and northwest Illinois. Rest of tonight, clear. Lows in the mid-40s. North winds around 5 miles an hour. Monday, sunny. Highs around 70. Northeast winds around 5 miles an hour in the morning, becoming light and variable. Monday night, clear. Lows in the upper 40s. Light and variable winds, becoming southeast around 5 miles an hour after midnight. Tuesday, sunny. Highs in the mid-70s. South winds 10 to 15 miles an hour with gusts up to 25 miles an hour. Tuesday night, mostly clear. Lows in the mid-50s. Southwest winds 5 to 10 miles an hour. Wednesday through Thursday, mostly clear. Highs in the mid-70s. Lows in the lower 50s. Thursday night and Friday, partly cloudy. Lows in the lower 50s. Highs in the lower 70s. Friday night and Saturday, mostly clear. Lows in the lower 50s. Highs in the mid-70s. Saturday night, mostly clear until midnight, then becoming partly cloudy. Lows in the upper 50s. Sunday, mostly sunny. Highs in the upper 70s. Again, the forecast for Galesburg and surrounding areas of central and northwest Illinois for the rest of tonight, clear. Lows in the mid-40s. North winds around 5 miles an hour. At 7 p.m. in Galesburg, skies were clear. The temperature was 62 degrees, the dew point was 46, and the relative humidity was 57%. The wind was calm. The pressure was 30.23 inches and rising. Elsewhere around the area, it was clear. It was 66 at Peoria, 60 at Moline, and 64 at Burlington. Quincy reported 64, Macomb reported 64, and Springfield reported 66. And once again at 7 p.m. in Galesburg, under clear skies, the temperature was 62. Looking elsewhere around the Midwest at 7 p.m., Chicago was partly cloudy, and 66. Indianapolis was partly cloudy, and 69. St. Louis was partly cloudy, and 72. Kansas City was partly cloudy, and 69. Des Moines was partly cloudy, and 69. Milwaukee was partly cloudy, and 64. The time is currently 7:20 p.m. Central Daylight Time. 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Now for the official National Weather Service forecast for Galesburg and surrounding areas of central and northwest Illinois. Rest of tonight, clear. Lows in the mid-40s. North winds around 5 miles an hour. Monday, sunny. Highs around 70. Northeast winds around 5 miles an hour in the morning, becoming light and variable. Monday night, clear. Lows in the upper 40s. Light and variable winds, becoming southeast around 5 miles an hour after midnight. Tuesday, sunny. Highs in the mid-70s. South winds 10 to 15 miles an hour with gusts up to 25 miles an hour. Tuesday night, mostly clear. Lows in the mid-50s. Southwest winds 5 to 10 miles an hour. Wednesday through Thursday, mostly clear. Highs in the mid-70s. Lows in the lower 50s. Thursday night and Friday, partly cloudy. Lows in the lower 50s. Highs in the lower 70s. Friday night and Saturday, mostly clear. Lows in the lower 50s. Highs in the mid-70s. Saturday night, mostly clear until midnight, then becoming partly cloudy. Lows in the upper 50s. Sunday, mostly sunny. Highs in the upper 70s. Again, the forecast for Galesburg and surrounding areas of central and northwest Illinois for the rest of tonight, clear. Lows in the mid-40s. North winds around 5 miles an hour. At 7 p.m. in Galesburg, skies were clear. The temperature was 62 degrees, the dew point was 46, and the relative humidity was 57%.

The wind was calm. The pressure was 30.23 inches and rising. Elsewhere around the area, it was clear. It was 66 at Peoria, 60 at Moline, and 64 at Burlington. Quincy reported 64, Macomb reported 64, and Springfield reported 66. And once again at 7 p.m. in Galesburg, under clear skies, the temperature was 62. Looking elsewhere around the Midwest at 7 p.m., Chicago was partly cloudy, and 66. Indianapolis was partly cloudy, and 69. St. Louis was partly cloudy, and 72. Kansas City was partly cloudy, and 69. Des Moines was partly cloudy, and 69. Milwaukee was partly cloudy, and 64. The time is currently 7:23 p.m. Central Daylight Time. 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Now for the official National Weather Service forecast for Galesburg and surrounding areas of central and northwest Illinois. Rest of tonight, clear. Lows in the mid-40s. North winds around 5 miles an hour. Monday, sunny. Highs around 70. Northeast winds around 5 miles an hour in the morning, becoming light and variable. Monday night, clear. Lows in the upper 40s. Light and variable winds, becoming southeast around 5 miles an hour after midnight. Tuesday, sunny. Highs in the mid-70s. South winds 10 to 15 miles an hour with gusts up to 25 miles an hour. Tuesday night, mostly clear. Lows in the mid-50s. Southwest winds 5 to 10 miles an hour. Wednesday through Thursday, mostly clear. Highs in the mid-70s. Lows in the lower 50s. Thursday night and Friday, partly cloudy. Lows in the lower 50s. Highs in the lower 70s. Friday night and Saturday, mostly clear. Lows in the lower 50s. Highs in the mid-70s. Saturday night, mostly clear until midnight, then becoming partly cloudy. Lows in the upper 50s. Sunday, mostly sunny. Highs in the upper 70s. Again, the forecast for Galesburg and surrounding areas of central and northwest Illinois for the rest of tonight, clear. Lows in the mid-40s. North winds around 5 miles an hour. At 7 p.m. in Galesburg, skies were clear. The temperature was 62 degrees, the dew point was 46, and the relative humidity was 57%. The wind was calm. The pressure was 30.23 inches and rising. Elsewhere around the area, it was clear. It was 66 at Peoria, 60 at Moline, and 64 at Burlington. Quincy reported 64, Macomb reported 64, and Springfield reported 66. And once again at 7 p.m. in Galesburg, under clear skies, the temperature was 62. Looking elsewhere around the Midwest at 7 p.m., Chicago was partly cloudy, and 66. Indianapolis was partly cloudy, and 69. St. Louis was partly cloudy, and 72. Kansas City was partly cloudy, and 69. Des Moines was partly cloudy, and 69. Milwaukee was partly cloudy, and 64. The time is currently 7:26 p.m. Central Daylight Time. 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Now for the official National Weather Service forecast for Galesburg and surrounding areas of central and northwest Illinois. Rest of tonight, clear. Lows in the mid-40s. North winds around 5 miles an hour. Monday, sunny. Highs around 70. Northeast winds around 5 miles an hour in the morning, becoming light and variable. Monday night, clear. Lows in the upper 40s. Light and variable winds, becoming southeast around 5 miles an hour after midnight. Tuesday, sunny. Highs in the mid-70s. South winds 10 to 15 miles an hour with gusts up to 25 miles an hour. Tuesday night, mostly clear. Lows in the mid-50s. Southwest winds 5 to 10 miles an hour. Wednesday through Thursday, mostly clear. Highs in the mid-70s. Lows in the lower 50s. Thursday night and Friday,

partly cloudy. Lows in the lower 50s. Highs in the lower 70s. Friday night and Saturday, mostly clear. Lows in the lower 50s. Highs in the mid 70s. Saturday night, mostly clear until midnight, then becoming partly cloudy. Lows in the upper 50s. Sunday, mostly sunny. Highs in the upper 70s. Again, the forecast for Galesburg and surrounding areas of central and northwest Illinois for the rest of tonight, clear. Lows in the mid-40s. North winds around 5 miles an hour. At 7 p.m. in Galesburg, skies were clear. The temperature was 62 degrees, the dew point was 46, and the relative humidity was 57%. The wind was calm. The pressure was 30.23 inches and rising. Elsewhere around the area, it was clear. It was 66 at Peoria, 60 at Moline, and 64 at Burlington. Quincy reported 64, Macomb reported 64, and Springfield reported 66. And once again at 7 p.m. in Galesburg, under clear skies, the temperature was 62. Looking elsewhere around the Midwest at 7 p.m., Chicago was partly cloudy, and 66. Indianapolis was partly cloudy, and 69. St. Louis was partly cloudy, and 72. Kansas City was partly cloudy, and 69. Des Moines was partly cloudy, and 69. Milwaukee was partly cloudy, and 64. The time is currently 7:29 p.m. Central Daylight Time. 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Now for the official National Weather Service forecast for Galesburg and surrounding areas of central and northwest Illinois. Rest of tonight, clear. Lows in the upper 40s. North winds around 5 miles an hour. Monday, sunny. Highs around 70. Northeast winds around 5 miles an hour in the morning, becoming light and variable. Monday night, clear. Lows in the upper 40s. Light and variable winds, becoming southeast around 5 miles an hour after midnight. Tuesday, sunny. Highs in the mid-70s. South winds 10 to 15 miles an hour with gusts up to 25 miles an hour. Tuesday night, mostly clear. Lows in the mid-50s. Southwest winds 5 to 10 miles an hour. Wednesday through Thursday, mostly clear. Highs in the mid-70s. Lows in the lower 50s. Thursday night and Friday, partly cloudy. Lows in the lower 50s. Highs in the lower 70s. Friday night and Saturday, mostly clear. Lows in the lower 50s. Highs in the mid-70s. Saturday night, mostly clear until midnight, then becoming partly cloudy. Lows in the upper 50s. Sunday, mostly sunny. Highs in the upper 70s. Again, the forecast for Galesburg and surrounding areas of central and northwest Illinois for the rest of tonight, clear. Lows in the upper 40s. North winds around 5 miles an hour. The Peoria, Illinois climate summary for this evening, as of 4 p.m., October 4, 2026. Today's high temperature was 76 degrees. The normal high is 71. The record high is 90 degrees, which was set in 1922. Today's low temperature was 48 degrees. The normal low is 49. The record low is 27 degrees, which was set in 1935. No precipitation fell today, which leaves the monthly total at 0.57 inches. The total precipitation for the year still stands at 34.50 inches. Sunset tonight is at 6:36 p.m. Sunrise tomorrow is at 6:59 a.m. At 7 p.m. in Galesburg, skies were clear. The temperature was 62 degrees, the dew point was 46, and the relative humidity was 57%. The wind was calm. The pressure was 30.23 inches and rising. Elsewhere around the area, it was clear. It was 66 at Peoria, 60 at Moline, and 64 at Burlington. Quincy reported 64, Macomb reported 64, and Springfield reported 66. And once again at 7 p.m. in Galesburg, under clear skies, the temperature was 62. Looking elsewhere around the Midwest at 7 p.m.,

Chicago was partly cloudy and 66. Indianapolis was partly cloudy and 69. St. Louis was partly cloudy and 72. Kansas City was partly cloudy and 69. Des Moines was partly cloudy and 69. Milwaukee was partly cloudy and 64. The time is currently 7:32 p.m. Central Daylight Time. 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Now for the official National Weather Service forecast for Galesburg and surrounding areas of central and northwest Illinois. Rest of tonight, clear. Lows in the upper 40s. North winds around 5 miles an hour. Monday, sunny. Highs around 70. Northeast winds around 5 miles an hour. Monday, sunny. Highs around 70. Northeast winds around 5 miles an hour in the morning, becoming light and variable. Monday night, clear. Lows in the upper 40s. Light and variable winds, becoming southeast around 5 miles an hour after midnight. Tuesday, sunny. Highs in the mid-70s. South winds 10 to 15 miles an hour with gusts up to 25 miles an hour. Tuesday night, mostly clear. Lows in the mid-50s. Southwest winds 5 to 10 miles an hour. Wednesday through Thursday, mostly clear. Highs in the mid-70s. Lows in the lower 50s. Thursday night and Friday, partly cloudy. Lows in the lower 50s. Highs in the lower 70s. Friday night and Saturday, mostly clear. Lows in the lower 50s. Highs in the mid-70s. Saturday night, mostly clear until midnight, then becoming partly cloudy. Lows in the upper 50s. Sunday, mostly sunny. Highs in the upper 70s. Again, the forecast for Galesburg and surrounding areas of central and northwest Illinois for the rest of tonight, clear. Lows in the upper 40s. North winds around 5 miles an hour. At 7 p.m. in Galesburg, skies were clear. The temperature was 62 degrees, the dew point was 46, and the relative humidity was 57%. The wind was calm. The pressure was 30.23 inches and rising. Elsewhere around the area, it was clear. It was 66 at Peoria, 60 at Moline, and 64 at Burlington. Quincy reported 64, Macomb reported 64, and Springfield reported 66. And once again at 7 p.m. in Galesburg, under clear skies, the temperature was 62. Looking elsewhere around the Midwest at 7 p.m., Chicago was partly cloudy and 66. Indianapolis was partly cloudy and 69. St. Louis was partly cloudy and 72. Kansas City was partly cloudy and 69. Des Moines was partly cloudy and 69. Milwaukee was partly cloudy and 64. The time is currently 7:35 p.m. Central Daylight Time. 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Now for the official National Weather Service forecast for Galesburg and surrounding areas of central and northwest Illinois. Rest of tonight, clear. Lows in the upper 40s. North winds around 5 miles an hour. Monday, sunny. Highs around 70. Northeast winds around 5 miles an hour in the morning, becoming light and variable. Monday night, clear. Lows in the upper 40s. Light and variable winds, becoming southeast around 5 miles an hour after midnight. Tuesday, sunny. Highs in the mid-70s. South winds 10 to 15 miles an hour with gusts up to 25 miles an hour. Tuesday night, mostly clear. Lows in the mid-50s. Southwest winds 5 to 10 miles an hour. Wednesday through Thursday, mostly clear. Highs in the mid-70s. Lows in the lower 50s. Thursday night and Friday, partly cloudy. Lows in the lower 50s. Highs in the lower 70s. Friday night and Saturday, mostly clear. Lows in the lower 50s. Highs in the mid-70s. Saturday night, mostly clear until midnight, then becoming partly cloudy. Lows in the upper 50s. Sunday, mostly sunny.

highs in the upper 70s. Again, the forecast for Galesburg and surrounding areas of central and northwest Illinois for the rest of tonight, clear. Lows in the upper 40s. North winds around 5 miles an hour. At 7 p.m. in Galesburg, skies were clear. The temperature was 62 degrees, the dew point was 46, and the relative humidity was 57%. The wind was calm. The pressure was 30.23 inches and rising. Elsewhere around the area, it was clear. It was 66 at Peoria, 60 at Moline, and 64 at Burlington. Quincy reported 64, Macomb reported 64, and Springfield reported 66. And once again at 7 p.m. in Galesburg, under clear skies, the temperature was 62. Looking elsewhere around the Midwest at 7 p.m., Chicago was partly cloudy, and 66. Indianapolis was partly cloudy, and 69. St. Louis was partly cloudy, and 72. Kansas City was partly cloudy, and 69. Des Moines was partly cloudy, and 69. Milwaukee was partly cloudy, and 64. The time is currently 7:38 p.m. Central Daylight Time. 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Now for the official National Weather Service forecast for Galesburg and surrounding areas of central and northwest Illinois. Rest of tonight, clear. Lows in the upper 40s. North winds around 5 miles an hour. Monday, sunny. Highs around 70. Northeast winds around 5 miles an hour in the morning, becoming light and variable. Monday night, clear. Lows in the upper 40s. Light and variable winds, becoming southeast around 5 miles an hour after midnight. Tuesday, sunny. Highs in the mid-70s. South winds 10 to 15 miles an hour with gusts up to 25 miles an hour. Tuesday night, mostly clear. Lows in the mid-50s. Southwest winds 5 to 10 miles an hour. Wednesday through Thursday, mostly clear. Highs in the mid-70s. Lows in the lower 50s. Thursday night and Friday, partly cloudy. Lows in the lower 50s. Highs in the lower 70s. Friday night and Saturday, mostly clear. Lows in the lower 50s. Highs in the mid-70s. Saturday night, mostly clear until midnight, then becoming partly cloudy. Lows in the upper 50s. Sunday, mostly sunny. Highs in the upper 70s. Again, the forecast for Galesburg and surrounding areas of central and northwest Illinois for the rest of tonight, clear. Lows in the upper 40s. North winds around 5 miles an hour. At 7 p.m. in Galesburg, skies were clear. The temperature was 62 degrees, the dew point was 46, and the relative humidity was 57%. The wind was calm. The pressure was 30.23 inches and rising. Elsewhere around the area, it was clear. It was 66 at Peoria, 60 at Moline, and 64 at Burlington. Quincy reported 64, Macomb reported 64, and Springfield reported 66. And once again at 7 p.m. in Galesburg, under clear skies, the temperature was 62. Looking elsewhere around the Midwest at 7 p.m., Chicago was partly cloudy, and 66. Indianapolis was partly cloudy, and 69. St. Louis was partly cloudy, and 72. Kansas City was partly cloudy, and 69. Des Moines was partly cloudy, and 69. Milwaukee was partly cloudy, and 64. The time is currently 7:41 p.m. Central Daylight Time. 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Now for the official National Weather Service forecast for Galesburg and surrounding areas of central and northwest Illinois. Rest of tonight, clear. Lows in the upper 40s. North winds around 5 miles an hour. Monday, sunny. Highs around 70. Northeast winds around 5 miles an hour in the morning, becoming light and variable. Monday night, clear. Lows in the upper 40s. Light and variable winds, becoming southeast around 5 miles an hour after midnight.

Tuesday, sunny. Highs in the mid-70s. South winds 10 to 15 miles an hour with gusts up to 25 miles an hour. Tuesday night, mostly clear. Lows in the mid-50s. Southwest winds 5 to 10 miles an hour. Wednesday through Thursday, mostly clear. Highs in the mid-70s. Lows in the lower 50s. Thursday night and Friday, partly cloudy. Lows in the lower 50s. Highs in the lower 70s. Friday night and Saturday, mostly clear. Lows in the lower 50s. Highs in the mid-70s. Saturday night, mostly clear until midnight, then becoming partly cloudy. Lows in the upper 50s. Sunday, mostly sunny. Highs in the upper 70s. Again, the forecast for Galesburg and surrounding areas of central and northwest Illinois for the rest of tonight, clear. Lows in the upper 40s. North winds around 5 miles an hour. At 7 p.m. in Galesburg, skies were clear. The temperature was 62 degrees, the dew point was 46, and the relative humidity was 57%. The wind was calm. The pressure was 30.23 inches and rising. Elsewhere around the area, it was clear. It was 66 at Peoria, 60 at Moline, and 64 at Burlington. Quincy reported 64, Macomb reported 64, and Springfield reported 66. And once again at 7 p.m. in Galesburg, under clear skies, the temperature was 62. Looking elsewhere around the Midwest at 7 p.m., Chicago was partly cloudy, and 66. Indianapolis was partly cloudy, and 69. St. Louis was partly cloudy, and 72. Kansas City was partly cloudy, and 69. Des Moines was partly cloudy, and 69. Milwaukee was partly cloudy, and 64. The time is currently 7:44 p.m. Central Daylight Time. 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Now for the official National Weather Service forecast for Galesburg and surrounding areas of central and northwest Illinois. Rest of tonight, clear. Lows in the upper 40s. North winds around 5 miles an hour. Monday, sunny. Highs around 70. Northeast winds around 5 miles an hour in the morning, becoming light and variable. Monday night, clear. Lows in the upper 40s. Light and variable winds, becoming southeast around 5 miles an hour after midnight. Tuesday, sunny. Highs in the mid-70s. South winds 10 to 15 miles an hour with gusts up to 25 miles an hour. Tuesday night, mostly clear. Lows in the mid-50s. Southwest winds 5 to 10 miles an hour. Wednesday through Thursday, mostly clear. Highs in the mid-70s. Lows in the lower 50s. Thursday night and Friday, partly cloudy. Lows in the lower 50s. Highs in the lower 70s. Friday night and Saturday, mostly clear. Lows in the lower 50s. Highs in the mid-70s. Saturday night, mostly clear until midnight, then becoming partly cloudy. Lows in the upper 50s. Sunday, mostly sunny. Highs in the upper 70s. Again, the forecast for Galesburg and surrounding areas of central and northwest Illinois for the rest of tonight, clear. Lows in the upper 40s. North winds around 5 miles an hour. The Peoria, Illinois climate summary for this evening, as of 4 p.m., October 4, 2026. Today's high temperature was 76 degrees. The normal high is 71. The record high is 90 degrees, which was set in 1922. Today's low temperature was 48 degrees. The normal low is 49. The record low is 27 degrees, which was set in 1935. No precipitation fell today, which leaves the monthly total at 0.57 inches. The total precipitation for the year still stands at 34.50 inches. Sunset tonight is at 6:36 p.m. Sunrise tomorrow is at 6:59 a.m. At 7 p.m. in Galesburg, skies were clear. The temperature was 62 degrees, the dew point was 46, and the relative humidity was 57%. The wind was calm.
The pressure was 30.23 inches and rising. Elsewhere around the area, it was clear. It was 66 at Peoria, 60 at Moline, and 64 at Burlington. Quincy reported 64, Macomb reported 64, and Springfield reported 66. And once again at 7 p.m. in Galesburg, under clear skies, the temperature was 62. Looking elsewhere around the Midwest at 7 p.m., Chicago was partly cloudy and 66. Indianapolis was partly cloudy and 69. St. Louis was partly cloudy and 72. Kansas City was partly cloudy and 69. Des Moines was partly cloudy and 69. Milwaukee was partly cloudy and 64. The time is currently 7:48 p.m. Central Daylight Time. 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Now for the official National Weather Service forecast for Galesburg and surrounding areas of central and northwest Illinois. Rest of tonight, clear. Lows in the upper 40s. North winds around 5 miles an hour. Monday, sunny. Highs around 70. Northeast winds around 5 miles an hour in the morning, becoming light and variable. Monday night, clear. Lows in the upper 40s. Light and variable winds, becoming southeast around 5 miles an hour after midnight. Tuesday, sunny. Highs in the mid-70s. South winds 10 to 15 miles an hour with gusts up to 25 miles an hour. Tuesday night, mostly clear. Lows in the mid-50s. Southwest winds 5 to 10 miles an hour. Wednesday through Thursday, mostly clear. Highs in the mid-70s. Lows in the lower 50s. Thursday night and Friday, partly cloudy. Lows in the lower 50s. Highs in the lower 70s. Friday night and Saturday, mostly clear. Lows in the lower 50s. Highs in the mid-70s. Saturday night, mostly clear until midnight, then becoming partly cloudy. Lows in the upper 50s. Sunday, mostly sunny. Highs in the upper 70s. Again, the forecast for Galesburg and surrounding areas of central and northwest Illinois for the rest of tonight, clear. Lows in the upper 40s. North winds around 5 miles an hour. At 7 p.m. in Galesburg, skies were clear. The temperature was 62 degrees, the dew point was 46, and the relative humidity was 57%. The wind was calm. The pressure was 30.23 inches and rising. Elsewhere around the area, it was clear. It was 66 at Peoria, 60 at Moline, and 64 at Burlington. Quincy reported 64, Macomb reported 64, and Springfield reported 66. And once again at 7 p.m. in Galesburg, under clear skies, the temperature was 62. Looking elsewhere around the Midwest at 7 p.m., Chicago was partly cloudy and 66. Indianapolis was partly cloudy and 69. St. Louis was partly cloudy and 72. Kansas City was partly cloudy and 69. Des Moines was partly cloudy and 69. Milwaukee was partly cloudy and 64. The time is currently 7:51 p.m. Central Daylight Time. 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Now for the official National Weather Service forecast for Galesburg and surrounding areas of central and northwest Illinois. Rest of tonight, clear. Lows in the upper 40s. North winds around 5 miles an hour. Monday, sunny. Highs around 70. Northeast winds around 5 miles an hour in the morning, becoming light and variable. Monday night, clear. Lows in the upper 40s. Light and variable winds, becoming southeast around 5 miles an hour after midnight. Tuesday, sunny. Highs in the mid-70s. South winds 10 to 15 miles an hour with gusts up to 25 miles an hour. Tuesday night, mostly clear. Lows in the mid-50s. Southwest winds 5 to 10 miles an hour. Wednesday through Thursday, mostly clear. Highs in the mid-70s. Lows in the lower 50s. Thursday night and Friday, partly cloudy.
Lows in the lower 50s.

50s. Highs in the lower 70s. Friday night and Saturday, mostly clear. Lows in the lower 50s. Highs in the mid-70s. Saturday night, mostly clear until midnight, then becoming partly cloudy. Lows in the upper 50s. Sunday, mostly sunny. Highs in the upper 70s. Again, the forecast for Galesburg and surrounding areas of central and northwest Illinois for the rest of tonight, clear. Lows in the upper 40s. North winds around 5 miles an hour. At 7 p.m. in Galesburg, skies were clear. The temperature was 62 degrees, the dew point was 46, and the relative humidity was 57%. The wind was calm. The pressure was 30.23 inches and rising. Elsewhere around the area, it was clear. It was 66 at Peoria, 60 at Moline, and 64 at Burlington. Quincy reported 64, Macomb reported 64, and Springfield reported 66. And once again at 7 p.m. in Galesburg, under clear skies, the temperature was 62. Looking elsewhere around the Midwest at 7 p.m., Chicago was partly cloudy and 66. Indianapolis was partly cloudy and 69. St. Louis was partly cloudy and 72. Kansas City was partly cloudy and 69. Des Moines was partly cloudy and 69. Milwaukee was partly cloudy and 64. The time is currently 7:53 p.m. Central Daylight Time. 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Now for the official National Weather Service forecast for Galesburg and surrounding areas of central and northwest Illinois. Rest of tonight, clear. Lows in the upper 40s. North winds around 5 miles an hour. Monday, sunny. Highs around 70. Northeast winds around 5 miles an hour in the morning, becoming light and variable. Monday night, clear. Lows in the upper 40s. Light and variable winds, becoming southeast around 5 miles an hour after midnight. Tuesday, sunny. Highs in the mid-70s. South winds 10 to 15 miles an hour with gusts up to 25 miles an hour. Tuesday night, mostly clear. Lows in the mid-50s. Southwest winds 5 to 10 miles an hour. Wednesday through Thursday, mostly clear. Highs in the mid-70s. Lows in the lower 50s. Thursday night and Friday, partly cloudy. Lows in the lower 50s. Highs in the lower 70s. Friday night and Saturday, mostly clear. Lows in the lower 50s. Highs in the mid-70s. Saturday night, mostly clear until midnight, then becoming partly cloudy. Lows in the upper 50s. Sunday, mostly sunny. Highs in the upper 70s. Again, the forecast for Galesburg and surrounding areas of central and northwest Illinois for the rest of tonight, clear. Lows in the upper 40s. North winds around 5 miles an hour. At 7 p.m. in Galesburg, skies were clear. The temperature was 62 degrees, the dew point was 46, and the relative humidity was 57%. The wind was calm. The pressure was 30.23 inches and rising. Elsewhere around the area, it was clear. It was 66 at Peoria, 60 at Moline, and 64 at Burlington. Quincy reported 64, Macomb reported 64, and Springfield reported 66. And once again at 7 p.m. in Galesburg, under clear skies, the temperature was 62. Looking elsewhere around the Midwest at 7 p.m., Chicago was partly cloudy and 66. Indianapolis was partly cloudy and 69. St. Louis was partly cloudy and 72. Kansas City was partly cloudy and 69. Des Moines was partly cloudy and 69. Milwaukee was partly cloudy and 64. The time is currently 7:56 p.m. Central Daylight Time. 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Now for the official National Weather Service forecast for Galesburg and surrounding areas of central and northwest Illinois. Rest of tonight, clear. Lows in the upper 40s. North winds around 5 miles.

an hour. Monday, sunny. Highs around 70. Northeast winds around 5 miles an hour in the morning, becoming light and variable. Monday night, clear. Lows in the upper 40s. Light and variable winds, becoming southeast around 5 miles an hour after midnight. Tuesday, sunny. Highs in the mid-70s. South winds 10 to 15 miles an hour with gusts up to 25 miles an hour. Tuesday night, mostly clear. Lows in the mid-50s. Southwest winds 5 to 10 miles an hour. Wednesday through Thursday, mostly clear. Highs in the mid-70s. Lows in the lower 50s. Thursday night and Friday, partly cloudy. Lows in the lower 50s. Highs in the lower 70s. Friday night and Saturday, mostly clear. Lows in the lower 50s. Highs in the mid-70s. Saturday night, mostly clear until midnight, then becoming partly cloudy. Lows in the upper 50s. Sunday, mostly sunny. Highs in the upper 70s. Again, the forecast for Galesburg and surrounding areas of central and northwest Illinois for the rest of tonight, clear. Lows in the upper 40s. North winds around 5 miles an hour. At 7 p.m. in Galesburg, skies were clear. The temperature was 62 degrees, the dew point was 46, and the relative humidity was 57%. The wind was calm. The pressure was 30.23 inches and rising. Elsewhere around the area, it was clear. It was 66 at Peoria, 60 at Moline, and 64 at Burlington. Quincy reported 64, Macomb reported 64, and Springfield reported 66. And once again at 7 p.m. in Galesburg, under clear skies, the temperature was 62. Looking elsewhere around the Midwest at 7 p.m., Chicago was partly cloudy, and 66. Indianapolis was partly cloudy, and 69. St. Louis was partly cloudy, and 72. Kansas City was partly cloudy, and 69. Des Moines was partly cloudy, and 69. Milwaukee was partly cloudy, and 64. The time is currently 7:59 p.m. Central Daylight Time. 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Now for the official National Weather Service forecast for Galesburg and surrounding areas of central and northwest Illinois. Rest of tonight, clear. Lows in the upper 40s. North winds around 5 miles an hour. Monday, sunny. Highs around 70. Northeast winds around 5 miles an hour in the morning, becoming light and variable. Monday night, clear. Lows in the upper 40s. Light and variable winds, becoming southeast around 5 miles an hour after midnight. Tuesday, sunny. Highs in the mid-70s. South winds 10 to 15 miles an hour with gusts up to 25 miles an hour. Tuesday night, mostly clear. Lows in the mid-50s. Southwest winds 5 to 10 miles an hour. Wednesday through Thursday, mostly clear. Highs in the mid-70s. Lows in the lower 50s. Thursday night and Friday, partly cloudy. Lows in the lower 50s. Highs in the lower 70s. Friday night and Saturday, mostly clear. Lows in the lower 50s. Highs in the mid-70s. Saturday night, mostly clear until midnight, then becoming partly cloudy. Lows in the upper 50s. Sunday, mostly sunny. Highs in the upper 70s. Again, the forecast for Galesburg and surrounding areas of central and northwest Illinois for the rest of tonight, clear. Lows in the upper 40s. North winds around 5 miles an hour. The time is currently 8:01 p.m. Central Daylight Time. 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Now for the official National Weather Service forecast for Galesburg and surrounding areas of central and northwest Illinois. Rest of tonight, clear. Lows in the upper 40s. North winds around 5 miles an hour. Monday, sunny. Highs around 70. Northeast winds around 5 miles an hour in the morning, becoming light and variable. Monday night, clear.

clear. The temperature was 55 degrees, the dew point was 49, and the relative humidity was 81%. The wind was calm. The pressure was 30.23 inches and steady. Elsewhere around the area, it was clear. It was 58 at Peoria, 55 at Moline, and 55 at Burlington. Quincy reported 60, Macomb reported 56, and Springfield reported 61. And once again at 8 p.m. in Galesburg, under clear skies, the temperature was 55. Looking elsewhere around the Midwest at 8 p.m., Chicago was clear, and 62. Indianapolis was clear, and 66. St. Louis was clear, and 71. Kansas City was clear, and 66. Des Moines was clear, and 64. Milwaukee was clear, and 61. The time is currently 8:08 p.m. Central Daylight Time. 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Now for the official National Weather Service forecast for Galesburg and surrounding areas of central and northwest Illinois. Rest of tonight, clear. Lows in the upper 40s. North winds around 5 miles an hour. Monday, sunny. Highs around 70. Northeast winds around 5 miles an hour in the morning, becoming light and variable. Monday night, clear. Lows in the upper 40s. Light and variable winds, becoming southeast around 5 miles an hour after midnight. Tuesday, sunny. Highs in the mid-70s. South winds 10 to 15 miles an hour with gusts up to 25 miles an hour. Tuesday night, mostly clear. Lows in the mid-50s. Southwest winds 5 to 10 miles an hour. Wednesday through Thursday, mostly clear. Highs in the mid-70s. Lows in the lower 50s. Thursday night and Friday, partly cloudy. Lows in the lower 50s. Highs in the lower 70s. Friday night and Saturday, mostly clear. Lows in the lower 50s. Highs in the mid-70s. Saturday night, mostly clear until midnight, then becoming partly cloudy. Lows in the upper 50s. Sunday, mostly sunny. Highs in the upper 70s. Again, the forecast for Galesburg and surrounding areas of central and northwest Illinois for the rest of tonight, clear. Lows in the upper 40s. North winds around 5 miles an hour. At 8 p.m. in Galesburg, skies were clear. The temperature was 55 degrees, the dew point was 49, and the relative humidity was 81%. The wind was calm. The pressure was 30.23 inches and steady. Elsewhere around the area, it was clear. It was 58 at Peoria, 55 at Moline, and 55 at Burlington. Quincy reported 60, Macomb reported 56, and Springfield reported 61. And once again at 8 p.m. in Galesburg, under clear skies, the temperature was 55. Looking elsewhere around the Midwest at 8 p.m., Chicago was clear, and 62. Indianapolis was clear, and 66. St. Louis was clear, and 71. Kansas City was clear, and 66. Des Moines was clear, and 64. Milwaukee was clear, and 61. The time is currently 8:11 p.m. Central Daylight Time. 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Now for the official National Weather Service forecast for Galesburg and surrounding areas of central and northwest Illinois. Rest of tonight, clear. Lows in the upper 40s. North winds around 5 miles an hour. Monday, sunny. Highs around 70. Northeast winds around 5 miles an hour in the morning, becoming light and variable. Monday night, clear. Lows in the upper 40s. Light and variable winds, becoming southeast around 5 miles an hour after midnight. Tuesday, sunny. Highs in the mid-70s. South winds 10 to 15 miles an hour with gusts up to 25 miles an hour. Tuesday night, mostly clear. Lows in the mid-50s. Southwest winds 5 to 10 miles an hour. Wednesday through Thursday, mostly clear. Highs in the mid-70s. Lows in the lower 50s. Thursday night and Friday.

The temperature was 55 degrees, the dew point was 49, and the relative humidity was 81%. The wind was calm. The pressure was 30.23 inches and steady. Elsewhere around the area, it was clear. It was 58 at Peoria, 55 at Moline, and 55 at Burlington. Quincy reported 60, Macomb reported 56, and Springfield reported 61. And once again at 8 p.m. in Galesburg, under clear skies, the temperature was 55. Looking elsewhere around the Midwest at 8 p.m., Chicago was clear, and 62. Indianapolis was clear, and 66. St. Louis was clear, and 71. Kansas City was clear, and 66. Des Moines was clear, and 64. Milwaukee was clear, and 61. The time is currently 8:13 p.m. Central Daylight Time. 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Programming originates from NOAA's National Weather Service office in Lincoln. KZZ 66 serves the following counties: Henry, Knox, Mercer, and Warren. KZZ 66 is part of the All Hazards network of NOAA Weather Radio. Now for the official National Weather Service forecast for Galesburg and surrounding areas of central and northwest Illinois. Rest of tonight, clear. Lows in the upper 40s. North winds around 5 miles an hour. Monday, sunny. Highs around 70. Northeast winds around 5 miles an hour in the morning, becoming light and variable. Monday night, clear. Lows in the upper 40s. Light and variable winds, becoming southeast around 5 miles an hour after midnight. Tuesday, sunny. Highs in the mid-70s. South winds 10 to 15 miles an hour with gusts up to 25 miles an hour. Tuesday night, mostly clear. Lows in the mid-50s. Southwest winds 5 to 10 miles an hour. Wednesday through Thursday, mostly clear. Highs in the mid-70s. Lows in the lower 50s. Thursday night and Friday, partly cloudy. Lows in the lower 50s. Highs in the lower 70s. Friday night and Saturday, mostly clear. Lows in the lower 50s. Highs in the mid-70s. Saturday night, mostly clear until midnight, then becoming partly cloudy. Lows in the upper 50s. Sunday, mostly sunny. Highs in the upper 70s. Again, the forecast for Galesburg and surrounding areas of central and northwest Illinois for the rest of tonight, clear. Lows in the upper 40s. North winds around 5 miles an hour. At 8 p.m. in Galesburg, skies were clear. The temperature was 55 degrees, the dew point was 49, and the relative humidity was 81%. The wind was calm. The pressure was 30.23 inches and steady. Elsewhere around the area, it was clear. It was 58 at Peoria, 55 at Moline, and 55 at Burlington. Quincy reported 60, Macomb reported 56, and Springfield reported 61. And once again at 8 p.m. in Galesburg, under clear skies, the temperature was 55. Looking elsewhere around the Midwest at 8 p.m., Chicago was clear, and 62. Indianapolis was clear, and 66. St. Louis was clear, and 71. Kansas City was clear, and 66. Des Moines was clear, and 64. Milwaukee was clear, and 61. The time is currently 8:17 p.m. Central Daylight Time. 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Now for the official National Weather Service forecast for Galesburg and surrounding areas of central and northwest Illinois. Rest of tonight, clear. Lows in the upper 40s. North winds around 5 miles an hour. Monday, sunny. Highs around 70. Northeast winds around 5 miles an hour in the morning, becoming light and variable. Monday night, clear. Lows in the upper 40s. Light and variable winds, becoming southeast around 5 miles an hour after midnight.

midnight. Tuesday, sunny. Highs in the mid-70s. South winds 10 to 15 miles an hour with gusts up to 25 miles an hour. Tuesday night, mostly clear. Lows in the mid-50s. Southwest winds 5 to 10 miles an hour. Wednesday through Thursday, mostly clear. Highs in the mid-70s. Lows in the lower 50s. Thursday night and Friday, partly cloudy. Lows in the lower 50s. Highs in the lower 70s. Friday night and Saturday, mostly clear. Lows in the lower 50s. Highs in the mid-70s. Saturday night, mostly clear until midnight, then becoming partly cloudy. Lows in the upper 50s. Sunday, mostly sunny. Highs in the upper 70s. Again, the forecast for Galesburg and surrounding areas of central and northwest Illinois for the rest of tonight, clear. Lows in the upper 40s. North winds around 5 miles an hour. At 8 p.m. in Galesburg, skies were clear. The temperature was 55 degrees, the dew point was 49, and the relative humidity was 81%. The wind was calm. The pressure was 30.23 inches and steady. Elsewhere around the area, it was clear. It was 58 at Peoria, 55 at Moline, and 55 at Burlington. Quincy reported 60, Macomb reported 56, and Springfield reported 61. And once again at 8 p.m. in Galesburg, under clear skies, the temperature was 55. Looking elsewhere around the Midwest at 8 p.m., Chicago was clear, and 62. Indianapolis was clear, and 66. St. Louis was clear, and 71. Kansas City was clear, and 66. Des Moines was clear, and 64. Milwaukee was clear, and 61. The time is currently 8:20 p.m. Central Daylight Time. 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Now for the official National Weather Service forecast for Galesburg and surrounding areas of central and northwest Illinois. Rest of tonight, clear. Lows in the upper 40s. North winds around 5 miles an hour. Monday, sunny. Highs around 70. Northeast winds around 5 miles an hour in the morning, becoming light and variable. Monday night, clear. Lows in the upper 40s. Light and variable winds, becoming southeast around 5 miles an hour after midnight. Tuesday, sunny. Highs in the mid-70s. South winds 10 to 15 miles an hour with gusts up to 25 miles an hour. Tuesday night, mostly clear. Lows in the mid-50s. Southwest winds 5 to 10 miles an hour. Wednesday through Thursday, mostly clear. Highs in the mid-70s. Lows in the lower 50s. Thursday night and Friday, partly cloudy. Lows in the lower 50s. Highs in the lower 70s. Friday night and Saturday, mostly clear. Lows in the lower 50s. Highs in the mid-70s. Saturday night, mostly clear until midnight, then becoming partly cloudy. Lows in the upper 50s. Sunday, mostly sunny. Highs in the upper 70s. Again, the forecast for Galesburg and surrounding areas of central and northwest Illinois for the rest of tonight, clear. Lows in the upper 40s. North winds around 5 miles an hour. At 8 p.m. in Galesburg, skies were clear. The temperature was 55 degrees, the dew point was 49, and the relative humidity was 81%. The wind was calm. The pressure was 30.23 inches and steady. Elsewhere around the area, it was clear. It was 58 at Peoria, 55 at Moline, and 55 at Burlington. Quincy reported 60, Macomb reported 56, and Springfield reported 61. And once again at 8 p.m. in Galesburg, under clear skies, the temperature was 55. Looking elsewhere around the Midwest at 8 p.m., Chicago was clear, and 62. Indianapolis was clear, and 66. St. Louis was clear, and 71. Kansas City was clear, and 66. Des Moines was clear, and 64. Milwaukee was clear, and 61. The time is currently 8:22 p.m.

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Now for the official National Weather Service forecast for Galesburg and surrounding areas of central and northwest Illinois. Rest of tonight, clear. Lows in the upper 40s. North winds around 5 miles an hour. Monday, sunny. Highs around 70. Northeast winds around 5 miles an hour in the morning, becoming light and variable. Monday night, clear. Lows in the upper 40s. Light and variable winds, becoming southeast around 5 miles an hour after midnight. Tuesday, sunny. Highs in the mid-70s. South winds 10 to 15 miles an hour with gusts up to 25 miles an hour. Tuesday night, mostly clear. Lows in the mid-50s. Southwest winds 5 to 10 miles an hour. Wednesday through Thursday, mostly clear. Highs in the mid-70s. Lows in the lower 50s. Thursday night and Friday, partly cloudy. Lows in the lower 50s. Highs in the lower 70s. Friday night and Saturday, mostly clear. Lows in the lower 50s. Highs in the mid-70s. Saturday night, mostly clear until midnight, then becoming partly cloudy. Lows in the upper 50s. Sunday, mostly sunny. Highs in the upper 70s. Again, the forecast for Galesburg and surrounding areas of central and northwest Illinois for the rest of tonight, clear. Lows in the upper 40s. North winds around 5 miles an hour. At 8 p.m. in Galesburg, skies were clear. The temperature was 55 degrees, the dew point was 49, and the relative humidity was 81%. The wind was calm. The pressure was 30.23 inches and steady. Elsewhere around the area, it was clear. It was 58 at Peoria, 55 at Moline, and 55 at Burlington. Quincy reported 60, Macomb reported 56, and Springfield reported 61. And once again at 8 p.m. in Galesburg, under clear skies, the temperature was 55. At 8 p.m. in Galesburg, skies were clear. The temperature was 55 degrees, the dew point was 49, and the relative humidity was 81%. The wind was calm. The pressure was 30.23 inches and steady. Elsewhere around the area, it was clear. It was 58 at Peoria, 55 at Moline, and 55 at Burlington. Quincy reported 60, Macomb reported 56, and Springfield reported 61. And once again at 8 p.m. in Galesburg, under clear skies, the temperature was 55. Looking elsewhere around the Midwest at 8 p.m., Chicago was clear, and 62. Indianapolis was clear, and 66. St. Louis was clear, and 71. Kansas City was clear, and 66. Des Moines was clear, and 64. Milwaukee was clear, and 61. The time is currently 8:26 p.m. Central Daylight Time. 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Now for the official National Weather Service forecast for Galesburg and surrounding areas of central and northwest Illinois. Rest of tonight, clear. Lows in the upper 40s. North winds around 5 miles an hour. Monday, sunny. Highs around 70. Northeast winds around 5 miles an hour in the morning, becoming light and variable. Monday night, clear. Lows in the upper 40s. Light and variable winds, becoming southeast around 5 miles an hour after midnight. Tuesday, sunny. Highs in the mid-70s. South winds 10 to 15 miles an hour with gusts up to 25 miles an hour. Tuesday night, mostly clear. Lows in the mid-50s. Southwest winds 5 to 10 miles an hour. Wednesday through Thursday, mostly clear. Highs in the mid-70s. Lows in the lower 50s. Thursday night and Friday, partly cloudy. Lows in the lower 50s. Highs in the lower 70s. Friday night and Saturday, mostly clear. Lows in the lower 50s. Highs in the mid-70s. Saturday night, mostly clear until midnight, then becoming partly cloudy. Lows in the upper 50s.
Sunday.

mostly sunny. Highs in the upper 70s. Again, the forecast for Galesburg and surrounding areas of central and northwest Illinois for the rest of tonight, clear. Lows in the upper 40s. North winds around 5 miles an hour. At 8 p.m. in Galesburg, skies were clear. The temperature was 55 degrees, the dew point was 49, and the relative humidity was 81%. The wind was calm. The pressure was 30.23 inches and steady. Elsewhere around the area, it was clear. It was 58 at Peoria, 55 at Moline, and 55 at Burlington. Quincy reported 60, Macomb reported 56, and Springfield reported 61. And once again at 8 p.m. in Galesburg, under clear skies, the temperature was 55. Looking elsewhere around the Midwest at 8 p.m., Chicago was clear, and 62. Indianapolis was clear, and 66. St. Louis was clear, and 71. Kansas City was clear, and 66. Des Moines was clear, and 64. Milwaukee was clear, and 61. The time is currently 8:29 p.m. Central Daylight Time. 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Now for the official National Weather Service forecast for Galesburg and surrounding areas of central and northwest Illinois. Rest of tonight, clear. Lows in the upper 40s. North winds around 5 miles an hour. Monday, sunny. Highs around 70. Northeast winds around 5 miles an hour in the morning, becoming light and variable. Monday night, clear. Lows in the upper 40s. Light and variable winds, becoming southeast around 5 miles an hour after midnight. Tuesday, sunny. Highs in the mid-70s. South winds 10 to 15 miles an hour with gusts up to 25 miles an hour. Tuesday night, mostly clear. Lows in the mid-50s. Southwest winds 5 to 10 miles an hour. Wednesday through Thursday, mostly clear. Highs in the mid-70s. Lows in the lower 50s. Thursday night and Friday, partly cloudy. Lows in the lower 50s. Highs in the lower 70s. Friday night and Saturday, mostly clear. Lows in the lower 50s. Highs in the mid-70s. Saturday night, mostly clear until midnight, then becoming partly cloudy. Lows in the upper 50s. Sunday, mostly sunny. Highs in the upper 70s. Again, the forecast for Galesburg and surrounding areas of central and northwest Illinois for the rest of tonight, clear. Lows in the upper 40s. North winds around 5 miles an hour. At 8 p.m. in Galesburg, skies were clear. The temperature was 55 degrees, the dew point was 49, and the relative humidity was 81%. The wind was calm. The pressure was 30.23 inches and steady. Elsewhere around the area, it was clear. It was 58 at Peoria, 55 at Moline, and 55 at Burlington. Quincy reported 60, Macomb reported 56, and Springfield reported 61. And once again at 8 p.m. in Galesburg, under clear skies, the temperature was 55. Looking elsewhere around the Midwest at 8 p.m., Chicago was clear, and 62. Indianapolis was clear, and 66. St. Louis was clear, and 71. Kansas City was clear, and 66. Des Moines was clear, and 64. Milwaukee was clear, and 61. The time is currently 8:32 p.m. Central Daylight Time. 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Now for the official National Weather Service forecast for Galesburg and surrounding areas of central and northwest Illinois. Rest of tonight, clear. Lows in the upper 40s. North winds around 5 miles an hour. Monday, sunny. Highs around 70. Northeast winds around 5 miles an hour in the morning, becoming light and variable. Monday night, clear. Lows in the upper 40s. Light and variable winds, becoming southeast around 5 miles an hour after midnight. Tuesday, sunny. Highs in the mid-70s. South winds 10 to 15 miles an hour.

hour with gusts up to 25 miles an hour. Tuesday night, mostly clear. Lows in the mid-50s. Southwest winds 5 to 10 miles an hour. Wednesday through Thursday, mostly clear. Highs in the mid-70s. Lows in the lower 55 to 10 miles an hour. Wednesday through Thursday, mostly clear. Highs in the mid-70s. Lows in the lower 50s. Thursday night and Friday, partly cloudy. Lows in the lower 50s. Highs in the lower 70s. Friday night and Saturday, mostly clear. Lows in the lower 50s. Highs in the mid-70s. Saturday night, mostly clear until midnight, then becoming partly cloudy. Lows in the upper 50s. Sunday, mostly sunny. Highs in the upper 70s. Again, the forecast for Galesburg and surrounding areas of central and northwest Illinois for the rest of tonight, clear. Lows in the upper 40s. North winds around 5 miles an hour. At 8 p.m. in Galesburg, skies were clear. The temperature was 55 degrees, the dew point was 49, and the relative humidity was 81%. The wind was calm. The pressure was 30.23 inches and steady. Elsewhere around the area, it was clear. It was 58 at Peoria, 55 at Moline, and 55 at Burlington. Quincy reported 60, Macomb reported 56, and Springfield reported 61. And once again at 8 p.m. in Galesburg, under clear skies, the temperature was 55. Looking elsewhere around the Midwest at 8 p.m., Chicago was clear, and 62. Indianapolis was clear, and 66. St. Louis was clear, and 71. Kansas City was clear, and 66. Des Moines was clear, and 64. Milwaukee was clear, and 61. The time is currently 8:34 p.m. Central Daylight Time. 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Now for the official National Weather Service forecast for Galesburg and surrounding areas of central and northwest Illinois. Rest of tonight, clear. Lows in the upper 40s. North winds around 5 miles an hour. Monday, sunny. Highs around 70. Northeast winds around 5 miles an hour in the morning, becoming light and variable. Monday night, clear. Lows in the upper 40s. Light and variable winds, becoming southeast around 5 miles an hour after midnight. Tuesday, sunny. Highs in the mid-70s. South winds 10 to 15 miles an hour with gusts up to 25 miles an hour. Tuesday night, mostly clear. Lows in the mid-50s. Southwest winds 5 to 10 miles an hour. Wednesday through Thursday, mostly clear. Highs in the mid-70s. Lows in the lower 50s. Thursday night and Friday, partly cloudy. Lows in the lower 50s. Highs in the lower 70s. Friday night and Saturday, mostly clear. Lows in the lower 50s. Highs in the mid-70s. Saturday night, mostly clear until midnight, then becoming partly cloudy. Lows in the upper 50s. Sunday, mostly sunny. Highs in the upper 70s. Again, the forecast for Galesburg and surrounding areas of central and northwest Illinois for the rest of tonight, clear. Lows in the upper 40s. North winds around 5 miles an hour. At 8 p.m. in Galesburg, skies were clear. The temperature was 55 degrees, the dew point was 49, and the relative humidity was 81%. The wind was calm. The pressure was 30.23 inches and steady. Elsewhere around the area, it was clear. It was 58 at Peoria, 55 at Moline, and 55 at Burlington. Quincy reported 60, Macomb reported 56, and Springfield reported 61. And once again at 8 p.m. in Galesburg, under clear skies, the temperature was 55. Looking elsewhere around the Midwest at 8 p.m., Chicago was clear, and 62. Indianapolis was clear, and 66. St. Louis was clear, and 71. Kansas City was clear, and 66. Des Moines was clear, and 64. Milwaukee was clear, and 61. The time is current.

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Now for the official National Weather Service forecast for Galesburg and surrounding areas of central and northwest Illinois. Rest of tonight, clear. Lows in the upper 40s. North winds around 5 miles an hour. Monday, sunny. Highs around 70. Northeast winds around 5 miles an hour in the morning, becoming light and variable. Monday night, clear. Lows in the upper 40s. Light and variable winds, becoming southeast around 5 miles an hour after midnight. Tuesday, sunny. Highs in the mid-70s. South winds 10 to 15 miles an hour with gusts up to 25 miles an hour. Tuesday night, mostly clear. Lows in the mid-50s. Southwest winds 5 to 10 miles an hour. Wednesday through Thursday, mostly clear. Highs in the mid-70s. Lows in the lower 50s. Thursday night and Friday, partly cloudy. Lows in the lower 50s. Highs in the lower 70s. Friday night and Saturday, mostly clear. Lows in the lower 50s. Highs in the mid-70s. Saturday night, mostly clear until midnight, then becoming partly cloudy. Lows in the upper 50s. Sunday, mostly sunny. Highs in the upper 70s. Again, the forecast for Galesburg and surrounding areas of central and northwest Illinois for the rest of tonight, clear. Lows in the upper 40s. North winds around 5 miles an hour. At 8 p.m. in Galesburg, skies were clear. The temperature was 55 degrees, the dew point was 49, and the relative humidity was 81%. The wind was calm. The pressure was 30.23 inches and steady. Elsewhere around the area, it was clear. It was 58 at Peoria, 55 at Moline, and 55 at Burlington. Quincy reported 60, Macomb reported 56, and Springfield reported 61. And once again at 8 p.m. in Galesburg, under clear skies, the temperature was 55. Looking elsewhere around the Midwest at 8 p.m., Chicago was clear, and 62. Indianapolis was clear, and 66. St. Louis was clear, and 71. Kansas City was clear, and 66. Des Moines was clear, and 64. Milwaukee was clear, and 61. The time is currently 8:40 p.m. Central Daylight Time. 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Now for the official National Weather Service forecast for Galesburg and surrounding areas of central and northwest Illinois. Rest of tonight, clear. Lows in the upper 40s. North winds around 5 miles an hour. Monday, sunny. Highs around 70. Northeast winds around 5 miles an hour in the morning, becoming light and variable. Monday night, clear. Lows in the upper 40s. Light and variable winds, becoming southeast around 5 miles an hour after midnight. Tuesday, sunny. Highs in the mid-70s. South winds 10 to 15 miles an hour with gusts up to 25 miles an hour. Tuesday night, mostly clear. Lows in the mid-50s. Southwest winds 5 to 10 miles an hour. Wednesday through Thursday, mostly clear. Highs in the mid-70s. Lows in the lower 50s. Thursday night and Friday, partly cloudy. Lows in the lower 50s. Highs in the lower 70s. Friday night and Saturday, mostly clear. Lows in the lower 50s. Highs in the mid-70s. Saturday night, mostly clear until midnight, then becoming partly cloudy. Lows in the upper 50s. Sunday, mostly sunny. Highs in the upper 70s. Again, the forecast for Galesburg and surrounding areas of central and northwest Illinois for the rest of tonight, clear. Lows in the upper 40s. North winds around 5 miles an hour. At 8 p.m. in Galesburg, skies were clear. The temperature was 55 degrees, the dew point was 49, and the relative humidity was 81%. The wind was calm. The pressure was 30.23 inches and steady. Elsewhere around the area,
It was clear.

62. Indianapolis was clear, N66. St. Louis was clear, N71. Kansas City was clear, N66. Des Moines was clear, N64. Milwaukee was clear, N61. The time is currently 8:49 p.m. Central Daylight Time. 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Now for the official National Weather Service forecast for Galesburg and surrounding areas of central and northwest Illinois. Rest of tonight, clear. Lows in the upper 40s. North winds around 5 miles an hour. Monday, sunny. Highs around 70. Northeast winds around 5 miles an hour in the morning, becoming light and variable. Monday night, clear. Lows in the upper 40s. Light and variable winds, becoming southeast around 5 miles an hour after midnight. Tuesday, sunny. Highs in the mid-70s. South winds 10 to 15 miles an hour with gusts up to 25 miles an hour. Tuesday night, mostly clear. Lows in the mid-50s. Southwest winds 5 to 10 miles an hour. Wednesday through Thursday, mostly clear. Highs in the mid-70s. Lows in the lower 50s. Thursday night and Friday,

Highs in the mid-70s. Saturday night, mostly clear until midnight, then becoming partly cloudy. Lows in the upper 50s. Sunday, mostly sunny. Highs in the upper 70s.

The wind was calm. The pressure was 30.23 inches and steady. Elsewhere around the area, it was clear. It was 58 at Peoria, 55 at Moline, and 55 at Burlington. Quincy reported 60, Macomb reported 56, and Springfield reported 61. And once again at 8 p.m. in Galesburg, under clear skies, the temperature was 55. Looking elsewhere around the Midwest at 8 p.m., Chicago was clear, and 62. Indianapolis was clear, and 66. St. Louis was clear, and 71. Kansas City was clear, and 66. Des Moines was clear, and 64. Milwaukee was clear, and 61. The time is currently 8:52 p.m. Central Daylight Time. 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Now for the official National Weather Service forecast for Galesburg and surrounding areas of central and northwest Illinois. Rest of tonight, clear. Lows in the upper 40s. North winds around 5 miles an hour. Monday, sunny. Highs around 70. Northeast winds around 5 miles an hour in the morning, becoming light and variable. Monday night, clear. Lows in the upper 40s. Light and variable winds, becoming southeast around 5 miles an hour after midnight. Tuesday, sunny. Highs in the mid-70s. South winds 10 to 15 miles an hour with gusts up to 25 miles an hour. Tuesday night, mostly clear. Lows in the mid-50s. Southwest winds 5 to 10 miles an hour. Wednesday through Thursday, mostly clear. Highs in the mid-70s. Lows in the lower 50s. Thursday night and Friday, partly cloudy. Lows in the lower 50s. Highs in the lower 70s. Friday night and Saturday, mostly clear. Lows in the lower 50s. Highs in the mid-70s. Saturday night, mostly clear until midnight, then becoming partly cloudy. Lows in the upper 50s. Sunday, mostly sunny. Highs in the upper 70s. Again, the forecast for Galesburg and surrounding areas of central and northwest Illinois for the rest of tonight, clear. Lows in the upper 40s. North winds around 5 miles an hour. At 8 p.m. in Galesburg, skies were clear. The temperature was 55 degrees, the dew point was 49, and the relative humidity was 81%. The wind was calm. The pressure was 30.23 inches and steady. Elsewhere around the area, it was clear. It was 58 at Peoria, 55 at Moline, and 55 at Burlington. Quincy reported 60, Macomb reported 56, and Springfield reported 61. And once again at 8 p.m. in Galesburg, under clear skies, the temperature was 55. Looking elsewhere around the Midwest at 8 p.m., Chicago was clear, and 62. Indianapolis was clear, and 66. St. Louis was clear, and 71. Kansas City was clear, and 66. Des Moines was clear, and 64. Milwaukee was clear, and 61. The time is currently 8:54 p.m. Central Daylight Time. 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Now for the official National Weather Service forecast for Galesburg and surrounding areas of central and northwest Illinois. Rest of tonight, clear. Lows in the upper 40s. North winds around 5 miles an hour. Monday, sunny. Highs around 70. Northeast winds around 5 miles an hour in the morning, becoming light and variable. Monday night, clear. Lows in the upper 40s. Light and variable winds, becoming southeast around 5 miles an hour after midnight. Tuesday, sunny. Highs in the mid-70s. South winds 10 to 15 miles an hour with gusts up to 25 miles an hour. Tuesday night, mostly clear. Lows in the mid-50s. Southwest winds 5 to 10 miles an hour. Wednesday through Thursday, mostly clear. Highs in the mid-70s. Lows in the lower 50s. Thursday night and Friday, partly cloudy. Lows in the lower 50s. Highs in the lower 70s. Friday night and

Saturday, mostly clear. Lows in the lower 50s. Highs in the mid-70s. Saturday night, mostly clear until midnight, then becoming partly cloudy. Lows in the upper 50s. Sunday, mostly sunny. Highs in the upper 70s. Again, the forecast for

At 8 p.m. in Galesburg, skies were clear. The temperature was 55 degrees, the dew point was 49, and the relative humidity was 81%. The wind was calm. The pressure was 30.23 inches and steady. Elsewhere around the area, it was clear. It was 58 at Peoria, 55 at Moline, and 55 at Burlington. Quincy reported 60, Macomb reported 56, and Springfield reported 61. And once again at 8 p.m. in Galesburg, under clear skies, the temperature was 55. Looking elsewhere around the Midwest at 8 p.m., Chicago was clear, and 62. Indianapolis was clear, and 66. St. Louis was clear, and 71. Kansas City was clear, and 66. Des Moines was clear, and 64. Milwaukee was clear, and 61. The time is currently 8:57 p.m. Central Daylight Time. 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Now for the official National Weather Service forecast for Galesburg and surrounding areas of central and northwest Illinois. Rest of tonight, clear. Lows in the upper 40s. North winds around 5 miles an hour. Monday, sunny. Highs around 70. Northeast winds around 5 miles an hour in the morning, becoming light and variable. Monday night, clear. Lows in the upper 40s. Light and variable winds, becoming southeast around 5 miles an hour after midnight. Tuesday, sunny. Highs in the mid-70s. South winds 10 to 15 miles an hour with gusts up to 25 miles an hour. Tuesday night, mostly clear. Lows in the mid-50s. Southwest winds 5 to 10 miles an hour. Wednesday through Thursday, mostly clear. Highs in the mid-70s. Lows in the lower 50s. Thursday night and Friday, partly cloudy. Lows in the lower 50s. Highs in the lower 70s. Friday night and Saturday, mostly clear. Lows in the lower 50s. Highs in the mid-70s. Saturday night, mostly clear until midnight, then becoming partly cloudy. Lows in the upper 50s. Sunday, mostly sunny. Highs in the upper 70s. Again, the forecast for Galesburg and surrounding areas of central and northwest Illinois for the rest of tonight, clear. Lows in the upper 40s. North winds around 5 miles an hour. At 8 p.m. in Galesburg, skies were clear. The temperature was 55 degrees, the dew point was 49, and the relative humidity was 81%. The wind was calm. The pressure was 30.23 inches and steady. Elsewhere around the area, it was clear. It was 58 at Peoria, 55 at Moline, and 55 at Burlington. Quincy reported 60, Macomb reported 56, and Springfield reported 61. And once again at 8 p.m. in Galesburg, under clear skies, the temperature was 55. The time is currently 9 p.m. Central Daylight Time. 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Now for the official National Weather Service forecast for Galesburg and surrounding areas of central and northwest Illinois. Rest of tonight, clear. Lows in the upper 40s. North winds around 5 miles an hour. Monday, sunny. Highs around 70. Northeast winds around 5 miles an hour in the morning, becoming light and variable. Monday night, clear. Lows in the upper 40s. Light and variable winds, becoming southeast around 5 miles an hour after midnight. Tuesday, sunny. Highs in the mid-70s. South winds 10 to 15 miles an hour with gusts up to 25 miles an hour. Tuesday night, mostly clear. Lows in the mid-50s. Southwest winds 5 to 10 miles an hour. Wednesday through Thursday, mostly clear. Highs in the mid-70s. Lows in the lower 50s. Thursday night and Friday, partly cloudy. Lows in the lower 50s. Highs in the lower 70s. Friday night and Saturday, mostly clear. Lows in the lower 50s. Highs in the mid-70s. Saturday night, mostly clear until midnight, then becoming partly cloudy.

lows in the upper 50s. Sunday, mostly sunny. Highs in the upper 70s. Again, the forecast for Galesburg and surrounding areas of central and northwest Illinois for the rest of tonight, clear. Lows in the upper 40s. North winds around 5 miles an hour. The time is currently 9:02 p.m. Central Daylight Time. 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Now for the official National Weather Service forecast for Galesburg and surrounding areas of central and northwest Illinois. Rest of tonight, clear. Lows in the upper 40s. North winds around 5 miles an hour. Monday, sunny. Highs around 70. Northeast winds around 5 miles an hour in the morning, becoming light and variable. Monday night, clear. Lows in the upper 40s. Light and variable winds, becoming southeast around 5 miles an hour after midnight. Tuesday, sunny. Highs in the mid-70s. South winds 10 to 15 miles an hour with gusts up to 25 miles an hour. Tuesday night, mostly clear. Lows in the mid-50s. Southwest winds 5 to 10 miles an hour. Wednesday through Thursday, mostly clear. Highs in the mid-70s. Lows in the lower 50s. Thursday night and Friday, partly cloudy. Lows in the lower 50s. Highs in the lower 70s. Friday night and Saturday, mostly clear. Lows in the lower 50s. Highs in the mid-70s. Saturday night, mostly clear until midnight, then becoming partly cloudy. Lows in the upper 50s. Sunday, mostly sunny. Highs in the upper 70s. Again, the forecast for Galesburg and surrounding areas of central and northwest Illinois for the rest of tonight, clear. Lows in the upper 40s. North winds around 5 miles an hour. The time is currently 9:04 p.m. Central Daylight Time. 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Now for the official National Weather Service forecast for Galesburg and surrounding areas of central and northwest Illinois. Rest of tonight, clear. Lows in the upper 40s. North winds around 5 miles an hour. Monday, sunny. Highs around 70. Northeast winds around 5 miles an hour in the morning, becoming light and variable. Monday night, clear. Lows in the upper 40s. Light and variable winds, becoming southeast around 5 miles an hour after midnight. Tuesday, sunny. Highs in the mid-70s. South winds 10 to 15 miles an hour with gusts up to 25 miles an hour. Tuesday night, mostly clear. Lows in the mid-50s. Southwest winds 5 to 10 miles an hour. Wednesday through Thursday, mostly clear. Highs in the mid-70s. Lows in the lower 50s. Thursday night and Friday, partly cloudy. Lows in the lower 50s. Highs in the lower 70s. Friday night and Saturday, mostly clear. Lows in the lower 50s. Highs in the mid-70s. Saturday night, mostly clear until midnight, then becoming partly cloudy. Lows in the upper 50s. Sunday, mostly sunny. Highs in the upper 70s. Again, the forecast for Galesburg and surrounding areas of central and northwest Illinois for the rest of tonight, clear. Lows in the upper 40s. North winds around 5 miles an hour. The time is currently 9:05 p.m. Central Daylight Time. 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Now for the official National Weather Service forecast for Galesburg and surrounding areas of central and northwest Illinois. Rest of tonight, clear. Lows in the upper 40s. North winds around 5 miles an hour. Monday, sunny. Highs around 70. Northeast winds around 5 miles an hour in the morning, becoming light and variable. Monday night, clear. Lows in the upper 40s. Light and variable winds, becoming southeast around 5 miles an hour after midnight. Tuesday, sunny. Highs in the mid-70s. South winds 10 to 15 miles an hour with gusts up to 25 miles an hour. Tuesday night,

mostly clear. Lows in the mid-50s. Southwest winds 5 to 10 miles an hour. Wednesday through Thursday, mostly clear. Highs in the mid-70s. Lows in the lower 50s. Thursday night and Friday, partly cloudy. Lows in the lower 50s. Highs in the lower 70s. Friday night and Saturday, mostly clear. Lows in the lower 50s. Highs in the mid-70s. Saturday night, mostly clear until midnight, then becoming partly cloudy. Lows in the upper 50s. Sunday, mostly sunny. Highs in the upper 70s. Again, the forecast for Galesburg and surrounding areas of central and northwest Illinois for the rest of tonight, clear. Lows in the upper 40s. North winds around 5 miles an hour. At 9 p.m. in Galesburg, skies were clear. The temperature was 52 degrees, the dew point was 48, and the relative humidity was 86%. The wind was calm. The pressure was 30.25 inches and rising. Elsewhere around the area, it was clear. It was 57 at Peoria, 53 at Moline, and 54 at Burlington. Quincy reported 58, Macomb reported 55, and Springfield reported 60. And once again at 9 p.m. in Galesburg, under clear skies, the temperature was 52. Looking elsewhere around the Midwest at 9 p.m., Chicago was clear, and 60. Indianapolis was clear, and 63. St. Louis was clear, and 70. Kansas City was clear, and 65. Des Moines was clear, and 62. Milwaukee was clear, and 59. The time is currently 9:08 p.m. Central Daylight Time. 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Now for the official National Weather Service forecast for Galesburg and surrounding areas of central and northwest Illinois. Rest of tonight, clear. Lows in the upper 40s. North winds around 5 miles an hour. Monday, sunny. Highs around 70. Northeast winds around 5 miles an hour in the morning, becoming light and variable. Monday night, clear. Lows in the upper 40s. Light and variable winds, becoming southeast around 5 miles an hour after midnight. Tuesday, sunny. Highs in the mid-70s. South winds 10 to 15 miles an hour with gusts up to 25 miles an hour. Tuesday night, mostly clear. Lows in the mid-50s. Southwest winds 5 to 10 miles an hour. Wednesday through Thursday, mostly clear. Highs in the mid-70s. Lows in the lower 50s. Thursday night and Friday, partly cloudy. Lows in the lower 50s. Highs in the lower 70s. Friday night and Saturday, mostly clear. Lows in the lower 50s. Highs in the mid-70s. Saturday night, mostly clear until midnight, then becoming partly cloudy. Lows in the upper 50s. Sunday, mostly sunny. Highs in the upper 70s. Again, the forecast for Galesburg and surrounding areas of central and northwest Illinois for the rest of tonight, clear. Lows in the upper 40s. North winds around 5 miles an hour. At 9 p.m. in Galesburg, skies were clear. The temperature was 52 degrees, the dew point was 48, and the relative humidity was 86%. The wind was calm. The pressure was 30.25 inches and rising. Elsewhere around the area, it was clear. It was 57 at Peoria, 53 at Moline, and 54 at Burlington. Quincy reported 58, Macomb reported 55, and Springfield reported 60. And once again at 9 p.m. in Galesburg, under clear skies, the temperature was 52. Looking elsewhere around the Midwest at 9 p.m., Chicago was clear, and 60. Indianapolis was clear, and 63. St. Louis was clear, and 70. Kansas City was clear, and 65. Des Moines was clear, and 62. Milwaukee was clear, and 59. The time is currently 9:11 p.m. Central Daylight Time. 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Now for the official National Weather Service forecast for Galesburg.

Pittsburgh and surrounding areas of central and northwest Illinois. Rest of tonight, clear. Lows in the upper 40s. North winds around 5 miles an hour. Monday, sunny. Highs around 70. Northeast winds around 5 miles an hour in the morning, becoming light and variable. Monday night, clear. Lows in the upper 40s. Light and variable winds, becoming southeast around 5 miles an hour after midnight. Tuesday, sunny. Highs in the mid-70s. South winds 10 to 15 miles an hour with gusts up to 25 miles an hour. Tuesday night, mostly clear. Lows in the mid-50s. Southwest winds 5 to 10 miles an hour. Wednesday through Thursday, mostly clear. Highs in the mid-70s. Lows in the lower 50s. Thursday night and Friday, partly cloudy. Lows in the lower 50s. Highs in the lower 70s. Friday night and Saturday, mostly clear. Lows in the lower 50s. Highs in the mid-70s. Saturday night, mostly clear until midnight, then becoming partly cloudy. Lows in the upper 50s. Sunday, mostly sunny. Highs in the upper 70s. Again, the forecast for Galesburg and surrounding areas of central and northwest Illinois.

was calm. The pressure was 30.25 inches and rising. Elsewhere around the area, it was clear. It was 57 at Peoria, 53 at Moline, and 54 at Burlington. Quincy reported 58, Macomb reported 55, and Springfield reported 60. And once again at 9 p.m. in Galesburg, under clear skies, the temperature was 52. 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Programming originates from NOAA's National Weather Service office in Lincoln. KZZ66 serves the following counties: Henry, Knox, Mercer, and Warren. KZZ66 is part of the All Hazards Network of NOAA Weather Radio. Looking elsewhere around the Midwest at 9 p.m., Chicago was clear and 60. Indianapolis was clear and 63. St. Louis was clear and 70. Kansas City was clear and 65. Des Moines was clear and 62. Milwaukee was clear and 59. The time is currently 9:14 p.m. Central Daylight Time. 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Now for the official National Weather Service forecast for Galesburg and surrounding areas of central and northwest Illinois. Rest of tonight, clear. Lows in the upper 40s. North winds around 5 miles an hour. Monday, sunny. Highs around 70. Northeast winds around 5 miles an hour in the morning, becoming light and variable. Monday night, clear. Lows in the upper 40s. Light and variable winds, becoming southeast around 5 miles an hour after midnight. Tuesday, sunny. Highs in the mid-70s. South winds 10 to 15 miles an hour with gusts up to 25 miles an hour. Tuesday night, mostly clear. Lows in the mid-50s. Southwest winds 5 to 10 miles an hour. Wednesday through Thursday, mostly clear. Highs in the mid-70s. Lows in the lower 50s. Thursday night and Friday, partly cloudy. Lows in the lower 50s. Highs in the lower 70s. Friday night and Saturday, mostly clear. Lows in the lower 50s. Highs in the mid-70s. Saturday night, mostly clear until midnight, then becoming partly cloudy. Lows in the upper 50s. Sunday, mostly sunny. Highs in the upper 70s. Again, the forecast for Galesburg and surrounding areas of central and northwest Illinois for the rest of tonight, clear. Lows in the upper 40s. North winds around 5 miles an hour. At 9 p.m. in Galesburg, skies were clear. The temperature was 52 degrees, the dew point was 48, and the relative humidity was 86%. The wind was calm. The pressure was 30.25 inches and rising. Elsewhere around the area, it was clear. It was 57 at Peoria, 53 at Moline, and 54 at Burlington. Quincy reported 58, Macomb reported 55, and Springfield reported 60. And once again at 9 p.m. in Galesburg, under clear skies, the temperature was 52. Looking elsewhere around the Midwest at 9 p.m., Chicago was clear and 60. Indianapolis was clear and 63. St. Louis was clear and 70. Kansas City was clear and 65. Des Moines was clear and 62. Milwaukee was clear and 59. The time is currently 9:17 p.m. Central Daylight Time. 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Now for the official National Weather Service forecast for Galesburg and surrounding areas of central and northwest Illinois. Rest of tonight, clear. Lows in the upper 40s. North winds around 5 miles an hour. Monday, sunny. Highs around 70. Northeast winds around 5 miles an hour in the morning, becoming light and variable. Monday night, clear. Lows in the upper 40s. Light and variable winds, becoming southeast around 5 miles an hour after midnight. Tuesday, sunny. Highs in the mid-70s. South winds 10 to 15 miles an hour with gusts

Up to 25 miles an hour. Tuesday night, mostly clear. Lows in the mid-50s. Southwest winds 5 to 10 miles an hour. Wednesday through Thursday, mostly clear. Highs in the mid-70s. Lows in the lower 50s. Thursday night and Friday, partly cloudy. Lows in the lower 50s. Highs in the lower 70s. Friday night and Saturday, mostly clear. Lows in the lower 50s. Highs in the mid-70s. Saturday night, mostly clear until midnight, then becoming partly cloudy. Lows in the upper 50s. Sunday, mostly sunny. Highs in the upper 70s. Again, the forecast for Galesburg and surrounding areas of central and northwest Illinois for the rest of tonight, clear. Lows in the upper 40s. North winds around 5 miles an hour. At 9 p.m. in Galesburg, skies were clear. The temperature was 52 degrees, the dew point was 48, and the relative humidity was 86%. The wind was calm. The pressure was 30.25 inches and rising. Elsewhere around the area, it was clear. It was 57 at Peoria, 53 at Moline, and 54 at Burlington. Quincy reported 58, Macomb reported 55, and Springfield reported 60. And once again at 9 p.m. in Galesburg, under clear skies, the temperature was 52. Looking elsewhere around the Midwest at 9 p.m., Chicago was clear, and 60. Indianapolis was clear, and 63. St. Louis was clear, and 70. Kansas City was clear, and 65. Des Moines was clear, and 62. Milwaukee was clear, and 59. The time is currently 9:20 p.m. Central Daylight Time. 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Now for the official National Weather Service forecast for Galesburg and surrounding areas of central and northwest Illinois. Rest of tonight, clear. Lows in the upper 40s. North winds around 5 miles an hour. Monday, sunny. Highs around 70. Northeast winds around 5 miles an hour in the morning, becoming light and variable. Monday night, clear. Lows in the upper 40s. Light and variable winds, becoming southeast around 5 miles an hour after midnight. Tuesday, sunny. Highs in the mid-70s. South winds 10 to 15 miles an hour with gusts up to 25 miles an hour. Tuesday night, mostly clear. Lows in the mid-50s. Southwest winds 5 to 10 miles an hour. Wednesday through Thursday, mostly clear. Highs in the mid-70s. Lows in the lower 50s. Thursday night and Friday, partly cloudy. Lows in the lower 50s. Highs in the lower 70s. Friday night and Saturday, mostly clear. Lows in the lower 50s. Highs in the mid-70s. Saturday night, mostly clear until midnight, then becoming partly cloudy. Lows in the upper 50s. Sunday, mostly sunny. Highs in the upper 70s. Again, the forecast for Galesburg and surrounding areas of central and northwest Illinois for the rest of tonight, clear. Lows in the upper 40s. North winds around 5 miles an hour. At 9 p.m. in Galesburg, skies were clear. The temperature was 52 degrees, the dew point was 48, and the relative humidity was 86%. The wind was calm. The pressure was 30.25 inches and rising. Elsewhere around the area, it was clear. It was 57 at Peoria, 53 at Moline, and 54 at Burlington. Quincy reported 58, Macomb reported 55, and Springfield reported 60. And once again at 9 p.m. in Galesburg, under clear skies, the temperature was 52. Looking elsewhere around the Midwest at 9 p.m., Chicago was clear, and 60. Indianapolis was clear, and 63. St. Louis was clear, and 70. Kansas City was clear, and 65. Des Moines was clear, and 62. Milwaukee was clear, and 59. The time is currently 9:23 p.m. Central Daylight Time. 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

Now for the official National Weather Service forecast for Galesburg and surrounding areas of central and northwest Illinois. Rest of tonight, clear. Lows in the upper 40s. North winds around 5 miles an hour. Monday, sunny. Highs around 70. Northeast winds around 5 miles an hour in the morning, becoming light and variable. Monday night, clear. Lows in the upper 40s. Light and variable winds, becoming southeast around 5 miles an hour after midnight. Tuesday, sunny. Highs in the mid-70s. South winds 10 to 15 miles an hour with gusts up to 25 miles an hour. Tuesday night, mostly clear. Lows in the mid-50s. Southwest winds 5 to 10 miles an hour. Wednesday through Thursday, mostly clear. Highs in the mid-70s. Lows in the lower 50s. Thursday night and Friday, partly cloudy. Lows in the lower 50s. Highs in the lower 70s. Friday night and Saturday, mostly clear. Lows in the lower 50s. Highs in the mid-70s. Saturday night, mostly clear until midnight, then becoming partly cloudy. Lows in the upper 50s. Sunday, mostly sunny. Highs in the upper 70s. Again, the forecast for Galesburg and surrounding areas of central and northwest Illinois for the rest of tonight, clear. Lows in the upper 40s. North winds around 5 miles an hour. At 9 p.m. in Galesburg, skies were clear. The temperature was 52 degrees, the dew point was 48, and the relative humidity was 86%. The wind was calm. The pressure was 30.25 inches and rising. Elsewhere around the area, it was clear. It was 57 at Peoria, 53 at Moline, and 54 at Burlington. Quincy reported 58, Macomb reported 55, and Springfield reported 60. And once again at 9 p.m. in Galesburg, under clear skies, the temperature was 52. Looking elsewhere around the Midwest at 9 p.m., Chicago was clear, and 60. Indianapolis was clear, and 63. St. Louis was clear, and 70. Kansas City was clear, and 65. Des Moines was clear, and 62. Milwaukee was clear, and 59. The time is currently 9:26 p.m. Central Daylight Time. 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Now for the official National Weather Service forecast for Galesburg and surrounding areas of central and northwest Illinois. Rest of tonight, clear. Lows in the upper 40s. North winds around 5 miles an hour. Monday, sunny. Highs around 70. Northeast winds around 5 miles an hour in the morning, becoming light and variable. Monday night, clear. Lows in the upper 40s. Light and variable winds, becoming southeast around 5 miles an hour after midnight. Tuesday, sunny. Highs in the mid-70s. South winds 10 to 15 miles an hour with gusts up to 25 miles an hour. Tuesday night, mostly clear. Lows in the mid-50s. Southwest winds 5 to 10 miles an hour. Wednesday through Thursday, mostly clear. Highs in the mid-70s. Lows in the lower 50s. Thursday night and Friday, partly cloudy. Lows in the lower 50s. Highs in the lower 70s. Friday night and Saturday, mostly clear. Lows in the lower 50s. Highs in the mid-70s. Saturday night, mostly clear until midnight, then becoming partly cloudy. Lows in the upper 50s. Sunday, mostly sunny. Highs in the upper 70s. Again, the forecast for Galesburg and surrounding areas of central and northwest Illinois for the rest of tonight, clear. Lows in the upper 40s. North winds around 5 miles an hour. At 9 p.m. in Galesburg, skies were clear. The temperature was 52 degrees, the dew point was 48, and the relative humidity was 86%. The wind was calm. The pressure was 30.25 inches and rising. Elsewhere around the area, it was clear. It was 57 at Peoria, 53 at Moline, and 54 at Burlington. Quincy reported 58, Macomb reported 55,

and Springfield reported 60. And once again at 9 p.m. in Galesburg, under clear skies, the temperature was 52. Looking elsewhere around the Midwest at 9 p.m., Chicago was clear and 60. Indianapolis was clear and 63. St. Louis was clear and 70. Kansas City was clear and 65. Des Moines was clear and 62. Milwaukee was clear and 59. The time is currently 9:29 p.m. Central Daylight Time. 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Now for the official National Weather Service forecast for Galesburg and surrounding areas of central and northwest Illinois. Rest of tonight, clear. Lows in the upper 40s. North winds around 5 miles an hour. Monday, sunny. Highs around 70. Northeast winds around 5 miles an hour in the morning, becoming light and variable. Monday night, clear. Lows in the upper 40s. Light and variable winds, becoming southeast around 5 miles an hour after midnight. Tuesday, sunny. Highs in the mid-70s. South winds 10 to 15 miles an hour with gusts up to 25 miles an hour. Tuesday night, mostly clear. Lows in the mid-50s. Southwest winds 5 to 10 miles an hour. Wednesday through Thursday, mostly clear. Highs in the mid-70s. Lows in the lower 50s. Thursday night and Friday, partly cloudy. Lows in the lower 50s. Highs in the lower 70s. Friday night and Saturday, mostly clear. Lows in the lower 50s. Highs in the mid-70s. Saturday night, mostly clear until midnight, then becoming partly cloudy. Lows in the upper 50s. Sunday, mostly sunny. Highs in the upper 70s. Again, the forecast for Galesburg and surrounding areas of central and northwest Illinois for the rest of tonight, clear. Lows in the upper 40s. North winds around 5 miles an hour. At 9 p.m. in Galesburg, skies were clear. The temperature was 52 degrees, the dew point was 48, and the relative humidity was 86%. The wind was calm. The pressure was 30.25 inches and rising. Elsewhere around the area, it was clear. It was 57 at Peoria, 53 at Moline, and 54 at Burlington. Quincy reported 58, Macomb reported 55, and Springfield reported 60. And once again at 9 p.m. in Galesburg, under clear skies, the temperature was 52. Looking elsewhere around the Midwest at 9 p.m., Chicago was clear, and 60. Indianapolis was clear, and 63. St. Louis was clear, and 70. Kansas City was clear, and 65. Des Moines was clear, and 62. Milwaukee was clear, and 59. The time is currently 9:31 p.m. Central Daylight Time. 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Now for the official National Weather Service forecast for Galesburg and surrounding areas of central and northwest Illinois. Rest of tonight, clear. Lows in the upper 40s. North winds around 5 miles an hour. Monday, sunny. Highs around 70. Northeast winds around 5 miles an hour in the morning, becoming light and variable. Monday night, clear. Lows in the upper 40s. Light and variable winds, becoming southeast around 5 miles an hour after midnight. Tuesday, sunny. Highs in the mid-70s. South winds 10 to 15 miles an hour with gusts up to 25 miles an hour. Tuesday night, mostly clear. Lows in the mid-50s. Southwest winds 5 to 10 miles an hour. Wednesday through Thursday, mostly clear. Highs in the mid-70s. Lows in the lower 50s. Thursday night and Friday, partly cloudy. Lows in the lower 50s. Highs in the lower 70s. From the lower 70s. Friday night and Saturday, mostly clear. Lows in the lower 50s. Highs in the mid-70s. Saturday night, mostly clear until midnight, then becoming partly cloudy. Lows in the upper 50s. Sunday, mostly sunny.

highs in the upper 70s. Again, the forecast for Galesburg and surrounding areas of central and northwest Illinois for the rest of tonight, clear. Lows in the upper 40s. North winds around 5 miles an hour. At 9 p.m. in Galesburg, skies were clear. The temperature was 52 degrees, the dew point was 48, and the relative humidity was 86%. The wind was calm. The pressure was 30.25 inches and rising. Elsewhere around the area, it was clear. It was 57 at Peoria, 53 at Moline, and 54 at Burlington. Quincy reported 58, Macomb reported 55, and Springfield reported 60. And once again at 9 p.m. in Galesburg, under clear skies, the temperature was 52. Looking elsewhere around the Midwest at 9 p.m., Chicago was clear, and 60. Indianapolis was clear, and 63. St. Louis was clear, and 70. Kansas City was clear, and 65. Des Moines was clear, and 62. Milwaukee was clear, and 59. The time is currently 9:34 p.m. Central Daylight Time. 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Now for the official National Weather Service forecast for Galesburg and surrounding areas of central and northwest Illinois. Rest of tonight, clear. Lows in the upper 40s. North winds around 5 miles an hour. Monday, sunny. Highs around 70. Northeast winds around 5 miles an hour in the morning, becoming light and variable. Monday night, clear. Lows in the upper 40s. Light and variable winds, becoming southeast around 5 miles an hour after midnight. Tuesday, sunny. Highs in the mid-70s. South winds 10 to 15 miles an hour with gusts up to 25 miles an hour. Tuesday night, mostly clear. Lows in the mid-50s. Southwest winds 5 to 10 miles an hour. Wednesday through Thursday, mostly clear. Highs in the mid-70s. Lows in the lower 50s. Thursday night and Friday, partly cloudy. Lows in the lower 50s. Highs in the lower 70s. Friday night and Saturday, mostly clear. Lows in the lower 50s. Highs in the mid-70s. Saturday night, mostly clear until midnight, then becoming partly cloudy. Lows in the upper 50s. Sunday, mostly sunny. Highs in the upper 70s. Again, the forecast for Galesburg and surrounding areas of central and northwest Illinois for the rest of tonight, clear. Lows in the upper 40s. North winds around 5 miles an hour. At 9 p.m. in Galesburg, skies were clear. The temperature was 52 degrees, the dew point was 48, and the relative humidity was 86%. The wind was calm. The pressure was 30.25 inches and rising. Elsewhere around the area, it was clear. It was 57 at Peoria, 53 at Moline, and 54 at Burlington. Quincy reported 58, Macomb reported 55, and Springfield reported 60. And once again at 9 p.m. in Galesburg, under clear skies, the temperature was 52. Looking elsewhere around the Midwest at 9 p.m., Chicago was clear, and 60. Indianapolis was clear, and 63. St. Louis was clear, and 70. Kansas City was clear, and 65. Des Moines was clear, and 62. Milwaukee was clear, and 59. The time is currently 9:37 p.m. Central Daylight Time. 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Now for the official National Weather Service forecast for Galesburg and surrounding areas of central and northwest Illinois. Rest of tonight, clear. Lows in the upper 40s. North winds around 5 miles an hour. Monday, sunny. Highs around 70. Northeast winds around 5 miles an hour in the morning, becoming light and variable. Monday night, clear. Lows in the upper 40s. Light and variable winds, becoming southeast around 5 miles an hour after midnight. Tuesday, sunny. Highs in the mid-70s. South winds 10 to 15 miles an hour with gusts up to 20.

25 miles an hour. Tuesday night, mostly clear. Lows in the mid-50s. Southwest winds 5 to 10 miles an hour. Wednesday through Thursday, mostly clear. Highs in the mid-70s. Lows in the lower 50s. Thursday night and Friday, partly cloudy. Lows in the lower 50s. Highs in the lower 70s. Friday night and Saturday, mostly clear. Lows in the lower 50s. Highs in the mid-70s. Saturday night, mostly clear until midnight, then becoming partly cloudy. Lows in the upper 50s. Sunday, mostly sunny. Highs in the upper 70s. Again, the forecast for Galesburg and surrounding areas of central and northwest Illinois for the rest of tonight, clear. Lows in the upper 40s. North winds around 5 miles an hour. Now for the official National Weather Service forecast for Galesburg and surrounding areas of central and northwest Illinois. Rest of tonight, clear. Lows in the upper 40s. North winds around 5 miles an hour. Monday, sunny. Highs around 70. Northeast winds around 5 miles an hour in the morning, becoming light and variable. Monday night, clear. Lows in the upper 40s. Light and variable winds, becoming southeast around 5 miles an hour after midnight. Tuesday, sunny. Highs in the mid-70s. South winds 10 to 15 miles an hour with gusts up to 25 miles an hour. Tuesday night, mostly clear. Lows in the mid-50s. Southwest winds 5 to 10 miles an hour. Wednesday through Thursday, mostly clear. Highs in the mid-70s. Lows in the lower 50s. Thursday night and Friday, partly cloudy. Lows in the lower 50s. Highs in the lower 70s. Friday night and Saturday, mostly clear. Lows in the lower 50s. Highs in the mid-70s. Saturday night, mostly clear until midnight, then becoming partly cloudy. Lows in the upper 50s. Sunday, mostly sunny. Highs in the upper 70s. Again, the forecast for Galesburg and surrounding areas of central and northwest Illinois for the rest of tonight, clear. Lows in the upper 40s. North winds around 5 miles an hour. At 9 p.m. in Galesburg, skies were clear. The temperature was 52 degrees, the dew point was 48, and the relative humidity was 86%. The wind was calm. The pressure was 30.25 inches and rising. Elsewhere around the area, it was clear. It was 57 at Peoria, 53 at Moline, and 54 at Burlington. Quincy reported 58, Macomb reported 55, and Springfield reported 60. And once again at 9 p.m. in Galesburg, under clear skies, the temperature was 52. Looking elsewhere around the Midwest at 9 p.m., Chicago was clear, and 60. Indianapolis was clear, and 63. St. Louis was clear, and 70. Kansas City was clear, and 65. Des Moines was clear, and 62. Milwaukee was clear, and 59. The time is currently 9:42 p.m. Central Daylight Time. 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Now for the official National Weather Service forecast for Galesburg and surrounding areas of central and northwest Illinois. Rest of tonight, clear. Lows in the upper 40s. North winds around 5 miles an hour. Monday, sunny. Highs around 70. Northeast winds around 5 miles an hour in the morning, becoming light and variable. Monday night, clear. Lows in the upper 40s. Light and variable winds, becoming southeast around 5 miles an hour after midnight. Tuesday, sunny. Highs in the mid-70s. South winds 10 to 15 miles an hour with gusts up to 25 miles an hour. Tuesday night, mostly clear. Lows in the mid-50s. Southwest winds 5 to 10 miles an hour. Wednesday through Thursday, mostly clear. Highs in the mid-70s. Lows in the lower 50s. Thursday night and Friday, partly cloudy. Lows in the lower 50s. Highs in the lower 70s. Friday night and Saturday, mostly clear.

in the lower 50s. Highs in the mid-70s. Saturday night, mostly clear until midnight, then becoming partly cloudy. Lows in the upper 50s. Sunday, mostly sunny. Highs in the upper 70s. Again, the forecast for Galesburg and surrounding areas of central and northwest Illinois for the rest of tonight, clear. Lows in the upper 40s. North winds around 5 miles an hour. At 9 p.m. in Galesburg, skies were clear. The temperature was 52 degrees, the dew point was 48, and the relative humidity was 86%. The wind was calm. The pressure was 30.25 inches and rising. Elsewhere around the area, it was clear. It was 57 at Peoria, 53 at Moline, and 54 at Burlington. Quincy reported 58, Macomb reported 55, and Springfield reported 60. And once again at 9 p.m. in Galesburg, under clear skies, the temperature was 52. Looking elsewhere around the Midwest at 9 p.m., Chicago was clear, and 60. Indianapolis was clear, and 63. St. Louis was clear, and 70. Kansas City was clear, and 65. Des Moines was clear, and 62. Milwaukee was clear, and 59. The time is currently 9:45 p.m. Central Daylight Time. 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Now for the official National Weather Service forecast for Galesburg and surrounding areas of central and northwest Illinois. Rest of tonight, clear. Lows in the upper 40s. North winds around 5 miles an hour. Monday, sunny. Highs around 70. Northeast winds around 5 miles an hour in the morning, becoming light and variable. Monday night, clear. Lows in the upper 40s. Light and variable winds, becoming southeast around 5 miles an hour after midnight. Tuesday, sunny. Highs in the mid-70s. South winds 10 to 15 miles an hour with gusts up to 25 miles an hour. Tuesday night, mostly clear. Lows in the mid-50s. Southwest winds 5 to 10 miles an hour. Wednesday through Thursday, mostly clear. Highs in the mid-70s. Lows in the lower 50s. Thursday night and Friday, partly cloudy. Lows in the lower 50s. Highs in the lower 70s. Friday night and Saturday, mostly clear. Lows in the lower 50s. Highs in the mid-70s. Saturday night, mostly clear until midnight, then becoming partly cloudy. Lows in the upper 50s. Sunday, mostly sunny. Highs in the upper 70s. Again, the forecast for Galesburg and surrounding areas of central and northwest Illinois for the rest of tonight, clear. Lows in the upper 40s. North winds around 5 miles an hour. At 9 p.m. in Galesburg, skies were clear. The temperature was 52 degrees, the dew point was 48, and the relative humidity was 86%. The wind was calm. The pressure was 30.25 inches and rising. Elsewhere around the area, it was clear. It was 57 at Peoria, 53 at Moline, and 54 at Burlington. Quincy reported 58, Macomb reported 55, and Springfield reported 60. And once again at 9 p.m. in Galesburg, under clear skies, the temperature was 52. Looking elsewhere around the Midwest at 9 p.m., Chicago was clear, and 60. Indianapolis was clear, and 63. St. Louis was clear, and 70. Kansas City was clear, and 65. Des Moines was clear, and 62. Milwaukee was clear, and 59. The time is currently 9:47 p.m. Central Daylight Time. 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Now for the official National Weather Service forecast for Galesburg and surrounding areas of central and northwest Illinois. Rest of tonight, clear. Lows in the upper 40s. North winds around 5 miles an hour. Monday, sunny. Highs around 70. Northeast winds around 5 miles an hour in the morning, becoming light and variable. Monday night, clear. Lows in the upper 40s.
light and variable winds becoming southeast around 5 miles an hour after midnight. Tuesday, sunny. Highs in the mid-70s. South winds 10 to 15 miles an hour with gusts up to 25 miles an hour. Tuesday night, mostly clear. Lows in the mid-50s. Southwest winds 5 to 10 miles an hour. Wednesday through Thursday, mostly clear. Highs in the mid-70s. Lows in the lower 50s. Thursday night and Friday, partly cloudy. Lows in the lower 50s. Highs in the lower 70s. Friday night and Saturday, mostly clear. Lows in the lower 50s. Highs in the mid-70s. Saturday night, mostly clear until midnight, then becoming partly cloudy. Lows in the upper 50s. Sunday, mostly sunny. Highs in the upper 70s. Again, the forecast for Galesburg and surrounding areas of central and northwest Illinois for the rest of tonight, clear. Lows in the upper 40s. North winds around 5 miles an hour. At 9 p.m. in Galesburg, skies were clear. The temperature was 52 degrees, the dew point was 48, and the relative humidity was 86%. The wind was calm. The pressure was 30.25 inches and rising. Elsewhere around the area, it was clear. It was 57 at Peoria, 53 at Moline, and 54 at Burlington. Quincy reported 58, Macomb reported 55, and Springfield reported 60. And once again at 9 p.m. in Galesburg, under clear skies, the temperature was 52. Looking elsewhere around the Midwest at 9 p.m., Chicago was clear, and 60. Indianapolis was clear, and 63. St. Louis was clear, and 70. Kansas City was clear, and 65. Des Moines was clear, and 62. Milwaukee was clear, and 59. The time is currently 9:50 p.m. Central Daylight Time. 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Now for the official National Weather Service forecast for Galesburg and surrounding areas of central and northwest Illinois. Rest of tonight, clear. Lows in the upper 40s. North winds around 5 miles an hour. Monday, sunny. Highs around 70. Northeast winds around 5 miles an hour in the morning, becoming light and variable. Monday night, clear. Lows in the upper 40s. Light and variable winds, becoming southeast around 5 miles an hour after midnight. Tuesday, sunny. Highs in the mid-70s. South winds 10 to 15 miles an hour with gusts up to 25 miles an hour. Tuesday night, mostly clear. Lows in the mid-50s. Southwest winds 5 to 10 miles an hour. Wednesday through Thursday, mostly clear. Highs in the mid-70s. Lows in the lower 50s. Thursday night and Friday, partly cloudy. Lows in the lower 50s. Highs in the lower 70s. Friday night and Saturday, mostly clear. Lows in the lower 50s. Highs in the mid-70s. Saturday night, mostly clear until midnight, then becoming partly cloudy. Lows in the upper 50s. Sunday, mostly sunny. Highs in the upper 70s. Again, the forecast for Galesburg and surrounding areas of central and northwest Illinois for the rest of tonight, clear. Lows in the upper 40s. North winds around 5 miles an hour. At 9 p.m. in Galesburg, skies were clear. The temperature was 52 degrees, the dew point was 48, and the relative humidity was 86%. The wind was calm. The pressure was 30.25 inches and rising. Elsewhere around the area, it was clear. It was 57 at Peoria, 53 at Moline, and 54 at Burlington. Quincy reported 58, Macomb reported 55, and Springfield reported 60. And once again at 9 p.m. in Galesburg, under clear skies, the temperature was 52. Looking elsewhere around the Midwest at 9 p.m., Chicago was clear, and 60. Indianapolis was clear, and 63. St. Louis was clear, and 70. Kansas City was clear, and 65. Des Moines was clear, and 62. Milwaukee was clear, and 59.

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Now for the official National Weather Service forecast for Galesburg and surrounding areas of central and northwest Illinois. Rest of tonight, clear. Lows in the upper 40s. North winds around 5 miles an hour. Monday, sunny. Highs around 70. Northeast winds around 5 miles an hour in the morning, becoming light and variable. Monday night, clear. Lows in the upper 40s. Light and variable winds, becoming southeast around 5 miles an hour after midnight. Tuesday, sunny. Highs in the mid-70s. South winds 10 to 15 miles an hour with gusts up to 25 miles an hour. Tuesday night, mostly clear. Lows in the mid-50s. Southwest winds 5 to 10 miles an hour. Wednesday through Thursday, mostly clear. Highs in the mid-70s. Lows in the lower 50s. Thursday night and Friday, partly cloudy. Lows in the lower 50s. Highs in the lower 70s. Friday night and Saturday, mostly clear. Lows in the lower 50s. Highs in the mid-70s. Saturday night, mostly clear until midnight, then becoming partly cloudy. Lows in the upper 50s. Sunday, mostly sunny. Highs in the upper 70s. Again, the forecast for Galesburg and surrounding areas of central and northwest Illinois for the rest of tonight, clear. Lows in the upper 40s. North winds around 5 miles an hour. At 9 p.m. in Galesburg, skies were clear. The temperature was 52 degrees, the dew point was 48, and the relative humidity was 86%. The wind was calm. The pressure was 30.25 inches and rising. Elsewhere around the area, it was clear. It was 57 at Peoria, 53 at Moline, and 54 at Burlington. Quincy reported 58, Macomb reported 55, and Springfield reported 60. And once again at 9 p.m. in Galesburg, under clear skies, the temperature was 52. Looking elsewhere around the Midwest at 9 p.m., Chicago was clear, and 60. Indianapolis was clear, and 63. St. Louis was clear, and 70. Kansas City was clear, and 65. Des Moines was clear, and 62. Milwaukee was clear, and 59. The time is currently 9:56 p.m. Central Daylight Time. 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Now for the official National Weather Service forecast for Galesburg and surrounding areas of central and northwest Illinois. Rest of tonight, clear. Lows in the upper 40s. North winds around 5 miles an hour. Monday, sunny. Highs around 70. Northeast winds around 5 miles an hour in the morning, becoming light and variable. Monday night, clear. Lows in the upper 40s. Light and variable winds, becoming southeast around 5 miles an hour after midnight. Tuesday, sunny. Highs in the mid-70s. South winds 10 to 15 miles an hour with gusts up to 25 miles an hour. Tuesday night, mostly clear. Lows in the mid-50s. Southwest winds 5 to 10 miles an hour. Wednesday through Thursday, mostly clear. Highs in the mid-70s. Lows in the lower 50s. Thursday night and Friday, partly cloudy. Lows in the lower 50s. Highs in the lower 70s. Friday night and Saturday, mostly clear. Lows in the lower 50s. Highs in the mid-70s. Saturday night, mostly clear until midnight, then becoming partly cloudy. Lows in the upper 50s. Sunday, mostly sunny. Highs in the upper 70s. Again, the forecast for Galesburg and surrounding areas of central and northwest Illinois for the rest of tonight, clear. Lows in the upper 40s. North winds around 5 miles an hour. At 9 p.m. in Galesburg, skies were clear. The temperature was 52 degrees, the dew point was 48, and the relative humidity was 86%. The wind was calm. The pressure was 30.25 inches and rising.
Elsewhere around the area, it was clear. It was 57 at Peoria, 53 at Moline, and 54 at Burlington. Quincy reported 58, Macomb reported 55, and Springfield reported 60. And once again at 9 p.m. in Galesburg, under clear skies, the temperature was 52. Looking elsewhere around the Midwest at 9 p.m., Chicago was clear, and 60. Indianapolis was clear, and 63. St. Louis was clear, and 70. Kansas City was clear, and 65. Des Moines was clear, and 62. Milwaukee was clear, and 59. The time is currently 9:59 p.m. Central Daylight Time. 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Now for the official National Weather Service forecast for Galesburg and surrounding areas of central and northwest Illinois. Rest of tonight, clear. Lows in the upper 40s. North winds around 5 miles an hour. Monday, sunny. Highs around 70. Northeast winds around 5 miles an hour in the morning, becoming light and variable. Monday night, clear. Lows in the upper 40s. Light and variable winds, becoming southeast around 5 miles an hour after midnight. Tuesday, sunny. Highs in the mid-70s. South winds 10 to 15 miles an hour with gusts up to 25 miles an hour. Tuesday night, mostly clear. Lows in the mid-50s. Southwest winds 5 to 10 miles an hour. Wednesday through Thursday, mostly clear. Highs in the mid-70s. Lows in the lower 50s. Thursday night and Friday, partly cloudy. Lows in the lower 50s. Highs in the lower 70s. Friday night and Saturday, mostly clear. Lows in the lower 50s. Highs in the mid-70s. Saturday night, mostly clear until midnight, then becoming partly cloudy. Lows in the upper 50s. Sunday, mostly sunny. Highs in the upper 70s. Again, the forecast for Galesburg and surrounding areas of central and northwest Illinois for the rest of tonight, clear. Lows in the upper 40s. North winds around 5 miles an hour. The time is currently 10:01 p.m. Central Daylight Time. 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Now for the official National Weather Service forecast for Galesburg and surrounding areas of central and northwest Illinois. Rest of tonight, clear. Lows in the upper 40s. North winds around 5 miles an hour. Monday, sunny. Highs around 70. Northeast winds around 5 miles an hour in the morning, becoming light and variable. Monday night, clear. Lows in the upper 40s. Light and variable winds, becoming southeast around 5 miles an hour after midnight. Tuesday, sunny. Highs in the mid-70s. South winds 10 to 15 miles an hour with gusts up to 25 miles an hour. Tuesday night, mostly clear. Lows in the mid-50s. Southwest winds 5 to 10 miles an hour. Wednesday through Thursday, mostly clear. Highs in the mid-70s. Lows in the lower 50s. Thursday night and Friday, partly cloudy. Lows in the lower 50s. Highs in the lower 70s. Friday night and Saturday, mostly clear. Lows in the lower 50s. Highs in the mid-70s. Saturday night, mostly clear until midnight, then becoming partly cloudy. Lows in the upper 50s. Sunday, mostly sunny. Highs in the upper 70s. Again, the forecast for Galesburg and surrounding areas of central and northwest Illinois for the rest of tonight, clear. Lows in the upper 40s. North winds around 5 miles an hour. The time is currently 10:03 p.m. Central Daylight Time. 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Now for the official National Weather Service forecast for Galesburg and surrounding areas of central and northwest Illinois. Rest of tonight, clear. Lows in the upper 40s. North winds around 5 miles an hour. Monday, sunny. Highs around 70. Northeast winds around 5.

miles an hour in the morning, becoming light and variable. Monday night, clear. Lows in the upper 40s. Light and variable winds, becoming southeast around 5 miles an hour after midnight. Tuesday, sunny. Highs in the mid-70s. South winds 10 to 15 miles an hour with gusts up to 25 miles an hour. Tuesday night, mostly clear. Lows in the mid-50s. Southwest winds 5 to 10 miles an hour. Wednesday through Thursday, mostly clear. Highs in the mid-70s. Lows in the lower 50s. Thursday night and Friday, partly cloudy. Lows in the lower 50s. Highs in the lower 70s. Friday night and Saturday, mostly clear. Lows in the lower 50s. Highs in the mid-70s. Saturday night, mostly clear until midnight, then becoming partly cloudy. Lows in the upper 50s. Sunday, mostly sunny. Highs in the upper 70s. Again, the forecast for Galesburg and surrounding areas of central and northwest Illinois for the rest of tonight, clear. Lows in the upper 40s. North winds around 5 miles an hour. The time is currently 10:04 p.m. Central Daylight Time. 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Now for the official National Weather Service forecast for Galesburg and surrounding areas of central and northwest Illinois. Rest of tonight, clear. Lows in the upper 40s. North winds around 5 miles an hour. Monday, sunny. Highs around 70. Northeast winds around 5 miles an hour in the morning, becoming light and variable. Monday night, clear. Lows in the upper 40s. Light and variable winds, becoming southeast around 5 miles an hour after midnight. Tuesday, sunny. Highs in the mid-70s. South winds 10 to 15 miles an hour with gusts up to 25 miles an hour. Tuesday night, mostly clear. Lows in the mid-50s. Southwest winds 5 to 10 miles an hour. Wednesday through Thursday, mostly clear. Highs in the mid-70s. Lows in the lower 50s. Thursday night and Friday, partly cloudy. Lows in the lower 50s. Highs in the lower 70s. Friday night and Saturday, mostly clear. Lows in the lower 50s. Highs in the mid-70s. Saturday night, mostly clear until midnight, then becoming partly cloudy. Lows in the upper 50s. Sunday, mostly sunny. Highs in the upper 70s. Again, the forecast for Galesburg and surrounding areas of central and northwest Illinois for the rest of tonight, clear. Lows in the upper 40s. North winds around 5 miles an hour. At 10 p.m. in Galesburg, skies were clear. The temperature was 51 degrees, the dew point was 47, and the relative humidity was 86%. The wind was calm. The pressure was 30.26 inches and rising. Elsewhere around the area, it was clear. It was 59 at Peoria, 50 at Moline, and 53 at Burlington. Quincy reported 58, Macomb reported 53, and Springfield reported 53. And once again at 10 p.m. in Galesburg, under clear skies, the temperature was 51. Looking elsewhere around the Midwest at 10 p.m., Chicago was clear, and 58. Indianapolis was clear, and 62. St. Louis was clear, and 66. Kansas City was clear, and 64. Des Moines was clear, and 56. Milwaukee was clear, and 57. The time is currently 10:07 p.m. Central Daylight Time. 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Now for the official National Weather Service forecast for Galesburg and surrounding areas of central and northwest Illinois. Rest of tonight, clear. Lows in the upper 40s. North winds around 5 miles an hour. Monday, sunny. Highs around 70. Northeast winds around 5 miles an hour in the morning, becoming light and variable. Monday night, clear. Lows in the upper 40s. Light and variable winds, becoming southeast around 5 miles an hour after midnight. Tuesday, sunny. Highs in the mid

south winds 10 to 15 miles an hour with gusts up to 25 miles an hour. Tuesday night, mostly clear. Lows in the mid-50s. Southwest winds 5 to 10 miles an hour. Wednesday through Thursday, mostly clear. Highs in the mid-70s. Lows in the lower 50s. Thursday night and Friday, partly cloudy. Lows in the lower 50s. Highs in the lower 70s. Friday night and Saturday, mostly clear. Lows in the lower 50s. Highs in the mid-70s. Saturday night, mostly clear until midnight, then becoming partly cloudy. Lows in the upper 50s. Sunday, mostly sunny. Highs in the upper 70s. Again, the forecast for Galesburg and surrounding areas of central and northwest Illinois for the rest of tonight, clear. Lows in the upper 40s. North winds around 5 miles an hour. At 10 p.m. in Galesburg, skies were clear. The temperature was 51 degrees, the dew point was 47, and the relative humidity was 86%. The wind was calm. The pressure was 30.26 inches and rising. Elsewhere around the area, it was clear. It was 59 at Peoria, 50 at Moline, and 53 at Burlington. Quincy reported 58, Macomb reported 53, and Springfield reported 53. And once again at 10 p.m. in Galesburg, under clear skies, the temperature was 51. Looking elsewhere around the Midwest at 10 p.m., Chicago was clear, and 58. Indianapolis was clear, and 62. St. Louis was clear, and 66. Kansas City was clear, and 64. Des Moines was clear, and 56. Milwaukee was clear, and 57. The time is currently 10:10 p.m. Central Daylight Time. 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Now for the official National Weather Service forecast for Galesburg and surrounding areas of central and northwest Illinois. Rest of tonight, clear. Lows in the upper 40s. North winds around 5 miles an hour. Monday, sunny. Highs around 70. Northeast winds around 5 miles an hour in the morning, becoming light and variable. Monday night, clear. Lows in the upper 40s. Light and variable winds, becoming southeast around 5 miles an hour after midnight. Tuesday, sunny. Highs in the mid-70s. South winds 10 to 15 miles an hour with gusts up to 25 miles an hour. Tuesday night, mostly clear. Lows in the mid-50s. Southwest winds 5 to 10 miles an hour. Wednesday through Thursday, mostly clear. Highs in the mid-70s. Lows in the lower 50s. Thursday night and Friday, partly cloudy. Lows in the lower 50s. Highs in the lower 70s. Friday night and Saturday, mostly clear. Lows in the lower 50s. Highs in the mid-70s. Saturday night, mostly clear until midnight, then becoming partly cloudy. Lows in the upper 50s. Sunday, mostly sunny. Highs in the upper 70s. Again, the forecast for Galesburg and surrounding areas of central and northwest Illinois for the rest of tonight, clear. Lows in the upper 40s. North winds around 5 miles an hour. At 10 p.m. in Galesburg, skies were clear. The temperature was 51 degrees, the dew point was 47, and the relative humidity was 86%. The wind was calm. The pressure was 30.26 inches and rising. Elsewhere around the area, it was clear. It was 59 at Peoria, 50 at Moline, and 53 at Burlington. Quincy reported 58, Macomb reported 53, and Springfield reported 53. And once again at 10 p.m. in Galesburg, under clear skies, the temperature was 51. Looking elsewhere around the Midwest at 10 p.m., Chicago was clear, and 58. Indianapolis was clear, and 62. St. Louis was clear, and 66. Kansas City was clear, and 64. Des Moines was clear, and 56. Milwaukee was clear, and 57. The time is currently 10:13 p.m. Central Daylight Time. 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

after midnight. Tuesday, sunny. Highs in the mid-70s. South winds 10 to 15 miles an hour with gusts up to 25 miles an hour. Tuesday night, mostly clear. Lows in the mid-50s. Southwest winds 5 to 10 miles an hour. Wednesday through Thursday, mostly clear. Highs in the mid-70s. Lows in the lower 50s. Thursday night and Friday, partly cloudy. Lows in the lower 50s. Highs in the lower 70s. Friday night and Saturday, mostly clear. Lows in the lower 50s. Highs in the mid-70s. Saturday night, mostly clear until midnight, then becoming partly cloudy. Lows in the upper 50s. Sunday, mostly sunny. Highs in the upper 70s. Again, the forecast for Galesburg and surrounding areas of central and northwest Illinois for the rest of tonight, clear. Lows in the upper 40s. North winds around 5 miles an hour. 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Programming originates from NOAA's National Weather Service office in Lincoln. KZZ66 serves the following counties: Henry, Knox, Mercer, and Warren. KZZ66 is part of the All Hazards Network of NOAA Weather Radio. At 10 p.m. in Galesburg, skies were clear. The temperature was 51 degrees, the dew point was 47, and the relative humidity was 86%. The wind was calm. The pressure was 30.26 inches and rising. Elsewhere around the area, it was clear. It was 59 at Peoria, 50 at Moline, and 53 at Burlington. Quincy reported 58, Macomb reported 53, and Springfield reported 53. And once again at 10 p.m. in Galesburg, under clear skies, the temperature was 51. Looking elsewhere around the Midwest at 10 p.m., Chicago was clear, and 58. Indianapolis was clear, and 62. St. Louis was clear, and 66. Kansas City was clear, and 64. Des Moines was clear, and 56. Milwaukee was clear, and 57. The time is currently 10:16 p.m. Central Daylight Time. 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Now for the official National Weather Service forecast for Galesburg and surrounding areas of central and northwest Illinois. Rest of tonight, clear. Lows in the upper 40s. North winds around 5 miles an hour. Monday, sunny. Highs around 70. Northeast winds around 5 miles an hour in the morning, becoming light and variable. Monday night, clear. Lows in the upper 40s. Light and variable winds, becoming southeast around 5 miles an hour after midnight. Tuesday, sunny. Highs in the mid-70s. South winds 10 to 15 miles an hour with gusts up to 25 miles an hour. Tuesday night, mostly clear. Lows in the mid-50s. Southwest winds 5 to 10 miles an hour. Wednesday through Thursday, mostly clear. Highs in the mid-70s. Lows in the lower 50s. Thursday night and Friday, partly cloudy. Lows in the lower 50s. Highs in the lower 70s. Friday night and Saturday, mostly clear. Lows in the lower 50s. Highs in the mid-70s. Saturday night, mostly clear until midnight, then becoming partly cloudy. Lows in the upper 50s. Sunday, mostly sunny. Highs in the upper 70s. Again, the forecast for Galesburg and surrounding areas of central and northwest Illinois for the rest of tonight, clear. Lows in the upper 40s. North winds around 5 miles an hour. At 10 p.m. in Galesburg, skies were clear. The temperature was 51 degrees, the dew point was 47, and the relative humidity was 86%. The wind was calm. The pressure was 30.26 inches and rising. Elsewhere around the area, it was clear. It was 59 at Peoria, 50 at Moline, and 53 at Burlington. Quincy reported 58, Macomb reported 53, and Springfield reported 53. And once again at 10 p.m. in Galesburg, under clear skies.

Celsius, the temperature was 51. Looking elsewhere around the Midwest at 10 p.m., Chicago was clear and 58. Indianapolis was clear and 62. St. Louis was clear and 66. Kansas City was clear and 64. Des Moines was clear and 56. Milwaukee was clear and 57. The time is currently 10:19 p.m. Central Daylight Time. 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Now for the official National Weather Service forecast for Galesburg and surrounding areas of central and northwest Illinois. Rest of tonight, clear. Lows in the upper 40s. North winds around 5 miles an hour. Monday, sunny. Highs around 70. Northeast winds around 5 miles an hour in the morning, becoming light and variable. Monday night, clear. Lows in the upper 40s. Light and variable winds, becoming southeast around 5 miles an hour after midnight. Tuesday, sunny. Highs in the mid-70s. South winds 10 to 15 miles an hour with gusts up to 25 miles an hour. Tuesday night, mostly clear. Lows in the mid-50s. Southwest winds 5 to 10 miles an hour. Wednesday through Thursday, mostly clear. Highs in the mid-70s. Lows in the lower 50s. Thursday night and Friday, partly cloudy. Lows in the lower 50s. Highs in the lower 70s. Friday night and Saturday, mostly clear. Lows in the lower 50s. Highs in the mid-70s. Saturday night, mostly clear until midnight, then becoming partly cloudy. Lows in the upper 50s. Sunday, mostly sunny. Highs in the upper 70s. Again, the forecast for Galesburg and surrounding areas of central and northwest Illinois for the rest of tonight, clear. Lows in the upper 40s. North winds around 5 miles an hour. At 10 p.m. in Galesburg, skies were clear. The temperature was 51 degrees, the dew point was 47, and the relative humidity was 86%. The wind was calm. The pressure was 30.26 inches and rising. Elsewhere around the area, it was clear. It was 59 at Peoria, 50 at Moline, and 53 at Burlington. Quincy reported 58, Macomb reported 53, and Springfield reported 53. And once again at 10 p.m. in Galesburg, under clear skies, the temperature was 51. Looking elsewhere around the Midwest at 10 p.m., Chicago was clear, and 58. Indianapolis was clear, and 62. St. Louis was clear, and 66. Kansas City was clear, and 64. Des Moines was clear, and 56. Milwaukee was clear, and 57. The time is currently 10:22 p.m. Central Daylight Time. 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Now for the official National Weather Service forecast for Galesburg and surrounding areas of central and northwest Illinois. Rest of tonight, clear. Lows in the upper 40s. North winds around 5 miles an hour. Monday, sunny. Highs around 70. Northeast winds around 5 miles an hour in the morning, becoming light and variable. Monday night, clear. Lows in the upper 40s. Light and variable winds, becoming southeast around 5 miles an hour after midnight. Tuesday, sunny. Highs in the mid-70s. South winds 10 to 15 miles an hour with gusts up to 25 miles an hour. Tuesday night, mostly clear. Lows in the mid-50s. Southwest winds 5 to 10 miles an hour. Wednesday through Thursday, mostly clear. Highs in the mid-70s. Lows in the lower 50s. Thursday night and Friday, partly cloudy. Lows in the lower 50s. Highs in the lower 70s. Friday night and Saturday, mostly clear. Lows in the lower 50s. Highs in the mid-70s. Saturday night, mostly clear until midnight, then becoming partly cloudy. Lows in the upper 50s. Sunday, mostly sunny. Highs in the upper 70s. Again, the forecast for Galesburg and surrounding areas of central and northwest

Illinois for the rest of tonight, clear. Lows in the upper 40s. North winds around 5 miles an hour. At 10 p.m. in Galesburg, skies were clear. The temperature was 51 degrees, the dew point was 47, and the relative humidity was 86%. The wind was calm. The pressure was 30.26 inches and rising. Elsewhere around the area, it was clear. It was 59 at Peoria, 50 at Moline, and 53 at Burlington. Quincy reported 58, Macomb reported 53, and Springfield reported 53. And once again at 10 p.m. in Galesburg, under clear skies, the temperature was 51. Looking elsewhere around the Midwest at 10 p.m., Chicago was clear, and 58. Indianapolis was clear, and 62. St. Louis was clear, and 66. Kansas City was clear, and 64. Des Moines was clear, and 56. Milwaukee was clear, and 57. The time is currently 10:25 p.m. Central Daylight Time. 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Now for the official National Weather Service forecast for Galesburg and surrounding areas of central and northwest Illinois. Rest of tonight, clear. Lows in the upper 40s. North winds around 5 miles an hour. Monday, sunny. Highs around 70. Northeast winds around 5 miles an hour in the morning, becoming light and variable. Monday night, clear. Lows in the upper 40s. Light and variable winds, becoming southeast around 5 miles an hour after midnight. Tuesday, sunny. Highs in the mid-70s. South winds 10 to 15 miles an hour with gusts up to 25 miles an hour. Tuesday night, mostly clear. Lows in the mid-50s. Southwest winds 5 to 10 miles an hour. Wednesday through Thursday, mostly clear. Highs in the mid-70s. Lows in the lower 50s. Thursday night and Friday, partly cloudy. Lows in the lower 50s. Highs in the lower 70s. Friday night and Saturday, mostly clear. Lows in the lower 50s. Highs in the mid-70s. Saturday night, mostly clear until midnight, then becoming partly cloudy. Lows in the upper 50s. Sunday, mostly sunny. Highs in the upper 70s. Again, the forecast for Galesburg and surrounding areas of central and northwest Illinois for the rest of tonight, clear. Lows in the upper 40s. North winds around 5 miles an hour. At 10 p.m. in Galesburg, skies were clear. The temperature was 51 degrees, the dew point was 47, and the relative humidity was 86%. The wind was calm. The pressure was 30.26 inches and rising. Elsewhere around the area, it was clear. It was 59 at Peoria, 50 at Moline, and 53 at Burlington. Quincy reported 58, Macomb reported 53, and Springfield reported 53. And once again at 10 p.m. in Galesburg, under clear skies, the temperature was 51. Looking elsewhere around the Midwest at 10 p.m., Chicago was clear, and 58. Indianapolis was clear, and 62. St. Louis was clear, and 66. Kansas City was clear, and 64. Des Moines was clear, and 56. Milwaukee was clear, and 57. The time is currently 10:28 p.m. Central Daylight Time. 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Now for the official National Weather Service forecast for Galesburg and surrounding areas of central and northwest Illinois. Rest of tonight, clear. Lows in the upper 40s. North winds around 5 miles an hour. Monday, sunny. Highs around 70. Northeast winds around 5 miles an hour in the morning, becoming light and variable. Monday night, clear. Lows in the upper 40s. Light and variable winds, becoming southeast around 5 miles an hour after midnight. Tuesday, sunny. Highs in the mid-70s. South winds 10 to 15 miles an hour with gusts up to 25 miles an hour. Tuesday night, mostly clear. Lows in the mid-50s. Southwest winds 5.

to 10 miles an hour. Wednesday through Thursday, mostly clear. Highs in the mid-70s. Lows in the lower 50s. Thursday night and Friday, partly cloudy. Lows in the lower 50s. Highs in the lower 70s. Friday night and Saturday, mostly clear. Lows in the lower 50s. Highs in the mid-70s. Saturday night, mostly clear until midnight, then becoming partly cloudy. Lows in the upper 50s. Sunday, mostly sunny. Highs in the upper 70s. Again, the forecast for Galesburg and surrounding areas of central and northwest Illinois for the rest of tonight, clear. Lows in the upper 40s. North winds around 5 miles an hour. At 10 p.m. in Galesburg, skies were clear. The temperature was 51 degrees, the dew point was 47, and the relative humidity was 86%. The wind was calm. The pressure was 30.26 inches and rising. Elsewhere around the area, it was clear. It was 59 at Peoria, 50 at Moline, and 53 at Burlington. Quincy reported 58, Macomb reported 53, and Springfield reported 53. And once again at 10 p.m. in Galesburg, under clear skies, the temperature was 51. Looking elsewhere around the Midwest at 10 p.m., Chicago was clear, and 58. Indianapolis was clear, and 62. St. Louis was clear, and 66. Kansas City was clear, and 64. Des Moines was clear, and 56. Milwaukee was clear, and 57. The time is currently 10:31 p.m. Central Daylight Time. 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Now for the official National Weather Service forecast for Galesburg and surrounding areas of central and northwest Illinois. Rest of tonight, clear. Lows in the upper 40s. North winds around 5 miles an hour. Monday, sunny. Highs around 70. Northeast winds around 5 miles an hour in the morning, becoming light and variable. Monday night, clear. Lows in the upper 40s. Light and variable winds, becoming southeast around 5 miles an hour after midnight. Tuesday, sunny. Highs in the mid-70s. South winds 10 to 15 miles an hour with gusts up to 25 miles an hour. Tuesday night, mostly clear. Lows in the mid-50s. Southwest winds 5 to 10 miles an hour. Wednesday through Thursday, mostly clear. Highs in the mid-70s. Lows in the lower 50s. Thursday night and Friday, partly cloudy. Lows in the lower 50s. Highs in the lower 70s. Friday night and Saturday, mostly clear. Lows in the lower 50s. Highs in the mid-70s. Saturday night, mostly clear until midnight, then becoming partly cloudy. Lows in the upper 50s. Sunday, mostly sunny. Highs in the upper 70s. Again, the forecast for Galesburg and surrounding areas of central and northwest Illinois for the rest of tonight, clear. Lows in the upper 40s. North winds around 5 miles an hour. At 10 p.m. in Galesburg, skies were clear. The temperature was 51 degrees, the dew point was 47, and the relative humidity was 86%. The wind was calm. The pressure was 30.26 inches and rising. Elsewhere around the area, it was clear. It was 59 at Peoria, 50 at Moline, and 53 at Burlington. Quincy reported 58, Macomb reported 50, it was clear. It was 59 at Peoria, 50 at Moline, and 53 at Burlington. Quincy reported 58, Macomb reported 53, and Springfield reported 53. And once again at 10 p.m. in Galesburg, under clear skies, the temperature was 51. Looking elsewhere around the Midwest at 10 p.m., Chicago was clear, and 58. Indianapolis was clear, and 62. St. Louis was clear, and 66. Kansas City was clear, and 64. Des Moines was clear, and 56. Milwaukee was clear, and 57. The time is currently 10:33 p.m. Central Daylight Time. 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

in Galesburg. Now for the official National Weather Service forecast for Galesburg and surrounding areas of central and northwest Illinois. Rest of tonight, clear. Lows in the upper 40s. North winds around 5 miles an hour. Monday, sunny. Highs around 70. Northeast winds around 5 miles an hour in the morning, becoming light and variable. Monday night, clear. Lows in the upper 40s. Light and variable winds, becoming southeast around 5 miles an hour after midnight. Tuesday, sunny. Highs in the mid-70s. South winds 10 to 15 miles an hour with gusts up to 25 miles an hour. Tuesday night, mostly clear. Lows in the mid-50s. Southwest winds 5 to 10 miles an hour. Wednesday through Thursday, mostly clear. Highs in the mid-70s. Lows in the lower 50s. Thursday night and Friday, partly cloudy. Lows in the lower 50s. Highs in the lower 70s. Friday night and Saturday, mostly clear. Lows in the lower 50s. Highs in the mid-70s. Saturday night, mostly clear until midnight, then becoming partly cloudy. Lows in the upper 50s. Sunday, mostly sunny. Highs in the upper 70s. Again, the forecast for Galesburg and surrounding areas of central and northwest Illinois for the rest of tonight, clear. Lows in the upper 40s. North winds around 5 miles an hour. At 10 p.m. in Galesburg, skies were clear. The temperature was 51 degrees, the dew point was 47, and the relative humidity was 86%. The wind was calm. The pressure was 30.26 inches and rising. Elsewhere around the area, it was clear. It was 59 at Peoria, 50 at Moline, and 53 at Burlington. Quincy reported 58, Macomb reported 53, and Springfield reported 53. And once again at 10 p.m. in Galesburg, under clear skies, the temperature was 51. Looking elsewhere around the Midwest at 10 p.m., Chicago was clear, and 58. Indianapolis was clear, and 62. St. Louis was clear, and 66. Kansas City was clear, and 64. Des Moines was clear, and 56. Milwaukee was clear, and 57. The time is currently 10:36 p.m. Central Daylight Time. 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Now for the official National Weather Service forecast for Galesburg and surrounding areas of central and northwest Illinois. Rest of tonight, clear. Lows in the upper 40s. North winds around 5 miles an hour. Monday, sunny. Highs around 70. Northeast winds around 5 miles an hour in the morning, becoming light and variable. Monday night, clear. Lows in the upper 40s. Light and variable winds, becoming southeast around 5 miles an hour after midnight. Tuesday, sunny. Highs in the mid-70s. South winds 10 to 15 miles an hour with gusts up to 25 miles an hour. Tuesday night, mostly clear. Lows in the mid-50s. Southwest winds 5 to 10 miles an hour. Wednesday through Thursday, mostly clear. Highs in the mid-70s. Lows in the lower 50s. Thursday night and Friday, partly cloudy. Lows in the lower 50s. Highs in the lower 70s. Friday night and Saturday, mostly clear. Lows in the lower 50s. Highs in the mid-70s. Saturday night, mostly clear until midnight, then becoming partly cloudy. Lows in the upper 50s. Sunday, mostly sunny. Highs in the upper 70s. Again, the forecast for Galesburg and surrounding areas of central and northwest Illinois for the rest of tonight, clear. Lows in the upper 40s. North winds around 5 miles an hour. At 10 p.m. in Galesburg, skies were clear. The temperature was 51 degrees, the dew point was 47, and the relative humidity was 86%. The wind was calm. The pressure was 30.26 inches and rising. Elsewhere around the area, it was clear. It was 59 at Peoria, 50 at Moline, and 53 at Burlington. Quincy reported 58, Macomb reported

in Galesburg. Now for the official National Weather Service forecast for Galesburg and surrounding areas of central and northwest Illinois. Rest of tonight, clear. Near steady temperature around 50. North winds around 5 miles an hour. Monday, sunny. Highs around 70. Northeast winds around 5 miles an hour in the morning, becoming light and variable. Monday night, clear. Lows in the upper 40s. Light and variable winds, becoming southeast around 5 miles an hour after midnight. Tuesday, sunny. Highs in the mid-70s. South winds 10 to 15 miles an hour with gusts up to 25 miles an hour. Tuesday night, mostly clear. Lows in the mid-50s. Southwest winds 5 to 10 miles an hour. Wednesday through Thursday, mostly clear. Highs in the mid-70s. Lows in the lower 50s. Thursday night and Friday, partly cloudy. Lows in the lower 50s. Highs in the lower 70s. Friday night and Saturday, mostly clear. Lows in the lower 50s. Highs in the mid-70s. Saturday night, mostly clear until midnight, then becoming partly cloudy. Lows in the upper 50s. Sunday, mostly sunny. Highs in the upper 70s. Again, the forecast for Galesburg and surrounding areas of central and northwest Illinois for the rest of tonight, clear. Near steady temperature around 50. North winds around 5 miles an hour. At 10 p.m. in Galesburg, skies were clear. The temperature was 51 degrees, the dew point was 47, and the relative humidity was 86%. The wind was calm. The pressure was 30.26 inches and rising. Elsewhere around the area, it was clear. It was 59 at Peoria, 50 at Moline, and 53 at Burlington. Quincy reported 58, Macomb reported 53, and Springfield reported 53. And once again at 10 p.m. in Galesburg, under clear skies, the temperature was 51. Looking elsewhere around the Midwest at 10 p.m., Chicago was clear, and 58. Indianapolis was clear, and 62. St. Louis was clear, and 66. Kansas City was clear, and 64. Des Moines was clear, and 56. Milwaukee was clear, and 57. The time is currently 10:56 p.m. Central Daylight Time. 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Now for the official National Weather Service forecast for Galesburg and surrounding areas of central and northwest Illinois. Rest of tonight, clear. Near steady temperature around 50. North winds around 5 miles an hour. Monday, sunny. Highs around 70. Northeast winds around 5 miles an hour in the morning, becoming light and variable. Monday night, clear. Lows in the upper 40s. Light and variable winds, becoming southeast around 5 miles an hour after midnight. Tuesday, sunny. Highs in the mid-70s. South winds 10 to 15 miles an hour with gusts up to 25 miles an hour. Tuesday night, mostly clear. Lows in the mid-50s. Southwest winds 5 to 10 miles an hour. Wednesday through Thursday, mostly clear. Highs in the mid-70s. Lows in the lower 50s. Thursday night and Friday, partly cloudy. Lows in the lower 50s. Highs in the lower 70s. Friday night and Saturday, mostly clear. Lows in the lower 50s. Highs in the mid-70s. Saturday night, mostly clear until midnight, then becoming partly cloudy. Lows in the upper 50s. Sunday, mostly sunny. Highs in the upper 70s. Again, the forecast for Galesburg and surrounding areas of central and northwest Illinois for the rest of tonight, clear. Near steady temperature around 50. North winds around 5 miles an hour. At 10 p.m. in Galesburg, skies were clear. The temperature was 51 degrees, the dew point was 47, and the relative humidity was 86%. The wind was calm. The pressure was 30.26 inches and rising. Elsewhere around the area, it was clear. It was 59 at Peoria, 50 at Moline, and 53 at Burlington. Quincy reported

58. Macomb reported 53, and Springfield reported 53. And once again at 10 p.m. in Galesburg, under clear skies, the temperature was 51. Looking elsewhere around the Midwest at 10 p.m., Chicago was clear, and 58. Indianapolis was clear, and 62. St. Louis was clear, and 66. Kansas City was clear, and 64. Des Moines was clear, and 56. Milwaukee was clear, and 57. The time is currently 10:59 p.m. Central Daylight Time. 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Now for the official National Weather Service forecast for Galesburg and surrounding areas of central and northwest Illinois. Rest of tonight, clear. Near steady temperature around 50. North winds around 5 miles an hour. Monday, sunny. Highs around 70. Northeast winds around 5 miles an hour in the morning, becoming light and variable. Monday night, clear. Lows in the upper 40s. Light and variable winds, becoming southeast around 5 miles an hour after midnight. Tuesday, sunny. Highs in the mid-70s. South winds 10 to 15 miles an hour with gusts up to 25 miles an hour. Tuesday night, mostly clear. Lows in the mid-50s. Southwest winds 5 to 10 miles an hour. Wednesday through Thursday, mostly clear. Highs in the mid-70s. Lows in the lower 50s. Thursday night and Friday, partly cloudy. Lows in the lower 50s. Highs in the lower 70s. Friday night and Saturday, mostly clear. Lows in the lower 50s. Highs in the mid-70s. Saturday night, mostly clear until midnight, then becoming partly cloudy. Lows in the upper 50s. Sunday, mostly sunny. Highs in the upper 70s. Again, the forecast for Galesburg and surrounding areas of central and northwest Illinois for the rest of tonight, clear. Near steady temperature around 50. North winds around 5 miles an hour. The time is currently 11:01 p.m. Central Daylight Time. 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Now for the official National Weather Service forecast for Galesburg and surrounding areas of central and northwest Illinois. Rest of tonight, clear. Near steady temperature around 50. North winds around 5 miles an hour. Monday, sunny. Highs around 70. Northeast winds around 5 miles an hour in the morning, becoming light and variable. Monday night, clear. Lows in the upper 40s. Light and variable winds, becoming southeast around 5 miles an hour after midnight. Tuesday, sunny. Highs in the mid-70s. South winds 10 to 15 miles an hour with gusts up to 25 miles an hour. Tuesday night, mostly clear. Lows in the mid-50s. Southwest winds 5 to 10 miles an hour. Wednesday through Thursday, mostly clear. Highs in the mid-70s. Lows in the lower 50s. Thursday night and Friday, partly cloudy. Lows in the lower 50s. Highs in the lower 70s. Friday night and Saturday, mostly clear. Lows in the lower 50s. Highs in the mid-70s. Saturday night, mostly clear until midnight, then becoming partly cloudy. Lows in the upper 50s. Sunday, mostly sunny. Highs in the upper 70s. Again, the forecast for Galesburg and surrounding areas of central and northwest Illinois for the rest of tonight, clear. Near steady temperature around 50. North winds around 5 miles an hour. The time is currently 11:03 p.m. Central Daylight Time. 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Now for the official National Weather Service forecast for Galesburg and surrounding areas of central and northwest Illinois. Rest of tonight, clear. Near steady temperature around 50. North winds around 5 miles an hour. Monday, sunny. Highs around 70. Northeast winds around 5 miles an hour in the morning, becoming light and variable. Monday night, clear. Lows in the upper 40s.
light and variable winds, becoming southeast around 5 miles an hour after midnight. Tuesday, sunny. Highs in the mid-70s. South winds 10 to 15 miles an hour with gusts up to 25 miles an hour. Tuesday night, mostly clear. Lows in the mid-50s. Southwest winds 5 to 10 miles an hour. Wednesday through Thursday, mostly clear. Highs in the mid-70s. Lows in the lower 50s. Thursday night and Friday, partly cloudy. Lows in the lower 50s. Highs in the lower 70s. Friday night and Saturday, mostly clear. Lows in the lower 50s. Highs in the mid-70s. Saturday night, mostly clear until midnight, then becoming partly cloudy. Lows in the upper 50s. Sunday, mostly sunny. Highs in the upper 70s. Again, the forecast for Galesburg and surrounding areas of central and northwest Illinois for the rest of tonight, clear. Near steady temperature around 50. North winds around 5 miles an hour. The time is currently 11:05 p.m. Central Daylight Time. 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Now for the official National Weather Service forecast for Galesburg and surrounding areas of central and northwest Illinois. Rest of tonight, clear. Near steady temperature around 50. North winds around 5 miles an hour. Monday, sunny. Highs around 70. Northeast winds around 5 miles an hour in the morning, becoming light and variable. Monday night, clear. Lows in the upper 40s. Light and variable winds, becoming southeast around 5 miles an hour after midnight. Tuesday, sunny. Highs in the mid-70s. South winds 10 to 15 miles an hour with gusts up to 25 miles an hour. Tuesday night, mostly clear. Lows in the mid-50s. Southwest winds 5 to 10 miles an hour. Wednesday through Thursday, mostly clear. Highs in the mid-70s. Lows in the lower 50s. Thursday night and Friday, partly cloudy. Lows in the lower 50s. Highs in the lower 70s. Friday night and Saturday, mostly clear. Lows in the lower 50s. Highs in the mid-70s. Saturday night, mostly clear until midnight, then becoming partly cloudy. Lows in the upper 50s. Sunday, mostly sunny. Highs in the upper 70s. Again, the forecast for Galesburg and surrounding areas of central and northwest Illinois for the rest of tonight, clear. Near steady temperature around 50. North winds around 5 miles an hour. At 11 p.m. in Galesburg, skies were clear. The temperature was 49 degrees, the dew point was 46, and the relative humidity was 88%. The wind was calm. The pressure was 30.27 inches and rising. Elsewhere around the area, it was clear. It was 57 at Peoria, 48 at Moline, and 50 at Burlington. Quincy reported 55, Macomb reported 49, and Springfield reported 52. And once again at 11 p.m. in Galesburg, under clear skies, the temperature was 49. Looking elsewhere around the Midwest at 11 p.m., Chicago was clear, and 58. Indianapolis was clear, and 61. St. Louis was clear, and 64. Kansas City was clear, and 61. Des Moines was clear, and 56. Milwaukee was clear, and 56. The time is currently 11:08 p.m. Central Daylight Time. 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Now for the official National Weather Service forecast for Galesburg and surrounding areas of central and northwest Illinois. Rest of tonight, clear. Near steady temperature around 50. North winds around 5 miles an hour. Monday, sunny. Highs around 70. Northeast winds around 5 miles an hour in the morning, becoming light and variable. Monday night, clear. Lows in the upper 40s. Light and variable winds, becoming southeast around 5 miles an hour after midnight. Tuesday, sunny. Highs in the mid-70s. South winds 10 to 15 miles an hour with gusts up to 25 miles an hour.

Tuesday night, mostly clear. Lows in the mid-50s. Southwest winds 5 to 10 miles an hour. Wednesday through Thursday, mostly clear. Highs in the mid-70s. Lows in the lower 50s. Thursday night and Friday, partly cloudy. Lows in the lower 50s. Highs in the lower 70s. Friday night and Saturday, mostly clear. Lows in the lower 50s. Highs in the mid-70s. Saturday night, mostly clear until midnight, then becoming partly cloudy. Lows in the upper 50s. Sunday, mostly sunny. Highs in the upper 70s. Again, the forecast for Galesburg and surrounding areas of central and northwest Illinois for the rest of tonight, clear. Near steady temperature around 50. North winds around 5 miles an hour. At 11 p.m. in Galesburg, skies were clear. The temperature was 49 degrees, the dew point was 46, and the relative humidity was 88%. The wind was calm. The pressure was 30.27 inches and rising. Elsewhere around the area, it was clear. It was 57 at Peoria, 48 at Moline, and 50 at Burlington. Quincy reported 55, Macomb reported 49, and Springfield reported 52. And once again at 11 p.m. in Galesburg, under clear skies, the temperature was 49. Looking elsewhere around the Midwest at 11 p.m., Chicago was clear, and 58. Indianapolis was clear, and 61. St. Louis was clear, and 64. Kansas City was clear, and 61. Des Moines was clear, and 56. Milwaukee was clear, and 56. The time is currently 11:11 p.m. Central Daylight Time. 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Now for the official National Weather Service forecast for Galesburg and surrounding areas of central and northwest Illinois. Rest of tonight, clear. Near steady temperature around 50. North winds around 5 miles an hour. Monday, sunny. Highs around 70. Northeast winds around 5 miles an hour in the morning, becoming light and variable. Monday night, clear. Lows in the upper 40s. Light and variable winds, becoming southeast around 5 miles an hour after midnight. Tuesday, sunny. Highs in the mid-70s. South winds 10 to 15 miles an hour with gusts up to 25 miles an hour. Tuesday night, mostly clear. Lows in the mid-50s. Southwest winds 5 to 10 miles an hour. Wednesday through Thursday, mostly clear. Highs in the mid-70s. Lows in the lower 50s. Thursday night and Friday, partly cloudy. Lows in the lower 50s. Highs in the lower 70s. Friday night and Saturday, mostly clear. Lows in the lower 50s. Highs in the mid-70s. Saturday night, mostly clear until midnight, then becoming partly cloudy. Lows in the upper 50s. Sunday, mostly sunny. Highs in the upper 70s. Again, the forecast for Galesburg and surrounding areas of central and northwest Illinois for the rest of tonight, clear. Near steady temperature around 50. North winds around 5 miles an hour. At 11 p.m. in Galesburg, skies were clear. The temperature was 49 degrees, the dew point was 46, and the relative humidity was 88%. The wind was calm. The pressure was 30.27 inches and rising. Elsewhere around the area, it was clear. It was 57 at Peoria, 48 at Moline, and 50 at Burlington. Quincy reported 55, Macomb reported 49, and Springfield reported 52. And once again at 11 p.m. in Galesburg, under clear skies, the temperature was 49. Looking elsewhere around the Midwest at 11 p.m., Chicago was clear, and 58. Indianapolis was clear, and 61. St. Louis was clear, and 64. Kansas City was clear, and 61. Des Moines was clear, and 56. Milwaukee was clear, and 56. The time is currently 11:13 p.m. Central Daylight Time. 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

highs around 70. Northeast winds around 5 miles an hour in the morning, becoming light and variable. Monday night, clear. Lows in the upper 40s. Light and variable winds, becoming southeast around 5 miles an hour after midnight. Tuesday, sunny. Highs in the mid-70s. South winds 10 to 15 miles an hour with gusts up to 25 miles an hour. Tuesday night, mostly clear. Lows in the mid-50s. Southwest winds 5 to 10 miles an hour. Wednesday through Thursday, mostly clear. Highs in the mid-70s. Lows in the lower 50s. Thursday night and Friday, partly cloudy. Lows in the lower 50s. Highs in the lower 70s. Friday night and Saturday, mostly clear. Lows in the lower 50s. Highs in the mid-70s. Saturday night, mostly clear until midnight, then becoming partly cloudy. Lows in the upper 50s. Sunday, mostly sunny. Highs in the upper 70s. Again, the forecast for Galesburg and surrounding areas of central and northwest Illinois for the rest of tonight, clear. Near steady temperature around 50. North winds around 5 miles an hour. At 11 p.m. in Galesburg, skies were clear. The temperature was 49 degrees, the dew point was 46, and the relative humidity was 88%. The wind was calm. The pressure was 30.27 inches and rising. Elsewhere around the area, it was clear. It was 57 at Peoria, 48 at Moline, and 50 at Burlington. Quincy reported 55, Macomb reported 49, and Springfield reported 52. And once again at 11 p.m. in Galesburg, under clear skies, the temperature was 49. Looking elsewhere around the Midwest at 11 p.m., Chicago was clear, and 58. Indianapolis was clear, and 61. St. Louis was clear, and 64. Kansas City was clear, and 61. Des Moines was clear, and 56. Milwaukee was clear, and 56. The time is currently 11:17 p.m. Central Daylight Time. 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Now for the official National Weather Service forecast for Galesburg and surrounding areas of central and northwest Illinois. Rest of tonight, clear. Near steady temperature around 50. North winds around 5 miles an hour. Monday, sunny. Highs around 70. Northeast winds around 5 miles an hour in the morning, becoming light and variable. Monday night, clear. Lows in the upper 40s. Light and variable winds, becoming southeast around 5 miles an hour after midnight. Tuesday, sunny. Highs in the mid-70s. South winds 10 to 15 miles an hour with gusts up to 25 miles an hour. Tuesday night, mostly clear. Lows in the mid-50s. Southwest winds 5 to 10 miles an hour. Wednesday through Thursday, mostly clear. Highs in the mid-70s. Lows in the lower 50s. Thursday night and Friday, partly cloudy. Lows in the lower 50s. Highs in the lower 70s. Friday night and Saturday, mostly clear. Lows in the lower 50s. Highs in the mid-70s. Saturday night, mostly clear until midnight, then becoming partly cloudy. Lows in the upper 50s. Sunday, mostly sunny. Highs in the upper 70s. Again, the forecast for Galesburg and surrounding areas of central and northwest Illinois for the rest of tonight, clear. Near steady temperature around 50. North winds around 5 miles an hour. At 11 p.m. in Galesburg, skies were clear. The temperature was 49 degrees, the dew point was 46, and the relative humidity was 88%. The wind was calm. The pressure was 30.27 inches and rising. Elsewhere around the area, it was clear. It was 57 at Peoria, 48 at Moline, and 50 at Burlington. Quincy reported 55, Macomb reported 49, and Springfield reported 52. And once again at 11 p.m. in Galesburg, under clear skies, the temperature was 49. Looking elsewhere around the Midwest at 11 p.m., Chicago was clear, and

68. Indianapolis was clear and 61. St. Louis was clear and 64. Kansas City was clear and 61. Des Moines was clear and 56. Milwaukee was clear and 56. The time is currently 11:20 p.m. Central Daylight Time. 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Now for the official National Weather Service forecast for Galesburg and surrounding areas of central and northwest Illinois. Rest of tonight, clear. Near steady temperature around 50. North winds around 5 miles an hour. Monday, sunny. Highs around 70. Northeast winds around 5 miles an hour in the morning, becoming light and variable. Monday night, clear. Lows in the upper 40s. Light and variable winds, becoming southeast around 5 miles an hour after midnight. Tuesday, sunny. Highs in the mid-70s. South winds 10 to 15 miles an hour with gusts up to 25 miles an hour. Tuesday night, mostly clear. Lows in the mid-50s. Southwest winds 5 to 10 miles an hour. Wednesday through Thursday, mostly clear. Highs in the mid-70s. Lows in the lower 50s. Thursday night and Friday, partly cloudy. Lows in the lower 50s. Highs in the lower 70s. Friday night and Saturday, mostly clear. Lows in the lower 50s. Highs in the mid-70s. Saturday night, mostly clear until midnight, then becoming partly cloudy. Lows in the upper 50s. Sunday, mostly sunny. Highs in the upper 70s. Again, the forecast for Galesburg and surrounding areas of central and northwest Illinois for the rest of tonight, clear. Near steady temperature around 50. North winds around 5 miles an hour. At 11 p.m. in Galesburg, skies were clear. The temperature was 49 degrees, the dew point was 46, and the relative humidity was 88%. The wind was calm. The pressure was 30.27 inches and rising. Elsewhere around the area, it was clear. It was 57 at Peoria, 48 at Moline, and 50 at Burlington. Quincy reported 55, Macomb reported 49, and Springfield reported 52. And once again at 11 p.m. in Galesburg, under clear skies, the temperature was 49. Looking elsewhere around the Midwest at 11 p.m., Chicago was clear, and 58. Indianapolis was clear, and 61. St. Louis was clear, and 64. Kansas City was clear, and 61. Des Moines was clear, and 56. Milwaukee was clear, and 56. The time is currently 11:23 p.m. Central Daylight Time. 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Now for the official National Weather Service forecast for Galesburg and surrounding areas of central and northwest Illinois. Rest of tonight, clear. Near steady temperature around 50. North winds around 5 miles an hour. Monday, sunny. Highs around 70. Northeast winds around 5 miles an hour in the morning, becoming light and variable. Monday night, clear. Lows in the upper 40s. Light and variable winds, becoming southeast around 5 miles an hour after midnight. Tuesday, sunny. Highs in the mid-70s. South winds 10 to 15 miles an hour with gusts up to 25 miles an hour. Tuesday night, mostly clear. Lows in the mid-50s. Southwest winds 5 to 10 miles an hour. Wednesday through Thursday, mostly clear. Highs in the mid-70s. Lows in the lower 50s. Thursday night and Friday, partly cloudy. Lows in the lower 50s. Highs in the lower 70s. Friday night and Saturday, mostly clear. Lows in the lower 50s. Highs in the mid-70s. Saturday night, mostly clear until midnight, then becoming partly cloudy. Lows in the upper 50s. Sunday, mostly sunny. Highs in the upper 70s. Again, the forecast for Galesburg and surrounding areas of central and northwest Illinois for the rest of tonight, clear. Near steady temperature around 50.

North winds around 5 miles an hour. At 11 p.m. in Galesburg, skies were clear. The temperature was 49 degrees, the dew point was 46, and the relative humidity was 88%. The wind was calm. The pressure was 30.27 inches and rising. Elsewhere around the area, it was clear. It was 57 at Peoria, 48 at Moline, and 50 at Burlington. Quincy reported 55, Macomb reported 49, and Springfield reported 52. And once again at 11 p.m. in Galesburg, under clear skies, the temperature was 49. Looking elsewhere around the Midwest at 11 p.m., Chicago was clear, and 58. Indianapolis was clear, and 61. St. Louis was clear, and 64. Kansas City was clear, and 61. Des Moines was clear, and 56. Milwaukee was clear, and 56. The time is currently 11:25 p.m. Central Daylight Time. 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Now for the official National Weather Service forecast for Galesburg and surrounding areas of central and northwest Illinois. Rest of tonight, clear. Near steady temperature around 50. North winds around 5 miles an hour. Monday, sunny. Highs around 70. Northeast winds around 5 miles an hour in the morning, becoming light and variable. Monday night, clear. Lows in the upper 40s. Light and variable winds, becoming southeast around 5 miles an hour after midnight. Tuesday, sunny. Highs in the mid-70s. South winds 10 to 15 miles an hour with gusts up to 25 miles an hour. Tuesday night, mostly clear. Lows in the mid-50s. Southwest winds 5 to 10 miles an hour. Wednesday through Thursday, mostly clear. Highs in the mid-70s. Lows in the lower 50s. Thursday night and Friday, partly cloudy. Lows in the lower 50s. Highs in the lower 70s. Friday night and Saturday, mostly clear. Lows in the lower 50s. Highs in the mid-70s. Saturday night, mostly clear until midnight, then becoming partly cloudy. Lows in the upper 50s. Sunday, mostly sunny. Highs in the upper 70s. Again, the forecast for Galesburg and surrounding areas of central and northwest Illinois for the rest of tonight, clear. Near steady temperature around 50. North winds around 5 miles an hour. At 11 p.m. in Galesburg, skies were clear. The temperature was 49 degrees, the dew point was 46, and the relative humidity was 88%. The wind was calm. The pressure was 30.27 inches and rising. Elsewhere around the area, it was clear. It was 57 at Peoria, 48 at Moline, and 50 at Burlington. Quincy reported 55, Macomb reported 49, and Springfield reported 52. And once again at 11 p.m. in Galesburg, under clear skies, the temperature was 49. Looking elsewhere around the Midwest at 11 p.m., Chicago was clear, and 58. Indianapolis was clear, and 61. St. Louis was clear, and 64. Kansas City was clear, and 61. Des Moines was clear, and 56. Milwaukee was clear, and 56. The time is currently 11:28 p.m. Central Daylight Time. 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Now for the official National Weather Service forecast for Galesburg and surrounding areas of central and northwest Illinois. Rest of tonight, clear. Near steady temperature around 50. North winds around 5 miles an hour. Monday, sunny. Highs around 70. Northeast winds around 5 miles an hour in the morning, becoming light and variable. Monday night, clear. Lows in the upper 40s. Light and variable winds, becoming southeast around 5 miles an hour after midnight. Tuesday, sunny. Highs in the mid-70s. South winds 10 to 15 miles an hour with gusts up to 25 miles an hour. Tuesday night, mostly clear. Lows in the mid-50s. Southwest winds 5 to 10 miles an hour.

hour. Wednesday through Thursday, mostly clear. Highs in the mid-70s. Lows in the lower 50s. Thursday night and Friday, partly cloudy. Lows in the lower 50s. Highs in the lower 70s. Friday night and Saturday, mostly clear. Lows in the lower 50s. Highs in the mid-70s. Saturday night, mostly clear until midnight, then becoming partly cloudy. Lows in the upper 50s. Sunday, mostly sunny. Highs in the upper 70s. Again, the forecast for Galesburg and surrounding areas of central and northwest Illinois for the rest of tonight, clear. Near steady temperature around 50. North winds around 5 miles an hour. At 11 p.m. in Galesburg, skies were clear. The temperature was 49 degrees, the dew point was 46, and the relative humidity was 88%. The wind was calm. The pressure was 30.27 inches and rising. Elsewhere around the area, it was clear. It was 57 at Peoria, 48 at Moline, and 50 at Burlington. Quincy reported 55, Macomb reported 49, and Springfield reported 52. And once again at 11 p.m. in Galesburg, under clear skies, the temperature was 49. Looking elsewhere around the Midwest at 11 p.m., Chicago was clear, and 58. Indianapolis was clear, and 61. St. Louis was clear, and 64. Kansas City was clear, and 61. Des Moines was clear, and 56. Milwaukee was clear, and 56. The time is currently 11:31 p.m. Central Daylight Time. 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Now for the official National Weather Service forecast for Galesburg and surrounding areas of central and northwest Illinois. Rest of tonight, clear. Near steady temperature around 50. North winds around 5 miles an hour. Monday, sunny. Highs around 70. Northeast winds around 5 miles an hour in the morning, becoming light and variable. Monday night, clear. Lows in the upper 40s. Light and variable winds, becoming southeast around 5 miles an hour after midnight. Tuesday, sunny. Highs in the mid-70s. South winds 10 to 15 miles an hour with gusts up to 25 miles an hour. Tuesday night, mostly clear. Lows in the mid-50s. Southwest winds 5 to 10 miles an hour. Wednesday through Thursday, mostly clear. Highs in the mid-70s. Lows in the lower 50s. Thursday night and Friday, partly cloudy. Lows in the lower 50s. Highs in the lower 70s. Friday night and Saturday, mostly clear. Lows in the lower 50s. Highs in the mid-70s. Saturday night, mostly clear until midnight, then becoming partly cloudy. Lows in the upper 50s. Sunday, mostly sunny. Highs in the upper 70s. Again, the forecast for Galesburg and surrounding areas of central and northwest Illinois for the rest of tonight, clear. Sunday, mostly sunny. Highs in the upper 70s. Again, the forecast for Galesburg and surrounding areas of central and northwest Illinois for the rest of tonight, clear. Near steady temperature around 50. North winds around 5 miles an hour. At 11 p.m. in Galesburg, skies were clear. The temperature was 49 degrees, the dew point was 46, and the relative humidity was 88%. The wind was calm. The pressure was 30.27 inches and rising. Elsewhere around the area, it was clear. It was 57 at Peoria, 48 at Moline, and 50 at Burlington. Quincy reported 55, Macomb reported 49, and Springfield reported 52. And once again at 11 p.m. in Galesburg, under clear skies, the temperature was 49. Looking elsewhere around the Midwest at 11 p.m., Chicago was clear, and 58. Indianapolis was clear, and 61. St. Louis was clear, and 64. Kansas City was clear, and 61. Des Moines was clear, and 56. Milwaukee was clear, and 56. The time is currently 11:34 p.m. Central Daylight Time.

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Now for the official National Weather Service forecast for Galesburg and surrounding areas of central and northwest Illinois. Rest of tonight, clear. Near steady temperature around 50. North winds around 5 miles an hour. Monday, sunny. Highs around 70. Northeast winds around 5 miles an hour in the morning, becoming light and variable. Monday night, clear. Lows in the upper 40s. Light and variable winds, becoming southeast around 5 miles an hour after midnight. Tuesday, sunny. Highs in the mid-70s. South winds 10 to 15 miles an hour with gusts up to 25 miles an hour. Tuesday night, mostly clear. Lows in the mid-50s. Southwest winds 5 to 10 miles an hour. Wednesday through Thursday, mostly clear. Highs in the mid-70s. Lows in the lower 50s. Thursday night and Friday, partly cloudy. Lows in the lower 50s. Highs in the lower 70s. Friday night and Saturday, mostly clear. Lows in the lower 50s. Highs in the mid-70s. Saturday night, mostly clear until midnight, then becoming partly cloudy. Lows in the upper 50s. Sunday, mostly sunny. Highs in the upper 70s. Again, the forecast for Galesburg and surrounding areas of central and northwest Illinois for the rest of tonight, clear. Near steady temperature around 50. North winds around 5 miles an hour. At 11 p.m. in Galesburg, skies were clear. The temperature was 49 degrees, the dew point was 46, and the relative humidity was 88%. The wind was calm. The pressure was 30.27 inches and rising. Elsewhere around the area, it was clear. It was 57 at Peoria, 48 at Moline, and 50 at Burlington. Quincy reported 55, Macomb reported 49, and Springfield reported 52. And once again at 11 p.m. in Galesburg, under clear skies, the temperature was 49. Looking elsewhere around the Midwest at 11 p.m., Chicago was clear, and 58. Indianapolis was clear, and 61. St. Louis was clear, and 64. Kansas City was clear, and 61. Des Moines was clear, and 56. Milwaukee was clear, and 56. The time is currently 11:37 p.m. Central Daylight Time. 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Now for the official National Weather Service forecast for Galesburg and surrounding areas of central and northwest Illinois. Rest of tonight, clear. Near steady temperature around 50. North winds around 5 miles an hour. Monday, sunny. Highs around 70. Northeast winds around 5 miles an hour in the morning, becoming light and variable. Monday night, clear. Lows in the upper 40s. Light and variable winds, becoming southeast around 5 miles an hour after midnight. Tuesday, sunny. Highs in the mid-70s. South winds 10 to 15 miles an hour with gusts up to 25 miles an hour. Tuesday night, mostly clear. Lows in the mid-50s. Southwest winds 5 to 10 miles an hour. Wednesday through Thursday, mostly clear. Highs in the mid-70s. Lows in the lower 50s. Thursday night and Friday, partly cloudy. Lows in the lower 50s. Highs in the lower 70s. Friday night and Saturday, mostly clear. Lows in the lower 50s. Highs in the mid-70s. Saturday night, mostly clear until midnight, then becoming partly cloudy. Lows in the upper 50s. Sunday, mostly sunny. Highs in the upper 70s. Again, the forecast for Galesburg and surrounding areas of central and northwest Illinois for the rest of tonight, clear. Near steady temperature around 50. North winds around 5 miles an hour. At 11 p.m. in Galesburg, skies were clear. The temperature was 49 degrees, the dew point was 46, and the relative humidity was 88%. The wind was calm. The pressure was 30.27 inches and rising. Elsewhere around the area, it was clear.

It was 57 at Peoria, 48 at Moline, and 50 at Burlington. Quincy reported 55, Macomb reported 49, and Springfield reported 52. And once again at 11 p.m. in Galesburg, under clear skies, the temperature was 49. Looking elsewhere around the Midwest at 11 p.m., Chicago was clear, and 58. Indianapolis was clear, and 61. St. Louis was clear, and 64. Kansas City was clear, and 61. Des Moines was clear, and 56. Milwaukee was clear, and 56. The time is currently 11:40 p.m. Central Daylight Time. 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Now for the official National Weather Service forecast for Galesburg and surrounding areas of central and northwest Illinois. Rest of tonight, clear. Near steady temperature around 50. North winds around 5 miles an hour. Monday, sunny. Highs around 70. Northeast winds around 5 miles an hour in the morning, becoming light and variable. Monday night, clear. Lows in the upper 40s. Light and variable winds, becoming southeast around 5 miles an hour after midnight. Tuesday, sunny. Highs in the mid-70s. South winds 10 to 15 miles an hour with gusts up to 25 miles an hour. Tuesday night, mostly clear. Lows in the mid-50s. Southwest winds 5 to 10 miles an hour. Wednesday through Thursday, mostly clear. Highs in the mid-70s. Lows in the lower 50s. Thursday night and Friday, partly cloudy. Lows in the lower 50s. Highs in the lower 70s. Friday night and Saturday, mostly clear. Lows in the lower 50s. Highs in the mid-70s. Saturday night, mostly clear until midnight, then becoming partly cloudy. Lows in the upper 50s. Sunday, mostly sunny. Highs in the upper 70s. Again, the forecast for Galesburg and surrounding areas of central and northwest Illinois for the rest of tonight, clear. Near steady temperature around 50. North winds around 5 miles an hour. At 11 p.m. in Galesburg, skies were clear. The temperature was 49 degrees, the dew point was 46, and the relative humidity was 88%. The wind was calm. The pressure was 30.27 inches and rising. Elsewhere around the area, it was clear. It was 57 at Peoria, 48 at Moline, and 50 at Burlington. Quincy reported 55, Macomb reported 49, and Springfield reported 52. And once again at 11 p.m. in Galesburg, under clear skies, the temperature was 49. Looking elsewhere around the Midwest at 11 p.m., Chicago was clear, and 58. Indianapolis was clear, and 61. St. Louis was clear, and 64. Kansas City was clear, and 61. Des Moines was clear, and 56. Milwaukee was clear, and 56. The time is currently 11:43 p.m. Central Daylight Time. 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Now for the official National Weather Service forecast for Galesburg and surrounding areas of central and northwest Illinois. Rest of tonight, clear. Near steady temperature around 50. North winds around 5 miles an hour. Monday, sunny. Highs around 70. Northeast winds around 5 miles an hour in the morning, becoming light and variable. Monday night, clear. Lows in the upper 40s. Light and variable winds, becoming southeast around 5 miles an hour after midnight. Tuesday, sunny. Highs in the mid-70s. South winds 10 to 15 miles an hour with gusts up to 25 miles an hour. Tuesday night, mostly clear. Lows in the mid-50s. Southwest winds 5 to 10 miles an hour. Wednesday through Thursday, mostly clear. Highs in the mid-70s. Lows in the lower 50s. Thursday night and Friday, partly cloudy. Lows in the lower 50s. Highs in the lower 70s. Friday night and Saturday, mostly clear. Lows in the lower 50s.

in the mid-70s. Saturday night, mostly clear until midnight, then becoming partly cloudy. Lows in the upper 50s. Sunday, mostly sunny. Highs in the upper 70s. Again, the forecast for Galesburg and surrounding areas of central and northwest Illinois for the rest of tonight, clear. Near steady temperature around 50. North winds around 5 miles an hour. At 11 p.m. in Galesburg, skies were clear. The temperature was 49 degrees, the dew point was 46, and the relative humidity was 88%. The wind was calm. The pressure was 30.27 inches and rising. Elsewhere around the area, it was clear. It was 57 at Peoria, 48 at Moline, and 50 at Burlington. Quincy reported 55, Macomb reported 49, and Springfield reported 52. And once again at 11 p.m. in Galesburg, under clear skies, the temperature was 49. Looking elsewhere around the Midwest at 11 p.m., Chicago was clear, and 58. Indianapolis was clear, and 61. St. Louis was clear, and 64. Kansas City was clear, and 61. Des Moines was clear, and 56. Milwaukee was clear, and 56. The time is currently 11:46 p.m. Central Daylight Time. 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Now for the official National Weather Service forecast for Galesburg and surrounding areas of central and northwest Illinois. Rest of tonight, clear. Near steady temperature around 50. North winds around 5 miles an hour. Monday, sunny. Highs around 70. Northeast winds around 5 miles an hour in the morning, becoming light and variable. Monday night, clear. Lows in the upper 40s. Light and variable winds, becoming southeast around 5 miles an hour after midnight. Tuesday, sunny. Highs in the mid-70s. South winds 10 to 15 miles an hour with gusts up to 25 miles an hour. Tuesday night, mostly clear. Lows in the mid-50s. Southwest winds 5 to 10 miles an hour. Wednesday through Thursday, mostly clear. Highs in the mid-70s. Lows in the lower 50s. Thursday night and Friday, partly cloudy. Lows in the lower 50s. Highs in the lower 70s. Friday night and Saturday, mostly clear. Lows in the lower 50s. Highs in the mid-70s. Saturday night, mostly clear until midnight, then becoming partly cloudy. Lows in the upper 50s. Sunday, mostly sunny. Highs in the upper 70s. Again, the forecast for Galesburg and surrounding areas of central and northwest Illinois for the rest of tonight, clear. Near steady temperature around 50. North winds around 5 miles an hour. At 11 p.m. in Galesburg, skies were clear. The temperature was 49 degrees, the dew point was 46, and the relative humidity was 88%. The wind was calm. The pressure was 30.27 inches and rising. Elsewhere around the area, it was clear. It was 57 at Peoria, 48 at Moline, and 50 at Burlington. Quincy reported 55, Macomb reported 49, and Springfield reported 52. And once again at 11 p.m. in Galesburg, under clear skies, the temperature was 49. Looking elsewhere around the Midwest at 11 p.m., Chicago was clear, and 58. Indianapolis was clear, and 61. St. Louis was clear, and 64. Kansas City was clear, and 61. Des Moines was clear, and 56. Milwaukee was clear, and 56. The time is currently 11:48 p.m. Central Daylight Time. 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Now for the official National Weather Service forecast for Galesburg and surrounding areas of central and northwest Illinois. Rest of tonight, clear. Near steady temperature around 50. North winds around 5 miles an hour. Monday, sunny. Highs around 70. Light and variable winds. Monday night, clear. Lows in the upper 40s.
light and variable winds, becoming southeast around 5 miles an hour after midnight. Tuesday, sunny. Highs in the mid-70s. South winds 10 to 15 miles an hour. Tuesday night, mostly clear. Lows in the mid-50s. Southwest winds 5 to 10 miles an hour. Wednesday, sunny. Highs in the mid-70s. Wednesday night, partly cloudy. Lows in the lower 50s. Thursday, sunny. Highs in the lower 70s. Thursday night and Friday, partly cloudy. Lows in the lower 50s. Highs in the lower 70s. Friday night and Saturday, mostly clear. Lows in the lower 50s. Highs in the mid-70s. Saturday night and Sunday, mostly clear. Lows in the upper 50s. Highs in the upper 70s. Again, the forecast for Galesburg and surrounding areas of central and northwest Illinois for the rest of tonight, clear. Near steady temperature around 50. North winds around 5 miles an hour. At 11 p.m. in Galesburg, skies were clear. The temperature was 49 degrees, the dew point was 46, and the relative humidity was 88%. The wind was calm. The pressure was 30.27 inches and rising. Elsewhere around the area, it was clear. It was 57 at Peoria, 48 at Moline, and 50 at Burlington. Quincy reported 55, Macomb reported 49, and Springfield reported 52. And once again at 11 p.m. in Galesburg, under clear skies, the temperature was 49. Looking elsewhere around the Midwest at 11 p.m., Chicago was clear, and 58. Indianapolis was clear, and 61. St. Louis was clear, and 64. Kansas City was clear, and 61. Des Moines was clear, and 56. Milwaukee was clear, and 56. The time is currently 11:51 p.m. Central Daylight Time. 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Now for the official National Weather Service forecast for Galesburg and surrounding areas of central and northwest Illinois. Rest of tonight, clear. Near steady temperature around 50. North winds around 5 miles an hour. Monday, sunny. Highs around 70. Light and variable winds. Monday night, clear. Lows in the upper 40s. Light and variable winds, becoming southeast around 5 miles an hour after midnight. Tuesday, sunny. Highs in the mid-70s. South winds 10 to 15 miles an hour. Tuesday night, mostly clear. Lows in the mid-50s. Southwest winds 5 to 10 miles an hour. Wednesday, sunny. Highs in the mid-70s. Wednesday night, partly cloudy. Lows in the lower 50s. Thursday, sunny. Highs in the lower 70s. Thursday night and Friday, partly cloudy. Lows in the lower 50s. Highs in the lower 70s. Friday night and Saturday, mostly clear. Lows in the lower 50s. Highs in the mid-70s. Saturday night and Sunday, mostly clear. Lows in the upper 50s. Highs in the upper 70s. Again, the forecast for Galesburg and surrounding areas of central and northwest Illinois for the rest of tonight, clear. Near steady temperature around 50. North winds around 5 miles an hour. At 11 p.m. in Galesburg, skies were clear. The temperature was 49 degrees, the dew point was 46, and the relative humidity was 88%. The wind was calm. The pressure was 30.27 inches and rising. Elsewhere around the area, it was clear. It was 57 at Peoria, 48 at Moline, and 50 at Burlington. Quincy reported 55, Macomb reported 49, and Springfield reported 52. And once again at 11 p.m. in Galesburg, under clear skies, the temperature was 49. Looking elsewhere around the Midwest at 11 p.m., Chicago was clear, and 58. Indianapolis was clear, and 61. St. Louis was clear, and 64. Kansas City was clear, and 61. Des Moines was clear, and 56. Milwaukee was clear, and 56.

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Now for the official National Weather Service forecast for Galesburg and surrounding areas of central and northwest Illinois. Rest of tonight, clear. Near steady temperature around 50. North winds around 5 miles an hour. Monday, sunny. Highs around 70. Light and variable winds. Monday night, clear. Lows in the upper 40s. Light and variable winds, becoming southeast around 5 miles an hour after midnight. Tuesday, sunny. Highs in the mid-70s. South winds 10 to 15 miles an hour. Tuesday night, mostly clear. Lows in the mid-50s. Southwest winds 5 to 10 miles an hour. Wednesday, sunny. Highs in the mid-70s. Wednesday night, partly cloudy. Lows in the lower 50s. Thursday, sunny. Highs in the lower 70s. Thursday night and Friday, partly cloudy. Lows in the lower 50s. Highs in the lower 70s. Friday night and Saturday, mostly clear. Lows in the lower 50s. Highs in the mid-70s. Saturday night and Sunday, mostly clear. Lows in the upper 50s. Highs in the upper 70s. Again, the forecast for Galesburg and surrounding areas of central and northwest Illinois for the rest of tonight, clear. Near steady temperature around 50. North winds around 5 miles an hour. At 11 p.m. in Galesburg, skies were clear. The temperature was 49 degrees, the dew point was 46, and the relative humidity was 88%. The wind was calm. The pressure was 30.27 inches and rising. Elsewhere around the area, it was clear. It was 57 at Peoria, 48 at Moline, and 50 at Burlington. Quincy reported 55, Macomb reported 49, and Springfield reported 52. And once again at 11 p.m. in Galesburg, under clear skies, the temperature was 49. Looking elsewhere around the Midwest at 11 p.m., Chicago was clear, and 58. Indianapolis was clear, and 61. St. Louis was clear, and 64. Kansas City was clear, and 61. Des Moines was clear, and 56. Milwaukee was clear, and 56. The time is currently 11:57 p.m. Central Daylight Time. 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Now for the official National Weather Service forecast for Galesburg and surrounding areas of central and northwest Illinois. Rest of tonight, clear. Near steady temperature around 50. North winds around 5 miles an hour. Monday, sunny. Highs around 70. Light and variable winds. Monday night, clear. Lows in the upper 40s. Light and variable winds, becoming southeast around 5 miles an hour after midnight. Tuesday, sunny. Highs in the mid-70s. South winds 10 to 15 miles an hour. Tuesday night, mostly clear. Lows in the mid-50s. Southwest winds 5 to 10 miles an hour. Wednesday, sunny. Highs in the mid-70s. Wednesday night, partly cloudy. Lows in the lower 50s. Thursday, sunny. Highs in the lower 70s. Thursday night and Friday, partly cloudy. Lows in the lower 50s. Highs in the lower 70s. Friday night and Saturday, mostly clear. Lows in the lower 50s. Highs in the mid-70s. Saturday night and Sunday, mostly clear. Lows in the upper 50s. Highs in the upper 70s. Again, the forecast for Galesburg and surrounding areas of central and northwest Illinois for the rest of tonight, clear. Near steady temperature around 50. North winds around 5 miles an hour. At 11 p.m. in Galesburg, skies were clear. The temperature was 49 degrees, the dew point was 46, and the relative humidity was 88%. The wind was calm. The pressure was 30.27 inches and rising. Elsewhere around the area, it was clear.
It was 57 at Peoria, 48.

Moline and 50 at Burlington. Quincy reported 55, Macomb reported 49, and Springfield reported 52. And once again at 11 p.m. in Galesburg, under clear skies, the temperature was 49. Looking elsewhere around the Midwest at 11 p.m., Chicago was clear and 58. Indianapolis was clear and 61. St. Louis was clear and 64. Kansas City was clear and 61. Des Moines was clear and 56. Milwaukee was clear and 56. The time is currently 12 a.m. Central Daylight Time. 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Now for the official National Weather Service forecast for Galesburg and surrounding areas of central and northwest Illinois. Rest of tonight, clear. Near steady temperature around 50. North winds around 5 miles an hour. Monday, sunny. Highs around 70. Light and variable winds. Monday night, clear. Lows in the upper 40s. Light and variable winds, becoming southeast around 5 miles an hour after midnight. Tuesday, sunny. Highs in the mid-70s. South winds 10 to 15 miles an hour. Tuesday night, mostly clear. Lows in the mid-50s. Southwest winds 5 to 10 miles an hour. Wednesday, sunny. Highs in the mid-70s. Wednesday night, partly cloudy. Lows in the lower 50s. Thursday, sunny. Highs in the lower 70s. Thursday night and Friday, partly cloudy. Lows in the lower 50s. Highs in the lower 70s. Friday night and Saturday, mostly clear. Lows in the lower 50s. Highs in the mid-70s. Saturday night and Sunday, mostly clear. Lows in the upper 50s. Highs in the upper 70s. Again, the forecast for Galesburg and surrounding areas of central and northwest Illinois for the rest of tonight, clear. Near steady temperature around 50. North winds around 5 miles an hour. 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Now for the official National Weather Service forecast for Galesburg and surrounding areas of central and northwest Illinois. Rest of tonight, clear. Near steady temperature around 50. North winds around 5 miles an hour. Monday, sunny. Highs around 70. Light and variable winds. Monday night, clear. Lows in the upper 40s. Light and variable winds, becoming southeast around 5 miles an hour after midnight. Tuesday, sunny. Highs in the mid-70s. South winds 10 to 15 miles an hour. Tuesday night, mostly clear. Lows in the mid-50s. Southwest winds 5 to 10 miles an hour. Wednesday, sunny. Highs in the mid-70s. Wednesday night, partly cloudy. Lows in the lower 50s. Thursday, sunny. Highs in the lower 70s. Thursday night and Friday, partly cloudy. Lows in the lower 50s. Highs in the lower 70s. Friday night and Saturday, mostly clear. Lows in the lower 50s. Highs in the mid-70s. Saturday night and Sunday, mostly clear. Lows in the upper 50s. Highs in the upper 70s. Again, the forecast for Galesburg and surrounding areas of central and northwest Illinois for the rest of tonight, clear. Near steady temperature around 50. North winds around 5 miles an hour. The time is currently 12:03 a.m. Central Daylight Time. 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Now for the official National Weather Service forecast for Galesburg and surrounding areas of central and northwest Illinois. Rest of tonight, clear. Near steady temperature around 50. North winds around 5 miles an hour. Monday, sunny. Highs around 70. Light and variable winds. Monday night, clear. Lows in the upper 40s. Light and variable winds, becoming southeast around 5 miles an hour after midnight. Tuesday, sunny.
Highs in the mid-70s. South winds 10 to 15 miles an hour. Tuesday night, mostly clear. Lows in the mid-50s. Southwest winds 5 to 10 miles an hour. Wednesday, sunny. Highs in the mid-70s. Wednesday night, partly cloudy. Lows in the lower 50s. Thursday, sunny. Highs in the lower 70s. Thursday night and Friday, partly cloudy. Lows in the lower 50s. Highs in the lower 70s. Friday night and Saturday, mostly clear. Lows in the lower 50s. Highs in the mid-70s. Saturday night and Sunday, mostly clear. Lows in the upper 50s. Highs in the upper 70s. Again, the forecast for Galesburg and surrounding areas of central and northwest Illinois for the rest of tonight, clear. Near steady temperature around 50. North winds around 5 miles an hour. The time is currently 12:05 a.m. Central Daylight Time. 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Now for the official National Weather Service forecast for Galesburg and surrounding areas of central and northwest Illinois. Rest of tonight, clear. Near steady temperature around 50. North winds around 5 miles an hour. Monday, sunny. Highs around 70. Light and variable winds. Monday night, clear. Lows in the upper 40s. Light and variable winds, becoming southeast around 5 miles an hour after midnight. Tuesday, sunny. Highs in the mid-70s. South winds 10 to 15 miles an hour. Tuesday night, mostly clear. Lows in the mid-50s. Southwest winds 5 to 10 miles an hour. Wednesday, sunny. Highs in the mid-70s. Wednesday night, partly cloudy. Lows in the lower 50s. Thursday, sunny. Highs in the lower 70s. Thursday night and Friday, partly cloudy. Lows in the lower 50s. Highs in the lower 70s. Friday night and Saturday, mostly clear. Lows in the lower 50s. Highs in the mid-70s. Saturday night and Sunday, mostly clear. Lows in the upper 50s. Highs in the upper 70s. Again, the forecast for Galesburg and surrounding areas of central and northwest Illinois for the rest of tonight, clear. Near steady temperature around 50. North winds around 5 miles an hour. At midnight in Galesburg, skies were clear. The temperature was 48 degrees, the dew point was 46, and the relative humidity was 93%. The wind was calm. The pressure was 30.28 inches and rising. Elsewhere around the area, it was clear. It was 53 at Peoria, 48 at Moline, and 51 at Burlington. Quincy reported 55, Macomb reported 47, and Springfield reported 50. And once again at midnight in Galesburg, under clear skies, the temperature was 48. Looking elsewhere around the Midwest at midnight, Chicago was clear, and 57. Indianapolis was clear, and 59. St. Louis was clear, and 61. Kansas City was clear, and 60. Des Moines was clear, and 57. Milwaukee was clear, and 55. The time is currently 12:08 a.m. Central Daylight Time. 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Now for the official National Weather Service forecast for Galesburg and surrounding areas of central and northwest Illinois. Rest of tonight, clear. Near steady temperature around 50. North winds around 5 miles an hour. Monday, sunny. Highs around 70. Light and variable winds. Monday night, clear. Lows in the upper 40s. Light and variable winds, becoming southeast around 5 miles an hour after midnight. Tuesday, sunny. Highs in the mid-70s. South winds 10 to 15 miles an hour. Tuesday night, mostly clear. Lows in the mid-50s. Southwest winds 5 to 10 miles an hour. Wednesday, sunny. Highs in the mid-70s. Wednesday night, partly cloudy. Lows in the lower 50s. Thursday, sunny.

Highs in the lower 70s. Thursday night and Friday, partly cloudy. Lows in the lower 50s. Highs in the lower 70s. Friday night and Saturday, mostly clear. Lows in the lower 50s. Highs in the mid 70s. Saturday night and Sunday, mostly clear. Lows in the upper 50s. Highs in the upper 70s. Again, the forecast for Galesburg and surrounding areas of central and northwest Illinois for the rest of tonight, clear. Near steady temperature around 50. North winds around 5 miles an hour. At midnight in Galesburg, skies were clear. The temperature was 48 degrees, the dew point was 46, and the relative humidity was 93%. The wind was calm. The pressure was 30.28 inches and rising. Elsewhere around the area, it was clear. It was 53 at Peoria, 48 at Moline, and 51 at Burlington. Quincy reported 55, Macomb reported 47, and Springfield reported 50. And once again at midnight in Galesburg, under clear skies, the temperature was 48. Looking elsewhere around the Midwest at midnight, Chicago was clear, and 57. Indianapolis was clear, and 59. St. Louis was clear, and 61. Kansas City was clear, and 60. Des Moines was clear, and 57. Milwaukee was clear, and 55. The time is currently 12:11 a.m. Central Daylight Time. 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Now for the official National Weather Service forecast for Galesburg and surrounding areas of central and northwest Illinois. West of tonight, clear. Near steady temperature around 50. North winds around 5 miles an hour. Monday, sunny. Highs around 70. Light and variable winds. Monday night, clear. Lows in the upper 40s. Light and variable winds, becoming southeast around 5 miles an hour after midnight. Tuesday, sunny. Highs in the mid-70s. South winds 10 to 15 miles an hour. Tuesday night, mostly clear. Lows in the mid-50s. Southwest winds 5 to 10 miles an hour. Wednesday, sunny. Highs in the mid-70s. Wednesday night, partly cloudy. Lows in the lower 50s. Thursday, sunny. Highs in the lower 70s. Thursday night and Friday, partly cloudy. Lows in the lower 50s. Highs in the lower 70s. Friday night and Saturday, mostly clear. Lows in the lower 50s. Highs in the mid 70s. Saturday night and Sunday, mostly clear. Lows in the upper 50s. Highs in the upper 70s. Again, the forecast for Galesburg and surrounding areas of central and northwest Illinois for the rest of tonight, clear. Near steady temperature around 50. North winds around 5 miles an hour. At midnight in Galesburg, skies were clear. The temperature was 48 degrees, the dew point was 46, and the relative humidity was 93%. The wind was calm. The pressure was 30.28 inches and rising. Elsewhere around the area, it was clear. It was 53 at Peoria, 48 at Moline, and 51 at Burlington. Quincy reported 55, Macomb reported 47, and Springfield reported 50. And once again at midnight in Galesburg, under clear skies, the temperature was 48. Looking elsewhere around the Midwest at midnight, Chicago was clear, and 57. Indianapolis was clear, and 59. St. Louis was clear, and 61. Kansas City was clear, and 60. Des Moines was clear, and 57. Milwaukee was clear, and 55. 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Programming originates from NOAA's National Weather Service office in Lincoln. KZZ66 serves the following counties: Henry, Knox, Mercer, and Warren. 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

Winds 5 to 10 miles an hour. Wednesday, sunny. Highs in the mid-70s. Wednesday night, partly cloudy. Lows in the lower 50s. Thursday, sunny. Highs in the lower 70s. Thursday night and Friday, partly cloudy. Lows in the lower 50s. Highs in the lower 70s. Friday night and Saturday, mostly clear. Lows in the lower 50s. Highs in the mid-70s. Saturday night and Sunday, mostly clear. Lows in the upper 50s. Highs in the upper 70s. Again, the forecast for Galesburg and surrounding areas of central and northwest Illinois for the rest of tonight, clear. Near steady temperature around 50. North winds around 5 miles an hour. At midnight in Galesburg, skies were clear. The temperature was 48 degrees, the dew point was 46, and the relative humidity was 93%. The wind was calm. The pressure was 30.28 inches and rising. Elsewhere around the area, it was clear. It was 53 at Peoria, 48 at Moline, and 51 at Burlington. Quincy reported 55, Macomb reported 47, and Springfield reported 50. And once again at midnight in Galesburg, under clear skies, the temperature was 48. Looking elsewhere around the Midwest at midnight, Chicago was clear, and 57. Indianapolis was clear, and 59. St. Louis was clear, and 61. Kansas City was clear, and 60. Des Moines was clear, and 57. Milwaukee was clear, and 55. The time is currently 12:17 a.m. Central Daylight Time. 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Now for the official National Weather Service forecast for Galesburg and surrounding areas of central and northwest Illinois. Rest of tonight, clear. Near steady temperature around 50. North winds around 5 miles an hour. Monday, sunny. Highs around 70. Light and variable winds. Monday night, clear. Lows in the upper 40s. Light and variable winds, becoming southeast around 5 miles an hour after midnight. Tuesday, sunny. Highs in the mid-70s. South winds 10 to 15 miles an hour. Tuesday night, mostly clear. Lows in the mid-50s. Southwest winds 5 to 10 miles an hour. Wednesday, sunny. Highs in the mid-70s. Wednesday night, partly cloudy. Lows in the lower 50s. Thursday, sunny. Highs in the lower 70s. Thursday night and Friday, partly cloudy. Lows in the lower 50s. Highs in the lower 70s. Friday night and Saturday, mostly clear. Lows in the lower 50s. Highs in the mid-70s. Saturday night and Sunday, mostly clear. Lows in the upper 50s. Highs in the upper 70s. Again, the forecast for Galesburg and surrounding areas of central and northwest Illinois for the rest of tonight, clear. Near steady temperature around 50. North winds around 5 miles an hour. At midnight in Galesburg, skies were clear. The temperature was 48 degrees, the dew point was 46, and the relative humidity was 93%. The wind was calm. The pressure was 30.28 inches and rising. Elsewhere around the area, it was clear. It was 53 at Peoria, 48 at Moline, and 51 at Burlington. Quincy reported 55, Macomb reported 47, and Springfield reported 50. And once again at midnight in Galesburg, under clear skies, the temperature was 48. Looking elsewhere around the Midwest at midnight, Chicago was clear, and 57. Indianapolis was clear, and 59. St. Louis was clear, and 61. Kansas City was clear, and 60. Des Moines was clear, and 57. Milwaukee was clear, and 55. The time is currently 12:20 a.m. Central Daylight Time. 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Now for the official National Weather Service forecast for Galesburg and surrounding areas of central and northwest Illinois. Rest of tonight, clear. Near steady temperature.

temperature around 50. North winds around 5 miles an hour. Monday, sunny. Highs around 70. Light and variable winds. Monday night, clear. Lows in the upper 40s. Light and variable winds, becoming southeast around 5 miles an hour after midnight. Tuesday, sunny. Highs in the mid-70s. South winds 10 to 15 miles an hour. Tuesday night, mostly clear. Lows in the mid-50s. Southwest winds 5 to 10 miles an hour. Wednesday, sunny. Highs in the mid-70s. Wednesday night, partly cloudy. Lows in the lower 50s. Thursday, sunny. Highs in the lower 70s. Thursday night and Friday, partly cloudy. Lows in the lower 50s. Highs in the lower 70s. Friday night and Saturday, mostly clear. Lows in the lower 50s. Highs in the mid-70s. Saturday night and Sunday, mostly clear. Lows in the upper 50s. Highs in the upper 70s. Again, the forecast for Galesburg and surrounding areas of central and northwest Illinois for the rest of tonight, clear. Near steady temperature around 50. North winds around 5 miles an hour. At midnight in Galesburg, skies were clear. The temperature was 48 degrees, the dew point was 46, and the relative humidity was 93%. The wind was calm. The pressure was 30.28 inches and rising. Elsewhere around the area, it was clear. It was 53 at Peoria, 48 at Moline, and 51 at Burlington. Quincy reported 55, Macomb reported 47, and Springfield reported 50. And once again at midnight in Galesburg, under clear skies, the temperature was 48. Looking elsewhere around the Midwest at midnight, Chicago was clear, and 57. Indianapolis was clear, and 59. St. Louis was clear, and 61. Kansas City was clear, and 60. Des Moines was clear, and 57. Milwaukee was clear, and 55. The time is currently 12:22 a.m. Central Daylight Time. 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Now for the official National Weather Service forecast for Galesburg and surrounding areas of central and northwest Illinois. Rest of tonight, clear. Near steady temperature around 50. North winds around 5 miles an hour. Monday, sunny. Highs around 70. Light and variable winds. Monday night, clear. Lows in the upper 40s. Light and variable winds, becoming southeast around 5 miles an hour after midnight. Tuesday, sunny. Highs in the mid-70s. South winds 10 to 15 miles an hour. Tuesday night, mostly clear. Lows in the mid-50s. Southwest winds 5 to 10 miles an hour. Wednesday, sunny. Highs in the mid-70s. Wednesday night, partly cloudy. Lows in the lower 50s. Thursday, sunny. Highs in the lower 70s. Thursday night and Friday, partly cloudy. Lows in the lower 50s. Highs in the lower 70s. Friday night and Saturday, mostly clear. Lows in the lower 50s. Highs in the mid-70s. Saturday night and Sunday, mostly clear. Lows in the upper 50s. Highs in the upper 70s. Again, the forecast for Galesburg and surrounding areas of central and northwest Illinois for the rest of tonight, clear. Near steady temperature around 50. North winds around 5 miles an hour. At midnight in Galesburg, skies were clear. The temperature was 48 degrees, the dew point was 46, and the relative humidity was 93%. The wind was calm. The pressure was 30.28 inches and rising. Elsewhere around the area, it was clear. It was 53 at Peoria, 48 at Moline, and 51 at Burlington. Quincy reported 55, Macomb reported 47, and Springfield reported 50. And once again at midnight in Galesburg, under clear skies, the temperature was 48. At midnight in Galesburg, skies were clear. The temperature was 48 degrees, the dew point was 46, and the relative humidity was 93%.

home. The pressure was 30.28 inches and rising. Elsewhere around the area, it was clear. It was 53 at Peoria, 48 at Moline, and 51 at Burlington. Quincy reported 55, Macomb reported 47, and Springfield reported 50. And once again at midnight in Galesburg, under clear skies, the temperature was 48. Looking elsewhere around the Midwest at midnight, Chicago was clear, and 57. Indianapolis was clear, and 59. St. Louis was clear, and 61. Kansas City was clear, and 60. Des Moines was clear, and 57. Milwaukee was clear, and 55. The time is currently 12:26 a.m. Central Daylight Time. 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Now for the official National Weather Service forecast for Galesburg and surrounding areas of central and northwest Illinois. Rest of tonight, clear. Near steady temperature around 50. North winds around 5 miles an hour. Monday, sunny. Highs around 70. Light and variable winds. Monday night, clear. Lows in the upper 40s. Light and variable winds, becoming southeast around 5 miles an hour after midnight. Tuesday, sunny. Highs in the mid-70s. South winds 10 to 15 miles an hour. Tuesday night, mostly clear. Lows in the mid-50s. Southwest winds 5 to 10 miles an hour. Wednesday, sunny. Highs in the mid-70s. Wednesday night, partly cloudy. Lows in the lower 50s. Thursday, sunny. Highs in the lower 70s. Thursday night and Friday, partly cloudy. Lows in the lower 50s. Highs in the lower 70s. Friday night and Saturday, mostly clear. Lows in the lower 50s. Highs in the mid-70s. Saturday night and Sunday, mostly clear. Lows in the upper 50s. Highs in the upper 70s. Again, the forecast for Galesburg and surrounding areas of central and northwest Illinois for the rest of tonight, clear. Near steady temperature around 50. North winds around 5 miles an hour. At midnight in Galesburg, skies were clear. The temperature was 48 degrees, the dew point was 46, and the relative humidity was 93%. The wind was calm. The pressure was 30.28 inches and rising. Elsewhere around the area, it was clear. It was 53 at Peoria, 48 at Moline, and 51 at Burlington. Quincy reported 55, Macomb reported 47, and Springfield reported 50. And once again at midnight in Galesburg, under clear skies, the temperature was 48. Looking elsewhere around the Midwest at midnight, Chicago was clear, and 57. Indianapolis was clear, and 59. St. Louis was clear, and 61. Kansas City was clear, and 60. Des Moines was clear, and 57. Milwaukee was clear, and 55. The time is currently 12:28 a.m. Central Daylight Time. 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Now for the official National Weather Service forecast for Galesburg and surrounding areas of central and northwest Illinois. Rest of tonight, clear. Near steady temperature around 50. North winds around 5 miles an hour. Monday, sunny. Highs around 70. Light and variable winds. Monday night, clear. Lows in the upper 40s. Light and variable winds, becoming southeast around 5 miles an hour after midnight. Tuesday, sunny. Highs in the mid-70s. South winds 10 to 15 miles an hour. Tuesday night, mostly clear. Lows in the mid-50s. Southwest winds 5 to 10 miles an hour. Wednesday, sunny. Highs in the mid-70s. Wednesday night, partly cloudy. Lows in the lower 50s. Thursday, sunny. Highs in the lower 70s. Thursday night and Friday, partly cloudy. Lows in the lower 50s. Highs in the lower 70s. Friday night and Saturday, mostly clear. Lows in the lower 50s.

Saturday night and Sunday, mostly clear. Lows in the upper 50s. Highs in the upper 70s. Again, the forecast for Galesburg and surrounding areas of central and northwest Illinois for the rest of tonight, clear. Near steady temperature around 50. North winds around 5 miles an hour. At midnight in Galesburg, skies were clear. The temperature was 48 degrees, the dew point was 46, and the relative humidity was 93%. The wind was calm. The pressure was 30.28 inches and rising. Elsewhere around the area, it was clear. It was 53 at Peoria, 48 at Moline, and 51 at Burlington. Quincy reported 55, Macomb reported 47, and Springfield reported 50. And once again at midnight in Galesburg, under clear skies, the temperature was 48. Looking elsewhere around the Midwest at midnight, Chicago was clear, and 57. Indianapolis was clear, and 59. St. Louis was clear, and 61. Kansas City was clear, and 60. Des Moines was clear, and 57. Milwaukee was clear, and 55. The time is currently 12:31 a.m. Central Daylight Time. 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Now for the official National Weather Service forecast for Galesburg and surrounding areas of central and northwest Illinois. Rest of tonight, clear. Near steady temperature around 50. North winds around 5 miles an hour. Monday, sunny. Highs around 70. Light and variable winds. Monday night, clear. Lows in the upper 40s. Light and variable winds, becoming southeast around 5 miles an hour after midnight. Tuesday, sunny. Highs in the mid-70s. South winds 10 to 15 miles an hour. Tuesday night, mostly clear. Lows in the mid-50s. Southwest winds 5 to 10 miles an hour. Wednesday, sunny. Highs in the mid-70s. Wednesday night, partly cloudy. Lows in the lower 50s. Thursday, sunny. Highs in the lower 70s. Thursday night and Friday, partly cloudy. Lows in the lower 50s. Highs in the lower 70s. Friday night and Saturday, mostly clear. Lows in the lower 50s. Highs in the mid-70s. Saturday night and Sunday, mostly clear. Lows in the upper 50s. Highs in the up clear. Lows in the lower 50s. Highs in the mid-70s. Saturday night and Sunday, mostly clear. Lows in the upper 50s. Highs in the upper 70s. Again, the forecast for Galesburg and surrounding areas of central and northwest Illinois for the rest of tonight, clear. Near steady temperature around 50. North winds around 5 miles an hour. At midnight in Galesburg, skies were clear. The temperature was 48 degrees, the dew point was 46, and the relative humidity was 93%. The wind was calm. The pressure was 30.28 inches and rising. Elsewhere around the area, it was clear. It was 53 at Peoria, 48 at Moline, and 51 at Burlington. Quincy reported 55, Macomb reported 47, and Springfield reported 50. And once again at midnight in Galesburg, under clear skies, the temperature was 48. Looking elsewhere around the Midwest at midnight, Chicago was clear, and 57. Indianapolis was clear, and 59. St. Louis was clear, and 61. Kansas City was clear, and 60. Des Moines was clear, and 57. Milwaukee was clear, and 55. The time is currently 12:34 a.m. Central Daylight Time. 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Now for the official National Weather Service forecast for Galesburg and surrounding areas of central and northwest Illinois. Rest of tonight, clear. Near steady temperature around 50. North winds around 5 miles an hour. Monday, sunny. Highs around 70. Light and variable winds. Monday night, clear. Lows in the upper 40s. Light and variable winds, becoming

southeast around 5 miles an hour after midnight. Tuesday, sunny. Highs in the mid-70s. South winds 10 to 15 miles an hour. Tuesday night, mostly clear. Lows in the mid-50s. Southwest winds 5 to 10 miles an hour. Wednesday, sunny. Highs in the mid-70s. Wednesday night, partly cloudy. Lows in the lower 50s. Thursday, sunny. Highs in the lower 70s. Thursday night and Friday, partly cloudy. Lows in the lower 50s. Highs in the lower 70s. Friday night and Saturday, mostly clear. Lows in the lower 50s. Highs in the mid-70s. Saturday night and Sunday, mostly clear. Lows in the upper 50s. Highs in the upper 70s. Again, the forecast for Galesburg and surrounding areas of central and northwest Illinois for the rest of tonight, clear. Near steady temperature around 50. North winds around 5 miles an hour. At midnight in Galesburg, skies were clear. The temperature was 48 degrees, the dew point was 46, and the relative humidity was 93%. The wind was calm. The pressure was 30.28 inches and rising. Elsewhere around the area, it was clear. It was 53 at Peoria, 48 at Moline, and 51 at Burlington. Quincy reported 55, Macomb reported 47, and Springfield reported 50. And once again at midnight in Galesburg, under clear skies, the temperature was 48. Looking elsewhere around the Midwest at midnight, Chicago was clear, and 57. Indianapolis was clear, and 59. St. Louis was clear, and 61. Kansas City was clear, and 60. Des Moines was clear, and 57. Milwaukee was clear, and 55. The time is currently 12:37 a.m. Central Daylight Time. 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Now for the official National Weather Service forecast for Galesburg and surrounding areas of central and northwest Illinois. West of tonight, clear. Near steady temperature around 50. North winds around 5 miles an hour. Monday, sunny. Highs around 70. Light and variable winds. Monday night, clear. Lows in the upper 40s. Light and variable winds, becoming southeast around 5 miles an hour after midnight. Tuesday, sunny. Highs in the mid-70s. South winds 10 to 15 miles an hour. Tuesday night, mostly clear. Lows in the mid-50s. Southwest winds 5 to 10 miles an hour. Wednesday, sunny. Highs in the mid-70s. Wednesday night, partly cloudy. Lows in the lower 50s. Thursday, sunny. Highs in the lower 70s. Thursday night and Friday, partly cloudy. Lows in the lower 50s. Highs in the lower 70s. Friday night and Saturday, mostly clear. Lows in the lower 50s. Highs in the mid-70s. Saturday night and Sunday, mostly clear. Lows in the upper 50s. Highs in the upper 70s. Again, the forecast for Galesburg and surrounding areas of central and northwest Illinois for the rest of tonight, clear. Near steady temperature around 50. North winds around 5 miles an hour. Now for the official National Weather Service forecast for Galesburg and surrounding areas of central and northwest Illinois. West of tonight, clear. Lows in the upper 40s. North winds around 5 miles an hour. Monday, sunny. Highs in the lower 70s. Light and variable winds. Monday night, clear. Lows around 50. Light and variable winds, becoming southeast around 5 miles an hour after midnight. Tuesday, sunny. Highs in the mid-70s. South winds 10 to 15 miles an hour. Tuesday night, mostly clear. Lows in the mid-50s. Southwest winds 5 to 10 miles an hour. Wednesday, sunny. Highs in the upper 70s. Wednesday night, partly cloudy. Lows in the lower 50s. Thursday, sunny. Highs in the lower 70s. Thursday night and Friday, partly cloudy. Lows in the lower 50s.

Highs in the lower 70s. Friday night and Saturday, mostly clear. Lows in the lower 50s. Highs in the mid 70s. Saturday night and Sunday, mostly clear. Lows in the upper 50s. Highs in the upper 70s. Again, the forecast for Galesburg and surrounding areas of central and northwest Illinois for the rest of tonight, clear. Lows in the upper 40s. North winds around 5 miles an hour. At midnight in Galesburg, skies were clear. The temperature was 48 degrees, the dew point was 46, and the relative humidity was 93%. The wind was calm. The pressure was 30.28 inches and rising. Elsewhere around the area, it was clear. It was 53 at Peoria, 48 at Moline, and 51 at Burlington. Quincy reported 55, Macomb reported 47, and Springfield reported 50. And once again at midnight in Galesburg, under clear skies, the temperature was 48. Looking elsewhere around the Midwest at midnight, Chicago was clear, and 57. Indianapolis was clear, and 59. St. Louis was clear, and 61. Kansas City was clear, and 60. Des Moines was clear, and 57. Milwaukee was clear, and 55. The time is currently 12:41 a.m. Central Daylight Time. 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Now for the official National Weather Service forecast for Galesburg and surrounding areas of central and northwest Illinois. Rest of tonight, clear. Lows in the upper 40s. North winds around 5 miles an hour. Monday, sunny. Highs in the lower 70s. Light and variable winds. Monday night, clear. Lows around 50. Light and variable winds, becoming southeast around 5 miles an hour after midnight. Tuesday, sunny. Highs in the mid-70s. South winds 10 to 15 miles an hour. Tuesday night, mostly clear. Lows in the mid-50s. Southwest winds 5 to 10 miles an hour. Wednesday, sunny. Highs in the upper 70s. Wednesday night, partly cloudy. Lows in the lower 50s. Thursday, sunny. Highs in the lower 70s. Thursday night and Friday, partly cloudy. Lows in the lower 50s. Highs in the lower 70s. Friday night and Saturday, mostly clear. Lows in the lower 50s. Highs in the mid-70s. Saturday night and Sunday, mostly clear. Lows in the upper 50s. Highs in the upper 70s. Again, the forecast for Galesburg and surrounding areas of central and northwest Illinois for the rest of tonight, clear. Lows in the upper 40s. North winds around 5 miles an hour. At midnight in Galesburg, skies were clear. The temperature was 48 degrees, the dew point was 46, and the relative humidity was 93%. The wind was calm. The pressure was 30.28 inches and rising. Elsewhere around the area, it was clear. It was 53 at Peoria, 48 at Moline, and 51 at Burlington. Quincy reported 55, Macomb reported 47, and Springfield reported 50. And once again at midnight in Galesburg, under clear skies, the temperature was 48. Looking elsewhere around the Midwest at midnight, Chicago was clear, and 57. Indianapolis was clear, and 59. St. Louis was clear, and 61. Kansas City was clear, and 60. Des Moines was clear, and 57. Milwaukee was clear, and 55. The time is currently 12:44 a.m. Central Daylight Time. 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Now for the official National Weather Service forecast for Galesburg and surrounding areas of central and northwest Illinois. Rest of tonight, clear. Lows in the upper 40s. North winds around 5 miles an hour. Monday, sunny. Highs in the lower 70s. Light and variable winds. Monday night, clear. Lows around 50. Light and variable winds, becoming southeast around 5 miles an hour after midnight. Tuesday, sunny.

highs in the mid-70s. South winds 10 to 15 miles an hour. Tuesday night, mostly clear. Lows in the mid-50s. Southwest winds 5 to 10 miles an hour. Wednesday, sunny. Highs in the upper 70s. Wednesday night, partly cloudy. Lows in the lower 50s. Thursday, sunny. Highs in the lower 70s. Thursday night and Friday, partly cloudy. Lows in the lower 50s. Highs in the lower 70s. Friday night and Saturday, mostly clear. Lows in the lower 50s. Highs in the mid-70s. Saturday night and Sunday, mostly clear. Lows in the upper 50s. Highs in the upper 70s. Again, the forecast for Galesburg and surrounding areas of central and northwest Illinois for the rest of tonight, clear. Lows in the upper 40s. North winds around 5 miles an hour. At midnight in Galesburg, skies were clear. The temperature was 48 degrees, the dew point was 46, and the relative humidity was 93%. The wind was calm. The pressure was 30.28 inches and rising. Elsewhere around the area, it was clear. It was 53 at Peoria, 48 at Moline, and 51 at Burlington. Quincy reported 55, Macomb reported 47, and Springfield reported 50. And once again at midnight in Galesburg, under clear skies, the temperature was 48. Looking elsewhere around the Midwest at midnight, Chicago was clear, and 57. Indianapolis was clear, and 59. St. Louis was clear, and 61. Kansas City was clear, and 60. Des Moines was clear, and 57. Milwaukee was clear, and 55. The time is currently 12:47 a.m. Central Daylight Time. 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Now for the official National Weather Service forecast for Galesburg and surrounding areas of central and northwest Illinois. Rest of tonight, clear. Lows in the upper 40s. North winds around 5 miles an hour. Monday, sunny. Highs in the lower 70s. Light and variable winds. Monday night, clear. Lows around 50. Light and variable winds, becoming southeast around 5 miles an hour after midnight. Tuesday, sunny. Highs in the mid-70s. South winds 10 to 15 miles an hour. Tuesday night, mostly clear. Lows in the mid-50s. Southwest winds 5 to 10 miles an hour. Wednesday, sunny. Highs in the upper 70s. Wednesday night, partly cloudy. Lows in the lower 50s. Thursday, sunny. Highs in the lower 70s. Thursday night and Friday, partly cloudy. Lows in the lower 50s. Highs in the lower 70s. Friday night and Saturday, mostly clear. Lows in the lower 50s. Highs in the mid-70s. Saturday night and Sunday, mostly clear. Lows in the upper 50s. Highs in the upper 70s. Again, the forecast for Galesburg and surrounding areas of central and northwest Illinois for the rest of tonight, clear. Lows in the upper 40s. North winds around 5 miles an hour. At midnight in Galesburg, skies were clear. The temperature was 48 degrees, the dew point was 46, and the relative humidity was 93%. The wind was calm. The pressure was 30.28 inches and rising. Elsewhere around the area, it was clear. It was 53 at Peoria, 48 at Moline, and 51 at Burlington. Quincy reported 55, Macomb reported 47, and Springfield reported 50. And once again at midnight in Galesburg, under clear skies, the temperature was 48. Looking elsewhere around the Midwest at midnight, Chicago was clear, and 57. Indianapolis was clear, and 59. St. Louis was clear, and 61. Kansas City was clear, and 60. Des Moines was clear, and 57. Milwaukee was clear, and 55. The time is currently 12:50 a.m. Central Daylight Time. 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
Now for the official National Weather Service forecast for Galesburg and surrounding areas of central and northwest Illinois. West of tonight, clear. Lows in the upper 40s. North winds around 5 miles an hour. Monday, sunny. Highs in the lower 70s. Light and variable winds. Monday night, clear. Lows around 50. Light and variable winds, becoming southeast around 5 miles an hour after midnight. Tuesday, sunny. Highs in the mid-70s. South winds 10 to 15 miles an hour. Tuesday night, mostly clear. Lows in the mid-50s. Southwest winds 5 to 10 miles an hour. Wednesday, sunny. Highs in the upper 70s. Wednesday night, partly cloudy. Lows in the lower 50s. Thursday, sunny. Highs in the lower 70s. Thursday night and Friday, partly cloudy. Lows in the lower 50s. Highs in the lower 70s. Friday night and Saturday, mostly clear. Lows in the lower 50s. Highs in the mid-70s. Saturday night and Sunday, mostly clear. Lows in the upper 50s. Highs in the upper 70s. Again, the forecast for Galesburg and surrounding areas of central and northwest Illinois for the rest of tonight, clear. Lows in the upper 40s. North winds around 5 miles an hour. At midnight in Galesburg, skies were clear. The temperature was 48 degrees, the dew point was 46, and the relative humidity was 93%. The wind was calm. The pressure was 30.28 inches and rising. Elsewhere around the area, it was clear. It was 53 at Peoria, 48 at Moline, and 51 at Burlington. Quincy reported 55, Macomb reported 47, and Springfield reported 50. And once again at midnight in Galesburg, under clear skies, the temperature was 48. Looking elsewhere around the Midwest at midnight, Chicago was clear, and 57. Indianapolis was clear, and 59. St. Louis was clear, and 61. Kansas City was clear, and 60. Des Moines was clear, and 57. Milwaukee was clear, and 55. The time is currently 12:52 a.m. Central Daylight Time. 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Now for the official National Weather Service forecast for Galesburg and surrounding areas of central and northwest Illinois. Rest of tonight, clear. Lows in the upper 40s. North winds around 5 miles an hour. Monday, sunny. Highs in the lower 70s. Light and variable winds. Monday night, clear. Lows around 50. Light and variable winds, becoming southeast around 5 miles an hour after midnight. Tuesday, sunny. Highs in the mid-70s. South winds 10 to 15 miles an hour. Tuesday night, mostly clear. Lows in the mid-50s. Southwest winds 5 to 10 miles an hour. Wednesday, sunny. Highs in the upper 70s. Wednesday night, partly cloudy. Lows in the lower 50s. Thursday, sunny. Highs in the lower 70s. Thursday night and Friday, partly cloudy. Lows in the lower 50s. Highs in the lower 70s. Friday night and Saturday, mostly clear. Lows in the lower 50s. Highs in the mid-70s. Saturday night and Sunday, mostly clear. Lows in the upper 50s. Highs in the upper 70s. Again, the forecast for Galesburg and surrounding areas of central and northwest Illinois for the rest of tonight, clear. Lows in the upper 40s. North winds around 5 miles an hour. At midnight in Galesburg, skies were clear. The temperature was 48 degrees, the dew point was 46, and the relative humidity was 93%. The wind was calm. The pressure was 30.28 inches and rising. Elsewhere around the area, it was clear. It was 53 at Peoria, 48 at Moline, and 51 at Burlington. Quincy reported 55, Macomb reported 47, and Springfield reported 50. And once again at midnight in Galesburg, under clear skies, the temperature was 48. Looking elsewhere around the

Midwest at midnight, Chicago was clear, in 57. Indianapolis was clear, in 59. St. Louis was clear, in 61. Kansas City was clear, in 60. Des Moines was clear, in 57. Milwaukee was clear, in 55. The time is currently 12:55 a.m. Central Daylight Time. 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Now for the official National Weather Service forecast for Galesburg and surrounding areas of central and northwest Illinois. Rest of tonight, clear. Lows in the upper 40s. North winds around 5 miles an hour. Monday, sunny. Highs in the lower 70s. Light and variable winds. Monday night, clear. Lows around 50. Light and variable winds, becoming southeast around 5 miles an hour after midnight. Tuesday, sunny. Highs in the mid-70s. South winds 10 to 15 miles an hour. Tuesday night, mostly clear. Lows in the mid-50s. Southwest winds 5 to 10 miles an hour. Wednesday, sunny. Highs in the upper 70s. Wednesday night, partly cloudy. Lows in the lower 50s. Thursday, sunny. Highs in the lower 70s. Thursday night and Friday, partly cloudy. Lows in the lower 50s. Highs in the lower 70s. Friday night and Saturday, mostly clear. Lows in the lower 50s. Highs in the mid-70s. Saturday night and Sunday, mostly clear. Lows in the upper 50s. Highs in the upper 70s. Again, the forecast for Galesburg and surrounding areas of central and northwest Illinois for the rest of tonight, clear. Lows in the upper 40s. North winds around 5 miles an hour. At midnight in Galesburg, skies were clear. The temperature was 48 degrees, the dew point was 46, and the relative humidity was 93%. The wind was calm. The pressure was 30.28 inches and rising. Elsewhere around the area, it was clear. It was 53 at Peoria, 48 at Moline, and 51 at Burlington. Quincy reported 55, Macomb reported 47, and Springfield reported 50. And once again at midnight in Galesburg, under clear skies, the temperature was 48. Looking elsewhere around the Midwest at midnight, Chicago was clear, in 57. Indianapolis was clear, in 59. St. Louis was clear, in 61. Kansas City was clear, in 60. Des Moines was clear, in 57. Milwaukee was clear, in 55. The time is currently 12:58 a.m. Central Daylight Time. 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Now for the official National Weather Service forecast for Galesburg and surrounding areas of central and northwest Illinois. Rest of tonight, clear. Lows in the upper 40s. North winds around 5 miles an hour. Monday, sunny. Highs in the lower 70s. Light and variable winds. Monday night, clear. Lows around 50. Light and variable winds, becoming southeast around 5 miles an hour after midnight. Tuesday, sunny. Highs in the mid-70s. South winds 10 to 15 miles an hour. Tuesday night, mostly clear. Lows in the mid-50s. Southwest winds 5 to 10 miles an hour. Wednesday, sunny. Highs in the upper 70s. Wednesday night, partly cloudy. Lows in the lower 50s. Thursday, sunny. Highs in the lower 70s. Thursday night and Friday, partly cloudy. Lows in the lower 50s. Highs in the lower 70s. Friday night and Saturday, mostly clear. Lows in the lower 50s. Highs in the mid-70s. Saturday night and Sunday, mostly clear. Lows in the upper 50s. Highs in the upper 70s. Again, the forecast for Galesburg and surrounding areas of central and northwest Illinois for the rest of tonight, clear. Lows in the upper 40s. North winds around 5 miles an hour. The time is currently 1 a.m. Central Daylight Time. 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

all hazards, station KZZ66 in Galesburg. Now for the official National Weather Service forecast for Galesburg and surrounding areas of central and northwest Illinois. Rest of tonight, clear. Lows in the upper 40s. North winds around 5 miles an hour. Monday, sunny. Highs in the lower 70s. Light and variable winds. Monday night, clear. Lows around 50. Light and variable winds, becoming southeast around 5 miles an hour after midnight. Tuesday, sunny. Highs in the mid-70s. South winds 10 to 15 miles an hour. Tuesday night, mostly clear. Lows in the mid-50s. Southwest winds 5 to 10 miles an hour. Wednesday, sunny. Highs in the upper 70s. Wednesday night, partly cloudy. Lows in the lower 50s. Thursday, sunny. Highs in the lower 70s. Thursday night and Friday, partly cloudy. Lows in the lower 50s. Highs in the lower 70s. Friday night and Saturday, mostly clear. Lows in the lower 50s. Highs in the mid-70s. Saturday night and Sunday, mostly clear. Lows in the upper 50s. Highs in the upper 70s. Again, the forecast for Galesburg and surrounding areas of central and northwest Illinois for the rest of tonight, clear. Lows in the upper 40s. North winds around 5 miles an hour. The time is currently 1:01 a.m. Central Daylight Time. 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Now for the official National Weather Service forecast for Galesburg and surrounding areas of central and northwest Illinois. Rest of tonight, clear. Lows in the upper 40s. North winds around 5 miles an hour. Monday, sunny. Highs in the lower 70s. Light and variable winds. Monday night, clear. Lows around 50. Light and variable winds, becoming southeast around 5 miles an hour after midnight. Tuesday, sunny. Highs in the mid-70s. South winds 10 to 15 miles an hour. Tuesday night, mostly clear. Lows in the mid-50s. Southwest winds 5 to 10 miles an hour. Wednesday, sunny. Highs in the upper 70s. Wednesday night, partly cloudy. Lows in the lower 50s. Thursday, sunny. Highs in the lower 70s. Thursday night and Friday, partly cloudy. Lows in the lower 50s. Highs in the lower 70s. Friday night and Saturday, mostly clear. Lows in the lower 50s. Highs in the mid-70s. Saturday night and Sunday, mostly clear. Lows in the upper 50s. Highs in the upper 70s. Again, the forecast for Galesburg and surrounding areas of central and northwest Illinois for the rest of tonight, clear. Lows in the upper 40s. North winds around 5 miles an hour. The time is currently 1:03 a.m. Central Daylight Time. 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Now for the official National Weather Service forecast for Galesburg and surrounding areas of central and northwest Illinois. Rest of tonight, clear. Lows in the upper 40s. North winds around 5 miles an hour. Monday, sunny. Highs in the lower 70s. Light and variable winds. Monday night, clear. Lows around 50. Light and variable winds, becoming southeast around 5 miles an hour after midnight. Tuesday, sunny. Highs in the mid-70s. South winds 10 to 15 miles an hour. Tuesday night, mostly clear. Lows in the mid-50s. Southwest winds 5 to 10 miles an hour. Wednesday, sunny. Highs in the upper 70s. Wednesday night, partly cloudy. Lows in the lower 50s. Thursday, sunny. Highs in the lower 70s. Thursday night and Friday, partly cloudy. Lows in the lower 50s. Highs in the lower 70s. Friday night and Saturday, mostly clear. Lows in the lower 50s. Highs in the mid-70s. Saturday night and Sunday, mostly clear.
lows in the upper 50s, highs in the upper 70s. Again, the forecast for Galesburg and surrounding areas of central and northwest Illinois for the rest of tonight, clear. Lows in the upper 40s. North winds around 5 miles an hour. The time is currently 1:05 a.m. Central Daylight Time. 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Now for the official National Weather Service forecast for Galesburg and surrounding areas of central and northwest Illinois. Rest of tonight, clear. Lows in the upper 40s. North winds around 5 miles an hour. Monday, sunny. Highs in the lower 70s. Light and variable winds. Monday night, clear. Lows around 50. Light and variable winds, becoming southeast around 5 miles an hour after midnight. Tuesday, sunny. Highs in the mid-70s. South winds 10 to 15 miles an hour. Tuesday night, mostly clear. Lows in the mid-50s. Southwest winds 5 to 10 miles an hour. Wednesday, sunny. Highs in the upper 70s. Wednesday night, partly cloudy. Lows in the lower 50s. Thursday, sunny. Highs in the lower 70s. Thursday night and Friday, partly cloudy. Lows in the lower 50s. Highs in the lower 70s. Friday night and Saturday, mostly clear. Lows in the lower 50s. Highs in the mid-70s. Saturday night and Sunday, mostly clear. Lows in the upper 50s. Highs in the upper 70s. Again, the forecast for Galesburg and surrounding areas of central and northwest Illinois for the rest of tonight, clear. Lows in the upper 40s. North winds around 5 miles an hour. At 1 a.m. in Galesburg, skies were clear. The temperature was 45 degrees, the dew point was 44, and the relative humidity was 96%. The wind was calm. The pressure was 30.28 inches and steady. Elsewhere around the area, it was clear. It was 51 at Peoria, 47 at Moline, and 47 at Burlington. Quincy reported 52, Macomb reported 46, and Springfield reported 49. And once again at 1 a.m. in Galesburg, under clear skies, the temperature was 45. Looking elsewhere around the Midwest at 1 a.m., Chicago was clear, and 56. Indianapolis was clear, and 58. St. Louis was clear, and 59. Kansas City was clear, and 55. Des Moines was clear, and 54. Milwaukee was partly cloudy, and 55. The time is currently 1:08 a.m. Central Daylight Time. 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Now for the official National Weather Service forecast for Galesburg and surrounding areas of central and northwest Illinois. Rest of tonight, clear. Lows in the upper 40s. North winds around 5 miles an hour. Monday, sunny. Highs in the lower 70s. Light and variable winds. Monday night, clear. Lows around 50. Light and variable winds, becoming southeast around 5 miles an hour after midnight. Tuesday, sunny. Highs in the mid-70s. South winds 10 to 15 miles an hour. Tuesday night, mostly clear. Lows in the mid-50s. Southwest winds 5 to 10 miles an hour. Wednesday, sunny. Highs in the upper 70s. Wednesday night, partly cloudy. Lows in the lower 50s. Thursday, sunny. Highs in the lower 70s. Thursday night and Friday, partly cloudy. Lows in the lower 50s. Highs in the lower 70s. Friday night and Saturday, mostly clear. Lows in the lower 50s. Highs in the mid-70s. Saturday night and Sunday, mostly clear. Lows in the upper 50s. Highs in the upper 70s. Again, the forecast for Galesburg and surrounding areas of central and northwest Illinois for the rest of tonight, clear. Lows in the upper 40s. North winds around 5 miles an hour. At 1 a.m. in Galesburg, skies were clear. The temperature was 45 degrees,

Dew point was 44, and the relative humidity was 96%. The wind was calm. The pressure was 30.28 inches and steady. Elsewhere around the area, it was clear. It was 51 at Peoria, 47 at Moline, and 47 at Burlington. Quincy reported 52, Macomb reported 46, and Springfield reported 49. And once again at 1 a.m. in Galesburg, under clear skies, the temperature was 45. Looking elsewhere around the Midwest at 1 a.m., Chicago was clear, and 56. Indianapolis was clear, and 58. St. Louis was clear, and 59. Kansas City was clear, and 55. Des Moines was clear, and 54. Milwaukee was partly cloudy, and 55. The time is currently 1:11 a.m. Central Daylight Time. 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Now for the official National Weather Service forecast for Galesburg and surrounding areas of central and northwest Illinois. Rest of tonight, clear. Lows in the upper 40s. North winds around 5 miles an hour. Monday, sunny. Highs in the lower 70s. Light and variable winds. Monday night, clear. Lows around 50. Light and variable winds, becoming southeast around 5 miles an hour after midnight. Tuesday, sunny. Highs in the mid-70s. South winds 10 to 15 miles an hour. Tuesday night, mostly clear. Lows in the mid-50s. Southwest winds 5 to 10 miles an hour. Wednesday, sunny. Highs in the upper 70s. Wednesday night, partly cloudy. Lows in the lower 50s. Thursday, sunny. Highs in the lower 70s. Thursday night and Friday, partly cloudy. Lows in the lower 50s. Highs in the lower 70s. Friday night and Saturday, mostly clear. Lows in the lower 50s. Highs in the mid-70s. Saturday night and Sunday, mostly clear. Lows in the upper 50s. Highs in the upper 70s. Again, the forecast for Galesburg and surrounding areas of central and northwest Illinois for the rest of tonight, clear. Lows in the upper 40s. North winds around 5 miles an hour. At 1 a.m. in Galesburg, skies were clear. The temperature was 45 degrees, the dew point was 44, and the relative humidity was 96%. The wind was calm. The pressure was 30.28 inches and steady. Elsewhere around the area, it was clear. It was 51 at Peoria, 47 at Moline, and 47 at Burlington. Quincy reported 52, Macomb reported 46, and Springfield reported 49. And once again at 1 a.m. in Galesburg, under clear skies, the temperature was 45. Looking elsewhere around the Midwest at 1 a.m., Chicago was clear, and 56. Indianapolis was clear, and 58. St. Louis was clear, and 59. Kansas City was clear, and 55. Des Moines was clear, and 54. Milwaukee was partly cloudy, and 55. The time is currently 1:13 a.m. Central Daylight Time. 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Programming originates from NOAA's National Weather Service office in Lincoln. 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KZZ 66 is part of the All Hazards network of NOAA Weather Radio. Now for the official National Weather Service forecast for Galesburg and surrounding areas of central and northwest Illinois. Rest of tonight, clear. Lows in the upper 40s. North winds around 5 miles an hour. Monday, sunny. Highs in the lower 70s. Light and variable winds. Monday night, clear. Lows around 50. Light and variable winds, becoming southeast around 5 miles an hour after midnight. Tuesday, sunny. Highs in the mid-70s. South winds 10 to 15 miles an hour. Tuesday night,

for the rest of tonight, clear. Lows in the upper 40s. North winds around 5 miles an hour. At 1 a.m. in Galesburg, skies were clear. The temperature was 45 degrees, the dew point was 44, and the relative humidity was 96%. The wind was calm. The pressure was 30.28 inches and steady. Elsewhere around the area, it was clear. It was 51 at Peoria, 47 at Moline, and 47 at Burlington. Quincy reported 52, Macomb reported 46, and Springfield reported 49. And once again at 1 a.m. in Galesburg, under clear skies, the temperature was 45. Looking elsewhere around the Midwest at 1 a.m., Chicago was clear, and 56. Indianapolis was clear, and 58. St. Louis was clear, and 59. Kansas City was clear, and 55. Des Moines was clear, and 54. Milwaukee was partly cloudy, and 55. The time is currently 1:17 a.m. Central Daylight Time. 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Now for the official National Weather Service forecast for Galesburg and surrounding areas of central and northwest Illinois. Rest of tonight, clear. Lows in the upper 40s. North winds around 5 miles an hour. Monday, sunny. Highs in the lower 70s. Light and variable winds. Monday night, clear. Lows around 50. Light and variable winds, becoming southeast around 5 miles an hour after midnight. Tuesday, sunny. Highs in the mid-70s. South winds 10 to 15 miles an hour. Tuesday night, mostly clear. Lows in the mid-50s. Southwest winds 5 to 10 miles an hour. Wednesday, sunny. Highs in the upper 70s. Wednesday night, partly cloudy. Lows in the lower 50s. Thursday, sunny. Highs in the lower 70s. Thursday night and Friday, partly cloudy. Lows in the lower 50s. Highs in the lower 70s. Friday night and Saturday, mostly clear. Lows in the lower 50s. Highs in the mid-70s. Saturday night and Sunday, mostly clear. Lows in the upper 50s. Highs in the upper 70s. Again, the forecast for Galesburg and surrounding areas of central and northwest Illinois for the rest of tonight, clear. Lows in the upper 40s. North winds around 5 miles an hour. At 1 a.m. in Galesburg, skies were clear. The temperature was 45 degrees, the dew point was 44, and the relative humidity was 96%. The wind was calm. The pressure was 30.28 inches and steady. Elsewhere around the area, it was clear. It was 51 at Peoria, 47 at Moline, and 47 at Burlington. Quincy reported 52, Macomb reported 46, and Springfield reported 49. And once again at 1 a.m. in Galesburg, under clear skies, the temperature was 45. Looking elsewhere around the Midwest at 1 a.m., Chicago was clear, and 56. Indianapolis was clear, and 58. St. Louis was clear, and 59. Kansas City was clear, and 55. Des Moines was clear, and 54. Milwaukee was partly cloudy, and 55. The time is currently 1:19 a.m. Central Daylight Time. 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Now for the official National Weather Service forecast for Galesburg and surrounding areas of central and northwest Illinois. Rest of tonight, clear. Lows in the upper 40s. North winds around 5 miles an hour. Monday, sunny. Highs in the lower 70s. Light and variable winds. Monday night, clear. Lows around 50. Light and variable winds, becoming southeast around 5 miles an hour after midnight. Tuesday, sunny. Highs in the mid-70s. South winds 10 to 15 miles an hour. Tuesday night, mostly clear. Lows in the mid-50s. Southwest winds 5 to 10 miles an hour. Wednesday, sunny. Highs in the upper 70s. Wednesday night, partly cloudy.

Lows in the lower 50s. Thursday, sunny. Highs in the lower 70s. Thursday night and Friday, partly cloudy. Lows in the lower 50s. Highs in the lower 70s. Friday night and Saturday, mostly clear. Lows in the lower 50s. Highs in the mid 70s. Saturday night and Sunday, mostly clear. Lows in the upper 50s. Highs in the upper 70s. Again, the forecast for Galesburg and surrounding areas of central and northwest Illinois for the rest of tonight, clear. Lows in the upper 40s. North winds around 5 miles an hour. At 1 a.m. in Galesburg, skies were clear. The temperature was 45 degrees, the dew point was 44, and the relative humidity was 96%. The wind was calm. The pressure was 30.28 inches and steady. Elsewhere around the area, it was clear. It was 51 at Peoria, 47 at Moline, and 47 at Burlington. Quincy reported 52, Macomb reported 46, and Springfield reported 49. And once again at 1 a.m. in Galesburg, under clear skies, the temperature was 45. Looking elsewhere around the Midwest at 1 a.m., Chicago was clear, and 56. Indianapolis was clear, and 58. St. Louis was clear, and 59. Kansas City was clear, and 55. Des Moines was clear, and 54. Milwaukee was partly cloudy, and 55. The time is currently 1:22 a.m. Central Daylight Time. 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Now for the official National Weather Service forecast for Galesburg and surrounding areas of central and northwest Illinois. West of tonight, clear. Lows in the upper 40s. North winds around 5 miles an hour. Monday, sunny. Highs in the lower 70s. Light and variable winds. Monday night, clear. Lows around 50. Light and variable winds, becoming southeast around 5 miles an hour after midnight. Tuesday, sunny. Highs in the mid-70s. South winds 10 to 15 miles an hour. Tuesday night, mostly clear. Lows in the mid-50s. Southwest winds 5 to 10 miles an hour. Wednesday, sunny. Highs in the upper 70s. Wednesday night, partly cloudy. Lows in the lower 50s. Thursday, sunny. Highs in the lower 70s. Thursday night and Friday, partly cloudy. Lows in the lower 50s. Highs in the lower 70s. Friday night and Saturday, mostly clear. Lows in the lower 50s. Highs in the mid 70s. Saturday night and Sunday, mostly clear. Lows in the upper 50s. Highs in the upper 70s. Again, the forecast for Galesburg and surrounding areas of central and northwest Illinois for the rest of tonight, clear. Lows in the upper 40s. North winds around 5 miles an hour. At 1 a.m. in Galesburg, skies were clear. The temperature was 45 degrees, the dew point was 44, and the relative humidity was 96%. The wind was calm. The pressure was 30.28 inches and steady. Elsewhere around the area, it was clear. It was 51 at Peoria, 47 at Moline, and 47 at Burlington. Quincy reported 52, Macomb reported 46, and Springfield reported 49. And once again at 1 a.m. in Galesburg, under clear skies, the temperature was 45. At 1 a.m. in Galesburg, skies were clear. The temperature was 45 degrees, the dew point was 44, and the relative humidity was 96%. The wind was calm. The pressure was 30.28 inches and steady. Elsewhere around the area, it was clear. It was 51 at Peoria, 47 at Moline, and 47 at Burlington. Quincy reported 52, Macomb reported 46, and Springfield reported 49. And once again at 1 a.m. in Galesburg, under clear skies, the temperature was 45. Looking elsewhere around the Midwest at 1 a.m., Chicago was clear, and 56. Indianapolis was clear, and 58. St. Louis was clear, and 59. Kansas City was clear, and 55.

Des Moines was clear and 54. Milwaukee was partly cloudy and 55. The time is currently 1:26 a.m. Central Daylight Time. 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Now for the official National Weather Service forecasts for Galesburg and surrounding areas of central and northwest Illinois. West of tonight, clear. Lows in the upper 40s. North winds around 5 miles an hour. Monday, sunny. Highs in the lower 70s. Light and variable winds. Monday night, clear. Lows around 50. Light and variable winds, becoming southeast around 5 miles an hour after midnight. Tuesday, sunny. Highs in the mid-70s. South winds 10 to 15 miles an hour. Tuesday night, mostly clear. Lows in the mid-50s. Southwest winds 5 to 10 miles an hour. Wednesday, sunny. Highs in the upper 70s. Wednesday night, partly cloudy. Lows in the lower 50s. Thursday, sunny. Highs in the lower 70s. Thursday night and Friday, partly cloudy. Lows in the lower 50s. Highs in the lower 70s. Friday night and Saturday, mostly clear. Lows in the lower 50s. Highs in the mid-70s. Saturday night and Sunday, mostly clear. Lows in the upper 50s. Highs in the upper 70s. Again, the forecast for Galesburg and surrounding areas of central and northwest Illinois for the rest of tonight, clear. Lows in the upper 40s. North winds around 5 miles an hour. At 1 a.m. in Galesburg, skies were clear. The temperature was 45 degrees, the dew point was 44, and the relative humidity was 96%. The wind was calm. The pressure was 30.28 inches and steady. Elsewhere around the area, it was clear. It was 51 at Peoria, 47 at Moline, and 47 at Burlington. Quincy reported 52, Macomb reported 46, and Springfield reported 49. And once again at 1 a.m. in Galesburg, under clear skies, the temperature was 45. Looking elsewhere around the Midwest at 1 a.m., Chicago was clear and 56. Indianapolis was clear and 58. St. Louis was clear and 59. Kansas City was clear and 55. Des Moines was clear and 54. Milwaukee was partly cloudy and 55. The time is currently 1:28 a.m. Central Daylight Time. 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Now for the official National Weather Service forecast for Galesburg and surrounding areas of central and northwest Illinois. Rest of tonight, clear. Near steady temperature in the upper 40s. North winds around 5 miles an hour. Monday, sunny. Highs in the lower 70s. Light and variable winds. Monday night, clear. Lows around 50. Light and variable winds, becoming southeast around 5 miles an hour after midnight. Tuesday, sunny. Highs in the mid-70s. South winds 10 to 15 miles an hour. Tuesday night, mostly clear. Lows in the mid-50s. Southwest winds 5 to 10 miles an hour. Wednesday, sunny. Highs in the upper 70s. Wednesday night, partly cloudy. Lows in the lower 50s. Thursday, sunny. Highs in the lower 70s. Thursday night and Friday, partly cloudy. Lows around 50. Highs in the lower 70s. Friday night and Saturday, mostly clear. Lows in the lower 50s. Highs in the mid-70s. Saturday night and Sunday, mostly clear. Lows in the upper 50s. Highs in the upper 70s. Again, the forecast for Galesburg and surrounding areas of central and northwest Illinois for the rest of tonight, clear. Near steady temperature in the upper 40s. North winds around 5 miles an hour. At 1 a.m. in Galesburg, skies were clear. The temperature was 45 degrees, the dew point was 44, and the relative humidity was 96%. The wind was calm. The pressure was 30.28 inches and steady.

elsewhere around the area, it was clear. It was 51 at Peoria, 47 at Moline, and 47 at Burlington. Quincy reported 52, Macomb reported 46, and Springfield reported 49. And once again at 1 a.m. in Galesburg, under clear skies, the temperature was 45. Looking elsewhere around the Midwest at 1 a.m., Chicago was clear, and 56. Indianapolis was clear, and 58. St. Louis was clear, and 59. Kansas City was clear, and 55. Des Moines was clear, and 54. Milwaukee was partly cloudy, and 55. The time is currently 1:31 a.m. Central Daylight Time. 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Now for the official National Weather Service forecast for Galesburg and surrounding areas of central and northwest Illinois. Rest of tonight, clear. Near steady temperature in the upper 40s. North winds around 5 miles an hour. Monday, sunny. Highs in the lower 70s. Light and variable winds. Monday night, clear. Lows around 50. Light and variable winds, becoming southeast around 5 miles an hour after midnight. Tuesday, sunny. Highs in the mid-70s. South winds 10 to 15 miles an hour. Tuesday night, mostly clear. Lows in the mid-50s. Southwest winds 5 to 10 miles an hour. Wednesday, sunny. Highs in the upper 70s. Wednesday night, partly cloudy. Lows in the lower 50s. Thursday, sunny. Highs in the lower 70s. Thursday night and Friday, partly cloudy. Lows around 50. Highs in the lower 70s. Friday night and Saturday, mostly clear. Lows in the lower 50s. Highs in the mid 70s. Saturday night and Sunday, mostly clear. Mostly clear. Lows in the lower 50s. Highs in the mid 70s. Saturday night and Sunday, mostly clear. Lows in the upper 50s. Highs in the upper 70s. Again, the forecast for Galesburg and surrounding areas of central and northwest Illinois for the rest of tonight, clear. Near steady temperature in the upper 40s. North winds around 5 miles an hour. At 1 a.m. in Galesburg, skies were clear. The temperature was 45 degrees, the dew point was 44, and the relative humidity was 96%. The wind was calm. The pressure was 30.28 inches and steady. Elsewhere around the area, it was clear. It was 51 at Peoria, 47 at Moline, and 47 at Burlington. Quincy reported 52, Macomb reported 46, and Springfield reported 49. And once again at 1 a.m. in Galesburg, under clear skies, the temperature was 45. Looking elsewhere around the Midwest at 1 a.m., Chicago was clear, and 56. Indianapolis was clear, and 58. St. Louis was clear, and 59. Kansas City was clear, and 55. Des Moines was clear, and 54. Milwaukee was partly cloudy, and 55. The time is currently 1:34 a.m. Central Daylight Time. 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Now for the official National Weather Service forecast for Galesburg and surrounding areas of central and northwest Illinois. Rest of tonight, clear. Near steady temperature in the upper 40s. North winds around 5 miles an hour. Monday, sunny. Highs in the lower 70s. Light and variable winds. Monday night, clear. Lows around 50. Light and variable winds, becoming southeast around 5 miles an hour after midnight. Tuesday, sunny. Highs in the mid-70s. South winds 10 to 15 miles an hour. Tuesday night, mostly clear. Lows in the mid-50s. Southwest winds 5 to 10 miles an hour. Wednesday, sunny. Highs in the upper 70s. Wednesday night, partly cloudy. Lows in the lower 50s. Thursday, sunny. Highs in the lower 70s. Thursday night and Friday, partly cloudy. Lows around 50. Highs in the lower 70s.

Friday night and Saturday, mostly clear. Lows in the lower 50s. Highs in the mid-70s. Saturday night and Sunday, mostly clear. Lows in the upper 50s. Highs in the upper 70s. Again, the forecast for Galesburg and surrounding areas of central and northwest Illinois for the rest of tonight, clear. Near steady temperature in the upper 40s. North winds around 5 miles an hour. At 1 a.m. in Galesburg, skies were clear. The temperature was 45 degrees, the dew point was 44, and the relative humidity was 96%. The wind was calm. The pressure was 30.28 inches and steady. Elsewhere around the area, it was clear. It was 51 at Peoria, 47 at Moline, and 47 at Burlington. Quincy reported 52, Macomb reported 46, and Springfield reported 49. And once again at 1 a.m. in Galesburg, under clear skies, the temperature was 45. Looking elsewhere around the Midwest at 1 a.m., Chicago was clear, and 56. Indianapolis was clear, and 58. St. Louis was clear, and 59. Kansas City was clear, and 55. Des Moines was clear, and 54. Milwaukee was partly cloudy, and 55. The time is currently 1:37 a.m. Central Daylight Time. 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Now for the official National Weather Service forecast for Galesburg and surrounding areas of central and northwest Illinois. West of tonight, clear. Near steady temperature in the upper 40s. North winds around 5 miles an hour. Monday, sunny. Highs in the lower 70s. Light and variable winds. Monday night, clear. Lows around 50. Light and variable winds, becoming southeast around 5 miles an hour after midnight. Tuesday, sunny. Highs in the mid-70s. South winds 10 to 15 miles an hour. Tuesday night, mostly clear. Lows in the mid-50s. Southwest winds 5 to 10 miles an hour. Wednesday, sunny. Highs in the upper 70s. Wednesday night, partly cloudy. Lows in the lower 50s. Thursday, sunny. Highs in the lower 70s. Thursday night and Friday, partly cloudy. Lows around 50. Highs in the lower 70s. Friday night and Saturday, mostly clear. Lows in the lower 50s. Highs in the mid-70s. Saturday night and Sunday, mostly clear. Lows in the upper 50s. Highs in the upper 70s. Again, the forecast for Galesburg and surrounding areas of central and northwest Illinois for the rest of tonight, clear. Near steady temperature in the upper 40s. North winds around 5 miles an hour. At 1 a.m. in Galesburg, skies were clear. The temperature was 45 degrees, the dew point was 44, and the relative humidity was 96%. The wind was calm. The pressure was 30.28 inches and steady. Elsewhere around the area, it was clear. It was 51 at Peoria, 47 at Moline, and 47 at Burlington. Quincy reported 52, Macomb reported 46, and Springfield reported 49. And once again at 1 a.m. in Galesburg, under clear skies, the temperature was 45. Looking elsewhere around the Midwest at 1 a.m., Chicago was clear, and 56. Indianapolis was clear, and 58. St. Louis was clear, and 59. Kansas City was clear, and 55. Des Moines was clear, and 54. Milwaukee was partly cloudy, and 55. The time is currently 1:40 a.m. Central Daylight Time. 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Now for the official National Weather Service forecast for Galesburg and surrounding areas of central and northwest Illinois. West of tonight, clear. Near steady temperature in the upper 40s. North winds around 5 miles an hour. Monday, sunny. Highs in the lower 70s. Light and variable winds. Monday night, clear. Lows around 50. Light and variable winds, becoming southeast around 5 miles an hour.

or after midnight. Tuesday, sunny. Highs in the mid-70s. South winds 10 to 15 miles an hour. Tuesday night, mostly clear. Lows in the mid-50s. Southwest winds 5 to 10 miles an hour. Wednesday, sunny. Highs in the upper 70s. Wednesday night, partly cloudy. Lows in the lower 50s. Thursday, sunny. Highs in the lower 70s. Thursday night and Friday, partly cloudy. Lows around 50. Highs in the lower 70s. Friday night and Saturday, mostly clear. Lows in the lower 50s. Highs in the mid-70s. Saturday night and Sunday, mostly clear. Lows in the upper 50s. Highs in the upper 70s. Again, the forecast for Galesburg and surrounding areas of central and northwest Illinois for the rest of tonight, clear. Near steady temperature in the upper 40s. North winds around 5 miles an hour. At 1 a.m. in Galesburg, skies were clear. The temperature was 45 degrees, the dew point was 44, and the relative humidity was 96%. The wind was calm. The pressure was 30.28 inches and steady. Elsewhere around the area, it was clear. It was 51 at Peoria, 47 at Moline, and 47 at Burlington. Quincy reported 52, Macomb reported 46, and Springfield reported 49. And once again at 1 a.m. in Galesburg, under clear skies, the temperature was 45. Looking elsewhere around the Midwest at 1 a.m., Chicago was clear, and 56. Indianapolis was clear, and 58. St. Louis was clear, and 59. Kansas City was clear, and 55. Des Moines was clear, and 54. Milwaukee was partly cloudy, and 55. The time is currently 1:42 a.m. Central Daylight Time. 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Now for the official National Weather Service forecast for Galesburg and surrounding areas of central and northwest Illinois. Rest of tonight, clear. Near steady temperature in the upper 40s. North winds around 5 miles an hour. Monday, sunny. Highs in the lower 70s. Light and variable winds. Monday night, clear. Lows around 50. Light and variable winds, becoming southeast around 5 miles an hour after midnight. Tuesday, sunny. Highs in the mid-70s. South winds 10 to 15 miles an hour. Tuesday night, mostly clear. Lows in the mid-50s. Southwest winds 5 to 10 miles an hour. Wednesday, sunny. Highs in the upper 70s. Wednesday night, partly cloudy. Lows in the lower 50s. Thursday, sunny. Highs in the lower 70s. Thursday night and Friday, partly cloudy. Lows around 50. Highs in the lower 70s. Friday night and Saturday, mostly clear. Lows in the lower 50s. Highs in the mid-70s. Saturday night and Sunday, mostly clear. Lows in the upper 50s. Highs in the upper 70s. Again, the forecast for Galesburg and surrounding areas of central and northwest Illinois for the rest of tonight, clear. Near steady temperature in the upper 40s. North winds around 5 miles an hour. At 1 a.m. in Galesburg, skies were clear. The temperature was 45 degrees, the dew point was 44, and the relative humidity was 96%. The wind was calm. The pressure was 30.28 inches and steady. Elsewhere around the area, it was clear. It was 51 at Peoria, 47 at Moline, and 47 at Burlington. Quincy reported 52, Macomb reported 46, and Springfield reported 49. And once again at 1 a.m. in Galesburg, under clear skies, the temperature was 45. Looking elsewhere around the Midwest at 1 a.m., Chicago was clear, and 56. Indianapolis was clear, and 58. St. Louis was clear, and 59. Kansas City was clear, and 55. Des Moines was clear, and 54. Milwaukee was partly cloudy, and 55. The time is currently 1:45 a.m. Central Daylight Time.

listening to NOAA Weather Radio All Hazards, station KZZ 66 in Galesburg. Now for the official National Weather Service forecast for Galesburg and surrounding areas of central and northwest Illinois. Rest of tonight, clear. Near steady temperature in the upper 40s. North winds around 5 miles an hour. Monday, sunny. Highs in the lower 70s. Light and variable winds. Monday night, clear. Lows around 50. Light and variable winds, becoming southeast around 5 miles an hour after midnight. Tuesday, sunny. Highs in the mid-70s. South winds 10 to 15 miles an hour. Tuesday night, mostly clear. Lows in the mid-50s. Southwest winds 5 to 10 miles an hour. Wednesday, sunny. Highs in the upper 70s. Wednesday night, partly cloudy. Lows in the lower 50s. Thursday, sunny. Highs in the lower 70s. Thursday night and Friday, partly cloudy. Lows around 50. Highs in the lower 70s. Friday night and Saturday, mostly clear. Lows in the lower 50s. Highs in the mid-70s. Saturday night and Sunday, mostly clear. Lows in the upper 50s. Highs in the upper 70s. Again, the forecast for Galesburg and surrounding areas of central and northwest Illinois for the rest of tonight, clear. Near steady temperature in the upper 40s. North winds around 5 miles an hour. At 1 a.m. in Galesburg, skies were clear. The temperature was 45 degrees, the dew point was 44, and the relative humidity was 96%. The wind was calm. The pressure was 30.28 inches and steady. Elsewhere around the area, it was clear. It was 51 at Peoria, 47 at Moline, and 47 at Burlington. Quincy reported 52, Macomb reported 46, and Springfield reported 49. And once again at 1 a.m. in Galesburg, under clear skies, the temperature was 45. Looking elsewhere around the Midwest at 1 a.m., Chicago was clear, and 56. Indianapolis was clear, and 58. St. Louis was clear, and 59. Kansas City was clear, and 55. Des Moines was clear, and 54. Milwaukee was partly cloudy, and 55. The time is currently 1:48 a.m. Central Daylight Time. 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Now for the official National Weather Service forecast for Galesburg and surrounding areas of central and northwest Illinois. Rest of tonight, clear. Near steady temperature in the upper 40s. North winds around 5 miles an hour. Monday, sunny. Highs in the lower 70s. Light and variable winds. Monday night, clear. Lows around 50. Light and variable winds, becoming southeast around 5 miles an hour after midnight. Tuesday, sunny. Highs in the mid-70s. South winds 10 to 15 miles an hour. Tuesday night, mostly clear. Lows in the mid-50s. Southwest winds 5 to 10 miles an hour. Wednesday, sunny. Highs in the upper 70s. Wednesday night, partly cloudy. Lows in the lower 50s. Thursday, sunny. Highs in the lower 70s. Thursday night and Friday, partly cloudy. Lows around 50. Highs in the lower 70s. Friday night and Saturday, mostly clear. Lows in the lower 50s. Highs in the mid-70s. Saturday night and Sunday, mostly clear. Lows in the upper 50s. Highs in the upper 70s. Again, the forecast for Galesburg and surrounding areas of central and northwest Illinois for the rest of tonight, clear. Near steady temperature in the upper 40s. North winds around 5 miles an hour. At 1 a.m. in Galesburg, skies were clear. The temperature was 45 degrees, the dew point was 44, and the relative humidity was 96%. The wind was calm. The pressure was 30.28 inches and steady. Elsewhere around the area, it was clear. It was 51 at Peoria, 47 at Moline, and 47 at Burlington. Quincy reported 52, Macomb reported 40.

6, and Springfield reported 49. And once again at 1 a.m. in Galesburg, under clear skies, the temperature was 45. Looking elsewhere around the Midwest at 1 a.m., Chicago was clear, and 56. Indianapolis was clear, and 58. St. Louis was clear, and 59. Kansas City was clear, and 55. Des Moines was clear, and 54. Milwaukee was partly cloudy, and 55. The time is currently 1:51 a.m. Central Daylight Time. 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Now for the official National Weather Service forecast for Galesburg and surrounding areas of central and northwest Illinois. Rest of tonight, clear. Near steady temperature in the upper 40s. North winds around 5 miles an hour. Monday, sunny. Highs in the lower 70s. Light and variable winds. Monday night, clear. Lows around 50. Light and variable winds, becoming southeast around 5 miles an hour after midnight. Tuesday, sunny. Highs in the mid-70s. South winds 10 to 15 miles an hour. Tuesday night, mostly clear. Lows in the mid-50s. Southwest winds 5 to 10 miles an hour. Wednesday, sunny. Highs in the upper 70s. Wednesday night, partly cloudy. Lows in the lower 50s. Thursday, sunny. Highs in the lower 70s. Thursday night and Friday, partly cloudy. Lows around 50. Highs in the lower 70s. Friday night and Saturday, mostly clear. Lows in the lower 50s. Highs in the mid-70s. Saturday night and Sunday, mostly clear. Lows in the upper 50s. Highs in the upper 70s. Again, the forecast for Galesburg and surrounding areas of central and northwest Illinois for the rest of tonight, clear. Near steady temperature in the upper 40s. North winds around 5 miles an hour. At 1 a.m. in Galesburg, skies were clear. The temperature was 45 degrees, the dew point was 44, and the relative humidity was 96%. The wind was calm. The pressure was 30.28 inches and steady. Elsewhere around the area, it was clear. It was 51 at Peoria, 47 at Moline, and 47 at Burlington. Quincy reported 52, Macomb reported 46, and Springfield reported 49. And once again at 1 a.m. in Galesburg, under clear skies, the temperature was 45. Looking elsewhere around the Midwest at 1 a.m., Chicago was clear, and 56. Indianapolis was clear, and 58. St. Louis was clear, and 59. Kansas City was clear, and 55. Des Moines was clear, and 54. Milwaukee was partly cloudy, and 55. The time is currently 1:54 a.m. Central Daylight Time. 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Now for the official National Weather Service forecast for Galesburg and surrounding areas of central and northwest Illinois. Rest of tonight, clear. Near steady temperature in the upper 40s. North winds around 5 miles an hour. Monday, sunny. Highs in the lower 70s. Light and variable winds. Monday night, clear. Lows around 50. Light and variable winds, becoming southeast around 5 miles an hour after midnight. Tuesday, sunny. Highs in the mid-70s. South winds 10 to 15 miles an hour. Tuesday night, mostly clear. Lows in the mid-50s. Southwest winds 5 to 10 miles an hour. Wednesday, sunny. Highs in the upper 70s. Wednesday night, partly cloudy. Lows in the lower 50s. Thursday, sunny. Highs in the lower 70s. Thursday night and Friday, partly cloudy. Lows around 50. Highs in the lower 70s. Friday night and Saturday, mostly clear. Lows in the lower 50s. Highs in the mid-70s. Saturday night and Sunday, mostly clear. Lows in the upper 50s. Highs in the upper 70s. Again, the forecast for Galesburg and surrounding areas of central and

southwest Illinois for the rest of tonight, clear. Near steady temperature in the upper 40s. North winds around 5 miles an hour. At 1 a.m. in Galesburg, skies were clear. The temperature was 45 degrees, the dew point was 44, and the relative humidity was 96%. The wind was calm. The pressure was 30.28 inches and steady. Elsewhere around the area, it was clear. It was 51 at Peoria, 47 at Moline, and 47 at Burlington. Quincy reported 52, Macomb reported 46, and Springfield reported 49. And once again at 1 a.m. in Galesburg, under clear skies, the temperature was 45. Looking elsewhere around the Midwest at 1 a.m., Chicago was clear, and 56. Indianapolis was clear, and 58. St. Louis was clear, and 59. Kansas City was clear, and 55. Des Moines was clear, and 54. Milwaukee was partly cloudy, and 55. The time is currently 1:57 a.m. Central Daylight Time. 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Now for the official National Weather Service forecast for Galesburg and surrounding areas of central and northwest Illinois. Rest of tonight, clear. Near steady temperature in the upper 40s. North winds around 5 miles an hour. Monday, sunny. Highs in the lower 70s. Light and variable winds. Monday night, clear. Lows around 50. Light and variable winds, becoming southeast around 5 miles an hour after midnight. Tuesday, sunny. Highs in the mid-70s. South winds 10 to 15 miles an hour. Tuesday night, mostly clear. Lows in the mid-50s. Southwest winds 5 to 10 miles an hour. Wednesday, sunny. Highs in the upper 70s. Wednesday night, partly cloudy. Lows in the lower 50s. Thursday, sunny. Highs in the lower 70s. Thursday night and Friday, partly cloudy. Lows around 50. Highs in the lower 70s. Friday night and Saturday, mostly clear. Lows in the lower 50s. Highs in the mid-70s. Saturday night and Sunday, mostly clear. Lows in the upper 50s. Highs in the upper 70s. Again, the forecast for Galesburg and surrounding areas of central and northwest Illinois for the rest of tonight, clear. Near steady temperature in the upper 40s. North winds around 5 miles an hour. At 1 a.m. in Galesburg, skies were clear. The temperature was 45 degrees, the dew point was 44, and the relative humidity was 96%. The wind was calm. The pressure was 30.28 inches and steady. Elsewhere around the area, it was clear. It was 51 at Peoria, 47 at Moline, and 47 at Burlington. Quincy reported 52, Macomb reported 46, and Springfield reported 49. And once again at 1 a.m. in Galesburg, under clear skies, the temperature was 45. Looking elsewhere around the Midwest at 1 a.m., Chicago was clear, and 56. Indianapolis was clear, and 58. St. Louis was clear, and 59. Kansas City was clear, and 55. Des Moines was clear, and 54. Milwaukee was partly cloudy, and 55. The time is currently 1:59 a.m. Central Daylight Time. 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Now for the official National Weather Service forecast for Galesburg and surrounding areas of central and northwest Illinois. Rest of tonight, clear. Near steady temperature in the upper 40s. North winds around 5 miles an hour. Monday, sunny. Highs in the lower 70s. Light and variable winds. Monday night, clear. Lows around 50. Light and variable winds, becoming southeast around 5 miles an hour after midnight. Tuesday, sunny. Highs in the mid-70s. South winds 10 to 15 miles an hour. Tuesday night, mostly clear. Lows in the mid-50s. Southwest winds 5 to 10 miles an hour. Wednesday, sunny. Highs in the upper 70s.

Wednesday night, partly cloudy. Lows in the lower 50s. Thursday, sunny. Highs in the lower 70s. Thursday night and Friday, partly cloudy. Lows around 50. Highs in the lower 70s. Friday night and Saturday, mostly clear. Lows in the lower 50s. Highs in the mid 70s. Saturday night and Sunday, mostly clear. Lows in the upper 50s. Highs in the upper 70s. Again, the forecast for Galesburg and surrounding areas of central and northwest Illinois for the rest of tonight, clear. Near steady temperature in the upper 40s. North winds around 5 miles an hour. The time is currently 2:01 a.m. Central Daylight Time. 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Now for the official National Weather Service forecast for Galesburg and surrounding areas of central and northwest Illinois. Rest of tonight, clear. Near steady temperature in the upper 40s. North winds around 5 miles an hour. Monday, sunny. Highs in the lower 70s. Light and variable winds. Monday night, clear. Lows around 50. Light and variable winds, becoming southeast around 5 miles an hour after midnight. Tuesday, sunny. Highs in the mid-70s. South winds 10 to 15 miles an hour. Tuesday night, mostly clear. Lows in the mid-50s. Southwest winds 5 to 10 miles an hour. Wednesday, sunny. Highs in the upper 70s. Wednesday night, partly cloudy. Lows in the lower 50s. Thursday, sunny. Highs in the lower 70s. Thursday night and Friday, partly cloudy. Lows around 50. Highs in the lower 70s. Friday night and Saturday, mostly clear. Lows in the lower 50s. Highs in the mid-70s. Saturday night and Sunday, mostly clear. Lows in the upper 50s. Highs in the upper 70s. Again, the forecast for Galesburg and surrounding areas of central and northwest Illinois for the rest of tonight, clear. Near steady temperature in the upper 40s. North winds around 5 miles an hour. The time is currently 2:03 a.m. Central Daylight Time. 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Now for the official National Weather Service forecast for Galesburg and surrounding areas of central and northwest Illinois. Rest of tonight, clear. Near steady temperature in the upper 40s. North winds around 5 miles an hour. Monday, sunny. Highs in the lower 70s. Light and variable winds. Monday night, clear. Lows around 50. Light and variable winds, becoming southeast around 5 miles an hour after midnight. Tuesday, sunny. Highs in the mid-70s. South winds 10 to 15 miles an hour. Tuesday night, mostly clear. Lows in the mid-50s. Southwest winds 5 to 10 miles an hour. Wednesday, sunny. Highs in the upper 70s. Wednesday night, partly cloudy. Lows in the lower 50s. Thursday, sunny. Highs in the lower 70s. Thursday night and Friday, partly cloudy. Lows around 50. Highs in the lower 70s. Friday night and Saturday, mostly clear. Lows in the lower 50s. Highs in the mid-70s. Saturday night and Sunday, mostly clear. Lows in the upper 50s. Highs in the upper 70s. Again, the forecast for Galesburg and surrounding areas of central and northwest Illinois for the rest of tonight, clear. Near steady temperature in the upper 40s. North winds around 5 miles an hour. The time is currently 2:05 a.m. Central Daylight Time. 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Now for the official National Weather Service forecast for Galesburg and surrounding areas of central and northwest Illinois. Rest of tonight, clear. Near steady temperature in the upper 40s. North winds around 5 miles an hour. Monday, sunny. Highs in the lower 70s. Light and variable winds. Monday night, clear.
lows around 50. Light and variable winds, becoming southeast around 5 miles an hour after midnight. Tuesday, sunny. Highs in the mid-70s. South winds 10 to 15 miles an hour. Tuesday night, mostly clear. Lows in the mid-50s. Southwest winds 5 to 10 miles an hour. Wednesday, sunny. Highs in the upper 70s. Wednesday night, partly cloudy. Lows in the lower 50s. Thursday, sunny. Highs in the lower 70s. Thursday night and Friday, partly cloudy. Lows around 50. Highs in the lower 70s. Friday night and Saturday, mostly clear. Lows in the lower 50s. Highs in the mid-70s. Saturday night and Sunday, mostly clear. Lows in the upper 50s. Highs in the upper 70s. Again, the forecast for Galesburg and surrounding areas of central and northwest Illinois for the rest of tonight, clear. Near steady temperature in the upper 40s. North winds around 5 miles an hour. At 2 a.m. in Galesburg, skies were clear. The temperature was 46 degrees, the dew point was 45, and the relative humidity was 95%. The wind was calm. The pressure was 30.28 inches and steady. Elsewhere around the area, it was clear. It was 50 at Peoria, 46 at Moline, and 47 at Burlington. Quincy reported 55, Macomb reported 43, and Springfield reported 47. And once again at 2 a.m. in Galesburg, under clear skies, the temperature was 46. Looking elsewhere around the Midwest at 2 a.m., Chicago was clear, and 52. Indianapolis was clear, and 56. St. Louis was clear, and 54. Kansas City was clear, and 55. Des Moines was clear, and 52. Milwaukee was partly cloudy, and 53. The time is currently 2:08 a.m. Central Daylight Time. 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Now for the official National Weather Service forecast for Galesburg and surrounding areas of central and northwest Illinois. Rest of tonight, clear. Near steady temperature in the upper 40s. North winds around 5 miles an hour. Monday, sunny. Highs in the lower 70s. Light and variable winds. Monday night, clear. Lows around 50. Light and variable winds, becoming southeast around 5 miles an hour after midnight. Tuesday, sunny. Highs in the mid-70s. South winds 10 to 15 miles an hour. Tuesday night, mostly clear. Lows in the mid-50s. Southwest winds 5 to 10 miles an hour. Wednesday, sunny. Highs in the upper 70s. Wednesday night, partly cloudy. Lows in the lower 50s. Thursday, sunny. Highs in the lower 70s. Thursday night and Friday, partly cloudy. Lows around 50. Highs in the lower 70s. Friday night and Saturday, mostly clear. Lows in the lower 50s. Highs in the mid-70s. Saturday night and Sunday, mostly clear. Lows in the upper 50s. Highs in the upper 70s. Again, the forecast for Galesburg and surrounding areas of central and northwest Illinois for the rest of tonight, clear. Near steady temperature in the upper 40s. North winds around 5 miles an hour. At 2 a.m. in Galesburg, skies were clear. The temperature was 46 degrees, the dew point was 45, and the relative humidity was 95%. The wind was calm. The pressure was 30.28 inches and steady. Elsewhere around the area, it was clear. It was 50 at Peoria, 46 at Moline, and 47 at Burlington. Quincy reported 55, Macomb reported 43, and Springfield reported 47. And once again at 2 a.m. in Galesburg, under clear skies, the temperature was 46. Looking elsewhere around the Midwest at 2 a.m., Chicago was clear, and 52. Indianapolis was clear, and 56. St. Louis was clear, and 54. Kansas City was clear, and 55. Des Moines was clear, and 52. Milwaukee was partly cloudy, and 53.

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Now for the official National Weather Service forecast for Galesburg and surrounding areas of central and northwest Illinois. Rest of tonight, clear. Near steady temperature in the upper 40s. North winds around 5 miles an hour. Monday, sunny. Highs in the lower 70s. Light and variable winds. Monday night, clear. Lows around 50. Light and variable winds, becoming southeast around 5 miles an hour after midnight. Tuesday, sunny. Highs in the mid-70s. South winds 10 to 15 miles an hour. Tuesday night, mostly clear. Lows in the mid-50s. Southwest winds 5 to 10 miles an hour. Wednesday, sunny. Highs in the upper 70s. Wednesday night, partly cloudy. Lows in the lower 50s. Thursday, sunny. Highs in the lower 70s. Thursday night and Friday, partly cloudy. Lows around 50. Highs in the lower 70s. Friday night and Saturday, mostly clear. Lows in the lower 50s. Highs in the mid-70s. Saturday night and Sunday, mostly clear. Lows in the upper 50s. Highs in the upper 70s. Again, the forecast for Galesburg and surrounding areas of central and northwest Illinois for the rest of tonight, clear. Near steady temperature in the upper 40s. North winds around 5 miles an hour. At 2 a.m. in Galesburg, skies were clear. The temperature was 46 degrees, the dew point was 45, and the relative humidity was 95%. The wind was calm. The pressure was 30.28 inches and steady. Elsewhere around the area, it was clear. It was 50 at Peoria, 46 at Moline, and 47 at Burlington. Quincy reported 55, Macomb reported 43, and Springfield reported 47. And once again at 2 a.m. in Galesburg, under clear skies, the temperature was 46. Looking elsewhere around the Midwest at 2 a.m., Chicago was clear, and 52. Indianapolis was clear, and 56. St. Louis was clear, and 54. Kansas City was clear, and 55. Des Moines was clear, and 52. Milwaukee was partly cloudy, and 53. The time is currently 2:13 a.m. Central Daylight Time. 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Now for the official National Weather Service forecast for Galesburg and surrounding areas of central and northwest Illinois. Rest of tonight, clear. Near steady temperature in the upper 40s. North winds around 5 miles an hour. Monday, sunny. Highs in the lower 70s. Light and variable winds. Monday night, clear. Lows around 50. Light and variable winds, becoming southeast around 5 miles an hour after midnight. Tuesday, sunny. Highs in the mid-70s. South winds 10 to 15 miles an hour. Tuesday night, mostly clear. Lows in the mid-50s. Southwest winds 5 to 10 miles an hour. Wednesday, sunny. Highs in the upper 70s. Wednesday night, partly cloudy. Lows in the lower 50s. Thursday, sunny. Highs in the lower 70s. Thursday night and Friday, partly cloudy. Lows around 50. Highs in the lower 70s. Friday night and Saturday, mostly clear. Lows in the lower 50s. Highs in the mid-70s. Saturday night and Sunday, mostly clear. Lows in the upper 50s. Highs in the upper 70s. Again, the forecast for Galesburg and surrounding areas of central and northwest Illinois for the rest of tonight, clear. Near steady temperature in the upper 40s. North winds around 5 miles an hour. 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KZZ66 serves the following counties: Henry, Knox, Mercer, and Warren.

and 52. Indianapolis was clear and 56. St. Louis was clear and 54. Kansas City was clear and 55. Des Moines was clear and 52. Milwaukee was partly cloudy and 53. The time is currently 2:16 a.m. Central Daylight Time. 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Now for the official National Weather Service forecast for Galesburg and surrounding areas of central and northwest Illinois. Rest of tonight, clear. Near steady temperature in the upper 40s. North winds around 5 miles an hour. Monday, sunny. Highs in the lower 70s. Light and variable winds. Monday night, clear. Lows around 50. Light and variable winds, becoming southeast around 5 miles an hour after midnight. Tuesday, sunny. Highs in the mid-70s. South winds 10 to 15 miles an hour. Tuesday night, mostly clear. Lows in the mid-50s. Southwest winds 5 to 10 miles an hour. Wednesday, sunny. Highs in the upper 70s. Wednesday night, partly cloudy. Lows in the lower 50s. Thursday, sunny. Highs in the lower 70s. Thursday night and Friday, partly cloudy. Lows around 50. Highs in the lower 70s. Friday night and Saturday, mostly clear. Lows in the lower 50s. Highs in the mid-70s. Saturday night and Sunday, mostly clear. Lows in the upper 50s. Highs in the upper 70s. Again, the forecast for Galesburg and surrounding areas of central and northwest Illinois for the rest of tonight, clear. Near steady temperature in the upper 40s. North winds around 5 miles an hour. At 2 a.m. in Galesburg, skies were clear. The temperature was 46 degrees, the dew point was 45, and the relative humidity was 95%. The wind was calm. The pressure was 30.28 inches and steady. Elsewhere around the area, it was clear. It was 50 at Peoria, 46 at Moline, and 47 at Burlington. Quincy reported 55, Macomb reported 43, and Springfield reported 47. And once again at 2 a.m. in Galesburg, under clear skies, the temperature was 46. Looking elsewhere around the Midwest at 2 a.m., Chicago was clear and 52. Indianapolis was clear and 56. St. Louis was clear and 54. Kansas City was clear and 55. Des Moines was clear and 52. Milwaukee was partly cloudy and 53. The time is currently 2:19 a.m. Central Daylight Time. 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Now for the official National Weather Service forecast for Galesburg and surrounding areas of central and northwest Illinois. Rest of tonight, clear. Near steady temperature in the upper 40s. North winds around 5 miles an hour. Monday, sunny. Highs in the lower 70s. Light and variable winds. Monday night, clear. Lows around 50. Light and variable winds, becoming southeast around 5 miles an hour after midnight. Tuesday, sunny. Highs in the mid-70s. South winds 10 to 15 miles an hour. Tuesday night, mostly clear. Lows in the mid-50s. Southwest winds 5 to 10 miles an hour. Wednesday, sunny. Highs in the upper 70s. Wednesday night, partly cloudy. Lows in the lower 50s. Thursday, sunny. Highs in the lower 70s. Thursday night and Friday, partly cloudy. Lows around 50. Highs in the lower 70s. Friday night and Saturday, mostly clear. Lows in the lower 50s. Highs in the mid-70s. Saturday night and Sunday, mostly clear. Lows in the upper 50s. Highs in the upper 70s. Again, the forecast for Galesburg and surrounding areas of central and northwest Illinois for the rest of tonight, clear. Near steady temperature in the upper 40s. North winds around 5 miles an hour. At 2 a.m. in Galesburg, skies were clear. The temperature was 46.

6 degrees, the dew point was 45, and the relative humidity was 95%. The wind was calm. The pressure was 30.28 inches and steady. Elsewhere around the area, it was clear. It was 50 at Peoria, 46 at Moline, and 47 at Burlington. Quincy reported 55, Macomb reported 43, and Springfield reported 47. And once again at 2 a.m. in Galesburg, under clear skies, the temperature was 46. Looking elsewhere around the Midwest at 2 a.m., Chicago was clear, and 52. Indianapolis was clear, and 56. St. Louis was clear, and 54. Kansas City was clear, and 55. Des Moines was clear, and 52. Milwaukee was partly cloudy, and 53. The time is currently 2:22 a.m. Central Daylight Time. 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Now for the official National Weather Service forecast for Galesburg and surrounding areas of central and northwest Illinois. Rest of tonight, clear. Near steady temperature in the upper 40s. North winds around 5 miles an hour. Monday, sunny. Highs in the lower 70s. Light and variable winds. Monday night, clear. Lows around 50. Light and variable winds, becoming southeast around 5 miles an hour after midnight. Tuesday, sunny. Highs in the mid-70s. South winds 10 to 15 miles an hour. Tuesday night, mostly clear. Lows in the mid-50s. Southwest winds 5 to 10 miles an hour. Wednesday, sunny. Highs in the upper 70s. Wednesday night, partly cloudy. Lows in the lower 50s. Thursday, sunny. Highs in the lower 70s. Thursday night and Friday, partly cloudy. Lows around 50. Highs in the lower 70s. Friday night and Saturday, mostly clear. Lows in the lower 50s. Highs in the mid-70s. Saturday night and Sunday, mostly clear. Lows in the upper 50s. Highs in the upper 70s. Again, the forecast for Galesburg and surrounding areas of central and northwest Illinois for the rest of tonight, clear. Near steady temperature in the upper 40s. North winds around 5 miles an hour. At 2 a.m. in Galesburg, skies were clear. The temperature was 46 degrees, the dew point was 45, and the relative humidity was 95%. The wind was calm. The pressure was 30.28 inches and steady. Elsewhere around the area, it was clear. It was 50 at Peoria, 46 at Moline, and 47 at Burlington. Quincy reported 55, Macomb reported 43, and Springfield reported 47. And once again at 2 a.m. in Galesburg, under clear skies, the temperature was 46. At 2 a.m. in Galesburg, skies were clear. The temperature was 46 degrees, the dew point was 45, and the relative humidity was 95%. The wind was calm. The pressure was 30.28 inches and steady. Elsewhere around the area, it was clear. It was 50 at Peoria, 46 at Moline, and 47 at Burlington. Quincy reported 55, Macomb reported 43, and Springfield reported 47. And once again at 2 a.m. in Galesburg, under clear skies, the temperature was 46. Looking elsewhere around the Midwest at 2 a.m., Chicago was clear, and 52. Indianapolis was clear, and 56. St. Louis was clear, and 54. Kansas City was clear, and 55. Des Moines was clear, and 52. Milwaukee was partly cloudy, and 53. The time is currently 2:25 a.m. Central Daylight Time. 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Now for the official National Weather Service forecast for Galesburg and surrounding areas of central and northwest Illinois. Rest of tonight, clear. Near steady temperature in the upper 40s. North winds around 5 miles an hour. Monday, sunny. Highs in the lower 70s. Light and variable winds. Monday night, clear. Lows around 50. Light and variable winds, becoming south.

east around 5 miles an hour after midnight. Tuesday, sunny. Highs in the mid-70s. South winds 10 to 15 miles an hour. Tuesday night, mostly clear. Lows in the mid-50s. Southwest winds 5 to 10 miles an hour. Wednesday, sunny. Highs in the upper 70s. Wednesday night, partly cloudy. Lows in the lower 50s. Thursday, sunny. Highs in the lower 70s. Thursday night and Friday, partly cloudy. Lows around 50. Highs in the lower 70s. Friday night and Saturday, mostly clear. Lows in the lower 50s. Highs in the mid-70s. Saturday night and Sunday, mostly clear. Lows in the upper 50s. Highs in the upper 70s. Again, the forecast for Galesburg and surrounding areas of central and northwest Illinois for the rest of tonight, clear. Near steady temperature in the upper 40s. North winds around 5 miles an hour. At 2 a.m. in Galesburg, skies were clear. The temperature was 46 degrees, the dew point was 45, and the relative humidity was 95%. The wind was calm. The pressure was 30.28 inches and steady. Elsewhere around the area, it was clear. It was 50 at Peoria, 46 at Moline, and 47 at Burlington. Quincy reported 55, Macomb reported 43, and Springfield reported 47. And once again at 2 a.m. in Galesburg, under clear skies, the temperature was 46. Looking elsewhere around the Midwest at 2 a.m., Chicago was clear, and 52. Indianapolis was clear, and 56. St. Louis was clear, and 54. Kansas City was clear, and 55. Des Moines was clear, and 52. Milwaukee was partly cloudy, and 53. The time is currently 2:28 a.m. Central Daylight Time. 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Now for the official National Weather Service forecast for Galesburg and surrounding areas of central and northwest Illinois. Rest of tonight, clear. Near steady temperature in the upper 40s. North winds around 5 miles an hour. Monday, sunny. Highs in the lower 70s. Light and variable winds. Monday night, clear. Lows around 50. Light and variable winds, becoming southeast around 5 miles an hour after midnight. Tuesday, sunny. Highs in the mid-70s. South winds 10 to 15 miles an hour. Tuesday night, mostly clear. Lows in the mid-50s. Southwest winds 5 to 10 miles an hour. Wednesday, sunny. Highs in the upper 70s. Wednesday night, partly cloudy. Lows in the lower 50s. Thursday, sunny. Highs in the lower 70s. Thursday night and Friday, partly cloudy. Lows around 50. Highs in the lower 70s. Friday night and Saturday, mostly clear. Lows in the lower 50s. Highs in the mid-70s. Saturday night and Sunday, mostly clear. Lows in the upper 50s. Highs in the upper 70s. Again, the forecast for Galesburg and surrounding areas of central and northwest Illinois for the rest of tonight, clear. Near steady temperature in the upper 40s. North winds around 5 miles an hour. At 2 a.m. in Galesburg, skies were clear. The temperature was 46 degrees, the dew point was 45, and the relative humidity was 95%. The wind was calm. The pressure was 30.28 inches and steady. Elsewhere around the area, it was clear. It was 50 at Peoria, 46 at Moline, and 47 at Burlington. Quincy reported 55, Macomb reported 43, and Springfield reported 47. And once again at 2 a.m. in Galesburg, under clear skies, the temperature was 46. Looking elsewhere around the Midwest at 2 a.m., Chicago was clear, and 52. Indianapolis was clear, and 56. St. Louis was clear, and 54. Kansas City was clear, and 55. Des Moines was clear, and 52. Milwaukee was partly cloudy, and 53.
The time is currently 2:31 a.m. Central Daylight Time.

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Now for the official National Weather Service forecast for Galesburg and surrounding areas of central and northwest Illinois. Rest of tonight, clear. Near steady temperature in the upper 40s. North winds around 5 miles an hour. Monday, sunny. Highs in the lower 70s. Light and variable winds. Monday night, clear. Lows around 50. Light and variable winds, becoming southeast around 5 miles an hour after midnight. Tuesday, sunny. Highs in the mid-70s. South winds 10 to 15 miles an hour. Tuesday night, mostly clear. Lows in the mid-50s. Southwest winds 5 to 10 miles an hour. Wednesday, sunny. Highs in the upper 70s. Wednesday night, partly cloudy. Lows in the lower 50s. Thursday, sunny. Highs in the lower 70s. Thursday night and Friday, partly cloudy. Lows around 50. Highs in the lower 70s. Friday night and Saturday, mostly clear. Lows in the lower 50s. Highs in the mid-70s. Saturday night and Sunday, mostly clear. Lows in the upper 50s. Highs in the upper 70s. Again, the forecast for Galesburg and surrounding areas of central and northwest Illinois for the rest of tonight are 70s. Again, the forecast for Galesburg and surrounding areas of central and northwest Illinois for the rest of tonight, clear. Near steady temperature in the upper 40s. North winds around 5 miles an hour. At 2 a.m. in Galesburg, skies were clear. The temperature was 46 degrees, the dew point was 45, and the relative humidity was 95%. The wind was calm. The pressure was 30.28 inches and steady. Elsewhere around the area, it was clear. It was 50 at Peoria, 46 at Moline, and 47 at Burlington. Quincy reported 55, Macomb reported 43, and Springfield reported 47. And once again at 2 a.m. in Galesburg, under clear skies, the temperature was 46. Looking elsewhere around the Midwest at 2 a.m., Chicago was clear, and 52. Indianapolis was clear, and 56. St. Louis was clear, and 54. Kansas City was clear, and 55. Des Moines was clear, and 52. Milwaukee was partly cloudy, and 53. The time is currently 2:34 a.m. Central Daylight Time. 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Now for the official National Weather Service forecast for Galesburg and surrounding areas of central and northwest Illinois. Rest of tonight, clear. Near steady temperature in the upper 40s. North winds around 5 miles an hour. Monday, sunny. Highs in the lower 70s. Light and variable winds. Monday night, clear. Lows around 50. Light and variable winds, becoming southeast around 5 miles an hour after midnight. Tuesday, sunny. Highs in the mid-70s. South winds 10 to 15 miles an hour. Tuesday night, mostly clear. Lows in the mid-50s. Southwest winds 5 to 10 miles an hour. Wednesday, sunny. Highs in the upper 70s. Wednesday night, partly cloudy. Lows in the lower 50s. Thursday, sunny. Highs in the lower 70s. Thursday night and Friday, partly cloudy. Lows around 50. Highs in the lower 70s. Friday night and Saturday, mostly clear. Lows in the lower 50s. Highs in the mid-70s. Saturday night and Sunday, mostly clear. Lows in the upper 50s. Highs in the upper 70s. Again, the forecast for Galesburg and surrounding areas of central and northwest Illinois for the rest of tonight, clear. Near steady temperature in the upper 40s. North winds around 5 miles an hour. At 2 a.m. in Galesburg, skies were clear. The temperature was 46 degrees, the dew point was 45, and the relative humidity was 95%. The wind was calm. The pressure was 30.28 inches and steady. Elsewhere around the area, it was clear.

with 50 at Peoria, 46 at Moline, and 47 at Burlington. Quincy reported 55, Macomb reported 43, and Springfield reported 47. And once again at 2 a.m. in Galesburg, under clear skies, the temperature was 46. Looking elsewhere around the Midwest at 2 a.m., Chicago was clear, and 52. Indianapolis was clear, and 56. St. Louis was clear, and 54. Kansas City was clear, and 55. Des Moines was clear, and 52. Milwaukee was partly cloudy, and 53. The time is currently 2:37 a.m. Central Daylight Time. 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Now for the official National Weather Service forecast for Galesburg and surrounding areas of central and northwest Illinois. Rest of tonight, clear. Near steady temperature in the upper 40s. North winds around 5 miles an hour. Monday, sunny. Highs in the lower 70s. Light and variable winds. Monday night, clear. Lows around 50. Light and variable winds, becoming southeast around 5 miles an hour after midnight. Tuesday, sunny. Highs in the mid-70s. South winds 10 to 15 miles an hour. Tuesday night, mostly clear. Lows in the mid-50s. Southwest winds 5 to 10 miles an hour. Wednesday, sunny. Highs in the upper 70s. Wednesday night, partly cloudy. Lows in the lower 50s. Thursday, sunny. Highs in the lower 70s. Thursday night and Friday, partly cloudy. Lows around 50. Highs in the lower 70s. Friday night and Saturday, mostly clear. Lows in the lower 50s. Highs in the mid-70s. Saturday night and Sunday, mostly clear. Lows in the upper 50s. Highs in the upper 70s. Again, the forecast for Galesburg and surrounding areas of central and northwest Illinois for the rest of tonight, clear. Near steady temperature in the upper 40s. North winds around 5 miles an hour. At 2 a.m. in Galesburg, skies were clear. The temperature was 46 degrees, the dew point was 45, and the relative humidity was 95%. The wind was calm. The pressure was 30.28 inches and steady. Elsewhere around the area, it was clear. It was 50 at Peoria, 46 at Moline, and 47 at Burlington. Quincy reported 55, Macomb reported 43, and Springfield reported 47. And once again at 2 a.m. in Galesburg, under clear skies, the temperature was 46. Looking elsewhere around the Midwest at 2 a.m., Chicago was clear, and 52. Indianapolis was clear, and 56. St. Louis was clear, and 54. Kansas City was clear, and 55. Des Moines was clear, and 52. Milwaukee was partly cloudy, and 53. The time is currently 2:40 a.m. Central Daylight Time. 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Now for the official National Weather Service forecast for Galesburg and surrounding areas of central and northwest Illinois. Rest of tonight, clear. Near steady temperature in the upper 40s. North winds around 5 miles an hour. Monday, sunny. Highs in the lower 70s. Light and variable winds. Monday night, clear. Lows around 50. Light and variable winds, becoming southeast around 5 miles an hour after midnight. Tuesday, sunny. Highs in the mid-70s. South winds 10 to 15 miles an hour. Tuesday night, mostly clear. Lows in the mid-50s. Southwest winds 5 to 10 miles an hour. Wednesday, sunny. Highs in the upper 70s. Wednesday night, partly cloudy. Lows in the lower 50s. Thursday, sunny. Highs in the lower 70s. Thursday night and Friday, partly cloudy. Lows around 50. Highs in the lower 70s. Friday night and Saturday, mostly clear. Lows in the lower 50s. Highs in the mid-70s. Saturday night and Sunday, mostly clear. Lows in the upper

highs in the upper 70s. Again, the forecast for Galesburg and surrounding areas of central and northwest Illinois for the rest of tonight, clear. Near steady temperature in the upper 40s. North winds around 5 miles an hour. At 2 a.m. in Galesburg, skies were clear. The temperature was 46 degrees, the dew point was 45, and the relative humidity was 95%. The wind was calm. The pressure was 30.28 inches and steady. Elsewhere around the area, it was clear. It was 50 at Peoria, 46 at Moline, and 47 at Burlington. Quincy reported 55, Macomb reported 43, and Springfield reported 47. And once again at 2 a.m. in Galesburg, under clear skies, the temperature was 46. Looking elsewhere around the Midwest at 2 a.m., Chicago was clear, and 52. Indianapolis was clear, and 56. St. Louis was clear, and 54. Kansas City was clear, and 55. Des Moines was clear, and 52. Milwaukee was partly cloudy, and 53. The time is currently 2:42 a.m. Central Daylight Time. 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Now for the official National Weather Service forecast for Galesburg and surrounding areas of central and northwest Illinois. Rest of tonight, clear. Near steady temperature in the upper 40s. North winds around 5 miles an hour. Monday, sunny. Highs in the lower 70s. Light and variable winds. Monday night, clear. Lows around 50. Light and variable winds, becoming southeast around 5 miles an hour after midnight. Tuesday, sunny. Highs in the mid-70s. South winds 10 to 15 miles an hour. Tuesday night, mostly clear. Lows in the mid-50s. Southwest winds 5 to 10 miles an hour. Wednesday, sunny. Highs in the upper 70s. Wednesday night, partly cloudy. Lows in the lower 50s. Thursday, sunny. Highs in the lower 70s. Thursday night and Friday, partly cloudy. Lows around 50. Highs in the lower 70s. Friday night and Saturday, mostly clear. Lows in the lower 50s. Highs in the mid 70s. Saturday night and Sunday, mostly clear. Lows in the upper 50s. Highs in the upper 70s. Again, the forecast for Galesburg and surrounding areas of central and northwest Illinois for the rest of tonight, clear. Near steady temperature in the upper 40s. North winds around 5 miles an hour. At 2 a.m. in Galesburg, skies were clear. The temperature was 46 degrees, the dew point was 45, and the relative humidity was 95%. The wind was calm. The pressure was 30.28 inches and steady. Elsewhere around the area, it was clear. It was 50 at Peoria, 46 at Moline, and 47 at Burlington. Quincy reported 55, Macomb reported 43, and Springfield reported 47. And once again at 2 a.m. in Galesburg, under clear skies, the temperature was 46. Looking elsewhere around the Midwest at 2 a.m., Chicago was clear, and 52. Indianapolis was clear, and 56. St. Louis was clear, and 54. Kansas City was clear, and 55. Des Moines was clear, and 52. Milwaukee was partly cloudy, and 53. The time is currently 2:45 a.m. Central Daylight Time. 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Now for the official National Weather Service forecast for Galesburg and surrounding areas of central and northwest Illinois. Rest of tonight, clear. Near steady temperature in the upper 40s. North winds around 5 miles an hour. Monday, sunny. Highs in the lower 70s. Light and variable winds. Monday night, clear. Lows around 50. Light and variable winds, becoming southeast around 5 miles an hour after midnight. Tuesday, sunny. Highs in the mid-70s. South winds 10 to 15 miles an hour. Tuesday night, mostly clear. Lows in the mid-50s.

southwest winds 5 to 10 miles an hour. Wednesday, sunny. Highs in the upper 70s. Wednesday night, partly cloudy. Lows in the lower 50s. Thursday, sunny. Highs in the lower 70s. Thursday night and Friday, partly cloudy. Lows around 50. Highs in the lower 70s. Friday night and Saturday, mostly clear. Lows in the lower 50s. Highs in the mid 70s. Saturday night and Sunday, mostly clear. Lows in the upper 50s. Highs in the upper 70s. Again, the forecast for Galesburg and surrounding areas of central and northwest Illinois for the rest of tonight, clear. Near steady temperature in the upper 40s. North winds around 5 miles an hour. At 2 a.m. in Galesburg, skies were clear. The temperature was 46 degrees, the dew point was 45, and the relative humidity was 95%. The wind was calm. The pressure was 30.28 inches and steady. Elsewhere around the area, it was clear. It was 50 at Peoria, 46 at Moline, and 47 at Burlington. Quincy reported 55, Macomb reported 43, and Springfield reported 47. And once again at 2 a.m. in Galesburg, under clear skies, the temperature was 46. Looking elsewhere around the Midwest at 2 a.m., Chicago was clear, and 52. Indianapolis was clear, and 56. St. Louis was clear, and 54. Kansas City was clear, and 55. Des Moines was clear, and 52. Milwaukee was partly cloudy, and 53. The time is currently 2:48 a.m. Central Daylight Time. 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Now for the official National Weather Service forecast for Galesburg and surrounding areas of central and northwest Illinois. Rest of tonight, clear. Near steady temperature in the upper 40s. North winds around 5 miles an hour. Monday, sunny. Highs in the lower 70s. Light and variable winds. Monday night, clear. Lows around 50. Light and variable winds, becoming southeast around 5 miles an hour after midnight. Tuesday, sunny. Highs in the mid-70s. South winds 10 to 15 miles an hour. Tuesday night, mostly clear. Lows in the mid-50s. Southwest winds 5 to 10 miles an hour. Wednesday, sunny. Highs in the upper 70s. Wednesday night, partly cloudy. Lows in the lower 50s. Thursday, sunny. Highs in the lower 70s. Thursday night and Friday, partly cloudy. Lows around 50. Highs in the lower 70s. Friday night and Saturday, mostly clear. Lows in the lower 50s. Highs in the mid 70s. Saturday night and Sunday, mostly clear. Lows in the upper 50s. Highs in the upper 70s. Again, the forecast for Galesburg and surrounding areas of central and northwest Illinois for the rest of tonight, clear. Near steady temperature in the upper 40s. North winds around 5 miles an hour. At 2 a.m. in Galesburg, skies were clear. The temperature was 46 degrees, the dew point was 45, and the relative humidity was 95%. The wind was calm. The pressure was 30.28 inches and steady. Elsewhere around the area, it was clear. It was 50 at Peoria, 46 at Moline, and 47 at Burlington. Quincy reported 55, Macomb reported 43, and Springfield reported 47. And once again at 2 a.m. in Galesburg, under clear skies, the temperature was 46. Looking elsewhere around the Midwest at 2 a.m., Chicago was clear, and 52. Indianapolis was clear, and 56. St. Louis was clear, and 54. Kansas City was clear, and 55. Des Moines was clear, and 52. Milwaukee was partly cloudy, and 53. The time is currently 2:51 a.m. Central Daylight Time. 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Now for the official National Weather Service forecast for Galesburg and surrounding areas of central and northwest Illinois.

Rest of tonight, clear. Near steady temperature in the upper 40s. North winds around 5 miles an hour. Monday, sunny. Highs in the lower 70s. Light and variable winds. Monday night, clear. Lows around 50. Light and variable winds, becoming southeast around 5 miles an hour after midnight. Tuesday, sunny. Highs in the mid-70s. South winds 10 to 15 miles an hour. Tuesday night, mostly clear. Lows in the mid-50s. Southwest winds 5 to 10 miles an hour. Wednesday, sunny. Highs in the upper 70s. Wednesday night, partly cloudy. Lows in the lower 50s. Thursday, sunny. Highs in the lower 70s. Thursday night and Friday, partly cloudy. Lows around 50. Highs in the lower 70s. Friday night and Saturday, mostly clear. Lows in the lower 50s. Highs in the mid-70s. Saturday night and Sunday, mostly clear. Lows in the upper 50s. Highs in the upper 70s. Again, the forecast for Galesburg and surrounding areas of central and northwest Illinois for the rest of tonight, clear. Near steady temperature in the upper 40s. North winds around 5 miles an hour. At 2 a.m. in Galesburg, skies were clear. The temperature was 46 degrees, the dew point was 45, and the relative humidity was 95%. The wind was calm. The pressure was 30.28 inches and steady. Elsewhere around the area, it was clear. It was 50 at Peoria, 46 at Moline, and 47 at Burlington. Quincy reported 55, Macomb reported 43, and Springfield reported 47. And once again at 2 a.m. in Galesburg, under clear skies, the temperature was 46. Looking elsewhere around the Midwest at 2 a.m., Chicago was clear, and 52. Indianapolis was clear, and 56. St. Louis was clear, and 54. Kansas City was clear, and 55. Des Moines was clear, and 52. Milwaukee was partly cloudy, and 53. The time is currently 2:54 a.m. Central Daylight Time. 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Now for the official National Weather Service forecast for Galesburg and surrounding areas of central and northwest Illinois. Rest of tonight, clear. Near steady temperature in the upper 40s. North winds around 5 miles an hour. Monday, sunny. Highs in the lower 70s. Light and variable winds. Monday night, clear. Lows around 50. Light and variable winds, becoming southeast around 5 miles an hour after midnight. Tuesday, sunny. Highs in the mid-70s. South winds 10 to 15 miles an hour. Tuesday night, mostly clear. Lows in the mid-50s. Southwest winds 5 to 10 miles an hour. Wednesday, sunny. Highs in the upper 70s. Wednesday night, partly cloudy. Lows in the lower 50s. Thursday, sunny. Highs in the lower 70s. Thursday night and Friday, partly cloudy. Lows around 50. Highs in the lower 70s. Friday night and Saturday, mostly clear. Lows in the lower 50s. Highs in the mid-70s. Saturday night and Sunday, mostly clear. Lows in the upper 50s. Highs in the upper 70s. Again, the forecast for Galesburg and surrounding areas of central and northwest Illinois for the rest of tonight, clear. Near steady temperature in the upper 40s. North winds around 5 miles an hour. At 2 a.m. in Galesburg, skies were clear. The temperature was 46 degrees, the dew point was 45, and the relative humidity was 95%. The wind was calm. The pressure was 30.28 inches and steady. Elsewhere around the area, it was clear. It was 50 at Peoria, 46 at Moline, and 47 at Burlington. Quincy reported 55, Macomb reported 43, and Springfield reported 47. And once again at 2 a.m. in Galesburg, under clear skies, the temperature was 46. Looking elsewhere around the Midwest at 2 a.m., Chicago was clear, and 52.

Indianapolis was clear and 56. St. Louis was clear and 54. Kansas City was clear and 55. Des Moines was clear and 52. Milwaukee was partly cloudy and 53. The time is currently 2:56 a.m. Central Daylight Time. 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Now for the official National Weather Service forecast for Galesburg and surrounding areas of central and northwest Illinois. Rest of tonight, clear. Near steady temperature in the upper 40s. North winds around 5 miles an hour. Monday, sunny. Highs in the lower 70s. Light and variable winds. Monday night, clear. Lows around 50. Light and variable winds, becoming southeast around 5 miles an hour after midnight. Tuesday, sunny. Highs in the mid-70s. South winds 10 to 15 miles an hour. Tuesday night, mostly clear. Lows in the mid-50s. Southwest winds 5 to 10 miles an hour. Wednesday, sunny. Highs in the upper 70s. Wednesday night, partly cloudy. Lows in the lower 50s. Thursday, sunny. Highs in the lower 70s. Thursday night and Friday, partly cloudy. Lows around 50. Highs in the lower 70s. Friday night and Saturday, mostly clear. Lows in the lower 50s. Highs in the mid-70s. Saturday night and Sunday, mostly clear. Lows in the upper 50s. Highs in the upper 70s. Again, the forecast for Galesburg and surrounding areas of central and northwest Illinois for the rest of tonight, clear. Near steady temperature in the upper 40s. North winds around 5 miles an hour. At 2 a.m. in Galesburg, skies were clear. The temperature was 46 degrees, the dew point was 45, and the relative humidity was 95%. The wind was calm. The pressure was 30.28 inches and steady. Elsewhere around the area, it was clear. It was 50 at Peoria, 46 at Moline, and 47 at Burlington. Quincy reported 55, Macomb reported 43, and Springfield reported 47. And once again at 2 a.m. in Galesburg, under clear skies, the temperature was 46. Looking elsewhere around the Midwest at 2 a.m., Chicago was clear and 52. Indianapolis was clear and 56. St. Louis was clear and 54. Kansas City was clear and 55. Des Moines was clear and 52. Milwaukee was partly cloudy and 53. The time is currently 2:59 a.m. Central Daylight Time. 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Now for the official National Weather Service forecast for Galesburg and surrounding areas of central and northwest Illinois. Rest of tonight, clear. Near steady temperature in the upper 40s. North winds around 5 miles an hour. Monday, sunny. Highs in the lower 70s. Light and variable winds. Monday night, clear. Lows around 50. Light and variable winds, becoming southeast around 5 miles an hour after midnight. Tuesday, sunny. Highs in the mid-70s. South winds 10 to 15 miles an hour. Tuesday night, mostly clear. Lows in the mid-50s. Southwest winds 5 to 10 miles an hour. Wednesday, sunny. Highs in the upper 70s. Wednesday night, partly cloudy. Lows in the lower 50s. Thursday, sunny. Highs in the lower 70s. Thursday night and Friday, partly cloudy. Lows around 50. Highs in the lower 70s. Friday night and Saturday, mostly clear. Lows in the lower 50s. Highs in the mid-70s. Saturday night and Sunday, mostly clear. Lows in the upper 50s. Highs in the upper 70s. Again, the forecast for Galesburg and surrounding areas of central and northwest Illinois for the rest of tonight, clear. Near steady temperature in the upper 40s. North winds around 5 miles an hour. The time is currently 3:01 a.m. Central Daylight Time.

listening to NOAA Weather Radio All Hazards, station KZZ 66 in Galesburg. Now for the official National Weather Service forecast for Galesburg and surrounding areas of central and northwest Illinois. Rest of tonight, clear. Near steady temperature in the upper 40s. North winds around 5 miles an hour. Monday, sunny. Highs in the lower 70s. Light and variable winds. Monday night, clear. Lows around 50. Light and variable winds, becoming southeast around 5 miles an hour after midnight. Tuesday, sunny. Highs in the mid-70s. South winds 10 to 15 miles an hour. Tuesday night, mostly clear. Lows in the mid-50s. Southwest winds 5 to 10 miles an hour. Wednesday, sunny. Highs in the upper 70s. Wednesday night, partly cloudy. Lows in the lower 50s. Thursday, sunny. Highs in the lower 70s. Thursday night and Friday, partly cloudy. Lows around 50. Highs in the lower 70s. Friday night and Saturday, mostly clear. Lows in the lower 50s. Highs in the mid-70s. Saturday night and Sunday, mostly clear. Lows in the upper 50s. Highs in the upper 70s. Again, the forecast for Galesburg and surrounding areas of central and northwest Illinois for the rest of tonight, clear. Near steady temperature in the upper 40s. North winds around 5 miles an hour. The time is currently 3:03 a.m. Central Daylight Time. 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Now for the official National Weather Service forecast for Galesburg and surrounding areas of central and northwest Illinois. Rest of tonight, clear. Near steady temperature in the upper 40s. North winds around 5 miles an hour. Monday, sunny. Highs in the lower 70s. Light and variable winds. Monday night, clear. Lows around 50. Light and variable winds, becoming southeast around 5 miles an hour after midnight. Tuesday, sunny. Highs in the mid-70s. South winds 10 to 15 miles an hour. Tuesday night, mostly clear. Lows in the mid-50s. Southwest winds 5 to 10 miles an hour. Wednesday, sunny. Highs in the upper 70s. Wednesday night, partly cloudy. Lows in the lower 50s. Thursday, sunny. Highs in the lower 70s. Thursday night and Friday, partly cloudy. Lows around 50. Highs in the lower 70s. Friday night and Saturday, mostly clear. Lows in the lower 50s. Highs in the mid-70s. Saturday night and Sunday, mostly clear. Lows in the upper 50s. Highs in the upper 70s. Again, the forecast for Galesburg and surrounding areas of central and northwest Illinois for the rest of tonight, clear. Near steady temperature in the upper 40s. North winds around 5 miles an hour. The time is currently 3:05 a.m. Central Daylight Time. 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Now for the official National Weather Service forecast for Galesburg and surrounding areas of central and northwest Illinois. Rest of tonight, clear. Near steady temperature in the upper 40s. North winds around 5 miles an hour. Monday, sunny. Highs in the lower 70s. Light and variable winds. Monday night, clear. Lows around 50. Light and variable winds, becoming southeast around 5 miles an hour after midnight. Tuesday, sunny. Highs in the mid-70s. South winds 10 to 15 miles an hour. Tuesday night, mostly clear. Lows in the mid-50s. Southwest winds 5 to 10 miles an hour. Wednesday, sunny. Highs in the upper 70s. Wednesday night, partly cloudy. Lows in the lower 50s. Thursday, sunny. Highs in the lower 70s. Thursday night and Friday, partly cloudy. Lows around 50. Highs in the lower 70s. Friday night and Saturday, mostly clear. Lows in the lower 50s. Highs in the mid-70s.
Saturday night and Sunday, mostly clear. Lows in the upper 50s. Highs in the upper 70s. Again, the forecast for Galesburg and surrounding areas of central and northwest Illinois for the rest of tonight, clear. Near steady temperature in the upper 40s. North winds around 5 miles an hour. At 3 a.m. in Galesburg, skies were clear. The temperature was 45 degrees, the dew point was 45, and the relative humidity was 99%. The wind was calm. The pressure was 30.27 inches and falling. Elsewhere around the area, it was clear. It was 47 at Peoria, 45 at Moline, and 47 at Burlington. Quincy reported 52, Macomb reported 45, and Springfield reported 46. And once again at 3 a.m. in Galesburg, under clear skies, the temperature was 45. Looking elsewhere around the Midwest at 3 a.m., Chicago was clear, and 51. Indianapolis was clear, and 54. St. Louis was clear, and 55. Kansas City was clear, and 54. Des Moines was clear, and 49. Milwaukee was partly cloudy, and 51. The time is currently 3:07 a.m. Central Daylight Time. 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Now for the official National Weather Service forecast for Galesburg and surrounding areas of central and northwest Illinois. Rest of tonight, clear. Near steady temperature in the upper 40s. North winds around 5 miles an hour. Monday, sunny. Highs in the lower 70s. Light and variable winds. Monday night, clear. Lows around 50. Light and variable winds, becoming southeast around 5 miles an hour after midnight. Tuesday, sunny. Highs in the mid-70s. South winds 10 to 15 miles an hour. Tuesday night, mostly clear. Lows in the mid-50s. Southwest winds 5 to 10 miles an hour. Wednesday, sunny. Highs in the upper 70s. Wednesday night, partly cloudy. Lows in the lower 50s. Thursday, sunny. Highs in the lower 70s. Thursday night and Friday, partly cloudy. Lows around 50. Highs in the lower 70s. Friday night and Saturday, mostly clear. Lows in the lower 50s. Highs in the mid-70s. Saturday night and Sunday, mostly clear. Lows in the upper 50s. Highs in the upper 70s. Again, the forecast for Galesburg and surrounding areas of central and northwest Illinois for the rest of tonight, clear. Near steady temperature in the upper 40s. North winds around 5 miles an hour. At 3 a.m. in Galesburg, skies were clear. The temperature was 45 degrees, the dew point was 45, and the relative humidity was 99%. The wind was calm. The pressure was 30.27 inches and falling. Elsewhere around the area, it was clear. It was 47 at Peoria, 45 at Moline, and 47 at Burlington. Quincy reported 52, Macomb reported 45, and Springfield reported 46. And once again at 3 a.m. in Galesburg, under clear skies, the temperature was 45. Looking elsewhere around the Midwest at 3 a.m., Chicago was clear, and 51. Indianapolis was clear, and 54. St. Louis was clear, and 55. Kansas City was clear, and 54. Des Moines was clear, and 49. Milwaukee was partly cloudy, and 51. The time is currently 3:10 a.m. Central Daylight Time. 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Now for the official National Weather Service forecast for Galesburg and surrounding areas of central and northwest Illinois. Rest of tonight, clear. Near steady temperature in the upper 40s. North winds around 5 miles an hour. Monday, sunny. Highs in the lower 70s. Light and variable winds. Monday night, clear. Lows around 50. Light and variable winds, becoming southeast around 5 miles an hour after midnight. Tuesday, sunny. Highs in the mid-70s. South winds 10 to 15 miles an hour.

Tuesday night, mostly clear. Lows in the mid-50s. Southwest winds 5 to 10 miles an hour. Wednesday, sunny. Highs in the upper 70s. Wednesday night, partly cloudy. Lows in the lower 50s. Thursday, sunny. Highs in the lower 70s. Thursday night and Friday, partly cloudy. Lows around 50. Highs in the lower 70s. Friday night and Saturday, mostly clear. Lows in the lower 50s. Highs in the mid 70s. Saturday night and Sunday, mostly clear. Lows in the upper 50s. Highs in the upper 70s. Again, the forecast for Galesburg and surrounding areas of central and northwest Illinois for the rest of tonight, clear. Near steady temperature in the upper 40s. North winds around 5 miles an hour. At 3 a.m. in Galesburg, skies were clear. The temperature was 45 degrees, the dew point was 45, and the relative humidity was 99%. The wind was calm. The pressure was 30.27 inches and falling. Elsewhere around the area, it was clear. It was 47 at Peoria, 45 at Moline, and 47 at Burlington. Quincy reported 52, Macomb reported 45, and Springfield reported 46. And once again at 3 a.m. in Galesburg, under clear skies, the temperature was 45. Looking elsewhere around the Midwest at 3 a.m., Chicago was clear, and 51. Indianapolis was clear, and 54. St. Louis was clear, and 55. Kansas City was clear, and 54. Des Moines was clear, and 49. Milwaukee was partly cloudy, and 51. And now a discussion of hazardous weather conditions for the following county, Knox, Illinois. This hazardous weather outlook is for central Illinois, east central Illinois, southeast Illinois, and west central Illinois. For today and tonight, no hazardous weather is expected at this time. For Tuesday through Sunday, no hazardous weather is expected at this time. Spotter information statement, spotter activation is not anticipated through tonight. The time is currently 3:13 a.m. Central Daylight Time. 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Now for the official National Weather Service forecast for Galesburg and surrounding areas of central and northwest Illinois. Rest of tonight, clear. Near steady temperature in the upper 40s. North winds around 5 miles an hour. Monday, sunny. Highs in the lower 70s. Light and variable winds. Monday night, clear. Lows around 50. Light and variable winds, becoming southeast around 5 miles an hour after midnight. Tuesday, sunny. Highs in the mid-70s. South winds 10 to 15 miles an hour. Tuesday night, mostly clear. Lows in the mid-50s. Southwest winds 5 to 10 miles an hour. Wednesday, sunny. Highs in the upper 70s. Wednesday night, partly cloudy. Lows in the lower 50s. Thursday, sunny. Highs in the lower 70s. Thursday night and Friday, partly cloudy. Lows around 50. Highs in the lower 70s. Friday night and Saturday, mostly clear. Lows in the lower 50s. Highs in the mid 70s. Saturday night and Sunday, mostly clear. Lows in the upper 50s. Highs in the upper 70s. Again, the forecast for Galesburg and surrounding areas of central and northwest Illinois for the rest of tonight, clear. Near steady temperature in the upper 40s. North winds around 5 miles an hour. At 3 a.m. in Galesburg, skies were clear. The temperature was 45 degrees, the dew point was 45, and the relative humidity was 99%. The wind was calm. The pressure was 30.27 inches and falling.

weather conditions for the following county, Knox, Illinois. This hazardous weather outlook is for Central Illinois, East Central Illinois, Southeast Illinois, and West Central Illinois. For today and tonight, no hazardous weather is expected at this time. For Tuesday through Sunday, no hazardous weather is expected at this time. Spotter information statement. Spotter activation is not anticipated through tonight. The time is currently 3:17 a.m. Central Daylight Time. 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Now for the official National Weather Service forecast for Galesburg and surrounding areas of central and northwest Illinois. West of tonight, clear. Near steady temperature in the upper 40s. North winds around 5 miles an hour. Monday, sunny. Highs in the lower 70s. Light and variable winds. Monday night, clear. Lows around 50. Light and variable winds, becoming southeast around 5 miles an hour after midnight. Tuesday, sunny. Highs in the mid-70s. South winds 10 to 15 miles an hour. Tuesday night, mostly clear. Lows in the mid-50s. Southwest winds 5 to 10 miles an hour. Wednesday, sunny. Highs in the upper 70s. Wednesday night, partly cloudy. Lows in the lower 50s. Thursday, sunny. Highs in the lower 70s. Thursday night and Friday, partly cloudy. Lows around 50. Highs in the lower 70s. Friday night and Saturday, mostly clear. Lows in the lower 50s. Highs in the mid-70s. Saturday night and Sunday, mostly clear. Lows in the upper 50s. Highs in the upper 70s. Again, the forecast for Galesburg and surrounding areas of central and northwest Illinois for the rest of tonight, clear. Near steady temperature in the upper 40s. North winds around 5 miles an hour. At 3 a.m. in Galesburg, skies were clear. The temperature was 45 degrees, the dew point was 45, and the relative humidity was 99%. The wind was calm. The pressure was 30.27 inches and falling. Elsewhere around the area, it was clear. It was 47 at Peoria, 45 at Moline, and 47 at Burlington. Quincy reported 52, Macomb reported 45, and Springfield reported 46. And once again at 3 a.m. in Galesburg, under clear skies, the temperature was 45. Looking elsewhere around the Midwest at 3 a.m., Chicago was clear, and 51. Indianapolis was clear, and 54. St. Louis was clear, and 55. Kansas City was clear, and 54. Des Moines was clear, and 49. Milwaukee was partly cloudy, and 51. And now a discussion of hazardous weather conditions for the following county, Knox, Illinois. This hazardous weather outlook is for Central Illinois, East Central Illinois, Southeast Illinois, and West Central Illinois. For today and tonight, no hazardous weather is expected at this time. For Tuesday through Sunday, no hazardous weather is expected at this time. Spotter information statement. Spotter activation is not anticipated through tonight. The time is currently 3:21 a.m. Central Daylight Time. 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Now for the official National Weather Service forecast for Galesburg and surrounding areas of central and northwest Illinois. Rest of tonight, clear. Near steady temperature in the upper 40s. North winds around 5 miles an hour. Monday, sunny. Highs in the lower 70s. Light and variable winds. Monday night, clear. Lows around 50. Light and variable winds, becoming southeast around 5 miles an hour after midnight. Tuesday, sunny. Highs in the mid-70s. South winds 10 to 15 miles an hour. Tuesday night, mostly clear.

Thursday, sunny. Highs in the lower 70s. Thursday night and Friday, partly cloudy. Lows around 50. Highs in the lower 70s. Friday night and Saturday, mostly clear. Lows in the lower 50s. Highs in the mid 70s. Saturday night and Sunday, mostly clear. Lows in the upper 50s. Highs in the upper 50s.

5 miles an hour. At 3 a.m. in Galesburg, skies were clear. The temperature was 45 degrees, the dew point was 45, and the relative humidity was 99%. The wind was calm. The pressure was 30.27 inches and falling. Elsewhere around the area, it was clear. It was 47 at Peoria, 45 at Moline, and 47 at Burlington.

clear. Near steady temperature in the upper 40s. North winds around 5 miles an hour. Monday, sunny. Highs in the lower 70s. Light and variable winds. Monday night, clear.

Central Illinois. For today and tonight, no hazardous weather is expected at this time. For Tuesday through Sunday, no hazardous weather is expected at this time. Spotter information statement. Spotter activation is not anticipated through tonight. The time is currently 3:27 a.m. Central Daylight Time. 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Now for the official National Weather Service forecast for Galesburg and surrounding areas of central and northwest Illinois. Rest of tonight, clear. Near steady temperature in the upper 40s. North winds around 5 miles an hour. Monday, sunny. Highs in the lower 70s. Light and variable winds. Monday night, clear. Lows around 50. Light and variable winds, becoming southeast around 5 miles an hour after midnight. Tuesday, sunny. Highs in the mid-70s. South winds 10 to 15 miles an hour. Tuesday night, mostly clear. Lows in the mid-50s. Southwest winds 5 to 10 miles an hour. Wednesday, sunny. Highs in the upper 70s. Wednesday night, partly cloudy. Lows in the lower 50s. Thursday, sunny. Highs in the lower 70s. Thursday night and Friday, partly cloudy. Lows around 50. Highs in the lower 70s. Friday night and Saturday, mostly clear. Lows in the lower 50s. Highs in the mid-70s. Saturday night and Sunday, mostly clear. Lows in the upper 50s. Highs in the upper 70s. Again, the forecast for Galesburg and surrounding areas of central and northwest Illinois for the rest of tonight, clear. Near steady temperature in the upper 40s. North winds around 5 miles an hour. At 3 a.m. in Galesburg, skies were clear. The temperature was 45 degrees, the dew point was 45, and the relative humidity was 99%. The wind was calm. The pressure was 30.27 inches and falling. Elsewhere around the area, it was clear. It was 47 at Peoria, 45 at Moline, and 47 at Burlington. Quincy reported 52, Macomb reported 45, and Springfield reported 46. And once again at 3 a.m. in Galesburg, under clear skies, the temperature was 45. Looking elsewhere around the Midwest at 3 a.m., Chicago was clear, and 51. Indianapolis was clear, and 54. St. Louis was clear, and 55. Kansas City was clear, and 54. Des Moines was clear, and 49. Milwaukee was partly cloudy, and 51. And now a discussion of hazardous weather conditions for the following county, Knox, Illinois. This hazardous weather outlook is for Central Illinois, East Central Illinois, Southeast Illinois, and West Central Illinois. For today and tonight, no hazardous weather is expected at this time. For Tuesday through Sunday, no hazardous weather is expected at this time. Spotter information statement. Spotter activation is not anticipated through tonight. The time is currently 3:30 a.m. Central Daylight Time. 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Now for the official National Weather Service forecast for Galesburg and surrounding areas of central and northwest Illinois. Rest of tonight, clear. Near steady temperature in the upper 40s. North winds around 5 miles an hour. Monday, sunny. Highs in the lower 70s. Light and variable winds. Monday night, clear. Lows around 50. Light and variable winds, becoming southeast around 5 miles an hour after midnight. Tuesday, sunny. Highs in the mid-70s. South winds 10 to 15 miles an hour. Tuesday night, mostly clear. Lows in the mid-50s. Southwest winds 5 to 10 miles an hour. Wednesday, sunny. Highs in the upper 70s. Wednesday night, partly cloudy. Lows in the lower 50s. Thursday, sunny. Highs in the lower 70s. Thursday night and Friday, partly cloudy. Lows around 50. Highs in the lower 70s. Friday night and Saturday, mostly clear. Lows in the lower 50s.

in the mid-70s. Saturday night and Sunday, mostly clear. Lows in the upper 50s. Highs in the upper 70s. Again, the forecast for Galesburg and surrounding areas of central and northwest Illinois for the rest of tonight, clear. Near steady temperature in the upper 40s. North winds around 5 miles an hour. At 3 a.m. in Galesburg, skies were clear. The temperature was 45 degrees, the dew point was 45, and the relative humidity was 99%. The wind was calm. The pressure was 30.27 inches and falling. Elsewhere around the area, it was clear. It was 47 at Peoria, 45 at Moline, and 47 at Burlington. Quincy reported 52, Macomb reported 45, and Springfield reported 46. And once again at 3 a.m. in Galesburg, under clear skies, the temperature was 45, reported 46. And once again at 3 a.m. in Galesburg, under clear skies, the temperature was 45. Looking elsewhere around the Midwest at 3 a.m., Chicago was clear, and 51. Indianapolis was clear, and 54. St. Louis was clear, and 55. Kansas City was clear, and 54. Des Moines was clear, and 49. Milwaukee was partly cloudy, and 51. And now a discussion of hazardous weather conditions for the following county, Knox, Illinois. This hazardous weather outlook is for Central Illinois, East Central Illinois, Southeast Illinois, and West Central Illinois. For today and tonight, no hazardous weather is expected at this time. For Tuesday through Sunday, no hazardous weather is expected at this time. Spotter information statement, spotter activation is not anticipated through tonight. The time is currently 3:34 a.m. Central Daylight Time. 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Now for the official National Weather Service forecast for Galesburg and surrounding areas of central and northwest Illinois. Rest of tonight, clear. Near steady temperature in the upper 40s. North winds around 5 miles an hour. Monday, sunny. Highs in the lower 70s. Light and variable winds. Monday night, clear. Lows around 50. Light and variable winds, becoming southeast around 5 miles an hour after midnight. Tuesday, sunny. Highs in the mid-70s. South winds 10 to 15 miles an hour. Tuesday night, mostly clear. Lows in the mid-50s. Southwest winds 5 to 10 miles an hour. Wednesday, sunny. Highs in the upper 70s. Wednesday night, partly cloudy. Lows in the lower 50s. Thursday, sunny. Highs in the lower 70s. Thursday night and Friday, partly cloudy. Lows around 50. Highs in the lower 70s. Friday night and Saturday, mostly clear. Lows in the lower 50s. Highs in the mid-70s. Saturday night and Sunday, mostly clear. Lows in the upper 50s. Highs in the upper 70s. Again, the forecast for Galesburg and surrounding areas of central and northwest Illinois for the rest of tonight, clear. Near steady temperature in the upper 40s. North winds around 5 miles an hour. At 3 a.m. in Galesburg, skies were clear. The temperature was 45 degrees, the dew point was 45, and the relative humidity was 99%. The wind was calm. The pressure was 30.27 inches and falling. Elsewhere around the area, it was clear. It was 47 at Peoria, 45 at Moline, and 47 at Burlington. Quincy reported 52, Macomb reported 45, and Springfield reported 46. And once again at 3 a.m. in Galesburg, under clear skies, the temperature was 45. Looking elsewhere around the Midwest at 3 a.m., Chicago was clear, and 51. Indianapolis was clear, and 54. St. Louis was clear, and 55. Kansas City was clear, and 54. Des Moines was clear, and 49. Milwaukee was partly cloudy, and 51. And now a discussion of hazardous weather conditions for the following county, Knox, Illinois. This hazardous weather outlook is for Central Illinois, East Central Illinois, Southeast Illinois, and West Central Illinois.

today and tonight, no hazardous weather is expected at this time. For Tuesday through Sunday, no hazardous weather is expected at this time. Spotter information statement, spotter activation is not anticipated through tonight. The time is currently 3:37 a.m. Central Daylight Time. 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Now for the official National Weather Service forecast for Galesburg and surrounding areas of central and northwest Illinois. Rest of tonight, clear. Near steady temperature in the upper 40s. North winds around 5 miles an hour. Monday, sunny. Highs in the lower 70s. Light and variable winds. Monday night, clear. Lows around 50. Light and variable winds, becoming southeast around 5 miles an hour after midnight. Tuesday, sunny. Highs in the mid-70s. South winds 10 to 15 miles an hour. Tuesday night, mostly clear. Lows in the mid-50s. Southwest winds 5 to 10 miles an hour. Wednesday, sunny. Highs in the upper 70s. Wednesday night, partly cloudy. Lows in the lower 50s. Thursday, sunny. Highs in the lower 70s. Thursday night and Friday, partly cloudy. Lows around 50. Highs in the lower 70s. Friday night and Saturday, mostly clear. Lows in the lower 50s. Highs in the mid 70s. Saturday night and Sunday, mostly clear. Lows in the upper 50s. Highs in the upper 70s. Again, the forecast for Galesburg and surrounding areas of central and northwest Illinois for the rest of tonight, clear. Near steady temperature in the upper 40s. North winds around 5 miles an hour. Now for the official National Weather Service forecast for Galesburg and surrounding areas of central and northwest Illinois. Today, sunny. Highs in the lower 70s. Light and variable winds. Tonight, clear. Lows around 50. Light and variable winds, becoming southeast around 5 miles an hour after midnight. Tuesday, sunny. Highs in the mid-70s. South winds 10 to 15 miles an hour. Tuesday night, mostly clear. Lows in the mid-50s. Southwest winds 5 to 10 miles an hour. Wednesday, sunny. Highs in the upper 70s. West winds 5 to 10 miles an hour. Wednesday night, partly cloudy. Lows in the lower 50s. Thursday, sunny. Highs in the lower 70s. Thursday night and Friday, partly cloudy. Lows around 50. Highs in the lower 70s. Friday night and Saturday, mostly clear. Lows in the lower 50s. Highs in the mid 70s. Saturday night and Sunday, mostly clear. Lows in the upper 50s. Highs in the upper 70s. Again, the forecast for Galesburg and surrounding areas of central and northwest Illinois for today, sunny. Highs in the lower 70s. Light and variable winds. At 3 a.m. in Galesburg, skies were clear. The temperature was 45 degrees, the dew point was 45, and the relative humidity was 99%. The wind was calm. The pressure was 30.27 inches and falling. Elsewhere around the area, it was clear. It was 47 at Peoria, 45 at Moline, and 47 at Burlington. Quincy reported 52, Macomb reported 45, and Springfield reported 46. And once again at 3 a.m. in Galesburg, under clear skies, the temperature was 45. Looking elsewhere around the Midwest at 3 a.m., Chicago was clear, and 51. Indianapolis was clear, and 54. St. Louis was clear, and 55. Kansas City was clear, and 54. Des Moines was clear, and 49. Milwaukee was partly cloudy, and 51. And now a discussion of hazardous weather conditions for the following county, Knox, Illinois. This hazardous weather outlook is for Central Illinois, East Central Illinois, Southeast Illinois, and West Central Illinois. For today and tonight, no hazardous weather is expected at this time. For Tuesday through Sunday, no hazardous weather is expected at this time. Spotter information statement.

variable winds. Tonight, clear. Lows around 50. Light and variable winds, becoming southeast around 5 miles an hour after midnight. Tuesday, sunny. Highs in the mid-70s. South winds 10 to 15 miles an hour. Tuesday night, mostly clear. Lows in the mid-50s. Southwest winds 5 to 10 miles an hour. Wednesday, sunny. Highs in the upper 70s. West winds 5 to 10 miles an hour. Wednesday night, partly cloudy. Lows in the lower 50s. Thursday, sunny. Highs in the lower 70s. Thursday night and Friday, partly cloudy. Lows around 50. Highs in the lower 70s. Friday night and Saturday, mostly clear. Lows in the lower 50s. Highs in the mid-70s. Saturday night and Sunday, mostly clear. Lows in the upper 50s. Highs in the upper 70s. Again, the forecast for Galesburg and surrounding areas of central and northwest Illinois for today, sunny. Highs in the lower 70s. Light and variable winds. At 3 a.m. in Galesburg, skies were clear. The temperature was 45 degrees, the dew point was 45, and the relative humidity was 99%. The wind was calm. The pressure was 30.27 inches and falling. Elsewhere around the area, it was clear. It was 47 at Peoria, 45 at Moline, and 47 at Burlington. Quincy reported 52, Macomb reported 45, and Springfield reported 46. And once again at 3 a.m. in Galesburg, under clear skies, the temperature was 45. Looking elsewhere around the Midwest at 3 a.m., Chicago was clear, and 51. Indianapolis was clear, and 54. St. Louis was clear, and 55. Kansas City was clear, and 54. Des Moines was clear, and 49. Milwaukee was partly cloudy, and 51. And now a discussion of hazardous weather conditions for the following county, Knox, Illinois. This hazardous weather outlook is for Central Illinois, East Central Illinois, Southeast Illinois, and West Central Illinois. For today and tonight, no hazardous weather is expected at this time. For Tuesday through Sunday, no hazardous weather is expected at this time. Spotter information statement. Spotter activation is not anticipated through tonight. The time is currently 3:54 a.m. Central Daylight Time. 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Now for the official National Weather Service forecast for Galesburg and surrounding areas of central and northwest Illinois. Today, sunny. Highs in the lower 70s. Light and variable winds. Tonight, clear. Lows around 50. Light and variable winds, becoming southeast around 5 miles an hour after midnight. Tuesday, sunny. Highs in the mid-70s. South winds 10 to 15 miles an hour. Tuesday night, mostly clear. Lows in the mid-50s. Southwest winds 5 to 10 miles an hour. Wednesday, sunny. Highs in the upper 70s. West winds 5 to 10 miles an hour. Wednesday night, partly cloudy. Lows in the lower 50s. Thursday, sunny. Highs in the lower 70s. Thursday night and Friday, partly cloudy. Lows around 50. Highs in the lower 70s. Friday night and Saturday, mostly clear. Lows in the lower 50s. Highs in the mid-70s. Saturday night and Sunday, mostly clear. Lows in the upper 50s. Highs in the upper 70s. Again, the forecast for Galesburg and surrounding areas of central and northwest Illinois for today, sunny. Highs in the lower 70s. Light and variable winds. At 3 a.m. in Galesburg, skies were clear. The temperature was 45 degrees, the dew point was 45, and the relative humidity was 99%. The wind was calm. The pressure was 30.27 inches and falling. Elsewhere around the area, it was clear. It was 47 at Peoria, 45 at Moline, and 47 at Burlington. Quincy reported 52, Macomb reported 45, and Springfield reported 46.
and once again at 3 a.m. in Galesburg, under clear skies, the temperature was 45. Looking elsewhere around the Midwest at 3 a.m., Chicago was clear, and 51. Indianapolis was clear, and 54. St. Louis was clear, and 55. Kansas City was clear, and 54. Des Moines was clear, and 49. Milwaukee was partly cloudy, and 51. And now a discussion of hazardous weather conditions for the following county, Knox, Illinois. This hazardous weather outlook is for Central Illinois, East Central Illinois, Southeast Illinois, and West Central Illinois. For today and tonight, no hazardous weather is expected at this time. For Tuesday through Sunday, no hazardous weather is expected at this time. Spotter information statement, spotter activation is not anticipated through tonight. The time is currently 3:58 a.m. Central Daylight Time. 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Now for the official National Weather Service forecast for Galesburg and surrounding areas of central and northwest Illinois. Today, sunny. Highs in the lower 70s. Light and variable winds. Tonight, clear. Lows around 50. Light and variable winds, becoming southeast around 5 miles an hour after midnight. Tuesday, sunny. Highs in the mid-70s. South winds 10 to 15 miles an hour. Tuesday night, mostly clear. Lows in the mid-50s. Southwest winds 5 to 10 miles an hour. Wednesday, sunny. Highs in the upper 70s. West winds 5 to 10 miles an hour. Wednesday night, partly cloudy. Lows in the lower 50s. Thursday, sunny. Highs in the lower 70s. Thursday night and Friday, partly cloudy. Lows around 50. Highs in the lower 70s. Friday night and Saturday, mostly clear. Lows in the lower 50s. Highs in the mid-70s. Saturday night and Sunday, mostly clear. Lows in the upper 50s. Highs in the upper 70s. Again, the forecast for Galesburg and surrounding areas of central and northwest Illinois for today, sunny. Highs in the lower 70s. Light and variable winds. At 3 a.m. in Galesburg, skies were clear. The temperature was 45 degrees, the dew point was 45, and the relative humidity was 99%. The wind was calm. The pressure was 30.27 inches and falling. Elsewhere around the area, it was clear. It was 47 at Peoria, 45 at Moline, and 47 at Burlington. Quincy reported 52, Macomb reported 45, and Springfield reported 46. And once again at 3 a.m. in Galesburg, under clear skies, the temperature was 45. And now a discussion of hazardous weather conditions for the following county, Knox, Illinois. This hazardous weather outlook is for Central Illinois, East Central Illinois, Southeast Illinois, and West Central Illinois. For today and tonight, no hazardous weather is expected at this time. For Tuesday through Sunday, no hazardous weather is expected at this time. Spotter information statement, spotter activation is not anticipated through tonight. The time is currently 4 a.m. Central Daylight Time. 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Now for the official National Weather Service forecast for Galesburg and surrounding areas of central and northwest Illinois. Today, sunny. Highs in the lower 70s. Light and variable winds. Tonight, clear. Lows around 50. Light and variable winds, becoming southeast around 5 miles an hour after midnight. Tuesday, sunny. Highs in the mid-70s. South winds 10 to 15 miles an hour. Tuesday night, mostly clear. Lows in the mid-50s. Southwest winds 5 to 10 miles an hour. Wednesday, sunny. Highs in the upper 70s. West winds 5 to 10 miles an hour. Wednesday night, partly cloudy. Lows in the lower 50s. Thursday, sunny. Highs in the lower 70s. Thursday night and Friday, partly cloudy. Lows around 50. Highs in the lower 70s.
Friday night and Saturday, mostly clear. Lows in the lower 50s. Highs in the mid 70s. Saturday night and Sunday, mostly clear. Lows in the upper 50s. Highs in the upper 70s. Again, the forecast for Galesburg and surrounding areas of central and northwest Illinois for today, sunny. Highs in the lower 70s. Light and variable winds. And now a discussion of hazardous weather conditions for the following county, Knox, Illinois. This hazardous weather outlook is for central Illinois, east central Illinois, southeast Illinois, and west central Illinois. For today and tonight, no hazardous weather is expected at this time. For Tuesday through Sunday, no hazardous weather is expected at this time. Spotter information statement, spotter activation is not anticipated through tonight. The time is currently 4:03 a.m. Central Daylight Time. 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Now for the official National Weather Service forecast for Galesburg and surrounding areas of central and northwest Illinois. Today, sunny. Highs in the lower 70s. Light and variable winds. Tonight, clear. Lows around 50. Light and variable winds, becoming southeast around 5 miles an hour after midnight. Tuesday, sunny. Highs in the mid-70s. South winds 10 to 15 miles an hour. Tuesday night, mostly clear. Lows in the mid-50s. Southwest winds 5 to 10 miles an hour. Wednesday, sunny. Highs in the upper 70s. West winds 5 to 10 miles an hour. Wednesday night, partly cloudy. Lows in the lower 50s. Thursday, sunny. Highs in the lower 70s. Thursday night and Friday, partly cloudy. Lows around 50. Highs in the lower 70s. Friday night and Saturday, mostly clear. Lows in the lower 50s. Highs in the mid-70s. Saturday night and Sunday, mostly clear. Lows in the upper 50s. Highs in the upper 70s. Again, the forecast for Galesburg and surrounding areas of central and northwest Illinois for today, sunny. Highs in the lower 70s. Light and variable winds. And now a discussion of hazardous weather conditions for the following county, Knox, Illinois. This hazardous weather outlook is for central Illinois, east central Illinois, southeast Illinois, and west central Illinois. For today and tonight, no hazardous weather is expected at this time. For Tuesday through Sunday, no hazardous weather is expected at this time. Spotter information statement, spotter activation is not anticipated through tonight. The time is currently 4:05 a.m. Central Daylight Time. 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Now for the official National Weather Service forecast for Galesburg and surrounding areas of central and northwest Illinois. Today, sunny. Highs in the lower 70s. Light and variable winds. Tonight, clear. Lows around 50. Light and variable winds, becoming southeast around 5 miles an hour after midnight. Tuesday, sunny. Highs in the mid-70s. South winds 10 to 15 miles an hour. Tuesday night, mostly clear. Lows in the mid-50s. Southwest winds 5 to 10 miles an hour. Wednesday, sunny. Highs in the upper 70s. West winds 5 to 10 miles an hour. Wednesday night, partly cloudy. Lows in the lower 50s. Thursday, sunny. Highs in the lower 70s. Thursday night and Friday, partly cloudy. Lows around 50. Highs in the lower 70s. Friday night and Saturday, mostly clear. Lows in the lower 50s. Highs in the mid-70s. Saturday night and Sunday, mostly clear. Lows in the upper 50s. Highs in the upper 70s. Again, the forecast for Galesburg and surrounding areas of central and northwest Illinois for today, sunny. Highs in the lower 70s. Light and variable winds. At 4 a.m. in Galesburg, skies were clear. The temperature was 44 degrees,
the dew point was 44, and the relative humidity was 99%. The wind was

home. The pressure was 30.28 inches and rising. Elsewhere around the area, it was clear. It was 48 at Peoria, 44 at Moline, and 46 at Burlington. Quincy reported 50, Macomb reported 43, and Springfield reported 44. And once again at 4 a.m. in Galesburg, under clear skies, the temperature was 44. Looking elsewhere around the Midwest at 4 a.m., Chicago was clear, and 49. Indianapolis was clear, and 50. St. Louis was clear, and 53. Kansas City was clear, and 53. Des Moines was clear, and 51. Milwaukee was clear, and 51. And now a discussion of hazardous weather conditions for the following county, Knox, Illinois. This hazardous weather outlook is for Central Illinois, East Central Illinois, Southeast Illinois, and West Central Illinois. For today and tonight, no hazardous weather is expected at this time. For Tuesday through Sunday, no hazardous weather is expected at this time. Spotter information statement, spotter activation is not anticipated through tonight. The time is currently 4:08 a.m. Central Daylight Time. 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Now for the official National Weather Service forecast for Galesburg and surrounding areas of central and northwest Illinois. Today, sunny. Highs in the lower 70s. Light and variable winds. Tonight, clear. Lows around 50. Light and variable winds, becoming southeast around 5 miles an hour after midnight. Tuesday, sunny. Highs in the mid-70s. South winds 10 to 15 miles an hour. Tuesday night, mostly clear. Lows in the mid-50s. Southwest winds 5 to 10 miles an hour. Wednesday, sunny. Highs in the upper 70s. West winds 5 to 10 miles an hour. Wednesday night, partly cloudy. Lows in the lower 50s. Thursday, sunny. Highs in the lower 70s. Thursday night and Friday, partly cloudy. Lows around 50. Highs in the lower 70s. Friday night and Saturday, mostly clear. Lows in the lower 50s. Highs in the mid-70s. Saturday night and Sunday, mostly clear. Lows in the upper 50s. Highs in the upper 70s. Again, the forecast for Galesburg and surrounding areas of central and northwest Illinois for today, sunny. Highs in the lower 70s. Light and variable winds. At 4 a.m. in Galesburg, skies were clear. The temperature was 44 degrees, the dew point was 44, and the relative humidity was 99%. The wind was calm. The pressure was 30.28 inches and rising. Elsewhere around the area, it was clear. It was 48 at Peoria, 44 at Moline, and 46 at Burlington. Quincy reported 50, Macomb reported 43, and Springfield reported 44. And once again at 4 a.m. in Galesburg, under clear skies, the temperature was 44. Looking elsewhere around the Midwest at 4 a.m., Chicago was clear, and 49. Indianapolis was clear, and 50. St. Louis was clear, and 53. Kansas City was clear, and 53. Des Moines was clear, and 51. Milwaukee was clear, and 51. And now a discussion of hazardous weather conditions for the following county, Knox, Illinois. This hazardous weather outlook is for Central Illinois, East Central Illinois, Southeast Illinois, and West Central Illinois. For today and tonight, no hazardous weather is expected at this time. For Tuesday through Sunday, no hazardous weather is expected at this time. Spotter information statement, spotter activation is not anticipated through tonight. The time is currently 4:11 a.m. Central Daylight Time. 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Now for the official National Weather Service forecast for Galesburg and surrounding areas of central and northwest Illinois. Today, sunny. Highs in the lower 70s. Light and variable winds. Tonight, clear. Lows around 50. Light and variable winds, becoming southeast around 5 miles an hour after midnight.

Tuesday, sunny. Highs in the mid-70s. South winds 10 to 15 miles an hour. Tuesday night, mostly clear. Lows in the mid-50s. Southwest winds 5 to 10 miles an hour. Wednesday, sunny. Highs in the upper 70s. West winds 5 to 10 miles an hour. Wednesday night, partly cloudy. Lows in the lower 50s. Thursday, sunny. Highs in the lower 70s. Thursday night and Friday, partly cloudy. Lows around 50. Highs in the lower 70s. Friday night and Saturday, mostly clear. Lows in the lower 50s. Highs in the mid-70s. Saturday night and Sunday, mostly clear. Lows in the upper 50s. Highs in the upper 70s. Again, the forecast for Galesburg and surrounding areas of central and northwest Illinois for today, sunny. Highs in the lower 70s. Light and variable winds. At 4 a.m. in Galesburg, skies were clear. The temperature was 44 degrees, the dew point was 44, and the relative humidity was 99%. The wind was calm. The pressure was 30.28 inches and rising. Elsewhere around the area, it was clear. It was 48 at Peoria, 44 at Moline, and 46 at Burlington. Quincy reported 50, Macomb reported 43, and Springfield reported 44. And once again at 4 a.m. in Galesburg, under clear skies, the temperature was 44. Looking elsewhere around the Midwest at 4 a.m., Chicago was clear, and 49. Indianapolis was clear, and 50. St. Louis was clear, and 53. Kansas City was clear, and 53. Des Moines was clear, and 51. Milwaukee was clear, and 51. 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Programming originates from NOAA's National Weather Service office in Lincoln. KZZ66 serves the following counties: Henry, Knox, Mercer, and Warren. KZZ66 is part of the All Hazards Network of NOAA Weather Radio. And now a discussion of hazardous weather conditions for the following county, Knox, Illinois. This hazardous weather outlook is for Central Illinois, East Central Illinois, Southeast Illinois, and West Central Illinois. For today and tonight, no hazardous weather is expected at this time. For Tuesday through Sunday, no hazardous weather is expected at this time. Spotter information statement. Spotter activation is not anticipated through tonight. The time is currently 4:15 a.m. Central Daylight Time. 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Now for the official National Weather Service forecast for Galesburg and surrounding areas of central and northwest Illinois. Today, sunny. Highs in the lower 70s. Light and variable winds. Tonight, clear. Lows around 50. Light and variable winds, becoming southeast around 5 miles an hour after midnight. Tuesday, sunny. Highs in the mid-70s. South winds 10 to 15 miles an hour. Tuesday night, mostly clear. Lows in the mid-50s. Southwest winds 5 to 10 miles an hour. Wednesday, sunny. Highs in the upper 70s. West winds 5 to 10 miles an hour. Wednesday night, partly cloudy. Lows in the lower 50s. Thursday, sunny. Highs in the lower 70s. Thursday night and Friday, partly cloudy. Lows around 50. Highs in the lower 70s. Friday night and Saturday, mostly clear. Lows in the lower 50s. Highs in the mid-70s. Saturday night and Sunday, mostly clear. Lows in the upper 50s. Highs in the upper 70s. Again, the forecast for Galesburg and surrounding areas of central and northwest Illinois for today, sunny. Highs in the lower 70s. Light and variable winds. At 4 a.m. in Galesburg, skies were clear. The temperature was 44 degrees, the dew point was 44, and the relative humidity was 99%. The wind was calm. The pressure was 30.28 inches and rising.

And now a discussion of hazardous weather conditions for the following county, Knox, Illinois. This hazardous weather outlook is for Central Illinois, East Central Illinois, Southeast Illinois, and West Central Illinois. For today and tonight, no hazardous weather is expected at this time. For Tuesday through Sunday, no hazardous weather is expected at this time. Spotter information statement, spotter activation is not anticipated through tonight. The time is currently 4:18 a.m. Central Daylight Time. 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Now for the official National Weather Service forecast for Galesburg and surrounding areas of central and northwest Illinois. Today, sunny. Highs in the lower 70s. Light and variable winds. Tonight, clear. Lows around 50. Light and variable winds, becoming southeast around 5 miles an hour after midnight. Tuesday, sunny. Highs in the mid-70s. South winds 10 to 15 miles an hour. Tuesday night, mostly clear. Lows in the mid-50s. Southwest winds 5 to 10 miles an hour. Wednesday, sunny. Highs in the upper 70s. West winds 5 to 10 miles an hour. Wednesday night, partly cloudy. Lows in the lower 50s. Thursday, sunny. Highs in the lower 70s. Thursday night and Friday, partly cloudy. Lows around 50. Highs in the lower 70s. Friday night and Saturday, mostly clear. Lows in the lower 50s. Highs in the mid 70s. Saturday night and Sunday, mostly clear. Lows in the upper 50s. Highs in the upper 70s. Again, the forecast for Galesburg and surrounding areas of central and northwest Illinois for today, sunny. Highs in the lower 70s. Light and variable winds. At 4 a.m. in Galesburg, skies were clear. The temperature was 44 degrees, the dew point was 44, and the relative humidity was 99%. The wind was calm. The pressure was 30.28 inches and rising. Elsewhere around the area, it was clear. It was 48 at Peoria, 44 at Moline, and 46 at Burlington. Quincy reported 50, Macomb reported 43, and Springfield reported 44. And once again at 4 a.m. in Galesburg, under clear skies, the temperature was 44. Looking elsewhere around the Midwest at 4 a.m., Chicago was clear, and 49. Indianapolis was clear, and 50. St. Louis was clear, and 53. Kansas City was clear, and 53. Des Moines was clear, and 51. Milwaukee was clear, and 51. And now a discussion of hazardous weather conditions for the following county, Knox, Illinois. This hazardous weather outlook is for Central Illinois, East Central Illinois, Southeast Illinois, and West Central Illinois. For today and tonight, no hazardous weather is expected at this time. For Tuesday through Sunday, no hazardous weather is expected at this time. Spotter information statement, spotter activation is not anticipated through tonight. The time is currently 4:21 a.m. Central Daylight Time. 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Now for the official National Weather Service forecast for Galesburg and surrounding areas of central and northwest Illinois. Today, sunny. Highs in the lower 70s. Light and variable winds. Tonight, clear. Lows around 50. Light and variable winds, becoming southeast around 5 miles an hour after midnight. Tuesday, sunny. Highs in the mid-70s. South winds 10 to 15 miles an hour. Tuesday night, mostly clear. Lows in the mid-50s. Southwest winds 5 to 10 miles an hour. Wednesday, sunny. Highs in the upper 70s. West winds 5 to 10 miles an hour. Wednesday night, partly cloudy. Lows in the lower 50s. Thursday, sunny. Highs in the lower 70s. Thursday night and Friday, partly cloudy. Lows around 50. Highs in the lower 70s. Friday night and Saturday, mostly clear. Lows in the lower 50s. Highs in the mid-70s.

Saturday night and Sunday, mostly clear. Lows in the upper 50s. Highs in the upper 70s. Again, the forecast for Galesburg and surrounding areas of central and northwest Illinois for today, sunny. Highs in the lower 70s. Light and variable winds. At 4 a.m. in Galesburg, skies were clear. The temperature was 44 degrees, the dew point was 44, and the relative humidity was 99%. The wind was calm. The pressure was 30.28 inches and rising. Elsewhere around the area, it was clear. It was 48 at Peoria, 44 at Moline, and 46 at Burlington. Quincy reported 50, Macomb reported 43, and Springfield reported 44. And once again at 4 a.m. in Galesburg, under clear skies, the temperature was 44. Looking elsewhere around the Midwest at 4 a.m., Chicago was clear, and 49. Indianapolis was clear, and 50. St. Louis was clear, and 53. Kansas City was clear, and 53. Des Moines was clear, and 51. Milwaukee was clear, and 51. And now a discussion of hazardous weather conditions for the following county, Knox, Illinois. This hazardous weather outlook is for Central Illinois, East Central Illinois, Southeast Illinois, and West Central Illinois. For today and tonight, no hazardous weather is expected at this time. For Tuesday through Sunday, no hazardous weather is expected at this time. Spotter information statement, spotter activation is not anticipated through tonight. The time is currently 4:24 a.m. Central Daylight Time. 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Now for the official National Weather Service forecast for Galesburg and surrounding areas of central and northwest Illinois. Today, sunny. Highs in the lower 70s. Light and variable winds. Tonight, clear. Lows around 50. Light and variable winds, becoming southeast around 5 miles an hour after midnight. Tuesday, sunny. Highs in the mid-70s. South winds 10 to 15 miles an hour. Tuesday night, mostly clear. Lows in the mid-50s. Southwest winds 5 to 10 miles an hour. Wednesday, sunny. Highs in the upper 70s. West winds 5 to 10 miles an hour. Wednesday night, partly cloudy. Lows in the lower 50s. Thursday, sunny. Highs in the lower 70s. Thursday night and Friday, partly cloudy. Lows around 50. Highs in the lower 70s. Friday night and Saturday, mostly clear. Lows in the lower 50s. Highs in the mid-70s. Saturday night and Sunday, mostly clear. Lows in the upper 50s. Highs in the upper 70s. Again, the forecast for Galesburg and surrounding areas of central and northwest Illinois for today, sunny. Highs in the lower 70s. Light and variable winds. At 4 a.m. in Galesburg, skies were clear. The temperature was 44 degrees, the dew point was 44, and the relative humidity was 99%. The wind was calm. The pressure was 30.28 inches and rising. Elsewhere around the area, it was clear. It was 48 at Peoria, 44 at Moline, and 46 at Burlington. Quincy reported 50, Macomb reported 43, and Springfield reported 44. And once again at 4 a.m. in Galesburg, under clear skies, the temperature was 44. Looking elsewhere around the Midwest at 4 a.m., Chicago was clear, and 49. Indianapolis was clear, and 50. St. Louis was clear, and 53. Kansas City was clear, and 53. Des Moines was clear, and 51. Milwaukee was clear, and 51. And now a discussion of hazardous weather conditions for the following county, Knox, Illinois. This hazardous weather outlook is for Central Illinois, East Central Illinois, Southeast Illinois, and West Central Illinois. For today and tonight, no hazardous weather is expected at this time. For Tuesday through Sunday, no hazardous weather is expected at this time. Spotter information statement, spotter activation is not anticipated through tonight. The time is currently 4:27 a.m. Central Daylight.

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Now for the official National Weather Service forecast for Galesburg and surrounding areas of central and northwest Illinois. Today, sunny. Highs in the lower 70s. Light and variable winds. Tonight, clear. Lows around 50. Light and variable winds, becoming southeast around 5 miles an hour after midnight. Tuesday, sunny. Highs in the mid-70s. South winds 10 to 15 miles an hour. Tuesday night, mostly clear. Lows in the mid-50s. Southwest winds 5 to 10 miles an hour. Wednesday, sunny. Highs in the upper 70s. West winds 5 to 10 miles an hour. Wednesday night, partly cloudy. Lows in the lower 50s. Thursday, sunny. Highs in the lower 70s. Thursday night and Friday, partly cloudy. Lows around 50. Highs in the lower 70s. Friday night and Saturday, mostly clear. Lows in the lower 50s. Highs in the mid-70s. Saturday night and Sunday, mostly clear. Lows in the upper 50s. Highs in the upper 70s. Again, the forecast for Galesburg and surrounding areas of central and northwest Illinois for today, sunny. Highs in the lower 70s. Light and variable winds. At 4 a.m. in Galesburg, skies were clear. The temperature was 44 degrees, the dew point was 44, and the relative humidity was 99%. The wind was calm. The pressure was 30.28 inches and rising. Elsewhere around the area, it was clear. It was 48 at Peoria, 44 at Moline, and 46 at Burlington. Quincy reported 50, Macomb reported 43, and Springfield reported 44. And once again at 4 a.m. in Galesburg, under clear skies, the temperature was 44. Looking elsewhere around the Midwest at 4 a.m., Chicago was clear, and 49. Indianapolis was clear, and 50. St. Louis was clear, and 53. Kansas City was clear, and 53. Des Moines was clear, and 51. Milwaukee was clear, and 51. And now a discussion of hazardous weather conditions for the following county, Knox, Illinois. This hazardous weather outlook is for Central Illinois, East Central Illinois, Southeast Illinois, and West Central Illinois. For today and tonight, no hazardous weather is expected at this time. For Tuesday through Sunday, no hazardous weather is expected at this time. Spotter information statement, spotter activation is not anticipated through tonight. The time is currently 4:31 a.m. Central Daylight Time. 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Now for the official National Weather Service forecast for Galesburg and surrounding areas of central and northwest Illinois. Today, sunny. Highs in the lower 70s. Light and variable winds. Tonight, clear. Lows around 50. Light and variable winds, becoming southeast around 5 miles an hour after midnight. Tuesday, sunny. Highs in the mid-70s. South winds 10 to 15 miles an hour. Tuesday night, mostly clear. Lows in the mid-50s. Southwest winds 5 to 10 miles an hour. Wednesday, sunny. Highs in the upper 70s. West winds 5 to 10 miles an hour. Wednesday night, partly cloudy. Lows in the lower 50s. Thursday, sunny. Highs in the lower 70s. Thursday night and Friday, partly cloudy. Lows around 50. Highs in the lower 70s. Friday night and Saturday, mostly clear. Lows in the lower 50s. Highs in the mid-70s. Saturday night and Sunday, mostly clear. Lows in the upper 50s. Highs in the upper 70s. Again, the forecast for Galesburg and surrounding areas of central and northwest Illinois for today, sunny. Highs in the lower 70s. Light and variable winds. At 4 a.m. in Galesburg, skies were clear. The temperature was 44 degrees, the dew point was 44, and the relative humidity was 99%. The wind was calm.

pressure was 30.28 inches and rising. Elsewhere around the area, it was clear. It was 48 at Peoria, 44 at Moline, and 46 at Burlington. Quincy reported 50, Macomb reported 43, and Springfield reported 44. And once again at 4 a.m. in Galesburg, under clear skies, the temperature was 44. Quincy reported 50, Macomb reported 43, and Springfield reported 44. And once again at 4 a.m. in Galesburg, under clear skies, the temperature was 44. Looking elsewhere around the Midwest at 4 a.m., Chicago was clear, and 49. Indianapolis was clear, and 50. St. Louis was clear, and 53. Kansas City was clear, and 53. Des Moines was clear, and 51. Milwaukee was clear, and 51. And now a discussion of hazardous weather conditions for the following county, Knox, Illinois. This hazardous weather outlook is for Central Illinois, East Central Illinois, Southeast Illinois, and West Central Illinois. For today and tonight, no hazardous weather is expected at this time. For Tuesday through Sunday, no hazardous weather is expected at this time. Spotter information statement. Spotter activation is not anticipated through tonight. The time is currently 4:34 a.m. Central Daylight Time. 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Now for the official National Weather Service forecast for Galesburg and surrounding areas of central and northwest Illinois. Today, sunny. Highs in the lower 70s. Light and variable winds. Tonight, clear. Lows around 50. Light and variable winds, becoming southeast around 5 miles an hour after midnight. Tuesday, sunny. Highs in the mid-70s. South winds 10 to 15 miles an hour. Tuesday night, mostly clear. Lows in the mid-50s. Southwest winds 5 to 10 miles an hour. Wednesday, sunny. Highs in the upper 70s. West winds 5 to 10 miles an hour. Wednesday night, partly cloudy. Lows in the lower 50s. Thursday, sunny. Highs in the lower 70s. Thursday night and Friday, partly cloudy. Lows around 50. Highs in the lower 70s. Friday night and Saturday, mostly clear. Lows in the lower 50s. Highs in the mid 70s. Saturday night and Sunday, mostly clear. Lows in the upper 50s. Highs in the upper 70s. Again, the forecast for Galesburg and surrounding areas of central and northwest Illinois for today, sunny. Highs in the lower 70s. Light and variable winds. At 4 a.m. in Galesburg, skies were clear. The temperature was 44 degrees, the dew point was 44, and the relative humidity was 99%. The wind was calm. The pressure was 30.28 inches and rising. Elsewhere around the area, it was clear. It was 48 at Peoria, 44 at Moline, and 46 at Burlington. Quincy reported 50, Macomb reported 43, and Springfield reported 44. And once again at 4 a.m. in Galesburg, under clear skies, the temperature was 44. Looking elsewhere around the Midwest at 4 a.m., Chicago was clear, and 49. Indianapolis was clear, and 50. St. Louis was clear, and 53. Kansas City was clear, and 53. Des Moines was clear, and 51. Milwaukee was clear, and 51. And now a discussion of hazardous weather conditions for the following county, Knox, Illinois. This hazardous weather outlook is for Central Illinois, East Central Illinois, Southeast Illinois, and West Central Illinois. For today and tonight, no hazardous weather is expected at this time. For Tuesday through Sunday, no hazardous weather is expected at this time. Spotter information statement. Spotter activation is not anticipated through tonight. The time is currently 4:37 a.m. Central Daylight Time. 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Now for the official National Weather Service forecast for Galesburg and surrounding areas of central and northwest Illinois. Today, sunny. Highs in the lower 70s. Light

variable winds. Tonight, clear. Lows around 50. Light and variable winds, becoming southeast around 5 miles an hour after midnight. Tuesday, sunny. Highs in the mid-70s. South winds 10 to 15 miles an hour. Tuesday night, mostly clear. Lows in the mid-50s. Southwest winds 5 to 10 miles an hour. Wednesday, sunny. Highs in the upper 70s. West winds 5 to 10 miles an hour. Wednesday night, partly cloudy. Lows in the lower 50s. Thursday, sunny. Highs in the lower 70s. Thursday night and Friday, partly cloudy. Lows around 50. Highs in the lower 70s. Friday night and Saturday, mostly clear. Lows in the lower 50s. Highs in the mid-70s. Saturday night and Sunday, mostly clear. Lows in the upper 50s. Highs in the upper 70s. Again, the forecast for Galesburg and surrounding areas of central and northwest Illinois for today, sunny. Highs in the lower 70s. Light and variable winds. Now for the official National Weather Service forecast for Galesburg and surrounding areas of central and northwest Illinois. Today, sunny. Highs in the lower 70s. Light and variable winds. Tonight, clear. Lows around 50. Light and variable winds, becoming southeast around 5 miles an hour after midnight. Tuesday, sunny. Highs in the mid-70s. South winds 10 to 15 miles an hour. Tuesday night, mostly clear. Lows in the mid-50s. Southwest winds 5 to 10 miles an hour. Wednesday, sunny. Highs in the upper 70s. West winds 5 to 10 miles an hour. Wednesday night, partly cloudy. Lows in the lower 50s. Thursday, sunny. Highs in the lower 70s. Thursday night and Friday, partly cloudy. Lows around 50. Highs in the lower 70s. Friday night and Saturday, mostly clear. Lows in the lower 50s. Highs in the mid-70s. Saturday night and Sunday, mostly clear. Lows in the upper 50s. Highs in the upper 70s. Again, the forecast for Galesburg and surrounding areas of central and northwest Illinois for today, sunny. Highs in the lower 70s. Light and variable winds. At 4 a.m. in Galesburg, skies were clear. The temperature was 44 degrees, the dew point was 44, and the relative humidity was 99%. The wind was calm. The pressure was 30.28 inches and rising. Elsewhere around the area, it was clear. It was 48 at Peoria, 44 at Moline, and 46 at Burlington. Quincy reported 50, Macomb reported 43, and Springfield reported 44. And once again at 4 a.m. in Galesburg, under clear skies, the temperature was 44. Looking elsewhere around the Midwest at 4 a.m., Chicago was clear, and 49. Indianapolis was clear, and 50. St. Louis was clear, and 53. Kansas City was clear, and 53. Des Moines was clear, and 51. Milwaukee was clear, and 51. And now a discussion of hazardous weather conditions for the following county, Knox, Illinois. This hazardous weather outlook is for Central Illinois, East Central Illinois, Southeast Illinois, and West Central Illinois. For today and tonight, no hazardous weather is expected at this time. For Tuesday through Sunday, no hazardous weather is expected at this time. Spotter information statement, spotter activation is not anticipated through tonight. The time is currently 4:41 a.m. Central Daylight Time. 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Now for the official National Weather Service forecast for Galesburg and surrounding areas of central and northwest Illinois. Today, sunny. Highs in the lower 70s. Light and variable winds. Tonight, clear. Lows around 50. Light and variable winds, becoming southeast around 5 miles an hour after midnight. Tuesday, sunny. Highs in the mid-70s. South winds 10 to 15 miles an hour. Tuesday night, mostly

lows in the lower 50s, highs in the mid 70s. Saturday night and Sunday, mostly clear. Lows in the upper 50s, highs in the upper 70s. Again, the forecast for Galesburg and surrounding areas of central and northwest Illinois for today, sunny. Highs in the lower 70s. Light and variable winds. At 4 a.m. in Galesburg, skies were clear. The temperature was 44 degrees, the dew point was 44, and the relative humidity was 99%. The wind was calm. The pressure was 30.28 inches and rising. Elsewhere around the area, it was clear. It was 48 at Peoria, 44 at Moline, and 46 at Burlington. Quincy reported 50, Macomb reported 43, and Springfield reported 44. And once again at 4 a.m. in Galesburg, under clear skies, the temperature was 44. Looking elsewhere around the Midwest at 4 a.m., Chicago was clear, and 49. Indianapolis was clear, and 50. St. Louis was clear, and 53. Kansas City was clear, and 53. Des Moines was clear, and 51. Milwaukee was clear, and 51. And now a discussion of hazardous weather conditions for the following county, Knox, Illinois. This hazardous weather outlook is for central Illinois, east central Illinois, southeast Illinois, and west central Illinois. For today and tonight, no hazardous weather is expected at this time. For Tuesday through Sunday, no hazardous weather is expected at this time. Spotter information statement, spotter activation is not anticipated through tonight. The time is currently 4:54 a.m. Central Daylight Time. 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Now for the official National Weather Service forecast for Galesburg and surrounding areas of central and northwest Illinois. Today, sunny. Highs in the lower 70s. Light and variable winds. Tonight, clear. Lows around 50. Light and variable winds, becoming southeast around 5 miles an hour after midnight. Tuesday, sunny. Highs in the mid-70s. South winds 10 to 15 miles an hour. Tuesday night, mostly clear. Lows in the mid-50s. Southwest winds 5 to 10 miles an hour. Wednesday, sunny. Highs in the upper 70s. West winds 5 to 10 miles an hour. Wednesday night, partly cloudy. Lows in the lower 50s. Thursday, sunny. Highs in the lower 70s. Thursday night and Friday, partly cloudy. Lows around 50. Highs in the lower 70s. Friday night and Saturday, mostly clear. Lows in the lower 50s. Highs in the mid 70s. Saturday night and Sunday, mostly clear. Lows in the upper 50s. Highs in the upper 70s. Again, the forecast for Galesburg and surrounding areas of central and northwest Illinois for today, sunny. Highs in the lower 70s. Light and variable winds. At 4 a.m. in Galesburg, skies were clear. The temperature was 44 degrees, the dew point was 44, and the relative humidity was 99%. The wind was calm. The pressure was 30.28 inches and rising. Elsewhere around the area, it was clear. It was 48 at Peoria, 44 at Moline, and 46 at Burlington. Quincy reported 50, Macomb reported 43, and Springfield reported 44. And once again at 4 a.m. in Galesburg, under clear skies, the temperature was 44. Looking elsewhere around the Midwest at 4 a.m., Chicago was clear, and 49. Indianapolis was clear, and 50. St. Louis was clear, and 53. Kansas City was clear, and 53. Des Moines was clear, and 51. Milwaukee was clear, and 51. And now a discussion of hazardous weather conditions for the following county, Knox, Illinois. This hazardous weather outlook is for central Illinois, east central Illinois, southeast Illinois, and west central Illinois. For today and tonight, no hazardous weather is expected at this time. For Tuesday through Sunday, no hazardous weather is expected at this time. Spotter information statement, spotter activation is not anticipated through

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The time is currently 4:57 a.m. Central Daylight Time. 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Now for the official National Weather Service forecast for Galesburg and surrounding areas of central and northwest Illinois. Today, sunny. Highs in the lower 70s. Light and variable winds. Tonight, clear. Lows around 50. Light and variable winds, becoming southeast around 5 miles an hour after midnight. Tuesday, sunny. Highs in the mid-70s. South winds 10 to 15 miles an hour. Tuesday night, mostly clear. Lows in the mid-50s. Southwest winds 5 to 10 miles an hour. Wednesday, sunny. Highs in the upper 70s. West winds 5 to 10 miles an hour. Wednesday night, partly cloudy. Lows in the lower 50s. Thursday, sunny. Highs in the lower 70s. Thursday night and Friday, partly cloudy. Lows around 50. Highs in the lower 70s. Friday night and Saturday, mostly clear. Lows in the lower 50s. Highs in the mid-70s. Saturday night and Sunday, mostly clear. Lows in the upper 50s. Highs in the upper 70s. Again, the forecast for Galesburg and surrounding areas of central and northwest Illinois for today, sunny. Highs in the lower 70s. Light and variable winds. At 4 a.m. in Galesburg, skies were clear. The temperature was 44 degrees, the dew point was 44, and the relative humidity was 99%. The wind was calm. The pressure was 30.28 inches and rising. Elsewhere around the area, it was clear. It was 48 at Peoria, 44 at Moline, and 46 at Burlington. Quincy reported 50, Macomb reported 43, and Springfield reported 44. And once again at 4 a.m. in Galesburg, under clear skies, the temperature was 44. The Peoria, Illinois climate summary for yesterday, October 4, 2026. Yesterday's high temperature of 76 degrees occurred at 2:10 p.m. The normal high is 71. Yesterday's low temperature of 48 degrees occurred at 6:11 a.m. The normal low is 49. No precipitation fell yesterday, which leaves the monthly total at 0.57 inches. This is 0.17 inches above the normal amount of 0.40 inches for October. The total precipitation for the year still stands at 34.50 inches, which is 4.63 inches above normal. No snow fell yesterday, which brings the monthly total to 0.0 inches. This is normal for October. The total snowfall since July 1st still stands at 0.0 inches, which is normal. There were 3 heating degree days yesterday, which is 3 below normal. This brings the monthly total to 14, which is 10 below normal. The yearly total since July 1st is 30, which is 64 below normal. There were no cooling degree days yesterday, which is 2 below normal. This leaves the monthly total at 3, which is minus 5 below normal. The yearly total since January 1st is 1,245, which is 103 above normal. Yesterday the maximum wind observed was 12 miles an hour from the northwest. The highest wind gust observed was 20 miles per hour from the northwest, which occurred at 12:39 p.m. The average wind speed was less than 5 miles per hour yesterday. The normal high temperature for today is 71 degrees, and the normal low is 49. The record high for today is 89, which last occurred in 1922, and the record low is 31, which occurred in 1901. Sunrise today is at 6:59 a.m. and sunset is at 6:34 p.m. And now a discussion of hazardous weather conditions for the following county, Knox, Illinois. This hazardous weather outlook is for Central Illinois, East Central Illinois, Southeast Illinois, and West Central Illinois. For today and tonight, no hazardous weather is expected at this time. For Tuesday through Sunday, no hazardous weather is expected at this time. Spotter information statement, spotter activation is not anticipated through tonight. The time is currently 5:02 a.m. Central Daylight Time. 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

Now for the official National Weather Service forecast for Galesburg and surrounding areas of central and northwest Illinois. Today, sunny. Highs in the lower 70s. Light and variable winds. Tonight, clear. Lows around 50. Light and variable winds, becoming southeast around 5 miles an hour after midnight. Tuesday, sunny. Highs in the mid-70s. South winds 10 to 15 miles an hour. Tuesday night, mostly clear. Lows in the mid-50s. Southwest winds 5 to 10 miles an hour. Wednesday, sunny. Highs in the upper 70s. West winds 5 to 10 miles an hour. Wednesday night, partly cloudy. Lows in the lower 50s. Thursday, sunny. Highs in the lower 70s. Thursday night and Friday, partly cloudy. Lows around 50. Highs in the lower 70s. Friday night and Saturday, mostly clear. Lows in the lower 50s. Highs in the mid-70s. Saturday night and Sunday, mostly clear. Lows in the upper 50s. Highs in the upper 70s. Again, the forecast for Galesburg and surrounding areas of central and northwest Illinois for today, sunny. Highs in the lower 70s. Light and variable winds. And now a discussion of hazardous weather conditions for the following county, Knox, Illinois. This hazardous weather outlook is for central Illinois, east central Illinois, southeast Illinois, and west central Illinois. For today and tonight, no hazardous weather is expected at this time. For Tuesday through Sunday, no hazardous weather is expected at this time. Spotter information statement, spotter activation is not anticipated through tonight. The time is currently 5:04 a.m. Central Daylight Time. 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Now for the official National Weather Service forecast for Galesburg and surrounding areas of central and northwest Illinois. Today, sunny. Highs in the lower 70s. Light and variable winds. Tonight, clear. Lows around 50. Light and variable winds, becoming southeast around 5 miles an hour after midnight. Tuesday, sunny. Highs in the mid-70s. South winds 10 to 15 miles an hour. Tuesday night, mostly clear. Lows in the mid-50s. Southwest winds 5 to 10 miles an hour. Wednesday, sunny. Highs in the upper 70s. West winds 5 to 10 miles an hour. Wednesday night, partly cloudy. Lows in the lower 50s. Thursday, sunny. Highs in the lower 70s. Thursday night and Friday, partly cloudy. Lows around 50. Highs in the lower 70s. Friday night and Saturday, mostly clear. Lows in the lower 50s. Highs in the mid-70s. Saturday night and Sunday, mostly clear. Lows in the upper 50s. Highs in the upper 70s. Again, the forecast for Galesburg and surrounding areas of central and northwest Illinois for today, sunny. Highs in the lower 70s. Light and variable winds. And now a discussion of hazardous weather conditions for the following county, Knox, Illinois. This hazardous weather outlook is for central Illinois, east central Illinois, southeast Illinois, and west central Illinois. For today and tonight, no hazardous weather is expected at this time. For Tuesday through Sunday, no hazardous weather is expected at this time. Spotter information statement, spotter activation is not anticipated through tonight. The time is currently 5:06 a.m. Central Daylight Time. 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Now for the official National Weather Service forecast for Galesburg and surrounding areas of central and northwest Illinois. Today, sunny. Highs in the lower 70s. Light and variable winds. Tonight, clear. Lows around 50. Light and variable winds, becoming southeast around 5 miles an hour after midnight. Tuesday, sunny. Highs in the mid-70s. South winds 10 to 15 miles an hour. Tuesday night, mostly clear. Lows in the mid-50s.
southwest winds 5 to 10 miles an hour. Wednesday, sunny. Highs in the upper 70s. West winds 5 to 10 miles an hour. Wednesday night, partly cloudy. Lows in the lower 50s. Thursday, sunny. Highs in the lower 70s. Thursday night and Friday, partly cloudy. Lows around 50. Highs in the lower 70s. Friday night and Saturday, mostly clear. Lows in the lower 50s. Highs in the mid 70s. Saturday night and Sunday, mostly clear. Lows in the upper 50s. Highs in the upper 70s. Again, the forecast for Galesburg and surrounding areas of central and northwest Illinois for today, sunny. Highs in the lower 70s. Light and variable winds. At 5 a.m. in Galesburg, skies were clear. The temperature was 43 degrees, the dew point was 43, and the relative humidity was 100%. The wind was calm. The pressure was 30.28 inches and steady. Elsewhere around the area, it was clear. It was 46 at Peoria, 44 at Moline, and 46 at Burlington. Quincy reported 51, Macomb reported 42, and Springfield reported 44. And once again at 5 a.m. in Galesburg, under clear skies, the temperature was 43. Looking elsewhere around the Midwest at 5 a.m., Chicago was clear, and 49. Indianapolis was clear, and 50. St. Louis was clear, and 53. Kansas City was clear, and 53. Des Moines was clear, and 48. Milwaukee was partly cloudy, and 51. And now a discussion of hazardous weather conditions for the following county, Knox, Illinois. This hazardous weather outlook is for central Illinois, east central Illinois, southeast Illinois, and west central Illinois. For today and tonight, no hazardous weather is expected at this time. For Tuesday through Sunday, no hazardous weather is expected at this time. Spotter information statement, spotter activation is not anticipated through tonight. The time is currently 5:10 a.m. Central Daylight Time. 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Now for the official National Weather Service forecast for Galesburg and surrounding areas of central and northwest Illinois. Today, sunny. Highs in the lower 70s. Light and variable winds. Tonight, clear. Lows around 50. Light and variable winds, becoming southeast around 5 miles an hour after midnight. Tuesday, sunny. Highs in the mid-70s. South winds 10 to 15 miles an hour. Tuesday night, mostly clear. Lows in the mid-50s. Southwest winds 5 to 10 miles an hour. Wednesday, sunny. Highs in the upper 70s. West winds 5 to 10 miles an hour. Wednesday night, partly cloudy. Lows in the lower 50s. Thursday, sunny. Highs in the lower 70s. Thursday night and Friday, partly cloudy. Lows around 50. Highs in the lower 70s. Friday night and Saturday, mostly clear. Lows in the lower 50s. Highs in the mid 70s. Saturday night and Sunday, mostly clear. Lows in the upper 50s. Highs in the upper 70s. Again, the forecast for Galesburg and surrounding areas of central and northwest Illinois for today, sunny. Highs in the lower 70s. Light and variable winds. At 5 a.m. in Galesburg, skies were clear. The temperature was 43 degrees, the dew point was 43, and the relative humidity was 100%. The wind was calm. The pressure was 30.28 inches and steady. Elsewhere around the area, it was clear. It was 46 at Peoria, 44 at Moline, and 46 at Burlington. Quincy reported 51, Macomb reported 42, and Springfield reported 44. And once again at 5 a.m. in Galesburg, under clear skies, the temperature was 43. Looking elsewhere around the Midwest at 5 a.m., Chicago was clear, and 49. Indianapolis was clear, and 50. St. Louis was clear, and 53. Kansas City was clear, and 53. Des Moines was clear, and 48.
Milwaukee was partly cloudy

51. And now a discussion of hazardous weather conditions for the following county, Knox, Illinois. This hazardous weather outlook is for Central Illinois, East Central Illinois, Southeast Illinois, and West Central Illinois. For today and tonight, no hazardous weather is expected at this time. For Tuesday through Sunday, no hazardous weather is expected at this time. Spotter information statement. Spotter activation is not anticipated through tonight. The time is currently 5:13 a.m. Central Daylight Time. 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Now for the official National Weather Service forecast for Galesburg and surrounding areas of central and northwest Illinois. Today, sunny. Highs in the lower 70s. Light and variable winds. Tonight, clear. Lows around 50. Light and variable winds, becoming southeast around 5 miles an hour after midnight. Tuesday, sunny. Highs in the mid-70s. South winds 10 to 15 miles an hour. Tuesday night, mostly clear. Lows in the mid-50s. Southwest winds 5 to 10 miles an hour. Wednesday, sunny. Highs in the upper 70s. West winds 5 to 10 miles an hour. Wednesday night, partly cloudy. Lows in the lower 50s. Thursday, sunny. Highs in the lower 70s. Thursday night and Friday, partly cloudy. Lows around 50. Highs in the lower 70s. Friday night and Saturday, mostly clear. Lows in the lower 50s. Highs in the mid-70s. Saturday night and Sunday, mostly clear. Lows in the upper 50s. Highs in the upper 70s. Again, the forecast for Galesburg and surrounding areas of central and northwest Illinois for today, sunny. Highs in the lower 70s. Light and variable winds. 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Programming originates from NOAA's National Weather Service office in Lincoln. KZZ66 serves the following counties: Henry, Knox, Mercer, and Warren. KZZ66 is part of the All Hazards Network of NOAA Weather Radio. The Peoria, Illinois climate summary for yesterday, October 4, 2026. Yesterday's high temperature of 76 degrees occurred at 2:10 p.m. The normal high is 71. Yesterday's low temperature of 48 degrees occurred at 6:11 a.m. The normal low is 49. No precipitation fell yesterday, which leaves the monthly total at 0.57 inches. This is 0.17 inches above the normal amount of 0.40 inches for October. The total precipitation for the year still stands at 34.50 inches, which is 4.63 inches above normal. No snow fell yesterday, which brings the monthly total to 0.0 inches. This is normal for October. The total snowfall since July 1st still stands at 0.0 inches, which is normal. There were 3 heating degree days yesterday, which is 3 below normal. This brings the monthly total to 14, which is 10 below normal. The yearly total since July 1st is 30, which is 64 below normal. There were no cooling degree days yesterday, which is 2 below normal. This leaves the monthly total at 3, which is minus 5 below normal. The yearly total since January 1st is 1,245, which is 103 above normal. Yesterday the maximum wind observed was 12 miles an hour from the northwest. The highest wind gust observed was 20 miles per hour from the northwest, which occurred at 12:39 p.m. The average wind speed was less than 5 miles per hour yesterday. The normal high temperature for today is 71 degrees, and the normal low is 49. The record high for today is 89, which last occurred in 1922, and the record low is 31, which occurred in 1901. Sunrise today is at 6:59 a.m. and sunset is at 6:34 p.m. At 5 a.m. in Galesburg, skies were clear. The temperature was 43 degrees, the dew point was 43, and the relative humidity was 100%. The wind was calm. The pressure was 30.28 inches and steady. Elsewhere around the area, it was clear.

Illinois, East Central Illinois, Southeast Illinois, and West Central Illinois. For today and tonight, no hazardous weather is expected at this time. For Tuesday through Sunday, no hazardous weather is expected at this time. Spotter information statement. Spotter activation is not anticipated through tonight. The time is currently 5:18 a.m. Central Daylight Time. 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Now for the official National Weather Service forecast for Galesburg and surrounding areas of central and northwest Illinois. Today, sunny. Highs in the lower 70s. Light and variable winds. Tonight, clear. Lows around 50. Light and variable winds, becoming southeast around 5 miles an hour after midnight. Tuesday, sunny. Highs in the mid-70s. South winds 10 to 15 miles an hour. Tuesday night, mostly clear. Lows in the mid-50s. Southwest winds 5 to 10 miles an hour. Wednesday, sunny. Highs in the upper 70s. West winds 5 to 10 miles an hour. Wednesday night, partly cloudy. Lows in the lower 50s. Thursday, sunny. Highs in the lower 70s. Thursday night and Friday, partly cloudy. Lows around 50. Highs in the lower 70s. Friday night and Saturday, mostly clear. Lows in the lower 50s. Highs in the mid-70s. Saturday night and Sunday, mostly clear. Lows in the upper 50s. Highs in the upper 70s. Again, the forecast for Galesburg and surrounding areas of central and northwest Illinois for today, sunny. Highs in the lower 70s. Light and variable winds. At 5 a.m. in Galesburg, skies were clear. The temperature was 43 degrees, the dew point was 43, and the relative humidity was 100%. The wind was calm. The pressure was 30.28 inches and steady. Elsewhere around the area, it was clear. It was 46 at Peoria, 44 at Moline, and 46 at Burlington. Quincy reported 51, Macomb reported 42, and Springfield reported 44. And once again at 5 a.m. in Galesburg, under clear skies, the temperature was 43. Looking elsewhere around the Midwest at 5 a.m., Chicago was clear, and 49. Indianapolis was clear, and 50. St. Louis was clear, and 53. Kansas City was clear, and 53. Des Moines was clear, and 48. Milwaukee was partly cloudy, and 51. And now a discussion of hazardous weather conditions for the following county, Knox, Illinois. This hazardous weather outlook is for Central Illinois, East Central Illinois, Southeast Illinois, and West Central Illinois. For today and tonight, no hazardous weather is expected at this time. For Tuesday through Sunday, no hazardous weather is expected at this time. Spotter information statement. Spotter activation is not anticipated through tonight. The time is currently 5:22 a.m. Central Daylight Time. 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Now for the official National Weather Service forecast for Galesburg and surrounding areas of central and northwest Illinois. Today, sunny. Highs in the lower 70s. Light and variable winds. Tonight, clear. Lows around 50. Light and variable winds, becoming southeast around 5 miles an hour after midnight. Tuesday, sunny. Highs in the mid-70s. South winds 10 to 15 miles an hour. Tuesday night, mostly clear. Lows in the mid-50s. Southwest winds 5 to 10 miles an hour. Wednesday, sunny. Highs in the upper 70s. West winds 5 to 10 miles an hour. Wednesday night, partly cloudy. Lows in the lower 50s. Thursday, sunny. Highs in the lower 70s. Thursday night and Friday, partly cloudy. Lows around 50. Highs in the lower 70s. Friday night and Saturday, mostly clear. Lows in the lower 50s. Highs in the mid-70s. Saturday night and Sunday, mostly clear. Lows in the upper 50s. Highs in the upper 70s.

again, the forecast for Galesburg and surrounding areas of central and northwest Illinois for today, sunny. Highs in the lower 70s. Light and variable winds. At 5 a.m. in Galesburg, skies were clear. The temperature was 43 degrees, the dew point was 43, and the relative humidity was 100%. The wind was calm. The pressure was 30.28 inches and steady. Elsewhere around the area, it was clear. It was 46 at Peoria, 44 at Moline, and 46 at Burlington. Quincy reported 51, Macomb reported 42, and Springfield reported 44. And once again at 5 a.m. in Galesburg, under clear skies, the temperature was 43. Looking elsewhere around the Midwest at 5 a.m., Chicago was clear, and 49. Indianapolis was clear, and 50. St. Louis was clear, and 53. Kansas City was clear, and 53. Des Moines was clear, and 48. Milwaukee was partly cloudy, and 51. And now a discussion of hazardous weather conditions for the following county, Knox, Illinois. This hazardous weather outlook is for central Illinois, east central Illinois, southeast Illinois, and west central Illinois. For today and tonight, no hazardous weather is expected at this time. For Tuesday through Sunday, no hazardous weather is expected at this time. Spotter information statement. Spotter activation is not anticipated through tonight. The time is currently 5:25 a.m. Central Daylight Time. 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Now for the official National Weather Service forecast for Galesburg and surrounding areas of central and northwest Illinois. Today, sunny. Highs in the lower 70s. Light and variable winds. Tonight, clear. Lows around 50. Light and variable winds, becoming southeast around 5 miles an hour after midnight. Tuesday, sunny. Highs in the mid-70s. South winds 10 to 15 miles an hour. Tuesday night, mostly clear. Lows in the mid-50s. Southwest winds 5 to 10 miles an hour. Wednesday, sunny. Highs in the upper 70s. West winds 5 to 10 miles an hour. Wednesday night, partly cloudy. Lows in the lower 50s. Thursday, sunny. Highs in the lower 70s. Thursday night and Friday, partly cloudy. Lows around 50. Highs in the lower 70s. Friday night and Saturday, mostly clear. Lows in the lower 50s. Highs in the mid-70s. Saturday night and Sunday, mostly clear. Lows in the upper 50s. Highs in the upper 70s. Again, the forecast for Galesburg and surrounding areas of central and northwest Illinois for today, sunny. Highs in the lower 70s. Light and variable winds. At 5 a.m. in Galesburg, skies were clear. The temperature was 43 degrees, the dew point was 43, and the relative humidity was 100%. The wind was calm. The pressure was 30.28 inches and steady. Elsewhere around the area, it was clear. It was 46 at Peoria, 44 at Moline, and 46 at Burlington. Quincy reported 51, Macomb reported 42, and Springfield reported 44. And once again at 5 a.m. in Galesburg, under clear skies, the temperature was 43. Looking elsewhere around the Midwest at 5 a.m., Chicago was clear, and 49. Indianapolis was clear, and 50. St. Louis was clear, and 53. Kansas City was clear, and 53. Des Moines was clear, and 48. Milwaukee was partly cloudy, and 51. And now a discussion of hazardous weather conditions for the following county, Knox, Illinois. This hazardous weather outlook is for central Illinois, east central Illinois, southeast Illinois, and west central Illinois. For today and tonight, no hazardous weather is expected at this time. For Tuesday through Sunday, no hazardous weather is expected at this time. Spotter information statement. Spotter activation is not anticipated through tonight. The time is currently 5:28 a.m. Central Daylight Time. 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

6 in Galesburg. Now for the official National Weather Service forecast for Galesburg and surrounding areas of central and northwest Illinois. Today, sunny. Highs in the lower 70s. Light and variable winds. Tonight, clear. Lows around 50. Light and variable winds, becoming southeast around 5 miles an hour after midnight. Tuesday, sunny. Highs in the mid-70s. South winds 10 to 15 miles an hour. Tuesday night, mostly clear. Lows in the mid-50s. Southwest winds 5 to 10 miles an hour. Wednesday, sunny. Highs in the upper 70s. West winds 5 to 10 miles an hour. Wednesday night, partly cloudy. Lows in the lower 50s. Thursday, sunny. Highs in the lower 70s. Thursday night and Friday, partly cloudy. Lows around 50. Highs in the lower 70s. Friday night and Saturday, mostly clear. Lows in the lower 50s. Highs in the mid-70s. Saturday night and Sunday, mostly clear. Lows in the upper 50s. Highs in the upper 70s. Again, the forecast for Galesburg and surrounding areas of central and northwest Illinois for today, sunny. Highs in the lower 70s. Light and variable winds. The Peoria, Illinois climate summary for yesterday, October 4, 2026. Yesterday's high temperature of 76 degrees occurred at 2:10 p.m. The normal high is 71. Yesterday's low temperature of 48 degrees occurred at 6:11 a.m. The normal low is 49. No precipitation fell yesterday, which leaves the monthly total at 0.57 inches. This is 0.17 inches above the normal amount of 0.40 inches for October. The total precipitation for the year still stands at 34.50 inches, which is 4.63 inches above normal. No snow fell yesterday, which brings the monthly total to 0.0 inches. This is normal for October. The total snowfall since July 1st still stands at 0.0 inches, which is normal. There were 3 heating degree days yesterday, which is 3 below normal. This brings the monthly total to 14, which is 10 below normal. The yearly total since July 1st is 30, which is 64 below normal. There were no cooling degree days yesterday, which is 2 below normal. This leaves the monthly total at 3, which is minus 5 below normal. The yearly total since January 1st is 1,245, which is 103 above normal. Yesterday the maximum wind observed was 12 miles an hour from the northwest. The highest wind gust observed was 20 miles per hour from the northwest, which occurred at 12:39 p.m. The average wind speed was less than 5 miles per hour yesterday. The normal high temperature for today is 71 degrees, and the normal low is 49. The record high for today is 89, which last occurred in 1922, and the record low is 31, which occurred in 1901. Sunrise today is at 6:59 a.m. and sunset is at 6:34 p.m. At 5 a.m. in Galesburg, skies were clear. The temperature was 43 degrees, the dew point was 43, and the relative humidity was 100%. The wind was calm. The pressure was 30.28 inches and steady. Elsewhere around the area, it was clear. It was 46 at Peoria, 44 at Moline, and 46 at Burlington. Quincy reported 51, Macomb reported 42, and Springfield reported 44. And once again at 5 a.m. in Galesburg, under clear skies, the temperature was 43. Looking elsewhere around the Midwest at 5 a.m., Chicago was clear, and 49. Indianapolis was clear, and 50. St. Louis was clear, and 53. Kansas City was clear, and 53. Des Moines was clear, and 48. Milwaukee was partly cloudy, and 51. And now a discussion of hazardous weather conditions for the following county, Knox, Illinois. This hazardous weather outlook is for central Illinois, east central Illinois, southeast Illinois, and west central Illinois. For today and tonight, no hazardous weather outlook is for central Illinois, east central Illinois, southeast Illinois, and west central Illinois. For today and tonight, no hazardous weather is expected at this time. For Tuesday through Sunday, no hazardous

highs in the lower 70s. Light and variable winds. Tonight, clear. Lows around 50. Light and variable winds, becoming southeast around 5 miles an hour after midnight. Tuesday, sunny. Highs in the mid-70s. South winds 10 to 15 miles an hour. Tuesday night, mostly clear. Lows in the mid-50s. Southwest winds 5 to 10 miles an hour. Wednesday, sunny. Highs in the upper 70s. West winds 5 to 10 miles an hour. Wednesday night, partly cloudy. Lows in the lower 50s. Thursday, sunny. Highs in the lower 70s. Thursday night and Friday, partly cloudy. Lows around 50. Highs in the lower 70s. Friday night and Saturday, mostly clear. Lows in the lower 50s. Highs in the mid-70s. Saturday night and Sunday, mostly clear. Lows in the upper 50s. Highs in the upper 70s. Again, the forecast for Galesburg and surrounding areas of central and northwest Illinois for today, sunny. Highs in the lower 70s. Light and variable winds. At 5 a.m. in Galesburg, skies were clear. The temperature was 43 degrees, the dew point was 43, and the relative humidity was 100%. The wind was calm. The pressure was 30.28 inches and steady. Elsewhere around the area, it was clear. It was 46 at Peoria, 44 at Moline, and 46 at Burlington. Quincy reported 51, Macomb reported 42, and Springfield reported 44. And once again at 5 a.m. in Galesburg, under clear skies, the temperature was 43. The Peoria, Illinois climate summary for yesterday, October 4, 2026. Yesterday's high temperature of 76 degrees occurred at 2:10 p.m. The normal high is 71. Yesterday's low temperature of 48 degrees occurred at 6:11 a.m. The normal low is 49. No precipitation fell yesterday, which leaves the monthly total at 0.57 inches. This is 0.17 inches above the normal amount of 0.40 inches for October. The total precipitation for the year still stands at 34.50 inches, which is 4.63 inches above normal. No snow fell yesterday, which brings the monthly total to 0.0 inches. This is normal for October. The total snowfall since July 1st still stands at 0.0 inches, which is normal. There were 3 heating degree days yesterday, which is 3 below normal. This brings the monthly total to 14, which is 10 below normal. The yearly total since July 1st is 30, which is 64 below normal. There were no cooling degree days yesterday, which is 2 below normal. This leaves the monthly total at 3, which is minus 5 below normal. The yearly total since January 1st is 1,245, which is 103 above normal. Yesterday the maximum wind observed was 12 miles an hour from the northwest. The highest wind gust observed was 20 miles per hour from the northwest, which occurred at 12:39 p.m. The average wind speed was less than 5 miles per hour yesterday. The normal high temperature for today is 71 degrees, and the normal low is 49. The record high for today is 89, which last occurred in 1922, and the record low is 31, which occurred in 1901. Sunrise today is at 6:59 a.m. and sunset is at 6:34 p.m. Looking elsewhere around the Midwest at 5 a.m., Chicago was clear, and 49. Indianapolis was clear, and 50. St. Louis was clear, and 53. Kansas City was clear, and 53. Des Moines was clear, and 48. Milwaukee was partly cloudy, and 51. And now a discussion of hazardous weather conditions for the following county, Knox, Illinois. This hazardous weather outlook is for central Illinois, east central Illinois, southeast Illinois, and west central Illinois. For today and tonight, no hazardous weather is expected at this time. For Tuesday through Sunday, no hazardous weather is expected at this time. Spotter information statement, spotter activation is not anticipated through tonight. The time is currently 5:48 a.m. Central Daylight Time. 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
Now for the official National Weather Service forecast for Galesburg and surrounding areas of central and northwest Illinois. Today, sunny. Highs in the lower 70s. Light and variable winds. Tonight, clear. Lows around 50. Light and variable winds, becoming southeast around 5 miles an hour after midnight. Tuesday, sunny. Highs in the mid-70s. South winds 10 to 15 miles an hour. Tuesday night, mostly clear. Lows in the mid-50s. Southwest winds 5 to 10 miles an hour. Wednesday, sunny. Highs in the upper 70s. West winds 5 to 10 miles an hour. Wednesday night, partly cloudy. Lows in the lower 50s. Thursday, sunny. Highs in the lower 70s. Thursday night and Friday, partly cloudy. Lows around 50. Highs in the lower 70s. Friday night and Saturday, mostly clear. Lows in the lower 50s. Highs in the mid-70s. Saturday night and Sunday, mostly clear. Lows in the upper 50s. Highs in the upper 70s. Again, the forecast for Galesburg and surrounding areas of central and northwest Illinois for today, sunny. Highs in the lower 70s. Light and variable winds. At 5 a.m. in Galesburg, skies were clear. The temperature was 43 degrees, the dew point was 43, and the relative humidity was 100%. The wind was calm. The pressure was 30.28 inches and steady. Elsewhere around the area, it was clear. It was 46 at Peoria, 44 at Moline, and 46 at Burlington. Quincy reported 51, Macomb reported 42, and Springfield reported 44. And once again at 5 a.m. in Galesburg, under clear skies, the temperature was 43. Looking elsewhere around the Midwest at 5 a.m., Chicago was clear, and 49. Indianapolis was clear, and 50. St. Louis was clear, and 53. Kansas City was clear, and 53. Des Moines was clear, and 48. Milwaukee was partly cloudy, and 51. And now a discussion of hazardous weather conditions for the following county, Knox, Illinois. This hazardous weather outlook is for Central Illinois, East Central Illinois, Southeast Illinois, and West Central Illinois. For today and tonight, no hazardous weather is expected at this time. For Tuesday through Sunday, no hazardous weather is expected at this time. Spotter information statement, spotter activation is not anticipated through tonight. The time is currently 5:51 a.m. Central Daylight Time. 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Now for the official National Weather Service forecast for Galesburg and surrounding areas of central and northwest Illinois. Today, sunny. Highs in the lower 70s. Light and variable winds. Tonight, clear. Lows around 50. Light and variable winds, becoming southeast around 5 miles an hour after midnight. Tuesday, sunny. Highs in the mid-70s. South winds 10 to 15 miles an hour. Tuesday night, mostly clear. Lows in the mid-50s. Southwest winds 5 to 10 miles an hour. Wednesday, sunny. Highs in the upper 70s. West winds 5 to 10 miles an hour. Wednesday night, partly cloudy. Lows in the lower 50s. Thursday, sunny. Highs in the lower 70s. Thursday night and Friday, partly cloudy. Lows around 50. Highs in the lower 70s. Friday night and Saturday, mostly clear. Lows in the lower 50s. Highs in the mid-70s. Saturday night and Sunday, mostly clear. Lows in the upper 50s. Highs in the upper 70s. Again, the forecast for Galesburg and surrounding areas of central and northwest Illinois for today, sunny. Highs in the lower 70s. Light and variable winds. At 5 a.m. in Galesburg, skies were clear. The temperature was 43 degrees, the dew point was 43, and the relative humidity was 100%. The wind was calm. The pressure was 30.28 inches and steady. Elsewhere around the area, it was clear.

It was 46 at Peoria, 44 at Moline, and 46 at Burlington. Quincy reported 51, Macomb reported 42, and Springfield reported 44. And once again at 5 a.m. in Galesburg, under clear skies, the temperature was 43. Looking elsewhere around the Midwest at 5 a.m., Chicago was clear, and 49. Indianapolis was clear, and 50. St. Louis was clear, and 53. Kansas City was clear, and 53. Des Moines was clear, and 48. Milwaukee was partly cloudy, and 51. And now a discussion of hazardous weather conditions for the following county, Knox, Illinois. This hazardous weather outlook is for Central Illinois, East Central Illinois, Southeast Illinois, and West Central Illinois. For today and tonight, no hazardous weather is expected at this time. For Tuesday through Sunday, no hazardous weather is expected at this time. Spotter information statement, spotter activation is not anticipated through tonight. The time is currently 5:54 a.m. Central Daylight Time. 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Now for the official National Weather Service forecast for Galesburg and surrounding areas of central and northwest Illinois. Today, sunny. Highs in the lower 70s. Light and variable winds. Tonight, clear. Lows around 50. Light and variable winds, becoming southeast around 5 miles an hour after midnight. Tuesday, sunny. Highs in the mid-70s. South winds 10 to 15 miles an hour. Tuesday night, mostly clear. Lows in the mid-50s. Southwest winds 5 to 10 miles an hour. Wednesday, sunny. Highs in the upper 70s. West winds 5 to 10 miles an hour. Wednesday night, partly cloudy. Lows in the lower 50s. Thursday, sunny. Highs in the lower 70s. Thursday night and Friday, partly cloudy. Lows around 50. Highs in the lower 70s. Friday night and Saturday, mostly clear. Lows in the lower 50s. Highs in the mid 70s. Saturday night and Sunday, mostly clear. Lows in the upper 50s. Highs in the upper 70s. Again, the forecast for Galesburg and surrounding areas of central and northwest Illinois for today, sunny. Highs in the lower 70s. Light and variable winds. At 5 a.m. in Galesburg, skies were clear. The temperature was 43 degrees, the dew point was 43, and the relative humidity was 100%. The wind was calm. The pressure was 30.28 inches and steady. Elsewhere around the area, it was clear. It was 46 at Peoria, 44 at Moline, and 46 at Burlington. Quincy reported 51, Macomb reported 42, and Springfield reported 44. And once again at 5 a.m. in Galesburg, under clear skies, the temperature was 43. Looking elsewhere around the Midwest at 5 a.m., Chicago was clear, and 49. Indianapolis was clear, and 50. St. Louis was clear, and 53. Kansas City was clear, and 53. Des Moines was clear, and 48. Milwaukee was partly cloudy, and 51. And now a discussion of hazardous weather conditions for the following county, Knox, Illinois. This hazardous weather outlook is for Central Illinois, East Central Illinois, Southeast Illinois, and West Central Illinois. For today and tonight, no hazardous weather is expected at this time. For Tuesday through Sunday, no hazardous weather is expected at this time. Spotter information statement, spotter activation is not anticipated through tonight. The time is currently 5:57 a.m. Central Daylight Time. 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Now for the official National Weather Service forecast for Galesburg and surrounding areas of central and northwest Illinois. Today, sunny. Highs in the lower 70s. Light and variable winds. Tonight, clear. Lows around 50. Light and variable winds, becoming southeast around 5 miles an hour after midnight. Tuesday, sunny. Highs in the mid-70s. South winds 10 to 15.

15 miles an hour. Tuesday night, mostly clear. Lows in the mid-50s. Southwest winds 5 to 10 miles an hour. Wednesday, sunny. Highs in the upper 70s. West winds 5 to 10 miles an hour. Wednesday night, partly cloudy. Lows in the lower 50s. Thursday, sunny. Highs in the lower 70s. Thursday night and Friday, partly cloudy. Lows around 50. Highs in the lower 70s. Friday night and Saturday, mostly clear. Lows in the lower 50s. Highs in the mid 70s. Saturday night and Sunday, mostly clear. Lows in the upper 50s. Highs in the upper 70s. Again, the forecast for Galesburg and surrounding areas of central and northwest Illinois for today, sunny. Highs in the lower 70s. Light and variable winds. At 5 a.m. in Galesburg, skies were clear. The temperature was 43 degrees, the dew point was 43, and the relative humidity was 100%. The wind was calm. The pressure was 30.28 inches and steady. Elsewhere around the area, it was clear. It was 46 at Peoria, 44 at Moline, and 46 at Burlington. Quincy reported 51, Macomb reported 42, and Springfield reported 44. And once again at 5 a.m. in Galesburg, under clear skies, the temperature was 43. The Peoria, Illinois climate summary for yesterday, October 4, 2026. Yesterday's high temperature of 76 degrees occurred at 2:10 p.m. The normal high is 71. Yesterday's low temperature of 48 degrees occurred at 6:11 a.m. The normal low is 49. No precipitation fell yesterday, which leaves the monthly total at 0.57 inches. This is 0.17 inches above the normal amount of 0.40 inches for October. The total precipitation for the year still stands at 34.50 inches, which is 4.63 inches above normal. No snow fell yesterday, which brings the monthly total to 0.0 inches. This is normal for October. The total snowfall since July 1st still stands at 0.0 inches, which is normal. There were 3 heating degree days yesterday, which is 3 below normal. This brings the monthly total to 14, which is 10 below normal. The yearly total since July 1st is 30, which is 64 below normal. There were no cooling degree days yesterday, which is 2 below normal. This leaves the monthly total at 3, which is minus 5 below normal. The yearly total since January 1st is 1,245, which is 103 above normal. Yesterday the maximum wind observed was 12 miles an hour from the northwest. The highest wind gust observed was 20 miles per hour from the northwest, which occurred at 12:39 p.m. The average wind speed was less than 5 miles per hour yesterday. The normal high temperature for today is 71 degrees, and the normal low is 49. The record high for today is 89, which last occurred in 1922, and the record low is 31, which occurred in 1901. Sunrise today is at 6:59 a.m. and sunset is at 6:34 p.m. And now a discussion of hazardous weather conditions for the following county, Knox, Illinois. This hazardous weather outlook is for Central Illinois, East Central Illinois, Southeast Illinois, and West Central Illinois. For today and tonight, no hazardous weather is expected at this time. For Tuesday through Sunday, no hazardous weather is expected at this time. Spotter information statement. Spotter activation is not anticipated through tonight. The time is currently 6:02 a.m. Central Daylight Time. 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Now for the official National Weather Service forecast for Galesburg and surrounding areas of central and northwest Illinois. Today, sunny. Highs in the lower 70s. Light and variable winds. Tonight, clear. Lows around 50. Light and variable winds, becoming southeast around 5 miles an hour after midnight. Tuesday, sunny. Highs in the mid-70s. South winds 10 to 15 miles an hour. Tuesday night, mostly clear. Lows in the mid-50s. Southwest winds 5 to 10 miles an hour. Wednesday, sunny.
Highs in the

70s. West wind 5 to 10 miles an hour. Wednesday night, partly cloudy. Lows in the lower 50s. Thursday, sunny. Highs in the lower 70s. Thursday night and Friday, partly cloudy. Lows around 50. Highs in the lower 70s. Friday night and Saturday, mostly clear. Lows in the lower 50s. Highs in the mid 70s. Saturday night and Sunday, mostly clear. Lows in the upper 50s. Highs in the upper 70s. Again, the forecast for Galesburg and surrounding areas of central and northwest Illinois for today, sunny. Highs in the lower 70s. Light and variable winds. And now a discussion of hazardous weather conditions for the following county, Knox, Illinois. This hazardous weather outlook is for central Illinois, east central Illinois, southeast Illinois, and west central Illinois. For today and tonight, no hazardous weather is expected at this time. For Tuesday through Sunday, no hazardous weather is expected at this time. Spotter information statement. Spotter activation is not anticipated through tonight. The time is currently 6:04 a.m. Central Daylight Time. 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Now for the official National Weather Service forecast for Galesburg and surrounding areas of central and northwest Illinois. Today, sunny. Highs in the lower 70s. Light and variable winds. Tonight, clear. Lows around 50. Light and variable winds, becoming southeast around 5 miles an hour after midnight. Tuesday, sunny. Highs in the mid-70s. South winds 10 to 15 miles an hour. Tuesday night, mostly clear. Lows in the mid-50s. Southwest winds 5 to 10 miles an hour. Wednesday, sunny. Highs in the upper 70s. West winds 5 to 10 miles an hour. Wednesday night, partly cloudy. Lows in the lower 50s. Thursday, sunny. Highs in the lower 70s. Thursday night and Friday, partly cloudy. Lows around 50. Highs in the lower 70s. Friday night and Saturday, mostly clear. Lows in the lower 50s. Highs in the mid 70s. Saturday night and Sunday, mostly clear. Lows in the upper 50s. Highs in the upper 70s. Again, the forecast for Galesburg and surrounding areas of central and northwest Illinois for today, sunny. Highs in the lower 70s. Light and variable winds. And now a discussion of hazardous weather conditions for the following county, Knox, Illinois. This hazardous weather outlook is for central Illinois, east central Illinois, southeast Illinois, and west central Illinois. For today and tonight, no hazardous weather is expected at this time. For Tuesday through Sunday, no hazardous weather is expected at this time. Spotter information statement. Spotter activation is not anticipated through tonight. The time is currently 6:06 a.m. Central Daylight Time. 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Now for the official National Weather Service forecast for Galesburg and surrounding areas of central and northwest Illinois. Today, sunny. Highs in the lower 70s. Light and variable winds. Tonight, clear. Lows around 50. Light and variable winds, becoming southeast around 5 miles an hour after midnight. Tuesday, sunny. Highs in the mid-70s. South winds 10 to 15 miles an hour. Tuesday night, mostly clear. Lows in the mid-50s. Southwest winds 5 to 10 miles an hour. Wednesday, sunny. Highs in the upper 70s. West wind 5 to 10 miles an hour. Wednesday night, partly cloudy. Lows in the lower 50s. Thursday, sunny. Highs in the lower 70s. Thursday night and Friday, partly cloudy. Lows around 50. Highs in the lower 70s. Friday night and Saturday, mostly clear. Lows in the lower 50s. Highs in the mid-70s. Saturday night and Sunday, mostly clear. Lows in the upper 50s. Highs in the upper 70s.
Again, the forecast for Galesburg and surrounding areas of central and northwest Illinois for today, sunny. Highs in the lower 70s. Light and variable winds. At 6 a.m. in Galesburg, skies were clear. The temperature was 43 degrees, the dew point was 43, and the relative humidity was 100%. The wind was calm. The pressure was 30.29 inches and steady. Elsewhere around the area, it was clear. It was 46 at Peoria, 43 at Moline, and 44 at Burlington. Quincy reported 51, Macomb reported 42, and Springfield reported 43. And once again at 6 a.m. in Galesburg, under clear skies, the temperature was 43. Looking elsewhere around the Midwest at 6 a.m., Chicago was clear, and 48. Indianapolis was clear, and 49. St. Louis was clear, and 51. Kansas City was clear, and 53. Des Moines was clear, and 49. Milwaukee was partly cloudy, and 45. And now a discussion of hazardous weather conditions for the following county, Knox, Illinois. This hazardous weather outlook is for central Illinois, east central Illinois, southeast Illinois, and west central Illinois. For today and tonight, no hazardous weather is expected at this time. For Tuesday through Sunday, no hazardous weather is expected at this time. Spotter information statement, spotter activation is not anticipated through tonight. The time is currently 6:10 a.m. Central Daylight Time. 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Now for the official National Weather Service forecast for Galesburg and surrounding areas of central and northwest Illinois. Today, sunny. Highs in the lower 70s. Light and variable winds. Tonight, clear. Lows around 50. Light and variable winds, becoming southeast around 5 miles an hour after midnight. Tuesday, sunny. Highs in the mid-70s. South winds 10 to 15 miles an hour. Tuesday night, mostly clear. Lows in the mid-50s. Southwest winds 5 to 10 miles an hour. Wednesday, sunny. Highs in the upper 70s. West winds 5 to 10 miles an hour. Wednesday night, partly cloudy. Lows in the lower 50s. Thursday, sunny. Highs in the lower 70s. Thursday night and Friday, partly cloudy. Lows around 50. Highs in the lower 70s. Friday night and Saturday, mostly clear. Lows in the lower 50s. Highs in the mid-70s. Saturday night and Sunday, mostly clear. Lows in the upper 50s. Highs in the upper 70s. Again, the forecast for Galesburg and surrounding areas of central and northwest Illinois for today, sunny. Highs in the lower 70s. Light and variable winds. At 6 a.m. in Galesburg, skies were clear. The temperature was 43 degrees, the dew point was 43, and the relative humidity was 100%. The wind was calm. The pressure was 30.29 inches and steady. Elsewhere around the area, it was clear. It was 46 at Peoria, 43 at Moline, and 44 at Burlington. Quincy reported 51, Macomb reported 42, and Springfield reported 43. And once again at 6 a.m. in Galesburg, under clear skies, the temperature was 43. Looking elsewhere around the Midwest at 6 a.m., Chicago was clear, and 48. Indianapolis was clear, and 49. St. Louis was clear, and 51. Kansas City was clear, and 53. Des Moines was clear, and 49. Milwaukee was partly cloudy, and 45. And now a discussion of hazardous weather conditions for the following county, Knox, Illinois. This hazardous weather outlook is for central Illinois, east central Illinois, southeast Illinois, and west central Illinois. For today and tonight, no hazardous weather is expected at this time. For Tuesday through Sunday, no hazardous weather is expected at this time. Spotter information statement, spotter activation is not anticipated through tonight. The time is currently 6:13 a.m. Central Daylight Time.
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Galesburg. Now for the official National Weather Service forecast for Galesburg and surrounding areas of central and northwest Illinois. Today, sunny. Highs in the lower 70s. Light and variable winds. Tonight, clear. Lows around 50. Light and variable winds, becoming southeast around 5 miles an hour after midnight. Tuesday, sunny. Highs in the mid-70s. South winds 10 to 15 miles an hour. Tuesday night, mostly clear. Lows in the mid-50s. Southwest winds 5 to 10 miles an hour. Wednesday, sunny. Highs in the upper 70s. West winds 5 to 10 miles an hour. Wednesday night, partly cloudy. Lows in the lower 50s. Thursday, sunny. Highs in the lower 70s. Thursday night and Friday, partly cloudy. Lows around 50. Highs in the lower 70s. Friday night and Saturday, mostly clear. Lows in the lower 50s. Highs in the mid-70s. Saturday night and Sunday, mostly clear. Lows in the upper 50s. Highs in the upper 70s. Again, the forecast for Galesburg and surrounding areas of central and northwest Illinois for today, sunny. Highs in the lower 70s. Light and variable winds. 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Programming originates from NOAA's National Weather Service office in Lincoln. KZZ 66 serves the following counties: Henry, Knox, Mercer, and Warren. KZZ 66 is part of the All Hazards Network of NOAA Weather Radio. The Peoria, Illinois climate summary for yesterday, October 4, 2026. Yesterday's high temperature of 76 degrees occurred at 2:10 p.m. The normal high is 71. Yesterday's low temperature of 48 degrees occurred at 6:11 a.m. The normal low is 49. No precipitation fell yesterday, which leaves the monthly total at 0.57 inches. This is 0.17 inches above the normal amount of 0.40 inches for October. The total precipitation for the year still stands at 34.50 inches, which is 4.63 inches above normal. No snow fell yesterday, which brings the monthly total to 0.0 inches. This is normal for October. The total snowfall since July 1st still stands at 0.0 inches, which is normal. There were 3 heating degree days yesterday, which is 3 below normal. This brings the monthly total to 14, which is 10 below normal. The yearly total since July 1st is 30, which is 64 below normal. There were no cooling degree days yesterday, which is 2 below normal. This leaves the monthly total at 3, which is minus 5 below normal. The yearly total since January 1st is 1,245, which is 103 above normal. Yesterday the maximum wind observed was 12 miles an hour from the northwest. The highest wind gust observed was 20 miles per hour from the northwest, which occurred at 12:39 p.m. The average wind speed was less than 5 miles per hour yesterday. The normal high temperature for today is 71 degrees, and the normal low is 49. The record high for today is 89, which last occurred in 1922, and the record low is 31, which occurred in 1901. Sunrise today is at 6:59 a.m. and sunset is at 6:34 p.m. And now a discussion of hazardous weather conditions for the following county, Knox, Illinois. This hazardous weather outlook is for central Illinois, east central Illinois, southeast Illinois, and west central Illinois. For today and tonight, no hazardous weather is expected at this time. For Tuesday through Sunday, no hazardous weather is expected at this time. Spotter information statement. Spotter activation is not anticipated through tonight. The time is currently 6:17 a.m. Central Daylight Time. 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Now for the official National Weather Service forecast for Galesburg and surrounding areas of central and northwest Illinois. Today, sunny. Highs in the lower 70s. Light and variable winds. Tonight, clear. Lows around 50. Light and variable winds.

mostly clear. Lows in the lower 50s. Highs in the mid 70s. Saturday night and Sunday, mostly clear. Lows in the upper 50s. Highs in the upper 70s. Again, the forecast for Galesburg and surrounding areas of central and northwest Illinois for today, sunny. Highs in the lower 70s. Light and variable winds. At 6 a.m. in Galesburg, skies were clear. The temperature was 43 degrees, the dew point was 43, and the relative humidity was 100%. The wind was calm. The pressure was 30.29 inches and steady. Elsewhere around the area, it was clear. It was 46 at Peoria, 43 at Moline, and 44 at Burlington. Quincy reported 51, Macomb reported 42, and Springfield reported 43. And once again at 6 a.m. in Galesburg, under clear skies, the temperature was 43. Looking elsewhere around the Midwest at 6 a.m., Chicago was clear, and 48. Indianapolis was clear, and 49. St. Louis was clear, and 51. Kansas City was clear, and 53. Des Moines was clear, and 49. Milwaukee was partly cloudy, and 45. And now a discussion of hazardous weather conditions for the following county, Knox, Illinois. This hazardous weather outlook is for central Illinois, east central Illinois, southeast Illinois, and west central Illinois. For today and tonight, no hazardous weather is expected at this time. For Tuesday through Sunday, no hazardous weather is expected at this time. Spotter information statement, spotter activation is not anticipated through tonight. The time is currently 6:21 a.m. Central Daylight Time. 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Now for the official National Weather Service forecast for Galesburg and surrounding areas of central and northwest Illinois. Today, sunny. Highs in the lower 70s. Light and variable winds. Tonight, clear. Lows around 50. Light and variable winds, becoming southeast around 5 miles an hour after midnight. Tuesday, sunny. Highs in the mid-70s. South winds 10 to 15 miles an hour. Tuesday night, mostly clear. Lows in the mid-50s. Southwest winds 5 to 10 miles an hour. Wednesday, sunny. Highs in the upper 70s. West winds 5 to 10 miles an hour. Wednesday night, partly cloudy. Lows in the lower 50s. Thursday, sunny. Highs in the lower 70s. Thursday night and Friday, partly cloudy. Lows around 50. Highs in the lower 70s. Friday night and Saturday, mostly clear. Lows in the lower 50s. Highs in the mid 70s. Saturday night and Sunday, mostly clear. Lows in the upper 50s. Highs in the upper 70s. Again, the forecast for Galesburg and surrounding areas of central and northwest Illinois for today, sunny. Highs in the lower 70s. Light and variable winds. At 6 a.m. in Galesburg, skies were clear. The temperature was 43 degrees, the dew point was 43, and the relative humidity was 100%. The wind was calm. The pressure was 30.29 inches and steady. Elsewhere around the area, it was clear. It was 46 at Peoria, 43 at Moline, and 44 at Burlington. Quincy reported 51, Macomb reported 42, and Springfield reported 43. And once again at 6 a.m. in Galesburg, under clear skies, the temperature was 43. Looking elsewhere around the Midwest at 6 a.m., Chicago was clear, and 48. Indianapolis was clear, and 49. St. Louis was clear, and 51. Kansas City was clear, and 53. Des Moines was clear, and 49. Milwaukee was partly cloudy, and 45. And now a discussion of hazardous weather conditions for the following county, Knox, Illinois. This hazardous weather outlook is for central Illinois, east central Illinois, southeast Illinois, and west central Illinois. For today and tonight, no hazardous weather is expected at this time. For Tuesday through Sunday, no hazardous weather is expected at this time.

information statement, spotter activation is not anticipated through tonight. The time is currently 6:24 a.m. Central Daylight Time. 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Now for the official National Weather Service forecast for Galesburg and surrounding areas of central and northwest Illinois. Today, sunny. Highs in the lower 70s. Light and variable winds. Tonight, clear. Lows around 50. Light and variable winds, becoming southeast around 5 miles an hour after midnight. Tuesday, sunny. Highs in the mid-70s. South winds 10 to 15 miles an hour. Tuesday night, mostly clear. Lows in the mid-50s. Southwest winds 5 to 10 miles an hour. Wednesday, sunny. Highs in the upper 70s. West winds 5 to 10 miles an hour. Wednesday night, partly cloudy. Lows in the lower 50s. Thursday, sunny. Highs in the lower 70s. Thursday night and Friday, partly cloudy. Lows around 50. Highs in the lower 70s. Friday night and Saturday, mostly clear. Lows in the lower 50s. Highs in the mid 70s. Saturday night and Sunday, mostly clear. Lows in the upper 50s. Highs in the upper 70s. Again, the forecast for Galesburg and surrounding areas of central and northwest Illinois for today, sunny. Highs in the lower 70s. Light and variable winds. At 6 a.m. in Galesburg, skies were clear. The temperature was 43 degrees, the dew point was 43, and the relative humidity was 100%. The wind was calm. The pressure was 30.29 inches and steady. Elsewhere around the area, it was clear. It was 46 at Peoria, 43 at Moline, and 44 at Burlington. Quincy reported 51, Macomb reported 42, and Springfield reported 43. And once again at 6 a.m. in Galesburg, under clear skies, the temperature was 43. Looking elsewhere around the Midwest at 6 a.m., Chicago was clear, and 48. Indianapolis was clear, and 49. St. Louis was clear, and 51. Kansas City was clear, and 53. Des Moines was clear, and 49. Milwaukee was partly cloudy, and 45. And now a discussion of hazardous weather conditions for the following county, Knox, Illinois. This hazardous weather outlook is for Central Illinois, East Central Illinois, Southeast Illinois, and West Central Illinois. For today and tonight, no hazardous weather is expected at this time. For Tuesday through Sunday, no hazardous weather is expected at this time. Spotter information statement, spotter activation is not anticipated through tonight. The time is currently 6:27 a.m. Central Daylight Time. 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Now for the official National Weather Service forecast for Galesburg and surrounding areas of central and northwest Illinois. Today, sunny. Highs in the lower 70s. Light and variable winds. Tonight, clear. Lows around 50. Light and variable winds, becoming southeast around 5 miles an hour after midnight. Tuesday, sunny. Highs in the mid-70s. South winds 10 to 15 miles an hour. Tuesday night, mostly clear. Lows in the mid-50s. Southwest winds 5 to 10 miles an hour. Wednesday, sunny. Highs in the upper 70s. West winds 5 to 10 miles an hour. Wednesday night, partly cloudy. Lows in the lower 50s. Thursday, sunny. Highs in the lower 70s. Thursday night and Friday, partly cloudy. Lows around 50. Highs in the lower 70s. Friday night and Saturday, mostly clear. Lows in the lower 50s. Highs in the mid-70s. Saturday night and Sunday, mostly clear. Lows in the upper 50s. Highs in the upper 70s. Again, the forecast for Galesburg and surrounding areas of central and northwest Illinois for today, sunny. Highs in the lower 70s. Light and variable winds. At 6 a.m. in

were clear. The temperature was 43 degrees, the dew point was 43, and the relative humidity was 100%. The wind was calm. The pressure was 30.29 inches and steady. Elsewhere around the area, it was clear. It was 46 at Peoria, 43 at Moline, and 44 at Burlington. Quincy reported 51, Macomb reported 42, and Springfield reported 43. And once again at 6 a.m. in Galesburg, under clear skies, the temperature was 43. Looking elsewhere around the Midwest at 6 a.m., Chicago was clear, and 48. Indianapolis was clear, and 49. St. Louis was clear, and 51. Kansas City was clear, and 53. Des Moines was clear, and 49. Milwaukee was partly cloudy, and 45. The Peoria, Illinois climate summary for yesterday, October 4, 2026. Yesterday's high temperature of 76 degrees occurred at 2:10 p.m. The normal high is 71. Yesterday's low temperature of 48 degrees occurred at 6:11 a.m. The normal low is 49. No precipitation fell yesterday, which leaves the monthly total at 0.57 inches. This is 0.17 inches above the normal amount of 0.40 inches for October. The total precipitation for the year still stands at 34.50 inches, which is 4.63 inches above normal. No snow fell yesterday, which brings the monthly total to 0.0 inches. This is normal for October. The total snowfall since July 1st still stands at 0.0 inches, which is normal. There were 3 heating degree days yesterday, which is 3 below normal. This brings the monthly total to 14, which is 10 below normal. The yearly total since July 1st is 30, which is 64 below normal. There were no cooling degree days yesterday, which is 2 below normal. This leaves the monthly total at 3, which is minus 5 below normal. The yearly total since January 1st is 1,245, which is 103 above normal. Yesterday the maximum wind observed was 12 miles an hour from the northwest. The highest wind gust observed was 20 miles per hour from the northwest, which occurred at 12:39 p.m. The average wind speed was less than 5 miles per hour yesterday. The normal high temperature for today is 71 degrees, and the normal low is 49. The record high for today is 89, which last occurred in 1922, and the record low is 31, which occurred in 1901. Sunrise today is at 6:59 a.m. and sunset is at 6:34 p.m. And now a discussion of hazardous weather conditions for the following county, Knox, Illinois. This hazardous weather outlook is for Central Illinois, East Central Illinois, Southeast Illinois, and West Central Illinois. For today and tonight, no hazardous weather is expected at this time. For Tuesday through Sunday, no hazardous weather is expected at this time. Spotter information statement. Spotter activation is not anticipated through tonight. The time is currently 6:32 a.m. Central Daylight Time. 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Now for the official National Weather Service forecast for Galesburg and surrounding areas of central and northwest Illinois. Today, sunny. Highs in the lower 70s. Light and variable winds. Tonight, clear. Lows around 50. Light and variable winds, becoming southeast around 5 miles an hour after midnight. Tuesday, sunny. Highs in the mid-70s. South winds 10 to 15 miles an hour. Tuesday night, 5 miles an hour after midnight. Tuesday, sunny. Highs in the mid-70s. South winds 10 to 15 miles an hour. Tuesday night, mostly clear. Lows in the mid-50s. Southwest winds 5 to 10 miles an hour. Wednesday, sunny. Highs in the upper 70s. West winds 5 to 10 miles an hour. Wednesday night, partly cloudy. Lows in the lower 50s. Thursday, sunny. Highs in the lower 70s. Thursday night and Friday, partly cloudy. Lows around 50. Highs in the lower 70s. Friday night and Saturday, mostly clear. Lows in the lower 50s. Highs in the mid 70s.

Night and Sunday, mostly clear. Lows in the upper 50s. Highs in the upper 70s. Again, the forecast for Galesburg and surrounding areas of central and northwest Illinois for today, sunny. Highs in the lower 70s. Light and variable winds. At 6 a.m. in Galesburg, skies were clear. The temperature was 43 degrees, the dew point was 43, and the relative humidity was 100%. The wind was calm. The pressure was 30.29 inches and steady. Elsewhere around the area, it was clear. It was 46 at Peoria, 43 at Moline, and 44 at Burlington. Quincy reported 51, Macomb reported 42, and Springfield reported 43. And once again at 6 a.m. in Galesburg, under clear skies, the temperature was 43. Looking elsewhere around the Midwest at 6 a.m., Chicago was clear, and 48. Indianapolis was clear, and 49. St. Louis was clear, and 51. Kansas City was clear, and 53. Des Moines was clear, and 49. Milwaukee was partly cloudy, and 45. And now a discussion of hazardous weather conditions for the following county, Knox, Illinois. This hazardous weather outlook is for central Illinois, east central Illinois, southeast Illinois, and west central Illinois. For today and tonight, no hazardous weather is expected at this time. For Tuesday through Sunday, no hazardous weather is expected at this time. Spotter information statement, spotter activation is not anticipated through tonight. The time is currently 6:35 a.m. Central Daylight Time. 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Now for the official National Weather Service forecast for Galesburg and surrounding areas of central and northwest Illinois. Today, sunny. Highs in the lower 70s. Light and variable winds. Tonight, clear. Lows around 50. Light and variable winds, becoming southeast around 5 miles an hour after midnight. Tuesday, sunny. Highs in the mid-70s. South winds 10 to 15 miles an hour. Tuesday night, mostly clear. Lows in the mid-50s. Southwest winds 5 to 10 miles an hour. Wednesday, sunny. Highs in the upper 70s. West winds 5 to 10 miles an hour. Wednesday night, partly cloudy. Lows in the lower 50s. Thursday, sunny. Highs in the lower 70s. Thursday night and Friday, partly cloudy. Lows around 50. Highs in the lower 70s. Friday night and Saturday, mostly clear. Lows in the lower 50s. Highs in the mid-70s. Saturday night and Sunday, mostly clear. Lows in the upper 50s. Highs in the upper 70s. Again, the forecast for Galesburg and surrounding areas of central and northwest Illinois for today, sunny. Highs in the lower 70s. Light and variable winds. At 6 a.m. in Galesburg, skies were clear. The temperature was 43 degrees, the dew point was 43, and the relative humidity was 100%. The wind was calm. The pressure was 30.29 inches and steady. Elsewhere around the area, it was clear. It was 46 at Peoria, 43 at Moline, and 44 at Burlington. Quincy reported 51, Macomb reported 42, and Springfield reported 43. And once again at 6 a.m. in Galesburg, under clear skies, the temperature was 43. Looking elsewhere around the Midwest at 6 a.m., Chicago was clear, and 48. Indianapolis was clear, and 49. St. Louis was clear, and 51. Kansas City was clear, and 53. Des Moines was clear, and 49. Milwaukee was partly cloudy, and 45. And now a discussion of hazardous weather conditions for the following county, Knox, Illinois. This hazardous weather outlook is for central Illinois, east central Illinois, southeast Illinois, and west central Illinois. For today and tonight, no hazardous weather is expected at this time. For Tuesday through Sunday, no hazardous weather is expected at this time. Spotter information statement, spotter activation is not anticipated through tonight.
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Now for the official National Weather Service forecast for Galesburg and surrounding areas of central and northwest Illinois. Today, sunny. Highs in the lower 70s. Light and variable winds. Tonight, clear. Lows around 50. Light and variable winds, becoming southeast around 5 miles an hour after midnight. Tuesday, sunny. Highs in the mid-70s. South winds 10 to 15 miles an hour. Tuesday night, mostly clear. Lows in the mid-50s. Southwest winds 5 to 10 miles an hour. Wednesday, sunny. Highs in the upper 70s. West winds 5 to 10 miles an hour. Wednesday night, partly cloudy. Lows in the lower 50s. Thursday, sunny. Highs in the lower 70s. Thursday night and Friday, partly cloudy. Lows around 50. Highs in the lower 70s. Friday night and Saturday, mostly clear. Lows in the lower 50s. Highs in the mid 70s. Saturday night and Sunday, mostly clear. Lows in the upper 50s. Highs in the upper 70s. Again, the forecast for Galesburg and surrounding areas of central and northwest Illinois for today, sunny. Highs in the lower 70s. Light and variable winds. At 6 a.m. in Galesburg, skies were clear. The temperature was 43 degrees, the dew point was 43, and the relative humidity was 100%. The wind was calm. The pressure was 30.29 inches and steady. Elsewhere around the area, it was clear. It was 46 at Peoria, 43 at Moline, and 44 at Burlington. Quincy reported 51, Macomb reported 42, and Springfield reported 43. And once again at 6 a.m. in Galesburg, under clear skies, the temperature was 43. Looking elsewhere around the Midwest at 6 a.m., Chicago was clear, and 48. Indianapolis was clear, and 49. St. Louis was clear, and 51. Kansas City was clear, and 53. Des Moines was clear, and 49. Milwaukee was partly cloudy, and 45. And now a discussion of hazardous weather conditions for the following county, Knox, Illinois. This hazardous weather outlook is for Central Illinois, East Central Illinois, Southeast Illinois, and West Central Illinois. For today and tonight, no hazardous weather is expected at this time. For Tuesday through Sunday, no hazardous weather is expected at this time. Spotter information statement, spotter activation is not anticipated through tonight. The time is currently 6:42 a.m. Central Daylight Time. 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Now for the official National Weather Service forecast for Galesburg and surrounding areas of central and northwest Illinois. Today, sunny. Highs in the lower 70s. Light and variable winds. Tonight, clear. Lows around 50. Light and variable winds, becoming southeast around 5 miles an hour after midnight. Tuesday, sunny. Highs in the mid-70s. South winds 10 to 15 miles an hour. Tuesday night, mostly clear. Lows in the mid-50s. Southwest winds 5 to 10 miles an hour. Wednesday, sunny. Highs in the upper 70s. West winds 5 to 10 miles an hour. Wednesday night, partly cloudy. Lows in the lower 50s. Thursday, sunny. Highs in the lower 70s. Thursday night and Friday, partly cloudy. Lows around 50. Highs in the lower 70s. Friday night and Saturday, mostly clear. Lows in the lower 50s. Highs in the mid-70s. Saturday night and Sunday, mostly clear. Lows in the upper 50s. Highs in the upper 70s. Again, the forecast for Galesburg and surrounding areas of central and northwest Illinois for today, sunny. Highs in the lower 70s. Light and variable winds. At 6 a.m. in Galesburg, skies were clear. The temperature was 43 degrees,
the dew point was 43, and the

Tip humidity was 100%. The wind was calm. The pressure was 30.29 inches and steady. Elsewhere around the area, it was clear. It was 46 at Peoria, 43 at Moline, and 44 at Burlington. Quincy reported 51, Macomb reported 42, and Springfield reported 43. And once again at 6 a.m. in Galesburg, under clear skies, the temperature was 43. Looking elsewhere around the Midwest at 6 a.m., Chicago was clear, and 48. Indianapolis was clear, and 49. St. Louis was clear, and 51. Kansas City was clear, and 53. Des Moines was clear, and 49. Milwaukee was partly cloudy, and 45. And now a discussion of hazardous weather conditions for the following county, Knox, Illinois. This hazardous weather outlook is for Central Illinois, East Central Illinois, Southeast Illinois, and West Central Illinois. For today and tonight, no hazardous weather is expected at this time. For Tuesday through Sunday, no hazardous weather is expected at this time. Spotter information statement. Spotter activation is not anticipated through tonight. The Peoria, Illinois climate summary for yesterday, October 4, 2026. Yesterday's high temperature of 76 degrees occurred at 2:10 p.m. The normal high is 71. Yesterday's low temperature of 48 degrees occurred at 6:11 a.m. The normal low is 49. No precipitation fell yesterday, which leaves the monthly total at 0.57 inches. This is 0.17 inches above the normal amount of 0.40 inches for October. The total precipitation for the year still stands at 34.50 inches, which is 4.63 inches above normal. No snow fell yesterday, which brings the monthly total to 0.0 inches. This is normal for October. The total snowfall since July 1st still stands at 0.0 inches, which is normal. There were 3 heating degree days yesterday, which is 3 below normal. This brings the monthly total to 14, which is 10 below normal. The yearly total since July 1st is 30, which is 64 below normal. There were no cooling degree days yesterday, which is 2 below normal. This leaves the monthly total at 3, which is minus 5 below normal. The yearly total since January 1st is 1,245, which is 103 above normal. Yesterday the maximum wind observed was 12 miles an hour from the northwest. The highest wind gust observed was 20 miles per hour from the northwest, which occurred at 12:39 p.m. The average wind speed was less than 5 miles per hour yesterday. The normal high temperature for today is 71 degrees, and the normal low is 49. The record high for today is 89, which last occurred in 1922, and the record low is 31, which occurred in 1901. Sunrise today is at 6:59 a.m. and sunset is at 6:34 p.m. The time is currently 6:47 a.m. Central Daylight Time. 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Now for the official National Weather Service forecast for Galesburg and surrounding areas of central and northwest Illinois. Today, sunny. Highs in the lower 70s. Light and variable winds. Tonight, clear. Lows around 50. Light and variable winds, becoming southeast around 5 miles an hour after midnight. Tuesday, sunny. Highs in the mid-70s. South winds 10 to 15 miles an hour. Tuesday night, mostly clear. Lows in the mid-50s. Southwest winds 5 to 10 miles an hour. Wednesday, sunny. Highs in the upper 70s. West winds 5 to 10 miles an hour. Wednesday night, partly cloudy. Lows in the lower 50s. Thursday, sunny. Highs in the lower 70s. Thursday night and Friday, partly cloudy. Lows around 50. Highs in the lower 70s. Friday night and Saturday, mostly clear. Lows in the lower 50s. Highs in the mid 70s. Saturday night and Sunday, mostly clear. Lows in the upper 50s. Highs in the upper 70s. Again, the forecast for Galesburg and surrounding areas of central and northwest Illinois for today, sunny. Highs in the lower 70s.
light and variable winds. At 6 a.m. in Galesburg, skies were clear. The temperature was 43 degrees, the dew point was 43, and the relative humidity was 100%. The wind was calm. The pressure was 30.29 inches and steady. Elsewhere around the area, it was clear. It was 46 at Peoria, 43 at Moline, and 44 at Burlington. Quincy reported 51, Macomb reported 42, and Springfield reported 43. And once again at 6 a.m. in Galesburg, under clear skies, the temperature was 43. Looking elsewhere around the Midwest at 6 a.m., Chicago was clear, and 48. Indianapolis was clear, and 49. St. Louis was clear, and 51. Kansas City was clear, and 53. Des Moines was clear, and 49. Milwaukee was partly cloudy, and 45. And now a discussion of hazardous weather conditions for the following county, Knox, Illinois. This hazardous weather outlook is for Central Illinois, East Central Illinois, Southeast Illinois, and West Central Illinois. For today and tonight, no hazardous weather is expected at this time. For Tuesday through Sunday, no hazardous weather is expected at this time. Spotter information statement. Spotter activation is not anticipated through tonight. The time is currently 6:50 a.m. Central Daylight Time. 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Now for the official National Weather Service forecast for Galesburg and surrounding areas of central and northwest Illinois. Today, sunny. Highs in the lower 70s. Light and variable winds. Tonight, clear. Lows around 50. Light and variable winds, becoming southeast around 5 miles an hour after midnight. Tuesday, sunny. Highs in the mid-70s. South winds 10 to 15 miles an hour. Tuesday night, mostly clear. Lows in the mid-50s. Southwest winds 5 to 10 miles an hour. Wednesday, sunny. Highs in the upper 70s. West winds 5 to 10 miles an hour. Wednesday night, partly cloudy. Lows in the lower 50s. Thursday, sunny. Highs in the lower 70s. Thursday night and Friday, partly cloudy. Lows around 50. Highs in the lower 70s. Friday night and Saturday, mostly clear. Lows in the lower 50s. Highs in the mid-70s. Saturday night and Sunday, mostly clear. Lows in the upper 50s. Highs in the upper 70s. Again, the forecast for Galesburg and surrounding areas of central and northwest Illinois for today, sunny. Highs in the lower 70s. Light and variable winds. At 6 a.m. in Galesburg, skies were clear. The temperature was 43 degrees, the dew point was 43, and the relative humidity was 100%. The wind was calm. The pressure was 30.29 inches and steady. Elsewhere around the area, it was clear. It was 46 at Peoria, 43 at Moline, and 44 at Burlington. Quincy reported 51, Macomb reported 42, and Springfield reported 43. And once again at 6 a.m. in Galesburg, under clear skies, the temperature was 43. Looking elsewhere around the Midwest at 6 a.m., Chicago was clear, and 48. Indianapolis was clear, and 49. St. Louis was clear, and 51. Kansas City was clear, and 53. Des Moines was clear, and 49. Milwaukee was partly cloudy, and 45. And now a discussion of hazardous weather conditions for the following county, Knox, Illinois. This hazardous weather outlook is for Central Illinois, East Central Illinois, Southeast Illinois, and West Central Illinois. For today and tonight, no hazardous weather is expected at this time. For Tuesday through Sunday, no hazardous weather is expected at this time. Spotter information statement. Spotter activation is not anticipated through tonight. The time is currently 6:53 a.m. Central Daylight Time. 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
Now for the official National Weather Service forecast for Galesburg and surrounding areas of central and northwest.

Today, sunny. Highs in the lower 70s. Light and variable winds. Tonight, clear. Lows around 50. Light and variable winds, becoming southeast around 5 miles an hour after midnight. Tuesday, sunny. Highs in the mid-70s. South winds 10 to 15 miles an hour. Tuesday night, mostly clear. Lows in the mid-50s. Southwest winds 5 to 10 miles an hour. Wednesday, sunny. Highs in the upper 70s. West winds 5 to 10 miles an hour. Wednesday night, partly cloudy. Lows in the lower 50s. Thursday, sunny. Highs in the lower 70s. Thursday night and Friday, partly cloudy. Lows around 50. Highs in the lower 70s. Friday night and Saturday, mostly clear. Lows in the lower 50s. Highs in the mid-70s. Saturday night and Sunday, mostly clear. Lows in the upper 50s. Highs in the upper 70s. Again, the forecast for Galesburg and surrounding areas of central and northwest Illinois for today, sunny. Highs in the lower 70s. Light and variable winds. At 6 a.m. in Galesburg, skies were clear. The temperature was 43 degrees, the dew point was 43, and the relative humidity was 100%. The wind was calm. The pressure was 30.29 inches and steady. Elsewhere around the area, it was clear. It was 46 at Peoria, 43 at Moline, and 44 at Burlington. Quincy reported 51, Macomb reported 42, and Springfield reported 43. And once again at 6 a.m. in Galesburg, under clear skies, the temperature was 43. Looking elsewhere around the Midwest at 6 a.m., Chicago was clear, and 48. Indianapolis was clear, and 49. St. Louis was clear, and 51. Kansas City was clear, and 53. Des Moines was clear, and 49. Milwaukee was partly cloudy, and 45. And now a discussion of hazardous weather conditions for the following county, Knox, Illinois. This hazardous weather outlook is for central Illinois, east central Illinois, southeast Illinois, and west central Illinois. For today and tonight, no hazardous weather is expected at this time. For Tuesday through Sunday, no hazardous weather is expected at this time. Spotter information statement. Spotter activation is not anticipated through tonight. The time is currently 6:56 a.m. Central Daylight Time. 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Now for the official National Weather Service forecast for Galesburg and surrounding areas of central and northwest Illinois. Today, sunny. Highs in the lower 70s. Light and variable winds. Tonight, clear. Lows around 50. Light and variable winds, becoming southeast around 5 miles an hour after midnight. Tuesday, sunny. Highs in the mid-70s. South winds 10 to 15 miles an hour. Tuesday night, mostly clear. Lows in the mid-50s. Southwest winds 5 to 10 miles an hour. Wednesday, sunny. Highs in the upper 70s. West winds 5 to 10 miles an hour. Wednesday night, partly cloudy. Lows in the lower 50s. Thursday, sunny. Highs in the lower 70s. Thursday night and Friday, partly cloudy. Lows around 50. Highs in the lower 70s. Friday night and Saturday, mostly clear. Lows in the lower 50s. Highs in the mid-70s. Saturday night and Sunday, mostly clear. Lows in the upper 50s. Highs in the upper 70s. Again, the forecast for Galesburg and surrounding areas of central and northwest Illinois for today, sunny. Highs in the lower 70s. Light and variable winds. At 6 a.m. in Galesburg, skies were clear. The temperature was 43 degrees, the dew point was 43, and the relative humidity was 100%. The wind was calm. The pressure was 30.29 inches and steady. Elsewhere around the area, it was clear. It was 46 at Peoria, 43 at Moline, and 44 at Burlington. Quincy

reported 51, Macomb reported 42, and Springfield reported 43. And once again at 6 a.m. in Galesburg, under clear skies, the temperature was 43. Looking elsewhere around the Midwest at 6 a.m., Chicago was clear, and 48. Indianapolis was clear, and 49. St. Louis was clear, and 51. Kansas City was clear, and 53. Des Moines was clear, and 49. Milwaukee was partly cloudy, and 45. And now a discussion of hazardous weather conditions for the following county, Knox, Illinois. This hazardous weather outlook is for Central Illinois, East Central Illinois, Southeast Illinois, and West Central Illinois. For today and tonight, no hazardous weather is expected at this time. For Tuesday through Sunday, no hazardous weather is expected at this time. Spotter information statement. Spotter activation is not anticipated through tonight. The time is currently 6:59 a.m. Central Daylight Time. The Peoria, Illinois climate summary for yesterday, October 4, 2026. Yesterday's high temperature of 76 degrees occurred at 2:10 p.m. The normal high is 71. Yesterday's low temperature of 48 degrees occurred at 6:11 a.m. The normal low is 49. No precipitation fell yesterday, which leaves the monthly total at 0.57 inches. This is 0.17 inches above the normal amount of 0.40 inches for October. The total precipitation for the year still stands at 34.50 inches, which is 4.63 inches above normal. No snow fell yesterday, which brings the monthly total to 0.0 inches. This is normal for October. The total snowfall since July 1st still stands at 0.0 inches, which is normal. There were 3 heating degree days yesterday, which is 3 below normal. This brings the monthly total to 14, which is 10 below normal. The yearly total since July 1st is 30, which is 64 below normal. There were no cooling degree days yesterday, which is 2 below normal. This leaves the monthly total at 3, which is minus 5 below normal. The yearly total since January 1st is 1,245, which is 103 above normal. Yesterday the maximum wind observed was 12 miles an hour from the northwest. The highest wind gust observed was 20 miles per hour from the northwest, which occurred at 12:39 p.m. The average wind speed was less than 5 miles per hour yesterday. The normal high temperature for today is 71 degrees, and the normal low is 49. The record high for today is 89, which last occurred in 1922, and the record low is 31, which occurred in 1901. Sunrise today is at 6:59 a.m. and sunset is at 6:34 p.m. You're listening to NOAA Weather Radio All Hazards, station KZZ 66 in Galesburg. Now for the official National Weather Service forecast for Galesburg and surrounding areas of central and northwest Illinois. Today, sunny. Highs in the lower 70s. Light and variable winds. Tonight, clear. Lows around 50. Light and variable winds, becoming southeast around 5 miles an hour after midnight. Tuesday, sunny. Highs in the mid-70s. South winds 10 to 15 miles an hour. Tuesday night, mostly clear. Lows in the mid-50s. Southwest winds 5 to 10 miles an hour. Wednesday, sunny. Highs in the upper 70s. West winds 5 to 10 miles an hour. Wednesday night, partly cloudy. Lows in the lower 50s. Thursday, sunny. Highs in the lower 70s. Thursday night and Friday, partly cloudy. Lows around 50. Highs in the lower 70s. Friday night and Saturday, mostly clear. Lows in the lower 50s. Highs in the mid-70s. Saturday night and Sunday, mostly clear. Lows in the upper 50s. Highs in the upper 70s. Again, the forecast for Galesburg and surrounding areas of central and northwest Illinois for today, sunny. Highs in the lower 70s. Light and variable winds. And now a discussion of hazardous weather conditions for the following county, Knox, Illinois. This hazardous weather outlook is for Central Illinois, East Central Illinois, Southeast Illinois, and West Central Illinois. For today and tonight, no

hazardous weather is expected at this time. For Tuesday through Sunday, no hazardous weather is expected at this time. Spotter information statement. Spotter activation is not anticipated through tonight. The time is currently 7:04 a.m. Central Daylight Time. 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Now for the official National Weather Service forecast for Galesburg and surrounding areas of central and northwest Illinois. Today, sunny. Highs in the lower 70s. Light and variable winds. Tonight, clear. Lows around 50. Light and variable winds, becoming southeast around 5 miles an hour after midnight. Tuesday, sunny. Highs in the mid-70s. South winds 10 to 15 miles an hour. Tuesday night, mostly clear. Lows in the mid-50s. Southwest winds 5 to 10 miles an hour. Wednesday, sunny. Highs in the upper 70s. West winds 5 to 10 miles an hour. Wednesday night, partly cloudy. Lows in the lower 50s. Thursday, sunny. Highs in the lower 70s. Thursday night and Friday, partly cloudy. Lows around 50. Highs in the lower 70s. Friday night and Saturday, mostly clear. Lows in the lower 50s. Highs in the mid 70s. Saturday night and Sunday, mostly clear. Lows in the upper 50s. Highs in the upper 70s. Again, the forecast for Galesburg and surrounding areas of central and northwest Illinois for today, sunny. Highs in the lower 70s. Light and variable winds. And now a discussion of hazardous weather conditions for the following county, Knox, Illinois. This hazardous weather outlook is for central Illinois, east central Illinois, southeast Illinois, and west central Illinois. For today and tonight, no hazardous weather is expected at this time. For Tuesday through Sunday, no hazardous weather is expected at this time. Spotter information statement. Spotter activation is not anticipated through tonight. The time is currently 7:06 a.m. Central Daylight Time. 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Now for the official National Weather Service forecast for Galesburg and surrounding areas of central and northwest Illinois. Today, sunny. Highs in the lower 70s. Light and variable winds. Tonight, clear. Lows around 50. Light and variable winds, becoming southeast around 5 miles an hour after midnight. Tuesday, sunny. Highs in the mid-70s. South winds 10 to 15 miles an hour. Tuesday night, mostly clear. Lows in the mid-50s. Southwest winds 5 to 10 miles an hour. Wednesday, sunny. Highs in the upper 70s. West winds 5 to 10 miles an hour. Wednesday night, partly cloudy. Lows in the lower 50s. Thursday, sunny. Highs in the lower 70s. Thursday night and Friday, partly cloudy. Lows around 50. Highs in the lower 70s. Friday night and Saturday, mostly clear. Lows in the lower 50s. Highs in the mid-70s. Saturday night and Sunday, mostly clear. Lows in the upper 50s. Highs in the upper 70s. Again, the forecast for Galesburg and surrounding areas of central and northwest Illinois for today, sunny. Highs in the lower 70s. Light and variable winds. At 7 a.m. in Galesburg, skies were clear. The temperature was 43 degrees, the dew point was 43, and the relative humidity was 100%. The wind was calm. The pressure was 30.29 inches and rising. Elsewhere around the area, it was clear. It was 45 at Peoria, 43 at Moline, and 44 at Burlington. Quincy reported 47, Macomb reported 41, and Springfield reported 42. And once again at 7 a.m. in Galesburg, under clear skies, the temperature was 43. Looking elsewhere around the Midwest at 7 a.m., Chicago was partly cloudy, and 49. Indianapolis was clear, and 47. St. Louis was clear, and 53. Kansas City was clear, and 52.

Des Moines was clear and 49. Milwaukee was partly cloudy and 49. And now a discussion of hazardous weather conditions for the following county, Knox, Illinois. This hazardous weather outlook is for Central Illinois, East Central Illinois, Southeast Illinois, and West Central Illinois. For today and tonight, no hazardous weather is expected at this time. For Tuesday through Sunday, no hazardous weather is expected at this time. Spotter information statement. Spotter activation is not anticipated through tonight. The time is currently 7:09 a.m. Central Daylight Time. 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Now for the official National Weather Service forecast for Galesburg and surrounding areas of central and northwest Illinois. Today, sunny. Highs in the lower 70s. Light and variable winds. Tonight, clear. Lows around 50. Light and variable winds, becoming southeast around 5 miles an hour after midnight. Tuesday, sunny. Highs in the mid-70s. South winds 10 to 15 miles an hour. Tuesday night, mostly clear. Lows in the mid-50s. Southwest winds 5 to 10 miles an hour. Wednesday, sunny. Highs in the upper 70s. West winds 5 to 10 miles an hour. Wednesday night, partly cloudy. Lows in the lower 50s. Thursday, sunny. Highs in the lower 70s. Thursday night and Friday, partly cloudy. Lows around 50. Highs in the lower 70s. Friday night and Saturday, mostly clear. Lows in the lower 50s. Highs in the mid-70s. Saturday night and Sunday, mostly clear. Lows in the upper 50s. Highs in the upper 70s. Again, the forecast for Galesburg and surrounding areas of central and northwest Illinois for today, sunny. Highs in the lower 70s. Light and variable winds. At 7 a.m. in Galesburg, skies were clear. The temperature was 43 degrees, the dew point was 43, and the relative humidity was 100%. The wind was calm. The pressure was 30.29 inches and rising. Elsewhere around the area, it was clear. It was 45 at Peoria, 43 at Moline, and 44 at Burlington. Quincy reported 47, Macomb reported 41, and Springfield reported 42. And once again at 7 a.m. in Galesburg, under clear skies, the temperature was 43. Looking elsewhere around the Midwest at 7 a.m., Chicago was partly cloudy, and 49. Indianapolis was clear, and 47. St. Louis was clear, and 53. Kansas City was clear, and 52. Des Moines was clear, and 49. Milwaukee was partly cloudy, and 49. The time is currently 7:12 a.m. Central Daylight Time. 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Now for the official National Weather Service forecast for Galesburg and surrounding areas of central and northwest Illinois. Today, sunny. Highs in the lower 70s. Light and variable winds. Tonight, clear. Lows around 50. Light and variable winds, becoming southeast around 5 miles an hour after midnight. Tuesday, sunny. Highs in the mid-70s. South winds 10 to 15 miles an hour. Tuesday night, mostly clear. Lows in the mid-50s. Southwest winds 5 to 10 miles an hour. Wednesday, sunny. Highs in the upper 70s. West winds 5 to 10 miles an hour. Wednesday night, partly cloudy. Lows in the lower 50s. Thursday, sunny. Highs in the lower 70s. Thursday night and Friday, partly cloudy. Lows around 50. Highs in the lower 70s. Friday night and Saturday, mostly clear. Lows in the lower 50s. Highs in the mid-70s. Saturday night and Sunday, mostly clear. Lows in the upper 50s. Highs in the upper 70s. Again, the forecast for Galesburg and surrounding areas of central and northwest Illinois for today, sunny. Highs in the lower 70s. Light and variable winds.

7 a.m. in Galesburg, skies were clear. The temperature was 43 degrees, the dew point was 43, and the relative humidity was 100%. The wind was calm. The pressure was 30.29 inches and rising. Elsewhere around the area, it was clear. It was 45 at Peoria, 43 at Moline, and 44 at Burlington. Quincy reported 47, Macomb reported 41, and Springfield reported 42. And once again at 7 a.m. in Galesburg, under clear skies, the temperature was 43. 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Programming originates from NOAA's National Weather Service office in Lincoln. KZZ66 serves the following counties: Henry, Knox, Mercer, and Warren. KZZ66 is part of the All Hazards Network of NOAA Weather Radio. The Peoria, Illinois climate summary for yesterday, October 4, 2026. Yesterday's high temperature of 76 degrees occurred at 2:10 p.m. The normal high is 71. Yesterday's low temperature of 48 degrees occurred at 6:11 a.m. The normal low is 49. No precipitation fell yesterday, which leaves the monthly total at 0.57 inches. This is 0.17 inches above the normal amount of 0.40 inches for October. The total precipitation for the year still stands at 34.50 inches, which is 4.63 inches above normal. No snow fell yesterday, which brings the monthly total to 0.0 inches. This is normal for October. The total snowfall since July 1st still stands at 0.0 inches, which is normal. There were 3 heating degree days yesterday, which is 3 below normal. This brings the monthly total to 14, which is 10 below normal. The yearly total since July 1st is 30, which is 64 below normal. There were no cooling degree days yesterday, which is 2 below normal. This leaves the monthly total at 3, which is minus 5 below normal. The yearly total since January 1st is 1,245, which is 103 above normal. Yesterday the maximum wind observed was 12 miles an hour from the northwest. The highest wind gust observed was 20 miles per hour from the northwest, which occurred at 12:39 p.m. The average wind speed was less than 5 miles per hour yesterday. The normal high temperature for today is 71 degrees, and the normal low is 49. The record high for today is 89, which last occurred in 1922, and the record low is 31, which occurred in 1901. Sunrise today is at 6:59 a.m. and sunset is at 6:34 p.m. The time is currently 7:17 a.m. Central Daylight Time. 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Now for the official National Weather Service forecast for Galesburg and surrounding areas of central and northwest Illinois. Today, sunny. Highs in the lower 70s. Light and variable winds. Tonight, clear. Lows around 50. Light and variable winds, becoming southeast around 5 miles an hour after midnight. Tuesday, sunny. Highs in the mid-70s. South winds 10 to 15 miles an hour. Tuesday night, mostly clear. Lows in the mid-50s. Southwest winds 5 to 10 miles an hour. Wednesday, sunny. Highs in the upper 70s. West winds 5 to 10 miles an hour. Wednesday night, partly cloudy. Lows in the lower 50s. Thursday, sunny. Highs in the lower 70s. Thursday night and Friday, partly cloudy. Lows around 50. Highs in the lower 70s. Friday night and Saturday, mostly clear. Lows in the lower 50s. Highs in the mid-70s. Saturday night and Sunday, mostly clear. Lows in the upper 50s. Highs in the upper 70s. Again, the forecast for Galesburg and surrounding areas of central and northwest Illinois for today, sunny. Highs in the lower 70s. Light and variable winds. At 7 a.m. in Galesburg, skies were clear. The temperature was 43 degrees, the dew point was 43, and the relative humidity was 100%. The wind was

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Now for the official National Weather Service forecast for Galesburg and surrounding areas of central and northwest Illinois. Today, sunny. Highs in the lower 70s. Light and variable winds. Tonight, clear. Lows around 50. Light and variable winds, becoming southeast around 5 miles an hour after midnight. Tuesday, sunny. Highs in the mid-70s. South winds 10 to 15 miles an hour. Tuesday night, mostly clear. Lows in the mid-50s. Southwest winds 5 to 10 miles an hour. Wednesday, sunny. Highs in the upper 70s. West winds 5 to 10 miles an hour. Wednesday night, partly cloudy. Lows in the lower 50s. Thursday, sunny. Highs in the lower 70s. Thursday night and Friday, partly cloudy. Lows around 50. Highs in the lower 70s. Friday night and Saturday, mostly clear. Lows in the lower 50s. Highs in the mid-70s. Saturday night and Sunday, mostly clear. Lows in the upper 50s. Highs in the upper 70s. Again, the forecast for Galesburg and surrounding areas of central and northwest Illinois for today, sunny. Highs in the lower 70s. Light and variable winds. At 7 a.m. in Galesburg, skies were clear. The temperature was 43 degrees, the dew point was 43, and the relative humidity was 100%. The wind was calm. The pressure was 30.29 inches and rising. Elsewhere around the area, it was clear. It was 45 at Peoria, 43 at Moline, and 44 at Burlington. Quincy reported 47, Macomb reported 41, and Springfield reported 42. And once again at 7 a.m. in Galesburg, under clear skies, the temperature was 43. Looking elsewhere around the Midwest at 7 a.m., Chicago was partly cloudy, and 49. Indianapolis was clear, and 47. St. Louis was clear, and 53. Kansas City was clear, and 52. Des Moines was clear, and 49. Milwaukee was partly cloudy, and 49. The time is currently 7:22 a.m. Central Daylight Time. 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Now for the official National Weather Service forecast for Galesburg and surrounding areas of central and northwest Illinois. Today, sunny. Highs in the lower 70s. Light and variable winds. Tonight, clear. Lows around 50. Light and variable winds, becoming southeast around 5 miles an hour after midnight. Tuesday, sunny. Highs in the mid-70s. South winds 10 to 15 miles an hour. Tuesday night, mostly clear. Lows in the mid-50s. Southwest winds 5 to 10 miles an hour. Wednesday, sunny. Highs in the upper 70s. West winds 5 to 10 miles an hour. Wednesday night, partly cloudy. Lows in the lower 50s. Thursday, sunny. Highs in the lower 70s. Thursday night and Friday, partly cloudy. Lows around 50. Highs in the lower 70s. Friday night and Saturday, mostly clear. Lows in the lower 50s. Highs in the mid-70s. Saturday night and Sunday, mostly clear. Lows in the upper 50s. Highs in the upper 70s. Again, the forecast for Galesburg and surrounding areas of central and northwest Illinois for today, sunny. Highs in the lower 70s. Light and variable winds. At 7 a.m. in Galesburg, skies were clear. The temperature was 43 degrees, the dew point was 43, and the relative humidity was 100%. The wind was calm. The pressure was 30.29 inches and rising. Elsewhere around the area, it was clear. It was 45 at Peoria, 43 at Moline, and 44 at Burlington. Quincy reported 47, Macomb reported 41, and Springfield reported 42. And once again at 7 a.m. in

Pittsburgh, under clear skies, the temperature was 43. At 7 a.m. in Galesburg, skies were clear. The temperature was 43 degrees, the dew point was 43, and the relative humidity was 100%. The wind was calm. The pressure was 30.29 inches and rising. Elsewhere around the area, it was clear. It was 45 at Peoria, 43 at Moline, and 44 at Burlington. Quincy reported 47, Macomb reported 41, and Springfield reported 42. And once again at 7 a.m. in Galesburg, under clear skies, the temperature was 43. Looking elsewhere around the Midwest at 7 a.m., Chicago was partly cloudy, and 49. Indianapolis was clear, and 47. St. Louis was clear, and 53. Kansas City was clear, and 52. Des Moines was clear, and 49. Milwaukee was partly cloudy, and 49. The time is currently 7:25 a.m. Central Daylight Time. 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Now for the official National Weather Service forecast for Galesburg and surrounding areas of central and northwest Illinois. Today, sunny. Highs in the lower 70s. Light and variable winds. Tonight, clear. Lows around 50. Light and variable winds, becoming southeast around 5 miles an hour after midnight. Tuesday, sunny. Highs in the mid-70s. South winds 10 to 15 miles an hour. Tuesday night, mostly clear. Lows in the mid-50s. Southwest winds 5 to 10 miles an hour. Wednesday, sunny. Highs in the upper 70s. West winds 5 to 10 miles an hour. Wednesday night, partly cloudy. Lows in the lower 50s. Thursday, sunny. Highs in the lower 70s. Thursday night and Friday, partly cloudy. Lows around 50. Highs in the lower 70s. Friday night and Saturday, mostly clear. Lows in the lower 50s. Highs in the mid-70s. Saturday night and Sunday, mostly clear. Lows in the upper 50s. Highs in the upper 70s. Again, the forecast for Galesburg and surrounding areas of central and northwest Illinois for today, sunny. Highs in the lower 70s. Light and variable winds. At 7 a.m. in Galesburg, skies were clear. The temperature was 43 degrees, the dew point was 43, and the relative humidity was 100%. The wind was calm. The pressure was 30.29 inches and rising. Elsewhere around the area, it was clear. It was 45 at Peoria, 43 at Moline, and 44 at Burlington. Quincy reported 47, Macomb reported 41, and Springfield reported 42. And once again at 7 a.m. in Galesburg, under clear skies, the temperature was 43. Looking elsewhere around the Midwest at 7 a.m., Chicago was partly cloudy, and 49. Indianapolis was clear, and 47. St. Louis was clear, and 53. Kansas City was clear, and 52. Des Moines was clear, and 49. Milwaukee was partly cloudy, and 49. The time is currently 7:28 a.m. Central Daylight Time. 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Now for the official National Weather Service forecast for Galesburg and surrounding areas of central and northwest Illinois. Today, sunny. Highs in the lower 70s. Light and variable winds. Tonight, clear. Lows around 50. Light and variable winds, becoming southeast around 5 miles an hour after midnight. Tuesday, sunny. Highs in the mid-70s. South winds 10 to 15 miles an hour. Tuesday night, mostly clear. Lows in the mid-50s. Southwest winds 5 to 10 miles an hour. Wednesday, sunny. Highs in the upper 70s. West winds 5 to 10 miles an hour. Wednesday night, partly cloudy. Lows in the lower 50s. Thursday, sunny. Highs in the lower 70s. Thursday night and Friday, partly cloudy. Lows around 50.

Highs in the lower 70s. Friday night and Saturday, mostly clear. Lows in the lower 50s. Highs in the mid 70s. Saturday night and Sunday, mostly clear. Lows in the upper 50s. Highs in the upper 70s. Again, the forecast for Galesburg and surrounding areas of central and northwest Illinois for today, sunny. Highs in the lower 70s. Light and variable winds. The Peoria, Illinois climate summary for yesterday, October 4, 2026. Yesterday's high temperature of 76 degrees occurred at 2:10 p.m. The normal high is 71. Yesterday's low temperature of 48 degrees occurred at 6:11 a.m. The normal low is 49. No precipitation fell yesterday, which leaves the monthly total at 0.57 inches. This is 0.17 inches above the normal amount of 0.40 inches for October. The total precipitation for the year still stands at 34.50 inches, which is 4.63 inches above normal. No snow fell yesterday, which brings the monthly total to 0.0 inches. This is normal for October. The total snowfall since July 1st still stands at 0.0 inches, which is normal. There were 3 heating degree days yesterday, which is 3 below normal. This brings the monthly total to 14, which is 10 below normal. The yearly total since July 1st is 30, which is 64 below normal. There were no cooling degree days yesterday, which is 2 below normal. This leaves the monthly total at 3, which is minus 5 below normal. The yearly total since January 1st is 1,245, which is 103 above normal. Yesterday the maximum wind observed was 12 miles an hour from the northwest. The highest wind gust observed was 20 miles per hour from the northwest, which occurred at 12:39 p.m. The average wind speed was less than 5 miles per hour yesterday. The normal high temperature for today is 71 degrees, and the normal low is 49. The record high for today is 89, which last occurred in 1922, and the record low is 31, which occurred in 1901. Sunrise today is at 6:59 a.m. and sunset is at 6:34 p.m. At 7 a.m. in Galesburg, skies were clear. The temperature was 43 degrees, the dew point was 43, and the relative humidity was 100%. The wind was calm. The pressure was 30.29 inches and rising. Elsewhere around the area, it was clear. It was 45 at Peoria, 43 at Moline, and 44 at Burlington. Quincy reported 47, Macomb reported 41, and Springfield reported 42. And once again at 7 a.m. in Galesburg, under clear skies, the temperature was 43. Looking elsewhere around the Midwest at 7 a.m., Chicago was partly cloudy, and 49. Indianapolis was clear, and 47. St. Louis was clear, and 53. Kansas City was clear, and 52. Des Moines was clear, and 49. Milwaukee was partly cloudy, and 49. The time is currently 7:33 a.m. Central Daylight Time. 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Now for the official National Weather Service forecast for Galesburg and surrounding areas of central and northwest Illinois. Today, sunny. Highs in the lower 70s. Light and variable winds. Tonight, clear. Lows around 50. Light and variable winds, becoming southeast around 5 miles an hour after midnight. Tuesday, sunny. Highs in the mid-70s. South winds 10 to 15 miles an hour. Tuesday night, mostly clear. Lows in the mid-50s. Southwest winds 5 to 10 miles an hour. Wednesday, sunny. Highs in the upper 70s. West winds 5 to 10 miles an hour. Wednesday night, partly cloudy. Lows in the lower 50s. Thursday, sunny. Highs in the lower 70s. Thursday night and Friday, partly cloudy. Lows around 50. Highs in the lower 70s. Friday night and Saturday, mostly clear. Lows in the lower 50s.

mid-70s. Saturday night and Sunday, mostly clear. Lows in the upper 50s. Highs in the upper 70s. Again, the forecast for Galesburg and surrounding areas of central and northwest Illinois for today, sunny. Highs in the lower 70s. Light and variable winds. At 7 a.m. in Galesburg, skies were clear. The temperature was 43 degrees, the dew point was 43, and the relative humidity was 100%. The wind was calm. The pressure was 30.29 inches and rising. Elsewhere around the area, it was clear. It was 45 at Peoria, 43 at Moline, and 44 at Burlington. Quincy reported 47, Macomb reported 41, and Springfield reported 42. And once again at 7 a.m. in Galesburg, under clear skies, the temperature was 43. Looking elsewhere around the Midwest at 7 a.m., Chicago was partly cloudy, and 49. Indianapolis was clear, and 47. St. Louis was clear, and 53. Kansas City was clear, and 52. Des Moines was clear, and 49. Milwaukee was partly cloudy, and 49. The time is currently 7:35 a.m. Central Daylight Time. 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Now for the official National Weather Service forecast for Galesburg and surrounding areas of central and northwest Illinois. Today, sunny. Highs in the lower 70s. Light and variable winds. Tonight, clear. Lows around 50. Light and variable winds, becoming southeast around 5 miles an hour after midnight. Tuesday, sunny. Highs in the mid-70s. South winds 10 to 15 miles an hour. Tuesday night, mostly clear. Lows in the mid-50s. Southwest winds 5 to 10 miles an hour. Wednesday, sunny. Highs in the upper 70s. West winds 5 to 10 miles an hour. Wednesday night, partly cloudy. Lows in the lower 50s. Thursday, sunny. Highs in the lower 70s. Thursday night and Friday, partly cloudy. Lows around 50. Highs in the lower 70s. Friday night and Saturday, mostly clear. Lows in the lower 50s. Highs in the mid-70s. Saturday night and Sunday, mostly clear. Lows in the upper 50s. Highs in the upper 70s. Again, the forecast for Galesburg and surrounding areas of central and northwest Illinois for today, sunny. Highs in the lower 70s. Light and variable winds. At 7 a.m. in Galesburg, skies were clear. The temperature was 43 degrees, the dew point was 43, and the relative humidity was 100%. The wind was calm. The pressure was 30.29 inches and rising. Elsewhere around the area, it was clear. It was 45 at Peoria, 43 at Moline, and 44 at Burlington. Quincy reported 47, Macomb reported 41, and Springfield reported 42. And once again at 7 a.m. in Galesburg, under clear skies, the temperature was 43. Looking elsewhere around the Midwest at 7 a.m., Chicago was partly cloudy, and 49. Indianapolis was clear, and 47. St. Louis was clear, and 53. Kansas City was clear, and 52. Des Moines was clear, and 49. Milwaukee was partly cloudy, and 49. The time is currently 7:38 a.m. Central Daylight Time. 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Now for the official National Weather Service forecast for Galesburg and surrounding areas of central and northwest Illinois. Today, sunny. Highs in the lower 70s. Light and variable winds. Tonight, clear. Lows around 50. Light and variable winds, becoming southeast around 5 miles an hour after midnight. Tuesday, sunny. Highs in the mid-70s. South winds 10 to 15 miles an hour. Tuesday night, mostly clear. Lows in the mid-50s. Southwest winds 5 to 10 miles an hour. Wednesday, sunny. Highs in the upper 70s. West wind
winds 5 to 10 miles an hour. Wednesday night, partly cloudy. Lows in the lower 50s. Thursday, sunny. Highs in the lower 70s. Thursday night and Friday, partly cloudy. Lows around 50. Highs in the lower 70s. Friday night and Saturday, mostly clear. Lows in the lower 50s. Highs in the mid 70s. Saturday night and Sunday, mostly clear. Lows in the upper 50s. Highs in the upper 70s. Again, the forecast for Galesburg and surrounding areas of central and northwest Illinois for today, sunny. Highs in the lower 70s. Light and variable winds. At 7 a.m. in Galesburg, skies were clear. The temperature was 43 degrees, the dew point was 43, and the relative humidity was 100%. The wind was calm. The pressure was 30.29 inches and rising. Elsewhere around the area, it was clear. It was 45 at Peoria, 43 at Moline, and 44 at Burlington. Quincy reported 47, Macomb reported 41, and Springfield reported 42. And once again at 7 a.m. in Galesburg, under clear skies, the temperature was 43. Looking elsewhere around the Midwest at 7 a.m., Chicago was partly cloudy, and 49. Indianapolis was clear, and 47. St. Louis was clear, and 53. Kansas City was clear, and 52. Des Moines was clear, and 49. Milwaukee was partly cloudy, and 49. The time is currently 7:41 a.m. Central Daylight Time. 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Now for the official National Weather Service forecast for Galesburg and surrounding areas of central and northwest Illinois. Today, sunny. Highs in the lower 70s. Light and variable winds. Tonight, clear. Lows around 50. Light and variable winds, becoming southeast around 5 miles an hour after midnight. Tuesday, sunny. Highs in the mid-70s. South winds 10 to 15 miles an hour. Tuesday night, mostly clear. Lows in the mid-50s. Southwest winds 5 to 10 miles an hour. Wednesday, sunny. Highs in the upper 70s. West winds 5 to 10 miles an hour. Wednesday night, partly cloudy. Lows in the lower 50s. Thursday, sunny. Highs in the lower 70s. Thursday night and Friday, partly cloudy. Lows around 50. Highs in the lower 70s. Friday night and Saturday, mostly clear. Lows in the lower 50s. Highs in the mid 70s. Saturday night and Sunday, mostly clear. Lows in the upper 50s. Highs in the upper 70s. Again, the forecast for Galesburg and surrounding areas of central and northwest Illinois for today, sunny. Highs in the lower 70s. Light and variable winds. At 7 a.m. in Galesburg, skies were clear. The temperature was 43 degrees, the dew point was 43, and the relative humidity was 100%. The wind was calm. The pressure was 30.29 inches and rising. Elsewhere around the area, it was clear. It was 45 at Peoria, 43 at Moline, and 44 at Burlington. Quincy reported 47, Macomb reported 41, and Springfield reported 42. And once again at 7 a.m. in Galesburg, under clear skies, the temperature was 43. Looking elsewhere around the Midwest at 7 a.m., Chicago was partly cloudy, and 49. Indianapolis was clear, and 47. St. Louis was clear, and 53. Kansas City was clear, and 52. Des Moines was clear, and 49. Milwaukee was partly cloudy, and 49. The time is currently 7:44 a.m. Central Daylight Time. 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Now for the official National Weather Service forecast for Galesburg and surrounding areas of central and northwest Illinois. Today, sunny. Highs in the lower 70s. Light and variable winds. Tonight, clear. Lows around 50.

light and variable winds, becoming southeast around 5 miles an hour after midnight. Tuesday, sunny. Highs in the mid-70s. South winds 10 to 15 miles an hour. Tuesday night, mostly clear. Lows in the mid-50s. Southwest winds 5 to 10 miles an hour. Wednesday, sunny. Highs in the upper 70s. West winds 5 to 10 miles an hour. Wednesday night, partly cloudy. Lows in the lower 50s. Thursday, sunny. Highs in the lower 70s. Thursday night and Friday, partly cloudy. Lows around 50. Highs in the lower 70s. Friday night and Saturday, mostly clear. Lows in the lower 50s. Highs in the mid-70s. Saturday night and Sunday, mostly clear. Lows in the upper 50s. Highs in the upper 70s. Again, the forecast for Galesburg and surrounding areas of central and northwest Illinois for today, sunny. Highs in the lower 70s. Light and variable winds. The Peoria, Illinois climate summary for yesterday, October 4, 2026. Yesterday's high temperature of 76 degrees occurred at 2:10 p.m. The normal high is 71. Yesterday's low temperature of 48 degrees occurred at 6:11 a.m. The normal low is 49. No precipitation fell yesterday, which leaves the monthly total at 0.57 inches. This is 0.17 inches above the normal amount of 0.40 inches for October. The total precipitation for the year still stands at 34.50 inches, which is 4.63 inches above normal. No snow fell yesterday, which brings the monthly total to 0.0 inches. This is normal for October. The total snowfall since July 1st still stands at 0.0 inches, which is normal. There were 3 heating degree days yesterday, which is 3 below normal. This brings the monthly total to 14, which is 10 below normal. The yearly total since July 1st is 30, which is 64 below normal. There were no cooling degree days yesterday, which is 2 below normal. This leaves the monthly total at 3, which is minus 5 below normal. The yearly total since January 1st is 1,245, which is 103 above normal. Yesterday the maximum wind observed was 12 miles an hour from the northwest. The highest wind gust observed was 20 miles per hour from the northwest, which occurred at 12:39 p.m. The average wind speed was less than 5 miles per hour yesterday. The normal high temperature for today is 71 degrees, and the normal low is 49. The record high for today is 89, which last occurred in 1922, and the record low is 31, which occurred in 1901. Sunrise today is at 6:59 a.m. and sunset is at 6:34 p.m. At 7 a.m. in Galesburg, skies were clear. The temperature was 43 degrees, the dew point was 43, and the relative humidity was 100%. The wind was calm. The pressure was 30.29 inches and rising. Elsewhere around the area, it was clear. It was 45 at Peoria, 43 at Moline, and 44 at Burlington. Quincy reported 47, Macomb reported 41, and Springfield reported 42. And once again at 7 a.m. in Galesburg, under clear skies, the temperature was 43. Looking elsewhere around the Midwest at 7 a.m., Chicago was partly cloudy, and 49. Indianapolis was clear, and 47. St. Louis was clear, and 53. Kansas City was clear, and 52. Des Moines was clear, and 49. Milwaukee was partly cloudy, and 49. The time is currently 7:48 a.m. Central Daylight Time. 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Now for the official National Weather Service forecast for Galesburg and surrounding areas of central and northwest Illinois. Today, sunny. Highs in the lower 70s. Light and variable winds. Tonight, clear. Lows around 50. Light and variable winds, becoming southeast around 5 miles an hour after midnight. Tuesday, sunny. Highs in the mid-70s. South winds 10 to 15 miles an hour. Tuesday night, mostly clear. Lows in the mid-50s. South
southwest winds 5 to 10 miles an hour. Wednesday, sunny. Highs in the upper 70s. West winds 5 to 10 miles an hour. Wednesday night, partly cloudy. Lows in the lower 50s. Thursday, sunny. Highs in the lower 70s. Thursday night and Friday, partly cloudy. Lows around 50. Highs in the lower 70s. Friday night and Saturday, mostly clear. Lows in the lower 50s. Highs in the mid 70s. Saturday night and Sunday, mostly clear. Lows in the upper 50s. Highs in the upper 70s. Again, the forecast for Galesburg and surrounding areas of central and northwest Illinois for today, sunny. Highs in the lower 70s. Light and variable winds. At 7 a.m. in Galesburg, skies were clear. The temperature was 43 degrees, the dew point was 43, and the relative humidity was 100%. The wind was calm. The pressure was 30.29 inches and rising. Elsewhere around the area, it was clear. It was 45 at Peoria, 43 at Moline, and 44 at Burlington. Quincy reported 47, Macomb reported 41, and Springfield reported 42. And once again at 7 a.m. in Galesburg, under clear skies, the temperature was 43. Looking elsewhere around the Midwest at 7 a.m., Chicago was partly cloudy and 49. Indianapolis was clear and 47. St. Louis was clear and 53. Kansas City was clear and 52. Des Moines was clear and 49. Milwaukee was partly cloudy and 49. The time is currently 7:51 a.m. Central Daylight Time. 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Now for the official National Weather Service forecast for Galesburg and surrounding areas of central and northwest Illinois. Today, sunny. Highs in the lower 70s. Light and variable winds. Tonight, clear. Lows around 50. Light and variable winds, becoming southeast around 5 miles an hour after midnight. Tuesday, sunny. Highs in the mid-70s. South winds 10 to 15 miles an hour. Tuesday night, mostly clear. Lows in the mid-50s. Southwest winds 5 to 10 miles an hour. Wednesday, sunny. Highs in the upper 70s. West winds 5 to 10 miles an hour. Wednesday night, partly cloudy. Lows in the lower 50s. Thursday, sunny. Highs in the lower 70s. Thursday night and Friday, partly cloudy. Lows around 50. Highs in the lower 70s. Friday night and Saturday, mostly clear. Lows in the lower 50s. Highs in the mid 70s. Saturday night and Sunday, mostly clear. Lows in the upper 50s. Highs in the upper 70s. Again, the forecast for Galesburg and surrounding areas of central and northwest Illinois for today, sunny. Highs in the lower 70s. Light and variable winds. At 7 a.m. in Galesburg, skies were clear. The temperature was 43 degrees, the dew point was 43, and the relative humidity was 100%. The wind was calm. The pressure was 30.29 inches and rising. Elsewhere around the area, it was clear. It was 45 at Peoria, 43 at Moline, and 44 at Burlington. Quincy reported 47, Macomb reported 41, and Springfield reported 42. And once again at 7 a.m. in Galesburg, under clear skies, the temperature was 43. Looking elsewhere around the Midwest at 7 a.m., Chicago was partly cloudy, and 49. Indianapolis was clear, and 47. St. Louis was clear, and 53. Kansas City was clear, and 52. Des Moines was clear, and 49. Milwaukee was partly cloudy, and 49. The time is currently 7:54 a.m. Central Daylight Time. 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Now for the official National Weather Service forecast for Galesburg and surrounding areas of central and northwest Illinois. Today, sunny. Highs in the low.

or 70s. Light and variable winds. Tonight, clear. Lows around 50. Light and variable winds, becoming southeast around 5 miles an hour after midnight. Tuesday, sunny. Highs in the mid-70s. South winds 10 to 15 miles an hour. Tuesday night, mostly clear. Lows in the mid-50s. Southwest winds 5 to 10 miles an hour. Wednesday, sunny. Highs in the upper 70s. West winds 5 to 10 miles an hour. Wednesday night, partly cloudy. Lows in the lower 50s. Thursday, sunny. Highs in the lower 70s. Thursday night and Friday, partly cloudy. Lows around 50. Highs in the lower 70s. Friday night and Saturday, mostly clear. Lows in the lower 50s. Highs in the mid-70s. Saturday night and Sunday, mostly clear. Lows in the upper 50s. Highs in the upper 70s. Again, the forecast for Galesburg and surrounding areas of central and northwest Illinois for today, sunny. Highs in the lower 70s. Light and variable winds. At 7 a.m. in Galesburg, skies were clear. The temperature was 43 degrees, the dew point was 43, and the relative humidity was 100%. The wind was calm. The pressure was 30.29 inches and rising. Elsewhere around the area, it was clear. It was 45 at Peoria, 43 at Moline, and 44 at Burlington. Quincy reported 47, Macomb reported 41, and Springfield reported 42. And once again at 7 a.m. in Galesburg, under clear skies, the temperature was 43. Looking elsewhere around the Midwest at 7 a.m., Chicago was partly cloudy, and 49. Indianapolis was clear, and 47. St. Louis was clear, and 53. Kansas City was clear, and 52. Des Moines was clear, and 49. Milwaukee was partly cloudy, and 49. The time is currently 7:56 a.m. Central Daylight Time. 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Now for the official National Weather Service forecast for Galesburg and surrounding areas of central and northwest Illinois. Today, sunny. Highs in the lower 70s. Light and variable winds. Tonight, clear. Lows around 50. Light and variable winds, becoming southeast around 5 miles an hour after midnight. Tuesday, sunny. Highs in the mid-70s. South winds 10 to 15 miles an hour. Tuesday night, mostly clear. Lows in the mid-50s. Southwest winds 5 to 10 miles an hour. Wednesday, sunny. Highs in the upper 70s. West winds 5 to 10 miles an hour. Wednesday night, partly cloudy. Lows in the lower 50s. Thursday, sunny. Highs in the lower 70s. Thursday night and Friday, partly cloudy. Lows around 50. Highs in the lower 70s. Friday night and Saturday, mostly clear. Lows in the lower 50s. Highs in the mid-70s. Saturday night and Sunday, mostly clear. Lows in the upper 50s. Highs in the upper 70s. Again, the forecast for Galesburg and surrounding areas of central and northwest Illinois for today, sunny. Highs in the lower 70s. Light and variable winds. At 7 a.m. in Galesburg, skies were clear. The temperature was 43 degrees, the dew point was 43, and the relative humidity was 100%. The wind was calm. The pressure was 30.29 inches and rising. Elsewhere around the area, it was clear. It was 45 at Peoria, 43 at Moline, and 44 at Burlington. Quincy reported 47, Macomb reported 41, and Springfield reported 42. And once again at 7 a.m. in Galesburg, under clear skies, the temperature was 43. Looking elsewhere around the Midwest at 7 a.m., Chicago was partly cloudy, and 49. Indianapolis was clear, and 47. St. Louis was clear, and 53. Kansas City was clear, and 52. Des Moines was clear, and 49. Milwaukee was

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The time is currently 7:59 a.m. Central Daylight Time. 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Now for the official National Weather Service forecast for Galesburg and surrounding areas of central and northwest Illinois. Today, sunny. Highs in the lower 70s. Light and variable winds. Tonight, clear. Lows around 50. Light and variable winds, becoming southeast around 5 miles an hour after midnight. Tuesday, sunny. Highs in the mid-70s. South winds 10 to 15 miles an hour. Tuesday night, mostly clear. Lows in the mid-50s. Southwest winds 5 to 10 miles an hour. Wednesday, sunny. Highs in the upper 70s. West winds 5 to 10 miles an hour. Wednesday night, partly cloudy. Lows in the lower 50s. Thursday, sunny. Highs in the lower 70s. Thursday night and Friday, partly cloudy. Lows around 50. Highs in the lower 70s. Friday night and Saturday, mostly clear. Lows in the lower 50s. Highs in the mid-70s. Saturday night and Sunday, mostly clear. Lows in the upper 50s. Highs in the upper 70s. Again, the forecast for Galesburg and surrounding areas of central and northwest Illinois for today, sunny. Highs in the lower 70s. Light and variable winds. The Peoria, Illinois climate summary for yesterday, October 4, 2026. Yesterday's high temperature of 76 degrees occurred at 2:10 p.m. The normal high is 71. Yesterday's low temperature of 48 degrees occurred at 6:11 a.m. The normal low is 49. No precipitation fell yesterday, which leaves the monthly total at 0.57 inches. This is 0.17 inches above the normal amount of 0.40 inches for October. The total precipitation for the year still stands at 34.50 inches, which is 4.63 inches above normal. No snow fell yesterday, which brings the monthly total to 0.0 inches. This is normal for October. The total snowfall since July 1st still stands at 0.0 inches, which is normal. There were 3 heating degree days yesterday, which is 3 below normal. This brings the monthly total to 14, which is 10 below normal. The yearly total since July 1st is 30, which is 64 below normal. There were no cooling degree days yesterday, which is 2 below normal. This leaves the monthly total at 3, which is minus 5 below normal. The yearly total since January 1st is 1,245, which is 103 above normal. Yesterday the maximum wind observed was 12 miles an hour from the northwest. The highest wind gust observed was 20 miles per hour from the northwest, which occurred at 12:39 p.m. The average wind speed was less than 5 miles per hour yesterday. The normal high temperature for today is 71 degrees, and the normal low is 49. The record high for today is 89, which last occurred in 1922, and the record low is 31, which occurred in 1901. Sunrise today is at 6:59 a.m. and sunset is at 6:34 p.m. The time is currently 8:03 a.m. Central Daylight Time. 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Now for the official National Weather Service forecast for Galesburg and surrounding areas of central and northwest Illinois. Today, sunny. Highs in the lower 70s. Light and variable winds. Tonight, clear. Lows around 50. Light and variable winds, becoming southeast around 5 miles an hour after midnight. Tuesday, sunny. Highs in the mid-70s. South winds 10 to 15 miles an hour. Tuesday night, mostly clear. Lows in the mid-50s. Southwest winds 5 to 10 miles an hour. Wednesday, sunny. Highs in the upper 70s. West winds 5 to 10 miles an hour. Wednesday night, partly cloudy. Lows in the lower 50s. Thursday, sunny. Highs in the lower 70s. Thursday night and Friday, partly cloudy. Lows around 50. Highs in the lower 70s.
Friday night and Saturday, mostly clear. Lows in the lower 50s. Highs in the mid-70s. Saturday night and Sunday, mostly clear. Lows in the upper 50s. Highs in the upper 70s. Again, the forecast for Galesburg and surrounding areas of central and northwest Illinois for today, sunny. Highs in the lower 70s. Light and variable winds. The time is currently 8:05 a.m. Central Daylight Time. 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Now for the official National Weather Service forecast for Galesburg and surrounding areas of central and northwest Illinois. Today, sunny. Highs in the lower 70s. Light and variable winds. Tonight, clear. Lows around 50. Light and variable winds, becoming southeast around 5 miles an hour after midnight. Tuesday, sunny. Highs in the mid-70s. South winds 10 to 15 miles an hour. Tuesday night, mostly clear. Lows in the mid-50s. Southwest winds 5 to 10 miles an hour. Wednesday, sunny. Highs in the upper 70s. West winds 5 to 10 miles an hour. Wednesday night, partly cloudy. Lows in the lower 50s. Thursday, sunny. Highs in the lower 70s. Thursday night and Friday, partly cloudy. Lows around 50. Highs in the lower 70s. Friday night and Saturday, mostly clear. Lows in the lower 50s. Highs in the mid-70s. Saturday night and Sunday, mostly clear. Lows in the upper 50s. Highs in the upper 70s. Again, the forecast for Galesburg and surrounding areas of central and northwest Illinois for today, sunny. Highs in the lower 70s. Light and variable winds. At 8 a.m. the report from Galesburg was not available. At Moline, skies were clear. The temperature was 45 degrees, the dew point was 44, and the relative humidity was 97%. The wind was calm. The pressure was 30.29 inches and rising. Elsewhere around the area, it was sunny, and temperatures were around 50 degrees. And once again at 8 a.m. the report from Galesburg was not available. At Moline, under clear skies, the temperature was 45. Looking elsewhere around the Midwest at 8 a.m., Chicago was sunny, and 52. Indianapolis was sunny, and 53. St. Louis was sunny, and 54. Kansas City was clear, and 52. Des Moines was clear, and 47. Milwaukee was sunny, and 51. The time is currently 8:07 a.m. Central Daylight Time. 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Now for the official National Weather Service forecast for Galesburg and surrounding areas of central and northwest Illinois. Today, sunny. Highs in the lower 70s. Light and variable winds. Tonight, clear. Lows around 50. Light and variable winds, becoming southeast around 5 miles an hour after midnight. Tuesday, sunny. Highs in the mid-70s. South winds 10 to 15 miles an hour. Tuesday night, mostly clear. Lows in the mid-50s. Southwest winds 5 to 10 miles an hour. Wednesday, sunny. Highs in the upper 70s. West winds 5 to 10 miles an hour. Wednesday night, partly cloudy. Lows in the lower 50s. Thursday, sunny. Highs in the lower 70s. Thursday night and Friday, partly cloudy. Lows around 50. Highs in the lower 70s. Friday night and Saturday, mostly clear. Lows in the lower 50s. Highs in the mid-70s. Saturday night and Sunday, mostly clear. Lows in the upper 50s. Highs in the upper 70s. Again, the forecast for Galesburg and surrounding areas of central and northwest Illinois for today, sunny. Highs in the lower 70s. Light and variable winds. At 8 a.m. the report from Galesburg was not available. At Moline, skies were clear. The temperature was 45 degrees, the dew point was 44, and the relative humidity was 97%.
The wind was calm.

The pressure was 30.29 inches and rising. Elsewhere around the area, it was sunny, and temperatures were around 50 degrees. And once again at 8 a.m. a report from Galesburg was not available. At Moline, under clear skies, the temperature was 45. Looking elsewhere around the Midwest at 8 a.m., Chicago was sunny, and 52. Indianapolis was sunny, and 53. St. Louis was sunny, and 54. Kansas City was clear, and 52. Des Moines was clear, and 47. Milwaukee was sunny, and 51. The time is currently 8:10 a.m. Central Daylight Time. 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Now for the official National Weather Service forecast for Galesburg and surrounding areas of central and northwest Illinois. Today, sunny. Highs in the lower 70s. Light and variable winds. Tonight, clear. Lows around 50. Light and variable winds, becoming southeast around 5 miles an hour after midnight. Tuesday, sunny. Highs in the mid-70s. South winds 10 to 15 miles an hour. Tuesday night, mostly clear. Lows in the mid-50s. Southwest winds 5 to 10 miles an hour. Wednesday, sunny. Highs in the upper 70s. West winds 5 to 10 miles an hour. Wednesday night, partly cloudy. Lows in the lower 50s. Thursday, sunny. Highs in the lower 70s. Thursday night and Friday, partly cloudy. Lows around 50. Highs in the lower 70s. Friday night and Saturday, mostly clear. Lows in the lower 50s. Highs in the mid-70s. Saturday night and Sunday, mostly clear. Lows in the upper 50s. Highs in the upper 70s. Again, the forecast for Galesburg and surrounding areas of central and northwest Illinois for today, sunny. Highs in the lower 70s. Light and variable winds. At 8 a.m. the report from Galesburg was not available. At Moline, skies were clear. The temperature was 45 degrees, the dew point was 44, and the relative humidity was 97%. The wind was calm. The pressure was 30.29 inches and rising. Elsewhere around the area, it was sunny, and temperatures were around 50 degrees. And once again at 8 a.m. the report from Galesburg was not available. At Moline, under clear skies, the temperature was 45. Looking elsewhere around the Midwest at 8 a.m., Chicago was sunny, and 52. Indianapolis was sunny, and 53. St. Louis was sunny, and 54. Kansas City was clear, and 52. Des Moines was clear, and 47. Milwaukee was sunny, and 51. The time is currently 8:12 a.m. Central Daylight Time. 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Now for the official National Weather Service forecast for Galesburg and surrounding areas of central and northwest Illinois. Today, sunny. Highs in the lower 70s. Light and variable winds. Tonight, clear. Lows around 50. Light and variable winds, becoming southeast around 5 miles an hour after midnight. Tuesday, sunny. Highs in the mid-70s. South winds 10 to 15 miles an hour. Tuesday night, mostly clear. Lows in the mid-50s. Southwest winds 5 to 10 miles an hour. Wednesday, sunny. Highs in the upper 70s. West winds 5 to 10 miles an hour. Wednesday night, partly cloudy. Lows in the lower 50s. Thursday, sunny. Highs in the lower 70s. Thursday night and Friday, partly cloudy. Lows around 50. Highs in the lower 70s. Friday night and Saturday, mostly clear. Lows in the lower 50s. Highs in the mid-70s. Saturday night and Sunday, mostly clear. Lows in the upper 50s. Highs in the upper 70s. Again, the forecast for Galesburg and surrounding areas of central and northwest Illinois for today, sunny. Highs in the lower 70s. Light and variable winds.
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Programming originates from NOAA's National Weather Service office in Lincoln. KZZ 66 serves the following counties: Henry, Knox, Mercer, and Warren. KZZ 66 is part of the All Hazards Network of NOAA Weather Radio. The Peoria, Illinois climate summary for yesterday, October 4, 2026. Yesterday's high temperature of 76 degrees occurred at 2:10 p.m. The normal high is 71. Yesterday's low temperature of 48 degrees occurred at 6:11 a.m. The normal low is 49. No precipitation fell yesterday, which leaves the monthly total at 0.57 inches. This is 0.17 inches above the normal amount of 0.40 inches for October. The total precipitation for the year still stands at 34.50 inches, which is 4.63 inches above normal. No snow fell yesterday, which brings the monthly total to 0.0 inches. This is normal for October. The total snowfall since July 1st still stands at 0.0 inches, which is normal. There were 3 heating degree days yesterday, which is 3 below normal. This brings the monthly total to 14, which is 10 below normal. The yearly total since July 1st is 30, which is 64 below normal. There were no cooling degree days yesterday, which is 2 below normal. This leaves the monthly total at 3, which is minus 5 below normal. The yearly total since January 1st is 1,245, which is 103 above normal. Yesterday the maximum wind observed was 12 miles an hour from the northwest. The highest wind gust observed was 20 miles per hour from the northwest, which occurred at 12:39 p.m. The average wind speed was less than 5 miles per hour yesterday. The normal high temperature for today is 71 degrees, and the normal low is 49. The record high for today is 89, which last occurred in 1922, and the record low is 31, which occurred in 1901. Sunrise today is at 6:59 a.m. and sunset is at 6:34 p.m. At 8 a.m. in Galesburg, skies were clear. The temperature was 45 degrees, the dew point was 45, and the relative humidity was 100%. The wind was calm. The pressure was 30.31 inches and rising. Elsewhere around the area, it was sunny, and temperatures were around 50 degrees. And once again at 8 a.m. in Galesburg, under clear skies, the temperature was 45. Looking elsewhere around the Midwest at 8 a.m., Chicago was sunny, and 52. Indianapolis was sunny, and 53. St. Louis was sunny, and 54. Kansas City was clear, and 52. Des Moines was clear, and 47. Milwaukee was sunny, and 51. The time is currently 8:17 a.m. Central Daylight Time. 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Now for the official National Weather Service forecast for Galesburg and surrounding areas of central and northwest Illinois. Today, sunny. Highs in the lower 70s. Light and variable winds. Tonight, clear. Lows around 50. Light and variable winds, becoming southeast around 5 miles an hour after midnight. Tuesday, sunny. Highs in the mid-70s. South winds 10 to 15 miles an hour. Tuesday night, mostly clear. Lows in the mid-50s. Southwest winds 5 to 10 miles an hour. Wednesday, sunny. Highs in the upper 70s. West winds 5 to 10 miles an hour. Wednesday night, partly cloudy. Lows in the lower 50s. Thursday, sunny. Highs in the lower 70s. Thursday night and Friday, partly cloudy. Lows around 50. Highs in the lower 70s. Friday night and Saturday, mostly clear. Lows in the lower 50s. Highs in the mid-70s. Saturday night and Sunday, mostly clear. Lows in the upper 50s. Highs in the upper 70s. Again, the forecast for Galesburg and surrounding areas of central and northwest Illinois for today, sunny. Highs in the lower 70s. Light and variable winds.
At 8 a.m. in Galesburg, skies were clear.

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Now for the official National Weather Service forecast for Galesburg and surrounding areas of central and northwest Illinois. Today, sunny. Highs in the lower 70s. Light and variable winds. Tonight, clear. Lows around 50. Light and variable winds, becoming southeast around 5 miles an hour after midnight. Tuesday, sunny. Highs in the mid-70s. South winds 10 to 15 miles an hour. Tuesday night, mostly clear. Lows in the mid-50s. Southwest winds 5 to 10 miles an hour. Wednesday, sunny. Highs in the upper 70s. West winds 5 to 10 miles an hour. Wednesday night, partly cloudy. Lows in the lower 50s. Thursday, sunny. Highs in the lower 70s. Thursday night and Friday, partly cloudy. Lows around 50. Highs in the lower 70s. Friday night and Saturday, mostly clear. Lows in the lower 50s. Highs in the mid-70s. Saturday night and Sunday, mostly clear. Lows in the upper 50s. Highs in the upper 70s. Again, the forecast for Galesburg and surrounding areas of central and northwest Illinois for today, sunny. Highs in the lower 70s. Light and variable winds. At 8 a.m. in Galesburg, skies were clear. The temperature was 45 degrees, the dew point was 45, and the relative humidity was 100%. The wind was calm. The pressure was 30.31 inches and rising. Elsewhere around the area, it was sunny, and temperatures were around 50 degrees. And once again at 8 a.m. in Galesburg, under clear skies, the temperature was 45. Looking elsewhere around the Midwest at 8 a.m., Chicago was sunny, and 52. Indianapolis was sunny, and 53. St. Louis was sunny, and 54. Kansas City was clear, and 52. Des Moines was clear, and 47. Milwaukee was sunny, and 51. The time is currently 8:22 a.m. Central Daylight Time. 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Now for the official National Weather Service forecast for Galesburg and surrounding areas of central and northwest Illinois. Today, sunny. Highs in the lower 70s. Light and variable winds. Tonight, clear. Lows around 50. Light and variable winds, becoming southeast around 5 miles an hour after midnight. Tuesday, sunny. Highs in the mid-70s. South winds 10 to 15 miles an hour. Tuesday night, mostly clear. Lows in the mid-50s. Southwest winds 5 to 10 miles an hour. Wednesday, sunny. Highs in the upper 70s. West winds 5 to 10 miles an hour. Wednesday night, partly cloudy. Lows in the lower 50s. Thursday, sunny. Highs in the lower 70s. Thursday night and Friday, partly cloudy. Lows around 50. Highs in the lower 70s. Friday night and Saturday, mostly clear. Lows in the lower 50s. Highs in the mid-70s. Saturday night and Sunday, mostly clear. Lows in the upper 50s. Highs in the upper 70s. Again, the forecast for Galesburg and surrounding areas of central and northwest Illinois for today, sunny. Highs in the lower 70s. Light and variable winds. At 8 a.m. in Galesburg, skies were clear. The temperature was 45 degrees, the dew point was 45, and the relative humidity was 100%. The wind was calm. The pressure was 30.31 inches and rising. Elsewhere around the area, it was sunny, and temperatures were around 50 degrees. And once again at 8 a.m. in Galesburg, under clear skies, the temperature was 45. At 8 a.m. in Galesburg, skies were clear. The temperature was 45 degrees, the dew point was 45, and the relative humidity was 100%. The wind was calm. The pressure was 30.31 inches and rising. Elsewhere around the area, it was sunny, and temperatures were around 50 degrees. And once again at 8 a.m. in Galesburg, under clear skies.

the temperature was 45. Looking elsewhere around the Midwest at 8 a.m., Chicago was sunny and 52. Indianapolis was sunny and 53. St. Louis was sunny and 54. Kansas City was clear and 52. Des Moines was clear and 47. Milwaukee was sunny and 51. The time is currently 8:25 a.m. Central Daylight Time. 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Now for the official National Weather Service forecast for Galesburg and surrounding areas of central and northwest Illinois. Today, sunny. Highs in the lower 70s. Light and variable winds. Tonight, clear. Lows around 50. Light and variable winds, becoming southeast around 5 miles an hour after midnight. Tuesday, sunny. Highs in the mid-70s. South winds 10 to 15 miles an hour. Tuesday night, mostly clear. Lows in the mid-50s. Southwest winds 5 to 10 miles an hour. Wednesday, sunny. Highs in the upper 70s. West winds 5 to 10 miles an hour. Wednesday night, partly cloudy. Lows in the lower 50s. Thursday, sunny. Highs in the lower 70s. Thursday night and Friday, partly cloudy. Lows around 50. Highs in the lower 70s. Friday night and Saturday, mostly clear. Lows in the lower 50s. Highs in the mid-70s. Saturday night and Sunday, mostly clear. Lows in the upper 50s. Highs in the upper 70s. Again, the forecast for Galesburg and surrounding areas of central and northwest Illinois for today, sunny. Highs in the lower 70s. Light and variable winds. At 8 a.m. in Galesburg, skies were clear. The temperature was 45 degrees, the dew point was 45, and the relative humidity was 100%. The wind was calm. The pressure was 30.31 inches and rising. Elsewhere around the area, it was sunny, and temperatures were around 50 degrees. And once again at 8 a.m. in Galesburg, under clear skies, the temperature was 45. Looking elsewhere around the Midwest at 8 a.m., Chicago was sunny and 52. Indianapolis was sunny and 53. St. Louis was sunny and 54. Kansas City was clear and 52. Des Moines was clear and 47. Milwaukee was sunny and 51. The time is currently 8:28 a.m. Central Daylight Time. 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Now for the official National Weather Service forecast for Galesburg and surrounding areas of central and northwest Illinois. Today, sunny. Highs in the lower 70s. Light and variable winds. Tonight, clear. Lows around 50. Light and variable winds, becoming southeast around 5 miles an hour after midnight. Tuesday, sunny. Highs in the mid-70s. South winds 10 to 15 miles an hour. Tuesday night, mostly clear. Lows in the mid-50s. Southwest winds 5 to 10 miles an hour. Wednesday, sunny. Highs in the upper 70s. West winds 5 to 10 miles an hour. Wednesday night, partly cloudy. Lows in the lower 50s. Thursday, sunny. Highs in the lower 70s. Thursday night and Friday, partly cloudy. Lows around 50. Highs in the lower 70s. Friday night and Saturday, mostly clear. Lows in the lower 50s. Highs in the mid-70s. Saturday night and Sunday, mostly clear. Lows in the upper 50s. Highs in the upper 70s. Again, the forecast for Galesburg and surrounding areas of central and northwest Illinois for today, sunny. Highs in the lower 70s. Light and variable winds. At 8 a.m. in Galesburg, skies were clear. The temperature was 45 degrees, the dew point was 45, and the relative humidity was 100%. The wind was calm. The pressure was 30.31 inches and rising. Elsewhere around the area, it was sunny, and temperatures were around 50 degrees. And once again at 8 a.m. in Galesburg,

clear skies. The temperature was 45. The Peoria, Illinois climate summary for yesterday, October 4, 2026. Yesterday's high temperature of 76 degrees occurred at 2:10 p.m. The normal high is 71. Yesterday's low temperature of 48 degrees occurred at 6:11 a.m. The normal low is 49. No precipitation fell yesterday, which leaves the monthly total at 0.57 inches. This is 0.17 inches above the normal amount of 0.40 inches for October. The total precipitation for the year still stands at 34.50 inches, which is 4.63 inches above normal. No snow fell yesterday, which brings the monthly total to 0.0 inches. This is normal for October. The total snowfall since July 1st still stands at 0.0 inches, which is normal. There were 3 heating degree days yesterday, which is 3 below normal. This brings the monthly total to 14, which is 10 below normal. The yearly total since July 1st is 30, which is 64 below normal. There were no cooling degree days yesterday, which is 2 below normal. This leaves the monthly total at 3, which is minus 5 below normal. The yearly total since January 1st is 1,245, which is 103 above normal. Yesterday the maximum wind observed was 12 miles an hour from the northwest. The highest wind gust observed was 20 miles per hour from the northwest, which occurred at 12:39 p.m. The average wind speed was less than 5 miles per hour yesterday. The normal high temperature for today is 71 degrees, and the normal low is 49. The record high for today is 89, which last occurred in 1922, and the record low is 31, which occurred in 1901. Sunrise today is at 6:59 a.m. and sunset is at 6:34 p.m. Looking elsewhere around the Midwest at 8 a.m., Chicago was sunny and 52. Indianapolis was sunny and 53. St. Louis was sunny and 54. Kansas City was clear and 52. Des Moines was clear and 47. Milwaukee was sunny and 51. The time is currently 8:32 a.m. Central Daylight Time. 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Now for the official National Weather Service forecast for Galesburg and surrounding areas of central and northwest Illinois. Today, sunny. Highs in the lower 70s. Light and variable winds. Tonight, clear. Lows around 50. Light and variable winds, becoming southeast around 5 miles an hour after midnight. Tonight, clear. Lows around 50. Light and variable winds, becoming southeast around 5 miles an hour after midnight. Tuesday, sunny. Highs in the mid-70s. South winds 10 to 15 miles an hour. Tuesday night, mostly clear. Lows in the mid-50s. Southwest winds 5 to 10 miles an hour. Wednesday, sunny. Highs in the upper 70s. West winds 5 to 10 miles an hour. Wednesday night, partly cloudy. Lows in the lower 50s. Thursday, sunny. Highs in the lower 70s. Thursday night and Friday, partly cloudy. Lows around 50. Highs in the lower 70s. Friday night and Saturday, mostly clear. Lows in the lower 50s. Highs in the mid-70s. Saturday night and Sunday, mostly clear. Lows in the upper 50s. Highs in the upper 70s. Again, the forecast for Galesburg and surrounding areas of central and northwest Illinois for today, sunny. Highs in the lower 70s. Light and variable winds. At 8 a.m. in Galesburg, skies were clear. The temperature was 45 degrees, the dew point was 45, and the relative humidity was 100%. The wind was calm. The pressure was 30.31 inches and rising. Elsewhere around the area, it was sunny, and temperatures were around 50 degrees. And once again at 8 a.m. in Galesburg, under clear skies, the temperature was 45. Looking elsewhere around the Midwest at 8 a.m., Chicago was sunny, and 52. Indianapolis was sunny, and 53. St. Louis was sunny, and 54. Kansas City was clear, and 52.

Des Moines was clear and 47. Milwaukee was sunny and 51. The time is currently 8:35 a.m. Central Daylight Time. 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Now for the official National Weather Service forecast for Galesburg and surrounding areas of central and northwest Illinois. Today, sunny. Highs in the lower 70s. Light and variable winds. Tonight, clear. Lows around 50. Light and variable winds, becoming southeast around 5 miles an hour after midnight. Tuesday, sunny. Highs in the mid-70s. South winds 10 to 15 miles an hour. Tuesday night, mostly clear. Lows in the mid-50s. Southwest winds 5 to 10 miles an hour. Wednesday, sunny. Highs in the upper 70s. West winds 5 to 10 miles an hour. Wednesday night, partly cloudy. Lows in the lower 50s. Thursday, sunny. Highs in the lower 70s. Thursday night and Friday, partly cloudy. Lows around 50. Highs in the lower 70s. Friday night and Saturday, mostly clear. Lows in the lower 50s. Highs in the mid-70s. Saturday night and Sunday, mostly clear. Lows in the upper 50s. Highs in the upper 70s. Again, the forecast for Galesburg and surrounding areas of central and northwest Illinois for today, sunny. Highs in the lower 70s. Light and variable winds. At 8 a.m. in Galesburg, skies were clear. The temperature was 45 degrees, the dew point was 45, and the relative humidity was 100%. The wind was calm. The pressure was 30.31 inches and rising. Elsewhere around the area, it was sunny, and temperatures were around 50 degrees. And once again at 8 a.m. in Galesburg, under clear skies, the temperature was 45. Looking elsewhere around the Midwest at 8 a.m., Chicago was sunny and 52. Indianapolis was sunny and 53. St. Louis was sunny and 54. Kansas City was clear and 52. Des Moines was clear and 47. Milwaukee was sunny and 51. The time is currently 8:37 a.m. Central Daylight Time. 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Now for the official National Weather Service forecast for Galesburg and surrounding areas of central and northwest Illinois. Today, sunny. Highs in the lower 70s. Light and variable winds. Tonight, clear. Lows around 50. Light and variable winds, becoming southeast around 5 miles an hour after midnight. Tuesday, sunny. Highs in the mid-70s. South winds 10 to 15 miles an hour. Tuesday night, mostly clear. Lows in the mid-50s. Southwest winds 5 to 10 miles an hour. Wednesday, sunny. Highs in the upper 70s. West winds 5 to 10 miles an hour. Wednesday night, partly cloudy. Lows in the lower 50s. Thursday, sunny. Highs in the lower 70s. Thursday night and Friday, partly cloudy. Lows around 50. Highs in the lower 70s. Friday night and Saturday, mostly clear. Lows in the lower 50s. Highs in the mid-70s. Saturday night and Sunday, mostly clear. Lows in the upper 50s. Highs in the upper 70s. Again, the forecast for Galesburg and surrounding areas of central and northwest Illinois for today, sunny. Highs in the lower 70s. Light and variable winds. At 8 a.m. in Galesburg, skies were clear. The temperature was 45 degrees, the dew point was 45, and the relative humidity was 100%. The wind was calm. The pressure was 30.31 inches and rising. Elsewhere around the area, it was sunny, and temperatures were around 50 degrees. And once again at 8 a.m. in Galesburg, under clear skies, the temperature was 45. Looking elsewhere around the Midwest at 8 a.m., Chicago was sunny and 52. Indianapolis was sunny and 53. St. Louis was sunny and 54.
Kansas City was clear and 52. Des Moines was clear and 47. Milwaukee was sunny and 51. The time is currently 8:40 a.m. Central Daylight Time. 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Now for the official National Weather Service forecast for Galesburg and surrounding areas of central and northwest Illinois. Today, sunny. Highs in the lower 70s. Light and variable winds. Tonight, clear. Lows around 50. Light and variable winds, becoming southeast around 5 miles an hour after midnight. Tuesday, sunny. Highs in the mid-70s. South winds 10 to 15 miles an hour. Tuesday night, mostly clear. Lows in the mid-50s. Southwest winds 5 to 10 miles an hour. Wednesday, sunny. Highs in the upper 70s. West winds 5 to 10 miles an hour. Wednesday night, partly cloudy. Lows in the lower 50s. Thursday, sunny. Highs in the lower 70s. Thursday night and Friday, partly cloudy. Lows around 50. Highs in the lower 70s. Friday night and Saturday, mostly clear. Lows in the lower 50s. Highs in the mid-70s. Saturday night and Sunday, mostly clear. Lows in the upper 50s. Highs in the upper 70s. Again, the forecast for Galesburg and surrounding areas of central and northwest Illinois for today, sunny. Highs in the lower 70s. Light and variable winds. At 8 a.m. in Galesburg, skies were clear. The temperature was 45 degrees, the dew point was 45, and the relative humidity was 100%. The wind was calm. The pressure was 30.31 inches and rising. Elsewhere around the area, it was sunny, and temperatures were around 50 degrees. And once again at 8 a.m. in Galesburg, under clear skies, the temperature was 45. Looking elsewhere around the Midwest at 8 a.m., Chicago was sunny, and 52. Indianapolis was sunny, and 53. St. Louis was sunny, and 54. Kansas City was clear, and 52. Des Moines was clear, and 47. Milwaukee was sunny, and 51. The time is currently 8:42 a.m. Central Daylight Time. 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Now for the official National Weather Service forecast for Galesburg and surrounding areas of central and northwest Illinois. Today, sunny. Highs in the lower 70s. Light and variable winds. Tonight, clear. Lows around 50. Light and variable winds, becoming southeast around 5 miles an hour after midnight. Tuesday, sunny. Highs in the mid-70s. South winds 10 to 15 miles an hour. Tuesday night, mostly clear. Lows in the mid-50s. Southwest winds 5 to 10 miles an hour. Wednesday, sunny. Highs in the upper 70s. West winds 5 to 10 miles an hour. Wednesday night, partly cloudy. Lows in the lower 50s. Thursday, sunny. Highs in the lower 70s. Thursday night and Friday, partly cloudy. Lows around 50. Highs in the lower 70s. Friday night and Saturday, mostly clear. Lows in the lower 50s. Highs in the mid-70s. Saturday night and Sunday, mostly clear. Lows in the upper 50s. Highs in the upper 70s. Again, the forecast for Galesburg and surrounding areas of central and northwest Illinois for today, sunny. Highs in the lower 70s. Light and variable winds. At 8 a.m. in Galesburg, skies were clear. The temperature was 45 degrees, the dew point was 45, and the relative humidity was 100%. The wind was calm. The pressure was 30.31 inches and rising. Elsewhere around the area, it was sunny, and temperatures were around 50 degrees. And once again at 8 a.m. in Galesburg, under clear skies, the temperature was 45. Looking elsewhere around the Midwest at 8 a.m., Chicago was sunny, and 52. Indianapolis was sunny, and 53.
St. Louis was sunny and 54.

The city was clear in 52. Des Moines was clear in 47. Milwaukee was sunny in 51. The Peoria, Illinois climate summary for yesterday, October 4, 2026. Yesterday's high temperature of 76 degrees occurred at 2:10 p.m. The normal high is 71. Yesterday's low temperature of 48 degrees occurred at 6:11 a.m. The normal low is 49. No precipitation fell yesterday, which leaves the monthly total at 0.57 inches. This is 0.17 inches above the normal amount of 0.40 inches for October. The total precipitation for the year still stands at 34.50 inches, which is 4.63 inches above normal. No snow fell yesterday, which brings the monthly total to 0.0 inches. This is normal for October. The total snowfall since July 1st still stands at 0.0 inches, which is normal. There were 3 heating degree days yesterday, which is 3 below normal. This brings the monthly total to 14, which is 10 below normal. The yearly total since July 1st is 30, which is 64 below normal. There were no cooling degree days yesterday, which is 2 below normal. This leaves the monthly total at 3, which is minus 5 below normal. The yearly total since January 1st is 1,245, which is 103 above normal. Yesterday the maximum wind observed was 12 miles an hour from the northwest. The highest wind gust observed was 20 miles per hour from the northwest, which occurred at 12:39 p.m. The average wind speed was less than 5 miles per hour yesterday. The normal high temperature for today is 71 degrees, and the normal low is 49. The record high for today is 89, which last occurred in 1922, and the record low is 31, which occurred in 1901. Sunrise today is at 6:59 a.m. and sunset is at 6:34 p.m. The time is currently 8:47 a.m. Central Daylight Time. 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Now for the official National Weather Service forecast for Galesburg and surrounding areas of central and northwest Illinois. Today, sunny. Highs in the lower 70s. Light and variable winds. Tonight, clear. Lows around 50. Light and variable winds, becoming southeast around 5 miles an hour after midnight. Tuesday, sunny. Highs in the mid-70s. South winds 10 to 15 miles an hour. Tuesday night, mostly clear. Lows in the mid-50s. Southwest winds 5 to 10 miles an hour. Wednesday, sunny. Highs in the upper 70s. West winds 5 to 10 miles an hour. Wednesday night, partly cloudy. Lows in the lower 50s. Thursday, sunny. Highs in the lower 70s. Thursday night and Friday, partly cloudy. Lows around 50. Highs in the lower 70s. Friday night and Saturday, mostly clear. Lows in the lower 50s. Highs in the mid 70s. Saturday night and Sunday, mostly clear. Lows in the upper 50s. Highs in the upper 70s. Again, the forecast for Galesburg and surrounding areas of central and northwest Illinois for today, sunny. Highs in the lower 70s. Light and variable winds. At 8 a.m. in Galesburg, skies were clear. The temperature was 45 degrees, the dew point was 45, and the relative humidity was 100%. The wind was calm. The pressure was 30.31 inches and rising. Elsewhere around the area, it was sunny, and temperatures were around 50 degrees. And once again at 8 a.m. in Galesburg, under clear skies, the temperature was 45. Looking elsewhere around the Midwest at 8 a.m., Chicago was sunny, in 52. Indianapolis was sunny, in 53. St. Louis was sunny, in 54. Kansas City was clear, in 52. Des Moines was clear, in 47. Milwaukee was sunny, in 51. The time is currently 8:49 a.m. Central Daylight Time. 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Now for the official National Weather Service forecast for Galesburg and surrounding areas of central and northwest Illinois. Today, sunny.
highs in the lower 70s. Light and variable winds. Tonight, clear. Lows around 50. Light and variable winds, becoming southeast around 5 miles an hour after midnight. Tuesday, sunny. Highs in the mid-70s. South winds 10 to 15 miles an hour. Tuesday night, mostly clear. Lows in the mid-50s. Southwest winds 5 to 10 miles an hour. Wednesday, sunny. Highs in the upper 70s. West winds 5 to 10 miles an hour. Wednesday night, partly cloudy. Lows in the lower 50s. Thursday, sunny. Highs in the lower 70s. Thursday night and Friday, partly cloudy. Lows around 50. Highs in the lower 70s. Friday night and Saturday, mostly clear. Lows in the lower 50s. Highs in the mid-70s. Saturday night and Sunday, mostly clear. Lows in the upper 50s. Highs in the upper 70s. Again, the forecast for Galesburg and surrounding areas of central and northwest Illinois for today, sunny. Highs in the lower 70s. Light and variable winds. At 8 a.m. in Galesburg, skies were clear. The temperature was 45 degrees, the dew point was 45, and the relative humidity was 100%. The wind was calm. The pressure was 30.31 inches and rising. Elsewhere around the area, it was sunny, and temperatures were around 50 degrees. And once again at 8 a.m. in Galesburg, under clear skies, the temperature was 45. Looking elsewhere around the Midwest at 8 a.m., Chicago was sunny and 52. Indianapolis was sunny and 53. St. Louis was sunny and 54. Kansas City was clear and 52. Des Moines was clear and 47. Milwaukee was sunny and 51. The time is currently 8:52 a.m. Central Daylight Time. 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Now for the official National Weather Service forecast for Galesburg and surrounding areas of central and northwest Illinois. Today, sunny. Highs in the lower 70s. Light and variable winds. Tonight, clear. Lows around 50. Light and variable winds, becoming southeast around 5 miles an hour after midnight. Tuesday, sunny. Highs in the mid-70s. South winds 10 to 15 miles an hour. Tuesday night, mostly clear. Lows in the mid-50s. Southwest winds 5 to 10 miles an hour. Wednesday, sunny. Highs in the upper 70s. West winds 5 to 10 miles an hour. Wednesday night, partly cloudy. Lows in the lower 50s. Thursday, sunny. Highs in the lower 70s. Thursday night and Friday, partly cloudy. Lows around 50. Highs in the lower 70s. Friday night and Saturday, mostly clear. Lows in the lower 50s. Highs in the mid-70s. Saturday night and Sunday, mostly clear. Lows in the upper 50s. Highs in the upper 70s. Again, the forecast for Galesburg and surrounding areas of central and northwest Illinois for today, sunny. Highs in the lower 70s. Light and variable winds. At 8 a.m. in Galesburg, skies were clear. The temperature was 45 degrees, the dew point was 45, and the relative humidity was 100%. The wind was calm. The pressure was 30.31 inches and rising. Elsewhere around the area, it was sunny, and temperatures were around 50 degrees. And once again at 8 a.m. in Galesburg, under clear skies, the temperature was 45. Looking elsewhere around the Midwest at 8 a.m., Chicago was sunny and 52. Indianapolis was sunny and 53. St. Louis was sunny and 54. Kansas City was clear and 52. Des Moines was clear and 47. Milwaukee was sunny and 51. The time is currently 8:54 a.m. Central Daylight Time. 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Now for the official National Weather Service forecast for Galesburg and surrounding areas of central and northwest Illinois.

Day, sunny. Highs in the lower 70s. Light and variable winds. Tonight, clear. Lows around 50. Light and variable winds, becoming southeast around 5 miles an hour after midnight. Tuesday, sunny. Highs in the mid-70s. South winds 10 to 15 miles an hour. Tuesday night, mostly clear. Lows in the mid-50s. Southwest winds 5 to 10 miles an hour. Wednesday, sunny. Highs in the upper 70s. West winds 5 to 10 miles an hour. Wednesday night, partly cloudy. Lows in the lower 50s. Thursday, sunny. Highs in the lower 70s. Thursday night and Friday, partly cloudy. Lows around 50. Highs in the lower 70s. Friday night and Saturday, mostly clear. Lows in the lower 50s. Highs in the mid-70s. Saturday night and Sunday, mostly clear. Lows in the upper 50s. Highs in the upper 70s. Again, the forecast for Galesburg and surrounding areas of central and northwest Illinois for today, sunny. Highs in the lower 70s. Light and variable winds. At 8 a.m. in Galesburg, skies were clear. The temperature was 45 degrees, the dew point was 45, and the relative humidity was 100%. The wind was calm. The pressure was 30.31 inches and rising. Elsewhere around the area, it was sunny, and temperatures were around 50 degrees. And once again at 8 a.m. in Galesburg, under clear skies, the temperature was 45. Looking elsewhere around the Midwest at 8 a.m., Chicago was sunny, and 52. Indianapolis was sunny, and 53. St. Louis was sunny, and 54. Kansas City was clear, and 52. Des Moines was clear, and 47. Milwaukee was sunny, and 51. The time is currently 8:57 a.m. Central Daylight Time. 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Now for the official National Weather Service forecast for Galesburg and surrounding areas of central and northwest Illinois. Today, sunny. Highs in the lower 70s. Light and variable winds. Tonight, clear. Lows around 50. Light and variable winds, becoming southeast around 5 miles an hour after midnight. Tuesday, sunny. Highs in the mid-70s. South winds 10 to 15 miles an hour. Tuesday night, mostly clear. Lows in the mid-50s. Southwest winds 5 to 10 miles an hour. Wednesday, sunny. Highs in the upper 70s. West winds 5 to 10 miles an hour. Wednesday night, partly cloudy. Lows in the lower 50s. Thursday, sunny. Highs in the lower 70s. Thursday night and Friday, partly cloudy. Lows around 50. Highs in the lower 70s. Friday night and Saturday, mostly clear. Lows in the lower 50s. Highs in the mid-70s. Saturday night and Sunday, mostly clear. Lows in the upper 50s. Highs in the upper 70s. Again, the forecast for Galesburg and surrounding areas of central and northwest Illinois for today, sunny. Highs in the lower 70s. Light and variable winds. At 8 a.m. in Galesburg, skies were clear. The temperature was 45 degrees, the dew point was 45, and the relative humidity was 100%. The wind was calm. The pressure was 30.31 inches and rising. Elsewhere around the area, it was sunny, and temperatures were around 50 degrees. And once again at 8 a.m. in Galesburg, under clear skies, the temperature was 45. Looking elsewhere around the Midwest at 8 a.m., Chicago was sunny, and 52. Indianapolis was sunny, and 53. St. Louis was sunny, and 54. Kansas City was clear, and 52. Des Moines was clear, and 47. Milwaukee was sunny, and 51. The time is currently 8:59 a.m. Central Daylight Time. 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Now for the official National Weather Service forecast for Galesburg and surrounding areas of central and northwest

Illinois. Today, sunny. Highs in the lower 70s. Light and variable winds. Tonight, clear. Lows around 50. Light and variable winds, becoming southeast around 5 miles an hour after midnight. Tuesday, sunny. Highs in the mid-70s. South winds 10 to 15 miles an hour. Tuesday night, mostly clear. Lows in the mid-50s. Southwest winds 5 to 10 miles an hour. Wednesday, sunny. Highs in the upper 70s. West winds 5 to 10 miles an hour. Wednesday night, partly cloudy. Lows in the lower 50s. Thursday, sunny. Highs in the lower 70s. Thursday night and Friday, partly cloudy. Lows around 50. Highs in the lower 70s. Friday night and Saturday, mostly clear. Lows in the lower 50s. Highs in the mid-70s. Saturday night and Sunday, mostly clear. Lows in the upper 50s. Highs in the upper 70s. Again, the forecast for Galesburg and surrounding areas of central and northwest Illinois for today, sunny. Highs in the lower 70s. Light and variable winds. The time is currently 9:01 a.m. Central Daylight Time. 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Now for the official National Weather Service forecast for Galesburg and surrounding areas of central and northwest Illinois. Today, sunny. Highs in the lower 70s. Light and variable winds. Tonight, clear. Lows around 50. Light and variable winds, becoming southeast around 5 miles an hour after midnight. Tuesday, sunny. Highs in the mid-70s. South winds 10 to 15 miles an hour. Tuesday night, mostly clear. Lows in the mid-50s. Southwest winds 5 to 10 miles an hour. Wednesday, sunny. Highs in the upper 70s. West winds 5 to 10 miles an hour. Wednesday night, partly cloudy. Lows in the lower 50s. Thursday, sunny. Highs in the lower 70s. Thursday night and Friday, partly cloudy. Lows around 50. Highs in the lower 70s. Friday night and Saturday, mostly clear. Lows in the lower 50s. Highs in the mid-70s. Saturday night and Sunday, mostly clear. Lows in the upper 50s. Highs in the upper 70s. Again, the forecast for Galesburg and surrounding areas of central and northwest Illinois for today, sunny. Highs in the lower 70s. Light and variable winds. The time is currently 9:03 a.m. Central Daylight Time. 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Now for the official National Weather Service forecast for Galesburg and surrounding areas of central and northwest Illinois. Today, sunny. Highs in the lower 70s. Light and variable winds. Tonight, clear. Lows around 50. Light and variable winds, becoming southeast around 5 miles an hour after midnight. Tuesday, sunny. Highs in the mid-70s. South winds 10 to 15 miles an hour. Tuesday night, mostly clear. Lows in the mid-50s. Southwest winds 5 to 10 miles an hour. Wednesday, sunny. Highs in the upper 70s. West winds 5 to 10 miles an hour. Wednesday night, partly cloudy. Lows in the lower 50s. Thursday, sunny. Highs in the lower 70s. Thursday night and Friday, partly cloudy. Lows around 50. Highs in the lower 70s. Friday night and Saturday, mostly clear. Lows in the lower 50s. Highs in the mid-70s. Saturday night and Sunday, mostly clear. Lows in the upper 50s. Highs in the upper 70s. Again, the forecast for Galesburg and surrounding areas of central and northwest Illinois for today, sunny. Highs in the lower 70s. Light and variable winds. The time is currently 9:05 a.m. Central Daylight Time. 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
Now for the official National Weather Service forecast for Galesburg and surrounding areas of central and northwest Illinois. Today, sunny. Highs in the lower 70s. Light and variable winds. Tonight, clear. Lows around 50. Light and variable winds, becoming southeast around 5 miles an hour after midnight. Tuesday, sunny. Highs in the mid-70s. South winds 10 to 15 miles an hour. Tuesday night, mostly clear. Lows in the mid-50s. Southwest winds 5 to 10 miles an hour. Wednesday, sunny. Highs in the upper 70s. West winds 5 to 10 miles an hour. Wednesday night, partly cloudy. Lows in the lower 50s. Thursday, sunny. Highs in the lower 70s. Thursday night and Friday, partly cloudy. Lows around 50. Highs in the lower 70s. Friday night and Saturday, mostly clear. Lows in the lower 50s. Highs in the mid-70s. Saturday night and Sunday, mostly clear. Lows in the upper 50s. Highs in the upper 70s. Again, the forecast for Galesburg and surrounding areas of central and northwest Illinois for today, sunny. Highs in the lower 70s. Light and variable winds. The time is currently 9:06 a.m. Central Daylight Time. 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Now for the official National Weather Service forecast for Galesburg and surrounding areas of central and northwest Illinois. Today, sunny. Highs in the lower 70s. Light and variable winds. Tonight, clear. Lows around 50. Light and variable winds, becoming southeast around 5 miles an hour after midnight. Tuesday, sunny. Highs in the mid-70s. South winds 10 to 15 miles an hour. Tuesday night, mostly clear. Lows in the mid-50s. Southwest winds 5 to 10 miles an hour. Wednesday, sunny. Highs in the upper 70s. West winds 5 to 10 miles an hour. Wednesday night, partly cloudy. Lows in the lower 50s. Thursday, sunny. Highs in the lower 70s. Thursday night and Friday, partly cloudy. Lows around 50. Highs in the lower 70s. Friday night and Saturday, mostly clear. Lows in the lower 50s. Highs in the mid-70s. Saturday night and Sunday, mostly clear. Lows in the upper 50s. Highs in the upper 70s. Again, the forecast for Galesburg and surrounding areas of central and northwest Illinois for today, sunny. Highs in the lower 70s. Light and variable winds. At 9 a.m. in Galesburg, skies were sunny. The temperature was 54 degrees, the dew point was 50, and the relative humidity was 86%. The wind was calm. The pressure was 30.32 inches and rising. Elsewhere around the area, it was sunny. It was 56 at Peoria, 52 at Moline, and 56 at Burlington. Quincy reported 58, Macomb reported 57, and Springfield reported 55. And once again at 9 a.m. in Galesburg, under sunny skies, the temperature was 54. Looking elsewhere around the Midwest at 9 a.m., Chicago was sunny and 58. Indianapolis was sunny and 59. The report from St. Louis was not available. Kansas City was sunny and 58. Des Moines was sunny and 53. Milwaukee was sunny and 56. The time is currently 9:09 a.m. Central Daylight Time. 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Now for the official National Weather Service forecast for Galesburg and surrounding areas of central and northwest Illinois. Today, sunny. Highs in the lower 70s. Light and variable winds. Tonight, clear. Lows around 50. Light and variable winds, becoming southeast around 5 miles an hour after midnight. Tuesday, sunny. Highs in the mid-70s. South winds 10 to 15 miles an hour. Tuesday night, mostly clear. Lows in the mid-50s. Southwest winds 5 to 10 miles an hour.

are. Wednesday, sunny. Highs in the upper 70s. West winds 5 to 10 miles an hour. Wednesday night, partly cloudy. Lows in the lower 50s. Thursday, sunny. Highs in the lower 70s. Thursday night and Friday, partly cloudy. Lows around 50. Highs in the lower 70s. Friday night and Saturday, mostly clear. Lows in the lower 50s. Highs in the mid 70s. Saturday night and Sunday, mostly clear. Lows in the upper 50s. Highs in the upper 70s. Again, the forecast for Galesburg and surrounding areas of central and northwest Illinois for today, sunny. Highs in the lower 70s. Light and variable winds. At 9 a.m. in Galesburg, skies were sunny. The temperature was 54 degrees, the dew point was 50, and the relative humidity was 86%. The wind was calm. The pressure was 30.32 inches and rising. Elsewhere around the area, it was sunny. It was 56 at Peoria, 52 at Moline, and 56 at Burlington. Quincy reported 58, Macomb reported 57, and Springfield reported 55. And once again at 9 a.m. in Galesburg, under sunny skies, the temperature was 54. Looking elsewhere around the Midwest at 9 a.m., Chicago was sunny and 58. Indianapolis was sunny and 59. The report from St. Louis was not available. Kansas City was sunny and 58. Des Moines was sunny and 53. Milwaukee was sunny and 56. The time is currently 9:12 a.m. Central Daylight Time. 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Now for the official National Weather Service forecast for Galesburg and surrounding areas of central and northwest Illinois. Today, sunny. Highs in the lower 70s. Light and variable winds. Tonight, clear. Lows around 50. Light and variable winds, becoming southeast around 5 miles an hour after midnight. Tuesday, sunny. Highs in the mid-70s. South winds 10 to 15 miles an hour. Tuesday night, mostly clear. Lows in the mid-50s. Southwest winds 5 to 10 miles an hour. Wednesday, sunny. Highs in the upper 70s. West winds 5 to 10 miles an hour. Wednesday night, partly cloudy. Lows in the lower 50s. Thursday, sunny. Highs in the lower 70s. Thursday night and Friday, partly cloudy. Lows around 50. Highs in the lower 70s. Friday night and Saturday, mostly clear. Lows in the lower 50s. Highs in the mid 70s. Saturday night and Sunday, mostly clear. Lows in the upper 50s. Highs in the upper 70s. Again, the forecast for Galesburg and surrounding areas of central and northwest Illinois for today, sunny. Highs in the lower 70s. Light and variable winds. At 9 a.m. in Galesburg, skies were sunny. The temperature was 54 degrees, the dew point was 50, and the relative humidity was 86%. The wind was calm. The pressure was 30.32 inches and rising. Elsewhere around the area, it was sunny. It was 56 at Peoria, 52 at Moline, and 56 at Burlington. Quincy reported 58, Macomb reported 57, and Springfield reported 55. And once again at 9 a.m. in Galesburg, under sunny skies, the temperature was 54. 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KZZ66 is part of the All Hazards Network of NOAA Weather Radio. At 9 a.m. in Galesburg, skies were sunny. The temperature was 54 degrees, the dew point was 50, and the relative humidity was 86%. The wind was calm. The pressure was 30.32 inches and rising. Elsewhere around the area, it was sunny. It was 56 at Peoria, 52 at Moline, and 50.

6 at Burlington. Quincy reported 58, Macomb reported 57, and Springfield reported 55. And once again at 9 a.m. in Galesburg, under sunny skies, the temperature was 54. Looking elsewhere around the Midwest at 9 a.m., Chicago was sunny and 58. Indianapolis was sunny and 59. The report from St. Louis was not available. Kansas City was sunny and 58. Des Moines was sunny and 53. Milwaukee was sunny and 56. The time is currently 9:15 a.m. Central Daylight Time. 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Now for the official National Weather Service forecast for Galesburg and surrounding areas of central and northwest Illinois. Today, sunny. Highs in the lower 70s. Light and variable winds. Tonight, clear. Lows around 50. Light and variable winds, becoming southeast around 5 miles an hour after midnight. Tuesday, sunny. Highs in the mid-70s. South winds 10 to 15 miles an hour. Tuesday night, mostly clear. Lows in the mid-50s. Southwest winds 5 to 10 miles an hour. Wednesday, sunny. Highs in the upper 70s. West winds 5 to 10 miles an hour. Wednesday night, partly cloudy. Lows in the lower 50s. Thursday, sunny. Highs in the lower 70s. Thursday night and Friday, partly cloudy. Lows around 50. Highs in the lower 70s. Friday night and Saturday, mostly clear. Lows in the lower 50s. Highs in the mid-70s. Saturday night and Sunday, mostly clear. Lows in the upper 50s. Highs in the upper 70s. Again, the forecast for Galesburg and surrounding areas of central and northwest Illinois for today, sunny. Highs in the lower 70s. Light and variable winds. At 9 a.m. in Galesburg, skies were sunny. The temperature was 54 degrees, the dew point was 50, and the relative humidity was 86%. The wind was calm. The pressure was 30.32 inches and rising. Elsewhere around the area, it was sunny. It was 56 at Peoria, 52 at Moline, and 56 at Burlington. Quincy reported 58, Macomb reported 57, and Springfield reported 55. And once again at 9 a.m. in Galesburg, under sunny skies, the temperature was 54. Looking elsewhere around the Midwest at 9 a.m., Chicago was sunny and 58. Indianapolis was sunny and 59. The report from St. Louis was not available. Kansas City was sunny and 58. Des Moines was sunny and 53. Milwaukee was sunny and 56. The time is currently 9:18 a.m. Central Daylight Time. 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Now for the official National Weather Service forecast for Galesburg and surrounding areas of central and northwest Illinois. Today, sunny. Highs in the lower 70s. Light and variable winds. Tonight, clear. Lows around 50. Light and variable winds, becoming southeast around 5 miles an hour after midnight. Tuesday, sunny. Highs in the mid-70s. South winds 10 to 15 miles an hour. Tuesday night, mostly clear. Lows in the mid-50s. Southwest winds 5 to 10 miles an hour. Wednesday, sunny. Highs in the upper 70s. West winds 5 to 10 miles an hour. Wednesday night, partly cloudy. Lows in the lower 50s. Thursday, sunny. Highs in the lower 70s. Thursday night and Friday, partly cloudy. Lows around 50. Highs in the lower 70s. Friday night and Saturday, mostly clear. Lows in the lower 50s. Highs in the mid-70s. Saturday night and Sunday, mostly clear. Lows in the upper 50s. Highs in the upper 70s. Again, the forecast for Galesburg and surrounding areas of central and northwest Illinois for today, sunny. Highs in the lower 70s. Light and variable winds. Now for the official National Weather Service forecast.

Thursday night and Friday, partly cloudy. Lows around 50. Highs in the lower 70s. Friday night and Saturday, mostly clear. Lows in the lower 50s. Highs in the mid 70s. Saturday night and Sunday, mostly clear. Lows in the upper 50s. Highs in the upper 70s. Again, the forecast for Galesburg and surrounding areas of central and northwest Illinois for the rest of today, sunny. Highs in the lower 70s. Light and variable winds. At 9 a.m. in Galesburg, skies were sunny. The temperature was 54 degrees, the dew point was 50, and the relative humidity was 86%. The wind was calm. The pressure was 30.32 inches and rising. Elsewhere around the area, it was sunny. It was 56 at Peoria, 52 at Moline, and 56 at Burlington. Quincy reported 58, Macomb reported 57, and Springfield reported 55. And once again at 9 a.m. in Galesburg, under sunny skies, the temperature was 54. Looking elsewhere around the Midwest at 9 a.m., Chicago was sunny, and 58. Indianapolis was sunny, and 59. The report from St. Louis was not available. Kansas City was sunny, and 58. Des Moines was sunny, and 53. Milwaukee was sunny, and 56. The time is currently 9:22 a.m. Central Daylight Time. 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Now for the official National Weather Service forecast for Galesburg and surrounding areas of central and northwest Illinois. Rest of today, sunny. Highs in the lower 70s. Light and variable winds. Tonight, clear. Lows in the upper 40s. Light and variable winds, becoming southeast around 5 miles an hour after midnight. Tuesday, sunny. Highs in the mid-70s. South winds 10 to 15 miles an hour. Tuesday night, mostly clear. Lows in the mid-50s. Southwest winds 5 to 10 miles an hour. Wednesday, sunny. Highs in the upper 70s. West winds 5 to 10 miles an hour. Wednesday night, partly cloudy. Lows in the lower 50s. Thursday, sunny. Highs in the lower 70s. Thursday night and Friday, partly cloudy. Lows around 50. Highs in the lower 70s. Friday night and Saturday, mostly clear. Lows in the lower 50s. Highs in the mid 70s. Saturday night and Sunday, mostly clear. Lows in the upper 50s. Highs in the upper 70s. Again, the forecast for Galesburg and surrounding areas of central and northwest Illinois for the rest of today, sunny. Highs in the lower 70s. Light and variable winds. At 9 a.m. in Galesburg, skies were sunny. The temperature was 54 degrees, the dew point was 50, and the relative humidity was 86%. The wind was calm. The pressure was 30.32 inches and rising. Elsewhere around the area, it was sunny. It was 56 at Peoria, 52 at Moline, and 56 at Burlington. Quincy reported 58, Macomb reported 57, and Springfield reported 55. And once again at 9 a.m. in Galesburg, under sunny skies, the temperature was 54. Looking elsewhere around the Midwest at 9 a.m., Chicago was sunny, and 58. Indianapolis was sunny, and 59. St. Louis was sunny, and 60. Kansas City was sunny, and 58. Des Moines was sunny, and 53. Milwaukee was sunny, and 56. The time is currently 9:25 a.m. Central Daylight Time. 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Now for the official National Weather Service forecast for Galesburg and surrounding areas of central and northwest Illinois. Rest of today, sunny. Highs in the lower 70s. Light and variable winds. Tonight, clear. Lows in the upper 40s. Light and variable winds, becoming southeast around 5 miles an hour after midnight. Tuesday, sunny. Highs in the mid-70s. South winds 10 to 15 miles an hour. Tuesday night,

mostly clear. Lows in the mid-50s. Southwest winds 5 to 10 miles an hour. Wednesday, sunny. Highs in the upper 70s. West winds 5 to 10 miles an hour. Wednesday night, partly cloudy. Lows in the lower 50s. Thursday, sunny. Highs in the lower 70s. Thursday night and Friday, partly cloudy. Lows around 50. Highs in the lower 70s. Friday night and Saturday, mostly clear. Lows in the lower 50s. Highs in the mid 70s. Saturday night and Sunday, mostly clear. Lows in the upper 50s. Highs in the upper 70s. Again, the forecast for Galesburg and surrounding areas of central and northwest Illinois for the rest of today, sunny. Highs in the lower 70s. Light and variable winds. At 9 a.m. in Galesburg, skies were sunny. The temperature was 54 degrees, the dew point was 50, and the relative humidity was 86%. The wind was calm. The pressure was 30.32 inches and rising. Elsewhere around the area, it was sunny. It was 56 at Peoria, 52 at Moline, and 56 at Burlington. Quincy reported 58, Macomb reported 57, and Springfield reported 55. And once again at 9 a.m. in Galesburg, under sunny skies, the temperature was 54. Looking elsewhere around the Midwest at 9 a.m., Chicago was sunny and 58. Indianapolis was sunny and 59. St. Louis was sunny and 60. Kansas City was sunny and 58. Des Moines was sunny and 53. Milwaukee was sunny and 56. The time is currently 9:28 a.m. Central Daylight Time. 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Now for the official National Weather Service forecast for Galesburg and surrounding areas of central and northwest Illinois. West of today, sunny. Highs in the lower 70s. Light and variable winds. Tonight, clear. Lows in the upper 40s. Light and variable winds, becoming southeast around 5 miles an hour after midnight. Tuesday, sunny. Highs in the mid-70s. South winds 10 to 15 miles an hour. Tuesday night, mostly clear. Lows in the mid-50s. Southwest winds 5 to 10 miles an hour. Wednesday, sunny. Highs in the upper 70s. West winds 5 to 10 miles an hour. Wednesday night, partly cloudy. Lows in the lower 50s. Thursday, sunny. Highs in the lower 70s. Thursday night and Friday, partly cloudy. Lows around 50. Highs in the lower 70s. Friday night and Saturday, mostly clear. Lows in the lower 50s. Highs in the mid 70s. Saturday night and Sunday, mostly clear. Lows in the upper 50s. Highs in the upper 70s. Again, the forecast for Galesburg and surrounding areas of central and northwest Illinois for the rest of today, sunny. Highs in the lower 70s. Light and variable winds. At 9 a.m. in Galesburg, skies were sunny. The temperature was 54 degrees, the dew point was 50, and the relative humidity was 86%. The wind was calm. The pressure was 30.32 inches and rising. Elsewhere around the area, it was sunny. It was 56 at Peoria, 52 at Moline, and 56 at Burlington. Quincy reported 58, Macomb reported 57, and Springfield reported 55. And once again at 9 a.m. in Galesburg, under sunny skies, the temperature was 54. Looking elsewhere around the Midwest at 9 a.m., Chicago was sunny and 58. Indianapolis was sunny and 59. St. Louis was sunny and 60. Kansas City was sunny and 58. Des Moines was sunny and 53. Milwaukee was sunny and 56. The time is currently 9:30 a.m. Central Daylight Time. 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Now for the official National Weather Service forecast for Galesburg and surrounding areas of central and northwest Illinois. West of today, sunny.

Highs in the lower 70s. Light and variable winds. Tonight, clear. Lows in the upper 40s. Light and variable winds, becoming southeast around 5 miles an hour after midnight. Tuesday, sunny. Highs in the mid 70s. South winds 10 to 15 miles an hour. Tuesday night, mostly clear. Lows in the mid 50s. Southwest winds 5 to 10 miles an hour. Wednesday, sunny. Highs in the upper 70s. West winds 5 to 10 miles an hour. Wednesday night, partly cloudy. Lows in the lower 50s. Thursday, sunny. Highs in the lower 70s. Thursday night and Friday, partly cloudy. Lows around 50. Highs in the lower 70s. Friday night and Saturday, mostly clear. Lows in the lower 50s. Highs in the mid 70s. Saturday night and Sunday, mostly clear. Lows in the upper 50s. Highs in the upper 70s. Again, the forecast for Galesburg and surrounding areas of central and northwest Illinois for the rest of today, sunny. Highs in the lower 70s. Light and variable winds. At 9 a.m. in Galesburg, skies were sunny. The temperature was 54 degrees, the dew point was 50, and the relative humidity was 86%. The wind was calm. The pressure was 30.32 inches and rising. Elsewhere around the area, it was sunny. It was 56 at Peoria, 52 at Moline, and 56 at Burlington. Quincy reported 58, Macomb reported 57, and Springfield reported 55. And once again at 9 a.m. in Galesburg, under sunny skies, the temperature was 54. Looking elsewhere around the Midwest at 9 a.m., Chicago was sunny and 58. Indianapolis was sunny and 59. St. Louis was sunny and 60. Kansas City was sunny and 58. Des Moines was sunny and 53. Annapolis was sunny and 59. St. Louis was sunny and 60. Kansas City was sunny and 58. Des Moines was sunny and 53. Milwaukee was sunny and 56. The time is currently 9:33 a.m. Central Daylight Time. 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Now for the official National Weather Service forecast for Galesburg and surrounding areas of central and northwest Illinois. Rest of today, sunny. Highs in the lower 70s. Light and variable winds. Tonight, clear. Lows in the upper 40s. Light and variable winds, becoming southeast around 5 miles an hour after midnight. Tuesday, sunny. Highs in the mid 70s. South winds 10 to 15 miles an hour. Tuesday night, mostly clear. Lows in the mid 50s. Southwest winds 5 to 10 miles an hour. Wednesday, sunny. Highs in the upper 70s. West winds 5 to 10 miles an hour. Wednesday night, partly cloudy. Lows in the lower 50s. Thursday, sunny. Highs in the lower 70s. Thursday night and Friday, partly cloudy. Lows around 50. Highs in the lower 70s. Friday night and Saturday, mostly clear. Lows in the lower 50s. Highs in the mid 70s. Saturday night and Sunday, mostly clear. Lows in the upper 50s. Highs in the upper 70s. Again, the forecast for Galesburg and surrounding areas of central and northwest Illinois for the rest of today, sunny. Highs in the lower 70s. Light and variable winds. At 9 a.m. in Galesburg, skies were sunny. The temperature was 54 degrees, the dew point was 50, and the relative humidity was 86%. The wind was calm. The pressure was 30.32 inches and rising. Elsewhere around the area, it was sunny. It was 56 at Peoria, 52 at Moline, and 56 at Burlington. Quincy reported 58, Macomb reported 57, and Springfield reported 55. And once again at 9 a.m. in Galesburg, under sunny skies, the temperature was 54. Looking elsewhere around the Midwest at 9 a.m., Chicago was sunny and 58. Indianapolis was sunny and 59.

Columbus was sunny and 60. Kansas City was sunny and 58. Des Moines was sunny and 53. Milwaukee was sunny and 56. The time is currently 9:36 a.m. Central Daylight Time. 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Now for the official National Weather Service forecast for Galesburg and surrounding areas of central and northwest Illinois. Rest of today, sunny. Highs in the lower 70s. Light and variable winds. Tonight, clear. Lows in the upper 40s. Light and variable winds, becoming southeast around 5 miles an hour after midnight. Tuesday, sunny. Highs in the mid-70s. South winds 10 to 15 miles an hour. Tuesday night, mostly clear. Lows in the mid-50s. Southwest winds 5 to 10 miles an hour. Wednesday, sunny. Highs in the upper 70s. West winds 5 to 10 miles an hour. Wednesday night, partly cloudy. Lows in the lower 50s. Thursday, sunny. Highs in the lower 70s. Thursday night and Friday, partly cloudy. Lows around 50. Highs in the lower 70s. Friday night and Saturday, mostly clear. Lows in the lower 50s. Highs in the mid 70s. Saturday night and Sunday, mostly clear. Lows in the upper 50s. Highs in the upper 70s. Again, the forecast for Galesburg and surrounding areas of central and northwest Illinois for the rest of today, sunny. Highs in the lower 70s. Light and variable winds. At 9 a.m. in Galesburg, skies were sunny. The temperature was 54 degrees, the dew point was 50, and the relative humidity was 86%. The wind was calm. The pressure was 30.32 inches and rising. Elsewhere around the area, it was sunny. It was 56 at Peoria, 52 at Moline, and 56 at Burlington. Quincy reported 58, Macomb reported 57, and Springfield reported 55. And once again at 9 a.m. in Galesburg, under sunny skies, the temperature was 54. Looking elsewhere around the Midwest at 9 a.m., Chicago was sunny and 58. Indianapolis was sunny and 59. St. Louis was sunny and 60. Kansas City was sunny and 58. Des Moines was sunny and 53. Milwaukee was sunny and 56. The time is currently 9:38 a.m. Central Daylight Time. 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Now for the official National Weather Service forecast for Galesburg and surrounding areas of central and northwest Illinois. Rest of today, sunny. Highs in the lower 70s. Light and variable winds. Tonight, clear. Lows in the upper 40s. Light and variable winds, becoming southeast around 5 miles an hour after midnight. Tuesday, sunny. Highs in the mid-70s. South winds 10 to 15 miles an hour. Tuesday night, mostly clear. Lows in the mid-50s. Southwest winds 5 to 10 miles an hour. Wednesday, sunny. Highs in the upper 70s. West winds 5 to 10 miles an hour. Wednesday night, partly cloudy. Lows in the lower 50s. Thursday, sunny. Highs in the lower 70s. Thursday night and Friday, partly cloudy. Lows around 50. Highs in the lower 70s. Friday night and Saturday, mostly clear. Lows in the lower 50s. Highs in the mid 70s. Saturday night and Sunday, mostly clear. Lows in the upper 50s. Highs in the upper 70s. Again, the forecast for Galesburg and surrounding areas of central and northwest Illinois for the rest of today, sunny. Highs in the lower 70s. Light and variable winds. At 9 a.m. in Galesburg, skies were sunny. The temperature was 54 degrees, the dew point was 50, and the relative humidity was 86%. The wind was calm. The pressure was 30.32 inches and rising. Elsewhere around the area, it was sunny. It was 56 at Peoria, 52 at Moline, and 56 at Burlington.
Quincy reported 58, Macomb reported 57, and Springfield reported 55. And once again at 9 a.m. in Galesburg, under sunny skies, the temperature was 54. Looking elsewhere around the Midwest at 9 a.m., Chicago was sunny and 58. Indianapolis was sunny and 59. St. Louis was sunny and 60. Kansas City was sunny and 58. Des Moines was sunny and 53. Milwaukee was sunny and 56. The time is currently 9:41 a.m. Central Daylight Time. 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Now for the official National Weather Service forecast for Galesburg and surrounding areas of central and northwest Illinois. Rest of today, sunny. Highs in the lower 70s. Light and variable winds. Tonight, clear. Lows in the upper 40s. Light and variable winds, becoming southeast around 5 miles an hour after midnight. Tuesday, sunny. Highs in the mid-70s. South winds 10 to 15 miles an hour. Tuesday night, mostly clear. Lows in the mid-50s. Southwest winds 5 to 10 miles an hour. Wednesday, sunny. Highs in the upper 70s. West winds 5 to 10 miles an hour. Wednesday night, partly cloudy. Lows in the lower 50s. Thursday, sunny. Highs in the lower 70s. Thursday night and Friday, partly cloudy. Lows around 50. Highs in the lower 70s. Friday night and Saturday, mostly clear. Lows in the lower 50s. Highs in the mid-70s. Saturday night and Sunday, mostly clear. Lows in the upper 50s. Highs in the upper 70s. Again, the forecast for Galesburg and surrounding areas of central and northwest Illinois for the rest of today, sunny. Highs in the lower 70s. Light and variable winds. At 9 a.m. in Galesburg, skies were sunny. The temperature was 54 degrees, the dew point was 50, and the relative humidity was 86%. The wind was calm. The pressure was 30.32 inches and rising. Elsewhere around the area, it was sunny. It was 56 at Peoria,

Galesburg, under sunny skies, the temperature was 54. Looking elsewhere around the Midwest at 9 a.m., Chicago was sunny and 58. Indianapolis was sunny and 59. St. Louis was sunny and 60. Kansas City was sunny and 58. Des Moines was sunny and 53. Milwaukee was sunny and 56. The time is currently 9:44 a.m. Central Daylight Time. 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Now for the official National Weather Service forecast for Galesburg and surrounding areas of central and northwest Illinois. Rest of today, sunny. Highs in the lower 70s. Light and variable winds. Tonight, clear. Lows in the upper 40s. Light and variable winds, becoming southeast around 5 miles an hour after midnight. Tuesday, sunny. Highs in the mid-70s. South winds 10 to 15 miles an hour. Tuesday night, mostly clear. Lows in the mid-50s. Southwest winds 5 to 10 miles an hour. Wednesday, sunny. Highs in the upper 70s. West winds 5 to 10 miles an hour. Wednesday night, partly cloudy. Lows in the lower 50s. Thursday, sunny. Highs in the lower 70s. Thursday night and Friday, partly cloudy. Lows around 50. Highs in the lower 70s. Friday night and Saturday, mostly clear. Lows in the lower 50s. Highs in the mid-70s. Saturday night and Sunday, mostly clear. Lows in the upper 50s. Highs in the upper 70s. Again, the forecast for Galesburg and surrounding areas of central and northwest Illinois for the rest of today, sunny. Highs in the lower 70s. Light and variable winds. At 9 a.m. in Galesburg, skies were sunny. The temperature was 54 degrees, the dew point was 50, and the relative humidity was 86%. The wind was calm. The pressure was 30.32 inches and rising. Elsewhere around the area, it was sunny. It was 56 at Peoria, 52 at Moline, and 56 at Burlington. Quincy reported 58, Macomb reported 57, and Springfield reported 55. And once again at 9 a.m. in Galesburg, under sunny skies, the temperature was 54. Looking elsewhere around the Midwest at 9 a.m., Chicago was sunny and 58. Indianapolis was sunny and 59. St. Louis was sunny and 60. Kansas City was sunny and 58. Des Moines was sunny and 53. Milwaukee was sunny and 56. The time is currently 9:46 a.m. Central Daylight Time. 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Now for the official National Weather Service forecast for Galesburg and surrounding areas of central and northwest Illinois. Rest of today, sunny. Highs in the lower 70s. Light and variable winds. Tonight, clear. Lows in the upper 40s. Light and variable winds, becoming southeast around 5 miles an hour after midnight. Tuesday, sunny. Highs in the mid-70s. South winds 10 to 15 miles an hour. Tuesday night, mostly clear. Lows in the mid-50s. Southwest winds 5 to 10 miles an hour. Wednesday, sunny. Highs in the upper 70s. West winds 5 to 10 miles an hour. Wednesday night, partly cloudy. Lows in the lower 50s. Thursday, sunny. Highs in the lower 70s. Thursday night and Friday, partly cloudy. Lows around 50. Highs in the lower 70s. Friday night and Saturday, mostly clear. Lows in the lower 50s. Highs in the mid-70s. Saturday night and Sunday, mostly clear. Lows in the upper 50s. Highs in the upper 70s. Again, the forecast for Galesburg and surrounding areas of central and northwest Illinois for the rest of today, sunny. Highs in the lower 70s. Light and variable winds. At 9 a.m. in Galesburg, skies were sunny. The temperature was 54 degrees, the dew point was 50, and the relative humidity was 86%.

Event. The wind was calm. The pressure was 30.32 inches and rising. Elsewhere around the area, it was sunny. It was 56 at Peoria, 52 at Moline, and 56 at Burlington. Quincy reported 58, Macomb reported 57, and Springfield reported 55. And once again at 9 a.m. in Galesburg, under sunny skies, the temperature was 54. Looking elsewhere around the Midwest at 9 a.m., Chicago was sunny and 58. Indianapolis was sunny and 59. St. Louis was sunny and 60. Kansas City was sunny and 58. Des Moines was sunny and 53. Milwaukee was sunny and 56. The time is currently 9:49 a.m. Central Daylight Time. 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Now for the official National Weather Service forecast for Galesburg and surrounding areas of central and northwest Illinois. Rest of today, sunny. Highs in the lower 70s. Light and variable winds. Tonight, clear. Lows in the upper 40s. Light and variable winds, becoming southeast around 5 miles an hour after midnight. Tuesday, sunny. Highs in the mid-70s. South winds 10 to 15 miles an hour. Tuesday night, mostly clear. Lows in the mid-50s. Southwest winds 5 to 10 miles an hour. Wednesday, sunny. Highs in the upper 70s. West winds 5 to 10 miles an hour. Wednesday night, partly cloudy. Lows in the lower 50s. Thursday, sunny. Highs in the lower 70s. Thursday night and Friday, partly cloudy. Lows around 50. Highs in the lower 70s. Friday night and Saturday, mostly clear. Lows in the lower 50s. Highs in the mid 70s. Saturday night and Sunday, mostly clear. Lows in the upper 50s. Highs in the upper 70s. Again, the forecast for Galesburg and surrounding areas of central and northwest Illinois for the rest of today, sunny. Highs in the lower 70s. Light and variable winds. At 9 a.m. in Galesburg, skies were sunny. The temperature was 54 degrees, the dew point was 50, and the relative humidity was 86%. The wind was calm. The pressure was 30.32 inches and rising. Elsewhere around the area, it was sunny. It was 56 at Peoria, 52 at Moline, and 56 at Burlington. Quincy reported 58, Macomb reported 57, and Springfield reported 55. And once again at 9 a.m. in Galesburg, under sunny skies, the temperature was 54. Looking elsewhere around the Midwest at 9 a.m., Chicago was sunny and 58. Indianapolis was sunny and 59. St. Louis was sunny and 60. Kansas City was sunny and 58. Des Moines was sunny and 53. Milwaukee was sunny and 56. The time is currently 9:52 a.m. Central Daylight Time. 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Now for the official National Weather Service forecast for Galesburg and surrounding areas of central and northwest Illinois. Rest of today, sunny. Highs in the lower 70s. Light and variable winds. Tonight, clear. Lows in the upper 40s. Light and variable winds, becoming southeast around 5 miles an hour after midnight. Tuesday, sunny. Highs in the mid-70s. South winds 10 to 15 miles an hour. Tuesday night, mostly clear. Lows in the mid-50s. Southwest winds 5 to 10 miles an hour. Wednesday, sunny. Highs in the upper 70s. West winds 5 to 10 miles an hour. Wednesday night, partly cloudy. Lows in the lower 50s. Thursday, sunny. Highs in the lower 70s. Thursday night and Friday, partly cloudy. Lows around 50. Highs in the lower 70s. Friday night and Saturday, mostly clear. Lows in the lower 50s. Highs in the mid-70s. Saturday night and Sunday, mostly clear. Lows in the upper 50s. Highs in the upper 70s.

Again, the forecast for Galesburg and surrounding areas of central and northwest Illinois for the rest of today, sunny. Highs in the lower 70s. Light and variable winds. At 9 a.m. in Galesburg, skies were sunny. The temperature was 54 degrees, the dew point was 50, and the relative humidity was 86%. The wind was calm. The pressure was 30.32 inches and rising. Elsewhere around the area, it was sunny. It was 56 at Peoria, 52 at Moline, and 56 at Burlington. Quincy reported 58, Macomb reported 57, and Springfield reported 55. And once again at 9 a.m. in Galesburg, under sunny skies, the temperature was 54. Looking elsewhere around the Midwest at 9 a.m., Chicago was sunny and 58. Indianapolis was sunny and 59. St. Louis was sunny and 60. Kansas City was sunny and 58. Des Moines was sunny and 53. Milwaukee was sunny and 56. The time is currently 9:54 a.m. Central Daylight Time. 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Now for the official National Weather Service forecast for Galesburg and surrounding areas of central and northwest Illinois. Rest of today, sunny. Highs in the lower 70s. Light and variable winds. Tonight, clear. Lows in the upper 40s. Light and variable winds, becoming southeast around 5 miles an hour after midnight. Tuesday, sunny. Highs in the mid-70s. South winds 10 to 15 miles an hour. Tuesday night, mostly clear. Lows in the mid-50s. Southwest winds 5 to 10 miles an hour. Wednesday, sunny. Highs in the upper 70s. West winds 5 to 10 miles an hour. Wednesday night, partly cloudy. Lows in the lower 50s. Thursday, sunny. Highs in the lower 70s. Thursday night and Friday, partly cloudy. Lows around 50. Highs in the lower 70s. Friday night and Saturday, mostly clear. Lows in the lower 50s. Highs in the mid-70s. Saturday night and Sunday, mostly clear. Lows in the upper 50s. Highs in the upper 70s. Again, the forecast for Galesburg and surrounding areas of central and northwest Illinois for the rest of today, sunny. Highs in the lower 70s. Light and variable winds. At 9 a.m. in Galesburg, skies were sunny. The temperature was 54 degrees, the dew point was 50, and the relative humidity was 86%. The wind was calm. The pressure was 30.32 inches and rising. Elsewhere around the area, it was sunny. It was 56 at Peoria, 52 at Moline, and 56 at Burlington. Quincy reported 58, Macomb reported 57, and Springfield reported 55. And once again at 9 a.m. in Galesburg, under sunny skies, the temperature was 54. Looking elsewhere around the Midwest at 9 a.m., Chicago was sunny and 58. Indianapolis was sunny and 59. St. Louis was sunny and 60. Kansas City was sunny and 58. Des Moines was sunny and 53. Milwaukee was sunny and 56. The time is currently 9:57 a.m. Central Daylight Time. 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Now for the official National Weather Service forecast for Galesburg and surrounding areas of central and northwest Illinois. Rest of today, sunny. Highs in the lower 70s. Light and variable winds. Tonight, clear. Lows in the upper 40s. Light and variable winds, becoming southeast around 5 miles an hour after midnight. Tuesday, sunny. Highs in the mid-70s. South winds 10 to 15 miles an hour. Tuesday night, mostly clear. Lows in the mid-50s. Southwest winds 5 to 10 miles an hour. Wednesday, sunny. Highs in the upper 70s. West winds 5 to 10 miles an hour. Wednesday night, partly cloudy. Lows in the lower 50s. Thursday, sunny. Highs in the lower 70s.

Thursday night and Friday, partly cloudy. Lows around 50. Highs in the lower 70s. Friday night and Saturday, mostly clear. Lows in the lower 50s. Highs in the mid 70s. Saturday night and Sunday, mostly clear. Lows in the upper 50s. Highs in the upper 70s. Again, the forecast for Galesburg and surrounding areas of central and northwest Illinois for the rest of today, sunny. Highs in the lower 70s. Light and variable winds. At 9 a.m. in Galesburg, skies were sunny. The temperature was 54 degrees, the dew point was 50, and the relative humidity was 86%. The wind was calm. The pressure was 30.32 inches and rising. Elsewhere around the area, it was sunny. It was 56 at Peoria, 52 at Moline, and 56 at Burlington. Quincy reported 58, Macomb reported 57, and Springfield reported 55. And once again at 9 a.m. in Galesburg, under sunny skies, the temperature was 54. Looking elsewhere around the Midwest at 9 a.m., Chicago was sunny and 58. Indianapolis was sunny and 59. St. Louis was sunny and 60. Kansas City was sunny and 58. Des Moines was sunny and 53. Milwaukee was sunny and 56. The time is currently 10 a.m. Central Daylight Time. 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Now for the official National Weather Service forecast for Galesburg and surrounding areas of central and northwest Illinois. Rest of today, sunny. Highs in the lower 70s. Light and variable winds. Tonight, clear. Lows in the upper 40s. Light and variable winds, becoming southeast around 5 miles an hour after midnight. Tuesday, sunny. Highs in the mid-70s. South winds 10 to 15 miles an hour. Tuesday night, mostly clear. Lows in the mid-50s. Southwest winds 5 to 10 miles an hour. Wednesday, sunny. Highs in the upper 70s. West winds 5 to 10 miles an hour. Wednesday night, partly cloudy. Lows in the lower 50s. Thursday, sunny. Highs in the lower 70s. Thursday night and Friday, partly cloudy. Lows around 50. Highs in the lower 70s. Friday night and Saturday, mostly clear. Lows in the lower 50s. Highs in the mid 70s. Saturday night and Sunday, mostly clear. Lows in the upper 50s. Highs in the upper 70s. Again, the forecast for Galesburg and surrounding areas of central and northwest Illinois for the rest of today, sunny. Highs in the lower 70s. Light and variable winds. The time is currently 10:01 a.m. Central Daylight Time. 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Now for the official National Weather Service forecast for Galesburg and surrounding areas of central and northwest Illinois. Rest of today, sunny. Highs in the lower 70s. Light and variable winds. Tonight, clear. Lows in the upper 40s. Light and variable winds, becoming southeast around 5 miles an hour after midnight. Tuesday, sunny. Highs in the mid-70s. South winds 10 to 15 miles an hour. Tuesday night, mostly clear. Lows in the mid-50s. Southwest winds 5 to 10 miles an hour. Wednesday, sunny. Highs in the upper 70s. West winds 5 to 10 miles an hour. Wednesday night, partly cloudy. Lows in the lower 50s. Thursday, sunny. Highs in the lower 70s. Thursday night and Friday, partly cloudy. Lows around 50. Highs in the lower 70s. Friday night and Saturday, mostly clear. Lows in the lower 50s. Highs in the mid 70s. Saturday night and Sunday, mostly clear. Lows in the upper 50s. Highs in the upper 70s. Again, the forecast for Galesburg and surrounding areas of central and northwest Illinois for the rest of today, sunny. Highs in the lower 70s. Light and variable winds. The time is

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Now for the official National Weather Service forecast for Galesburg and surrounding areas of central and northwest Illinois. Rest of today, sunny. Highs in the lower 70s. Light and variable winds. Tonight, clear. Lows in the upper 40s. Light and variable winds, becoming southeast around 5 miles an hour after midnight. Tuesday, sunny. Highs in the mid-70s. South winds 10 to 15 miles an hour. Tuesday night, mostly clear. Lows in the mid-50s. Southwest winds 5 to 10 miles an hour. Wednesday, sunny. Highs in the upper 70s. West winds 5 to 10 miles an hour. Wednesday night, partly cloudy. Lows in the lower 50s. Thursday, sunny. Highs in the lower 70s. Thursday night and Friday, partly cloudy. Lows around 50. Highs in the lower 70s. Friday night and Saturday, mostly clear. Lows in the lower 50s. Highs in the mid-70s. Saturday night and Sunday, mostly clear. Lows in the upper 50s. Highs in the upper 70s. Again, the forecast for Galesburg and surrounding areas of central and northwest Illinois for the rest of today, sunny. Highs in the lower 70s. Light and variable winds. The time is currently 10:05 a.m. Central Daylight Time. 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Now for the official National Weather Service forecast for Galesburg and surrounding areas of central and northwest Illinois. Rest of today, sunny. Highs in the lower 70s. Light and variable winds. Tonight, clear. Lows in the upper 40s. Light and variable winds, becoming southeast around 5 miles an hour after midnight. Tuesday, sunny. Highs in the mid-70s. South winds 10 to 15 miles an hour. Tuesday night, mostly clear. Lows in the mid-50s. Southwest winds 5 to 10 miles an hour. Wednesday, sunny. Highs in the upper 70s. West winds 5 to 10 miles an hour. Wednesday night, partly cloudy. Lows in the lower 50s. Thursday, sunny. Highs in the lower 70s. Thursday night and Friday, partly cloudy. Lows around 50. Highs in the lower 70s. Friday night and Saturday, mostly clear. Lows in the lower 50s. Highs in the mid-70s. Saturday night and Sunday, mostly clear. Lows in the upper 50s. Highs in the upper 70s. Again, the forecast for Galesburg and surrounding areas of central and northwest Illinois for the rest of today, sunny. Highs in the lower 70s. Light and variable winds. At 10 a.m. in Galesburg, skies were sunny. The temperature was 63 degrees, the dew point was 49, and the relative humidity was 59%. The wind was south at 3 miles an hour. The pressure was 30.34 inches and rising. Elsewhere around the area, it was sunny, and temperatures were around 60 degrees. And once again at 10 a.m. in Galesburg, under sunny skies, the temperature was 63. Looking elsewhere around the Midwest at 10 a.m., Chicago was sunny, and 61. Indianapolis was sunny, and 63. St. Louis was sunny, and 66. Kansas City was sunny, and 64. Des Moines was sunny, and 57. Milwaukee was sunny, and 58. The time is currently 10:07 a.m. Central Daylight Time. 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Now for the official National Weather Service forecast for Galesburg and surrounding areas of central and northwest Illinois. Rest of today, sunny. Highs in the lower 70s. Light and variable winds. Tonight, clear. Lows in the upper 40s. Light and variable winds, becoming southeast around 5 miles an hour after midnight. Tuesday, sunny. Highs in the mid-70s. South winds 10 to 15 miles an hour. Tuesday night,

mostly clear. Lows in the mid-50s. Southwest winds 5 to 10 miles an hour. Wednesday, sunny. Highs in the upper 70s. West winds 5 to 10 miles an hour. Wednesday night, partly cloudy. Lows in the lower 50s. Thursday, sunny. Highs in the lower 70s. Thursday night and Friday, partly cloudy. Lows around 50. Highs in the lower 70s. Friday night and Saturday, mostly clear. Lows in the lower 50s. Highs in the mid-70s. Saturday night and Sunday, mostly clear. Lows in the upper 50s. Highs in the upper 70s. Again, the forecast for Galesburg and surrounding areas of central and northwest Illinois for the rest of today, sunny. Highs in the lower 70s. Light and variable winds. At 10 a.m. in Galesburg, skies were sunny. The temperature was 63 degrees, the dew point was 49, and the relative humidity was 59%. The wind was south at 3 miles an hour. The pressure was 30.34 inches and rising. Elsewhere around the area, it was sunny, and temperatures were around 60 degrees. And once again at 10 a.m. in Galesburg, under sunny skies, the temperature was 63. Looking elsewhere around the Midwest at 10 a.m., Chicago was sunny, and 61. Indianapolis was sunny, and 63. St. Louis was sunny, and 66. Kansas City was sunny, and 64. Des Moines was sunny, and 57. Milwaukee was sunny, and 58. The time is currently 10:10 a.m. Central Daylight Time. 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Now for the official National Weather Service forecast for Galesburg and surrounding areas of central and northwest Illinois. Rest of today, sunny. Highs in the lower 70s. Light and variable winds. Tonight, clear. Lows in the upper 40s. Light and variable winds, becoming southeast around 5 miles an hour after midnight. Tuesday, sunny. Highs in the mid-70s. South winds 10 to 15 miles an hour. Tuesday night, mostly clear. Lows in the mid-50s. Southwest winds 5 to 10 miles an hour. Wednesday, sunny. Highs in the upper 70s. West winds 5 to 10 miles an hour. Wednesday night, partly cloudy. Lows in the lower 50s. Thursday, sunny. Highs in the lower 70s. Thursday night and Friday, partly cloudy. Lows around 50. Highs in the lower 70s. Friday night and Saturday, mostly clear. Lows in the lower 50s. Highs in the mid-70s. Saturday night and Sunday, mostly clear. Lows in the upper 50s. Highs in the upper 70s. Again, the forecast for Galesburg and surrounding areas of central and northwest Illinois for the rest of today, sunny. Highs in the lower 70s. Light and variable winds. At 10 a.m. in Galesburg, skies were sunny. The temperature was 63 degrees, the dew point was 49, and the relative humidity was 59%. The wind was south at 3 miles an hour. The pressure was 30.34 inches and rising. Elsewhere around the area, it was sunny, and temperatures were around 60 degrees. And once again at 10 a.m. in Galesburg, under sunny skies, the temperature was 63. Looking elsewhere around the Midwest at 10 a.m., Chicago was sunny, and 61. Indianapolis was sunny, and 63. St. Louis was sunny, and 66. Kansas City was sunny, and 64. Des Moines was sunny, and 57. Milwaukee was sunny, and 58. The time is currently 10:13 a.m. Central Daylight Time. 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Now for the official National Weather Service forecast for Galesburg and surrounding areas of central and northwest Illinois. Rest of today, sunny. Highs in the lower 70s. Light and variable winds. Tonight, clear. Lows in the upper 40s. Light and variable winds, becoming southeast around 5 miles an hour after midnight. Tuesday, sunny.

is in the mid-70s. South winds 10 to 15 miles an hour. Tuesday night, mostly clear. Lows in the mid-50s. Southwest winds 5 to 10 miles an hour. Wednesday, sunny. Highs in the upper 70s. West winds 5 to 10 miles an hour. Wednesday night, partly cloudy. Lows in the lower 50s. Thursday, sunny. Highs in the lower 70s. Thursday night and Friday, partly cloudy. Lows around 50. Highs in the lower 70s. Friday night and Saturday, mostly clear. Lows in the lower 50s. Highs in the mid-70s. Saturday night and Sunday, mostly clear. Lows in the upper 50s. Highs in the upper 70s. Again, the forecast for Galesburg and surrounding areas of central and northwest Illinois for the rest of today, sunny. Highs in the lower 70s. Light and variable winds. 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Programming originates from NOAA's National Weather Service office in Lincoln. 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At 10 a.m. in Galesburg, skies were sunny. The temperature was 63 degrees, the dew point was 49, and the relative humidity was 59%. The wind was south at 3 miles an hour. The pressure was 30.34 inches and rising. Elsewhere around the area, it was sunny, and temperatures were around 60 degrees. And once again at 10 a.m. in Galesburg, under sunny skies, the temperature was 63. Looking elsewhere around the Midwest at 10 a.m., Chicago was sunny and 61. Indianapolis was sunny and 63. St. Louis was sunny and 66. Kansas City was sunny and 64. Des Moines was sunny and 57. Milwaukee was sunny and 58. The time is currently 10:16 a.m. Central Daylight Time. 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Now for the official National Weather Service forecast for Galesburg and surrounding areas of central and northwest Illinois. Rest of today, sunny. Highs in the lower 70s. Light and variable winds. Tonight, clear. Lows in the upper 40s. Light and variable winds, becoming southeast around 5 miles an hour after midnight. Tuesday, sunny. Highs in the mid-70s. South winds 10 to 15 miles an hour. Tuesday night, mostly clear. Lows in the mid-50s. Southwest winds 5 to 10 miles an hour. Wednesday, sunny. Highs in the upper 70s. West winds 5 to 10 miles an hour. Wednesday night, partly cloudy. Lows in the lower 50s. Thursday, sunny. Highs in the lower 70s. Thursday night and Friday, partly cloudy. Lows around 50. Highs in the lower 70s. Friday night and Saturday, mostly clear. Lows in the lower 50s. Highs in the mid-70s. Saturday night and Sunday, mostly clear. Lows in the upper 50s. Highs in the upper 70s. Again, the forecast for Galesburg and surrounding areas of central and northwest Illinois for the rest of today, sunny. Highs in the lower 70s. Light and variable winds. At 10 a.m. in Galesburg, skies were sunny. The temperature was 63 degrees, the dew point was 49, and the relative humidity was 59%. The wind was south at 3 miles an hour. The pressure was 30.34 inches and rising. Elsewhere around the area, it was sunny, and temperatures were around 60 degrees. And once again at 10 a.m. in Galesburg, under sunny skies, the temperature was 63. Looking elsewhere around the Midwest at 10 a.m., Chicago was sunny and 61. Indianapolis was sunny and 63. St. Louis was sunny and 66. Kansas City was sunny and 64. Des Moines was sunny and 57. Milwaukee was sunny and 58. The time is currently 10:18 a.m. Central Daylight Time.

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Now for the official National Weather Service forecast for Galesburg and surrounding areas of central and northwest Illinois. Rest of today, sunny. Highs in the lower 70s. Light and variable winds. Tonight, clear. Lows in the upper 40s. Light and variable winds, becoming southeast around 5 miles an hour after midnight. Tuesday, sunny. Highs in the mid-70s. South winds 10 to 15 miles an hour. Tuesday night, mostly clear. Lows in the mid-50s. Southwest winds 5 to 10 miles an hour. Wednesday, sunny. Highs in the upper 70s. West winds 5 to 10 miles an hour. Wednesday night, partly cloudy. Lows in the lower 50s. Thursday, sunny. Highs in the lower 70s. Thursday night and Friday, partly cloudy. Lows around 50. Highs in the lower 70s. Friday night and Saturday, mostly clear. Lows in the lower 50s. Highs in the mid-70s. Saturday night and Sunday, mostly clear. Lows in the upper 50s. Highs in the upper 70s. Again, the forecast for Galesburg and surrounding areas of central and northwest Illinois for the rest of today, sunny. Highs in the lower 70s. Light and variable winds. At 10 a.m. in Galesburg, skies were sunny. The temperature was 63 degrees, the dew point was 49, and the relative humidity was 59%. The wind was south at 3 miles an hour. The pressure was 30.34 inches and rising. Elsewhere around the area, it was sunny, and temperatures were around 60 degrees. And once again at 10 a.m. in Galesburg, under sunny skies, the temperature was 63. Looking elsewhere around the Midwest at 10 a.m., Chicago was sunny and 61.

Tonight, clear. Lows in the upper 40s. Light and variable winds, becoming southeast around 5 miles an hour after midnight. Tuesday, sunny. Highs in the mid-70s. South winds 10 to 15 miles an hour. Tuesday night, mostly clear. Lows in the mid-50s. Southwest winds 5 to 10 miles an hour. Wednesday, sunny. Highs in the upper 70s. West winds 5 to 10 miles an hour. Wednesday night, partly cloudy. Lows in the lower 50s. Thursday, sunny. Highs in the lower 70s. Thursday night and Friday, partly cloudy. Lows around 50. Highs in the lower 70s. Friday night and Saturday, mostly clear. Lows in the lower 50s. Highs in the mid-70s. Saturday night and Sunday, mostly clear. Lows in the upper 50s. Highs in the upper 70s. Again, the forecast for Galesburg and surrounding areas of central and northwest Illinois for the rest of today, sunny. Highs in the lower 70s. Light and variable winds. At 10 a.m. in Galesburg, skies were sunny. The temperature was 63 degrees, the dew point was 49, and the relative humidity was 59%. The wind was south at 3 miles an hour. The pressure was 30.34 inches and rising. Elsewhere around the area, it was sunny, and temperatures were around 60 degrees. And once again at 10 a.m. in Galesburg, under sunny skies, the temperature was 63. Looking elsewhere around the Midwest at 10 a.m., Chicago was sunny and 61. Indianapolis was sunny and 63. St. Louis was sunny and 66. Kansas City was sunny and 64. Des Moines was sunny and 57. Milwaukee was sunny and 58. The time is currently 10:23 a.m. Central Daylight Time. 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Now for the official National Weather Service forecast for Galesburg and surrounding areas of central and northwest Illinois. Rest of today, sunny. Highs in the lower 70s. Light and variable winds. Tonight, clear. Lows in the upper 40s. Light and variable winds, becoming southeast around 5 miles an hour after midnight. Tuesday, sunny. Highs in the mid-70s. South winds 10 to 15 miles an hour. Tuesday night, mostly clear. Lows in the mid-50s. Southwest winds 5 to 10 miles an hour. Wednesday, sunny. Highs in the upper 70s. West winds 5 to 10 miles an hour. Wednesday night, partly cloudy. Lows in the lower 50s. Thursday, sunny. Highs in the lower 70s. Thursday night and Friday, partly cloudy. Lows around 50. Highs in the lower 70s. Friday night and Saturday, mostly clear. Lows in the lower 50s. Highs in the mid-70s. Saturday night and Sunday, mostly clear. Lows in the upper 50s. Highs in the upper 70s. Again, the forecast for Galesburg and surrounding areas of central and northwest Illinois for the rest of today, sunny. Highs in the lower 70s. Light and variable winds. At 10 a.m. in Galesburg, skies were sunny. The temperature was 63 degrees, the dew point was 49, and the relative humidity was 59%. The wind was south at 3 miles an hour. The pressure was 30.34 inches and rising. Elsewhere around the area, it was sunny, and temperatures were around 60 degrees. And once again at 10 a.m. in Galesburg, under sunny skies, the temperature was 63. Looking elsewhere around the Midwest at 10 a.m., Chicago was sunny and 61. Indianapolis was sunny and 63. St. Louis was sunny and 66. Kansas City was sunny and 64. Des Moines was sunny and 57. Milwaukee was sunny and 58. The time is currently 10:26 a.m. Central Daylight Time. 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Now for the official National Weather Service forecast for Galesburg and surrounding areas of central and northwest Illinois. Rest of

Today, sunny. Highs in the lower 70s. Light and variable winds. Tonight, clear. Lows in the upper 40s. Light and variable winds, becoming southeast around 5 miles an hour after midnight. Tuesday, sunny. Highs in the mid 70s. South winds 10 to 15 miles an hour. Tuesday night, mostly clear. Lows in the mid 50s. Southwest winds 5 to 10 miles an hour. Wednesday, sunny. Highs in the upper 70s. West winds 5 to 10 miles an hour. Wednesday night, partly cloudy. Lows in the lower 50s. Thursday, sunny. Highs in the lower 70s. Thursday night and Friday, partly cloudy. Lows around 50. Highs in the lower 70s. Friday night and Saturday, mostly clear. Lows in the lower 50s. Highs in the mid 70s. Saturday night and Sunday, mostly clear. Lows in the upper 50s. Highs in the upper 70s. Again, the forecast for Galesburg and surrounding areas of central and northwest Illinois for the rest of today, sunny. Highs in the lower 70s. Light and variable winds. At 10 a.m. in Galesburg, skies were sunny. The temperature was 63 degrees, the dew point was 49, and the relative humidity was 59%. The wind was south at 3 miles an hour. The pressure was 30.34 inches and rising. Elsewhere around the area, it was sunny, and temperatures were around 60 degrees. And once again at 10 a.m. in Galesburg, under sunny skies, the temperature was 63. Looking elsewhere around the Midwest at 10 a.m., Chicago was sunny, and 61. Indianapolis was sunny, and 63. St. Louis was sunny, and 66. Kansas City was sunny, and 64. Des Moines was sunny, and 57. Milwaukee was sunny, and 58. The time is currently 10:28 a.m. Central Daylight Time. 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Now for the official National Weather Service forecast for Galesburg and surrounding areas of central and northwest Illinois. Rest of today, sunny. Highs in the lower 70s. Light and variable winds. Tonight, clear. Lows in the upper 40s. Light and variable winds, becoming southeast around 5 miles an hour after midnight. Tuesday, sunny. Highs in the mid-70s. South winds 10 to 15 miles an hour. Tuesday night, mostly clear. Lows in the mid-50s. Southwest winds 5 to 10 miles an hour. Wednesday, sunny. Highs in the upper 70s. West winds 5 to 10 miles an hour. Wednesday night, partly cloudy. Lows in the lower 50s. Thursday, sunny. Highs in the lower 70s. Thursday night and Friday, partly cloudy. Lows around 50. Highs in the lower 70s. Friday night and Saturday, mostly clear. Lows in the lower 50s. Highs in the mid 70s. Saturday night and Sunday, mostly clear. Lows in the upper 50s. Highs in the upper 70s. Again, the forecast for Galesburg and surrounding areas of central and northwest Illinois for the rest of today, sunny. Highs in the lower 70s. Light and variable winds. At 10 a.m. in Galesburg, skies were sunny. The temperature was 63 degrees, the dew point was 49, and the relative humidity was 59%. The wind was south at 3 miles an hour. The pressure was 30.34 inches and rising. Elsewhere around the area, it was sunny, and temperatures were around 60 degrees. And once again at 10 a.m. in Galesburg, under sunny skies, the temperature was 63. Looking elsewhere around the Midwest at 10 a.m., Chicago was sunny, and 61. Indianapolis was sunny, and 63. St. Louis was sunny, and 66. Kansas City was sunny, and 64. Des Moines was sunny, and 57. Milwaukee was sunny, and 58. The time is currently 10:31 a.m. Central Daylight Time. 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Now for the official National Weather

Service forecast for Galesburg and surrounding areas of central and northwest Illinois. Rest of today, sunny. Highs in the lower 70s. Light and variable winds. Tonight, clear. Lows in the upper 40s. Light and variable winds, becoming southeast around 5 miles an hour after midnight. Tuesday, sunny. Highs in the mid-70s. South winds 10 to 15 miles an hour. Tuesday night, mostly clear. Lows in the mid-50s. Southwest winds 5 to 10 miles an hour. Wednesday, sunny. Highs in the upper 70s. West winds 5 to 10 miles an hour. Wednesday night, partly cloudy. Lows in the lower 50s. Thursday, sunny. Highs in the lower 70s. Thursday night and Friday, partly cloudy. Lows around 50. Highs in the lower 70s. Friday night and Saturday, mostly clear. Lows in the lower 50s. Highs in the mid-70s. Saturday night and Sunday, mostly clear. Lows in the upper 50s. Highs in the upper 70s. Again, the forecast for Galesburg and surrounding areas of central and northwest Illinois for the rest of today, sunny. Highs in the lower 70s. Light and variable winds. At 10 a.m. in Galesburg, skies were sunny. The temperature was 63 degrees, the dew point was 49, and the relative humidity was 59%. The wind was south at 3 miles an hour. The pressure was 30.34 inches and rising. Elsewhere, temperature was 63 degrees, the dew point was 49, and the relative humidity was 59%. The wind was south at 3 miles an hour. The pressure was 30.34 inches and rising. Elsewhere around the area, it was sunny, and temperatures were around 60 degrees. And once again at 10 a.m. in Galesburg, under sunny skies, the temperature was 63. Looking elsewhere around the Midwest at 10 a.m., Chicago was sunny, and 61. Indianapolis was sunny, and 63. St. Louis was sunny, and 66. Kansas City was sunny, and 64. Des Moines was sunny, and 57. Milwaukee was sunny, and 58. The time is currently 10:33 a.m. Central Daylight Time. 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Now for the official National Weather Service forecast for Galesburg and surrounding areas of central and northwest Illinois. Rest of today, sunny. Highs in the lower 70s. Light and variable winds. Tonight, clear. Lows in the upper 40s. Light and variable winds, becoming southeast around 5 miles an hour after midnight. Tuesday, sunny. Highs in the mid-70s. South winds 10 to 15 miles an hour. Tuesday night, mostly clear. Lows in the mid-50s. Southwest winds 5 to 10 miles an hour. Wednesday, sunny. Highs in the upper 70s. West winds 5 to 10 miles an hour. Wednesday night, partly cloudy. Lows in the lower 50s. Thursday, sunny. Highs in the lower 70s. Thursday night and Friday, partly cloudy. Lows around 50. Highs in the lower 70s. Friday night and Saturday, mostly clear. Lows in the lower 50s. Highs in the mid-70s. Saturday night and Sunday, mostly clear. Lows in the upper 50s. Highs in the upper 70s. Again, the forecast for Galesburg and surrounding areas of central and northwest Illinois for the rest of today, sunny. Highs in the lower 70s. Light and variable winds. At 10 a.m. in Galesburg, skies were sunny. The temperature was 63 degrees, the dew point was 49, and the relative humidity was 59%. The wind was south at 3 miles an hour. The pressure was 30.34 inches and rising. Elsewhere around the area, it was sunny, and temperatures were around 60 degrees. And once again at 10 a.m. in Galesburg, under sunny skies, the temperature was 63. Looking elsewhere around the Midwest at 10 a.m., Chicago was sunny, and 61. Indianapolis was sunny, and 63. St. Louis was sunny, and 66. Kansas City was sunny, and 64.

Chicago was sunny and 61. Indianapolis was sunny and 63. St. Louis was sunny and 66. Kansas City was sunny and 64. Des Moines was sunny and 57. Milwaukee was sunny and 58. The time is currently 10:46 a.m. Central Daylight Time. 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Now for the official National Weather Service forecast for Galesburg and surrounding areas of central and northwest Illinois. Rest of today, sunny. Highs in the lower 70s. Light and variable winds. Tonight, clear. Lows in the upper 40s. Light and variable winds, becoming southeast around 5 miles an hour after midnight. Tuesday, sunny. Highs in the mid-70s. South winds 10 to 15 miles an hour. Tuesday night, mostly clear. Lows in the mid-50s. Southwest winds 5 to 10 miles an hour. Wednesday, sunny. Highs in the upper 70s. West winds 5 to 10 miles an hour. Wednesday night, partly cloudy. Lows in the lower 50s. Thursday, sunny. Highs in the lower 70s. Thursday night and Friday, partly cloudy. Lows around 50. Highs in the lower 70s. Friday night and Saturday, mostly clear. Lows in the lower 50s. Highs in the mid-70s. Saturday night and Sunday, mostly clear. Lows in the upper 50s. Highs in the upper 70s. Again, the forecast for Galesburg and surrounding areas of central and northwest Illinois for the rest of today, sunny. Highs in the lower 70s. Light and variable winds. At 10 a.m. in Galesburg, skies were sunny. The temperature was 63 degrees, the dew point was 49, and the relative humidity was 59%. The wind was south at 3 miles an hour. The pressure was 30.34 inches and rising. Elsewhere around the area, it was sunny, and temperatures were around 60 degrees. And once again at 10 a.m. in Galesburg, under sunny skies, the temperature was 63. Looking elsewhere around the Midwest at 10 a.m., Chicago was sunny and 61. Indianapolis was sunny and 63. St. Louis was sunny and 66. Kansas City was sunny and 64. Des Moines was sunny and 57. Milwaukee was sunny and 58. The time is currently 10:49 a.m. Central Daylight Time. 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Now for the official National Weather Service forecast for Galesburg and surrounding areas of central and northwest Illinois. Rest of today, sunny. Highs in the lower 70s. Light and variable winds. Tonight, clear. Lows in the upper 40s. Light and variable winds, becoming southeast around 5 miles an hour after midnight. Tuesday, sunny. Highs in the mid-70s. South winds 10 to 15 miles an hour. Tuesday night, mostly clear. Lows in the mid-50s. Southwest winds 5 to 10 miles an hour. Wednesday, sunny. Highs in the upper 70s. West winds 5 to 10 miles an hour. Wednesday night, partly cloudy. Lows in the lower 50s. Thursday, sunny. Highs in the lower 70s. Thursday night and Friday, partly cloudy. Lows around 50. Highs in the lower 70s. Friday night and Saturday, mostly clear. Lows in the lower 50s. Highs in the mid-70s. Saturday night and Sunday, mostly clear. Lows in the upper 50s. Highs in the upper 70s. Again, the forecast for Galesburg and surrounding areas of central and northwest Illinois for the rest of today, sunny. Highs in the lower 70s. Light and variable winds. At 10 a.m. in Galesburg, skies were sunny. The temperature was 63 degrees, the dew point was 49, and the relative humidity was 59%. The wind was south at 3 miles an hour. The pressure was 30.34 inches and rising. Elsewhere around the area, it was sunny, and temperatures were around 60 degrees. And once again at 10 a.m. in Galesburg,

National Weather Service forecast for Galesburg and surrounding areas of central and northwest Illinois. Rest of today, sunny. Highs in the lower 70s. Light and variable winds. Tonight, clear. Lows in the upper 40s. Southeast winds around 5 miles an hour. Tuesday, sunny. Highs in the mid-70s. South winds 10 to 15 miles an hour. Tuesday night, mostly clear until midnight, then becoming partly cloudy. Lows in the mid-50s. Southwest winds 5 to 10 miles an hour. Wednesday, sunny. Highs in the upper 70s. West winds 5 to 10 miles an hour. Wednesday night and Thursday, mostly clear. Lows in the lower 50s. Highs in the lower 70s. Thursday night and Friday, partly cloudy. Lows around 50. Highs in the lower 70s. Friday night and Saturday, mostly clear. Lows in the lower 50s. Highs in the mid-70s. Saturday night and Sunday, mostly clear. Lows in the upper 50s. Highs in the upper 70s. Again, the forecast for Galesburg and surrounding areas of central and northwest Illinois for the rest of today, sunny. Highs in the lower 70s. Light and variable winds. The time is currently 11:02 a.m. Central Daylight Time. 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Now for the official National Weather Service forecast for Galesburg and surrounding areas of central and northwest Illinois. Rest of today, sunny. Highs in the lower 70s. Light and variable winds. Tonight, clear. Lows in the upper 40s. Southeast winds around 5 miles an hour. Tuesday, sunny. Highs in the mid-70s. South winds 10 to 15 miles an hour. Tuesday night, mostly clear until midnight, then becoming partly cloudy. Lows in the mid-50s. Southwest winds 5 to 10 miles an hour. Wednesday, sunny. Highs in the upper 70s. West winds 5 to 10 miles an hour. Wednesday night and Thursday, mostly clear. Lows in the lower 50s. Highs in the lower 70s. Thursday night and Friday, partly cloudy. Lows around 50. Highs in the lower 70s. Friday night and Saturday, mostly clear. Lows in the lower 50s. Highs in the mid-70s. Saturday night and Sunday, mostly clear. Lows in the upper 50s. Highs in the upper 70s. Again, the forecast for Galesburg and surrounding areas of central and northwest Illinois for the rest of today, sunny. Highs in the lower 70s. Light and variable winds. The time is currently 11:04 a.m. Central Daylight Time. 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Now for the official National Weather Service forecast for Galesburg and surrounding areas of central and northwest Illinois. Rest of today, sunny. Highs in the lower 70s. Light and variable winds. Tonight, clear. Lows in the upper 40s. Southeast winds around 5 miles an hour. Tuesday, sunny. Highs in the mid-70s. South winds 10 to 15 miles an hour. Tuesday night, mostly clear until midnight, then becoming partly cloudy. Lows in the mid-50s. Southwest winds 5 to 10 miles an hour. Wednesday, sunny. Highs in the upper 70s. West winds 5 to 10 miles an hour. Wednesday night and Thursday, mostly clear. Lows in the lower 50s. Highs in the lower 70s. Thursday night and Friday, partly cloudy. Lows around 50. Highs in the lower 70s. Friday night and Saturday, mostly clear. Lows in the lower 50s. Highs in the mid-70s. Saturday night and Sunday, mostly clear. Lows in the upper 50s. Highs in the upper 70s. Again, the forecast for Galesburg and surrounding areas of central and northwest Illinois for the rest of today, sunny. Highs in the lower 70s. Light and variable winds. The time is currently 11:06 a.m. Central Daylight Time.
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Now for the official National Weather Service forecast for Galesburg and surrounding areas of central and northwest Illinois. Rest of today, sunny. Highs in the lower 70s. Light and variable winds. Tonight, clear. Lows in the upper 40s. Southeast winds around 5 miles an hour. Tuesday, sunny. Highs in the mid-70s. South winds 10 to 15 miles an hour. Tuesday night, mostly clear until midnight, then becoming partly cloudy. Lows in the mid-50s. Southwest winds 5 to 10 miles an hour. Wednesday, sunny. Highs in the upper 70s. West winds 5 to 10 miles an hour. Wednesday night and Thursday, mostly clear. Lows in the lower 50s. Highs in the lower 70s. Thursday night and Friday, partly cloudy. Lows around 50. Highs in the lower 70s. Friday night and Saturday, mostly clear. Lows in the lower 50s. Highs in the mid-70s. Saturday night and Sunday, mostly clear. Lows in the upper 50s. Highs in the upper 70s. Again, the forecast for Galesburg and surrounding areas of central and northwest Illinois for the rest of today, sunny. Highs in the lower 70s. Light and variable winds. At 11 a.m. in Galesburg, skies were sunny. The temperature was 67 degrees, the dew point was 46, and the relative humidity was 46%. The wind was calm. The pressure was 30.33 inches and steady. Elsewhere around the area, it was sunny, and temperatures were in the mid to upper 60s. And once again at 11 a.m. in Galesburg, under sunny skies, the temperature was 67. Looking elsewhere around the Midwest at 11 a.m., Chicago was sunny, and 64. Indianapolis was mostly sunny, and 66. St. Louis was sunny, and 70. Kansas City was sunny, and 68. Des Moines was sunny, and 63. Milwaukee was sunny, and 58. The time is currently 11:08 a.m. Central Daylight Time. 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Now for the official National Weather Service forecast for Galesburg and surrounding areas of central and northwest Illinois. Rest of today, sunny. Highs in the lower 70s. Light and variable winds. Tonight, clear. Lows in the upper 40s. Southeast winds around 5 miles an hour. Tuesday, sunny. Highs in the mid-70s. South winds 10 to 15 miles an hour. Tuesday night, mostly clear until midnight, then becoming partly cloudy. Lows in the mid-50s. Southwest winds 5 to 10 miles an hour. Wednesday, sunny. Highs in the upper 70s. West winds 5 to 10 miles an hour. Wednesday night and Thursday, mostly clear. Lows in the lower 50s. Highs in the lower 70s. Thursday night and Friday, partly cloudy. Lows around 50. Highs in the lower 70s. Friday night and Saturday, mostly clear. Lows in the lower 50s. Highs in the mid-70s. Saturday night and Sunday, mostly clear. Lows in the upper 50s. Highs in the upper 70s. Again, the forecast for Galesburg and surrounding areas of central and northwest Illinois for the rest of today, sunny. Highs in the lower 70s. Light and variable winds. At 11 a.m. in Galesburg, skies were sunny. The temperature was 67 degrees. The dew point was 46, and the relative humidity was 46%. The wind was calm. The pressure was 30.33 inches and steady. Elsewhere around the area, it was sunny, and temperatures were in the mid to upper 60s. And once again at 11 a.m. in Galesburg, under sunny skies, the temperature was 67. Looking elsewhere around the Midwest at 11 a.m., Chicago was sunny, and 64. Indianapolis was mostly sunny, and 66. St. Louis was sunny, and 70. Kansas City was sunny, and 68. Des Moines was sunny, and 63. Milwaukee was sunny, and 58.
The time is currently 11:11 a.m. Central.

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Now for the official National Weather Service forecast for Galesburg and surrounding areas of central and northwest Illinois. Rest of today, sunny. Highs in the lower 70s. Light and variable winds. Tonight, clear. Lows in the upper 40s. Southeast winds around 5 miles an hour. Tuesday, sunny. Highs in the mid-70s. South winds 10 to 15 miles an hour. Tuesday night, mostly clear until midnight, then becoming partly cloudy. Lows in the mid-50s. Southwest winds 5 to 10 miles an hour. Wednesday, sunny. Highs in the upper 70s. West winds 5 to 10 miles an hour. Wednesday night and Thursday, mostly clear. Lows in the lower 50s. Highs in the lower 70s. Thursday night and Friday, partly cloudy. Lows around 50. Highs in the lower 70s. Friday night and Saturday, mostly clear. Lows in the lower 50s. Highs in the mid-70s. Saturday night and Sunday, mostly clear. Lows in the upper 50s. Highs in the upper 70s. Again, the forecast for Galesburg and surrounding areas of central and northwest Illinois for the rest of today, sunny. Highs in the lower 70s. Light and variable winds. At 11 a.m. in Galesburg, skies were sunny. The temperature was 67 degrees, the dew point was 46, and the relative humidity was 46%. The wind was calm. The pressure was 30.33 inches and steady. Elsewhere around the area, it was sunny, and temperatures were in the mid to upper 60s. And once again at 11 a.m. in Galesburg, under sunny skies, the temperature was 67. Looking elsewhere around the Midwest at 11 a.m., Chicago was sunny, and 64. Indianapolis was mostly sunny, and 66. St. Louis was sunny, and 70. Kansas City was sunny, and 68. Des Moines was sunny, and 63. Milwaukee was sunny, and 58. The time is currently 11:13 a.m. Central Daylight Time. 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Programming originates from NOAA's National Weather Service office in Lincoln. 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KZZ 66 is part of the All Hazards network of NOAA Weather Radio. Now for the official National Weather Service forecast for Galesburg and surrounding areas of central and northwest Illinois. Rest of today, sunny. Highs in the lower 70s. Light and variable winds. Tonight, clear. Lows in the upper 40s. Southeast winds around 5 miles an hour. Tuesday, sunny. Highs in the mid-70s. South winds 10 to 15 miles an hour. Tuesday night, mostly clear until midnight, then becoming partly cloudy. Lows in the mid-50s. Southwest winds 5 to 10 miles an hour. Wednesday, sunny. Highs in the upper 70s. West winds 5 to 10 miles an hour. Wednesday night and Thursday, mostly clear. Lows in the lower 50s. Highs in the lower 70s. Thursday night and Friday, partly cloudy. Lows around 50. Highs in the lower 70s. Friday night and Saturday, mostly clear. Lows in the lower 50s. Highs in the mid-70s. Saturday night and Sunday, mostly clear. Lows in the upper 50s. Highs in the upper 70s. Again, the forecast for Galesburg and surrounding areas of central and northwest Illinois for the rest of today, sunny. Highs in the lower 70s. Light and variable winds. At 11 a.m. in Galesburg, skies were sunny. The temperature was 67 degrees, the dew point was 46, and the relative humidity was 46%. The wind was calm. The pressure was 30.33 inches and steady.
Elsewhere around the area, it was sunny, and temperatures were in the mid to upper 60s. And once again at 11 a.m. in Galesburg, under sunny skies, the temperature was 67. Looking elsewhere around the Midwest at 11 a.m., Chicago was sunny, and 64. Indianapolis was mostly sunny, and 66. St. Louis was sunny, and 70. Kansas City was sunny, and 68. Des Moines was sunny, and 63. Milwaukee was sunny, and 58. The time is currently 11:16 a.m. Central Daylight Time. 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Now for the official National Weather Service forecast for Galesburg and surrounding areas of central and northwest Illinois. Rest of today, sunny. Highs in the lower 70s. Light and variable winds. Tonight, clear. Lows in the upper 40s. Southeast winds around 5 miles an hour. Tuesday, sunny. Highs in the mid-70s. South winds 10 to 15 miles an hour. Tuesday night, mostly clear until midnight, then becoming partly cloudy. Lows in the mid-50s. Southwest winds 5 to 10 miles an hour. Wednesday, sunny. Highs in the upper 70s. West winds 5 to 10 miles an hour. Wednesday night and Thursday, mostly clear. Lows in the lower 50s. Highs in the lower 70s. Thursday night and Friday, partly cloudy. Lows around 50. Highs in the lower 70s. Friday night and Saturday, mostly clear. Lows in the lower 50s. Highs in the mid-70s. Saturday night and Sunday, mostly clear. Lows in the upper 50s. Highs in the upper 70s. Again, the forecast for Galesburg and surrounding areas of central and northwest Illinois for the rest of today, sunny. Highs in the lower 70s. Light and variable winds. At 11 a.m. in Galesburg, skies were sunny. The temperature was 67 degrees, the dew point was 46, and the relative humidity was 46%. The wind was calm. The pressure was 30.33 inches and steady. Elsewhere around the area, it was sunny, and temperatures were in the mid to upper 60s. And once again at 11 a.m. in Galesburg, under sunny skies, the temperature was 67. Looking elsewhere around the Midwest at 11 a.m., Chicago was sunny, and 64. Indianapolis was mostly sunny, and 66. St. Louis was sunny, and 70. Kansas City was sunny, and 68. Des Moines was sunny, and 63. Milwaukee was sunny, and 58. The time is currently 11:19 a.m. Central Daylight Time. 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Now for the official National Weather Service forecast for Galesburg and surrounding areas of central and northwest Illinois. Rest of today, sunny. Highs in the lower 70s. Light and variable winds. Tonight, clear. Lows in the upper 40s. Southeast winds around 5 miles an hour. Tuesday, sunny. Highs in the mid-70s. South winds 10 to 15 miles an hour. Tuesday night, mostly clear until midnight, then becoming partly cloudy. Lows in the mid-50s. Southwest winds 5 to 10 miles an hour. Wednesday, sunny. Highs in the upper 70s. West winds 5 to 10 miles an hour. Wednesday night and Thursday, mostly clear. Lows in the lower 50s. Highs in the lower 70s. Thursday night and Friday, partly cloudy. Lows around 50. Highs in the lower 70s. Friday night and Saturday, mostly clear. Lows in the lower 50s. Highs in the mid-70s. Saturday night and Sunday, mostly clear. Lows in the upper 50s. Highs in the upper 70s. Again, the forecast for Galesburg and surrounding areas of central and northwest Illinois for the rest of today, sunny. Highs in the lower 70s. Light and variable winds. At 11 a.m. in Galesburg, skies were sunny. The temperature was 67 degrees, the dew point was 46, and the relative humidity was 46%.
The wind was calm. The pressure was 30.33 inches and steady.

sunny. Highs in the lower 70s. Light and variable winds. Tonight, clear. Lows in the upper 40s. Southeast winds around 5 miles an hour. Tuesday, sunny. Highs in the mid-70s. South winds 10 to 15 miles an hour. Tuesday night, mostly clear until midnight, then becoming partly cloudy. Lows in the mid-50s. Southwest winds 5 to 10 miles an hour. Wednesday, sunny. Highs in the upper 70s. West winds 5 to 10 miles an hour. Wednesday night and Thursday, mostly clear. Lows in the lower 50s. Highs in the lower 70s. Thursday night and Friday, partly cloudy. Lows around 50. Highs in the lower 70s. Friday night and Saturday, mostly clear. Lows in the lower 50s. Highs in the mid-70s. Saturday night and Sunday, mostly clear. Lows in the upper 50s. Highs in the upper 70s. Again, the forecast for Galesburg and surrounding areas of central and northwest Illinois for the rest of today, sunny. Highs in the lower 70s. Light and variable winds. At 11 a.m. in Galesburg, skies were sunny. The temperature was 67 degrees, the dew point was 46, and the relative humidity was 46%. The wind was calm. The pressure was 30.33 inches and steady. Elsewhere around the area, it was sunny, and temperatures were in the mid to upper 60s. And once again at 11 a.m. in Galesburg, under sunny skies, the temperature was 67. Looking elsewhere around the Midwest at 11 a.m., Chicago was sunny, and 64. Indianapolis was mostly sunny, and 66. St. Louis was sunny, and 70. Kansas City was sunny, and 68. Des Moines was sunny, and 63. Milwaukee was sunny, and 58. The time is currently 11:24 a.m. Central Daylight Time. 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Now for the official National Weather Service forecast for Galesburg and surrounding areas of central and northwest Illinois. Rest of today, sunny. Highs in the lower 70s. Light and variable winds. Tonight, clear. Lows in the upper 40s. Southeast winds around 5 miles an hour. Tuesday, sunny. Highs in the mid-70s. South winds 10 to 15 miles an hour. Tuesday night, mostly clear until midnight, then becoming partly cloudy. Lows in the mid-50s. Southwest winds 5 to 10 miles an hour. Wednesday, sunny. Highs in the upper 70s. West winds 5 to 10 miles an hour. Wednesday night and Thursday, mostly clear. Lows in the lower 50s. Highs in the lower 70s. Thursday night and Friday, partly cloudy. Lows around 50. Highs in the lower 70s. Friday night and Saturday, mostly clear. Lows in the lower 50s. Highs in the mid-70s. Saturday night and Sunday, mostly clear. Lows in the upper 50s. Highs in the upper 70s. Again, the forecast for Galesburg and surrounding areas of central and northwest Illinois for the rest of today, sunny. Highs in the lower 70s. Light and variable winds. At 11 a.m. in Galesburg, skies were sunny. The temperature was 67 degrees, the dew point was 46, and the relative humidity was 46%. The wind was calm. The pressure was 30.33 inches and steady. Elsewhere around the area, it was sunny, and temperatures were in the mid to upper 60s. And once again at 11 a.m. in Galesburg, under sunny skies, the temperature was 67. Looking elsewhere around the Midwest at 11 a.m., Chicago was sunny, and 64. Indianapolis was mostly sunny, and 66. St. Louis was sunny, and 70. Kansas City was sunny, and 68. Des Moines was sunny, and 63. Milwaukee was sunny, and 58. The time is currently 11:27 a.m. Central Daylight Time. 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Now for the official National Weather Service forecast for Galesburg.

and surrounding areas of central and northwest Illinois. Rest of today, sunny. Highs in the lower 70s. Light and variable winds. Tonight, clear. Lows in the upper 40s. Southeast winds around 5 miles an hour. Tuesday, sunny. Highs in the mid-70s. South winds 10 to 15 miles an hour. Tuesday night, mostly clear until midnight, then becoming partly cloudy. Lows in the mid-50s. Southwest winds 5 to 10 miles an hour. Wednesday, sunny. Highs in the upper 70s. West winds 5 to 10 miles an hour. Wednesday night and Thursday, mostly clear. Lows in the lower 50s. Highs in the lower 70s. Thursday night and Friday, partly cloudy. Lows around 50. Highs in the lower 70s. Friday night and Saturday, mostly clear. Lows in the lower 50s. Highs in the mid-70s. Saturday night and Sunday, mostly clear. Lows in the upper 50s. Highs in the upper 70s. Again, the forecast for Galesburg and surrounding areas of central and northwest Illinois for the rest of today, sunny. Highs in the lower 70s. Light and variable winds. At 11 a.m. in Galesburg, skies were sunny. The temperature was 67 degrees, the dew point was 46, and the relative humidity was 46%. The wind was calm. The pressure was 30.33 inches and steady. Elsewhere around the area, it was sunny, and temperatures were in the mid to upper 60s. And once again at 11 a.m. in Galesburg, under sunny skies, the temperature was 67. Looking elsewhere around the Midwest at 11 a.m., Chicago was sunny, and 64. Indianapolis was mostly sunny, and 66. St. Louis was sunny, and 70. Kansas City was sunny, and 68. Des Moines was sunny, and 63. Milwaukee was sunny, and 58. The time is currently 11:29 a.m. Central Daylight Time. 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Now for the official National Weather Service forecast for Galesburg and surrounding areas of central and northwest Illinois. Rest of today, sunny. Highs in the lower 70s. Light and variable winds. Tonight, clear. Lows in the upper 40s. Southeast winds around 5 miles an hour. Tuesday, sunny. Highs in the mid-70s. South winds 10 to 15 miles an hour. Tuesday night, mostly clear until midnight, then becoming partly cloudy. Lows in the mid-50s. Southwest winds 5 to 10 miles an hour. Wednesday, sunny. Highs in the upper 70s. West winds 5 to 10 miles an hour. Wednesday night and Thursday, mostly clear. Lows in the lower 50s. Highs in the lower 70s. Thursday night and Friday, partly cloudy. Lows around 50. Highs in the lower 70s. Friday night and Saturday, mostly clear. Lows in the lower 50s. Highs in the mid-70s. Saturday night and Sunday, mostly clear. Lows in the upper 50s. Highs in the upper 70s. Again, the forecast for Galesburg and surrounding areas of central and northwest Illinois for the rest of today, sunny. Highs in the lower 70s. Light and variable winds. At 11 a.m. in Galesburg, skies were sunny. The temperature was 67 degrees, the dew point was 46, and the relative humidity was 46%. The wind was calm. The pressure was 30.33 inches and steady. Elsewhere around the area, it was sunny, and temperatures were in the mid to upper 60s. And once again at 11 a.m. in Galesburg, under sunny skies, the temperature was 67. Looking elsewhere around the Midwest at 11 a.m., Chicago was sunny, and 64. Indianapolis was mostly sunny, and 66. St. Louis was sunny, and 70. Kansas City was sunny, and 68. Des Moines was sunny, and 63. Milwaukee was sunny, and 58. The time is currently 11:32 a.m. Central Daylight Time. 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
Station KZZ 66 in Galesburg. Now for the official National Weather Service forecast for Galesburg and surrounding areas of central and northwest Illinois. Rest of today, sunny. Highs in the lower 70s. Light and variable winds. Tonight, clear. Lows in the upper 40s. Southeast winds around 5 miles an hour. Tuesday, sunny. Highs in the mid-70s. South winds 10 to 15 miles an hour. Tuesday night, mostly clear until midnight, then becoming partly cloudy. Lows in the mid-50s. Southwest winds 5 to 10 miles an hour. Wednesday, sunny. Highs in the upper 70s. West winds 5 to 10 miles an hour. Wednesday night and Thursday, mostly clear. Lows in the lower 50s. Highs in the lower 70s. Thursday night and Friday, partly cloudy. Lows around 50. Highs in the lower 70s. Thursday, mostly clear. Lows in the lower 50s. Highs in the lower 70s. Thursday night and Friday, partly cloudy. Lows around 50. Highs in the lower 70s. Friday night and Saturday, mostly clear. Lows in the lower 50s. Highs in the mid 70s. Saturday night and Sunday, mostly clear. Lows in the upper 50s. Highs in the upper 70s. Again, the forecast for Galesburg and surrounding areas of central and northwest Illinois for the rest of today, sunny. Highs in the lower 70s. Light and variable winds. At 11 a.m. in Galesburg, skies were sunny. The temperature was 67 degrees, the dew point was 46, and the relative humidity was 46%. The wind was calm. The pressure was 30.33 inches and steady. Elsewhere around the area, it was sunny, and temperatures were in the mid to upper 60s. And once again at 11 a.m. in Galesburg, under sunny skies, the temperature was 67. Looking elsewhere around the Midwest at 11 a.m., Chicago was sunny, and 64. Indianapolis was mostly sunny, and 66. St. Louis was sunny, and 70. Kansas City was sunny, and 68. Des Moines was sunny, and 63. Milwaukee was sunny, and 58. The time is currently 11:34 a.m. Central Daylight Time. 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Now for the official National Weather Service forecast for Galesburg and surrounding areas of central and northwest Illinois. Rest of today, sunny. Highs in the lower 70s. Light and variable winds. Tonight, clear. Lows in the upper 40s. Southeast winds around 5 miles an hour. Tuesday, sunny. Highs in the mid-70s. South winds 10 to 15 miles an hour. Tuesday night, mostly clear until midnight, then becoming partly cloudy. Lows in the mid-50s. Southwest winds 5 to 10 miles an hour. Wednesday, sunny. Highs in the upper 70s. West winds 5 to 10 miles an hour. Wednesday night and Thursday, mostly clear. Lows in the lower 50s. Highs in the lower 70s. Thursday night and Friday, partly cloudy. Lows around 50. Highs in the lower 70s. Friday night and Saturday, mostly clear. Lows in the lower 50s. Highs in the mid-70s. Saturday night and Sunday, mostly clear. Lows in the upper 50s. Highs in the upper 70s. Again, the forecast for Galesburg and surrounding areas of central and northwest Illinois for the rest of today, sunny. Highs in the lower 70s. Light and variable winds. At 11 a.m. in Galesburg, skies were sunny. The temperature was 67 degrees, the dew point was 46, and the relative humidity was 46%. The wind was calm. The pressure was 30.33 inches and steady. Elsewhere around the area, it was sunny, and temperatures were in the mid to upper 60s. And once again at 11 a.m. in Galesburg, under sunny skies, the temperature was 67. Looking elsewhere around the Midwest at 11 a.m., Chicago was sunny, and 64. Indianapolis was mostly sunny, and 66. St. Louis was sunny, and 70.
Kansas City was sunny and 68.

Des Moines was sunny and 63. Milwaukee was sunny and 58. The time is currently 11:37 a.m. Central Daylight Time. 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Now for the official National Weather Service forecast for Galesburg and surrounding areas of central and northwest Illinois. Rest of today, sunny. Highs in the lower 70s. Light and variable winds. Tonight, clear. Lows in the upper 40s. Southeast winds around 5 miles an hour. Tuesday, sunny. Highs in the mid-70s. South winds 10 to 15 miles an hour. Tuesday night, mostly clear until midnight, then becoming partly cloudy. Lows in the mid-50s. Southwest winds 5 to 10 miles an hour. Wednesday, sunny. Highs in the upper 70s. West winds 5 to 10 miles an hour. Wednesday night and Thursday, mostly clear. Lows in the lower 50s. Highs in the lower 70s. Thursday night and Friday, partly cloudy. Lows around 50. Highs in the lower 70s. Friday night and Saturday, mostly clear. Lows in the lower 50s. Highs in the mid-70s. Saturday night and Sunday, mostly clear. Lows in the upper 50s. Highs in the upper 70s. Again, the forecast for Galesburg and surrounding areas of central and northwest Illinois for the rest of today, sunny. Highs in the lower 70s. Light and variable winds. At 11 a.m. in Galesburg, skies were sunny. The temperature was 67 degrees, the dew point was 46, and the relative humidity was 46%. The wind was calm. The pressure was 30.33 inches and steady. Elsewhere around the area, it was sunny, and temperatures were in the mid to upper 60s. And once again at 11 a.m. in Galesburg, under sunny skies, the temperature was 67. Looking elsewhere around the Midwest at 11 a.m., Chicago was sunny, and 64. Indianapolis was mostly sunny, and 66. St. Louis was sunny, and 70. Kansas City was sunny, and 68. Des Moines was sunny, and 63. Milwaukee was sunny, and 58. The time is currently 11:39 a.m. Central Daylight Time. 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Now for the official National Weather Service forecast for Galesburg and surrounding areas of central and northwest Illinois. Rest of today, sunny. Highs in the lower 70s. Light and variable winds. Tonight, clear. Lows in the upper 40s. Southeast winds around 5 miles an hour. Tuesday, sunny. Highs in the mid-70s. South winds 10 to 15 miles an hour. Tuesday night, mostly clear until midnight, then becoming partly cloudy. Lows in the mid-50s. Southwest winds 5 to 10 miles an hour. Wednesday, sunny. Highs in the upper 70s. West winds 5 to 10 miles an hour. Wednesday night and Thursday, mostly clear. Lows in the lower 50s. Highs in the lower 70s. Thursday night and Friday, partly cloudy. Lows around 50. Highs in the lower 70s. Friday night and Saturday, mostly clear. Lows in the lower 50s. Highs in the mid-70s. Saturday night and Sunday, mostly clear. Lows in the upper 50s. Highs in the upper 70s. Again, the forecast for Galesburg and surrounding areas of central and northwest Illinois for the rest of today, sunny. Highs in the lower 70s. Light and variable winds. At 11 a.m. in Galesburg, skies were sunny. The temperature was 67 degrees, the dew point was 46, and the relative humidity was 46%. The wind was calm. The pressure was 30.33 inches and steady. Elsewhere around the area, it was sunny, and temperatures were in the mid to upper 60s. And once again at 11 a.m. in Galesburg, under sunny skies, the temperature was 67. Looking elsewhere around the Midwest at 11 a.m., Chicago was sunny, and 64. Indianapolis was mostly sunny, and 66. St.

Louis was sunny and 70. Kansas City was sunny and 68. Des Moines was sunny and 63. Milwaukee was sunny and 58. The time is currently 11:42 a.m. Central Daylight Time. 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Now for the official National Weather Service forecast for Galesburg and surrounding areas of central and northwest Illinois. Rest of today, sunny. Highs in the lower 70s. Light and variable winds. Tonight, clear. Lows in the upper 40s. Southeast winds around 5 miles an hour. Tuesday, sunny. Highs in the mid-70s. South winds 10 to 15 miles an hour. Tuesday night, mostly clear until midnight, then becoming partly cloudy. Lows in the mid-50s. Southwest winds 5 to 10 miles an hour. Wednesday, sunny. Highs in the upper 70s. West winds 5 to 10 miles an hour. Wednesday night and Thursday, mostly clear. Lows in the lower 50s. Highs in the lower 70s. Thursday night and Friday, partly cloudy. Lows around 50. Highs in the lower 70s. Friday night and Saturday, mostly clear. Lows in the lower 50s. Highs in the mid-70s. Saturday night and Sunday, mostly clear. Lows in the upper 50s. Highs in the upper 70s. Again, the forecast for Galesburg and surrounding areas of central and northwest Illinois for the rest of today, sunny. Highs in the lower 70s. Light and variable winds. At 11 a.m. in Galesburg, skies were sunny. The temperature was 67 degrees, the dew point was 46, and the relative humidity was 46%. The wind was calm. The pressure was 30.33 inches and steady. Elsewhere around the area, it was sunny, and temperatures were in the mid to upper 60s. And once again at 11 a.m. in Galesburg, under sunny skies, the temperature was 67. Looking elsewhere around the Midwest at 11 a.m., Chicago was sunny, and 64. Indianapolis was mostly sunny, and 66. St. Louis was sunny, and 70. Kansas City was sunny, and 68. Des Moines was sunny, and 63. Milwaukee was sunny, and 58. The time is currently 11:44 a.m. Central Daylight Time. 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Now for the official National Weather Service forecast for Galesburg and surrounding areas of central and northwest Illinois. Rest of today, sunny. Highs in the lower 70s. Light and variable winds. Tonight, clear. Lows in the upper 40s. Southeast winds around 5 miles an hour. Tuesday, sunny. Highs in the mid-70s. South winds 10 to 15 miles an hour. Tuesday night, mostly clear until midnight, then becoming partly cloudy. Lows in the mid-50s. Southwest winds 5 to 10 miles an hour. Wednesday, sunny. Highs in the upper 70s. West winds 5 to 10 miles an hour. Wednesday night and Thursday, mostly clear. Lows in the lower 50s. Highs in the lower 70s. Thursday night and Friday, partly cloudy. Lows around 50. Highs in the lower 70s. Friday night and Saturday, mostly clear. Lows in the lower 50s. Highs in the mid-70s. Saturday night and Sunday, mostly clear. Lows in the upper 50s. Highs in the upper 70s. Again, the forecast for Galesburg and surrounding areas of central and northwest Illinois for the rest of today, sunny. Highs in the lower 70s. Light and variable winds. At 11 a.m. in Galesburg, skies were sunny. The temperature was 67 degrees, the dew point was 46, and the relative humidity was 46%. The wind was calm. The pressure was 30.33 inches and steady. Elsewhere around the area, it was sunny, and temperatures were in the mid to upper 60s. And once again at 11 a.m. in Galesburg, under sunny skies, the temperature was 67. Looking elsewhere around the Midwest at 11 a.m., Chicago was sunny, and 64.

Indianapolis was mostly sunny and 66. St. Louis was sunny and 70. Kansas City was sunny and 68. Des Moines was sunny and 63. Milwaukee was sunny and 58. The time is currently 11:47 a.m. Central Daylight Time. 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Now for the official National Weather Service forecast for Galesburg and surrounding areas of central and northwest Illinois. Rest of today, sunny. Highs in the lower 70s. Light and variable winds. Tonight, clear. Lows in the upper 40s. Southeast winds around 5 miles an hour. Tuesday, sunny. Highs in the mid-70s. South winds 10 to 15 miles an hour. Tuesday night, mostly clear until midnight, then becoming partly cloudy. Lows in the mid-50s. Southwest winds 5 to 10 miles an hour. Wednesday, sunny. Highs in the upper 70s. West winds 5 to 10 miles an hour. Wednesday night and Thursday, mostly clear. Lows in the lower 50s. Highs in the lower 70s. Thursday night and Friday, partly cloudy. Lows around 50. Highs in the lower 70s. Friday night and Saturday, mostly clear. Lows in the lower 50s. Highs in the mid-70s. Saturday night and Sunday, mostly clear. Lows in the upper 50s. Highs in the upper 70s. Again, the forecast for Galesburg and surrounding areas of central and northwest Illinois for the rest of today, sunny. Highs in the lower 70s. Light and variable winds. At 11 a.m. in Galesburg, skies were sunny. The temperature was 67 degrees, the dew point was 46, and the relative humidity was 46%. The wind was calm. The pressure was 30.33 inches and steady. Elsewhere around the area, it was sunny, and temperatures were in the mid to upper 60s. And once again at 11 a.m. in Galesburg, under sunny skies, the temperature was 67. Looking elsewhere around the Midwest at 11 a.m., Chicago was sunny and 64. Indianapolis was mostly sunny and 66. St. Louis was sunny and 70. Kansas City was sunny and 68. Des Moines was sunny and 63. Milwaukee was sunny and 58. The time is currently 11:49 a.m. Central Daylight Time. 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Now for the official National Weather Service forecast for Galesburg and surrounding areas of central and northwest Illinois. Rest of today, sunny. Highs in the lower 70s. Light and variable winds. Tonight, clear. Lows in the upper 40s. Southeast winds around 5 miles an hour. Tuesday, sunny. Highs in the mid-70s. South winds 10 to 15 miles an hour. Tuesday night, mostly clear until midnight, then becoming partly cloudy. Lows in the mid-50s. Southwest winds 5 to 10 miles an hour. Wednesday, sunny. Highs in the upper 70s. West winds 5 to 10 miles an hour. Wednesday night and Thursday, mostly clear. Lows in the lower 50s. Highs in the lower 70s. Thursday night and Friday, partly cloudy. Lows around 50. Highs in the lower 70s. Friday night and Saturday, mostly clear. Lows in the lower 50s. Highs in the mid-70s. Saturday night and Sunday, mostly clear. Lows in the upper 50s. Highs in the upper 70s. Again, the forecast for Galesburg and surrounding areas of central and northwest Illinois for the rest of today, sunny. Highs in the lower 70s. Light and variable winds. At 11 a.m. in Galesburg, skies were sunny. The temperature was 67 degrees, the dew point was 46, and the relative humidity was 46%. The wind was calm. The pressure was 30.33 inches and steady. Elsewhere around the area, it was sunny, and temperatures were in the mid to upper 60s. And once again at 11 a.m. in Galesburg, under sunny skies, the temperature was 67. Looking elsewhere,

around the Midwest at 11 a.m. Chicago was sunny and 64. Indianapolis was mostly sunny and 66. St. Louis was sunny and 70. Kansas City was sunny and 68. Des Moines was sunny and 63. Milwaukee was sunny and 58. The time is currently 11:52 a.m. Central Daylight Time. 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Now for the official National Weather Service forecast for Galesburg and surrounding areas of central and northwest Illinois. Rest of today, sunny. Highs in the lower 70s. Light and variable winds. Tonight, clear. Lows in the upper 40s. Southeast winds around 5 miles an hour. Tuesday, sunny. Highs in the mid-70s. South winds 10 to 15 miles an hour. Tuesday night, mostly clear until midnight, then becoming partly cloudy. Lows in the mid-50s. Southwest winds 5 to 10 miles an hour. Wednesday, sunny. Highs in the upper 70s. West winds 5 to 10 miles an hour. Wednesday night and Thursday, mostly clear. Lows in the lower 50s. Highs in the lower 70s. Thursday night and Friday, partly cloudy. Lows around 50. Highs in the lower 70s. Friday night and Saturday, mostly clear. Lows in the lower 50s. Highs in the mid-70s. Saturday night and Sunday, mostly clear. Lows in the upper 50s. Highs in the upper 70s. Again, the forecast for Galesburg and surrounding areas of central and northwest Illinois for the rest of today, sunny. Highs in the lower 70s. Light and variable winds. At 11 a.m. in Galesburg, skies were sunny. The temperature was 67 degrees, the dew point was 46, and the relative humidity was 46%. The wind was calm. The pressure was 30.33 inches and steady. Elsewhere around the area, it was sunny, and temperatures were in the mid to upper 60s. And once again at 11 a.m. in Galesburg, under sunny skies, the temperature was 67. Looking elsewhere around the Midwest at 11 a.m., Chicago was sunny and 64. Indianapolis was mostly sunny and 66. St. Louis was sunny and 70. Kansas City was sunny and 68. Des Moines was sunny and 63. Milwaukee was sunny and 58. The time is currently 11:54 a.m. Central Daylight Time. 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Now for the official National Weather Service forecast for Galesburg and surrounding areas of central and northwest Illinois. Rest of today, sunny. Highs in the lower 70s. Light and variable winds. Tonight, clear. Lows in the upper 40s. Southeast winds around 5 miles an hour. Tuesday, sunny. Highs in the mid-70s. South winds 10 to 15 miles an hour. Tuesday night, mostly clear until midnight, then becoming partly cloudy. Lows in the mid-50s. Southwest winds 5 to 10 miles an hour. Wednesday, sunny. Highs in the upper 70s. West winds 5 to 10 miles an hour. Wednesday night and Thursday, mostly clear. Lows in the lower 50s. Highs in the lower 70s. Thursday night and Friday, partly cloudy. Lows around 50. Highs in the lower 70s. Friday night and Saturday, mostly clear. Lows in the lower 50s. Highs in the mid-70s. Saturday night and Sunday, mostly clear. Lows in the upper 50s. Highs in the upper 70s. Again, the forecast for Galesburg and surrounding areas of central and northwest Illinois for the rest of today, sunny. Highs in the lower 70s. Light and variable winds. At 11 a.m. in Galesburg, skies were sunny. The temperature was 67 degrees, the dew point was 46, and the relative humidity was 46%. The wind was calm. The pressure was 30.33 inches and steady. Elsewhere around the area, it was sunny, and temperatures were in the mid to upper 60s.
and once again at 11 a.m. in Galesburg, under sunny skies, the temperature was 67. Looking elsewhere around the Midwest at 11 a.m., Chicago was sunny, and 64. Indianapolis was mostly sunny, and 66. St. Louis was sunny, and 70. Kansas City was sunny, and 68. Des Moines was sunny, and 63. Milwaukee was sunny, and 58. The time is currently 11:57 a.m. Central Daylight Time. 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Now for the official National Weather Service forecast for Galesburg and surrounding areas of central and northwest Illinois. Rest of today, sunny. Highs in the lower 70s. Light and variable winds. Tonight, clear. Lows in the upper 40s. Southeast winds around 5 miles an hour. Tuesday, sunny. Highs in the mid-70s. South winds 10 to 15 miles an hour. Tuesday night, mostly clear until midnight, then becoming partly cloudy. Lows in the mid-50s. Southwest winds 5 to 10 miles an hour. Wednesday, sunny. Highs in the upper 70s. West winds 5 to 10 miles an hour. Wednesday night and Thursday, mostly clear. Lows in the lower 50s. Highs in the lower 70s. Thursday night and Friday, partly cloudy. Lows around 50. Highs in the lower 70s. Friday night and Saturday, mostly clear. Lows in the lower 50s. Highs in the mid-70s. Saturday night and Sunday, mostly clear. Lows in the upper 50s. Highs in the upper 70s. Again, the forecast for Galesburg and surrounding areas of central and northwest Illinois for the rest of today, sunny. Highs in the lower 70s. Light and variable winds. At 11 a.m. in Galesburg, skies were sunny. The temperature was 67 degrees, the dew point was 46, and the relative humidity was 46%. The wind was calm. The pressure was 30.33 inches and steady. Elsewhere around the area, it was sunny, and temperatures were in the mid to upper 60s. And once again at 11 a.m. in Galesburg, under sunny skies, the temperature was 67. Looking elsewhere around the Midwest at 11 a.m., Chicago was sunny, and 64. Indianapolis was mostly sunny, and 66. St. Louis was sunny, and 70. Kansas City was sunny, and 68. Des Moines was sunny, and 63. Milwaukee was sunny, and 58. The time is currently 12 p.m. Central Daylight Time. 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Now for the official National Weather Service forecast for Galesburg and surrounding areas of central and northwest Illinois. Rest of today, sunny. Highs in the lower 70s. Light and variable winds. Tonight, clear. Lows in the upper 40s. Southeast winds around 5 miles an hour. Tuesday, sunny. Highs in the mid-70s. South winds 10 to 15 miles an hour. Tuesday night, mostly clear until midnight, then becoming partly cloudy. Lows in the mid-50s. Southwest winds 5 to 10 miles an hour. Wednesday, sunny. Highs in the upper 70s. West winds 5 to 10 miles an hour. Wednesday night and Thursday, mostly clear. Lows in the lower 50s. Highs in the lower 70s. Thursday night and Friday, partly cloudy. Lows around 50. Highs in the lower 70s. Friday night and Saturday, mostly clear. Lows in the lower 50s. Highs in the mid-70s. Saturday night and Sunday, mostly clear. Lows in the upper 50s. Highs in the upper 70s. Again, the forecast for Galesburg and surrounding areas of central and northwest Illinois for the rest of today, sunny. Highs in the lower 70s. Light and variable winds. The time is currently 12:01 p.m. Central Daylight Time. 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
Now for the official National Weather Service forecast for Galesburg and surrounding areas of central and northwest Illinois. Rest of today,

highs in the lower 70s. Light and variable winds. Tonight, clear. Lows in the upper 40s. Southeast winds around 5 miles an hour. Tuesday, sunny. Highs in the mid-70s. South winds 10 to 15 miles an hour. Tuesday night, mostly clear until midnight, then becoming partly cloudy. Lows in the mid-50s. Southwest winds 5 to 10 miles an hour. Wednesday, sunny. Highs in the upper 70s. West winds 5 to 10 miles an hour. Wednesday night and Thursday, mostly clear. Lows in the lower 50s. Highs in the lower 70s. Thursday night and Friday, partly cloudy. Lows around 50. Highs in the lower 70s. Friday night and Saturday, mostly clear. Lows in the lower 50s. Highs in the mid-70s. Saturday night and Sunday, mostly clear. Lows in the upper 50s. Highs in the upper 70s. Again, the forecast for Galesburg and surrounding areas of central and northwest Illinois for the rest of today, sunny. Highs in the lower 70s. Light and variable winds. The time is currently 12:03 p.m. Central Daylight Time. 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Now for the official National Weather Service forecast for Galesburg and surrounding areas of central and northwest Illinois. Rest of today, sunny. Highs in the lower 70s. Light and variable winds. Tonight, clear. Lows in the upper 40s. Southeast winds around 5 miles an hour. Tuesday, sunny. Highs in the mid-70s. South winds 10 to 15 miles an hour. Tuesday night, mostly clear until midnight, then becoming partly cloudy. Lows in the mid-50s. Southwest winds 5 to 10 miles an hour. Wednesday, sunny. Highs in the upper 70s. West winds 5 to 10 miles an hour. Wednesday night and Thursday, mostly clear. Lows in the lower 50s. Highs in the lower 70s. Thursday night and Friday, partly cloudy. Lows around 50. Highs in the lower 70s. Friday night and Saturday, mostly clear. Lows in the lower 50s. Highs in the mid-70s. Saturday night and Sunday, mostly clear. Lows in the upper 50s. Highs in the upper 70s. Again, the forecast for Galesburg and surrounding areas of central and northwest Illinois for the rest of today, sunny. Highs in the lower 70s. Light and variable winds. The time is currently 12:05 p.m. Central Daylight Time. 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Now for the official National Weather Service forecast for Galesburg and surrounding areas of central and northwest Illinois. Rest of today, sunny. Highs in the lower 70s. Light and variable winds. Tonight, clear. Lows in the upper 40s. Southeast winds around 5 miles an hour. Tuesday, sunny. Highs in the mid-70s. South winds 10 to 15 miles an hour. Tuesday night, mostly clear until midnight, then becoming partly cloudy. Lows in the mid-50s. Southwest winds 5 to 10 miles an hour. Wednesday, sunny. Highs in the upper 70s. West winds 5 to 10 miles an hour. Wednesday night and Thursday, mostly clear. Lows in the lower 50s. Highs in the lower 70s. Thursday night and Friday, partly cloudy. Lows around 50. Highs in the lower 70s. Friday night and Saturday, mostly clear. Lows in the lower 50s. Highs in the mid-70s. Saturday night and Sunday, mostly clear. Lows in the upper 50s. Highs in the upper 70s. Again, the forecast for Galesburg and surrounding areas of central and northwest Illinois for the rest of today, sunny. Highs in the lower 70s. Light and variable winds. The time is currently 12:06 p.m. Central Daylight Time. 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
Now for the official National Weather Service forecast for Galesburg and surrounding areas of central and northwest Illinois. Rest of today, sunny. Highs in the lower 70s. Light and variable winds. Tonight, clear. Lows in the upper 40s. Southeast winds around 5 miles an hour. Tuesday, sunny. Highs in the mid-70s. South winds 10 to 15 miles an hour. Tuesday night, mostly clear until midnight, then becoming partly cloudy. Lows in the mid-50s. Southwest winds 5 to 10 miles an hour. Wednesday, sunny. Highs in the upper 70s. West winds 5 to 10 miles an hour. Wednesday night and Thursday, mostly clear. Lows in the lower 50s. Highs in the lower 70s. Thursday night and Friday, partly cloudy. Lows around 50. Highs in the lower 70s. Friday night and Saturday, mostly clear. Lows in the lower 50s. Highs in the mid-70s. Saturday night and Sunday, mostly clear. Lows in the upper 50s. Highs in the upper 70s. Again, the forecast for Galesburg and surrounding areas of central and northwest Illinois for the rest of today, sunny. Highs in the lower 70s. Light and variable winds. At noon in Galesburg, skies were sunny. The temperature was 70 degrees, the dew point was 46, and the relative humidity was 43%. The wind was southwest at 5 miles an hour. The pressure was 30.31 inches and falling. Elsewhere around the area, it was sunny, and temperatures were around 70 degrees. And once again at noon in Galesburg, under sunny skies, the temperature was 70. Looking elsewhere around the Midwest at noon, Chicago was mostly sunny, and 65. Indianapolis was sunny, and 68. St. Louis was sunny, and 72. Kansas City was sunny, and 70. Des Moines was sunny, and 69. Milwaukee was mostly sunny, and 58. The time is currently 12:09 p.m. Central Daylight Time. 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Now for the official National Weather Service forecast for Galesburg and surrounding areas of central and northwest Illinois. Rest of today, sunny. Highs in the lower 70s. Light and variable winds. Tonight, clear. Lows in the upper 40s. Southeast winds around 5 miles an hour. Tuesday, sunny. Highs in the mid-70s. South winds 10 to 15 miles an hour. Tuesday night, mostly clear until midnight, then becoming partly cloudy. Lows in the mid-50s. Southwest winds 5 to 10 miles an hour. Wednesday, sunny. Highs in the upper 70s. West winds 5 to 10 miles an hour. Wednesday night and Thursday, mostly clear. Lows in the lower 50s. Highs in the lower 70s. Thursday night and Friday, partly cloudy. Lows around 50. Highs in the lower 70s. Friday night and Saturday, mostly clear. Lows in the lower 50s. Highs in the mid-70s. Saturday night and Sunday, mostly clear. Lows in the upper 50s. Highs in the upper 70s. Again, the forecast for Galesburg and surrounding areas of central and northwest Illinois for the rest of today, sunny. Highs in the lower 70s. Light and variable winds. At noon in Galesburg, skies were sunny. The temperature was 70 degrees, the dew point was 46, and the relative humidity was 43%. The wind was southwest at 5 miles an hour. The pressure was 30.31 inches and falling. Elsewhere around the area, it was sunny, and temperatures were around 70 degrees. And once again at noon in Galesburg, under sunny skies, the temperature was 70. Looking elsewhere around the Midwest at noon, Chicago was mostly sunny, and 65. Indianapolis was sunny, and 68. St. Louis was sunny, and 72. Kansas City was sunny, and 70. Des Moines was sunny, and 69. Milwaukee was mostly sunny, and 58. The time is currently 12:11 p.m. Central Daylight Time. 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

Now for the official National Weather Service forecast for Galesburg and surrounding areas of central and northwest Illinois. Rest of today, sunny. Highs in the lower 70s. Light and variable winds. Tonight, clear. Lows in the upper 40s. Southeast winds around 5 miles an hour. Tuesday, sunny. Highs in the mid-70s. South winds 10 to 15 miles an hour. Tuesday night, mostly clear until midnight, then becoming partly cloudy. Lows in the mid-50s. Southwest winds 5 to 10 miles an hour. Wednesday, sunny. Highs in the upper 70s. West winds 5 to 10 miles an hour. Wednesday night and Thursday, mostly clear. Lows in the lower 50s. Highs in the lower 70s. Thursday night and Friday, partly cloudy. Lows around 50. Highs in the lower 70s. Friday night and Saturday, mostly clear. Lows in the lower 50s. Highs in the mid-70s. Saturday night and Sunday, mostly clear. Lows in the upper 50s. Highs in the upper 70s. Again, the forecast for Galesburg and surrounding areas of central and northwest Illinois for the rest of today, sunny. Highs in the lower 70s. Light and variable winds. At noon in Galesburg, skies were sunny. The temperature was 70 degrees, the dew point was 46, and the relative humidity was 43%. The wind was southwest at 5 miles an hour. The pressure was 30.31 inches and falling. Elsewhere around the area, it was sunny, and temperatures were around 70 degrees. And once again at noon in Galesburg, under sunny skies, the temperature was 70. 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Programming originates from NOAA's National Weather Service office in Lincoln. 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KZZ66 is part of the All Hazards Network of NOAA Weather Radio. Looking elsewhere around the Midwest at noon, Chicago was mostly sunny and 65. Indianapolis was sunny and 68. St. Louis was sunny and 72. Kansas City was sunny and 70. Des Moines was sunny and 69. Milwaukee was mostly sunny and 58. The time is currently 12:14 p.m. Central Daylight Time. 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Now for the official National Weather Service forecast for Galesburg and surrounding areas of central and northwest Illinois. Rest of today, sunny. Highs in the lower 70s. Light and variable winds. Tonight, clear. Lows in the upper 40s. Southeast winds around 5 miles an hour. Tuesday, sunny. Highs in the mid-70s. South winds 10 to 15 miles an hour. Tuesday night, mostly clear until midnight, then becoming partly cloudy. Lows in the mid-50s. Southwest winds 5 to 10 miles an hour. Wednesday, sunny. Highs in the upper 70s. West winds 5 to 10 miles an hour. Wednesday night and Thursday, mostly clear. Lows in the lower 50s. Highs in the lower 70s. Thursday night and Friday, partly cloudy. Lows around 50. Highs in the lower 70s. Friday night and Saturday, mostly clear. Lows in the lower 50s. Highs in the mid-70s. Saturday night and Sunday, mostly clear. Lows in the upper 50s. Highs in the upper 70s. Again, the forecast for Galesburg and surrounding areas of central and northwest Illinois for the rest of today, sunny. Highs in the lower 70s. Light and variable winds. At noon in Galesburg, skies were sunny. The temperature was 70 degrees, the dew point was 46, and the relative humidity was 43%. The wind was southwest at 5 miles an hour. The pressure was 30.31 inches and falling. Elsewhere around the area, it was sunny, and temperatures were around 70 degrees. And once again at noon in Galesburg, under sunny skies, the temperature was 70.

Looking elsewhere around the Midwest at noon, Chicago was mostly sunny, and 65. Indianapolis was sunny, and 68. St. Louis was sunny, and 72. Kansas City was sunny, and 70. Des Moines was sunny, and 69. Milwaukee was mostly sunny, and 58. The time is currently 12:17 p.m. Central Daylight Time. 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Now for the official National Weather Service forecast for Galesburg and surrounding areas of central and northwest Illinois. Rest of today, sunny. Highs in the lower 70s. Light and variable winds. Tonight, clear. Lows in the upper 40s. Southeast winds around 5 miles an hour. Tuesday, sunny. Highs in the mid-70s. South winds 10 to 15 miles an hour. Tuesday night, mostly clear until midnight, then becoming partly cloudy. Lows in the mid-50s. Southwest winds 5 to 10 miles an hour. Wednesday, sunny. Highs in the upper 70s. West winds 5 to 10 miles an hour. Wednesday night and Thursday, mostly clear. Lows in the lower 50s. Highs in the lower 70s. Thursday night and Friday, partly cloudy. Lows around 50. Highs in the lower 70s. Friday night and Saturday, mostly clear. Lows in the lower 50s. Highs in the mid-70s. Saturday night and Sunday, mostly clear. Lows in the upper 50s. Highs in the upper 70s. Again, the forecast for Galesburg and surrounding areas of central and northwest Illinois for the rest of today, sunny. Highs in the lower 70s. Light and variable winds. At noon in Galesburg, skies were sunny. The temperature was 70 degrees, the dew point was 46, and the relative humidity was 43%. The wind was southwest at 5 miles an hour. The pressure was 30.31 inches and falling. Elsewhere around the area, it was sunny, and temperatures were around 70 degrees. And once again at noon in Galesburg, under sunny skies, the temperature was 70. Looking elsewhere around the Midwest at noon, Chicago was mostly sunny, and 65. Indianapolis was sunny, and 68. St. Louis was sunny, and 72. Kansas City was sunny, and 70. Des Moines was sunny, and 69. Milwaukee was mostly sunny, and 58. The time is currently 12:19 p.m. Central Daylight Time. 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Now for the official National Weather Service forecast for Galesburg and surrounding areas of central and northwest Illinois. Rest of today, sunny. Highs in the lower 70s. Light and variable winds. Tonight, clear. Lows in the upper 40s. Southeast winds around 5 miles an hour. Tuesday, sunny. Highs in the mid-70s. South winds 10 to 15 miles an hour. Tuesday night, mostly clear until midnight, then becoming partly cloudy. Lows in the mid-50s. Southwest winds 5 to 10 miles an hour. Wednesday, sunny. Highs in the upper 70s. West winds 5 to 10 miles an hour. Wednesday night and Thursday, mostly clear. Lows in the lower 50s. Highs in the lower 70s. Thursday night and Friday, partly cloudy. Lows around 50. Highs in the lower 70s. Friday night and Saturday, mostly clear. Lows in the lower 50s. Highs in the mid-70s. Saturday night and Sunday, mostly clear. Lows in the upper 50s. Highs in the upper 70s. Again, the forecast for Galesburg and surrounding areas of central and northwest Illinois for the rest of today, sunny. Highs in the lower 70s. Light and variable winds. At noon in Galesburg, skies were sunny. The temperature was 70 degrees, the dew point was 46, and the relative humidity was 43%. The wind was southwest at 5 miles an hour. The pressure was 30.31 inches and falling. Elsewhere around the area, it was sunny, and temperatures were around 70 degrees. And once again at noon in Galesburg,

light and variable winds. Tonight, clear. Lows in the upper 40s. Southeast winds around 5 miles an hour. Tuesday, sunny. Highs in the mid-70s. South winds 10 to 15 miles an hour. Tuesday night, mostly clear until midnight, then becoming partly cloudy. Lows in the mid-50s. Southwest winds 5 to 10 miles an hour. Wednesday, sunny. Highs in the upper 70s. West winds 5 to 10 miles an hour. Wednesday night and Thursday, mostly clear. Lows in the lower 50s. Highs in the lower 70s. Thursday night and Friday, partly cloudy. Lows around 50. Highs in the lower 70s. Friday night and Saturday, mostly clear. Lows in the lower 50s. Highs in the mid-70s. Saturday night and Sunday, mostly clear. Lows in the upper 50s. Highs in the upper 70s. Again, the forecast for Galesburg and surrounding areas of central and northwest Illinois for the rest of today, sunny. Highs in the lower 70s. Light and variable winds. At noon in Galesburg, skies were sunny. The temperature was 70 degrees, the dew point was 46, and the relative humidity was 43%. The wind was southwest at 5 miles an hour. The pressure was 30.31 inches and falling. Elsewhere around the area, it was sunny, and temperatures were around 70 degrees. And once again at noon in Galesburg, under sunny skies, the temperature was 70. Looking elsewhere around the Midwest at noon, Chicago was mostly sunny, and 65. Indianapolis was sunny, and 68. St. Louis was sunny, and 72. Kansas City was sunny, and 70. Des Moines was sunny, and 69. Milwaukee was mostly sunny, and 58. The time is currently 12:25 p.m. Central Daylight Time. 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Now for the official National Weather Service forecast for Galesburg and surrounding areas of central and northwest Illinois. Rest of today, sunny. Highs in the lower 70s. Light and variable winds. Tonight, clear. Lows in the upper 40s. Southeast winds around 5 miles an hour. Tuesday, sunny. Highs in the mid-70s. South winds 10 to 15 miles an hour. Tuesday night, mostly clear until midnight, then becoming partly cloudy. Lows in the mid-50s. Southwest winds 5 to 10 miles an hour. Wednesday, sunny. Highs in the upper 70s. West winds 5 to 10 miles an hour. Wednesday night and Thursday, mostly clear. Lows in the lower 50s. Highs in the lower 70s. Thursday night and Friday, partly cloudy. Lows around 50. Highs in the lower 70s. Friday night and Saturday, mostly clear. Lows in the lower 50s. Highs in the mid-70s. Saturday night and Sunday, mostly clear. Lows in the upper 50s. Highs in the upper 70s. Again, the forecast for Galesburg and surrounding areas of central and northwest Illinois for the rest of today, sunny. Highs in the lower 70s. Light and variable winds. At noon in Galesburg, skies were sunny. The temperature was 70 degrees, the dew point was 46, and the relative humidity was 43%. The wind was southwest at 5 miles an hour. The pressure was 30.31 inches and falling. Elsewhere around the area, it was sunny, and temperatures were around 70 degrees. And once again at noon in Galesburg, under sunny skies, the temperature was 70. Looking elsewhere around the Midwest at noon, Chicago was mostly sunny, and 65. Indianapolis was sunny, and 68. St. Louis was sunny, and 72. Kansas City was sunny, and 70. Des Moines was sunny, and 69. Milwaukee was mostly sunny, and 58. The time is currently 12:27 p.m. Central Daylight Time. 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Now for the official National Weather Service forecast for Galesburg and surrounding areas of central and northwest Illinois.

rest of today, sunny. Highs in the lower 70s. Light and variable winds. Tonight, clear. Lows in the upper 40s. Southeast winds around 5 miles an hour. Tuesday, sunny. Highs in the mid-70s. South winds 10 to 15 miles an hour. Tuesday night, mostly clear until midnight, then becoming partly cloudy. Lows in the mid-50s. Southwest winds 5 to 10 miles an hour. Wednesday, sunny. Highs in the upper 70s. West winds 5 to 10 miles an hour. Wednesday night and Thursday, mostly clear. Lows in the lower 50s. Highs in the lower 70s. Thursday night and Friday, partly cloudy. Lows around 50. Highs in the lower 70s. Friday night and Saturday, mostly clear. Lows in the lower 50s. Highs in the mid 70s. Saturday night and Sunday, mostly clear. Lows in the upper 50s. Highs in the upper 70s. Again, the forecast for Galesburg and surrounding areas of central and northwest Illinois for the rest of today, sunny. Highs in the lower 70s. Light and variable winds. Now for the official National Weather Service forecast for Galesburg and surrounding areas of central and northwest Illinois. Rest of today, sunny. Near steady temperature in the lower 70s. Light and variable winds. Tonight, clear. Lows in the upper 40s. Southeast winds around 5 miles an hour. Tuesday, sunny. Highs in the mid-70s. South winds 10 to 15 miles an hour. Tuesday night, mostly clear until midnight, then becoming partly cloudy. Lows in the mid-50s. Southwest winds 5 to 10 miles an hour. Wednesday, sunny. Highs in the upper 70s. West winds 5 to 10 miles an hour. Wednesday night and Thursday, mostly clear. Lows in the lower 50s. Highs in the lower 70s. Thursday night and Friday, partly cloudy. Lows around 50. Highs in the lower 70s. Friday night and Saturday, mostly clear. Lows in the lower 50s. Highs in the mid 70s. Saturday night and Sunday, mostly clear. Lows in the upper 50s. Highs in the upper 70s. Again, the forecast for Galesburg and surrounding areas of central and northwest Illinois for the rest of today, sunny. Near steady temperature in the lower 70s. Light and variable winds. At noon in Galesburg, skies were sunny. The temperature was 70 degrees, the dew point was 46, and the relative humidity was 43%. The wind was southwest at 5 miles an hour. The pressure was 30.31 inches and falling. Elsewhere around the area, it was sunny, and temperatures were around 70 degrees. And once again at noon in Galesburg, under sunny skies, the temperature was 70. Looking elsewhere around the Midwest at noon, Chicago was mostly sunny, and 65. Indianapolis was sunny, and 68. St. Louis was sunny, and 72. Kansas City was sunny, and 70. Des Moines was sunny, and 69. Milwaukee was mostly sunny, and 58. The time is currently 12:31 p.m. Central Daylight Time. 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Now for the official National Weather Service forecast for Galesburg and surrounding areas of central and northwest Illinois. Rest of today, sunny. Near steady temperature in the lower 70s. Light and variable winds. Tonight, clear. Lows in the upper 40s. Southeast winds around 5 miles an hour. Tuesday, sunny. Highs in the mid-70s. South winds 10 to 15 miles an hour. Tuesday night, mostly clear until midnight, then becoming partly cloudy. Lows in the mid-50s. Southwest winds 5 to 10 miles an hour. Wednesday, sunny. Highs in the upper 70s. West winds 5 to 10 miles an hour. Wednesday night and Thursday, mostly clear. Lows in the lower 50s. Highs in the lower 70s. Thursday night and Friday, partly cloudy. Lows around 50. Highs in the lower 70s.
Friday night and Saturday, mostly clear. Lows in the lower 50s. Highs in the mid-70s. Saturday night and Sunday, mostly clear. Lows in the upper 50s. Highs in the upper 70s. Again, the forecast for Galesburg and surrounding areas of central and northwest Illinois for the rest of today, sun. Again, the forecast for Galesburg and surrounding areas of central and northwest Illinois for the rest of today, sunny. Near steady temperature in the lower 70s. Light and variable winds. At noon in Galesburg, skies were sunny. The temperature was 70 degrees, the dew point was 46, and the relative humidity was 43%. The wind was southwest at 5 miles an hour. The pressure was 30.31 inches and falling. Elsewhere around the area, it was sunny, and temperatures were around 70 degrees. And once again at noon in Galesburg, under sunny skies, the temperature was 70. Looking elsewhere around the Midwest at noon, Chicago was mostly sunny, and 65. Indianapolis was sunny, and 68. St. Louis was sunny, and 72. Kansas City was sunny, and 70. Des Moines was sunny, and 69. Milwaukee was mostly sunny, and 58. The time is currently 12:34 p.m. Central Daylight Time. 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Now for the official National Weather Service forecast for Galesburg and surrounding areas of central and northwest Illinois. Rest of today, sunny. Near steady temperature in the lower 70s. Light and variable winds. Tonight, clear. Lows in the upper 40s. Southeast winds around 5 miles an hour. Tuesday, sunny. Highs in the mid-70s. South winds 10 to 15 miles an hour. Tuesday night, mostly clear until midnight, then becoming partly cloudy. Lows in the mid-50s. Southwest winds 5 to 10 miles an hour. Wednesday, sunny. Highs in the upper 70s. West winds 5 to 10 miles an hour. Wednesday night and Thursday, mostly clear. Lows in the lower 50s. Highs in the lower 70s. Thursday night and Friday, partly cloudy. Lows around 50. Highs in the lower 70s. Friday night and Saturday, mostly clear. Lows in the lower 50s. Highs in the mid-70s. Saturday night and Sunday, mostly clear. Lows in the upper 50s. Highs in the upper 70s. Again, the forecast for Galesburg and surrounding areas of central and northwest Illinois for the rest of today, sunny. Near steady temperature in the lower 70s. Light and variable winds. At noon in Galesburg, skies were sunny. The temperature was 70 degrees, the dew point was 46, and the relative humidity was 43%. The wind was southwest at 5 miles an hour. The pressure was 30.31 inches and falling. Elsewhere around the area, it was sunny, and temperatures were around 70 degrees. And once again at noon in Galesburg, under sunny skies, the temperature was 70. Looking elsewhere around the Midwest at noon, Chicago was mostly sunny, and 65. Indianapolis was sunny, and 68. St. Louis was sunny, and 72. Kansas City was sunny, and 70. Des Moines was sunny, and 69. Milwaukee was mostly sunny, and 58. The time is currently 12:36 p.m. Central Daylight Time. 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Now for the official National Weather Service forecast for Galesburg and surrounding areas of central and northwest Illinois. Rest of today, sunny. Near steady temperature in the lower 70s. Light and variable winds. Tonight, clear. Lows in the upper 40s. Southeast winds around 5 miles an hour. Tuesday, sunny. Highs in the mid-70s. South winds 10 to 15 miles an hour. Tuesday night, mostly clear until midnight, then becoming partly cloudy. Lows in the mid-50s. Southwest winds 5 to 10 miles an hour. Wednesday, sunny. Highs in the upper 70s. West winds 5 to 10 miles an hour.
Wednesday night and

Thursday, mostly clear. Lows in the lower 50s. Highs in the lower 70s. Thursday night and Friday, partly cloudy. Lows around 50. Highs in the lower 70s. Friday night and Saturday, mostly clear. Lows in the lower 50s. Highs in the mid 70s. Saturday night and Sunday, mostly clear. Lows in the upper 50s. Highs in the upper 70s. Again, the forecast for Galesburg and surrounding areas of central and northwest Illinois for the rest of today, sunny. Near steady temperature in the lower 70s. Light and variable winds. At noon in Galesburg, skies were sunny. The temperature was 70 degrees, the dew point was 46, and the relative humidity was 43%. The wind was southwest at 5 miles an hour. The pressure was 30.31 inches and falling. Elsewhere around the area, it was sunny, and temperatures were around 70 degrees. And once again at noon in Galesburg, under sunny skies, the temperature was 70. Looking elsewhere around the Midwest at noon, Chicago was mostly sunny, and 65. Indianapolis was sunny, and 68. St. Louis was sunny, and 72. Kansas City was sunny, and 70. Des Moines was sunny, and 69. Milwaukee was mostly sunny, and 58. The time is currently 12:39 p.m. Central Daylight Time. 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Now for the official National Weather Service forecast for Galesburg and surrounding areas of central and northwest Illinois. Rest of today, sunny. Near steady temperature in the lower 70s. Light and variable winds. Tonight, clear. Lows in the upper 40s. Southeast winds around 5 miles an hour. Tuesday, sunny. Highs in the mid-70s. South winds 10 to 15 miles an hour. Tuesday night, mostly clear until midnight, then becoming partly cloudy. Lows in the mid-50s. Southwest winds 5 to 10 miles an hour. Wednesday, sunny. Highs in the upper 70s. West winds 5 to 10 miles an hour. Wednesday night and Thursday, mostly clear. Lows in the lower 50s. Highs in the lower 70s. Thursday night and Friday, partly cloudy. Lows around 50. Highs in the lower 70s. Friday night and Saturday, mostly clear. Lows in the lower 50s. Highs in the mid 70s. Saturday night and Sunday, mostly clear. Lows in the upper 50s. Highs in the upper 70s. Again, the forecast for Galesburg and surrounding areas of central and northwest Illinois for the rest of today, sunny. Near steady temperature in the lower 70s. Light and variable winds. At noon in Galesburg, skies were sunny. The temperature was 70 degrees, the dew point was 46, and the relative humidity was 43%. The wind was southwest at 5 miles an hour. The pressure was 30.31 inches and falling. Elsewhere around the area, it was sunny, and temperatures were around 70 degrees. And once again at noon in Galesburg, under sunny skies, the temperature was 70. Looking elsewhere around the Midwest at noon, Chicago was mostly sunny, and 65. Indianapolis was sunny, and 68. St. Louis was sunny, and 72. Kansas City was sunny, and 70. Des Moines was sunny, and 69. Milwaukee was mostly sunny, and 58. The time is currently 12:41 p.m. Central Daylight Time. 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Now for the official National Weather Service forecast for Galesburg and surrounding areas of central and northwest Illinois. Rest of today, sunny. Near steady temperature in the lower 70s. Light and variable winds. Tonight, clear. Lows in the upper 40s. Southeast winds around 5 miles an hour. Tuesday, sunny. Highs in the mid-70s. South winds 10 to 15 miles an hour. Tuesday night, mostly clear until midnight, then becoming partly cloudy. Lows in the mid-50s. Southwest winds 5 to 10 miles an hour. Wednesday,

sunny. Highs in the upper 70s. West winds 5 to 10 miles an hour. Wednesday night and Thursday, mostly clear. Lows in the lower 50s. Highs in the lower 70s. Thursday night and Friday, partly cloudy. Lows around 50. Highs in the lower 70s. Friday night and Saturday, mostly clear. Lows in the lower 50s. Highs in the mid 70s. Saturday night and Sunday, mostly clear. Lows in the upper 50s. Highs in the upper 70s. Again, the forecast for Galesburg and surrounding areas of central and northwest Illinois for the rest of today, sunny. Near steady temperature in the lower 70s. Light and variable winds. At noon in Galesburg, skies were sunny. The temperature was 70 degrees, the dew point was 46, and the relative humidity was 43%. The wind was southwest at 5 miles an hour. The pressure was 30.31 inches and falling. Elsewhere around the area, it was sunny, and temperatures were around 70 degrees. And once again at noon in Galesburg, under sunny skies, the temperature was 70. Looking elsewhere around the Midwest at noon, Chicago was mostly sunny, and 65. Indianapolis was sunny, and 68. St. Louis was sunny, and 72. Kansas City was sunny, and 70. Des Moines was sunny, and 69. Milwaukee was mostly sunny, and 58. The time is currently 12:44 p.m. Central Daylight Time. 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Now for the official National Weather Service forecast for Galesburg and surrounding areas of central and northwest Illinois. Rest of today, sunny. Near steady temperature in the lower 70s. Light and variable winds. Tonight, clear. Lows in the upper 40s. Southeast winds around 5 miles an hour. Tuesday, sunny. Highs in the mid-70s. South winds 10 to 15 miles an hour. Tuesday night, mostly clear until midnight, then becoming partly cloudy. Lows in the mid-50s. Southwest winds 5 to 10 miles an hour. Wednesday, sunny. Highs in the upper 70s. West winds 5 to 10 miles an hour. Wednesday night and Thursday, mostly clear. Lows in the lower 50s. Highs in the lower 70s. Thursday night and Friday, partly cloudy. Lows around 50. Highs in the lower 70s. Friday night and Saturday, mostly clear. Lows in the lower 50s. Highs in the mid 70s. Saturday night and Sunday, mostly clear. Lows in the upper 50s. Highs in the upper 70s. Again, the forecast for Galesburg and surrounding areas of central and northwest Illinois for the rest of today, sunny. Near steady temperature in the lower 70s. Light and variable winds. At noon in Galesburg, skies were sunny. The temperature was 70 degrees, the dew point was 46, and the relative humidity was 43%. The wind was southwest at 5 miles an hour. The pressure was 30.31 inches and falling. Elsewhere around the area, it was sunny, and temperatures were around 70 degrees. And once again at noon in Galesburg, under sunny skies, the temperature was 70. Looking elsewhere around the Midwest at noon, Chicago was mostly sunny, and 65. Indianapolis was sunny, and 68. St. Louis was sunny, and 72. Kansas City was sunny, and 70. Des Moines was sunny, and 69. Milwaukee was mostly sunny, and 58. The time is currently 12:47 p.m. Central Daylight Time. 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Now for the official National Weather Service forecast for Galesburg and surrounding areas of central and northwest Illinois. Rest of today, sunny. Near steady temperature in the lower 70s. Light and variable winds. Tonight, clear. Lows in the upper 40s. Southeast winds around 5 miles an hour. Tuesday, sunny. Highs in the mid-70s. South winds 10 to 15 miles an hour. Tuesday night, mostly clear until midnight, then becoming

partly cloudy. Lows in the mid-50s. Southwest winds 5 to 10 miles an hour. Wednesday, sunny. Highs in the upper 70s. West winds 5 to 10 miles an hour. Wednesday night and Thursday, mostly clear. Lows in the lower 50s. Highs in the lower 70s. Thursday night and Friday, partly cloudy. Lows around 50. Highs in the lower 70s. Friday night and Saturday, mostly clear. Lows in the lower 50s. Highs in the mid 70s. Saturday night and Sunday, mostly clear. Lows in the upper 50s. Highs in the upper 70s. Again, the forecast for Galesburg and surrounding areas of central and northwest Illinois for the rest of today, sunny. Near steady temperature in the lower 70s. Light and variable winds. At noon in Galesburg, skies were sunny. The temperature was 70 degrees, the dew point was 46, and the relative humidity was 43%. The wind was southwest at 5 miles an hour. The pressure was 30.31 inches and falling. Elsewhere around the area, it was sunny, and temperatures were around 70 degrees. And once again at noon in Galesburg, under sunny skies, the temperature was 70. Looking elsewhere around the Midwest at noon, Chicago was mostly sunny, and 65. Indianapolis was sunny, and 68. St. Louis was sunny, and 72. Kansas City was sunny, and 70. Des Moines was sunny, and 69. Milwaukee was mostly sunny, and 58. The time is currently 12:49 p.m. Central Daylight Time. 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Now for the official National Weather Service forecast for Galesburg and surrounding areas of central and northwest Illinois. Rest of today, sunny. Near steady temperature in the lower 70s. Light and variable winds. Tonight, clear. Lows in the upper 40s. Southeast winds around 5 miles an hour. Tuesday, sunny. Highs in the mid-70s. South winds 10 to 15 miles an hour. Tuesday night, mostly clear until midnight, then becoming partly cloudy. Lows in the mid-50s. Southwest winds 5 to 10 miles an hour. Wednesday, sunny. Highs in the upper 70s. West winds 5 to 10 miles an hour. Wednesday night and Thursday, mostly clear. Lows in the lower 50s. Highs in the lower 70s. Thursday night and Friday, partly cloudy. Lows around 50. Highs in the lower 70s. Friday night and Saturday, mostly clear. Lows in the lower 50s. Highs in the mid 70s. Saturday night and Sunday, mostly clear. Lows in the upper 50s. Highs in the upper 70s. Again, the forecast for Galesburg and surrounding areas of central and northwest Illinois for the rest of today, sunny. Near steady temperature in the lower 70s. Light and variable winds. At noon in Galesburg, skies were sunny. The temperature was 70 degrees, the dew point was 46, and the relative humidity was 43%. The wind was southwest at 5 miles an hour. The pressure was 30.31 inches and falling. Elsewhere around the area, it was sunny, and temperatures were around 70 degrees. And once again at noon in Galesburg, under sunny skies, the temperature was 70. Looking elsewhere around the Midwest at noon, Chicago was mostly sunny, and 65. Indianapolis was sunny, and 68. St. Louis was sunny, and 72. Kansas City was sunny, and 70. Des Moines was sunny, and 69. Milwaukee was mostly sunny, and 58. The time is currently 12:52 p.m. Central Daylight Time. 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Now for the official National Weather Service forecast for Galesburg and surrounding areas of central and northwest Illinois. Rest of today, sunny. Near steady temperature in the lower 70s. Light and variable winds. Tonight, clear. Lows in the upper 40s. Southeast winds around 5 miles an hour. Tuesday, sunny. Highs in the

Highs in the lower 70s. Friday night and Saturday, mostly clear. Lows in the lower 50s. Highs in the mid 70s. Saturday night and Sunday, mostly clear. Lows in the upper 50s. Highs in the upper 70s. Again, the forecast for Galesburg and surrounding areas of central and northwest Illinois for the rest of today, sunny. Near steady temperature in the lower 70s. Light and variable winds. The time is currently 1:03 p.m. Central Daylight Time. 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Now for the official National Weather Service forecast for Galesburg and surrounding areas of central and northwest Illinois. Rest of today, sunny. Near steady temperature in the lower 70s. Light and variable winds. Tonight, clear. Lows in the upper 40s. Southeast winds around 5 miles an hour. Tuesday, sunny. Highs in the mid-70s. South winds 10 to 15 miles an hour. Tuesday night, mostly clear until midnight, then becoming partly cloudy. Lows in the mid-50s. Southwest winds 5 to 10 miles an hour. Wednesday, sunny. Highs in the upper 70s. West winds 5 to 10 miles an hour. Wednesday night and Thursday, mostly clear. Lows in the lower 50s. Highs in the lower 70s. Thursday night and Friday, partly cloudy. Lows around 50. Highs in the lower 70s. Friday night and Saturday, mostly clear. Lows in the lower 50s. Highs in the mid-70s. Saturday night and Sunday, mostly clear. Lows in the upper 50s. Highs in the upper 70s. Again, the forecast for Galesburg and surrounding areas of central and northwest Illinois for the rest of today, sunny. Near steady temperature in the lower 70s. Light and variable winds. The time is currently 1:05 p.m. Central Daylight Time. 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Now for the official National Weather Service forecast for Galesburg and surrounding areas of central and northwest Illinois. Rest of today, sunny. Near steady temperature in the lower 70s. Light and variable winds. Tonight, clear. Lows in the upper 40s. Southeast winds around 5 miles an hour. Tuesday, sunny. Highs in the mid-70s. South winds 10 to 15 miles an hour. Tuesday night, mostly clear until midnight, then becoming partly cloudy. Lows in the mid-50s. Southwest winds 5 to 10 miles an hour. Wednesday, sunny. Highs in the upper 70s. West winds 5 to 10 miles an hour. Wednesday night and Thursday, mostly clear. Lows in the lower 50s. Highs in the lower 70s. Thursday night and Friday, partly cloudy. Lows around 50. Highs in the lower 70s. Friday night and Saturday, mostly clear. Lows in the lower 50s. Highs in the mid-70s. Saturday night and Sunday, mostly clear. Lows in the upper 50s. Highs in the upper 70s. Again, the forecast for Galesburg and surrounding areas of central and northwest Illinois for the rest of today, sunny. Near steady temperature in the lower 70s. Light and variable winds. At 1 p.m. in Galesburg, skies were sunny. The temperature was 71 degrees, the dew point was 46, and the relative humidity was 41%. The wind was southwest at 5 miles an hour. The pressure was 30.28 inches and falling. Elsewhere around the area, it was sunny, and the temperatures were in the lower 70s. And once again at 1 p.m. in Galesburg, under sunny skies, the temperature was 71. Looking elsewhere around the Midwest at 1 p.m., Chicago was mostly sunny, and 67. Indianapolis was sunny, and 69. St. Louis was sunny, and 73. Kansas City was sunny, and 71. Des Moines was sunny, and 72. Milwaukee was mostly sunny, and 59. The time is currently 1:07 p.m. Central Daylight Time. 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
station KZ66 in Galesburg. Now for the official National Weather Service forecast for Galesburg and surrounding areas of central and northwest Illinois. Rest of today, sunny. Near steady temperature in the lower 70s. Light and variable winds. Tonight, clear. Lows in the upper 40s. Southeast winds around 5 miles an hour. Tuesday, sunny. Highs in the mid-70s. South winds 10 to 15 miles an hour. Tuesday night, mostly clear until midnight, then becoming partly cloudy. Lows in the mid-50s. Southwest winds 5 to 10 miles an hour. Wednesday, sunny. Highs in the upper 70s. West winds 5 to 10 miles an hour. Wednesday night and Thursday, mostly clear. Lows in the lower 50s. Highs in the lower 70s. Thursday night and Friday, partly cloudy. Lows around 50. Highs in the lower 70s. Friday night and Saturday, mostly clear. Lows in the lower 50s. Highs in the mid-70s. Saturday night and Sunday, mostly clear. Lows in the upper 50s. Highs in the upper 70s. Again, the forecast for Galesburg and surrounding areas of central and northwest Illinois for the rest of today, sunny. Near steady temperature in the lower 70s. Light and variable winds. At 1 p.m. in Galesburg, skies were sunny. The temperature was 71 degrees, the dew point was 46, and the relative humidity was 41%. The wind was southwest at 5 miles an hour. The pressure was 30.28 inches and falling. Elsewhere around the area, it was sunny, and the temperatures were in the lower 70s. And once again at 1 p.m. in Galesburg, under sunny skies, the temperature was 71. Looking elsewhere around the Midwest at 1 p.m., Chicago was mostly sunny, and 67. Indianapolis was sunny, and 69. St. Louis was sunny, and 73. Kansas City was sunny, and 71. Des Moines was sunny, and 72. Milwaukee was mostly sunny, and 59. The time is currently 1:10 p.m. Central Daylight Time. 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Now for the official National Weather Service forecast for Galesburg and surrounding areas of central and northwest Illinois. Rest of today, sunny. Near steady temperature in the lower 70s. Light and variable winds. Tonight, clear. Lows in the upper 40s. Southeast winds around 5 miles an hour. Tuesday, sunny. Highs in the mid-70s. South winds 10 to 15 miles an hour. Tuesday night, mostly clear until midnight, then becoming partly cloudy. Lows in the mid-50s. Southwest winds 5 to 10 miles an hour. Wednesday, sunny. Highs in the upper 70s. West winds 5 to 10 miles an hour. Wednesday night and Thursday, mostly clear. Lows in the lower 50s. Highs in the lower 70s. Thursday night and Friday, partly cloudy. Lows around 50. Highs in the lower 70s. Friday night and Saturday, mostly clear. Lows in the lower 50s. Highs in the mid-70s. Saturday night and Sunday, mostly clear. Lows in the upper 50s. Highs in the upper 70s. Again, the forecast for Galesburg and surrounding areas of central and northwest Illinois for the rest of today, sunny. Near steady temperature in the lower 70s. Light and variable winds. At 1 p.m. in Galesburg, skies were sunny. The temperature was 71 degrees, the dew point was 46, and the relative humidity was 41%. The wind was southwest at 5 miles an hour. The pressure was 30.28 inches and falling. Elsewhere around the area, it was sunny, and the temperatures were in the lower 70s. And once again at 1 p.m. in Galesburg, under sunny skies, the temperature was 71. Looking elsewhere around the Midwest at 1 p.m., Chicago was mostly sunny, and 67. Indianapolis was sunny, and 69. St. Louis was sunny, and 73. Kansas City was sunny, and 71. Des Moines was sunny, and 72. Milwaukee was mostly sunny,
and 59.

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Now for the official National Weather Service forecast for Galesburg and surrounding areas of central and northwest Illinois. Rest of today, sunny. Near steady temperature in the lower 70s. Light and variable winds. Tonight, clear. Lows in the upper 40s. Southeast winds around 5 miles an hour. Tuesday, sunny. Highs in the mid-70s. South winds 10 to 15 miles an hour. Tuesday night, mostly clear until midnight, then becoming partly cloudy. Lows in the mid-50s. Southwest winds 5 to 10 miles an hour. Wednesday, sunny. Highs in the upper 70s. West winds 5 to 10 miles an hour. Wednesday night and Thursday, mostly clear. Lows in the lower 50s. Highs in the lower 70s. Thursday night and Friday, partly cloudy. Lows around 50. Highs in the lower 70s. Friday night and Saturday, mostly clear. Lows in the lower 50s. Highs in the mid-70s. Saturday night and Sunday, mostly clear. Lows in the upper 50s. Highs in the upper 70s. Again, the forecast for Galesburg and surrounding areas of central and northwest Illinois for the rest of today, sunny. Near steady temperature in the lower 70s. Light and variable winds. 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Programming originates from NOAA's National Weather Service office in Lincoln. 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KZZ66 is part of the All Hazards network of NOAA Weather Radio. At 1 p.m. in Galesburg, skies were sunny. The temperature was 71 degrees, the dew point was 46, and the relative humidity was 41%. The wind was southwest at 5 miles an hour. The pressure was 30.28 inches and falling. Elsewhere around the area, it was sunny, and the temperatures were in the lower 70s. And once again at 1 p.m. in Galesburg, under sunny skies, the temperature was 71. Looking elsewhere around the Midwest at 1 p.m., Chicago was mostly sunny, and 67. Indianapolis was sunny, and 69. St. Louis was sunny, and 73. Kansas City was sunny, and 71. Des Moines was sunny, and 72. Milwaukee was mostly sunny, and 59. The time is currently 1:15 p.m. Central Daylight Time. 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Now for the official National Weather Service forecast for Galesburg and surrounding areas of central and northwest Illinois. Rest of today, sunny. Near steady temperature in the lower 70s. Light and variable winds. Tonight, clear. Lows in the upper 40s. Southeast winds around 5 miles an hour. Tuesday, sunny. Highs in the mid-70s. South winds 10 to 15 miles an hour. Tuesday night, mostly clear until midnight, then becoming partly cloudy. Lows in the mid-50s. Southwest winds 5 to 10 miles an hour. Wednesday, sunny. Highs in the upper 70s. West winds 5 to 10 miles an hour. Wednesday night and Thursday, mostly clear. Lows in the lower 50s. Highs in the lower 70s. Thursday night and Friday, partly cloudy. Lows around 50. Highs in the lower 70s. Friday night and Saturday, mostly clear. Lows in the lower 50s. Highs in the mid-70s. Saturday night and Sunday, mostly clear. Lows in the upper 50s. Highs in the upper 70s. Again, the forecast for Galesburg and surrounding areas of central and northwest Illinois for the rest of today, sunny. Near steady temperature in the lower 70s. Light and variable winds. At 1 p.m. in Galesburg, skies were sunny. The temperature was 71 degrees, the dew point was 46, and the relative humidity was 41%. The wind was southwest at 5.

miles an hour. The pressure was 30.28 inches and falling. Elsewhere around the area, it was sunny, and the temperatures were in the lower 70s. And once again at 1 p.m. in Galesburg, under sunny skies, the temperature was 71. Looking elsewhere around the Midwest at 1 p.m., Chicago was mostly sunny, and 67. Indianapolis was sunny, and 69. St. Louis was sunny, and 73. Kansas City was sunny, and 71. Des Moines was sunny, and 72. Milwaukee was mostly sunny, and 59. The time is currently 1:18 p.m. Central Daylight Time. 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Now for the official National Weather Service forecast for Galesburg and surrounding areas of central and northwest Illinois. Rest of today, sunny. Near steady temperature in the lower 70s. Light and variable winds. Tonight, clear. Lows in the upper 40s. Southeast winds around 5 miles an hour. Tuesday, sunny. Highs in the mid-70s. South winds 10 to 15 miles an hour. Tuesday night, mostly clear until midnight, then becoming partly cloudy. Lows in the mid-50s. Southwest winds 5 to 10 miles an hour. Wednesday, sunny. Highs in the upper 70s. West winds 5 to 10 miles an hour. Wednesday night and Thursday, mostly clear. Lows in the lower 50s. Highs in the lower 70s. Thursday night and Friday, partly cloudy. Lows around 50. Highs in the lower 70s. Friday night and Saturday, mostly clear. Lows in the lower 50s. Highs in the mid-70s. Saturday night and Sunday, mostly clear. Lows in the upper 50s. Highs in the upper 70s. Again, the forecast for Galesburg and surrounding areas of central and northwest Illinois for the rest of today, sunny. Near steady temperature in the lower 70s. Light and variable winds. At 1 p.m. in Galesburg, skies were sunny. The temperature was 71 degrees, the dew point was 46, and the relative humidity was 41%. The wind was southwest at 5 miles an hour. The pressure was 30.28 inches and falling. Elsewhere around the area, it was sunny, and the temperatures were in the lower 70s. And once again at 1 p.m. in Galesburg, under sunny skies, the temperature was 71. Looking elsewhere around the Midwest at 1 p.m., Chicago was mostly sunny, and 67. Indianapolis was sunny, and 69. St. Louis was sunny, and 73. Kansas City was sunny, and 71. Des Moines was sunny, and 72. Milwaukee was mostly sunny, and 59. The time is currently 1:21 p.m. Central Daylight Time. 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Now for the official National Weather Service forecast for Galesburg and surrounding areas of central and northwest Illinois. Rest of today, sunny. Near steady temperature in the lower 70s. Light and variable winds. Tonight, clear. Lows in the upper 40s. Southeast winds around 5 miles an hour. Tuesday, sunny. Highs in the mid-70s. South winds 10 to 15 miles an hour. Tuesday night, mostly clear until midnight, then becoming partly cloudy. Lows in the mid-50s. Southwest winds 5 to 10 miles an hour. Wednesday, sunny. Highs in the upper 70s. West winds 5 to 10 miles an hour. Wednesday night and Thursday, mostly clear. Lows in the lower 50s. Highs in the lower 70s. Thursday night and Friday, partly cloudy. Lows around 50. Highs in the lower 70s. Friday night and Saturday, mostly clear. Lows in the lower 50s. Highs in the mid-70s. Saturday night and Sunday, mostly clear. Lows in the upper 50s. Highs in the upper 70s. Again, the forecast for Galesburg and surrounding areas of central and northwest Illinois for the rest of today, sunny. Near steady temperature in the lower 70s. Light and variable winds. At 1 p.m. in Galesburg,

Milwaukee was mostly sunny at 59. The time is currently 1:23 p.m. Central Daylight Time. 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Now for the official National Weather Service forecast for Galesburg and surrounding areas of central and northwest Illinois. Rest of today, sunny. Near steady temperature in the lower 70s. Light and variable winds. Tonight, clear. Lows in the upper 40s. Southeast winds around 5 miles an hour. Tuesday, sunny. Highs in the mid-70s. South winds 10 to 15 miles an hour. Tuesday night, mostly clear until midnight, then becoming partly cloudy. Lows in the mid-50s. Southwest winds 5 to 10 miles an hour. Wednesday, sunny. Highs in the upper 70s. West winds 5 to 10 miles an hour. Wednesday night and Thursday, mostly clear. Lows in the lower 50s. Highs in the lower 70s. Thursday night and Friday, partly cloudy. Lows around 50. Highs in the lower 70s. Friday night and Saturday, mostly clear. Lows in the lower 50s. Highs in the mid-70s. Saturday night and Sunday, mostly clear. Lows in the upper 50s. Highs in the upper 70s. Again, the forecast for Galesburg and surrounding areas of central and northwest Illinois for the rest of today, sunny. Near steady temperature in the lower 70s. Light and variable winds. Now for the official National Weather Service forecast for Galesburg and surrounding areas of central and northwest Illinois. Rest of today, sunny. Near steady temperature in the lower 70s. Light and variable winds. Tonight, clear. Lows in the upper 40s. Southeast winds around 5 miles an hour. Tuesday, sunny. Highs in the mid-70s. South winds 10 to 15 miles an hour. Tuesday night, mostly clear until midnight, then becoming partly cloudy. Lows in the mid-50s. Southwest winds 5 to 10 miles an hour. Wednesday, sunny. Highs in the upper 70s. West winds 5 to 10 miles an hour. Wednesday night, mostly clear until midnight, then becoming partly cloudy. Lows in the lower 50s. Thursday through Friday, partly cloudy. Highs in the lower 70s. Lows in the upper 40s. Friday night and Saturday, mostly clear. Lows around 50. Highs in the upper 70s. Saturday night and Sunday, mostly clear. Lows in the upper 50s. Highs in the upper 70s. Again, the forecast for Galesburg and surrounding areas of central and northwest Illinois for the rest of today, sunny. Near steady temperature in the lower 70s. Light and variable winds. At 1 p.m. in Galesburg, skies were sunny. The temperature was 71 degrees, the dew point was 46, and the relative humidity was 41%. The wind was southwest at 5 miles an hour. The pressure was 30.28 inches and falling. Elsewhere around the area, it was sunny, and the temperatures were in the lower 70s. And once again at 1 p.m. in Galesburg, under sunny skies, the temperature was 71. Looking elsewhere around the Midwest at 1 p.m., Chicago was mostly sunny, and 67. Indianapolis was sunny, and 69. St. Louis was sunny, and 73. Kansas City was sunny, and 71. Des Moines was sunny, and 72. Milwaukee was mostly sunny, and 59. The time is currently 1:27 p.m. Central Daylight Time. 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Now for the official National Weather Service forecast for Galesburg and surrounding areas of central and northwest Illinois. Rest of today, sunny. Near steady temperature in the lower 70s. Light and variable winds. Tonight, clear. Lows in the upper 40s. Southeast winds around 5 miles an hour. Tuesday, sunny. Highs in the mid-70s. South winds 10 to 15 miles an hour. Tuesday night, mostly clear until midnight, then becoming partly cloudy. Lows in the mid-50s.

southwest winds 5 to 10 miles an hour. Wednesday, sunny. Highs in the upper 70s. West winds 5 to 10 miles an hour. Wednesday night, mostly clear until midnight, then becoming partly cloudy. Lows in the lower 50s. Thursday through Friday, partly cloudy. Highs in the lower 70s. Lows in the upper 40s. Friday night and Saturday, mostly clear. Lows around 50. Highs in the upper 70s. Saturday night and Sunday, mostly clear. Lows in the upper 50s. Highs in the upper 70s. Again, the forecast for Galesburg and surrounding areas of central and northwest Illinois for the rest of today, sunny. Near steady temperature in the lower 70s. Light and variable winds. At 1 p.m. in Galesburg, skies were sunny. The temperature was 71 degrees, the dew point was 46, and the relative humidity was 41%. The wind was southwest at 5 miles an hour. The pressure was 30.28 inches and falling. Elsewhere around the area, it was sunny, and the temperatures were in the lower 70s. And once again at 1 p.m. in Galesburg, under sunny skies, the temperature was 71. Looking elsewhere around the Midwest at 1 p.m., Chicago was mostly sunny, and 67. Indianapolis was sunny, and 69. St. Louis was sunny, and 73. Kansas City was sunny, and 71. Des Moines was sunny, and 72. Milwaukee was mostly sunny, and 59. The time is currently 1:30 p.m. Central Daylight Time. 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Now for the official National Weather Service forecast for Galesburg and surrounding areas of central and northwest Illinois. Rest of today, sunny. Near steady temperature in the lower 70s. Light and variable winds. Tonight, clear. Lows in the upper 40s. Southeast winds around 5 miles an hour. Tuesday, sunny. Highs in the mid-70s. South winds 10 to 15 miles an hour. Tuesday night, mostly clear until midnight, then becoming partly cloudy. Lows in the mid-50s. Southwest winds 5 to 10 miles an hour. Wednesday, sunny. Highs in the upper 70s. West winds 5 to 10 miles an hour. Wednesday night, mostly clear until midnight, then becoming partly cloudy. Lows in the lower 50s. Thursday through Friday, partly cloudy. Highs in the lower 70s. Lows in the upper 40s. Friday night and Saturday, mostly clear. Lows around 50. Highs in the upper 70s. Saturday night and Sunday, mostly clear. Lows in the upper 50s. Highs in the upper 70s. Again, the forecast for Galesburg and surrounding areas of central and northwest Illinois for the rest of today, sunny. Near steady temperature in the lower 70s. Light and variable winds. At 1 p.m. in Galesburg, skies were sunny. The temperature was 71 degrees, the dew point was 46, and the relative humidity was 41%. The wind was southwest at 5 miles an hour. The pressure was 30.28 inches and falling. Elsewhere around the area, it was sunny, and the temperatures were in the lower 70s. And once again at 1 p.m. in Galesburg, under sunny skies, the temperature was 71. Looking elsewhere around the Midwest at 1 p.m., Chicago was mostly sunny, and 67. Indianapolis was sunny, and 69. St. Louis was sunny, and 73. Kansas City was sunny, and 71. Des Moines was sunny, and 72. Milwaukee was mostly sunny, and 59. The time is currently 1:32 p.m. Central Daylight Time. 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Now for the official National Weather Service forecast for Galesburg and surrounding areas of central and northwest Illinois. Rest of today, sunny. Near steady temperature in the lower 70s. Light and variable winds. Tonight, northwest Illinois. Rest of today, sunny. Near steady temperature in the lower 70s. Light and variable winds. Tonight, clear.

lows in the upper 40s. Southeast winds around 5 miles an hour. Tuesday, sunny. Highs in the mid-70s. South winds 10 to 15 miles an hour. Tuesday night, mostly clear until midnight, then becoming partly cloudy. Lows in the mid-50s. Southwest winds 5 to 10 miles an hour. Wednesday, sunny. Highs in the upper 70s. West winds 5 to 10 miles an hour. Wednesday night, mostly clear until midnight, then becoming partly cloudy. Lows in the lower 50s. Thursday through Friday, partly cloudy. Highs in the lower 70s. Lows in the upper 40s. Friday night and Saturday, mostly clear. Lows around 50. Highs in the upper 70s. Saturday night and Sunday, mostly clear. Lows in the upper 50s. Highs in the upper 70s. Again, the forecast for Galesburg and surrounding areas of central and northwest Illinois for the rest of today, sunny. Near steady temperature in the lower 70s. Light and variable winds. At 1 p.m. in Galesburg, skies were sunny. The temperature was 71 degrees, the dew point was 46, and the relative humidity was 41%. The wind was southwest at 5 miles an hour. The pressure was 30.28 inches and falling. Elsewhere around the area, it was sunny, and the temperatures were in the lower 70s. And once again at 1 p.m. in Galesburg, under sunny skies, the temperature was 71. Looking elsewhere around the Midwest at 1 p.m., Chicago was mostly sunny, and 67. Indianapolis was sunny, and 69. St. Louis was sunny, and 73. Kansas City was sunny, and 71. Des Moines was sunny, and 72. Milwaukee was mostly sunny, and 59. The time is currently 1:35 p.m. Central Daylight Time. 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Now for the official National Weather Service forecast for Galesburg and surrounding areas of central and northwest Illinois. Rest of today, sunny. Near steady temperature in the lower 70s. Light and variable winds. Tonight, clear. Lows in the upper 40s. Southeast winds around 5 miles an hour. Tuesday, sunny. Highs in the mid-70s. South winds 10 to 15 miles an hour. Tuesday night, mostly clear until midnight, then becoming partly cloudy. Lows in the mid-50s. Southwest winds 5 to 10 miles an hour. Wednesday, sunny. Highs in the upper 70s. West winds 5 to 10 miles an hour. Wednesday night, mostly clear until midnight, then becoming partly cloudy. Lows in the lower 50s. Thursday through Friday, partly cloudy. Highs in the lower 70s. Lows in the upper 40s. Friday night and Saturday, mostly clear. Lows around 50. Highs in the upper 70s. Saturday night and Sunday, mostly clear. Lows in the upper 50s. Highs in the upper 70s. Again, the forecast for Galesburg and surrounding areas of central and northwest Illinois for the rest of today, sunny. Near steady temperature in the lower 70s. Light and variable winds. At 1 p.m. in Galesburg, skies were sunny. The temperature was 71 degrees, the dew point was 46, and the relative humidity was 41%. The wind was southwest at 5 miles an hour. The pressure was 30.28 inches and falling. Elsewhere around the area, it was sunny, and the temperatures were in the lower 70s. And once again at 1 p.m. in Galesburg, under sunny skies, the temperature was 71. Looking elsewhere around the Midwest at 1 p.m., Chicago was mostly sunny, and 67. Indianapolis was sunny, and 69. St. Louis was sunny, and 73. Kansas City was sunny, and 71. Des Moines was sunny, and 72. Milwaukee was mostly sunny, and 59. The time is currently 1:38 p.m. Central Daylight Time. 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Now for the official National Weather Service forecast for Galesburg and surrounding areas of central and northwest Illinois.
Rest of today, sunny. Near steady temperature in the lower 70s. Light and variable winds. Tonight, clear. Lows in the upper 40s. Southeast winds around 5 miles an hour. Tuesday, sunny. Highs in the mid-70s. South winds 10 to 15 miles an hour. Tuesday night, mostly clear until midnight, then becoming partly cloudy. Lows in the mid-50s. Southwest winds 5 to 10 miles an hour. Wednesday, sunny. Highs in the upper 70s. West winds 5 to 10 miles an hour. Wednesday night, mostly clear until midnight, then becoming partly cloudy. Lows in the lower 50s. Thursday through Friday, partly cloudy. Highs in the lower 70s. Lows in the upper 40s. Friday night and Saturday, mostly clear. Lows around 50. Highs in the upper 70s. Saturday night and Sunday, mostly clear. Lows in the upper 50s. Highs in the upper 70s. Again, the forecast for Galesburg and surrounding areas of central and northwest Illinois for the rest of today, sunny. Near steady temperature in the lower 70s. Light and variable winds. At 1 p.m. in Galesburg, skies were sunny. The temperature was 71 degrees, the dew point was 46, and the relative humidity was 41%. The wind was southwest at 5 miles an hour. The pressure was 30.28 inches and falling. Elsewhere around the area, it was sunny, and the temperatures were in the lower 70s. And once again at 1 p.m. in Galesburg, under sunny skies, the temperature was 71. Looking elsewhere around the Midwest at 1 p.m., Chicago was mostly sunny, and 67. Indianapolis was sunny, and 69. St. Louis was sunny, and 73. Kansas City was sunny, and 71. Des Moines was sunny, and 72. Milwaukee was mostly sunny, and 59. The time is currently 1:40 p.m. Central Daylight Time. 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Now for the official National Weather Service forecast for Galesburg and surrounding areas of central and northwest Illinois. Rest of today, sunny. Near steady temperature in the lower 70s. Light and variable winds. Tonight, clear. Lows in the upper 40s. Southeast winds around 5 miles an hour. Tuesday, sunny. Highs in the mid-70s. South winds 10 to 15 miles an hour. Tuesday night, mostly clear until midnight, then becoming partly cloudy. Lows in the mid-50s. Southwest winds 5 to 10 miles an hour. Wednesday, sunny. Highs in the upper 70s. West winds 5 to 10 miles an hour. Wednesday night, mostly clear until midnight, then becoming partly cloudy. Lows in the lower 50s. Thursday through Friday, partly cloudy. Highs in the lower 70s. Lows in the upper 40s. Friday night and Saturday, mostly clear. Lows around 50. Highs in the upper 70s. Saturday night and Sunday, mostly clear. Lows in the upper 50s. Highs in the upper 70s. Again, the forecast for Galesburg and surrounding areas of central and northwest Illinois for the rest of today, sunny. Near steady temperature in the lower 70s. Light and variable winds. At 1 p.m. in Galesburg, skies were sunny. The temperature was 71 degrees, the dew point was 46, and the relative humidity was 41%. The wind was southwest at 5 miles an hour. The pressure was 30.28 inches and falling. Elsewhere around the area, it was sunny, and the temperatures were in the lower 70s. And once again at 1 p.m. in Galesburg, under sunny skies, the temperature was 71. Looking elsewhere around the Midwest at 1 p.m., Chicago was mostly sunny, and 67. Indianapolis was sunny, and 69. St. Louis was sunny, and 73. Kansas City was sunny, and 71. Des Moines was sunny, and 72. Milwaukee was mostly sunny, and 59. The time is currently 1:43 p.m. Central Daylight Time. 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

Galesburg. Now for the official National Weather Service forecast for Galesburg and surrounding areas of central and northwest Illinois. Rest of today, sunny. Near steady temperature in the lower 70s. Light and variable winds. Tonight, clear. Lows in the upper 40s. Southeast winds around 5 miles an hour. Tuesday, sunny. Highs in the mid-70s. South winds 10 to 15 miles an hour. Tuesday night, mostly clear until midnight, then becoming partly cloudy. Lows in the mid-50s. Southwest winds 5 to 10 miles an hour. Wednesday, sunny. Highs in the upper 70s. West winds 5 to 10 miles an hour. Wednesday night, mostly clear until midnight, then becoming partly cloudy. Lows in the lower 50s. Thursday through Friday, partly cloudy. Highs in the lower 70s. Lows in the upper 40s. Friday night and Saturday, mostly clear. Lows around 50. Highs in the upper 70s. Saturday night and Sunday, mostly clear. Lows in the upper 50s. Highs in the upper 70s. Again, the forecast for Galesburg and surrounding areas of central and northwest Illinois for the rest of today, sunny. Near steady temperature in the lower 70s. Light and variable winds. At 1 p.m. in Galesburg, skies were sunny. The temperature was 71 degrees, the dew point was 46, and the relative humidity was 41%. The wind was southwest at 5 miles an hour. The pressure was 30.28 inches and falling. Elsewhere around the area, it was sunny, and the temperatures were in the lower 70s. And once again at 1 p.m. in Galesburg, under sunny skies, the temperature was 71. Looking elsewhere around the Midwest at 1 p.m., Chicago was mostly sunny, and 67. Indianapolis was sunny, and 69. St. Louis was sunny, and 73. Kansas City was sunny, and 71. Des Moines was sunny, and 72. Milwaukee was mostly sunny, and 59. The time is currently 1:45 p.m. Central Daylight Time. 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Now for the official National Weather Service forecast for Galesburg and surrounding areas of central and northwest Illinois. Rest of today, sunny. Near steady temperature in the lower 70s. Light and variable winds. Tonight, clear. Lows in the upper 40s. Southeast winds around 5 miles an hour. Tuesday, sunny. Highs in the mid-70s. South winds 10 to 15 miles an hour. Tuesday night, mostly clear until midnight, then becoming partly cloudy. Lows in the mid-50s. Southwest winds 5 to 10 miles an hour. Wednesday, sunny. Highs in the upper 70s. West winds 5 to 10 miles an hour. Wednesday night, mostly clear until midnight, then becoming partly cloudy. Lows in the lower 50s. Thursday through Friday, partly cloudy. Highs in the lower 70s. Lows in the upper 40s. Friday night and Saturday, mostly clear. Lows around 50. Highs in the upper 70s. Saturday night and Sunday, mostly clear. Lows in the upper 50s. Highs in the upper 70s. Again, the forecast for Galesburg and surrounding areas of central and northwest Illinois for the rest of today, sunny. Near steady temperature in the lower 70s. Light and variable winds. At 1 p.m. in Galesburg, skies were sunny. The temperature was 71 degrees, the dew point was 46, and the relative humidity was 41%. The wind was southwest at 5 miles an hour. The pressure was 30.28 inches and falling. Elsewhere around the area, it was sunny, and the temperatures were in the lower 70s. And once again at 1 p.m. in Galesburg, under sunny skies, the temperature was 71. Looking elsewhere around the Midwest at 1 p.m., Chicago was mostly sunny, and 67. Indianapolis was sunny, and 69. St. Louis was sunny, and 73. Kansas City was sunny, and 71. Des Moines was sunny, and 72. Milwaukee was mostly sunny, and 59. The time is

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Now for the official National Weather Service forecast for Galesburg and surrounding areas of central and northwest Illinois. Rest of today, sunny. Near steady temperature in the lower 70s. Light and variable winds. Tonight, clear. Lows in the upper 40s. Southeast winds around 5 miles an hour. Tuesday, sunny. Highs in the mid-70s. South winds 10 to 15 miles an hour. Tuesday night, mostly clear until midnight, then becoming partly cloudy. Lows in the mid-50s. Southwest winds 5 to 10 miles an hour. Wednesday, sunny. Highs in the upper 70s. West winds 5 to 10 miles an hour. Wednesday night, mostly clear until midnight, then becoming partly cloudy. Lows in the lower 50s. Thursday through Friday, partly cloudy. Highs in the lower 70s. Lows in the upper 40s. Friday night and Saturday, mostly clear. Lows around 50. Highs in the upper 70s. Saturday night and Sunday, mostly clear. Lows in the upper 50s. Highs in the upper 70s. Again, the forecast for Galesburg and surrounding areas of central and northwest Illinois for the rest of today, sunny. Near steady temperature in the lower 70s. Light and variable winds. At 1 p.m. in Galesburg, skies were sunny. The temperature was 71 degrees, the dew point was 46, and the relative humidity was 41%. The wind was southwest at 5 miles an hour. The pressure was 30.28 inches and falling. Elsewhere around the area, it was sunny, and the temperatures were in the lower 70s. And once again at 1 p.m. in Galesburg, under sunny skies, the temperature was 71. Looking elsewhere around the Midwest at 1 p.m., Chicago was mostly sunny, and 67. Indianapolis was sunny, and 69. St. Louis was sunny, and 73. Kansas City was sunny, and 71. Des Moines was sunny, and 72. Milwaukee was mostly sunny, and 59. The time is currently 1:50 p.m. Central Daylight Time. 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Now for the official National Weather Service forecast for Galesburg and surrounding areas of central and northwest Illinois. Rest of today, sunny. Near steady temperature in the lower 70s. Light and variable winds. Tonight, clear. Lows in the upper 40s. Southeast winds around 5 miles an hour. Tuesday, sunny. Highs in the mid-70s. South winds 10 to 15 miles an hour. Tuesday night, mostly clear until midnight, then becoming partly cloudy. Lows in the mid-50s. Southwest winds 5 to 10 miles an hour. Wednesday, sunny. Highs in the upper 70s. West winds 5 to 10 miles an hour. Wednesday night, mostly clear until midnight, then becoming partly cloudy. Lows in the lower 50s. Thursday through Friday, partly cloudy. Highs in the lower 70s. Lows in the upper 40s. Friday night and Saturday, mostly clear. Lows around 50. Highs in the upper 70s. Saturday night and Sunday, mostly clear. Lows in the upper 50s. Highs in the upper 70s. Again, the forecast for Galesburg and surrounding areas of central and northwest Illinois for the rest of today, sunny. Near steady temperature in the lower 70s. Light and variable winds. At 1 p.m. in Galesburg, skies were sunny. The temperature was 71 degrees, the dew point was 46, and the relative humidity was 41%. The wind was southwest at 5 miles an hour. The pressure was 30.28 inches and falling. Elsewhere around the area, it was sunny, and the temperatures were in the lower 70s. And once again at 1 p.m. in Galesburg, under sunny skies, the temperature was 71. Looking elsewhere around the Midwest at 1 p.m., Chicago was mostly sunny, and 67. Indianapolis was sunny, and 69. St. Louis was sunny, and 73. Kansas City was sunny,

and 71. Des Moines was sunny and 72. Milwaukee was mostly sunny and 59. The time is currently 1:53 p.m. Central Daylight Time. 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Now for the official National Weather Service forecast for Galesburg and surrounding areas of central and northwest Illinois. Rest of today, sunny. Near steady temperature in the lower 70s. Light and variable winds. Tonight, clear. Lows in the upper 40s. Southeast winds around 5 miles an hour. Tuesday, sunny. Highs in the mid-70s. South winds 10 to 15 miles an hour. Tuesday night, mostly clear until midnight, then becoming partly cloudy. Lows in the mid-50s. Southwest winds 5 to 10 miles an hour. Wednesday, sunny. Highs in the upper 70s. West winds 5 to 10 miles an hour. Wednesday night, mostly clear until midnight, then becoming partly cloudy. Lows in the lower 50s. Thursday through Friday, partly cloudy. Highs in the lower 70s. Lows in the upper 40s. Friday night and Saturday, mostly clear. Lows around 50. Highs in the upper 70s. Saturday night and Sunday, mostly clear. Lows in the upper 50s. Highs in the upper 70s. Again, the forecast for Galesburg and surrounding areas of central and northwest Illinois for the rest of today, sunny. Near steady temperature in the lower 70s. Light and variable winds. At 1 p.m. in Galesburg, skies were sunny. The temperature was 71 degrees, the dew point was 46, and the relative humidity was 41%. The wind was southwest at 5 miles an hour. The pressure was 30.28 inches and falling. Elsewhere around the area, it was sunny, and the temperatures were in the lower 70s. And once again at 1 p.m. in Galesburg, under sunny skies, the temperature was 71. Looking elsewhere around the Midwest at 1 p.m., Chicago was mostly sunny, and 67. Indianapolis was sunny, and 69. St. Louis was sunny, and 73. Kansas City was sunny, and 71. Des Moines was sunny, and 72. Milwaukee was mostly sunny, and 59. The time is currently 1:56 p.m. Central Daylight Time. 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Now for the official National Weather Service forecast for Galesburg and surrounding areas of central and northwest Illinois. Rest of today, sunny. Near steady temperature in the lower 70s. Light and variable winds. Tonight, clear. Lows in the upper 40s. Southeast winds around 5 miles an hour. Tuesday, sunny. Highs in the mid-70s. South winds 10 to 15 miles an hour. Tuesday night, mostly clear until midnight, then becoming partly cloudy. Lows in the mid-50s. Southwest winds 5 to 10 miles an hour. Wednesday, sunny. Highs in the upper 70s. West winds 5 to 10 miles an hour. Wednesday night, mostly clear until midnight, then becoming partly cloudy. Lows in the lower 50s. Thursday through Friday, partly cloudy. Highs in the lower 70s. Lows in the upper 40s. Friday night and Saturday, mostly clear. Lows around 50. Highs in the upper 70s. Saturday night and Sunday, mostly clear. Lows in the upper 50s. Highs in the upper 70s. Again, the forecast for Galesburg and surrounding areas of central and northwest Illinois for the rest of today, sunny. Near steady temperature in the lower 70s. Light and variable winds. At 1 p.m. in Galesburg, skies were sunny. The temperature was 71 degrees, the dew point was 46, and the relative humidity was 41%. The wind was southwest at 5 miles an hour. The pressure was 30.28 inches and falling. Elsewhere around the area, it was sunny, and the temperatures were in the lower 70s. And once again at 1 p.m. in Galesburg, under sunny skies, the temperature was 71. Looking elsewhere around the Midwest at 1 p.m., Chicago was mostly sunny,
and 67. Indianapolis was sunny and 69. St. Louis was sunny and 73. Kansas City was sunny and 71. Des Moines was sunny and 72. Milwaukee was mostly sunny and 59. The time is currently 1:58 p.m. Central Daylight Time. 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Now for the official National Weather Service forecast for Galesburg and surrounding areas of central and northwest Illinois. Rest of today, sunny. Near steady temperature in the lower 70s. Light and variable winds. Tonight, clear. Lows in the upper 40s. Southeast winds around 5 miles an hour. Tuesday, sunny. Highs in the mid-70s. South winds 10 to 15 miles an hour. Tuesday night, mostly clear until midnight, then becoming partly cloudy. Lows in the mid-50s. Southwest winds 5 to 10 miles an hour. Wednesday, sunny. Highs in the upper 70s. West winds 5 to 10 miles an hour. Wednesday night, mostly clear until midnight, then becoming partly cloudy. Lows in the lower 50s. Thursday through Friday, partly cloudy. Highs in the lower 70s. Lows in the upper 40s. Friday night and Saturday, mostly clear. Lows around 50. Highs in the upper 70s. Saturday night and Sunday, mostly clear. Lows in the upper 50s. Highs in the upper 70s. Again, the forecast for Galesburg and surrounding areas of central and northwest Illinois for the rest of today, sunny. Near steady temperature in the lower 70s. Light and variable winds. The time is currently 2 p.m. Central Daylight Time. 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Now for the official National Weather Service forecast for Galesburg and surrounding areas of central and northwest Illinois. Rest of today, sunny. Near steady temperature in the lower 70s. Light and variable winds. Tonight, clear. Lows in the upper 40s. Southeast winds around 5 miles an hour. Tuesday, sunny. Highs in the mid-70s. South winds 10 to 15 miles an hour. Tuesday night, mostly clear until midnight, then becoming partly cloudy. Lows in the mid-50s. Southwest winds 5 to 10 miles an hour. Wednesday, sunny. Highs in the upper 70s. West winds 5 to 10 miles an hour. Wednesday night, mostly clear until midnight, then becoming partly cloudy. Lows in the lower 50s. Thursday through Friday, partly cloudy. Highs in the lower 70s. Lows in the upper 40s. Friday night and Saturday, mostly clear. Lows around 50. Highs in the upper 70s. Saturday night and Sunday, mostly clear. Lows in the upper 50s. Highs in the upper 70s. Again, the forecast for Galesburg and surrounding areas of central and northwest Illinois for the rest of today, sunny. Near steady temperature in the lower 70s. Light and variable winds. The time is currently 2:02 p.m. Central Daylight Time. 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Now for the official National Weather Service forecast for Galesburg and surrounding areas of central and northwest Illinois. Rest of today, sunny. Near steady temperature in the lower 70s. Light and variable winds. Tonight, clear. Lows in the upper 40s. Southeast winds around 5 miles an hour. Tuesday, sunny. Highs in the mid-70s. South winds 10 to 15 miles an hour. Tuesday night, mostly clear until midnight, then becoming partly cloudy. Lows in the mid-50s. Southwest winds 5 to 10 miles an hour. Wednesday, sunny. Highs in the upper 70s. West winds 5 to 10 miles an hour. Wednesday night, mostly clear until midnight, then becoming partly cloudy. Lows in the lower 50s. Thursday through Friday, partly cloudy. Highs in the lower 70s. Lows in the upper 40s. Friday night and Saturday, mostly

mostly clear. Lows around 50. Highs in the upper 70s. Saturday night and Sunday, mostly clear. Lows in the upper 50s. Highs in the upper 70s. Again, the forecast for Galesburg and surrounding areas of central and northwest Illinois for the rest of today, sunny. Near steady temperature in the lower 70s. Light and variable winds. The time is currently 2:03 p.m. Central Daylight Time. 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Now for the official National Weather Service forecast for Galesburg and surrounding areas of central and northwest Illinois. Rest of today, sunny. Near steady temperature in the lower 70s. Light and variable winds. Tonight, clear. Lows in the upper 40s. Southeast winds around 5 miles an hour. Tuesday, sunny. Highs in the mid-70s. South winds 10 to 15 miles an hour. Tuesday night, mostly clear until midnight, then becoming partly cloudy. Lows in the mid-50s. Southwest winds 5 to 10 miles an hour. Wednesday, sunny. Highs in the upper 70s. West winds 5 to 10 miles an hour. Wednesday night, mostly clear until midnight, then becoming partly cloudy. Lows in the lower 50s. Thursday through Friday, partly cloudy. Highs in the lower 70s. Lows in the upper 40s. Friday night and Saturday, mostly clear. Lows around 50. Highs in the upper 70s. Saturday night and Sunday, mostly clear. Lows in the upper 50s. Highs in the upper 70s. Again, the forecast for Galesburg and surrounding areas of central and northwest Illinois for the rest of today, sunny. Near steady temperature in the lower 70s. Light and variable winds. The time is currently 2:05 p.m. Central Daylight Time. 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Now for the official National Weather Service forecast for Galesburg and surrounding areas of central and northwest Illinois. Rest of today, sunny. Near steady temperature in the lower 70s. Light and variable winds. Tonight, clear. Lows in the upper 40s. Southeast winds around 5 miles an hour. Tuesday, sunny. Highs in the mid-70s. South winds 10 to 15 miles an hour. Tuesday night, mostly clear until midnight, then becoming partly cloudy. Lows in the mid-50s. Southwest winds 5 to 10 miles an hour. Wednesday, sunny. Highs in the upper 70s. West winds 5 to 10 miles an hour. Wednesday night, mostly clear until midnight, then becoming partly cloudy. Lows in the lower 50s. Thursday through Friday, partly cloudy. Highs in the lower 70s. Lows in the upper 40s. Friday night and Saturday, mostly clear. Lows around 50. Highs in the upper 70s. Saturday night and Sunday, mostly clear. Lows in the upper 50s. Highs in the upper 70s. Again, the forecast for Galesburg and surrounding areas of central and northwest Illinois for the rest of today, sunny. Near steady temperature in the lower 70s. Light and variable winds. At 2 p.m. in Galesburg, skies were sunny. The temperature was 72 degrees, the dew point was 47, and the relative humidity was 40%. The wind was calm. The pressure was 30.26 inches and falling. Elsewhere around the area, it was sunny, and temperatures were in the lower to mid-70s. And once again at 2 p.m. in Galesburg, under sunny skies, the temperature was 72. Looking elsewhere around the Midwest at 2 p.m., Chicago was mostly sunny, and 68. Indianapolis was sunny, and 70. St. Louis was sunny, and 74. Kansas City was sunny, and 72. Des Moines was sunny, and 74. Milwaukee was mostly sunny, and 59. The time is currently 2:08 p.m. Central Daylight Time. 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Now for the official National Weather Service forecast for Galesburg and surrounding areas of

central and northwest Illinois. Rest of today, sunny. Near steady temperature in the lower 70s. Light and variable winds. Tonight, clear. Lows in the upper 40s. Southeast winds around 5 miles an hour. Tuesday, sunny. Highs in the mid-70s. South winds 10 to 15 miles an hour. Tuesday night, mostly clear until midnight, then becoming partly cloudy. Lows in the mid-50s. Southwest winds 5 to 10 miles an hour. Wednesday, sunny. Highs in the upper 70s. West winds 5 to 10 miles an hour. Wednesday night, mostly clear until midnight, then becoming partly cloudy. Lows in the lower 50s. Thursday through Friday, partly cloudy. Highs in the lower 70s. Lows in the upper 40s. Friday night and Saturday, mostly clear. Lows around 50. Highs in the upper 70s. Saturday night and Sunday, mostly clear. Lows in the upper 50s. Highs in the upper 70s. Again, the forecast for Galesburg and surrounding areas of central and northwest Illinois for the rest of today, sunny. Near steady temperature in the lower 70s. Light and variable winds. At 2 p.m. in Galesburg, skies were sunny. The temperature was 72 degrees, the dew point was 47, and the relative humidity was 40%. The wind was calm. The pressure was 30.26 inches and falling. Elsewhere around the area, it was sunny, and temperatures were in the lower to mid-70s. And once again at 2 p.m. in Galesburg, under sunny skies, the temperature was 72. Looking elsewhere around the Midwest at 2 p.m., Chicago was mostly sunny, and 68. Indianapolis was sunny, and 70. St. Louis was sunny, and 74. Kansas City was sunny, and 72. Des Moines was sunny, and 74. Milwaukee was mostly sunny, and 59. The time is currently 2:10 p.m. Central Daylight Time. 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Now for the official National Weather Service forecast for Galesburg and surrounding areas of central and northwest Illinois. Rest of today, sunny. Near steady temperature in the lower 70s. Light and variable winds. Tonight, clear. Lows in the upper 40s. Southeast winds around 5 miles an hour. Tuesday, sunny. Highs in the mid-70s. South winds 10 to 15 miles an hour. Tuesday night, mostly clear until midnight, then becoming partly cloudy. Lows in the mid-50s. Southwest winds 5 to 10 miles an hour. Wednesday, sunny. Highs in the upper 70s. West winds 5 to 10 miles an hour. Wednesday night, mostly clear until midnight, then becoming partly cloudy. Lows in the lower 50s. Thursday through Friday, partly cloudy. Highs in the lower 70s. Lows in the upper 40s. Friday night and Saturday, mostly clear. Lows around 50. Highs in the upper 70s. Saturday night and Sunday, mostly clear. Lows in the upper 50s. Highs in the upper 70s. Again, the forecast for Galesburg and surrounding areas of central and northwest Illinois for the rest of today, sunny. Near steady temperature in the lower 70s. Light and variable winds. At 2 p.m. in Galesburg, skies were sunny. The temperature was 72 degrees, the dew point was 47, and the relative humidity was 40%. The wind was calm. The pressure was 30.26 inches and falling. Elsewhere around the area, it was sunny, and temperatures were in the lower to mid-70s. And once again at 2 p.m. in Galesburg, under sunny skies, the temperature was 72. Looking elsewhere around the Midwest at 2 p.m., Chicago was mostly sunny, and 68. Indianapolis was sunny, and 70. St. Louis was sunny, and 74. Kansas City was sunny, and 72. Des Moines was sunny, and 74. Milwaukee was mostly sunny, and 59. The time is currently 2:13 p.m. Central Daylight Time. 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
Now for the official National Weather Service forecast for Galesburg and surrounding areas of central and northwest Illinois. Rest of today, sunny. Near steady temperature in the lower 70s. Light and variable winds. Tonight, clear. Lows in the upper 40s. Southeast winds around 5 miles an hour. Tuesday, sunny. Highs in the mid-70s. South winds 10 to 15 miles an hour. Tuesday night, mostly clear until midnight, then becoming partly cloudy. Lows in the mid-50s. Southwest winds 5 to 10 miles an hour. Wednesday, sunny. Highs in the upper 70s. West winds 5 to 10 miles an hour. Wednesday night, mostly clear until midnight, then becoming partly cloudy. Lows in the lower 50s. Thursday through Friday, partly cloudy. Highs in the lower 70s. Lows in the upper 40s. Friday night and Saturday, mostly clear. Lows around 50. Highs in the upper 70s. Saturday night and Sunday, mostly clear. Lows in the upper 50s. Highs in the upper 70s. Again, the forecast for Galesburg and surrounding areas of central and northwest Illinois for the rest of today, sunny. Near steady temperature in the lower 70s. Light and variable winds. 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Programming originates from NOAA's National Weather Service office in Lincoln. 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KZZ66 is part of the All Hazards Network of NOAA Weather Radio. At 2 p.m. in Galesburg, skies were sunny. The temperature was 72 degrees, the dew point was 47, and the relative humidity was 40%. The wind was calm. The pressure was 30.26 inches and falling. Elsewhere around the area, it was sunny, and temperatures were in the lower to mid-70s. And once again at 2 p.m. in Galesburg, under sunny skies, the temperature was 72. Looking elsewhere around the Midwest at 2 p.m., Chicago was mostly sunny, and 68. Indianapolis was sunny, and 70. St. Louis was sunny, and 74. Kansas City was sunny, and 72. Des Moines was sunny, and 74. Milwaukee was mostly sunny, and 59. The time is currently 2:16 p.m. Central Daylight Time. 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Now for the official National Weather Service forecast for Galesburg and surrounding areas of central and northwest Illinois. Rest of today, sunny. Near steady temperature in the lower 70s. Light and variable winds. Tonight, clear. Lows in the upper 40s. Southeast winds around 5 miles an hour. Tuesday, sunny. Highs in the mid-70s. South winds 10 to 15 miles an hour. Tuesday night, mostly clear until midnight, then becoming partly cloudy. Lows in the mid-50s. Southwest winds 5 to 10 miles an hour. Wednesday, sunny. Highs in the upper 70s. West winds 5 to 10 miles an hour. Wednesday night, mostly clear until midnight, then becoming partly cloudy. Lows in the lower 50s. Thursday through Friday, partly cloudy. Highs in the lower 70s. Lows in the upper 40s. Friday night and Saturday, mostly clear. Lows around 50. Highs in the upper 70s. Saturday night and Sunday, mostly clear. Lows in the upper 50s. Highs in the upper 70s. Again, the forecast for Galesburg and surrounding areas of central and northwest Illinois for the rest of today, sunny. Near steady temperature in the lower 70s. Light and variable winds. At 2 p.m. in Galesburg, skies were sunny. The temperature was 72 degrees, the dew point was 47, and the relative humidity was 40%. The wind was calm. The pressure was 30.26 inches and falling. Elsewhere around the area, it was sunny, and temperatures were in the lower to mid-70s. And once again at 2 p.m. in Galesburg, under sunny skies, the temperature was 72.

Looking elsewhere around the Midwest at 2 p.m., Chicago was mostly sunny and 68. Indianapolis was sunny and 70. St. Louis was sunny and 74. Kansas City was sunny and 72. Des Moines was sunny and 74. Milwaukee was mostly sunny and 59. The time is currently 2:18 p.m. Central Daylight Time. 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Now for the official National Weather Service forecast for Galesburg and surrounding areas of central and northwest Illinois. Rest of today, sunny. Near steady temperature in the lower 70s. Light and variable winds. Tonight, clear. Lows in the upper 40s. Southeast winds around 5 miles an hour. Tuesday, sunny. Highs in the mid-70s. South winds 10 to 15 miles an hour. Tuesday night, mostly clear until midnight, then becoming partly cloudy. Lows in the mid-50s. Southwest winds 5 to 10 miles an hour. Wednesday, sunny. Highs in the upper 70s. West winds 5 to 10 miles an hour. Wednesday night, mostly clear until midnight, then becoming partly cloudy. Lows in the lower 50s. Thursday through Friday, partly cloudy. Highs in the lower 70s. Lows in the upper 40s. Friday night and Saturday, mostly clear. Lows around 50. Highs in the upper 70s. Saturday night and Sunday, mostly clear. Lows in the upper 50s. Highs in the upper 70s. Again, the forecast for Galesburg and surrounding areas of central and northwest Illinois for the rest of today, sunny. Near steady temperature in the lower 70s. Light and variable winds. At 2 p.m. in Galesburg, skies were sunny. The temperature was 72 degrees, the dew point was 47, and the relative humidity was 40%. The wind was calm. The pressure was 30.26 inches and falling. Elsewhere around the area, it was sunny, and temperatures were in the lower to mid-70s. And once again at 2 p.m. in Galesburg, under sunny skies, the temperature was 72. Looking elsewhere around the Midwest at 2 p.m., Chicago was mostly sunny, and 68. Indianapolis was sunny, and 70. St. Louis was sunny, and 74. Kansas City was sunny, and 72. Des Moines was sunny, and 74. Milwaukee was mostly sunny, and 59. The time is currently 2:21 p.m. Central Daylight Time. 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Now for the official National Weather Service forecast for Galesburg and surrounding areas of central and northwest Illinois. Rest of today, sunny. Near steady temperature in the lower 70s. Light and variable winds. Tonight, clear. Lows in the upper 40s. Southeast winds around 5 miles an hour. Tuesday, sunny. Highs in the mid-70s. South winds 10 to 15 miles an hour. Tuesday night, mostly clear until midnight, then becoming partly cloudy. Lows in the mid-50s. Southwest winds 5 to 10 miles an hour. Wednesday, sunny. Highs in the upper 70s. West winds 5 to 10 miles an hour. Wednesday night, mostly clear until midnight, then becoming partly cloudy. Lows in the lower 50s. Thursday through Friday, partly cloudy. Highs in the lower 70s. Lows in the upper 40s. Friday night and Saturday, mostly clear. Lows around 50. Highs in the upper 70s. Saturday night and Sunday, mostly clear. Lows in the upper 50s. Highs in the upper 70s. Again, the forecast for Galesburg and surrounding areas of central and northwest Illinois for the rest of today, sunny. Near steady temperature in the lower 70s. Light and variable winds. At 2 p.m. in Galesburg, skies were sunny. The temperature was 72 degrees, the dew point was 47, and the relative humidity was 40%. The wind was calm. The pressure was 30.26 inches and falling. Elsewhere around the area, it was sunny, and temperatures were in the lower to

Galesburg and surrounding areas of central and northwest Illinois. Rest of today, sunny. Near steady temperature in the lower 70s. Light and variable winds. Tonight, clear. Lows in the upper 40s. Southeast winds around 5 miles an hour. Tuesday, sunny. Highs in the mid-70s. South winds 10 to 15 miles an hour. Tuesday night, mostly clear until midnight, then becoming partly cloudy. Lows in the mid-50s. Southwest winds 5 to 10 miles an hour. Wednesday, sunny. Highs in the upper 70s. West winds 5 to 10 miles an hour. Wednesday night, mostly clear until midnight, then becoming partly cloudy. Lows in the lower 50s. Thursday through Friday, partly cloudy. Highs in the lower 70s. Lows in the upper 40s. Friday night and Saturday, mostly clear. Lows around 50. Highs in the upper 70s. Saturday night and Sunday, mostly clear. Lows in the upper 50s. Highs in the upper 70s. Again, the forecast for Galesburg and surrounding areas of central and northwest Illinois for the rest of today, sunny. Near steady temperature in the lower 70s. Light and variable winds. At 2 p.m. in Galesburg, skies were sunny. The temperature was 72 degrees, the dew point was 47, and the relative humidity was 40%. The wind was calm. The pressure was 30.26 inches and falling. Elsewhere around the area, it was sunny, and temperatures were in the lower to mid-70s. And once again at 2 p.m. in Galesburg, under sunny skies, the temperature was 72. Looking elsewhere around the Midwest at 2 p.m., Chicago was mostly sunny, and 68. Indianapolis was sunny, and 70. St. Louis was sunny, and 74. Kansas City was sunny, and 72. Des Moines was sunny, and 74. Milwaukee was mostly sunny, and 59. The time is currently 2:26 p.m. Central Daylight Time. 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Now for the official National Weather Service forecast for Galesburg and surrounding areas of central and northwest Illinois. Rest of today, sunny. Near steady temperature in the lower 70s. Light and variable winds. Tonight, clear. Lows in the upper 40s. Southeast winds around 5 miles an hour. Tuesday, sunny. Highs in the mid-70s. South winds 10 to 15 miles an hour. Tuesday night, mostly clear until midnight, then becoming partly cloudy. Lows in the mid-50s. Southwest winds 5 to 10 miles an hour. Wednesday, sunny. Highs in the upper 70s. West winds 5 to 10 miles an hour. Wednesday night, mostly clear until midnight, then becoming partly cloudy. Lows in the lower 50s. Thursday through Friday, partly cloudy. Highs in the lower 70s. Lows in the upper 40s. Friday night and Saturday, mostly clear. Lows around 50. Highs in the upper 70s. Saturday night and Sunday, mostly clear. Lows in the upper 50s. Highs in the upper 70s. Again, the forecast for Galesburg and surrounding areas of central and northwest Illinois for the rest of today, sunny. Near steady temperature in the lower 70s. Light and variable winds. At 2 p.m. in Galesburg, skies were sunny. The temperature was 72 degrees, the dew point was 47, and the relative humidity was 40%. The wind was calm. The pressure was 30.26 inches and falling. Elsewhere around the area, it was sunny, and temperatures were in the lower to mid-70s. And once again at 2 p.m. in Galesburg, under sunny skies, the temperature was 72. Looking elsewhere around the Midwest at 2 p.m., Chicago was mostly sunny, and 68. Indianapolis was sunny, and 70. St. Louis was sunny, and 74. Kansas City was sunny, and 72. Des Moines was sunny, and 74. Milwaukee was mostly sunny, and 59. The time is currently 2:29 p.m. Central Daylight Time. 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

station KZZ 66 in Galesburg. Now for the official National Weather Service forecast for Galesburg and surrounding areas of central and northwest Illinois. Rest of today, sunny. Near steady temperature in the lower 70s. Light and variable winds. Tonight, clear. Lows in the upper 40s. Southeast winds around 5 miles an hour. Tuesday, sunny. Highs in the mid-70s. South winds 10 to 15 miles an hour. Tuesday night, mostly clear until midnight, then becoming partly cloudy. Lows in the mid-50s. Southwest winds 5 to 10 miles an hour. Wednesday, sunny. Highs in the upper 70s. West winds 5 to 10 miles an hour. Wednesday night, mostly clear until midnight, then becoming partly cloudy. Lows in the lower 50s. Thursday through Friday, partly cloudy. Highs in the lower 70s. Lows in the upper 40s. Friday night and Saturday, mostly clear. Lows around 50. Highs in the upper 70s. Saturday night and Sunday, mostly clear. Lows in the upper 50s. Highs in the upper 70s. Again, the forecast for Galesburg and surrounding areas of central and northwest Illinois for the rest of today, sunny. Near steady temperature in the lower 70s. Light and variable winds. At 2 p.m. in Galesburg, skies were sunny. The temperature was 72 degrees, the dew point was 47, and the relative humidity was 40%. The wind was calm. The pressure was 30.26 inches and falling. Elsewhere around the area, it was sunny, and temperatures were in the lower to mid-70s. And once again at 2 p.m. in Galesburg, under sunny skies, the temperature was 72. Looking elsewhere around the Midwest at 2 p.m., Chicago was mostly sunny, and 68. Indianapolis was sunny, and 70. St. Louis was sunny, and 74. Kansas City was sunny, and 72. Des Moines was sunny, and 74. Milwaukee was mostly sunny, and 59. The time is currently 2:31 p.m. Central Daylight Time. 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Now for the official National Weather Service forecast for Galesburg and surrounding areas of central and northwest Illinois. Rest of today, sunny. Near steady temperature in the lower 70s. Light and variable winds. Tonight, clear. Lows in the upper 40s. Southeast winds around 5 miles an hour. Tuesday, sunny. Highs in the mid-70s. South winds 10 to 15 miles an hour. Tuesday night, mostly clear until midnight, then becoming partly cloudy. Lows in the mid-50s. Southwest winds 5 to 10 miles an hour. Wednesday, sunny. Highs in the upper 70s. West winds 5 to 10 miles an hour. Wednesday night, mostly clear until midnight, then becoming partly cloudy. Lows in the lower 50s. Thursday through Friday, partly cloudy. Highs in the lower 70s. Lows in the upper 40s. Friday night and Saturday, mostly clear. Lows around 50. Highs in the upper 70s. Saturday night and Sunday, mostly clear. Lows in the upper 50s. Highs in the upper 70s. Again, the forecast for Galesburg and surrounding areas of central and northwest Illinois for the rest of today, sunny. Near steady temperature in the lower 70s. Light and variable winds. At 2 p.m. in Galesburg, skies were sunny. For the rest of today, sunny. Near steady temperature in the lower 70s. Light and variable winds. At 2 p.m. in Galesburg, skies were sunny. The temperature was 72 degrees, the dew point was 47, and the relative humidity was 40%. The wind was calm. The pressure was 30.26 inches and falling. Elsewhere around the area, it was sunny, and temperatures were in the lower to mid-70s. And once again at 2 p.m. in Galesburg, under sunny skies, the temperature was 72. Looking elsewhere around the Midwest at 2 p.m., Chicago was mostly sunny, and 68. Indianapolis was sunny, and 70. St. Louis was sunny, and 74.

Kansas City was sunny and 72. Des Moines was sunny and 74. Milwaukee was mostly sunny and 59. The time is currently 2:34 p.m. Central Daylight Time. 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Now for the official National Weather Service forecast for Galesburg and surrounding areas of central and northwest Illinois. Rest of today, sunny. Near steady temperature in the lower 70s. Light and variable winds. Tonight, clear. Lows in the upper 40s. Southeast winds around 5 miles an hour. Tuesday, sunny. Highs in the mid-70s. South winds 10 to 15 miles an hour. Tuesday night, mostly clear until midnight, then becoming partly cloudy. Lows in the mid-50s. Southwest winds 5 to 10 miles an hour. Wednesday, sunny. Highs in the upper 70s. West winds 5 to 10 miles an hour. Wednesday night, mostly clear until midnight, then becoming partly cloudy. Lows in the lower 50s. Thursday through Friday, partly cloudy. Highs in the lower 70s. Lows in the upper 40s. Friday night and Saturday, mostly clear. Lows around 50. Highs in the upper 70s. Saturday night and Sunday, mostly clear. Lows in the upper 50s. Highs in the upper 70s. Again, the forecast for Galesburg and surrounding areas of central and northwest Illinois for the rest of today, sunny. Near steady temperature in the lower 70s. Light and variable winds. At 2 p.m. in Galesburg, skies were sunny. The temperature was 72 degrees, the dew point was 47, and the relative humidity was 40%. The wind was calm. The pressure was 30.26 inches and falling. Elsewhere around the area, it was sunny, and temperatures were in the lower to mid-70s. And once again at 2 p.m. in Galesburg, under sunny skies, the temperature was 72. Looking elsewhere around the Midwest at 2 p.m., Chicago was mostly sunny, and 68. Indianapolis was sunny, and 70. St. Louis was sunny, and 74. Kansas City was sunny, and 72. Des Moines was sunny, and 74. Milwaukee was mostly sunny, and 59. The time is currently 2:36 p.m. Central Daylight Time. 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Now for the official National Weather Service forecast for Galesburg and surrounding areas of central and northwest Illinois. Rest of today, sunny. Near steady temperature in the lower 70s. Light and variable winds. Tonight, clear. Lows in the upper 40s. Southeast winds around 5 miles an hour. Tuesday, sunny. Highs in the mid-70s. South winds 10 to 15 miles an hour. Tuesday night, mostly clear until midnight, then becoming partly cloudy. Lows in the mid-50s. Southwest winds 5 to 10 miles an hour. Wednesday, sunny. Highs in the upper 70s. West winds 5 to 10 miles an hour. Wednesday night, mostly clear until midnight, then becoming partly cloudy. Lows in the lower 50s. Thursday through Friday, partly cloudy. Highs in the lower 70s. Lows in the upper 40s. Friday night and Saturday, mostly clear. Lows around 50. Highs in the upper 70s. Saturday night and Sunday, mostly clear. Lows in the upper 50s. Highs in the upper 70s. Again, the forecast for Galesburg and surrounding areas of central and northwest Illinois for the rest of today, sunny. Near steady temperature in the lower 70s. Light and variable winds. At 2 p.m. in Galesburg, skies were sunny. The temperature was 72 degrees, the dew point was 47, and the relative humidity was 40%. The wind was calm. The pressure was 30.26 inches and falling. Elsewhere around the area, it was sunny, and temperatures were in the lower to mid-70s. And once again at 2 p.m. in Galesburg, under sunny skies, the temperature was 72. Looking elsewhere around the Midwest at 2 p.m., Chicago was mostly sunny, and 68.

Indianapolis was sunny and 70. St. Louis was sunny and 74. Kansas City was sunny and 72. Des Moines was sunny and 74. Milwaukee was mostly sunny and 59. The time is currently 2:39 p.m. Central Daylight Time. 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Now for the official National Weather Service forecast for Galesburg and surrounding areas of central and northwest Illinois. Rest of today, sunny. Near steady temperature in the lower 70s. Light and variable winds. Tonight, clear. Lows in the upper 40s. Southeast winds around 5 miles an hour. Tuesday, sunny. Highs in the mid-70s. South winds 10 to 15 miles an hour. Tuesday night, mostly clear until midnight, then becoming partly cloudy. Lows in the mid-50s. Southwest winds 5 to 10 miles an hour. Wednesday, sunny. Highs in the upper 70s. West winds 5 to 10 miles an hour. Wednesday night, mostly clear until midnight, then becoming partly cloudy. Lows in the lower 50s. Thursday through Friday, partly cloudy. Highs in the lower 70s. Lows in the upper 40s. Friday night and Saturday, mostly clear. Lows around 50. Highs in the upper 70s. Saturday night and Sunday, mostly clear. Lows in the upper 50s. Highs in the upper 70s. Again, the forecast for Galesburg and surrounding areas of central and northwest Illinois for the rest of today, sunny. Near steady temperature in the lower 70s. Light and variable winds. At 2 p.m. in Galesburg, skies were sunny. The temperature was 72 degrees, the dew point was 47, and the relative humidity was 40%. The wind was calm. The pressure was 30.26 inches and falling. Elsewhere around the area, it was sunny, and temperatures were in the lower to mid-70s. And once again at 2 p.m. in Galesburg, under sunny skies, the temperature was 72. Looking elsewhere around the Midwest at 2 p.m., Chicago was mostly sunny, and 68. Indianapolis was sunny, and 70. St. Louis was sunny, and 74. Kansas City was sunny, and 72. Des Moines was sunny, and 74. Milwaukee was mostly sunny, and 59. And now a discussion of hazardous weather conditions for the following county, Knox, Illinois. This hazardous weather outlook is for Central Illinois, East Central Illinois, Southeast Illinois, and West Central Illinois. For this afternoon and tonight, no hazardous weather is expected at this time. For Tuesday through Sunday, no hazardous weather is expected at this time. Spotter information statement, spotter activation is not anticipated through tonight. The time is currently 2:42 p.m. Central Daylight Time. 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Now for the official National Weather Service forecast for Galesburg and surrounding areas of central and northwest Illinois. Rest of today, sunny. Near steady temperature in the lower 70s. Light and variable winds. Tonight, clear. Lows in the upper 40s. Southeast winds around 5 miles an hour. Tuesday, sunny. Highs in the mid-70s. South winds 10 to 15 miles an hour. Tuesday night, mostly clear until midnight, then becoming partly cloudy. Lows in the mid-50s. Southwest winds 5 to 10 miles an hour. Wednesday, sunny. Highs in the upper 70s. West winds 5 to 10 miles an hour. Wednesday night, mostly clear until midnight, then becoming partly cloudy. Lows in the lower 50s. Thursday through Friday, partly cloudy. Highs in the lower 70s. Lows in the upper 40s. Friday night and Saturday, mostly clear. Lows around 50. Highs in the upper 70s. Saturday night and Sunday, mostly clear. Lows in the upper 50s. Highs in the upper 70s. Again, the forecast for Galesburg and surrounding areas of central and northwest Illinois for the rest of today, sunny. Near steady temperature in the lower 70s.

and variable winds. At 2 p.m. in Galesburg, skies were sunny. The temperature was 72 degrees, the dew point was 47, and the relative humidity was 40%. The wind was calm. The pressure was 30.26 inches and falling. Elsewhere around the area, it was sunny, and temperatures were in the lower to mid-70s. And once again at 2 p.m. in Galesburg, under sunny skies, the temperature was 72. Looking elsewhere around the Midwest at 2 p.m., Chicago was mostly sunny, and 68. Indianapolis was sunny, and 70. St. Louis was sunny, and 74. Kansas City was sunny, and 72. Des Moines was sunny, and 74. Milwaukee was mostly sunny, and 59. And now a discussion of hazardous weather conditions for the following county, Knox, Illinois. This hazardous weather outlook is for Central Illinois, East Central Illinois, Southeast Illinois, and West Central Illinois. For this afternoon and tonight, no hazardous weather is expected at this time. For Tuesday through Sunday, no hazardous weather is expected at this time. Spotter information statement. Spotter activation is not anticipated through tonight. The time is currently 2:45 p.m. Central Daylight Time. 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Now for the official National Weather Service forecast for Galesburg and surrounding areas of central and northwest Illinois. Rest of today, sunny. Near steady temperature in the lower 70s. Light and variable winds. Tonight, clear. Lows in the upper 40s. Southeast winds around 5 miles an hour. Tuesday, sunny. Highs in the mid-70s. South winds 10 to 15 miles an hour. Tuesday night, mostly clear until midnight, then becoming partly cloudy. Lows in the mid-50s. Southwest winds 5 to 10 miles an hour. Wednesday, sunny. Highs in the upper 70s. West winds 5 to 10 miles an hour. Wednesday night, mostly clear until midnight, then becoming partly cloudy. Lows in the lower 50s. Thursday through Friday, partly cloudy. Highs in the lower 70s. Lows in the upper 40s. Friday night and Saturday, mostly clear. Lows around 50. Highs in the upper 70s. Saturday night and Sunday, mostly clear. Lows in the upper 50s. Highs in the upper 70s. Again, the forecast for Galesburg and surrounding areas of central and northwest Illinois for the rest of today, sunny. Near steady temperature in the lower 70s. Light and variable winds. At 2 p.m. in Galesburg, skies were sunny. The temperature was 72 degrees, the dew point was 47, and the relative humidity was 40%. The wind was calm. The pressure was 30.26 inches and falling. Elsewhere around the area, it was sunny, and temperatures were in the lower to mid-70s. And once again at 2 p.m. in Galesburg, under sunny skies, the temperature was 72. Looking elsewhere around the Midwest at 2 p.m., Chicago was mostly sunny, and 68. Indianapolis was sunny, and 70. St. Louis was sunny, and 74. Kansas City was sunny, and 72. Des Moines was sunny, and 74. Milwaukee was mostly sunny, and 59. And now a discussion of hazardous weather conditions for the following county, Knox, Illinois. This hazardous weather outlook is for Central Illinois, East Central Illinois, Southeast Illinois, and West Central Illinois. For this afternoon and tonight, no hazardous weather is expected at this time. For Tuesday through Sunday, no hazardous weather is expected at this time. Spotter information statement. Spotter activation is not anticipated through tonight. The time is currently 2:48 p.m. Central Daylight Time. 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Now for the official National Weather Service forecast for Galesburg and surrounding areas of central and northwest Illinois. Rest of today, sunny. Near steady temperature in the lower 70s. Light and variable winds. Tonight, clear. Lows in the upper 40s. Southeast winds around 5 miles an hour. Tuesday,

sunny. Highs in the mid-70s. South winds 10 to 15 miles an hour. Tuesday night, mostly clear until midnight, then becoming partly cloudy. Lows in the mid-50s. Southwest winds 5 to 10 miles an hour. Wednesday, sunny. Highs in the upper 70s. West winds 5 to 10 miles an hour. Wednesday night, mostly clear until midnight, then becoming partly cloudy. Lows in the lower 50s. Thursday through Friday, partly cloudy. Highs in the lower 70s. Lows in the upper 40s. Friday night and Saturday, mostly clear. Lows around 50. Highs in the upper 70s. Saturday night and Sunday, mostly clear. Lows in the upper 50s. Highs in the upper 70s. Again, the forecast for Galesburg and surrounding areas of central and northwest Illinois for the rest of today, sunny. Near steady temperature in the lower 70s. Light and variable winds. At 2 p.m. in Galesburg, skies were sunny. The temperature was 72 degrees, the dew point was 47, and the relative humidity was 40%. The wind was calm. The pressure was 30.26 inches and falling. Elsewhere around the area, it was sunny, and temperatures were in the lower to mid-70s. And once again at 2 p.m. in Galesburg, under sunny skies, the temperature was 72. Looking elsewhere around the Midwest at 2 p.m., Chicago was mostly sunny, and 68. Indianapolis was sunny, and 70. St. Louis was sunny, and 74. Kansas City was sunny, and 72. Des Moines was sunny, and 74. Milwaukee was mostly sunny, and 59. And now a discussion of hazardous weather conditions for the following county, Knox, Illinois. This hazardous weather outlook is for Central Illinois, East Central Illinois, Southeast Illinois, and West Central Illinois. For this afternoon and tonight, no hazardous weather is expected at this time. For Tuesday through Sunday, no hazardous weather is expected at this time. Spotter information statement. Spotter activation is not anticipated through tonight. The time is currently 2:51 p.m. Central Daylight Time. 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Now for the official National Weather Service forecast for Galesburg and surrounding areas of central and northwest Illinois. Rest of today, sunny. Near steady temperature in the lower 70s. Light and variable winds. Tonight, clear. Lows in the upper 40s. Southeast winds around 5 miles an hour. Tuesday, sunny. Highs in the mid-70s. South winds 10 to 15 miles an hour. Tuesday night, mostly clear until midnight, then becoming partly cloudy. Lows in the mid-50s. Southwest winds 5 to 10 miles an hour. Wednesday, sunny. Highs in the upper 70s. West winds 5 to 10 miles an hour. Wednesday night, mostly clear until midnight, then becoming partly cloudy. Lows in the lower 50s. Thursday through Friday, partly cloudy. Highs in the lower 70s. Lows in the upper 40s. Friday night and Saturday, mostly clear. Lows around 50. Highs in the upper 70s. Saturday night and Sunday, mostly clear. Lows in the upper 50s. Highs in the upper 70s. Again, the forecast for Galesburg and surrounding areas of central and northwest Illinois for the rest of today, sunny. Near steady temperature in the lower 70s. Light and variable winds. At 2 p.m. in Galesburg, skies were sunny. The temperature was 72 degrees, the dew point was 47, and the relative humidity was 40%. The wind was calm. The pressure was 30.26 inches and falling. Elsewhere around the area, it was sunny, and temperatures were in the lower to mid-70s. And once again at 2 p.m. in Galesburg, under sunny skies, the temperature was 72. Looking elsewhere around the Midwest at 2 p.m., Chicago was mostly sunny, and 68. Indianapolis was sunny, and 70. St. Louis was sunny, and 74. Kansas City was sunny, and 72. Des Moines was sunny, and 74. Milwaukee was mostly sunny, and 59.

And now a discussion of hazardous weather conditions for the following county, Knox, Illinois. This hazardous weather outlook is for Central Illinois, East Central Illinois, Southeast Illinois, and West Central Illinois. For this afternoon and tonight, no hazardous weather is expected at this time. For Tuesday through Sunday, no hazardous weather is expected at this time. Spotter information statement. Spotter activation is not anticipated through tonight. The time is currently 2:54 p.m. Central Daylight Time. 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Now for the official National Weather Service forecast for Galesburg and surrounding areas of central and northwest Illinois. Rest of today, sunny. Near steady temperature in the lower 70s. Light and variable winds. Tonight, clear. Lows in the upper 40s. Southeast winds around 5 miles an hour. Tuesday, sunny. Highs in the mid-70s. South winds 10 to 15 miles an hour. Tuesday night, mostly clear until midnight, then becoming partly cloudy. Lows in the mid-50s. Southwest winds 5 to 10 miles an hour. Wednesday, sunny. Highs in the upper 70s. West winds 5 to 10 miles an hour. Wednesday night, mostly clear until midnight, then becoming partly cloudy. Lows in the lower 50s. Thursday through Friday, partly cloudy. Highs in the lower 70s. Lows in the upper 40s. Friday night and Saturday, mostly clear. Lows around 50. Highs in the upper 70s. Saturday night and Sunday, mostly clear. Lows in the upper 50s. Highs in the upper 70s. Again, the forecast for Galesburg and surrounding areas of central and northwest Illinois for the rest of today, sunny. Near steady temperature in the lower 70s. Light and variable winds. At 2 p.m. in Galesburg, skies were sunny. The temperature was 72 degrees, the dew point was 47, and the relative humidity was 40%. The wind was calm. The pressure was 30.26 inches and falling. Elsewhere around the area, it was sunny, and temperatures were in the lower to mid-70s. And once again at 2 p.m. in Galesburg, under sunny skies, the temperature was 72. Looking elsewhere around the Midwest at 2 p.m., Chicago was mostly sunny, and 68. Indianapolis was sunny, and 70. St. Louis was sunny, and 74. Kansas City was sunny, and 72. Des Moines was sunny, and 74. Milwaukee was mostly sunny, and 59. And now a discussion of hazardous weather conditions for the following county, Knox, Illinois. This hazardous weather outlook is for Central Illinois, East Central Illinois, Southeast Illinois, and West Central Illinois. For this afternoon and tonight, no hazardous weather is expected at this time. For Tuesday through Sunday, no hazardous weather is expected at this time. Spotter information statement. Spotter activation is not anticipated through tonight. The time is currently 2:57 p.m. Central Daylight Time. 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Now for the official National Weather Service forecast for Galesburg and surrounding areas of central and northwest Illinois. Rest of today, sunny. Near steady temperature in the lower 70s. Light and variable winds. Tonight, clear. Lows in the upper 40s. Southeast winds around 5 miles an hour. Tuesday, sunny. Highs in the mid-70s. South winds 10 to 15 miles an hour. Tuesday night, mostly clear until midnight, then becoming partly cloudy. Lows in the mid-50s. Southwest winds 5 to 10 miles an hour. Wednesday, sunny. Highs in the upper 70s. West winds 5 to 10 miles an hour. Wednesday night, mostly clear until midnight, then becoming partly cloudy. Lows in the lower 50s. Thursday through Friday, partly cloudy. Highs in the lower 70s. Lows in the upper 40s. Friday night and Saturday, mostly clear. Lows around 50. Highs in the upper 70s. Saturday night and Sunday, mostly clear. Lows in the upper 50s.
highs in the upper 70s. Again, the forecast for Galesburg and surrounding areas of central and northwest Illinois for the rest of today, sunny. Near steady temperature in the lower 70s. Light and variable winds. At 2 p.m. in Galesburg, skies were sunny. The temperature was 72 degrees, the dew point was 47, and the relative humidity was 40%. The wind was calm. The pressure was 30.26 inches and falling. Elsewhere around the area, it was sunny, and temperatures were in the lower to mid-70s. And once again at 2 p.m. in Galesburg, under sunny skies, the temperature was 72. Looking elsewhere around the Midwest at 2 p.m., Chicago was mostly sunny, and 68. Indianapolis was sunny, and 70. St. Louis was sunny, and 74. Kansas City was sunny, and 72. Des Moines was sunny, and 74. Milwaukee was mostly sunny, and 59. And now a discussion of hazardous weather conditions for the following county, Knox, Illinois. This hazardous weather outlook is for central Illinois, east central Illinois, southeast Illinois, and west central Illinois. For this afternoon and tonight, no hazardous weather is expected at this time. For Tuesday through Sunday, no hazardous weather is expected at this time. Spotter information statement. Spotter activation is not anticipated through tonight. The time is currently 3 p.m. Central Daylight Time. 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Now for the official National Weather Service forecast for Galesburg and surrounding areas of central and northwest Illinois. Rest of today, sunny. Near steady temperature in the lower 70s. Light and variable winds. Tonight, clear. Lows in the upper 40s. Southeast winds around 5 miles an hour. Tuesday, sunny. Highs in the mid-70s. South winds 10 to 15 miles an hour. Tuesday night, mostly clear until midnight, then becoming partly cloudy. Lows in the mid-50s. Southwest winds 5 to 10 miles an hour. Wednesday, sunny. Highs in the upper 70s. West winds 5 to 10 miles an hour. Wednesday night, mostly clear until midnight, then becoming partly cloudy. Lows in the lower 50s. Thursday through Friday, partly cloudy. Highs in the lower 70s. Lows in the upper 40s. Friday night and Saturday, mostly clear. Lows around 50. Highs in the upper 70s. Saturday night and Sunday, mostly clear. Lows in the upper 50s. Highs in the upper 70s. Again, the forecast for Galesburg and surrounding areas of central and northwest Illinois for the rest of today, sunny. Near steady temperature in the lower 70s. Light and variable winds. And now a discussion of hazardous weather conditions for the following county, Knox, Illinois. This hazardous weather outlook is for central Illinois, east central Illinois, southeast Illinois, and west central Illinois. For this afternoon and tonight, no hazardous weather is expected at this time. For Tuesday through Sunday, no hazardous weather is expected at this time. Spotter information statement. Spotter activation is not anticipated through tonight. The time is currently 3:02 p.m. Central Daylight Time. 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Now for the official National Weather Service forecast for Galesburg and surrounding areas of central and northwest Illinois. Rest of today, sunny. Near steady temperature in the lower 70s. Light and variable winds. Tonight, clear. Lows in the upper 40s. Southeast winds around 5 miles an hour. Tuesday, sunny. Highs in the mid-70s. South winds 10 to 15 miles an hour. Tuesday night, mostly clear until midnight, then becoming partly cloudy. Lows in the mid-50s. Southwest winds 5 to 10 miles an hour. Wednesday, sunny. Highs in the upper 70s. West winds 5 to 10 miles an hour. Wednesday night, mostly clear until midnight, then becoming partly cloudy. Lows in the lower 50s. Thursday through Friday, partly cloudy. Highs in the lower 70s.
lows in the

upper 40s. Friday night and Saturday, mostly clear. Lows around 50. Highs in the upper 70s. Saturday night and Sunday, mostly clear. Lows in the upper 50s. Highs in the upper 70s. Again, the forecasts for Galesburg and surrounding areas of central and northwest Illinois for the rest of today, sunny. Near steady temperature in the lower 70s. Light and variable winds. And now a discussion of hazardous weather conditions for the following county, Knox, Illinois. This hazardous weather outlook is for central Illinois, east central Illinois, southeast Illinois, and west central Illinois. For this afternoon and tonight, no hazardous weather is expected at this time. For Tuesday through Sunday, no hazardous weather is expected at this time. Spotter information statement, spotter activation is not anticipated through tonight. The time is currently 3:04 p.m. Central Daylight Time. 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Now for the official National Weather Service forecast for Galesburg and surrounding areas of central and northwest Illinois. Rest of today, sunny. Near steady temperature in the lower 70s. Light and variable winds. Tonight, clear. Lows in the upper 40s. Southeast winds around 5 miles an hour. Tuesday, sunny. Highs in the mid-70s. South winds 10 to 15 miles an hour. Tuesday night, mostly clear until midnight, then becoming partly cloudy. Lows in the mid-50s. Southwest winds 5 to 10 miles an hour. Wednesday, sunny. Highs in the upper 70s. West winds 5 to 10 miles an hour. Wednesday night, mostly clear until midnight, then becoming partly cloudy. Lows in the lower 50s. Thursday through Friday, partly cloudy. Highs in the lower 70s. Lows in the upper 40s. Friday night and Saturday, mostly clear. Lows around 50. Highs in the upper 70s. Saturday night and Sunday, mostly clear. Lows in the upper 50s. Highs in the upper 70s. Again, the forecast for Galesburg and surrounding areas of central and northwest Illinois for the rest of today, sunny. Near steady temperature in the lower 70s. Light and variable winds. At 3 p.m. in Galesburg, skies were sunny. The temperature was 73 degrees, the dew point was 44, and the relative humidity was 35%. The wind was south at 5 miles an hour. The pressure was 30.23 inches and falling. Elsewhere around the area, it was sunny, and temperatures were in the lower to mid-70s. And once again at 3 p.m. in Galesburg, under sunny skies, the temperature was 73. Looking elsewhere around the Midwest at 3 p.m., Chicago was mostly sunny, and 67. Indianapolis was sunny, and 70. St. Louis was sunny, and 75. Kansas City was sunny, and 73. Des Moines was sunny, and 75. Milwaukee was mostly sunny, and 59. And now a discussion of hazardous weather conditions for the following county, Knox, Illinois. This hazardous weather outlook is for central Illinois, east central Illinois, southeast Illinois, and west central Illinois. For this afternoon and tonight, no hazardous weather is expected at this time. For Tuesday through Sunday, no hazardous weather is expected at this time. Spotter information statement, spotter activation is not anticipated through tonight. The time is currently 3:08 p.m. Central Daylight Time. 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Now for the official National Weather Service forecast for Galesburg and surrounding areas of central and northwest Illinois. Rest of today, sunny. Near steady temperature in the lower 70s. Light and variable winds. Tonight, clear. Lows in the upper 40s. Southeast winds around 5 miles an hour. Tuesday, sunny. Highs in the mid-70s. South winds 10 to 15 miles an hour. Tuesday night, mostly clear until midnight, then becoming partly cloudy. Lows in the mid-50s. Southwest winds 5 to 10 miles an hour. Wednesday, sunny. Highs in the upper 70s.

forecast winds 5 to 10 miles an hour. Wednesday night, mostly clear until midnight, then becoming partly cloudy. Lows in the lower 50s. Thursday through Friday, partly cloudy. Highs in the lower 70s. Lows in the upper 40s. Friday night and Saturday, mostly clear. Lows around 50. Highs in the upper 70s. Saturday night and Sunday, mostly clear. Lows in the upper 50s. Highs in the upper 70s. Again, the forecast for Galesburg and surrounding areas of central and northwest Illinois for the rest of today, sunny. Near steady temperature in the lower 70s. Light and variable winds. At 3 p.m. in Galesburg, skies were sunny. The temperature was 73 degrees, the dew point was 44, and the relative humidity was 35%. The wind was south at 5 miles an hour. The pressure was 30.23 inches and falling. Elsewhere around the area, it was sunny, and temperatures were in the lower to mid-70s. And once again at 3 p.m. in Galesburg, under sunny skies, the temperature was 73. Looking elsewhere around the Midwest at 3 p.m., Chicago was mostly sunny, and 67. Indianapolis was sunny, and 70. St. Louis was sunny, and 75. Kansas City was sunny, and 73. Des Moines was sunny, and 75. Milwaukee was mostly sunny, and 59. And now a discussion of hazardous weather conditions for the following county, Knox, Illinois. This hazardous weather outlook is for central Illinois, east central Illinois, southeast Illinois, and west central Illinois. For this afternoon and tonight, no hazardous weather is expected at this time. For Tuesday through Sunday, no hazardous weather is expected at this time. Spotter information statement, spotter activation is not anticipated through tonight. The time is currently 3:11 p.m. Central Daylight Time. 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Now for the official National Weather Service forecast for Galesburg and surrounding areas of central and northwest Illinois. Rest of today, sunny. Near steady temperature in the lower 70s. Light and variable winds. Tonight, clear. Lows in the upper 40s. Southeast winds around 5 miles an hour. Tuesday, sunny. Highs in the mid-70s. South winds 10 to 15 miles an hour. Tuesday night, mostly clear until midnight, then becoming partly cloudy. Lows in the mid-50s. Southwest winds 5 to 10 miles an hour. Wednesday, sunny. Highs in the upper 70s. West winds 5 to 10 miles an hour. Wednesday night, mostly clear until midnight, then becoming partly cloudy. Lows in the lower 50s. Thursday through Friday, partly cloudy. Highs in the lower 70s. Lows in the upper 40s. Friday night and Saturday, mostly clear. Lows around 50. Highs in the upper 70s. Saturday night and Sunday, mostly clear. Lows in the upper 50s. Highs in the upper 70s. Again, the forecast for Galesburg and surrounding areas of central and northwest Illinois for the rest of today, sunny. Near steady temperature in the lower 70s. Light and variable winds. At 3 p.m. in Galesburg, skies were sunny. The temperature was 73 degrees, the dew point was 44, and the relative humidity was 35%. The wind was south at 5 miles an hour. The pressure was 30.23 inches and falling. Elsewhere around the area, it was sunny, and temperatures were in the lower to mid-70s. And once again at 3 p.m. in Galesburg, under sunny skies, the temperature was 73. Looking elsewhere around the Midwest at 3 p.m., Chicago was mostly sunny, and 67. Indianapolis was sunny, and 70. St. Louis was sunny, and 75. Kansas City was sunny, and 73. Des Moines was sunny, and 75. Milwaukee was mostly sunny, and 59. And now a discussion of hazardous weather conditions for the following county, Knox, Illinois. This hazardous weather outlook is for central Illinois, east central Illinois, southeast Illinois, and west central Illinois. For this afternoon and tonight, no hazardous weather is expected at this time.
For Tuesday through Sunday, no hazardous weather is expected at this time. Spotter information statement. Spotter activation is not anticipated through tonight. 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Programming originates from NOAA's National Weather Service office in Lincoln. 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Now for the official National Weather Service forecast for Galesburg and surrounding areas of central and northwest Illinois. Rest of today, sunny. Near steady temperature in the lower 70s. Light and variable winds. Tonight, clear. Lows in the upper 40s. Southeast winds around 5 miles an hour. Tuesday, sunny. Highs in the mid-70s. South winds 10 to 15 miles an hour. Tuesday night, mostly clear until midnight, then becoming partly cloudy. Lows in the mid-50s. Southwest winds 5 to 10 miles an hour. Wednesday, sunny. Highs in the upper 70s. West winds 5 to 10 miles an hour. Wednesday night, mostly clear until midnight, then becoming partly cloudy. Lows in the lower 50s. Thursday through Friday, partly cloudy. Highs in the lower 70s. Lows in the upper 40s. Friday night and Saturday, mostly clear. Lows around 50. Highs in the upper 70s. Saturday night and Sunday, mostly clear. Lows in the upper 50s. Highs in the upper 70s. Again, the forecast for Galesburg and surrounding areas of central and northwest Illinois for the rest of today, sunny. Near steady temperature in the lower 70s. Light and variable winds. At 3 p.m. in Galesburg, skies were sunny. The temperature was 73 degrees, the dew point was 44, and the relative humidity was 35%. The wind was south at 5 miles an hour. The pressure was 30.23 inches and falling. Elsewhere around the area, it was sunny, and temperatures were in the lower to mid-70s. And once again at 3 p.m. in Galesburg, under sunny skies, the temperature was 73. Looking elsewhere around the Midwest at 3 p.m., Chicago was mostly sunny, and 67. Indianapolis was sunny, and 70. St. Louis was sunny, and 75. Kansas City was sunny, and 73. Des Moines was sunny, and 75. Milwaukee was mostly sunny, and 59. And now a discussion of hazardous weather conditions for the following county, Knox, Illinois. This hazardous weather outlook is for central Illinois, east central Illinois, southeast Illinois, and west central Illinois. For this afternoon and tonight, no hazardous weather is expected at this time. For Tuesday through Sunday, no hazardous weather is expected at this time. Spotter information statement. Spotter activation is not anticipated through tonight. The time is currently 3:17 p.m. Central Daylight Time. 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Now for the official National Weather Service forecast for Galesburg and surrounding areas of central and northwest Illinois. Rest of today, sunny. Near steady temperature in the lower 70s. Light and variable winds. Tonight, clear. Lows in the upper 40s. Southeast winds around 5 miles an hour. Tuesday, sunny. Highs in the mid-70s. South winds 10 to 15 miles an hour. Tuesday night, mostly clear until midnight, then becoming partly cloudy. Lows in the mid-50s. Southwest winds 5 to 10 miles an hour. Wednesday, sunny. Highs in the upper 70s. West winds 5 to 10 miles an hour. Wednesday night, mostly clear until midnight, then becoming partly cloudy. Lows in the lower 50s. Thursday through Friday, partly cloudy. Highs in the lower 70s. Lows in the upper 40s. Friday night and Saturday,

mostly clear. Lows around 50. Highs in the upper 70s. Saturday night and Sunday, mostly clear. Lows in the upper 50s. Highs in the upper 70s. Again, the forecast for Galesburg and surrounding areas of central and northwest Illinois for the rest of today, sunny. Near steady temperature in the lower 70s. Light and variable winds. At 3 p.m. in Galesburg, skies were sunny. The temperature was 73 degrees, the dew point was 44, and the relative humidity was 35%. The wind was south at 5 miles an hour. The pressure was 30.23 inches and falling. Elsewhere around the area, it was sunny, and temperatures were in the lower to mid-70s. And once again at 3 p.m. in Galesburg, under sunny skies, the temperature was 73. Looking elsewhere around the Midwest at 3 p.m., Chicago was mostly sunny, and 67. Indianapolis was sunny, and 70. St. Louis was sunny, and 75. Kansas City was sunny, and 73. Des Moines was sunny, and 75. Milwaukee was mostly sunny, and 59. And now a discussion of hazardous weather conditions for the following county, Knox, Illinois. This hazardous weather outlook is for Central Illinois, East Central Illinois, Southeast Illinois, and West Central Illinois. For this afternoon and tonight, no hazardous weather is expected at this time. For Tuesday through Sunday, no hazardous weather is expected at this time. Spotter information statement, spotter activation is not anticipated through tonight. The time is currently 3:20 p.m. Central Daylight Time. 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Now for the official National Weather Service forecast for Galesburg and surrounding areas of central and northwest Illinois. Rest of today, sunny. Near steady temperature in the lower 70s. Light and variable winds. Tonight, clear. Lows in the upper 40s. Southeast winds around 5 miles an hour. Tuesday, sunny. Highs in the mid-70s. South winds 10 to 15 miles an hour. Tuesday night, mostly clear until midnight, then becoming partly cloudy. Lows in the mid-50s. Southwest winds 5 to 10 miles an hour. Wednesday, sunny. Highs in the upper 70s. West winds 5 to 10 miles an hour. Wednesday night, mostly clear until midnight, then becoming partly cloudy. Lows in the lower 50s. Thursday through Friday, partly cloudy. Highs in the lower 70s. Lows in the upper 40s. Friday night and Saturday, mostly clear. Lows around 50. Highs in the upper 70s. Saturday night and Sunday, mostly clear. Lows in the upper 50s. Highs in the upper 70s. Again, the forecast for Galesburg and surrounding areas of central and northwest Illinois for the rest of today, sunny. Near steady temperature in the lower 70s. Light and variable winds. At 3 p.m. in Galesburg, skies were sunny. The temperature was 73 degrees, the dew point was 44, and the relative humidity was 35%. The wind was south at 5 miles an hour. The pressure was 30.23 inches and falling. Elsewhere around the area, it was sunny, and temperatures were in the lower to mid-70s. And once again at 3 p.m. in Galesburg, under sunny skies, the temperature was 73. Looking elsewhere around the Midwest at 3 p.m., Chicago was mostly sunny, and 67. Indianapolis was sunny, and 70. St. Louis was sunny, and 75. Kansas City was sunny, and 73. Des Moines was sunny, and 75. Milwaukee was mostly sunny, and 59. And now a discussion of hazardous weather conditions for the following county, Knox, Illinois. This hazardous weather outlook is for Central Illinois, East Central Illinois, Southeast Illinois, and West Central Illinois. For this afternoon and tonight, no hazardous weather is expected at this time. For Tuesday through Sunday, no hazardous weather is expected at this time. Spotter information statement, spotter activation is not anticipated through tonight. The time is currently 3:23 p.m. Central Daylight Time. 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

mostly clear until midnight, then becoming partly cloudy. Lows in the lower 50s. Thursday through Friday, partly cloudy. Highs in the lower 70s. Lows in the upper 40s. Friday night and Saturday, mostly clear. Lows around 50. Highs in the upper 70s. Saturday night and Sunday, mostly clear. Lows in the upper 50s. Highs in the upper 70s. Again, the forecast for Galesburg and surrounding areas of central and northwest Illinois for the rest of today, sunny. Near steady temperature in the lower 70s. Light and variable winds. At 3 p.m. in Galesburg, skies were sunny. The temperature was 73 degrees, the dew point was 44, and the relative humidity was 35%. The wind was south at 5 miles an hour. The pressure was 30.23 inches and falling. Elsewhere around the area, it was sunny, and temperatures were in the lower to mid-70s. And once again at 3 p.m. in Galesburg, under sunny skies, the temperature was 73. Looking elsewhere around the Midwest at 3 p.m., Chicago was mostly sunny, and 67. Indianapolis was sunny, and 70. St. Louis was sunny, and 75. Kansas City was sunny, and 73. Des Moines was sunny, and 75. Milwaukee was mostly sunny, and 59. And now a discussion of hazardous weather conditions for the following county, Knox, Illinois. This hazardous weather outlook is for central Illinois, east central Illinois, southeast Illinois, and west central Illinois. For this afternoon and tonight, no hazardous weather is expected at this time. For Tuesday through Sunday, no hazardous weather is expected at this time. Spotter information statement, spotter activation is not anticipated through tonight. The time is currently 3:26 p.m. Central Daylight Time. 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Now for the official National Weather Service forecast for Galesburg and surrounding areas of central and northwest Illinois. Rest of today, sunny. Near steady temperature in the lower 70s. Light and variable winds. Tonight, clear. Lows in the upper 40s. Southeast winds around 5 miles an hour. Tuesday, sunny. Highs in the mid-70s. South winds 10 to 15 miles an hour. Tuesday night, mostly clear until midnight, then becoming partly cloudy. Lows in the mid-50s. Southwest winds 5 to 10 miles an hour. Wednesday, sunny. Highs in the upper 70s. West winds 5 to 10 miles an hour. Wednesday night, mostly clear until midnight, then becoming partly cloudy. Lows in the lower 50s. Thursday through Friday, partly cloudy. Highs in the lower 70s. Lows in the upper 40s. Friday night and Saturday, mostly clear. Lows around 50. Highs in the upper 70s. Saturday night and Sunday, mostly clear. Lows in the upper 50s. Highs in the upper 70s. Again, the forecast for Galesburg and surrounding areas of central and northwest Illinois for the rest of today, sunny. Near steady temperature in the lower 70s. Light and variable winds. At 3 p.m. in Galesburg, skies were sunny. The temperature was 73 degrees, the dew point was 44, and the relative humidity was 35%. The wind was south at 5 miles an hour. The pressure was 30.23 inches and falling. Elsewhere around the area, it was sunny, and temperatures were in the lower to mid-70s. And once again at 3 p.m. in Galesburg, under sunny skies, the temperature was 73. Looking elsewhere around the Midwest at 3 p.m., Chicago was mostly sunny, and 67. Indianapolis was sunny, and 70. St. Louis was sunny, and 75. Kansas City was sunny, and 73. Des Moines was sunny, and 75. Milwaukee was mostly sunny, and 59. And now a discussion of hazardous weather conditions for the following county, Knox, Illinois. This hazardous weather outlook is for central Illinois, east central Illinois, southeast Illinois, and west central Illinois. For this afternoon and tonight, no hazardous weather is expected at this time. For Tuesday through Sunday, no hazardous weather is expected.

expected at this time. Spotter information statement. Spotter activation is not anticipated through tonight. The time is currently 3:29 p.m. Central Daylight Time. 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Now for the official National Weather Service forecast for Galesburg and surrounding areas of central and northwest Illinois. Rest of today, sunny. Near steady temperature in the lower 70s. Light and variable winds. Tonight, clear. Lows in the upper 40s. Southeast winds around 5 miles an hour. Tuesday, sunny. Highs in the mid-70s. South winds 10 to 15 miles an hour. Tuesday night, mostly clear until midnight, then becoming partly cloudy. Lows in the mid-50s. Southwest winds 5 to 10 miles an hour. Wednesday, sunny. Highs in the upper 70s. West winds 5 to 10 miles an hour. Wednesday night, mostly clear until midnight, then becoming partly cloudy. Lows in the lower 50s. Thursday through Friday, partly cloudy. Highs in the lower 70s. Lows in the upper 40s. Friday night and Saturday, mostly clear. Lows around 50. Highs in the upper 70s. Saturday night and Sunday, mostly clear. Lows in the upper 50s. Highs in the upper 70s. Again, the forecast for Galesburg and surrounding areas of central and northwest Illinois for the rest of today, sunny. Near steady temperature in the lower 70s. Light and variable winds. At 3 p.m. in Galesburg, skies were sunny. The temperature was 73 degrees, the dew point was 44, and the relative humidity was 35%. The wind was south at 5 miles an hour. The pressure was 30.23 inches and falling. Elsewhere around the area, it was sunny, and temperatures were in the lower to mid-70s. And once again at 3 p.m. in Galesburg, under sunny skies, the temperature was 73. Looking elsewhere around the Midwest at 3 p.m., Chicago was mostly sunny, and 67. Indianapolis was sunny, and 70. St. Louis was sunny, and 75. Kansas City was sunny, and 73. Des Moines was sunny, and 75. Milwaukee was mostly sunny, and 59. And now a discussion of hazardous weather conditions for the following county, Knox, Illinois. This hazardous weather outlook is for Central Illinois, East Central Illinois, Southeast Illinois, and West Central Illinois. For this afternoon and tonight, no hazardous weather is expected at this time. For Tuesday through Sunday, no hazardous weather is expected at this time. Spotter information statement. Spotter activation is not anticipated through tonight. The time is currently 3:33 p.m. Central Daylight Time. 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Now for the official National Weather Service forecast for Galesburg and surrounding areas of central and northwest Illinois. Rest of today, sunny. Near steady temperature in the lower 70s. Light and variable winds. Tonight, clear. Lows in the upper 40s. Southeast winds around 5 miles an hour. Tuesday, sunny. Highs in the mid-70s. South winds 10 to 15 miles an hour. Tuesday night, mostly clear until midnight, then becoming partly cloudy. Lows in the mid-50s. Southwest winds 5 to 10 miles an hour. Wednesday, sunny. Highs in the upper 70s. West winds 5 to 10 miles an hour. Wednesday night, mostly clear until midnight, then becoming partly cloudy. Lows in the lower 50s. Thursday through Friday, partly cloudy. Highs in the lower 70s. Lows in the upper 40s. Friday night and Saturday, mostly clear. Lows around 50. Highs in the upper 70s. Saturday night and Sunday, mostly clear. Lows in the upper 50s. Highs in the upper 70s. Again, the forecast for Galesburg and surrounding areas of central and northwest Illinois for the

Rest of today, sunny. Near steady temperature in the lower 70s. Light and variable winds. At 3 p.m. in Galesburg, skies were sunny. The temperature was 73 degrees, the dew point was 44, and the relative humidity was 35%. The wind was south at 5 miles an hour. The pressure was 30.23 inches and falling. Elsewhere around the area, it was sunny, and temperatures were in the lower to mid-70s. And once again at 3 p.m. in Galesburg, under sunny skies, the temperature was 73. Looking elsewhere around the Midwest at 3 p.m., Chicago was mostly sunny, and 67. Indianapolis was sunny, and 70. St. Louis was sunny, and 75. Kansas City was sunny, and 73. Des Moines was sunny, and 75. Milwaukee was mostly sunny, and 59. And now a discussion of hazardous weather conditions for the following county, Knox, Illinois. This hazardous weather outlook is for Central Illinois, East Central Illinois, Southeast Illinois, and West Central Illinois. For this afternoon and tonight, no hazardous weather is expected at this time. For Tuesday through Sunday, no hazardous weather is expected at this time. Spotter information statement. Spotter activation is not anticipated through tonight. The time is currently 3:36 p.m. Central Daylight Time. 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Now for the official National Weather Service forecast for Galesburg and surrounding areas of central and northwest Illinois. Rest of today, sunny. Near steady temperature in the lower 70s. Light and variable winds. Tonight, clear. Lows in the upper 40s. Southeast winds around 5 miles an hour. Tuesday, sunny. Highs in the mid-70s. South winds 10 to 15 miles an hour. Tuesday night, mostly clear until midnight, then becoming partly cloudy. Lows in the mid-50s. Southwest winds 5 to 10 miles an hour. Wednesday, sunny. Highs in the upper 70s. West winds 5 to 10 miles an hour. Wednesday night, mostly clear until midnight, then becoming partly cloudy. Lows in the lower 50s. Thursday through Friday, partly cloudy. Highs in the lower 70s. Lows in the upper 40s. Friday night and Saturday, mostly clear. Lows around 50. Highs in the upper 70s. Saturday night and Sunday, mostly clear. Lows in the upper 50s. Highs in the upper 70s. Again, the forecast for Galesburg and surrounding areas of central and northwest Illinois for the rest of today, sunny. Near steady temperature in the lower 70s. Light and variable winds. At 3 p.m. in Galesburg, skies were sunny. The temperature was 73 degrees, the dew point was 44, and the relative humidity was 35%. The wind was south at 5 miles an hour. The pressure was 30.23 inches and falling. Elsewhere around the area, it was sunny, and temperatures were in the lower to mid-70s. And once again at 3 p.m. in Galesburg, under sunny skies, the temperature was 73. Looking elsewhere around the Midwest at 3 p.m., Chicago was mostly sunny, and 67. Indianapolis was sunny, and 70. St. Louis was sunny, and 75. Kansas City was sunny, and 73. Des Moines was sunny, and 75. Milwaukee was mostly sunny, and 59. And now a discussion of hazardous weather conditions for the following county, Knox, Illinois. This hazardous weather outlook is for Central Illinois, East Central Illinois, Southeast Illinois, and West Central Illinois. For this afternoon and tonight, no hazardous weather is expected at this time. For Tuesday through Sunday, no hazardous weather is expected at this time. Spotter information statement. Spotter activation is not anticipated through tonight. The time is currently 3:39 p.m. Central Daylight Time. 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Now for the official National Weather Service forecast for Galesburg and surrounding areas of central and northwest Illinois. Tonight, clear. Lows in the upper 40s. Southeast winds around 5 miles an hour.

Tuesday, sunny. Highs in the mid-70s. South winds 10 to 15 miles an hour. Tuesday night, mostly clear until midnight, then becoming partly cloudy. Lows in the mid-50s. Southwest winds 5 to 10 miles an hour. Wednesday, sunny. Highs in the upper 70s. West winds 5 to 10 miles an hour. Wednesday night, mostly clear until midnight, then becoming partly cloudy. Lows in the lower 50s. Northwest winds around 5 miles an hour until midnight, becoming light and variable. Thursday through Friday, partly cloudy. Highs in the lower 70s. Lows in the upper 40s. Friday night and Saturday, mostly clear. Lows around 50. Highs in the upper 70s. Saturday night through Sunday night, mostly clear. Lows in the upper 50s. Highs in the upper 70s. Columbus Day, mostly sunny. Highs in the mid-70s. Again, the forecast for Galesburg and surrounding areas of central and northwest Illinois for tonight, clear. Lows in the upper 40s. Southeast winds around 5 miles an hour. At 3 p.m. in Galesburg, skies were sunny. The temperature was 73 degrees, the dew point was 44, and the relative humidity was 35%. The wind was south at 5 miles an hour. The pressure was 30.23 inches and falling. Elsewhere around the area, it was sunny, and temperatures were in the lower to mid-70s. And once again at 3 p.m. in Galesburg, under sunny skies, the temperature was 73. Looking elsewhere around the Midwest at 3 p.m., Chicago was mostly sunny, and 67. Indianapolis was sunny, and 70. St. Louis was sunny, and 75. Kansas City was sunny, and 73. Des Moines was sunny, and 75. Milwaukee was mostly sunny, and 59. And now a discussion of hazardous weather conditions for the following county, Knox, Illinois. This hazardous weather outlook is for Central Illinois, East Central Illinois, Southeast Illinois, and West Central Illinois. For this afternoon and tonight, no hazardous weather is expected at this time. For Tuesday through Sunday, no hazardous weather is expected at this time. Spotter information statement, spotter activation is not anticipated through tonight. The time is currently 3:42 p.m. Central Daylight Time. 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Now for the official National Weather Service forecast for Galesburg and surrounding areas of central and northwest Illinois. Tonight, clear. Lows in the upper 40s. Southeast winds around 5 miles an hour. Tuesday, sunny. Highs in the mid-70s. South winds 10 to 15 miles an hour. Tuesday night, mostly clear until midnight, then becoming partly cloudy. Lows in the mid-50s. Southwest winds 5 to 10 miles an hour. Wednesday, sunny. Highs in the upper 70s. West winds 5 to 10 miles an hour. Wednesday night, mostly clear until midnight, then becoming partly cloudy. Lows in the lower 50s. Northwest winds around 5 miles an hour until midnight, becoming light and variable. Thursday through Friday, partly cloudy. Highs in the lower 70s. Lows in the upper 40s. Friday night and Saturday, mostly clear. Lows around 50. Highs in the upper 70s. Saturday night through Sunday night, mostly clear. Lows in the upper 50s. Highs in the upper 70s. Columbus Day, mostly sunny. Highs in the mid-70s. Again, the forecast for Galesburg and surrounding areas of central and northwest Illinois for tonight, clear. Lows in the upper 40s. Southeast winds around 5 miles an hour. At 3 p.m. in Galesburg, skies were sunny. The temperature was 73 degrees, the dew point was 44, and the relative humidity was 35%. The wind was south at 5 miles an hour. The pressure was 30.23 inches and falling. Elsewhere around the area, it was sunny, and temperatures were in the lower to mid-70s. And once again at 3 p.m. in Galesburg, under sunny skies, the temperature was 73. Looking elsewhere around the Midwest at 3 p.m., Chicago was mostly sunny, and 60.

77. Indianapolis was sunny and 70. St. Louis was sunny and 75. Kansas City was sunny and 73. Des Moines was sunny and 75. Milwaukee was mostly sunny and 59. And now a discussion of hazardous weather conditions for the following county, Knox, Illinois. This hazardous weather outlook is for Central Illinois, East Central Illinois, Southeast Illinois, and West Central Illinois. For this afternoon and tonight, no hazardous weather is expected at this time. For Tuesday through Sunday, no hazardous weather is expected at this time. Spotter information statement. Spotter activation is not anticipated through tonight. The time is currently 3:45 p.m. Central Daylight Time. 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Now for the official National Weather Service forecast for Galesburg and surrounding areas of central and northwest Illinois. Tonight, clear. Lows in the upper 40s. Southeast winds around 5 miles an hour. Tuesday, sunny. Highs in the mid-70s. South winds 10 to 15 miles an hour. Tuesday night, mostly clear until midnight, then becoming partly cloudy. Lows in the mid-50s. Southwest winds 5 to 10 miles an hour. Wednesday, sunny. Highs in the upper 70s. West winds 5 to 10 miles an hour. Wednesday night, mostly clear until midnight, then becoming partly cloudy. Lows in the lower 50s. Northwest winds around 5 miles an hour until midnight, becoming light and variable. Thursday through Friday, partly cloudy. Highs in the lower 70s. Lows in the upper 40s. Friday night and Saturday, mostly clear. Lows around 50. Highs in the upper 70s. Saturday night through Sunday night, mostly clear. Lows in the upper 50s. Highs in the upper 70s. Columbus Day, mostly sunny. Highs in the mid-70s. Again, the forecast for Galesburg and surrounding areas of central and northwest Illinois for tonight, clear. Lows in the upper 40s. Southeast winds around 5 miles an hour. At 3 p.m. in Galesburg, skies were sunny. The temperature was 73 degrees, the dew point was 44, and the relative humidity was 35%. The wind was south at 5 miles an hour. The pressure was 30.23 inches and falling. Elsewhere around the area, it was sunny, and temperatures were in the lower to mid-70s. And once again at 3 p.m. in Galesburg, under sunny skies, the temperature was 73. Looking elsewhere around the Midwest at 3 p.m., Chicago was mostly sunny, and 67. Indianapolis was sunny, and 70. St. Louis was sunny, and 75. Kansas City was sunny, and 73. Des Moines was sunny, and 75. Milwaukee was mostly sunny, and 59. And now a discussion of hazardous weather conditions for the following county, Knox, Illinois. This hazardous weather outlook is for Central Illinois, East Central Illinois, Southeast Illinois, and West Central Illinois. For this afternoon and tonight, no hazardous weather is expected at this time. For Tuesday through Sunday, no hazardous weather is expected at this time. Spotter information statement. Spotter activation is not anticipated through tonight. The time is currently 3:48 p.m. Central Daylight Time. 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Now for the official National Weather Service forecast for Galesburg and surrounding areas of central and northwest Illinois. Tonight, clear. Lows in the upper 40s. Southeast winds around 5 miles an hour. Tuesday, sunny. Highs in the mid-70s. South winds 10 to 15 miles an hour. Tuesday night, mostly clear until midnight, then becoming partly cloudy. Lows in the mid-50s. Southwest winds 5 to 10 miles an hour. Wednesday, sunny. Highs in the upper 70s. West winds 5 to 10 miles an hour. Wednesday night, mostly clear until midnight, then becoming partly cloudy. Lows in the lower 50s. Northwest winds around 5 miles an hour until midnight, becoming light and variable. Thursday through Friday, partly cloudy.

cloudy. Highs in the lower 70s. Lows in the upper 40s. Friday night and Saturday, mostly clear. Lows around 50. Highs in the upper 70s. Saturday night through Sunday night, mostly clear. Lows in the upper 50s. Highs in the upper 70s. Columbus Day, mostly sunny. Highs in the mid-70s. Again, the forecast for Galesburg and surrounding areas of central and northwest Illinois for tonight, clear. Lows in the upper 40s. Southeast winds around 5 miles an hour. At 3 p.m. in Galesburg, skies were sunny. The temperature was 73 degrees, the dew point was 44, and the relative humidity was 35%. The wind was south at 5 miles an hour. The pressure was 30.23 inches and falling. Elsewhere around the area, it was sunny, and temperatures were in the lower to mid-70s. And once again at 3 p.m. in Galesburg, under sunny skies, the temperature was 73. Looking elsewhere around the Midwest at 3 p.m., Chicago was mostly sunny, and 67. Indianapolis was sunny, and 70. St. Louis was sunny, and 75. Kansas City was sunny, and 73. Des Moines was sunny, and 75. Milwaukee was mostly sunny, and 59. And now a discussion of hazardous weather conditions for the following county, Knox, Illinois. This hazardous weather outlook is for Central Illinois, East Central Illinois, Southeast Illinois, and West Central Illinois. For this afternoon and tonight, no hazardous weather is expected at this time. For Tuesday through Sunday, no hazardous weather is expected at this time. Spotter information statement, spotter activation is not anticipated through tonight. The time is currently 3:51 p.m. Central Daylight Time. 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Now for the official National Weather Service forecast for Galesburg and surrounding areas of central and northwest Illinois. Tonight, clear. Lows in the upper 40s. Southeast winds around 5 miles an hour. Tuesday, sunny. Highs in the mid-70s. South winds 10 to 15 miles an hour. Tuesday night, mostly clear until midnight, then becoming partly cloudy. Lows in the mid-50s. Southwest winds 5 to 10 miles an hour. Wednesday, sunny. Highs in the upper 70s. West winds 5 to 10 miles an hour. Wednesday night, mostly clear until midnight, then becoming partly cloudy. Lows in the lower 50s. Northwest winds around 5 miles an hour until midnight, becoming light and variable. Thursday through Friday, partly cloudy. Highs in the lower 70s. Lows in the upper 40s. Friday night and Saturday, mostly clear. Lows around 50. Highs in the upper 70s. Saturday night through Sunday night, mostly clear. Lows in the upper 50s. Highs in the upper 70s. Columbus Day, mostly sunny. Highs in the mid-70s. Again, the forecast for Galesburg and surrounding areas of central and northwest Illinois for tonight, clear. Lows in the upper 40s. Southeast winds around 5 miles an hour. At 3 p.m. in Galesburg, skies were sunny. The temperature was 73 degrees, the dew point was 44, and the relative humidity was 35%. The wind was south at 5 miles an hour. The pressure was 30.23 inches and falling. Elsewhere around the area, it was sunny, and temperatures were in the lower to mid-70s. And once again at 3 p.m. in Galesburg, under sunny skies, the temperature was 73. Looking elsewhere around the Midwest at 3 p.m., Chicago was mostly sunny, and 67. Indianapolis was sunny, and 70. St. Louis was sunny, and 75. Kansas City was sunny, and 73. Des Moines was sunny, and 75. Milwaukee was mostly sunny, and 59. And now a discussion of hazardous weather conditions for the following county, Knox, Illinois. This hazardous weather outlook is for Central Illinois, East Central Illinois, Southeast Illinois, and West Central Illinois. For this afternoon and tonight, no hazardous weather is expected at this time. For Tuesday through Sunday, no hazardous weather is expected at this time.

Spotter information statement. Spotter activation is not anticipated through tonight. The time is currently 3:54 p.m. Central Daylight Time. 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Now for the official National Weather Service forecast for Galesburg and surrounding areas of central and northwest Illinois. Tonight, clear. Lows in the upper 40s. Southeast winds around 5 miles an hour. Tuesday, sunny. Highs in the mid-70s. South winds 10 to 15 miles an hour. Tuesday night, mostly clear until midnight, then becoming partly cloudy. Lows in the mid-50s. Southwest winds 5 to 10 miles an hour. Wednesday, sunny. Highs in the upper 70s. West winds 5 to 10 miles an hour. Wednesday night, mostly clear until midnight, then becoming partly cloudy. Lows in the lower 50s. Northwest winds around 5 miles an hour until midnight, becoming light and variable. Thursday through Friday, partly cloudy. Highs in the lower 70s. Lows in the upper 40s. Friday night and Saturday, mostly clear. Lows around 50. Highs in the upper 70s. Saturday night through Sunday night, mostly clear. Lows in the upper 50s. Highs in the upper 70s. Columbus Day, mostly sunny. Highs in the mid-70s. Again, the forecast for Galesburg and surrounding areas of central and northwest Illinois for tonight, clear. Lows in the upper 40s. Southeast winds around 5 miles an hour. At 3 p.m. in Galesburg, skies were sunny. The temperature was 73 degrees, the dew point was 44, and the relative humidity was 35%. The wind was south at 5 miles an hour. The pressure was 30.23 inches and falling. Elsewhere around the area, it was sunny, and temperatures were in the lower to mid-70s. And once again at 3 p.m. in Galesburg, under sunny skies, the temperature was 73. Looking elsewhere around the Midwest at 3 p.m., Chicago was mostly sunny, and 67. Indianapolis was sunny, and 70. St. Louis was sunny, and 75. Kansas City was sunny, and 73. Des Moines was sunny, and 75. Milwaukee was mostly sunny, and 59. And now a discussion of hazardous weather conditions for the following county, Knox, Illinois. This hazardous weather outlook is for Central Illinois, East Central Illinois, Southeast Illinois, and West Central Illinois. For this afternoon and tonight, no hazardous weather is expected at this time. For Tuesday through Sunday, no hazardous weather is expected at this time. Spotter information statement. Spotter activation is not anticipated through tonight. The time is currently 3:57 p.m. Central Daylight Time. 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Now for the official National Weather Service forecast for Galesburg and surrounding areas of central and northwest Illinois. Tonight, clear. Lows in the upper 40s. Southeast winds around 5 miles an hour. Tuesday, sunny. Highs in the mid-70s. South winds 10 to 15 miles an hour. Tuesday night, mostly clear until midnight, then becoming partly cloudy. Lows in the mid-50s. Southwest winds 5 to 10 miles an hour. Wednesday, sunny. Highs in the upper 70s. West winds 5 to 10 miles an hour. Wednesday night, mostly clear until midnight, then becoming partly cloudy. Lows in the lower 50s. Northwest winds around 5 miles an hour until midnight, becoming light and variable. Thursday through Friday, partly cloudy. Highs in the lower 70s. Lows in the upper 40s. Friday night and Saturday, mostly clear. Lows around 50. Highs in the upper 70s. Saturday night through Sunday night, mostly clear. Lows in the upper 50s. Highs in the upper 70s. Columbus Day, mostly sunny. Highs in the mid-70s. Again, the forecast for Galesburg and surrounding areas of central and northwest Illinois for tonight, clear. Lows in the upper 40s. Southeast winds around 5 miles an hour. At 3 p.m. in Galesburg.

skies were sunny. The temperature was 73 degrees, the dew point was 44, and the relative humidity was 35%. The wind was south at 5 miles an hour. The pressure was 30.23 inches and falling. Elsewhere around the area, it was sunny, and temperatures were in the lower to mid-70s. And once again at 3 p.m. in Galesburg, under sunny skies, the temperature was 73. And now a discussion of hazardous weather conditions for the following county, Knox, Illinois. This hazardous weather outlook is for Central Illinois, East Central Illinois, Southeast Illinois, and West Central Illinois. For this afternoon and tonight, no hazardous weather is expected at this time. For Tuesday through Sunday, no hazardous weather is expected at this time. Spotter information statement, spotter activation is not anticipated through tonight. The time is currently 4 p.m. Central Daylight Time. 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Now for the official National Weather Service forecast for Galesburg and surrounding areas of central and northwest Illinois. Tonight, clear. Lows in the upper 40s. Southeast winds around 5 miles an hour. Tuesday, sunny. Highs in the mid-70s. South winds 10 to 15 miles an hour. Tuesday night, mostly clear until midnight, then becoming partly cloudy. Lows in the mid-50s. Southwest winds 5 to 10 miles an hour. Wednesday, sunny. Highs in the upper 70s. West winds 5 to 10 miles an hour. Wednesday night, mostly clear until midnight, then becoming partly cloudy. Lows in the lower 50s. Northwest winds around 5 miles an hour until midnight, becoming light and variable. Thursday through Friday, partly cloudy. Highs in the lower 70s. Lows in the upper 40s. Friday night and Saturday, mostly clear. Lows around 50. Highs in the upper 70s. Saturday night through Sunday night, mostly clear. Lows in the upper 50s. Highs in the upper 70s. Columbus Day, mostly sunny. Highs in the mid-70s. Again, the forecast for Galesburg and surrounding areas of central and northwest Illinois for tonight, clear. Lows in the upper 40s. Southeast winds around 5 miles an hour. And now a discussion of hazardous weather conditions for the following county, Knox, Illinois. This hazardous weather outlook is for Central Illinois, East Central Illinois, Southeast Illinois, and West Central Illinois. For this afternoon and tonight, no hazardous weather is expected at this time. For Tuesday through Sunday, no hazardous weather is expected at this time. Spotter information statement, spotter activation is not anticipated through tonight. The time is currently 4:02 p.m. Central Daylight Time. 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Now for the official National Weather Service forecast for Galesburg and surrounding areas of central and northwest Illinois. Tonight, clear. Lows in the upper 40s. Southeast winds around 5 miles an hour. Tuesday, sunny. Highs in the mid-70s. South winds 10 to 15 miles an hour. Tuesday night, mostly clear until midnight, then becoming partly cloudy. Lows in the mid-50s. Southwest winds 5 to 10 miles an hour. Wednesday, sunny. Highs in the upper 70s. West winds 5 to 10 miles an hour. Wednesday night, mostly clear until midnight, then becoming partly cloudy. Lows in the lower 50s. Northwest winds around 5 miles an hour until midnight, becoming light and variable. Thursday through Friday, partly cloudy. Highs in the lower 70s. Lows in the upper 40s. Friday night and Saturday, mostly clear. Lows around 50. Highs in the upper 70s. Saturday night through Sunday night, mostly clear. Lows in the upper 50s. Highs in the upper 70s. Columbus Day, mostly sunny. Highs in the mid-70s. Again, the forecast for Galesburg and surrounding areas of central and northwest Illinois for tonight, clear. Lows in the upper 40s. Southeast winds around 5 miles an hour. And now a discussion of hazardous weather conditions

for the following county, Knox, Illinois. This hazardous weather outlook is for Central Illinois, East Central Illinois, Southeast Illinois, and West Central Illinois. For this afternoon and tonight, no hazardous weather is expected at this time. For Tuesday through Sunday, no hazardous weather is expected at this time. Spotter information statement. Spotter activation is not anticipated through tonight. The time is currently 4:05 p.m. Central Daylight Time. 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Now for the official National Weather Service forecast for Galesburg and surrounding areas of central and northwest Illinois. Tonight, clear. Lows in the upper 40s. Southeast winds around 5 miles an hour. Tuesday, sunny. Highs in the mid-70s. South winds 10 to 15 miles an hour. Tuesday night, mostly clear until midnight, then becoming partly cloudy. Lows in the mid-50s. Southwest winds 5 to 10 miles an hour. Wednesday, sunny. Highs in the upper 70s. West winds 5 to 10 miles an hour. Wednesday night, mostly clear until midnight, then becoming partly cloudy. Lows in the lower 50s. Northwest winds around 5 miles an hour until midnight, becoming light and variable. Thursday through Friday, partly cloudy. Highs in the lower 70s. Lows in the upper 40s. Friday night and Saturday, mostly clear. Lows around 50. Highs in the upper 70s. Saturday night through Sunday night, mostly clear. Lows in the upper 50s. Highs in the upper 70s. Columbus Day, mostly sunny. Highs in the mid-70s. Again, the forecast for Galesburg and surrounding areas of central and northwest Illinois for tonight, clear. Lows in the upper 40s. Southeast winds around 5 miles an hour. At 4 p.m. the report from Galesburg was not available. At Moline, skies were sunny. The temperature was 73 degrees, the dew point was 45, and the relative humidity was 36%. The wind was calm. The pressure was 30.19 inches and falling. Elsewhere around the area, it was sunny, and temperatures were in the lower to mid-70s. And once again at 4 p.m. the report from Galesburg was not available. At Moline, under sunny skies, the temperature was 73. Looking elsewhere around the Midwest at 4 p.m., Chicago was mostly sunny, and 65. Indianapolis was sunny, and 70. St. Louis was sunny, and 75. Kansas City was sunny, and 73. Des Moines was sunny, and 75. Milwaukee was mostly sunny, and 59. And now a discussion of hazardous weather conditions for the following county, Knox, Illinois. This hazardous weather outlook is for Central Illinois, East Central Illinois, Southeast Illinois, and West Central Illinois. For this afternoon and tonight, no hazardous weather is expected at this time. For Tuesday through Sunday, no hazardous weather is expected at this time. Spotter information statement. Spotter activation is not anticipated through tonight. The time is currently 4:08 p.m. Central Daylight Time. 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Now for the official National Weather Service forecast for Galesburg and surrounding areas of central and northwest Illinois. Tonight, clear. Lows in the upper 40s. Southeast winds around 5 miles an hour. Tuesday, sunny. Highs in the mid-70s. South winds 10 to 15 miles an hour. Tuesday night, mostly clear until midnight, then becoming partly cloudy. Lows in the mid-50s. Southwest winds 5 to 10 miles an hour. Wednesday, sunny. Highs in the upper 70s. West winds 5 to 10 miles an hour. Wednesday night, mostly clear until midnight, then becoming partly cloudy. Lows in the lower 50s. Northwest winds around 5 miles an hour until midnight, becoming light and variable. Thursday through Friday, partly cloudy. Highs in the lower 70s. Lows in the upper 40s. Friday night and Saturday, mostly clear. Lows around 50. Highs in the upper 70s. Saturday night through Sunday night, mostly clear.

lows in the upper 50s. Highs in the upper 70s. Columbus Day, mostly sunny. Highs in the mid-70s. Again, the forecast for Galesburg and surrounding areas of central and northwest Illinois for tonight, clear. Lows in the upper 40s. Southeast winds around 5 miles an hour. At 4 p.m. the report from Galesburg was not available. At Moline, skies were sunny. The temperature was 73 degrees, the dew point was 45, and the relative humidity was 36%. The wind was calm. The pressure was 30.19 inches and falling. Elsewhere around the area, it was sunny, and temperatures were in the lower to mid-70s. And once again at 4 p.m. the report from Galesburg was not available. At Moline, under sunny skies, the temperature was 73. Looking elsewhere around the Midwest at 4 p.m., Chicago was mostly sunny, and 65. Indianapolis was sunny, and 70. St. Louis was sunny, and 75. Kansas City was sunny, and 73. Des Moines was sunny, and 75. Milwaukee was mostly sunny, and 59. And now a discussion of hazardous weather conditions for the following county, Knox, Illinois. This hazardous weather outlook is for central Illinois, east central Illinois, southeast Illinois, and west central Illinois. For this afternoon and tonight, no hazardous weather is expected at this time. For Tuesday through Sunday, no hazardous weather is expected at this time. Spotter information statement, spotter activation is not anticipated through tonight. The time is currently 4:11 p.m. Central Daylight Time. 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Now for the official National Weather Service forecast for Galesburg and surrounding areas of central and northwest Illinois. Tonight, clear. Lows in the upper 40s. Southeast winds around 5 miles an hour. Tuesday, sunny. Highs in the mid-70s. South winds 10 to 15 miles an hour. Tuesday night, mostly clear until midnight, then becoming partly cloudy. Lows in the mid-50s. Southwest winds 5 to 10 miles an hour. Wednesday, sunny. Highs in the upper 70s. West winds 5 to 10 miles an hour. Wednesday night, mostly clear until midnight, then becoming partly cloudy. Lows in the lower 50s. Northwest winds around 5 miles an hour until midnight, becoming light and variable. Thursday through Friday, partly cloudy. Highs in the lower 70s. Lows in the upper 40s. Friday night and Saturday, mostly clear. Lows around 50. Highs in the upper 70s. Saturday night through Sunday night, mostly clear. Lows in the upper 50s. Highs in the upper 70s. Columbus Day, mostly sunny. Highs in the mid-70s. Again, the forecast for Galesburg and surrounding areas of central and northwest Illinois for tonight, clear. Lows in the upper 40s. Southeast winds around 5 miles an hour. At 4 p.m. the report from Galesburg was not available. At Moline, skies were sunny. The temperature was 73 degrees, the dew point was 45, and the relative humidity was 36%. The wind was calm. The pressure was 30.19 inches and falling. Elsewhere around the area, it was sunny, and temperatures were in the lower to mid-70s. And once again at 4 p.m. the report from Galesburg was not available. At Moline, under sunny skies, the temperature was 73. Looking elsewhere around the Midwest at 4 p.m., Chicago was mostly sunny, and 65. Indianapolis was sunny, and 70. St. Louis was sunny, and 75. Kansas City was sunny, and 73. Des Moines was sunny, and 75. Milwaukee was mostly sunny, and 59. 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Programming originates from NOAA's National Weather Service office in Lincoln. KZZ66 serves the following counties: Henry, Knox, Mercer, and Warren. KZZ66 is part of the All Hazards Network of NOAA Weather Radio. And now a discussion of hazardous weather conditions
for the following county, Knox, Illinois. This hazardous weather outlook is for Central Illinois, East Central Illinois, Southeast Illinois, and West Central Illinois. For this afternoon and tonight, no hazardous weather is expected at this time. For Tuesday through Sunday, no hazardous weather is expected at this time. Spotter information statement. Spotter activation is not anticipated through tonight. The time is currently 4:15 p.m. Central Daylight Time. 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Now for the official National Weather Service forecast for Galesburg and surrounding areas of central and northwest Illinois. Tonight, clear. Lows in the upper 40s. Southeast winds around 5 miles an hour. Tuesday, sunny. Highs in the mid-70s. South winds 10 to 15 miles an hour. Tuesday night, mostly clear until midnight, then becoming partly cloudy. Lows in the mid-50s. Southwest winds 5 to 10 miles an hour. Wednesday, sunny. Highs in the upper 70s. West winds 5 to 10 miles an hour. Wednesday night, mostly clear until midnight, then becoming partly cloudy. Lows in the lower 50s. Northwest winds around 5 miles an hour until midnight, becoming light and variable. Thursday through Friday, partly cloudy. Highs in the lower 70s. Lows in the upper 40s. Friday night and Saturday, mostly clear. Lows around 50. Highs in the upper 70s. Saturday night through Sunday night, mostly clear. Lows in the upper 50s. Highs in the upper 70s. Columbus Day, mostly sunny. Highs in the mid-70s. Again, the forecast for Galesburg and surrounding areas of central and northwest Illinois for tonight, clear. Lows in the upper 40s. Southeast winds around 5 miles an hour. At 4 p.m. in Galesburg, skies were sunny. The temperature was 73 degrees, the dew point was 42, and the relative humidity was 33%. The wind was calm. The pressure was 30.21 inches and falling. Elsewhere around the area, it was sunny, and temperatures were in the lower to mid-70s. And once again at 4 p.m. in Galesburg, under sunny skies, the temperature was 73. Looking elsewhere around the Midwest at 4 p.m., Chicago was mostly sunny, and 65. Indianapolis was sunny, and 70. St. Louis was sunny, and 75. Kansas City was sunny, and 73. Des Moines was sunny, and 75. Milwaukee was mostly sunny, and 59. And now a discussion of hazardous weather conditions for the following county, Knox, Illinois. This hazardous weather outlook is for Central Illinois, East Central Illinois, Southeast Illinois, and West Central Illinois. For this afternoon and tonight, no hazardous weather is expected at this time. For Tuesday through Sunday, no hazardous weather is expected at this time. Spotter information statement. Spotter activation is not anticipated through tonight. The time is currently 4:18 p.m. Central Daylight Time. 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Now for the official National Weather Service forecast for Galesburg and surrounding areas of central and northwest Illinois. Tonight, clear. Lows in the upper 40s. Southeast winds around 5 miles an hour. Tuesday, sunny. Highs in the mid-70s. South winds 10 to 15 miles an hour. Tuesday night, mostly clear until midnight, then becoming partly cloudy. Lows in the mid-50s. Southwest winds 5 to 10 miles an hour. Wednesday, sunny. Highs in the upper 70s. West winds 5 to 10 miles an hour. Wednesday night, mostly clear until midnight, then becoming partly cloudy. Lows in the lower 50s. Northwest winds around 5 miles an hour until midnight, becoming light and variable. Thursday through Friday, partly cloudy. Highs in the lower 70s. Lows in the upper 40s. Friday night and Saturday, mostly clear. Lows around 50. Highs in the upper 70s. Saturday night through Sunday night, mostly clear. Lows in the upper 50s. Highs in the upper 70s. Columbus Day,

mostly sunny. Highs in the mid-70s. Again, the forecast for Galesburg and surrounding areas of central and northwest Illinois for tonight, clear. Lows in the upper 40s. Southeast winds around 5 miles an hour. At 4 p.m. in Galesburg, skies were sunny. The temperature was 73 degrees, the dew point was 42, and the relative humidity was 33%. The wind was calm. The pressure was 30.21 inches and falling. Elsewhere around the area, it was sunny, and temperatures were in the lower to mid-70s. And once again at 4 p.m. in Galesburg, under sunny skies, the temperature was 73. Looking elsewhere around the Midwest at 4 p.m., Chicago was mostly sunny, and 65. Indianapolis was sunny, and 70. St. Louis was sunny, and 75. Kansas City was sunny, and 73. Des Moines was sunny, and 75. Milwaukee was mostly sunny, and 59. And now a discussion of hazardous weather conditions for the following county, Knox, Illinois. This hazardous weather outlook is for central Illinois, east central Illinois, southeast Illinois, and west central Illinois. For this afternoon and tonight, no hazardous weather is expected at this time. For Tuesday through Sunday, no hazardous weather is expected at this time. Spotter information statement. Spotter activation is not anticipated through tonight. The time is currently 4:21 p.m. Central Daylight Time. 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Now for the official National Weather Service forecast for Galesburg and surrounding areas of central and northwest Illinois. Tonight, clear. Lows in the upper 40s. Southeast winds around 5 miles an hour. Tuesday, sunny. Highs in the mid-70s. South winds 10 to 15 miles an hour. Tuesday night, mostly clear until midnight, then becoming partly cloudy. Lows in the mid-50s. Southwest winds 5 to 10 miles an hour. Wednesday, sunny. Highs in the upper 70s. West winds 5 to 10 miles an hour. Wednesday night, mostly clear until midnight, then becoming partly cloudy. Lows in the lower 50s. Northwest winds around 5 miles an hour until midnight, becoming light and variable. Thursday through Friday, partly cloudy. Highs in the lower 70s. Lows in the upper 40s. Friday night and Saturday, mostly clear. Lows around 50. Highs in the upper 70s. Saturday night through Sunday night, mostly clear. Lows in the upper 50s. Highs in the upper 70s. Columbus Day, mostly sunny. Highs in the mid-70s. Again, the forecast for Galesburg and surrounding areas of central and northwest Illinois for tonight, clear. Lows in the upper 40s. Southeast winds around 5 miles an hour. At 4 p.m. in Galesburg, skies were sunny. The temperature was 73 degrees, the dew point was 42, and the relative humidity was 33%. The wind was calm. The pressure was 30.21 inches and falling. Elsewhere around the area, it was sunny, and temperatures were in the lower to mid-70s. And once again at 4 p.m. in Galesburg, under sunny skies, the temperature was 73. Looking elsewhere around the Midwest at 4 p.m., Chicago was mostly sunny, and 65. Indianapolis was sunny, and 70. St. Louis was sunny, and 75. Kansas City was sunny, and 73. Des Moines was sunny, and 75. Milwaukee was mostly sunny, and 59. And now a discussion of hazardous weather conditions for the following county, Knox, Illinois. This hazardous weather outlook is for central Illinois, east central Illinois, southeast Illinois, and west central Illinois. For this afternoon and tonight, no hazardous weather is expected at this time. For Tuesday through Sunday, no hazardous weather is expected at this time. Spotter information statement. Spotter activation is not anticipated through tonight. The time is currently 4:24 p.m. Central Daylight Time. 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Now for the official National Weather Service forecast for Galesburg and surrounding areas of central and northwest

the lower 70s. Lows in the upper 40s. Friday night and Saturday, mostly clear. Lows around 50. Highs in the upper 70s. Saturday night through Sunday night, mostly clear. Lows in the upper 50s. Highs in the upper 70s. Columbus Day, mostly sunny. Highs in the mid-70s. Again, the forecast for Galesburg and surrounding areas of central and northwest Illinois for tonight, clear. Lows in the upper 40s. Southeast winds around 5 miles an hour. At 4 p.m. in Galesburg, skies were sunny. The temperature was 73 degrees, the dew point was 42, and the relative humidity was 33%. The wind was calm. The pressure was 30.21 inches and falling. Elsewhere around the area, it was sunny, and temperatures were in the lower to mid-70s. And once again at 4 p.m. in Galesburg, under sunny skies, the temperature was 73. Looking elsewhere around the Midwest at 4 p.m., Chicago was mostly sunny, and 65. Indianapolis was sunny, and 70. St. Louis was sunny, and 75. Kansas City was sunny, and 73. Des Moines was sunny, and 75. Milwaukee was mostly sunny, and 59. And now a discussion of hazardous weather conditions for the following county, Knox, Illinois. This hazardous weather outlook is for central Illinois, east central Illinois, southeast Illinois, and west central Illinois. For this afternoon and tonight, no hazardous weather is expected at this time. For Tuesday through Sunday, no hazardous weather is expected at this time. Spotter information statement. Spotter activation is not anticipated through tonight. The time is currently 4:27 p.m. Central Daylight Time. 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Now for the official National Weather Service forecast for Galesburg and surrounding areas of central and northwest Illinois. Tonight, clear. Lows in the upper 40s. Southeast winds around 5 miles an hour. Tuesday, sunny. Highs in the mid-70s. South winds 10 to 15 miles an hour. Tuesday night, mostly clear until midnight, then becoming partly cloudy. Lows in the mid-50s. Southwest winds 5 to 10 miles an hour. Wednesday, sunny. Highs in the upper 70s. West winds 5 to 10 miles an hour. Wednesday night, mostly clear until midnight, then becoming partly cloudy. Lows in the lower 50s. Northwest winds around 5 miles an hour until midnight, becoming light and variable. Thursday through Friday, partly cloudy. Highs in the lower 70s. Lows in the upper 40s. Friday night and Saturday, mostly clear. Lows around 50. Highs in the upper 70s. Saturday night through Sunday night, mostly clear. Lows in the upper 50s. Highs in the upper 70s. Columbus Day, mostly sunny. Highs in the mid-70s. Again, the forecast for Galesburg and surrounding areas of central and northwest Illinois for tonight, clear. Lows in the upper 40s. Southeast winds around 5 miles an hour. At 4 p.m. in Galesburg, skies were sunny. The temperature was 73 degrees, the dew point was 42, and the relative humidity was 33%. The wind was calm. The pressure was 30.21 inches and falling. Elsewhere around the area, it was sunny, and temperatures were in the lower to mid-70s. And once again at 4 p.m. in Galesburg, under sunny skies, the temperature was 73. Looking elsewhere around the Midwest at 4 p.m., Chicago was mostly sunny, and 65. Indianapolis was sunny, and 70. St. Louis was sunny, and 75. Kansas City was sunny, and 73. Des Moines was sunny, and 75. Milwaukee was mostly sunny, and 59. And now a discussion of hazardous weather conditions for the following county, Knox, Illinois. This hazardous weather outlook is for central Illinois, east central Illinois, southeast Illinois, and west central Illinois. For this afternoon and tonight, no hazardous weather is expected at this time. For Tuesday through Sunday, no hazardous weather is expected at this time. Spotter information statement. Spotter activation is not anticipated.

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Now for the official National Weather Service forecast for Galesburg and surrounding areas of central and northwest Illinois. Tonight, clear. Lows in the upper 40s. Southeast winds around 5 miles an hour. Tuesday, sunny. Highs in the mid-70s. South winds 10 to 15 miles an hour. Tuesday night, mostly clear until midnight, then becoming partly cloudy. Lows in the mid-50s. Southwest winds 5 to 10 miles an hour. Wednesday, sunny. Highs in the upper 70s. West winds 5 to 10 miles an hour. Wednesday night, mostly clear until midnight, then becoming partly cloudy. Lows in the lower 50s. Northwest winds around 5 miles an hour until midnight, becoming light and variable. Thursday through Friday, partly cloudy. Highs in the lower 70s. Lows in the upper 40s. Friday night and Saturday, mostly clear. Lows around 50. Highs in the upper 70s. Saturday night through Sunday night, mostly clear. Lows in the upper 50s. Highs in the upper 70s. Columbus Day, mostly sunny. Highs in the mid-70s. Again, the forecast for Galesburg and surrounding areas of central and northwest Illinois for tonight, clear. Lows in the upper 40s. Southeast winds around 5 miles an hour. At 4 p.m. in Galesburg, skies were sunny. The temperature was 73 degrees, the dew point was 42, and the relative humidity was 33%. The wind was calm. The pressure was 30.21 inches and falling. Elsewhere around the area, it was sunny, and temperatures were in the lower to mid-70s. And once again at 4 p.m. in Galesburg, under sunny skies, the temperature was 73. Looking elsewhere around the Midwest at 4 p.m., Chicago was mostly sunny, and 65. Indianapolis was sunny, and 70. St. Louis was sunny, and 75. Kansas City was sunny, and 73. Des Moines was sunny, and 75. Milwaukee was mostly sunny, and 59. And now a discussion of hazardous weather conditions for the following county, Knox, Illinois. This hazardous weather outlook is for Central Illinois, East Central Illinois, Southeast Illinois, and West Central for the following county, Knox, Illinois. This hazardous weather outlook is for Central Illinois, East Central Illinois, Southeast Illinois, and West Central Illinois. For this afternoon and tonight, no hazardous weather is expected at this time. For Tuesday through Sunday, no hazardous weather is expected at this time. Spotter information statement. Spotter activation is not anticipated through tonight. The time is currently 4:33 p.m. Central Daylight Time. 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Now for the official National Weather Service forecast for Galesburg and surrounding areas of central and northwest Illinois. Tonight, clear. Lows in the upper 40s. Southeast winds around 5 miles an hour. Tuesday, sunny. Highs in the mid-70s. South winds 10 to 15 miles an hour. Tuesday night, mostly clear until midnight, then becoming partly cloudy. Lows in the mid-50s. Southwest winds 5 to 10 miles an hour. Wednesday, sunny. Highs in the upper 70s. West winds 5 to 10 miles an hour. Wednesday night, mostly clear until midnight, then becoming partly cloudy. Lows in the lower 50s. Northwest winds around 5 miles an hour until midnight, becoming light and variable. Thursday through Friday, partly cloudy. Highs in the lower 70s. Lows in the upper 40s. Friday night and Saturday, mostly clear. Lows around 50. Highs in the upper 70s. Saturday night through Sunday night, mostly clear. Lows in the upper 50s. Highs in the upper 70s. Columbus Day, mostly sunny. Highs in the mid-70s. Again, the forecast for Galesburg and surrounding areas of central and northwest Illinois for tonight, clear. Lows in the upper 40s. Southeast winds around 5 miles.

an hour. At 4 p.m. in Galesburg, skies were sunny. The temperature was 73 degrees, the dew point was 42, and the relative humidity was 33%. The wind was calm. The pressure was 30.21 inches and falling. Elsewhere around the area, it was sunny, and temperatures were in the lower to mid-70s. And once again at 4 p.m. in Galesburg, under sunny skies, the temperature was 73. Looking elsewhere around the Midwest at 4 p.m., Chicago was mostly sunny, and 65. Indianapolis was sunny, and 70. St. Louis was sunny, and 75. Kansas City was sunny, and 73. Des Moines was sunny, and 75. Milwaukee was mostly sunny, and 59. And now a discussion of hazardous weather conditions for the following county, Knox, Illinois. This hazardous weather outlook is for Central Illinois, East Central Illinois, Southeast Illinois, and West Central Illinois. For this afternoon and tonight, no hazardous weather is expected at this time. For Tuesday through Sunday, no hazardous weather is expected at this time. Spotter information statement, spotter activation is not anticipated through tonight. The time is currently 4:36 p.m. Central Daylight Time. 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Now for the official National Weather Service forecast for Galesburg and surrounding areas of central and northwest Illinois. Tonight, clear. Lows in the upper 40s. Southeast winds around 5 miles an hour. Tuesday, sunny. Highs in the mid-70s. South winds 10 to 15 miles an hour. Tuesday night, mostly clear until midnight, then becoming partly cloudy. Lows in the mid-50s. Southwest winds 5 to 10 miles an hour. Wednesday, sunny. Highs in the upper 70s. West winds 5 to 10 miles an hour. Wednesday night, mostly clear until midnight, then becoming partly cloudy. Lows in the lower 50s. Northwest winds around 5 miles an hour until midnight, becoming light and variable. Thursday through Friday, partly cloudy. Highs in the lower 70s. Lows in the upper 40s. Friday night and Saturday, mostly clear. Lows around 50. Highs in the upper 70s. Saturday night through Sunday night, mostly clear. Lows in the upper 50s. Highs in the upper 70s. Columbus Day, mostly sunny. Highs in the mid-70s. Again, the forecast for Galesburg and surrounding areas of central and northwest Illinois for tonight, clear. Lows in the upper 40s. Southeast winds around 5 miles an hour. At 4 p.m. in Galesburg, skies were sunny. The temperature was 73 degrees, the dew point was 42, and the relative humidity was 33%. The wind was calm. The pressure was 30.21 inches and falling. Elsewhere around the area, it was sunny, and temperatures were in the lower to mid-70s. And once again at 4 p.m. in Galesburg, under sunny skies, the temperature was 73. Looking elsewhere around the Midwest at 4 p.m., Chicago was mostly sunny, and 65. Indianapolis was sunny, and 70. St. Louis was sunny, and 75. Kansas City was sunny, and 73. Des Moines was sunny, and 75. Milwaukee was mostly sunny, and 59. And now a discussion of hazardous weather conditions for the following county, Knox, Illinois. This hazardous weather outlook is for Central Illinois, East Central Illinois, Southeast Illinois, and West Central Illinois. For this afternoon and tonight, no hazardous weather is expected at this time. For Tuesday through Sunday, no hazardous weather is expected at this time. Spotter information statement, spotter activation is not anticipated through tonight. The time is currently 4:39 p.m. Central Daylight Time. 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Now for the official National Weather Service forecast for Galesburg and surrounding areas of central and northwest Illinois. Tonight, clear. Lows in the upper 40s. Southeast winds around 5 miles an hour. Tuesday, sunny. Highs in the mid-70s. South winds 10 to 15 miles an hour.

Tuesday night, mostly clear until midnight, then becoming partly cloudy. Lows in the mid-50s. Southwest winds 5 to 10 miles an hour. Wednesday, sunny. Highs in the upper 70s. West winds 5 to 10 miles an hour. Wednesday night, mostly clear until midnight, then becoming partly cloudy. Lows in the lower 50s. Northwest winds around 5 miles an hour until midnight, becoming light and variable. Thursday through Friday, partly cloudy. Highs in the lower 70s. Lows in the upper 40s. Friday night and Saturday, mostly clear. Lows around 50. Highs in the upper 70s. Saturday night through Sunday night, mostly clear. Lows in the upper 50s. Highs in the upper 70s. Columbus Day, mostly sunny. Highs in the mid-70s. Again, the forecast for Galesburg and surrounding areas of central and northwest Illinois for tonight, clear. Lows in the upper 40s. Southeast winds around 5 miles an hour. At 4 p.m. in Galesburg, skies were sunny. The temperature was 73 degrees, the dew point was 42, and the relative humidity was 33%. The wind was calm. The pressure was 30.21 inches and falling. Elsewhere around the area, it was sunny, and temperatures were in the lower to mid-70s. And once again at 4 p.m. in Galesburg, under sunny skies, the temperature was 73. Looking elsewhere around the Midwest at 4 p.m., Chicago was mostly sunny, and 65. Indianapolis was sunny, and 70. St. Louis was sunny, and 75. Kansas City was sunny, and 73. Des Moines was sunny, and 75. Milwaukee was mostly sunny, and 59. And now a discussion of hazardous weather conditions for the following county, Knox, Illinois. This hazardous weather outlook is for Central Illinois, East Central Illinois, Southeast Illinois, and West Central Illinois. For this afternoon and tonight, no hazardous weather is expected at this time. For Tuesday through Sunday, no hazardous weather is expected at this time. Spotter information statement. Spotter activation is not anticipated through tonight. The time is currently 4:42 p.m. Central Daylight Time. 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Now for the official National Weather Service forecast for Galesburg and surrounding areas of central and northwest Illinois. Tonight, clear. Lows in the upper 40s. Southeast winds around 5 miles an hour. Tuesday, sunny. Highs in the mid-70s. South winds 10 to 15 miles an hour. Tuesday night, mostly clear until midnight, then becoming partly cloudy. Lows in the mid-50s. Southwest winds 5 to 10 miles an hour. Wednesday, sunny. Highs in the upper 70s. West winds 5 to 10 miles an hour. Wednesday night, mostly clear until midnight, then becoming partly cloudy. Lows in the lower 50s. Northwest winds around 5 miles an hour until midnight, becoming light and variable. Thursday through Friday, partly cloudy. Highs in the lower 70s. Lows in the upper 40s. Friday night and Saturday, mostly clear. Lows around 50. Highs in the upper 70s. Saturday night through Sunday night, mostly clear. Lows in the upper 50s. Highs in the upper 70s. Columbus Day, mostly sunny. Highs in the mid-70s. Again, the forecast for Galesburg and surrounding areas of central and northwest Illinois for tonight, clear. Lows in the upper 40s. Southeast winds around 5 miles an hour. At 4 p.m. in Galesburg, skies were sunny. The temperature was 73 degrees, the dew point was 42, and the relative humidity was 33%. The wind was calm. The pressure was 30.21 inches and falling. Elsewhere around the area, it was sunny, and temperatures were in the lower to mid-70s. And once again at 4 p.m. in Galesburg, under sunny skies, the temperature was 73. Looking elsewhere around the Midwest at 4 p.m., Chicago was mostly sunny, and 65. Indianapolis was sunny, and 70. St. Louis was sunny, and 75. Kansas City was sunny, and 73.

Des Moines was sunny and 75. Milwaukee was mostly sunny and 59. And now a discussion of hazardous weather conditions for the following county, Knox, Illinois. This hazardous weather outlook is for Central Illinois, East Central Illinois, Southeast Illinois, and West Central Illinois. For this afternoon and tonight, no hazardous weather is expected at this time. For Tuesday through Sunday, no hazardous weather is expected at this time. Spotter information statement. Spotter activation is not anticipated through tonight. The time is currently 4:45 p.m. Central Daylight Time. 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Now for the official National Weather Service forecast for Galesburg and surrounding areas of central and northwest Illinois. Tonight, clear. Lows in the upper 40s. Southeast winds around 5 miles an hour. Tuesday, sunny. Highs in the mid-70s. South winds 10 to 15 miles an hour. Tuesday night, mostly clear until midnight, then becoming partly cloudy. Lows in the mid-50s. Southwest winds 5 to 10 miles an hour. Wednesday, sunny. Highs in the upper 70s. West winds 5 to 10 miles an hour. Wednesday night, mostly clear until midnight, then becoming partly cloudy. Lows in the lower 50s. Northwest winds around 5 miles an hour until midnight, becoming light and variable. Thursday through Friday, partly cloudy. Highs in the lower 70s. Lows in the upper 40s. Friday night and Saturday, mostly clear. Lows around 50. Highs in the upper 70s. Saturday night through Sunday night, mostly clear. Lows in the upper 50s. Highs in the upper 70s. Columbus Day, mostly sunny. Highs in the mid-70s. Again, the forecast for Galesburg and surrounding areas of central and northwest Illinois for tonight, clear. Lows in the upper 40s. Southeast winds around 5 miles an hour. At 4 p.m. in Galesburg, skies were sunny. The temperature was 73 degrees, the dew point was 42, and the relative humidity was 33%. The wind was calm. The pressure was 30.21 inches and falling. Elsewhere around the area, it was sunny, and temperatures were in the lower to mid-70s. And once again at 4 p.m. in Galesburg, under sunny skies, the temperature was 73. Looking elsewhere around the Midwest at 4 p.m., Chicago was mostly sunny, and 65. Indianapolis was sunny, and 70. St. Louis was sunny, and 75. Kansas City was sunny, and 73. Des Moines was sunny, and 75. Milwaukee was mostly sunny, and 59. And now a discussion of hazardous weather conditions for the following county, Knox, Illinois. This hazardous weather outlook is for Central Illinois, East Central Illinois, Southeast Illinois, and West Central Illinois. For this afternoon and tonight, no hazardous weather is expected at this time. For Tuesday through Sunday, no hazardous weather is expected at this time. Spotter information statement. Spotter activation is not anticipated through tonight. The time is currently 4:49 p.m. Central Daylight Time. 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Now for the official National Weather Service forecast for Galesburg and surrounding areas of central and northwest Illinois. Tonight, clear. Lows in the upper 40s. Southeast winds around 5 miles an hour. Tuesday, sunny. Highs in the mid-70s. South winds 10 to 15 miles an hour. Tuesday night, mostly clear until midnight, then becoming partly cloudy. Lows in the mid-50s. Southwest winds 5 to 10 miles an hour. Wednesday, sunny. Highs in the upper 70s. West winds 5 to 10 miles an hour. Wednesday night, mostly clear until midnight, then becoming partly cloudy. Lows in the lower 50s. Northwest winds around 5 miles an hour until midnight, becoming light and variable. Thursday through Friday, partly cloudy. Highs in the lower 70s. Lows in the upper 40s. Friday night and Saturday, mostly clear. Lows around 50. Highs in the

70s. Saturday night through Sunday night, mostly clear. Lows in the upper 50s. Highs in the upper 70s. Columbus Day, mostly sunny. Highs in the mid-70s. Again, the forecast for Galesburg and surrounding areas of central and northwest Illinois for tonight, clear. Lows in the upper 40s. Southeast winds around 5 miles an hour. At 4 p.m. in Galesburg, skies were sunny. The temperature was 73 degrees, the dew point was 42, and the relative humidity was 33%. The wind was calm. The pressure was 30.21 inches and falling. Elsewhere around the area, it was sunny, and temperatures were in the lower to mid-70s. And once again at 4 p.m. in Galesburg, under sunny skies, the temperature was 73. Looking elsewhere around the Midwest at 4 p.m., Chicago was mostly sunny, and 65. Indianapolis was sunny, and 70. St. Louis was sunny, and 75. Kansas City was sunny, and 73. Des Moines was sunny, and 75. Milwaukee was mostly sunny, and 59. And now a discussion of hazardous weather conditions for the following county, Knox, Illinois. This hazardous weather outlook is for central Illinois, east central Illinois, southeast Illinois, and west central Illinois. For this afternoon and tonight, no hazardous weather is expected at this time. For Tuesday through Sunday, no hazardous weather is expected at this time. Spotter information statement. Spotter activation is not anticipated through tonight. The time is currently 4:52 p.m. Central Daylight Time. 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Now for the official National Weather Service forecast for Galesburg and surrounding areas of central and northwest Illinois. Tonight, clear. Lows in the upper 40s. Southeast winds around 5 miles an hour. Tuesday, sunny. Highs in the mid-70s. South winds 10 to 15 miles an hour. Tuesday night, mostly clear until midnight, then becoming partly cloudy. Lows in the mid-50s. Southwest winds 5 to 10 miles an hour. Wednesday, sunny. Highs in the upper 70s. West winds 5 to 10 miles an hour. Wednesday night, mostly clear until midnight, then becoming partly cloudy. Lows in the lower 50s. Northwest winds around 5 miles an hour until midnight, becoming light and variable. Thursday through Friday, partly cloudy. Highs in the lower 70s. Lows in the upper 40s. Friday night and Saturday, mostly clear. Lows around 50. Highs in the upper 70s. Saturday night through Sunday night, mostly clear. Lows in the upper 50s. Highs in the upper 70s. Columbus Day, mostly sunny. Highs in the mid-70s. Again, the forecast for Galesburg and surrounding areas of central and northwest Illinois for tonight, clear. Lows in the upper 40s. Southeast winds around 5 miles an hour. At 4 p.m. in Galesburg, skies were sunny. The temperature was 73 degrees, the dew point was 42, and the relative humidity was 33%. The wind was calm. The pressure was 30.21 inches and falling. Elsewhere around the area, it was sunny, and temperatures were in the lower to mid-70s. And once again at 4 p.m. in Galesburg, under sunny skies, the temperature was 73. Looking elsewhere around the Midwest at 4 p.m., Chicago was mostly sunny, and 65. Indianapolis was sunny, and 70. St. Louis was sunny, and 75. Kansas City was sunny, and 73. Des Moines was sunny, and 75. Milwaukee was mostly sunny, and 59. And now a discussion of hazardous weather conditions for the following county, Knox, Illinois. This hazardous weather outlook is for central Illinois, east central Illinois, southeast Illinois, and west central Illinois. For this afternoon and tonight, no hazardous weather is expected at this time. For Tuesday through Sunday, no hazardous weather is expected at this time. Spotter information statement. Spotter activation is not anticipated through tonight. The time is currently 4:55 p.m. Central Daylight Time. 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

station KZZ 66 in Galesburg. Now for the official National Weather Service forecast for Galesburg and surrounding areas of central and northwest Illinois. Tonight, clear. Lows in the upper 40s. Southeast winds around 5 miles an hour. Tuesday, sunny. Highs in the mid-70s. South winds 10 to 15 miles an hour. Tuesday night, mostly clear until midnight, then becoming partly cloudy. Lows in the mid-50s. Southwest winds 5 to 10 miles an hour. Wednesday, sunny. Highs in the upper 70s. West winds 5 to 10 miles an hour. Wednesday night, mostly clear until midnight, then becoming partly cloudy. Lows in the lower 50s. Northwest winds around 5 miles an hour until midnight, becoming light and variable. Thursday through Friday, partly cloudy. Highs in the lower 70s. Lows in the upper 40s. Friday night and Saturday, mostly clear. Lows around 50. Highs in the upper 70s. Saturday night through Sunday night, mostly clear. Lows in the upper 50s. Highs in the upper 70s. Columbus Day, mostly sunny. Highs in the mid-70s. Again, the forecast for Galesburg and surrounding areas of central and northwest Illinois for tonight, clear. Lows in the upper 40s. Southeast winds around 5 miles an hour. At 4 p.m. in Galesburg, skies were sunny. The temperature was 73 degrees, the dew point was 42, and the relative humidity was 33%. The wind was calm. The pressure was 30.21 inches and falling. Elsewhere around the area, it was sunny, and temperatures were in the lower to mid-70s. And once again at 4 p.m. in Galesburg, under sunny skies, the temperature was 73. Looking elsewhere around the Midwest at 4 p.m., Chicago was mostly sunny, and 65. Indianapolis was sunny, and 70. St. Louis was sunny, and 75. Kansas City was sunny, and 73. Des Moines was sunny, and 75. Milwaukee was mostly sunny, and 59. And now a discussion of hazardous weather conditions for the following county, Knox, Illinois. This hazardous weather outlook is for Central Illinois, East Central Illinois, Southeast Illinois, and West Central Illinois. For this afternoon and tonight, no hazardous weather is expected at this time. For Tuesday through Sunday, no hazardous weather is expected at this time. Spotter information statement, spotter activation is not anticipated through tonight. The time is currently 4:58 p.m. Central Daylight Time. 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Now for the official National Weather Service forecast for Galesburg and surrounding areas of central and northwest Illinois. Tonight, clear. Lows in the upper 40s. Southeast winds around 5 miles an hour. Tuesday, sunny. Highs in the mid-70s. South winds 10 to 15 miles an hour. Tuesday night, mostly clear until midnight, then becoming partly cloudy. Lows in the mid-50s. Southwest winds 5 to 10 miles an hour. Wednesday, sunny. Highs in the upper 70s. West winds 5 to 10 miles an hour. Wednesday night, mostly clear until midnight, then becoming partly cloudy. Lows in the lower 50s. Northwest winds around 5 miles an hour until midnight, becoming light and variable. Thursday through Friday, partly cloudy. Highs in the lower 70s. Lows in the upper 40s. Friday night and Saturday, mostly clear. Lows around 50. Highs in the upper 70s. Saturday night through Sunday night, mostly clear. Lows in the upper 50s. Highs in the upper 70s. Columbus Day, mostly sunny. Highs in the mid-70s. Again, the forecast for Galesburg and surrounding areas of central and northwest Illinois for tonight, clear. Lows in the upper 40s. Southeast winds around 5 miles an hour. The Peoria, Illinois climate summary for this evening, as of 4 p.m., October 5, 2026. Today's high temperature was 72 degrees. The normal high is 71. The record high is 89 degrees, which was last set in 2024.

conditions for the following county, Knox, Illinois. This hazardous weather outlook is for Central Illinois, East Central Illinois, Southeast Illinois, and West Central Illinois. For this afternoon and tonight, no hazardous weather is expected at this time. For Tuesday through Sunday, no hazardous weather is expected at this time. Spotter information statement. Spotter activation is not anticipated through tonight. The time is currently 5:05 p.m. Central Daylight Time. 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Now for the official National Weather Service forecast for Galesburg and surrounding areas of central and northwest Illinois. Tonight, clear. Lows in the upper 40s. Southeast winds around 5 miles an hour. Tuesday, sunny. Highs in the mid-70s. South winds 10 to 15 miles an hour. Tuesday night, mostly clear until midnight, then becoming partly cloudy. Lows in the mid-50s. Southwest winds 5 to 10 miles an hour. Wednesday, sunny. Highs in the upper 70s. West winds 5 to 10 miles an hour. Wednesday night, mostly clear until midnight, then becoming partly cloudy. Lows in the lower 50s. Northwest winds around 5 miles an hour until midnight, becoming light and variable. Thursday through Friday, partly cloudy. Highs in the lower 70s. Lows in the upper 40s. Friday night and Saturday, mostly clear. Lows around 50. Highs in the upper 70s. Saturday night through Sunday night, mostly clear. Lows in the upper 50s. Highs in the upper 70s. Columbus Day, mostly sunny. Highs in the mid-70s. Again, the forecast for Galesburg and surrounding areas of central and northwest Illinois for tonight, clear. Lows in the upper 40s. Southeast winds around 5 miles an hour. At 5 p.m. in Galesburg, skies were sunny. The temperature was 73 degrees, the dew point was 44, and the relative humidity was 36%. The wind was calm. The pressure was 30.20 inches and falling. Elsewhere around the area, it was sunny, and temperatures were in the lower to mid-70s. And once again at 5 p.m. in Galesburg, under sunny skies, the temperature was 73. Looking elsewhere around the Midwest at 5 p.m., Chicago was mostly sunny, and 64. Indianapolis was sunny, and 70. St. Louis was sunny, and 75. Kansas City was sunny, and 73. Des Moines was sunny, and 75. Milwaukee was mostly sunny, and 58. And now a discussion of hazardous weather conditions for the following county, Knox, Illinois. This hazardous weather outlook is for Central Illinois, East Central Illinois, Southeast Illinois, and West Central Illinois. For this afternoon and tonight, no hazardous weather is expected at this time. For Tuesday through Sunday, no hazardous weather is expected at this time. Spotter information statement. Spotter activation is not anticipated through tonight. The time is currently 5:08 p.m. Central Daylight Time. 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Now for the official National Weather Service forecast for Galesburg and surrounding areas of central and northwest Illinois. Tonight, clear. Lows in the upper 40s. Southeast winds around 5 miles an hour. Tuesday, sunny. Highs in the mid-70s. South winds 10 to 15 miles an hour. Tuesday night, mostly clear until midnight, then becoming partly cloudy. Lows in the mid-50s. Southwest winds 5 to 10 miles an hour. Wednesday, sunny. Highs in the upper 70s. West winds 5 to 10 miles an hour. Wednesday night, mostly clear until midnight, then becoming partly cloudy. Lows in the lower 50s. Northwest winds around 5 miles an hour until midnight, becoming light and variable. Thursday through Friday, partly cloudy. Highs in the lower 70s. Lows in the upper 40s. Friday night and Saturday, mostly clear. Lows around 50. Highs in the upper 70s. Saturday night through Sunday night, mostly clear. Lows in the upper 50s. Highs in the upper 70s.

Columbus Day, mostly sunny. Highs in the mid-70s. Again, the forecast for Galesburg and surrounding areas of central and northwest Illinois for tonight, clear. Lows in the upper 40s. Southeast winds around 5 miles an hour. At 5 p.m. in Galesburg, skies were sunny. The temperature was 73 degrees, the dew point was 44, and the relative humidity was 36%. The wind was calm. The pressure was 30.20 inches and falling. Elsewhere around the area, it was sunny, and temperatures were in the lower to mid-70s. And once again at 5 p.m. in Galesburg, under sunny skies, the temperature was 73. Looking elsewhere around the Midwest at 5 p.m., Chicago was mostly sunny, and 64. Indianapolis was sunny, and 70. St. Louis was sunny, and 75. Kansas City was sunny, and 73. Des Moines was sunny, and 75. Milwaukee was mostly sunny, and 58. And now a discussion of hazardous weather conditions for the following county, Knox, Illinois. This hazardous weather outlook is for central Illinois, east central Illinois, southeast Illinois, and west central Illinois. For this afternoon and tonight, no hazardous weather is expected at this time. For Tuesday through Sunday, no hazardous weather is expected at this time. Spotter information statement. Spotter activation is not anticipated through tonight. The time is currently 5:11 p.m. Central Daylight Time. 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Now for the official National Weather Service forecast for Galesburg and surrounding areas of central and northwest Illinois. Tonight, clear. Lows in the upper 40s. Southeast winds around 5 miles an hour. Tuesday, sunny. Highs in the mid-70s. South winds 10 to 15 miles an hour. Tuesday night, mostly clear until midnight, then becoming partly cloudy. Lows in the mid-50s. Southwest winds 5 to 10 miles an hour. Wednesday, sunny. Highs in the upper 70s. West winds 5 to 10 miles an hour. Wednesday night, mostly clear until midnight, then becoming partly cloudy. Lows in the lower 50s. Northwest winds around 5 miles an hour until midnight, becoming light and variable.

around 50. Highs in the upper 70s. Saturday night through Sunday night, mostly clear. Lows in the upper 50s. Highs in the upper 70s. Columbus Day, mostly sunny. Highs in the mid-70s. Again, the forecast for Galesburg and surrounding areas of central and northwest Illinois for tonight, clear. Lows in the upper 40s. Southeast winds around 5 miles an hour. At 5 p.m. in Galesburg, skies were sunny. The temperature was 73 degrees, the dew point was 44, and the relative humidity was 36%.

Louis was sunny and 70. St. Louis was sunny and 75. Kansas City was sunny and 73. Des Moines was sunny and 75. Milwaukee was mostly sunny and 58. And now a discussion of hazardous weather conditions for the following county, Knox, Illinois. This hazardous weather outlook is for Central Illinois, East Central Illinois, Southeast Illinois, and West Central Illinois. For this afternoon and tonight, no hazardous weather is expected at this time. For Tuesday through Sunday, no hazardous weather is expected at this time. Spotter information statement. Spotter activation is not anticipated through tonight. The Peoria, Illinois climate summary for this evening, as of 4 p.m., October 5, 2026. Today's high temperature was 72 degrees. The normal high is 71. The record high is 89 degrees, which was last set in 2024. Today's low temperature was 45 degrees. The normal low is 49. The record low is 31 degrees, which was last set in 1980. No precipitation fell today, which leaves the monthly total at 0.57 inches. The total precipitation for the year still stands at 34.50 inches. Sunset tonight is at 6:34 p.m. Sunrise tomorrow is at 7 a.m. The time is currently 5:16 p.m. Central Daylight Time. 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Now for the official National Weather Service forecast for Galesburg and surrounding areas of central and northwest Illinois. Tonight, clear. Lows in the upper 40s. Southeast winds around 5 miles an hour. Tuesday, sunny. Highs in the mid-70s. South winds 10 to 15 miles an hour. Tuesday night, mostly clear until midnight, then becoming partly cloudy. Lows in the mid-50s. Southwest winds 5 to 10 miles an hour. Wednesday, sunny. Highs in the upper 70s. West winds 5 to 10 miles an hour. Wednesday night, mostly clear until midnight, then becoming partly cloudy. Lows in the lower 50s. Northwest winds around 5 miles an hour until midnight, becoming light and variable. Thursday through Friday, partly cloudy. Highs in the lower 70s. Lows in the upper 40s. Friday night and Saturday, mostly clear. Lows around 50. Highs in the upper 70s. Saturday night through Sunday night, mostly clear. Lows in the upper 50s. Highs in the upper 70s. Columbus Day, mostly sunny. Highs in the mid-70s. Again, the forecast for Galesburg and surrounding areas of central and northwest Illinois for tonight, clear. Lows in the upper 40s. Southeast winds around 5 miles an hour. At 5 p.m. in Galesburg, skies were sunny. The temperature was 73 degrees, the dew point was 44, and the relative humidity was 36%. The wind was calm. The pressure was 30.20 inches and falling. Elsewhere around the area, it was sunny, and temperatures were in the lower to mid-70s. And once again at 5 p.m. in Galesburg, under sunny skies, the temperature was 73. Looking elsewhere around the Midwest at 5 p.m., Chicago was mostly sunny, and 64. Indianapolis was sunny, and 70. St. Louis was sunny, and 75. Kansas City was sunny, and 73. Des Moines was sunny, and 75. Milwaukee was mostly sunny, and 58. And now a discussion of hazardous weather conditions for the following county, Knox, Illinois. This hazardous weather outlook is for Central Illinois, East Central Illinois, Southeast Illinois, and West Central Illinois. For this afternoon and tonight, no hazardous weather is expected at this time. For Tuesday through Sunday, no hazardous weather is expected at this time. Spotter information statement. Spotter activation is not anticipated through tonight. The time is currently 5:19 p.m. Central Daylight Time. 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Now for the official National Weather Service forecast for Galesburg and surrounding areas of central and northwest Illinois. Tonight, clear. Lows in the upper 40s. Southeast winds surround

to 10 miles an hour. Wednesday, sunny. Highs in the upper 70s. West winds 5 to 10 miles an hour. Wednesday night, mostly clear until midnight, then becoming partly cloudy. Lows in the lower 50s. Northwest winds around 5 miles an hour until midnight, becoming light and variable. Thursday through Friday, partly cloudy. Highs in the lower 70s. Lows in the upper 40s. Friday night and Saturday, mostly clear. Lows around 50. Highs in the upper 70s. Saturday night through Sunday night, mostly clear. Lows in the upper 50s. Highs in the upper 70s. Columbus Day, mostly sunny. Highs in the mid-70s. Again, the forecast for Galesburg and surrounding areas of central and northwest Illinois for tonight, clear. Lows in the upper 40s. Southeast winds around 5 miles an hour. At 5 p.m. in Galesburg, skies were sunny. The temperature was 73 degrees, the dew point was 44, and the relative humidity was 36%. The wind was calm. The pressure was 30.20 inches and falling. Elsewhere around the area, it was sunny, and temperatures were in the lower to mid-70s. And once again at 5 p.m. in Galesburg, under sunny skies, the temperature was 73. Looking elsewhere around the Midwest at 5 p.m., Chicago was mostly sunny, and 64. Indianapolis was sunny, and 70. St. Louis was sunny, and 75. Kansas City was sunny, and 73. Des Moines was sunny, and 75. Milwaukee was mostly sunny, and 58. And now a discussion of hazardous weather conditions for the following county, Knox, Illinois. This hazardous weather outlook is for central Illinois, east central Illinois, southeast Illinois, and west central Illinois. For this afternoon and tonight, no hazardous weather is expected at this time. For Tuesday through Sunday, no hazardous weather is expected at this time. Spotter information statement, spotter activation is not anticipated through tonight. The time is currently 5:22 p.m. Central Daylight Time. 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Now for the official National Weather Service forecast for Galesburg and surrounding areas of central and northwest Illinois. Tonight, clear. Lows in the upper 40s. Southeast winds around 5 miles an hour. Tuesday, sunny. Highs in the mid-70s. South winds 10 to 15 miles an hour. Tuesday night, mostly clear until midnight, then becoming partly cloudy. Lows in the mid-50s. Southwest winds 5 to 10 miles an hour. Wednesday, sunny. Highs in the upper 70s. West winds 5 to 10 miles an hour. Wednesday night, mostly clear until midnight, then becoming partly cloudy. Lows in the lower 50s. Northwest winds around 5 miles an hour until midnight, becoming light and variable. Thursday through Friday, partly cloudy. Highs in the lower 70s. Lows in the upper 40s. Friday night and Saturday, mostly clear. Lows around 50. Highs in the upper 70s. Saturday night through Sunday night, mostly clear. Lows in the upper 50s. Highs in the upper 70s. Columbus Day, mostly sunny. Highs in the mid-70s. Again, the forecast for Galesburg and surrounding areas of central and northwest Illinois for tonight, clear. Lows in the upper 40s. Southeast winds around 5 miles an hour. At 5 p.m. in Galesburg, skies were sunny. The temperature was 73 degrees, the dew point was 44, and the relative humidity was 36%. The wind was calm. The pressure was 30.20 inches and falling. Elsewhere around the area, it was sunny, and temperatures were in the lower to mid-70s. And once again at 5 p.m. in Galesburg, under sunny skies, the temperature was 73. At 5 p.m. in Galesburg, skies were sunny. The temperature was 73 degrees, the dew point was 44, and the relative humidity was 36%. The wind was calm. The pressure was 30.20 inches and falling. Elsewhere around the area, it was sunny, and temperatures were in the lower to mid-70s. And once again at 5 p.m. in

in Galesburg. Now for the official National Weather Service forecast for Galesburg and surrounding areas of central and northwest Illinois. Tonight, clear. Lows in the upper 40s. Southeast winds around 5 miles an hour. Tuesday, sunny. Highs in the mid-70s. South winds 10 to 15 miles an hour. Tuesday night, mostly clear until midnight, then becoming partly cloudy. Lows in the mid-50s. Southwest winds 5 to 10 miles an hour. Wednesday, sunny. Highs in the upper 70s. West winds 5 to 10 miles an hour. Wednesday night, mostly clear until midnight, then becoming partly cloudy. Lows in the lower 50s. Northwest winds around 5 miles an hour until midnight, becoming light and variable. Thursday through Friday, partly cloudy. Highs in the lower 70s. Lows in the upper 40s. Friday night and Saturday, mostly clear. Lows around 50. Highs in the upper 70s. Saturday night through Sunday night, mostly clear. Lows in the upper 50s. Highs in the upper 70s. Columbus Day, mostly sunny. Highs in the mid-70s. Again, the forecast for Galesburg and surrounding areas of central and northwest Illinois for tonight, clear. Lows in the upper 40s. Southeast winds around 5 miles an hour. At 5 p.m. in Galesburg, skies were sunny. The temperature was 73 degrees, the dew point was 44, and the relative humidity was 36%. The wind was calm. The pressure was 30.20 inches and falling. Elsewhere around the area, it was sunny, and temperatures were in the lower to mid-70s. And once again at 5 p.m. in Galesburg, under sunny skies, the temperature was 73. Looking elsewhere around the Midwest at 5 p.m., Chicago was mostly sunny, and 64. Indianapolis was sunny, and 70. St. Louis was sunny, and 75. Kansas City was sunny, and 73. Des Moines was sunny, and 75. Milwaukee was mostly sunny, and 58. And now a discussion of hazardous weather conditions for the following county, Knox, Illinois. This hazardous weather outlook is for central Illinois, east central Illinois, southeast Illinois, and west central Illinois. For this afternoon and tonight, no hazardous weather is expected at this time. For Tuesday through Sunday, no hazardous weather is expected at this time. Spotter information statement, spotter activation is not anticipated through tonight. The time is currently 5:29 p.m. Central Daylight Time. 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Now for the official National Weather Service forecast for Galesburg and surrounding areas of central and northwest Illinois. Tonight, clear. Lows in the upper 40s. Southeast winds around 5 miles an hour. Tuesday, sunny. Highs in the mid-70s. South winds 10 to 15 miles an hour. Tuesday night, mostly clear until midnight, then becoming partly cloudy. Lows in the mid-50s. Southwest winds 5 to 10 miles an hour. Wednesday, sunny. Highs in the upper 70s. West winds 5 to 10 miles an hour. Wednesday night, mostly clear until midnight, then becoming partly cloudy. Lows in the lower 50s. Northwest winds around 5 miles an hour until midnight, becoming light and variable. Thursday through Friday, partly cloudy. Highs in the lower 70s. Lows in the upper 40s. Friday night and Saturday, mostly clear. Lows around 50. Highs in the upper 70s. Saturday night through Sunday night, mostly clear. Lows in the upper 50s. Highs in the upper 70s. Columbus Day, mostly sunny. Highs in the mid-70s. Again, the forecast for Galesburg and surrounding areas of central and northwest Illinois for tonight, clear. Lows in the upper 40s. Southeast winds around 5 miles an hour. The Peoria, Illinois climate summary for this evening, as of 4 p.m., October 5, 2026. Today's high temperature was 72 degrees. The normal high is 71. The record high is 89 degrees, which was last set in 2024. Today's low temperature was 45.

degrees. The normal low is 49. The record low is 31 degrees, which was last set in 1980. No precipitation fell today, which leaves the monthly total at 0.57 inches. The total precipitation for the year still stands at 34.50 inches. Sunset tonight is at 6:34 p.m. Sunrise tomorrow is at 7 a.m. At 5 p.m. in Galesburg, skies were sunny. The temperature was 73 degrees, the dew point was 44, and the relative humidity was 36%. The wind was calm. The pressure was 30.20 inches and falling. Elsewhere around the area, it was sunny, and temperatures were in the lower to mid-70s. And once again at 5 p.m. in Galesburg, under sunny skies, the temperature was 73. Looking elsewhere around the Midwest at 5 p.m., Chicago was mostly sunny, and 64. Indianapolis was sunny, and 70. St. Louis was sunny, and 75. Kansas City was sunny, and 73. Des Moines was sunny, and 75. Milwaukee was mostly sunny, and 58. And now a discussion of hazardous weather conditions for the following county, Knox, Illinois. This hazardous weather outlook is for Central Illinois, East Central Illinois, Southeast Illinois, and West Central Illinois. For this afternoon and tonight, no hazardous weather is expected at this time. For Tuesday through Sunday, no hazardous weather is expected at this time. Spotter information statement. Spotter activation is not anticipated through tonight. The time is currently 5:32 p.m. Central Daylight Time. 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Now for the official National Weather Service forecast for Galesburg and surrounding areas of central and northwest Illinois. Tonight, clear. Lows in the upper 40s cast for Galesburg and surrounding areas of central and northwest Illinois. Tonight, clear. Lows in the upper 40s. Southeast winds around 5 miles an hour. Tuesday, sunny. Highs in the mid-70s. South winds 10 to 15 miles an hour. Tuesday night, mostly clear until midnight, then becoming partly cloudy. Lows in the mid-50s. Southwest winds 5 to 10 miles an hour. Wednesday, sunny. Highs in the upper 70s. West winds 5 to 10 miles an hour. Wednesday night, mostly clear until midnight, then becoming partly cloudy. Lows in the lower 50s. Northwest winds around 5 miles an hour until midnight, becoming light and variable. Thursday through Friday, partly cloudy. Highs in the lower 70s. Lows in the upper 40s. Friday night and Saturday, mostly clear. Lows around 50. Highs in the upper 70s. Saturday night through Sunday night, mostly clear. Lows in the upper 50s. Highs in the upper 70s. Columbus Day, mostly sunny. Highs in the mid-70s. Again, the forecast for Galesburg and surrounding areas of central and northwest Illinois for tonight, clear. Lows in the upper 40s. Southeast winds around 5 miles an hour. At 5 p.m. in Galesburg, skies were sunny. The temperature was 73 degrees, the dew point was 44, and the relative humidity was 36%. The wind was calm. The pressure was 30.20 inches and falling. Elsewhere around the area, it was sunny, and temperatures were in the lower to mid-70s. And once again at 5 p.m. in Galesburg, under sunny skies, the temperature was 73. Looking elsewhere around the Midwest at 5 p.m., Chicago was mostly sunny, and 64. Indianapolis was sunny, and 70. St. Louis was sunny, and 75. Kansas City was sunny, and 73. Des Moines was sunny, and 75. Milwaukee was mostly sunny, and 58. And now a discussion of hazardous weather conditions for the following county, Knox, Illinois. This hazardous weather outlook is for Central Illinois, East Central Illinois, Southeast Illinois, and West Central Illinois. For this afternoon and tonight, no hazardous weather is expected at this time. For Tuesday through Sunday, no hazardous weather is expected at this time. Spotter information statement. Spotter activation is not anticipated through tonight.

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Now for the official National Weather Service forecast for Galesburg and surrounding areas of central and northwest Illinois. Tonight, clear. Lows in the upper 40s. Southeast winds around 5 miles an hour. Tuesday, sunny. Highs in the mid-70s. South winds 10 to 15 miles an hour. Tuesday night, mostly clear until midnight, then becoming partly cloudy. Lows in the mid-50s. Southwest winds 5 to 10 miles an hour. Wednesday, sunny. Highs in the upper 70s. West winds 5 to 10 miles an hour. Wednesday night, mostly clear until midnight, then becoming partly cloudy. Lows in the lower 50s. Northwest winds around 5 miles an hour until midnight, becoming light and variable. Thursday through Friday, partly cloudy. Highs in the lower 70s. Lows in the upper 40s. Friday night and Saturday, mostly clear. Lows around 50. Highs in the upper 70s. Saturday night through Sunday night, mostly clear. Lows in the upper 50s. Highs in the upper 70s. Columbus Day, mostly sunny. Highs in the mid-70s. Again, the forecast for Galesburg and surrounding areas of central and northwest Illinois for tonight, clear. Lows in the upper 40s. Southeast winds around 5 miles an hour. At 5 p.m. in Galesburg, skies were sunny. The temperature was 73 degrees, the dew point was 44, and the relative humidity was 36%. The wind was calm. The pressure was 30.20 inches and falling. Elsewhere around the area, it was sunny, and temperatures were in the lower to mid-70s. And once again at 5 p.m. in Galesburg, under sunny skies, the temperature was 73. Looking elsewhere around the Midwest at 5 p.m., Chicago was mostly sunny, and 64. Indianapolis was sunny, and 70. St. Louis was sunny, and 75. Kansas City was sunny, and 73. Des Moines was sunny, and 75. Milwaukee was mostly sunny, and 58. And now a discussion of hazardous weather conditions for the following county, Knox, Illinois. This hazardous weather outlook is for Central Illinois, East Central Illinois, Southeast Illinois, and West Central Illinois. For this afternoon and tonight, no hazardous weather is expected at this time. For Tuesday through Sunday, no hazardous weather is expected at this time. Spotter information statement. Spotter activation is not anticipated through tonight. The time is currently 5:39 p.m. Central Daylight Time. 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Now for the official National Weather Service forecast for Galesburg and surrounding areas of central and northwest Illinois. Tonight, clear. Lows in the upper 40s. Southeast winds around 5 miles an hour. Tuesday, sunny. Highs in the mid-70s. South winds 10 to 15 miles an hour. Tuesday night, mostly clear until midnight, then becoming partly cloudy. Lows in the mid-50s. Southwest winds 5 to 10 miles an hour. Wednesday, sunny. Highs in the upper 70s. West winds 5 to 10 miles an hour. Wednesday night, mostly clear until midnight, then becoming partly cloudy. Lows in the lower 50s. Northwest winds around 5 miles an hour until midnight, becoming light and variable. Thursday through Friday, partly cloudy. Highs in the lower 70s. Lows in the upper 40s. Friday night and Saturday, mostly clear. Lows around 50. Highs in the upper 70s. Saturday night through Sunday night, mostly clear. Lows in the upper 50s. Highs in the upper 70s. Columbus Day, mostly sunny. Highs in the mid-70s. Again, the forecast for Galesburg and surrounding areas of central and northwest Illinois for tonight, clear. Lows in the upper 40s. Southeast winds around 5 miles an hour. At 5 p.m. in Galesburg, skies were sunny. The temperature was 73 degrees, the dew point was 44, and the relative humidity was

36%. The wind was calm. The pressure was 30.20 inches and falling. Elsewhere around the area, it was sunny, and temperatures were in the lower to mid-70s. And once again at 5 p.m. in Galesburg, under sunny skies, the temperature was 73. Looking elsewhere around the Midwest at 5 p.m., Chicago was mostly sunny, and 64. Indianapolis was sunny, and 70. St. Louis was sunny, and 75. Kansas City was sunny, and 73. Des Moines was sunny, and 75. Milwaukee was mostly sunny, and 58. And now a discussion of hazardous weather conditions for the following county, Knox, Illinois. This hazardous weather outlook is for Central Illinois, East Central Illinois, Southeast Illinois, and West Central Illinois. For this afternoon and tonight, no hazardous weather is expected at this time. For Tuesday through Sunday, no hazardous weather is expected at this time. Spotter information statement. Spotter activation is not anticipated through tonight. The time is currently 5:42 p.m. Central Daylight Time. 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Now for the official National Weather Service forecast for Galesburg and surrounding areas of central and northwest Illinois. Tonight, clear. Lows in the upper 40s. Southeast winds around 5 miles an hour. Tuesday, sunny. Highs in the mid-70s. South winds 10 to 15 miles an hour. Tuesday night, mostly clear until midnight, then becoming partly cloudy. Lows in the mid-50s. Southwest winds 5 to 10 miles an hour. Wednesday, sunny. Highs in the upper 70s. West winds 5 to 10 miles an hour. Wednesday night, mostly clear until midnight, then becoming partly cloudy. Lows in the lower 50s. Northwest winds around 5 miles an hour until midnight, becoming light and variable. Thursday through Friday, partly cloudy. Highs in the lower 70s. Lows in the upper 40s. Friday night and Saturday, mostly clear. Lows around 50. Highs in the upper 70s. Saturday night through Sunday night, mostly clear. Lows in the upper 50s. Highs in the upper 70s. Columbus Day, mostly sunny. Highs in the mid-70s. Again, the forecast for Galesburg and surrounding areas of central and northwest Illinois for tonight, clear. Lows in the upper 40s. Southeast winds around 5 miles an hour. At 5 p.m. in Galesburg, skies were sunny. The temperature was 73 degrees, the dew point was 44, and the relative humidity was 36%. The wind was calm. The pressure was 30.20 inches and falling. Elsewhere around the area, it was sunny, and temperatures were in the lower to mid-70s. And once again at 5 p.m. in Galesburg, under sunny skies, the temperature was 73. Looking elsewhere around the Midwest at 5 p.m., Chicago was mostly sunny, and 64. Indianapolis was sunny, and 70. St. Louis was sunny, and 75. Kansas City was sunny, and 73. Des Moines was sunny, and 75. Milwaukee was mostly sunny, and 58. And now a discussion of hazardous weather conditions for the following county, Knox, Illinois. This hazardous weather outlook is for Central Illinois, East Central Illinois, Southeast Illinois, and West Central Illinois. For this afternoon and tonight, no hazardous weather is expected at this time. For Tuesday through Sunday, no hazardous weather is expected at this time. Spotter information statement. Spotter activation is not anticipated through tonight. The Peoria, Illinois climate summary for this evening, as of 4 p.m., October 5, 2026. Today's high temperature was 72 degrees. The normal high is 71. The record high is 89 degrees, which was last set in 2024. Today's low temperature was 45 degrees. The normal low is 49. The record low is 31 degrees, which was last set in 1980. No precipitation fell today, which leaves the monthly total at 0.57 inches. The total precipitation for the year still stands at 34.50 inches. Sunset tonight is at 6:34 p.m. Sunrise tomorrow is at 7 a.m.

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Now for the official National Weather Service forecast for Galesburg and surrounding areas of central and northwest Illinois. Tonight, clear. Lows in the upper 40s. Southeast winds around 5 miles an hour. Tuesday, sunny. Highs in the mid-70s. South winds 10 to 15 miles an hour. Tuesday night, mostly clear until midnight, then becoming partly cloudy. Lows in the mid-50s. Southwest winds 5 to 10 miles an hour. Wednesday, sunny. Highs in the upper 70s. West winds 5 to 10 miles an hour. Wednesday night, mostly clear until midnight, then becoming partly cloudy. Lows in the lower 50s. Northwest winds around 5 miles an hour until midnight, becoming light and variable. Thursday through Friday, partly cloudy. Highs in the lower 70s. Lows in the upper 40s. Friday night and Saturday, mostly clear. Lows around 50. Highs in the upper 70s. Saturday night through Sunday night, mostly clear. Lows in the upper 50s. Highs in the upper 70s. Columbus Day, mostly sunny. Highs in the mid-70s. Again, the forecast for Galesburg and surrounding areas of central and northwest Illinois for tonight, clear. Lows in the upper 40s. Southeast winds around 5 miles an hour. At 5 p.m. in Galesburg, skies were sunny. The temperature was 73 degrees, the dew point was 44, and the relative humidity was 36%. The wind was calm. The pressure was 30.20 inches and falling. Elsewhere around the area, it was sunny, and temperatures were in the lower to mid-70s. And once again at 5 p.m. in Galesburg, under sunny skies, the temperature was 73. Looking elsewhere around the Midwest at 5 p.m., Chicago was mostly sunny, and 64. Indianapolis was sunny, and 70. St. Louis was sunny, and 75. Kansas City was sunny, and 73. Des Moines was sunny, and 75. Milwaukee was mostly sunny, and 58. And now a discussion of hazardous weather conditions for the following county, Knox, Illinois. This hazardous weather outlook is for Central Illinois, East Central Illinois, Southeast Illinois, and West Central Illinois. For this afternoon and tonight, no hazardous weather is expected at this time. For Tuesday through Sunday, no hazardous weather is expected at this time. Spotter information statement. Spotter activation is not anticipated through tonight. The time is currently 5:49 p.m. Central Daylight Time. 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Now for the official National Weather Service forecast for Galesburg and surrounding areas of central and northwest Illinois. Tonight, clear. Lows in the upper 40s. Southeast winds around 5 miles an hour. Tuesday, sunny. Highs in the mid-70s. South winds 10 to 15 miles an hour. Tuesday night, mostly clear until midnight, then becoming partly cloudy. Lows in the mid-50s. Southwest winds 5 to 10 miles an hour. Wednesday, sunny. Highs in the upper 70s. West winds 5 to 10 miles an hour. Wednesday night, mostly clear until midnight, then becoming partly cloudy. Lows in the lower 50s. Northwest winds around 5 miles an hour until midnight, becoming light and variable. Thursday through Friday, partly cloudy. Highs in the lower 70s. Lows in the upper 40s. Friday night and Saturday, mostly clear. Lows around 50. Highs in the upper 70s. Saturday night through Sunday night, mostly clear. Lows in the upper 50s. Highs in the upper 70s. Columbus Day, mostly sunny. Highs in the mid-70s. Again, the forecast for Galesburg and surrounding areas of central and northwest Illinois for tonight, clear. Lows in the upper 40s. Southeast winds around 5 miles an hour. At 5 p.m. in Galesburg, skies were sunny. The temperature was 73 degrees, the dew point was 44,

and the relative humidity was 36%. The wind was calm. The pressure was 30.20 inches and falling. Elsewhere around the area, it was sunny and temperatures were in the lower to mid-70s. And once again at 5 p.m. in Galesburg, under sunny skies, the temperature was 73. Looking elsewhere around the Midwest at 5 p.m., Chicago was mostly sunny and 64. Indianapolis was sunny and 70. St. Louis was sunny and 75. Kansas City was sunny and 73. Des Moines was sunny and 75. Milwaukee was mostly sunny and 58. And now a discussion of hazardous weather conditions for the following county, Knox, Illinois. This hazardous weather outlook is for Central Illinois, East Central Illinois, Southeast Illinois, and West Central Illinois. For this afternoon and tonight, no hazardous weather is expected at this time. For Tuesday through Sunday, no hazardous weather is expected at this time. Spotter information statement. Spotter activation is not anticipated through tonight. The time is currently 5:52 p.m. Central Daylight Time. 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Now for the official National Weather Service forecast for Galesburg and surrounding areas of central and northwest Illinois. Tonight, clear. Lows in the upper 40s. Southeast winds around 5 miles an hour. Tuesday, sunny. Highs in the mid-70s. South winds 10 to 15 miles an hour. Tuesday night, mostly clear until midnight, then becoming partly cloudy. Lows in the mid-50s. Southwest winds 5 to 10 miles an hour. Wednesday, sunny. Highs in the upper 70s. West winds 5 to 10 miles an hour. Wednesday night, mostly clear until midnight, then becoming partly cloudy. Lows in the lower 50s. Northwest winds around 5 miles an hour until midnight, becoming light and variable. Thursday through Friday, partly cloudy. Highs in the lower 70s. Lows in the upper 40s. Friday night and Saturday, mostly clear. Lows around 50. Highs in the upper 70s. Saturday night through Sunday night, mostly clear. Lows in the upper 50s. Highs in the upper 70s. Columbus Day, mostly sunny. Highs in the mid-70s. Again, the forecast for Galesburg and surrounding areas of central and northwest Illinois for tonight, clear. Lows in the upper 40s. Southeast winds around 5 miles an hour. At 5 p.m. in Galesburg, skies were sunny. The temperature was 73 degrees, the dew point was 44, and the relative humidity was 36%. The wind was calm. The pressure was 30.20 inches and falling. Elsewhere around the area, it was sunny, and temperatures were in the lower to mid-70s. And once again at 5 p.m. in Galesburg, under sunny skies, the temperature was 73. Looking elsewhere around the Midwest at 5 p.m., Chicago was mostly sunny, and 64. Indianapolis was sunny, and 70. St. Louis was sunny, and 75. Kansas City was sunny, and 73. Des Moines was sunny, and 75. Milwaukee was mostly sunny, and 58. And now a discussion of hazardous weather conditions for the following county, Knox, Illinois. This hazardous weather outlook is for Central Illinois, East Central Illinois, Southeast Illinois, and West Central Illinois. For this afternoon and tonight, no hazardous weather is expected at this time. For Tuesday through Sunday, no hazardous weather is expected at this time. Spotter information statement. Spotter activation is not anticipated through tonight. The time is currently 5:55 p.m. Central Daylight Time. 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Now for the official National Weather Service forecast for Galesburg and surrounding areas of central and northwest Illinois. Tonight, clear. Lows in the upper 40s. Southeast winds around 5 miles an hour. Tuesday, sunny. Highs in the mid-70s. South winds 10 to 15 miles an hour. Tuesday night, mostly clear until midnight, then becoming partly cloudy. Lows in the mid-50s. Southwest winds.
5 to 10 miles an hour. Wednesday, sunny. Highs in the upper 70s. West winds 5 to 10 miles an hour. Wednesday night, mostly clear until midnight, then becoming partly cloudy. Lows in the lower 50s. Northwest winds around 5 miles an hour until midnight, becoming light and variable. Thursday through Friday, partly cloudy. Highs in the lower 70s. Lows in the upper 40s. Friday night and Saturday, mostly clear. Lows around 50. Highs in the upper 70s. Saturday night through Sunday night, mostly clear. Lows in the upper 50s. Highs in the upper 70s. Columbus Day, mostly sunny. Highs in the mid-70s. Again, the forecast for Galesburg and surrounding areas of central and northwest Illinois for tonight, clear. Lows in the upper 40s. Southeast winds around 5 miles an hour. At 5 p.m. in Galesburg, skies were sunny. The temperature was 73 degrees, the dew point was 44, and the relative humidity was 36%. The wind was calm. The pressure was 30.20 inches and falling. Elsewhere around the area, it was sunny, and temperatures were in the lower to mid-70s. And once again at 5 p.m. in Galesburg, under sunny skies, the temperature was 73. Looking elsewhere around the Midwest at 5 p.m., Chicago was mostly sunny, and 64. Indianapolis was sunny, and 70. St. Louis was sunny, and 75. Kansas City was sunny, and 73. Des Moines was sunny, and 75. Milwaukee was mostly sunny, and 58. And now a discussion of hazardous weather conditions for the following county, Knox, Illinois. This hazardous weather outlook is for Central Illinois, East Central Illinois, Southeast Illinois, and West Central Illinois. For this afternoon and tonight, no hazardous weather is expected at this time. For Tuesday through Sunday, no hazardous weather is expected at this time. Spotter information statement, spotter activation is not anticipated through tonight. The time is currently 5:58 p.m. Central Daylight Time. 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Now for the official National Weather Service forecast for Galesburg and surrounding areas of central and northwest Illinois. Tonight, clear. Lows in the upper 40s. Southeast winds around 5 miles an hour. Tuesday, sunny. Highs in the mid-70s. South winds 10 to 15 miles an hour. Tuesday night, mostly clear until midnight, then becoming partly cloudy. Lows in the mid-50s. Southwest winds 5 to 10 miles an hour. Wednesday, sunny. Highs in the upper 70s. West winds 5 to 10 miles an hour. Wednesday night, mostly clear until midnight, then becoming partly cloudy. Lows in the lower 50s. Northwest winds around 5 miles an hour until midnight, becoming light and variable. Thursday through Friday, partly cloudy. Highs in the lower 70s. Lows in the upper 40s. Friday night and Saturday, mostly clear. Lows around 50. Highs in the upper 70s. Saturday night through Sunday night, mostly clear. Lows in the upper 50s. Highs in the upper 70s. Columbus Day, mostly sunny. Highs in the mid-70s. Again, the forecast for Galesburg and surrounding areas of central and northwest Illinois for tonight, clear. Lows in the upper 40s. Southeast winds around 5 miles an hour. The Peoria, Illinois climate summary for this evening, as of 4 p.m., October 5, 2026. Today's high temperature was 72 degrees. The normal high is 71. The record high is 89 degrees, which was last set in 2024. Today's low temperature was 45 degrees. The normal low is 49. The record low is 31 degrees, which was last set in 1980. No precipitation fell today, which leaves the monthly total at 0.57 inches. The total precipitation for the year still stands at 34.50 inches. Sunset tonight is at 6:34 p.m. Sunrise tomorrow is at 7 a.m. And now a discussion of hazardous weather conditions for the following county, Knox, Illinois.
This hazardous weather outlook is for Central Illinois, East Central Illinois, Southeast Illinois, and West Central Illinois. For this afternoon and tonight, no hazardous weather is expected at this time. For Tuesday through Sunday, no hazardous weather is expected at this time. Spotter information statement. Spotter activation is not anticipated through tonight. The time is currently 6:01 p.m. Central Daylight Time. 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Now for the official National Weather Service forecast for Galesburg and surrounding areas of central and northwest Illinois. Tonight, clear. Lows in the upper 40s. Southeast winds around 5 miles an hour. Tuesday, sunny. Highs in the mid-70s. South winds 10 to 15 miles an hour. Tuesday night, mostly clear until midnight, then becoming partly cloudy. Lows in the mid-50s. Southwest winds 5 to 10 miles an hour. Wednesday, sunny. Highs in the upper 70s. West winds 5 to 10 miles an hour. Wednesday night, mostly clear until midnight, then becoming partly cloudy. Lows in the lower 50s. Northwest winds around 5 miles an hour until midnight, becoming light and variable. Thursday through Friday, partly cloudy. Highs in the lower 70s. Lows in the upper 40s. Friday night and Saturday, mostly clear. Lows around 50. Highs in the upper 70s. Saturday night through Sunday night, mostly clear. Lows in the upper 50s. Highs in the upper 70s. Columbus Day, mostly sunny. Highs in the mid-70s. Again, the forecast for Galesburg and surrounding areas of central and northwest Illinois for tonight, clear. Lows in the upper 40s. Southeast winds around 5 miles an hour. And now a discussion of hazardous weather conditions for the following county, Knox, Illinois. This hazardous weather outlook is for Central Illinois, East Central Illinois, Southeast Illinois, and West Central Illinois. For this afternoon and tonight, no hazardous weather is expected at this time. For Tuesday through Sunday, no hazardous weather is expected at this time. Spotter information statement. Spotter activation is not anticipated through tonight. The time is currently 6:03 p.m. Central Daylight Time. 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Now for the official National Weather Service forecast for Galesburg and surrounding areas of central and northwest Illinois. Tonight, clear. Lows in the upper 40s. Southeast winds around 5 miles an hour. Tuesday, sunny. Highs in the mid-70s. South winds 10 to 15 miles an hour. Tuesday night, mostly clear until midnight, then becoming partly cloudy. Lows in the mid-50s. Southwest winds 5 to 10 miles an hour. Wednesday, sunny. Highs in the upper 70s. West winds 5 to 10 miles an hour. Wednesday night, mostly clear until midnight, then becoming partly cloudy. Lows in the lower 50s. Northwest winds around 5 miles an hour until midnight, becoming light and variable. Thursday through Friday, partly cloudy. Highs in the lower 70s. Lows in the upper 40s. Friday night and Saturday, mostly clear. Lows around 50. Highs in the upper 70s. Saturday night through Sunday night, mostly clear. Lows in the upper 50s. Highs in the upper 70s. Columbus Day, mostly sunny. Highs in the mid-70s. Again, the forecast for Galesburg and surrounding areas of central and northwest Illinois for tonight, clear. Lows in the upper 40s. Southeast winds around 5 miles an hour. And now a discussion of hazardous weather conditions for the following county, Knox, Illinois. This hazardous weather outlook is for Central Illinois, East Central Illinois, Southeast Illinois, and West Central Illinois. For this afternoon and tonight, no hazardous weather is expected at this time. For Tuesday through Sunday, no hazardous weather is expected at this time. Spotter information statement. Spotter activation is not anticipated through tonight. The time is currently 6:05 p.m. Central Daylight Time. 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

Radio All Hazards, station KZZ 66 in Galesburg. Now for the official National Weather Service forecast for Galesburg and surrounding areas of central and northwest Illinois. Tonight, clear. Lows in the upper 40s. Southeast winds around 5 miles an hour. Tuesday, sunny. Highs in the mid-70s. South winds 10 to 15 miles an hour. Tuesday night, mostly clear until midnight, then becoming partly cloudy. Lows in the mid-50s. Southwest winds 5 to 10 miles an hour. Wednesday, sunny. Highs in the upper 70s. West winds 5 to 10 miles an hour. Wednesday night, mostly clear until midnight, then becoming partly cloudy. Lows in the lower 50s. Northwest winds around 5 miles an hour until midnight, becoming light and variable. Thursday through Friday, partly cloudy. Highs in the lower 70s. Lows in the upper 40s. Friday night and Saturday, mostly clear. Lows around 50. Highs in the upper 70s. Saturday night through Sunday night, mostly clear. Lows in the upper 50s. Highs in the upper 70s. Columbus Day, mostly sunny. Highs in the mid-70s. Again, the forecast for Galesburg and surrounding areas of central and northwest Illinois for tonight, clear. Lows in the upper 40s. Southeast winds around 5 miles an hour. At 6 p.m. the report from Galesburg was not available. At Moline, skies were clear. The temperature was 72 degrees, the dew point was 43, and the relative humidity was 35%. The wind was calm. The pressure was 30.17 inches and falling. Elsewhere around the area, it was clear, and temperatures were around 70 degrees. And once again at 6 p.m. the report from Galesburg was not available. At Moline, under clear skies, the temperature was 72. Looking elsewhere around the Midwest at 6 p.m., Chicago was clear, and 61. Indianapolis was clear, and 67. St. Louis was partly cloudy, and 74. Kansas City was clear, and 71. Des Moines was clear, and 73. Milwaukee was clear, and 57. And now a discussion of hazardous weather conditions for the following county, Knox, Illinois. This hazardous weather outlook is for Central Illinois, East Central Illinois, Southeast Illinois, and West Central Illinois. For this afternoon and tonight, no hazardous weather is expected at this time. For Tuesday through Sunday, no hazardous weather is expected at this time. Spotter information statement, spotter activation is not anticipated through tonight. The time is currently 6:09 p.m. Central Daylight Time. 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Now for the official National Weather Service forecast for Galesburg and surrounding areas of central and northwest Illinois. Tonight, clear. Lows in the upper 40s. Southeast winds around 5 miles an hour. Tuesday, sunny. Highs in the mid-70s. South winds 10 to 15 miles an hour. Tuesday night, mostly clear until midnight, then becoming partly cloudy. Lows in the mid-50s. Southwest winds 5 to 10 miles an hour. Wednesday, sunny. Highs in the upper 70s. West winds 5 to 10 miles an hour. Wednesday night, mostly clear until midnight, then becoming partly cloudy. Lows in the lower 50s. Northwest winds around 5 miles an hour until midnight, becoming light and variable. Thursday through Friday, partly cloudy. Highs in the lower 70s. Lows in the upper 40s. Friday night and Saturday, mostly clear. Lows around 50. Highs in the upper 70s. Saturday night through Sunday night, mostly clear. Lows in the upper 50s. Highs in the upper 70s. Columbus Day, mostly sunny. Highs in the mid-70s. Again, the forecast for Galesburg and surrounding areas of central and northwest Illinois for tonight, clear. Lows in the upper 40s. Southeast winds around 5 miles an hour. At 6 p.m. the report from Galesburg was not available. At Moline, skies were clear. The temperature was 72 degrees, the dew point was 43.

the relative humidity was 35%. The wind was calm. The pressure was 30.17 inches and falling. Elsewhere around the area, it was clear, and temperatures were around 70 degrees. And once again at 6 p.m. the report from Galesburg was not available. At Moline, under clear skies, the temperature was 72. Looking elsewhere around the Midwest at 6 p.m., Chicago was clear, and 61. Indianapolis was clear, and 67. St. Louis was partly cloudy, and 74. Kansas City was clear, and 71. Des Moines was clear, and 73. Milwaukee was clear, and 57. And now a discussion of hazardous weather conditions for the following county, Knox, Illinois. This hazardous weather outlook is for Central Illinois, East Central Illinois, Southeast Illinois, and West Central Illinois. For this afternoon and tonight, no hazardous weather is expected at this time. For Tuesday through Sunday, no hazardous weather is expected at this time. Spotter information statement, spotter activation is not anticipated through tonight. The time is currently 6:12 p.m. Central Daylight Time. 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Now for the official National Weather Service forecast for Galesburg and surrounding areas of central and northwest Illinois. Tonight, clear. Lows in the upper 40s. Southeast winds around 5 miles an hour. Tuesday, sunny. Highs in the mid-70s. South winds 10 to 15 miles an hour. Tuesday night, mostly clear until midnight, then becoming partly cloudy. Lows in the mid-50s. Southwest winds 5 to 10 miles an hour. Wednesday, sunny. Highs in the upper 70s. West winds 5 to 10 miles an hour. Wednesday night, mostly clear until midnight, then becoming partly cloudy. Lows in the lower 50s. Northwest winds around 5 miles an hour until midnight, becoming light and variable. Thursday through Friday, partly cloudy. Highs in the lower 70s. Lows in the upper 40s. Friday night and Saturday, mostly clear. Lows around 50. Highs in the upper 70s. Saturday night through Sunday night, mostly clear. Lows in the upper 50s. Highs in the upper 70s. Columbus Day, mostly sunny. Highs in the mid-70s. Again, the forecast for Galesburg and surrounding areas of central and northwest Illinois for tonight, clear. Lows in the upper 40s. Southeast winds around 5 miles an hour. 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Programming originates from NOAA's National Weather Service office in Lincoln. KZZ66 serves the following counties: Henry, Knox, Mercer, and Warren. KZZ66 is part of the All Hazards Network of NOAA Weather Radio. At 6 p.m. the report from Galesburg was not available. At Moline, skies were clear. The temperature was 72 degrees, the dew point was 43, and the relative humidity was 35%. The wind was calm. The pressure was 30.17 inches and falling. Elsewhere around the area, it was clear, and temperatures were around 70 degrees. And once again at 6 p.m. the report from Galesburg was not available. At Moline, under clear skies, the temperature was 72. At 6 p.m. in Galesburg, skies were clear. The temperature was 68 degrees, the dew point was 48, and the relative humidity was 47%. The wind was southeast at 3 miles an hour. The pressure was 30.19 inches and falling. Elsewhere around the area, it was clear, and temperatures were around 70 degrees. And once again at 6 p.m. in Galesburg, under clear skies, the temperature was 68. The Peoria, Illinois climate summary for this evening, as of 4 p.m., October 5, 2026. Today's high temperature was 72 degrees. The normal high is 71. The record high is 89 degrees, which was last set in 2024. Today's low temperature was 45 degrees. The normal low is 49. The record low is 31 degrees, which was last set in 1980.
No precipitation fell today, which leaves the monthly total at 0.57 inches. The total precipitation for the year still stands at 34.50 inches. Sunset tonight is at 6:34 p.m. Sunrise tomorrow is at 7 a.m. Looking elsewhere around the Midwest at 6 p.m., Chicago was clear and 61. Indianapolis was clear and 67. St. Louis was partly cloudy and 74. Kansas City was clear and 71. Des Moines was clear and 73. Milwaukee was clear and 57. And now a discussion of hazardous weather conditions for the following county, Knox, Illinois. This hazardous weather outlook is for Central Illinois, East Central Illinois, Southeast Illinois, and West Central Illinois. For this afternoon and tonight, no hazardous weather is expected at this time. For Tuesday through Sunday, no hazardous weather is expected at this time. Spotter information statement, spotter activation is not anticipated through tonight. The time is currently 6:17 p.m. Central Daylight Time. 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Now for the official National Weather Service forecast for Galesburg and surrounding areas of central and northwest Illinois. Tonight, clear. Lows in the upper 40s. Southeast winds around 5 miles an hour. Tuesday, sunny. Highs in the mid-70s. South winds 10 to 15 miles an hour. Tuesday night, mostly clear until midnight, then becoming partly cloudy. Lows in the mid-50s. Southwest winds 5 to 10 miles an hour. Wednesday, sunny. Highs in the upper 70s. West winds 5 to 10 miles an hour. Wednesday night, mostly clear until midnight, then becoming partly cloudy. Lows in the lower 50s. Northwest winds around 5 miles an hour until midnight, becoming light and variable. Thursday through Friday, partly cloudy. Highs in the lower 70s. Lows in the upper 40s. Friday night and Saturday, mostly clear. Lows around 50. Highs in the upper 70s. Saturday night through Sunday night, mostly clear. Lows in the upper 50s. Highs in the upper 70s. Columbus Day, mostly sunny. Highs in the mid-70s. Again, the forecast for Galesburg and surrounding areas of central and northwest Illinois for tonight, clear. Lows in the upper 40s. Southeast winds around 5 miles an hour. At 6 p.m. in Galesburg, skies were clear. The temperature was 68 degrees, the dew point was 48, and the relative humidity was 47%. The wind was southeast at 3 miles an hour. The pressure was 30.19 inches and falling. Elsewhere around the area, it was clear, and temperatures were around 70 degrees. And once again at 6 p.m. in Galesburg, under clear skies, the temperature was 68. Looking elsewhere around the Midwest at 6 p.m., Chicago was clear, and 61. Indianapolis was clear, and 67. St. Louis was partly cloudy, and 74. Kansas City was clear, and 71. Des Moines was clear, and 73. Milwaukee was clear, and 57. And now a discussion of hazardous weather conditions for the following county, Knox, Illinois. This hazardous weather outlook is for Central Illinois, East Central Illinois, Southeast Illinois, and West Central Illinois. For this afternoon and tonight, no hazardous weather is expected at this time. For Tuesday through Sunday, no hazardous weather is expected at this time. Spotter information statement, spotter activation is not anticipated through tonight. The time is currently 6:20 p.m. Central Daylight Time. 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Now for the official National Weather Service forecast for Galesburg and surrounding areas of central and northwest Illinois. Tonight, clear. Lows in the upper 40s. Southeast winds around 5 miles an hour. Tuesday, sunny. Highs in the mid-70s. South winds 10 to 15 miles an hour. Tuesday night, mostly clear until midnight, then becoming partly cloudy. Lows in the mid-50s.
Southwest winds 5 to 10 miles an hour.

Wednesday, sunny. Highs in the upper 70s. West winds 5 to 10 miles an hour. Wednesday night, mostly clear until midnight, then becoming partly cloudy. Lows in the lower 50s. Northwest winds around 5 miles an hour until midnight, becoming light and variable. Thursday through Friday, partly cloudy. Highs in the lower 70s. Lows in the upper 40s. Friday night and Saturday, mostly clear. Lows around 50. Highs in the upper 70s. Saturday night through Sunday night, mostly clear. Lows in the upper 50s. Highs in the upper 70s. Columbus Day, mostly sunny. Highs in the mid-70s. Again, the forecast for Galesburg and surrounding areas of central and northwest Illinois for tonight, clear. Lows in the upper 40s. Southeast winds around 5 miles an hour. At 6 p.m. in Galesburg, skies were clear. The temperature was 68 degrees, the dew point was 48, and the relative humidity was 47%. The wind was southeast at 3 miles an hour. The pressure was 30.19 inches and falling. Elsewhere around the area, it was clear, and temperatures were around 70 degrees. And once again at 6 p.m. in Galesburg, under clear skies, the temperature was 68. Looking elsewhere around the Midwest at 6 p.m., Chicago was clear, and 61. Indianapolis was clear, and 67. St. Louis was partly cloudy, and 74. Kansas City was clear, and 71. Des Moines was clear, and 73. Milwaukee was clear, and 57. And now a discussion of hazardous weather conditions for the following county, Knox, Illinois. This hazardous weather outlook is for central Illinois, east central Illinois, southeast Illinois, and west central Illinois. For this afternoon and tonight, no hazardous weather is expected at this time. For Tuesday through Sunday, no hazardous weather is expected at this time. Spotter information statement, spotter activation is not anticipated through tonight. The time is currently 6:23 p.m. Central Daylight Time. 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Now for the official National Weather Service forecast for Galesburg and surrounding areas of central and northwest Illinois. Tonight, clear. Lows in the upper 40s. Southeast winds around 5 miles an hour. Tuesday, sunny. Highs in the mid-70s. South winds 10 to 15 miles an hour. Tuesday night, mostly clear until midnight, then becoming partly cloudy. Lows in the mid-50s. Southwest winds 5 to 10 miles an hour. Wednesday, sunny. Highs in the upper 70s. West winds 5 to 10 miles an hour. Wednesday night, mostly clear until midnight, then becoming partly cloudy. Lows in the lower 50s. Northwest winds around 5 miles an hour until midnight, becoming light and variable. Thursday through Friday, partly cloudy. Highs in the lower 70s. Lows in the upper 40s. Friday night and Saturday, mostly clear. Lows around 50. Highs in the upper 70s. Saturday night through Sunday night, mostly clear. Lows in the upper 50s. Highs in the upper 70s. Columbus Day, mostly sunny. Highs in the mid-70s. Again, the forecast for Galesburg and surrounding areas of central and northwest Illinois for tonight, clear. Lows in the upper 40s. Southeast winds around 5 miles an hour. At 6 p.m. in Galesburg, skies were clear. The temperature was 68 degrees, the dew point was 48, and the relative humidity was 47%. The wind was southeast at 3 miles an hour. The pressure was 30.19 inches and falling. Elsewhere around the area, it was clear, and temperatures were around 70 degrees. And once again at 6 p.m. in Galesburg, under clear skies, the temperature was 68. Looking elsewhere around the Midwest at 6 p.m., Chicago was clear, and 61. Indianapolis was clear, and 67. St. Louis was partly cloudy, and 74. Kansas City was clear, and 71. Des Moines was clear, and 73. Milwaukee was clear, and 57.

surrounding areas of central and northwest Illinois. Tonight, clear. Lows in the upper 40s. Southeast winds around 5 miles an hour. Tuesday, sunny. Highs in the mid-70s. South winds 10 to 15 miles an hour. Tuesday night, mostly clear until midnight, then becoming partly cloudy. Lows in the mid-50s. Southwest winds 5 to 10 miles an hour. Wednesday, sunny. Highs in the upper 70s. West winds 5 to 10 miles an hour. Wednesday night, mostly clear until midnight, then becoming partly cloudy. Lows in the lower 50s. Northwest winds around 5 miles an hour until midnight, becoming light and variable. Thursday through Friday, partly cloudy. Highs in the lower 70s. Lows in the upper 40s. Friday night and Saturday, mostly clear. Lows around 50. Highs in the upper 70s. Saturday night through Sunday night, mostly clear. Lows in the upper 50s. Highs in the upper 70s. Columbus Day, mostly sunny. Highs in the mid-70s. Again, the forecast for Galesburg and surrounding areas of central and northwest Illinois for tonight, clear. Lows in the upper 40s. Southeast winds around 5 miles an hour. At 6 p.m. in Galesburg, skies were clear. The temperature was 68 degrees, the dew point was 48, and the relative humidity was 47%. The wind was southeast at 3 miles an hour. The pressure was 30.19 inches and falling. Elsewhere around the area, it was clear, and temperatures were around 70 degrees. And once again at 6 p.m. in Galesburg, under clear skies, the temperature was 68. Looking elsewhere around the Midwest at 6 p.m., Chicago was clear, and 61. Indianapolis was clear, and 67. St. Louis was partly cloudy, and 74. Kansas City was clear, and 71. Des Moines was clear, and 73. Milwaukee was clear, and 57. And now a discussion of hazardous weather conditions for the following county, Knox, Illinois. This hazardous weather outlook is for central Illinois, east central Illinois, southeast Illinois, and west central Illinois. For this afternoon and tonight, no hazardous weather is expected at this time. For Tuesday through Sunday, no hazardous weather is expected at this time. Spotter information statement, spotter activation is not anticipated through tonight. The time is currently 6:29 p.m. Central Daylight Time. 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Now for the official National Weather Service forecast for Galesburg and surrounding areas of central and northwest Illinois. Tonight, clear. Lows in the upper 40s. Southeast winds around 5 miles an hour. Tuesday, sunny. Highs in the mid-70s. South winds 10 to 15 miles an hour. Tuesday night, mostly clear until midnight, then becoming partly cloudy. Lows in the mid-50s. Southwest winds 5 to 10 miles an hour. Wednesday, sunny. Highs in the upper 70s. West winds 5 to 10 miles an hour. Wednesday night, mostly clear until midnight, then becoming partly cloudy. Lows in the lower 50s. Northwest winds around 5 miles an hour until midnight, becoming light and variable. Thursday through Friday, partly cloudy. Highs in the lower 70s. Lows in the upper 40s. Friday night and Saturday, mostly clear. Lows around 50. Highs in the upper 70s. Saturday night through Sunday night, mostly clear. Lows in the upper 50s. Highs in the upper 70s. Columbus Day, mostly sunny. Highs in the mid-70s. Again, the forecast for Galesburg and surrounding areas of central and northwest Illinois for tonight, clear. Lows in the upper 40s. Southeast winds around 5 miles an hour. The Peoria, Illinois climate summary for this evening, as of 4 p.m., October 5, 2026. Today's high temperature was 72 degrees. The normal high is 71. The record high is 89 degrees, which was last set in 2024. Today's low temperature was 45 degrees. The normal low is 49. The record low is

31 degrees, which was last set in 1980. No precipitation fell today, which leaves the monthly total at 0.57 inches. The total precipitation for the year still stands at 34.50 inches. Sunset tonight is at 6:34 p.m. Sunrise tomorrow is at 7 a.m. At 6 p.m. in Galesburg, skies were clear. The temperature was 68 degrees, the dew point was 48, and the relative humidity was 47%. The wind was southeast at 3 miles an hour. The pressure was 30.19 inches and falling. Elsewhere around the area, it was clear, and temperatures were around 70 degrees. And once again at 6 p.m. in Galesburg, under clear skies, the temperature was 68. Looking elsewhere around the Midwest at 6 p.m., Chicago was clear, and 61. Indianapolis was clear, and 67. St. Louis was partly cloudy, and 74. Kansas City was clear, and 71. Des Moines was clear, and 73. Milwaukee was clear, and 57. And now a discussion of hazardous weather conditions for the following county, Knox, Illinois. This hazardous weather outlook is for Central Illinois, East Central Illinois, Southeast Illinois, and West Central Illinois. For this afternoon and tonight, no hazardous weather is expected at this time. For Tuesday through Sunday, no hazardous weather is expected at this time. East Illinois and West Central Illinois. For this afternoon and tonight, no hazardous weather is expected at this time. For Tuesday through Sunday, no hazardous weather is expected at this time. Spotter information statement. Spotter activation is not anticipated through tonight. The time is currently 6:33 p.m. Central Daylight Time. 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Now for the official National Weather Service forecast for Galesburg and surrounding areas of central and northwest Illinois. Tonight, clear. Lows in the upper 40s. Southeast winds around 5 miles an hour. Tuesday, sunny. Highs in the mid-70s. South winds 10 to 15 miles an hour. Tuesday night, mostly clear until midnight, then becoming partly cloudy. Lows in the mid-50s. Southwest winds 5 to 10 miles an hour. Wednesday, sunny. Highs in the upper 70s. West winds 5 to 10 miles an hour. Wednesday night, mostly clear until midnight, then becoming partly cloudy. Lows in the lower 50s. Northwest winds around 5 miles an hour until midnight, becoming light and variable. Thursday through Friday, partly cloudy. Highs in the lower 70s. Lows in the upper 40s. Friday night and Saturday, mostly clear. Lows around 50. Highs in the upper 70s. Saturday night through Sunday night, mostly clear. Lows in the upper 50s. Highs in the upper 70s. Columbus Day, mostly sunny. Highs in the mid-70s. Again, the forecast for Galesburg and surrounding areas of central and northwest Illinois for tonight, clear. Lows in the upper 40s. Southeast winds around 5 miles an hour. At 6 p.m. in Galesburg, skies were clear. The temperature was 68 degrees, the dew point was 48, and the relative humidity was 47%. The wind was southeast at 3 miles an hour. The pressure was 30.19 inches and falling. Elsewhere around the area, it was clear, and temperatures were around 70 degrees. And once again at 6 p.m. in Galesburg, under clear skies, the temperature was 68. Looking elsewhere around the Midwest at 6 p.m., Chicago was clear, and 61. Indianapolis was clear, and 67. St. Louis was partly cloudy, and 74. Kansas City was clear, and 71. Des Moines was clear, and 73. Milwaukee was clear, and 57. And now a discussion of hazardous weather conditions for the following county, Knox, Illinois. This hazardous weather outlook is for Central Illinois, East Central Illinois, Southeast Illinois, and West Central Illinois. For this afternoon and tonight, no hazardous weather is expected at this time. For Tuesday through Sunday, no hazardous weather is expected at this time. Spotter information statement. Spotter activation is not anticipated.

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Now for the official National Weather Service forecast for Galesburg and surrounding areas of central and northwest Illinois. Tonight, clear. Lows in the upper 40s. Southeast winds around 5 miles an hour. Tuesday, sunny. Highs in the mid-70s. South winds 10 to 15 miles an hour. Tuesday night, mostly clear until midnight, then becoming partly cloudy. Lows in the mid-50s. Southwest winds 5 to 10 miles an hour. Wednesday, sunny. Highs in the upper 70s. West winds 5 to 10 miles an hour. Wednesday night, mostly clear until midnight, then becoming partly cloudy. Lows in the lower 50s. Northwest winds around 5 miles an hour until midnight, becoming light and variable. Thursday through Friday, partly cloudy. Highs in the lower 70s. Lows in the upper 40s. Friday night and Saturday, mostly clear. Lows around 50. Highs in the upper 70s. Saturday night through Sunday night, mostly clear. Lows in the upper 50s. Highs in the upper 70s. Columbus Day, mostly sunny. Highs in the mid-70s. Again, the forecast for Galesburg and surrounding areas of central and northwest Illinois for tonight, clear. Lows in the upper 40s. Southeast winds around 5 miles an hour. At 6 p.m. in Galesburg, skies were clear. The temperature was 68 degrees, the dew point was 48, and the relative humidity was 47%. The wind was southeast at 3 miles an hour. The pressure was 30.19 inches and falling. Elsewhere around the area, it was clear, and temperatures were around 70 degrees. And once again at 6 p.m. in Galesburg, under clear skies, the temperature was 68. Looking elsewhere around the Midwest at 6 p.m., Chicago was clear, and 61. Indianapolis was clear, and 67. St. Louis was partly cloudy, and 74. Kansas City was clear, and 71. Des Moines was clear, and 73. Milwaukee was clear, and 57. And now a discussion of hazardous weather conditions for the following county, Knox, Illinois. This hazardous weather outlook is for Central Illinois, East Central Illinois, Southeast Illinois, and West Central Illinois. For this afternoon and tonight, no hazardous weather is expected at this time. For Tuesday through Sunday, no hazardous weather is expected at this time. Spotter information statement, spotter activation is not anticipated through tonight. The time is currently 6:39 p.m. Central Daylight Time. 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Now for the official National Weather Service forecast for Galesburg and surrounding areas of central and northwest Illinois. Rest of tonight, clear. Lows in the upper 40s. Southeast winds around 5 miles an hour. Tuesday, sunny. Highs in the mid-70s. South winds 10 to 15 miles an hour. Tuesday night, mostly clear until midnight, then becoming partly cloudy. Lows in the mid-50s. Southwest winds 5 to 10 miles an hour. Wednesday, sunny. Highs in the upper 70s. West winds 5 to 10 miles an hour. Wednesday night, mostly clear until midnight, then becoming partly cloudy. Lows in the lower 50s. Northwest winds around 5 miles an hour until midnight, becoming light and variable. Thursday through Friday, partly cloudy. Highs in the lower 70s. Lows in the upper 40s. Friday night and Saturday, mostly clear. Lows around 50. Highs in the upper 70s. Saturday night through Sunday night, mostly clear. Lows in the upper 50s. Highs in the upper 70s. Columbus Day, mostly sunny. Highs in the mid-70s. Again, the forecast for Galesburg and surrounding areas of central and northwest Illinois for the rest of tonight, clear. Lows in the upper 40s. Southeast winds around 5 miles an hour. At 6 p.m. in Galesburg, skies were clear. The temperature was 60.

degrees, the dew point was 48, and the relative humidity was 47%. The wind was southeast at 3 miles an hour. The pressure was 30.19 inches and falling. Elsewhere around the area, it was clear, and temperatures were around 70 degrees. And once again at 6 p.m. in Galesburg, under clear skies, the temperature was 68. Looking elsewhere around the Midwest at 6 p.m., Chicago was clear, and 61. Indianapolis was clear, and 67. St. Louis was partly cloudy, and 74. Kansas City was clear, and 71. Des Moines was clear, and 73. Milwaukee was clear, and 57. The time is currently 6:42 p.m. Central Daylight Time. 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Now for the official National Weather Service forecast for Galesburg and surrounding areas of central and northwest Illinois. Rest of tonight, clear. Lows in the upper 40s. Southeast winds around 5 miles an hour. Tuesday, sunny. Highs in the mid-70s. South winds 10 to 15 miles an hour. Tuesday night, mostly clear until midnight, then becoming partly cloudy. Lows in the mid-50s. Southwest winds 5 to 10 miles an hour. Wednesday, sunny. Highs in the upper 70s. West winds 5 to 10 miles an hour. Wednesday night, mostly clear until midnight, then becoming partly cloudy. Lows in the lower 50s. Northwest winds around 5 miles an hour until midnight, becoming light and variable. Thursday through Friday, partly cloudy. Highs in the lower 70s. Lows in the upper 40s. Friday night and Saturday, mostly clear. Lows around 50. Highs in the upper 70s. Saturday night through Sunday night, mostly clear. Lows in the upper 50s. Highs in the upper 70s. Columbus Day, mostly sunny. Highs in the mid-70s. Again, the forecast for Galesburg and surrounding areas of central and northwest Illinois for the rest of tonight, clear. Lows in the upper 40s. Southeast winds around 5 miles an hour. At 6 p.m. in Galesburg, skies were clear. The temperature was 68 degrees, the dew point was 48, and the relative humidity was 47%. The wind was southeast at 3 miles an hour. The pressure was 30.19 inches and falling. Elsewhere around the area, it was clear, and temperatures were around 70 degrees. And once again at 6 p.m. in Galesburg, under clear skies, the temperature was 68. Looking elsewhere around the Midwest at 6 p.m., Chicago was clear, and 61. Indianapolis was clear, and 67. St. Louis was partly cloudy, and 74. Kansas City was clear, and 71. Des Moines was clear, and 73. Milwaukee was clear, and 57. The time is currently 6:44 p.m. Central Daylight Time. The Peoria, Illinois climate summary for this evening, as of 4 p.m., October 5, 2026. Today's high temperature was 72 degrees. The normal high is 71. The record high is 89 degrees, which was last set in 2024. Today's low temperature was 45 degrees. The normal low is 49. The record low is 31 degrees, which was last set in 1980. No precipitation fell today, which leaves the monthly total at 0.57 inches. The total precipitation for the year still stands at 34.50 inches. Sunset tonight is at 6:34 p.m. Sunrise tomorrow is at 7 a.m. You're listening to NOAA Weather Radio All Hazards, station KZZ66 in Galesburg. Now for the official National Weather Service forecast for Galesburg and surrounding areas of central and northwest Illinois. Rest of tonight, clear. Lows in the upper 40s. Southeast winds around 5 miles an hour. Tuesday, sunny. Highs in the mid-70s. South winds 10 to 15 miles an hour. Tuesday night, mostly clear until midnight, then becoming partly cloudy. Lows in the mid-50s. Southwest winds 5 to 10 miles an hour. Wednesday, sunny. Highs in the upper 70s. West winds
5 to 10 miles an hour. Wednesday night, mostly clear until midnight, then becoming partly cloudy. Lows in the lower 50s. Northwest winds around 5 miles an hour until midnight, becoming light and variable. Thursday through Friday, partly cloudy. Highs in the lower 70s. Lows in the upper 40s. Friday night and Saturday, mostly clear. Lows around 50. Highs in the upper 70s. Saturday night through Sunday night, mostly clear. Lows in the upper 50s. Highs in the upper 70s. Columbus Day, mostly sunny. Highs in the mid-70s. Again, the forecast for Galesburg and surrounding areas of central and northwest Illinois for the rest of tonight, clear. Lows in the upper 40s. Southeast winds around 5 miles an hour. At 6 p.m. in Galesburg, skies were clear. The temperature was 68 degrees, the dew point was 48, and the relative humidity was 47%. The wind was southeast at 3 miles an hour. The pressure was 30.19 inches and falling. Elsewhere around the area, it was clear, and temperatures were around 70 degrees. And once again at 6 p.m. in Galesburg, under clear skies, the temperature was 68. Looking elsewhere around the Midwest at 6 p.m., Chicago was clear, and 61. Indianapolis was clear, and 67. St. Louis was partly cloudy, and 74. Kansas City was clear, and 71. Des Moines was clear, and 73. Milwaukee was clear, and 57. The time is currently 6:48 p.m. Central Daylight Time. 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Now for the official National Weather Service forecast for Galesburg and surrounding areas of central and northwest Illinois. Rest of tonight, clear. Lows in the upper 40s. Southeast winds around 5 miles an hour. Tuesday, sunny. Highs in the mid-70s. South winds 10 to 15 miles an hour. Tuesday night, mostly clear until midnight, then becoming partly cloudy. Lows in the mid-50s. Southwest winds 5 to 10 miles an hour. Wednesday, sunny. Highs in the upper 70s. West winds 5 to 10 miles an hour. Wednesday night, mostly clear until midnight, then becoming partly cloudy. Lows in the lower 50s. Northwest winds around 5 miles an hour until midnight, becoming light and variable. Thursday through Friday, partly cloudy. Highs in the lower 70s. Lows in the upper 40s. Friday night and Saturday, mostly clear. Lows around 50. Highs in the upper 70s. Saturday night through Sunday night, mostly clear. Lows in the upper 50s. Highs in the upper 70s. Columbus Day, mostly sunny. Highs in the mid-70s. Again, the forecast for Galesburg and surrounding areas of central and northwest Illinois for the rest of tonight, clear. Lows in the upper 40s. Southeast winds around 5 miles an hour. At 6 p.m. in Galesburg, skies were clear. The temperature was 68 degrees, the dew point was 48, and the relative humidity was 47%. The wind was southeast at 3 miles an hour. The pressure was 30.19 inches and falling. Elsewhere around the area, it was clear, and temperatures were around 70 degrees. And once again at 6 p.m. in Galesburg, under clear skies, the temperature was 68. Looking elsewhere around the Midwest at 6 p.m., Chicago was clear, and 61. Indianapolis was clear, and 67. St. Louis was partly cloudy, and 74. Kansas City was clear, and 71. Des Moines was clear, and 73. Milwaukee was clear, and 57. The time is currently 6:51 p.m. Central Daylight Time. 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Now for the official National Weather Service forecast for Galesburg and surrounding areas of central and northwest Illinois. Rest of tonight, clear. Lows in the upper 40s. Southeast winds around 5 miles an hour. Tuesday, sunny. Highs in the mid-70s. South winds 10 to 15.